located at Innovation Park in State College. NOAA Weather Radio is your severe weather authority. Properly set weather radios, with the alarm device, will alert you when severe weather warnings or watches are issued. Programming on this station will be temporarily changed during severe weather, to bring you the latest information. Warnings and safety information from the National Weather Service may someday save your life or protect your property. Showers and storms across eastern Pennsylvania this evening will gradually shift east of the region, with isolated showers and thunderstorms across western Pennsylvania expected to diminish closer to sunset this evening. An additional round of showers will be possible overnight into Saturday morning, mainly focused on the western half of the Commonwealth. Low temperatures overnight will range from the lower 60s across north-central Pennsylvania to the mid-70s near Philadelphia. Scattered showers and storms are possible across the Commonwealth throughout the day on Saturday, with locally heavy rainfall being the main hazard. Localized flash flooding will be possible, especially in urbanized and poor drainage areas that have received heavy rainfall the past couple of days. Sunday trends drier compared to previous days, with more tranquil weather expected. High temperatures this weekend will be near average for the first half of August. Periods of showers and thunderstorms are expected for the first half of the week, with locally heavy rainfall possible. Multiple days of rainfall with repeated rounds of heavy rain could lead to isolated flash flooding concerns through Tuesday. Here is the latest National Weather Service forecast for Blair and Bedford counties, including the city of Altoona. Tonight, mostly cloudy through 10 p.m., then becoming partly cloudy. Showers likely and a chance of thunderstorms through midnight. A slight chance of showers after midnight. Rainfall amounts around a tenth of an inch. Lows in the mid-60s. Southwest winds around 5 miles an hour. Chance of rain 40%. Saturday, partly sunny. A chance of showers before 8 a.m. A slight chance of showers after 8 a.m. A slight chance of thunderstorms after 10 a.m. Rainfall amounts less than a tenth of an inch. Highs in the lower 80s. Southwest winds 5 to 10 miles an hour with gusts up to 25 miles an hour. Chance of rain 50%. Saturday night, partly cloudy. Isolated showers between midnight and 2 a.m. Lows in the upper 60s. West winds 5 to 10 miles an hour. Chance of rain 20%. Sunday, mostly sunny. Highs in the lower 80s. West winds 5 to 10 miles an hour. Sunday night, mostly clear. Lows in the mid-60s. West winds around 5 miles an hour. Here is the latest National Weather Service forecast for Cambria County, including the city of Johnstown. Tonight, mostly cloudy, then becoming partly cloudy between 10 p.m. and 2 a.m., then becoming mostly cloudy. Showers and thunderstorms likely through midnight, then a slight chance of showers and thunderstorms after midnight. Rainfall amounts between a tenth and a quarter of an inch. Lows in the mid-60s. Southwest winds 5 to 10 miles an hour. Chance of rain 60%. Saturday, mostly cloudy before 8 a.m., then becoming partly sunny. A chance of showers. A slight chance of thunderstorms between 10 a.m. and 2 p.m., then a chance of thunderstorms after 2 p.m. Rainfall amounts less than a tenth of an inch. Highs in the upper 70s. Southwest winds 10 to 15 miles an hour with gusts up to 25 miles an hour. Chance of rain 50%. Saturday night, partly cloudy through 10 p.m., then becoming mostly cloudy. A chance of showers and thunderstorms before 8 p.m. Scattered showers with isolated thunderstorms between 10 p.m. and 2 a.m., then isolated showers after 2 a.m. Rainfall amounts less than a tenth of an inch. Lows in the mid-60s. West winds 5 to 10 miles an hour with gusts up to 20 miles an hour. Chance of rain 50%. Sunday, partly sunny in the morning then clearing. Highs around 80. West winds 5 to 10 miles an hour. Sunday night, mostly clear. Lows in the lower 60s. Southwest winds around 5 miles an hour. And now the extended forecast for South Central Pennsylvania. Monday, mostly sunny with a slight chance of showers and thunderstorms. Highs in the mid-80s. Chance of rain 20%. Monday night, mostly cloudy with a chance of showers and a slight

chance of rain 40%. Thursday night, partly cloudy. Lows in the upper 50s. Friday, mostly sunny. Highs in the upper 70s. The 8 to 14 day outlook, from Saturday, August 15th to Friday, August 21st, calls for below normal temperatures and above normal precipitation. Normal high temperatures across central Pennsylvania during this period range from the mid-70s over the Allegheny Mountains to the mid-80s across the lower Susquehanna Valley. Normal lows range from the low 50s over the Alleghenies to the mid-60s across the lower Susquehanna Valley. Here are the 8 p.m. conditions in the Altoona area. In Altoona, a thunderstorm was reported. The temperature was 73 degrees, the dew point 70, and the relative humidity 90%. The wind was south at 5 miles an hour. The pressure was 30.11 inches and steady. At State College, it was partly cloudy. The temperature was 79 degrees, the dew point 72, and the relative humidity 78%. The wind was southwest at 5 miles an hour. The pressure was 30.08 inches and falling. Now, a few other local conditions: Johnstown, partly cloudy 69, DuBois, mostly cloudy 73, La Trobe, mostly cloudy 75, Pittsburgh, mostly cloudy 75, Erie, mostly cloudy 76, Bradford, heavy rain and fog 72. To the south and east, York, mostly cloudy 75, Harrisburg, mostly cloudy 76, Philadelphia, light rain 79, Baltimore, light rain 75, Washington, D.C., mostly cloudy 80. Once again, in Altoona, it was 73 degrees with a thunderstorm. And at State College, it was 79 degrees under partly cloudy skies. This is NOAA Weather Radio, All Hazards Station WNG 589. 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Here's the hazardous weather outlook for the following counties: Bedford, Blair, Cambria, and Huntingdon. For tonight, flooding is ongoing across portions of southeastern Pennsylvania this evening. Some strong thunderstorms, bringing gusty winds, will remain possible across southern Pennsylvania over the next couple of hours before diminishing this evening. And now the extended outlook for the period Saturday through Thursday. Heavy rain is possible from scattered thunderstorms again on Saturday, which may lead to isolated instances of flash flooding. Spotters are encouraged to report significant hazardous weather. The Altoona climate summary for this evening, as of 5 p.m., August 7, 2026. Today's high temperature was 84 degrees and the low 67 degrees. No precipitation fell today, which leaves the monthly total at 1.76 inches. The record high for tomorrow is 93, which occurred in 1983, and the record low is 46, which occurred in 1989. Sunset tonight is at 8:21 p.m. Sunrise tomorrow is at 6:18 a.m. A strong thunderstorm will impact northeastern Huntingdon and south central Centre counties through 8:30 p.m. At 8:03 p.m., Doppler radar was tracking a strong thunderstorm over State College, moving northeast at 15 miles per hour. Hazard: wind gusts up to 50 miles per hour and pea-size hail. Source: radar indicated. Impact: gusty winds could knock down tree limbs and blow around unsecured objects. Minor hail damage to vegetation is possible. Locations impacted include Bowlesburg, Tussie Mountain Ski Area, and Pennsylvania Military Museum. If outdoors, consider seeking shelter inside a building. Showers and storms across eastern Pennsylvania this evening will gradually shift east of the region, with isolated showers and thunderstorms across western Pennsylvania expected to diminish closer to sunset this evening. An additional round of showers will be possible overnight into Saturday morning, mainly focused on the western half of the Commonwealth. Low temperatures overnight will range from the lower 60s across north-central Pennsylvania to the mid-70s near Philadelphia. Scattered showers and storms are possible across the Commonwealth throughout the day on Saturday, with locally heavy rainfall being the main hazard. Localized flash flooding will be possible, especially in urbanized and poor drainage areas that have received heavy rainfall the past couple of days. Sunday trends drier compared to previous days, with more tranquil weather expected. High temperatures this weekend will be near average for the first half of August. Periods of showers and thunderstorms are expected for the first half of the week.

with locally heavy rainfall possible. Multiple days of rainfall with repeated rounds of heavy rain could lead to isolated flash flooding concerns through Tuesday. Here is the latest National Weather Service forecast for Blair and Bedford counties, including the city of Altoona. Tonight, mostly cloudy through 10 p.m., then becoming partly cloudy. Showers likely and a chance of thunderstorms through midnight. A slight chance of showers after midnight. Rainfall amounts around a tenth of an inch. Lows in the mid-60s. Southwest winds around 5 miles an hour. Chance of rain 40%. Saturday, partly sunny. A chance of showers before 8 a.m. A slight chance of showers after 8 a.m. A slight chance of thunderstorms after 10 a.m. Rainfall amounts less than a tenth of an inch. Highs in the lower 80s. Southwest winds 5 to 10 miles an hour with gusts up to 25 miles an hour. Chance of rain 50%. Saturday night, partly cloudy. Isolated showers between midnight and 2 a.m. Lows in the upper 60s. West winds 5 to 10 miles an hour. Chance of rain 20%. Sunday, mostly sunny. Highs in the lower 80s. West winds 5 to 10 miles an hour. Sunday night, mostly clear. Lows in the mid-60s. West winds around 5 miles an hour. Here is the latest National Weather Service forecast for Cambria County, including the city of Johnstown. Tonight, mostly cloudy, then becoming partly cloudy between 10 p.m. and 2 a.m., then becoming mostly cloudy. Showers and thunderstorms likely through midnight, then a slight chance of showers and thunderstorms after midnight. Rainfall amounts between a tenth and a quarter of an inch. Lows in the mid-60s. Southwest winds 5 to 10 miles an hour. Chance of rain 60%. Saturday, mostly cloudy before 8 a.m., then becoming partly sunny. A chance of showers. A slight chance of thunderstorms between 10 a.m. and 2 p.m., then a chance of thunderstorms after 2 p.m. Rainfall amounts less than a tenth of an inch. Highs in the upper 70s. Southwest winds 10 to 15 miles an hour with gusts up to 25 miles an hour. Chance of rain 50%. Saturday night, partly cloudy through 10 p.m., then becoming mostly cloudy. A chance of showers and thunderstorms before 8 p.m. Scattered showers with isolated thunderstorms between 10 p.m. and 2 a.m., then isolated showers after 2 a.m. Rainfall amounts less than a tenth of an inch. Lows in the mid-60s. West winds 5 to 10 miles an hour with gusts up to 20 miles an hour. Chance of rain 50%. Sunday, partly sunny in the morning then clearing. Highs around 80. West winds 5 to 10 miles an hour. Sunday night, mostly clear. Lows in the lower 60s. Southwest winds around 5 miles an hour. And now the extended forecast for South Central Pennsylvania. Monday, mostly sunny with a slight chance of showers and thunderstorms. Highs in the mid-80s. Chance of rain 20%. Monday night, mostly cloudy with a chance of showers and a slight chance of thunderstorms. Lows in the upper 60s. Chance of rain 50%. Tuesday, mostly cloudy with a chance of showers and thunderstorms. Highs in the lower 80s. Chance of rain 50%. Tuesday night, showers likely and a chance of thunderstorms. Lows in the mid-60s. Chance of rain 70%. Wednesday, showers likely and a chance of thunderstorms. Highs in the upper 70s. Chance of rain 60%. Wednesday night, mostly cloudy with a chance of showers. Lows in the lower 60s. Chance of rain 50%. Thursday, partly sunny with a chance of showers and thunderstorms. Highs in the upper 70s. Chance of rain 40%. Thursday night, partly cloudy. Lows in the upper 50s. Friday, mostly sunny. Highs in the upper 70s. The 8 to 14 day outlook, from Saturday, August 15th to Friday, August 21st, calls for below normal temperatures and above normal precipitation. Normal high temperatures across central Pennsylvania during this period range from the mid-70s over the Allegheny Mountains to the mid-80s across the lower Susquehanna Valley.
Normal lows range from the low 50s over the Alleghenies to the mid-60s across the lower Susquehanna Valley. Here are the 8 p.m. conditions in the Altoona area. In Altoona, a thunderstorm was reported. The temperature was 73 degrees, the dew point 70, and the relative humidity 90%. The wind was south at 5 miles an hour. The pressure was 30.11 inches and steady. At State College, it was partly cloudy. The temperature was 79 degrees, the dew point 72, and the relative humidity 78%. The wind was southwest at 5 miles an hour. The pressure was 30.08 inches and falling. Now, a few other local conditions: Johnstown, mostly cloudy 69, Du Bois, mostly cloudy 73, La Trobe, mostly cloudy 75, Pittsburgh, mostly cloudy 75, Erie, mostly cloudy 76, Bradford, light rain 71. To the south and east, York, cloudy 75, Harrisburg, mostly cloudy 76, Philadelphia, light rain 79, Baltimore, light rain 75, Washington, D.C., mostly cloudy 80. Once again, in Altoona it was 73 degrees with a thunderstorm. And at State College it was 79 degrees under partly cloudy skies. This is NOAA Weather Radio, All Hazards Station WNG 589. 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Here's the hazardous weather outlook for the following counties: Bedford, Blair, Cambria, and Huntingdon. For tonight, flooding is ongoing across portions of southeastern Pennsylvania this evening. Some strong thunderstorms, bringing gusty winds, will remain possible across southern Pennsylvania over the next couple of hours before diminishing this evening. And now the extended outlook for the period Saturday through Thursday. Heavy rain is possible from scattered thunderstorms again on Saturday, which may lead to isolated instances of flash flooding. Spotters are encouraged to report significant hazardous weather. The Altoona climate summary for this evening, as of 5 p.m., August 7, 2026. Today's high temperature was 84 degrees and the low 67 degrees. No precipitation fell today, which leaves the monthly total at 1.76 inches. The record high for tomorrow is 93, which occurred in 1983, and the record low is 46, which occurred in 1989. Sunset tonight is at 8:21 p.m. Sunrise tomorrow is at 6:18 a.m. Showers and storms across eastern Pennsylvania this evening will gradually shift east of the region, with isolated showers and thunderstorms across western Pennsylvania expected to diminish closer to sunset this evening. An additional round of showers will be possible overnight into Saturday morning, mainly focused on the western half of the Commonwealth. Low temperatures overnight will range from the lower 60s across north-central Pennsylvania to the mid-70s near Philadelphia. Scattered showers and storms are possible across the Commonwealth throughout the day on Saturday, with locally heavy rainfall being the main hazard. Localized flash flooding will be possible, especially in urbanized and poor drainage areas that have received heavy rainfall the past couple of days. Sunday trends drier compared to previous days, with more tranquil weather expected. High temperatures this weekend will be near average for the first half of August. Periods of showers and thunderstorms are expected for the first half of the week, with locally heavy rainfall possible. Multiple days of rainfall with repeated rounds of heavy rain could lead to isolated flash flooding concerns through Tuesday. Here is the latest National Weather Service forecast for Blair and Bedford counties, including the city of Altoona. Tonight, mostly cloudy through 10 p.m., then becoming partly cloudy. Showers likely and a chance of thunderstorms through midnight. A slight chance of showers after midnight. Rainfall amounts around a tenth of an inch. Lows in the mid-60s. Southwest winds around 5 miles an hour. Chance of rain 40%. Saturday, partly sunny. A chance of showers before 8 a.m. A slight chance of showers after 8 a.m. A slight chance of thunderstorms after 10 a.m. Rainfall amounts less than a tenth of an inch. Highs in the lower 80s. Southwest winds 5 to 10 miles an hour with gusts up to 25 miles an hour. Chance of rain 50%. Saturday night, partly cloudy. Isolated showers between midnight and 2 a.m. Lows in the upper 60s. West winds 5 to 10 miles an hour.
chance of rain 20%. Sunday, mostly sunny. Highs in the low 80s. West winds 5 to 10 miles an hour. Sunday night, mostly clear. Lows in the mid 60s. West winds around 5 miles an hour. Here is the latest National Weather Service forecast for Cambria County, including the city of Johnstown. Tonight, mostly cloudy, then becoming partly cloudy between 10 p.m. and 2 a.m., then becoming mostly cloudy. Showers and thunderstorms likely through midnight, then a slight chance of showers and thunderstorms after midnight. Rainfall amounts between a tenth and a quarter of an inch. Lows in the mid-60s. Southwest winds 5 to 10 miles an hour. Chance of rain 60%. Saturday, mostly cloudy before 8 a.m., then becoming partly sunny. A chance of showers. A slight chance of thunderstorms between 10 a.m. and 2 p.m., then a chance of thunderstorms after 2 p.m. Rainfall amounts less than a tenth of an inch. Highs in the upper 70s. Southwest winds 10 to 15 miles an hour with gusts up to 25 miles an hour. Chance of rain 50%. Saturday night, partly cloudy through 10 p.m., then becoming mostly cloudy. A chance of showers and thunderstorms before 8 p.m. Scattered showers with isolated thunderstorms between 10 p.m. and 2 a.m., then isolated showers after 2 a.m. Rainfall amounts less than a tenth of an inch. Lows in the mid-60s. West winds 5 to 10 miles an hour with gusts up to 20 miles an hour. Chance of rain 50%. Sunday, partly sunny in the morning then clearing. Highs around 80. West winds 5 to 10 miles an hour. Sunday night, mostly clear. Lows in the lower 60s. Southwest winds around 5 miles an hour. And now the extended forecast for South Central Pennsylvania. Monday, mostly sunny with a slight chance of showers and thunderstorms. Highs in the mid 80s. Chance of rain 20%. Monday night, mostly cloudy with a chance of showers and a slight chance of thunderstorms. Lows in the upper 60s. Chance of rain 50%. Tuesday, mostly cloudy with a chance of showers and thunderstorms. Highs in the lower 80s. Chance of rain 50%. Tuesday night, showers likely and a chance of thunderstorms. Lows in the mid-60s. Chance of rain 70%. Wednesday, showers likely and a chance of thunderstorms. Highs in the upper 70s. Chance of rain 60%. Wednesday night, mostly cloudy with a chance of showers. Lows in the lower 60s. Chance of rain 50%. Thursday, partly sunny with a chance of showers and thunderstorms. Highs in the upper 70s. Chance of rain 40%. Thursday night, partly cloudy. Lows in the upper 50s. Friday, mostly sunny. Highs in the upper 70s. 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Broadcasts originate from the National Weather Service in State College and are transmitted from the tower facilities provided by the Blair County Emergency Management Agency in Frankstown on a frequency of 162.425 MHz. We are located at Innovation Park in State College. 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Properly set weather radios, with the alarm device, will alert you when severe weather warnings or watches are issued. Programming on this station will be temporarily changed during severe weather, to bring you the latest information. Warnings and safety information from the National Weather Service may someday save your life or protect your property. The 8 to 14 day outlook, from Saturday, August 15th to Friday, August 21st, calls for below normal temperatures and above normal precipitation. Normal high temperatures across central Pennsylvania during this period range from the mid-70s over the Allegheny Mountains to the mid-80s across the lower Susquehanna Valley. Normal lows range from the low 50s over the Alleghenies to the mid-60s across the lower Susquehanna Valley. Here are the 8 p.m. conditions in the Altoona area. In Altoona, a thunderstorm was reported. The temperature was 73 degrees, the dew point 70, and the relative humidity 90%. The wind was south at 5 miles an hour. The pressure was 30.11 inches and steady. At State College, it was partly cloudy. The
The temperature was 79 degrees, the dew point 72, and the relative humidity 78%. The wind was southwest at 5 miles an hour. The pressure was 30.08 inches and falling. Now, a few other local conditions: Johnstown, mostly cloudy 69, DuBois, mostly cloudy 73, La Trobe, mostly cloudy 75, Pittsburgh, mostly cloudy 75, Erie, mostly cloudy 76, Bradford, light rain 71. To the south and east, York, cloudy 75, Harrisburg, mostly cloudy 76, Philadelphia, light rain 79, Baltimore, light rain 75, Washington, D.C., mostly cloudy 80. Once again, in Altoona, it was 73 degrees with a thunderstorm. And at State College, it was 79 degrees under partly cloudy skies. This is NOAA Weather Radio, All Hazards Station WNG 589. 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Here's the hazardous weather outlook for the following counties: Bedford, Blair, Cambria, and Huntingdon. For tonight, flooding is ongoing across portions of southeastern Pennsylvania this evening. Some strong thunderstorms, bringing gusty winds, will remain possible across southern Pennsylvania over the next couple of hours before diminishing this evening. And now the extended outlook for the period Saturday through Thursday. Heavy rain is possible from scattered thunderstorms again on Saturday, which may lead to isolated instances of flash flooding. Spotters are encouraged to report significant hazardous weather. The Altoona climate summary for this evening, as of 5 p.m., August 7, 2026. Today's high temperature was 84 degrees and the low 67 degrees. No precipitation fell today, which leaves the monthly total at 1.76 inches. The record high for tomorrow is 93, which occurred in 1983, and the record low is 46, which occurred in 1989. Sunset tonight is at 8:21 p.m. Sunrise tomorrow is at 6:18 a.m. Showers and storms across eastern Pennsylvania this evening will gradually shift east of the region, with isolated showers and thunderstorms across western Pennsylvania expected to diminish closer to sunset this evening. An additional round of showers will be possible overnight into Saturday morning, mainly focused on the western half of the Commonwealth. Low temperatures overnight will range from the lower 60s across north-central Pennsylvania to the mid-70s near Philadelphia. Scattered showers and storms are possible across the Commonwealth throughout the day on Saturday, with locally heavy rainfall being the main hazard. Localized flash flooding will be possible, especially in urbanized and poor drainage areas that have received heavy rainfall the past couple of days. Sunday trends drier compared to previous days, with more tranquil weather expected. High temperatures this weekend will be near average for the first half of August. Periods of showers and thunderstorms are expected for the first half of the week, with locally heavy rainfall possible. Multiple days of rainfall with repeated rounds of heavy rain could lead to isolated flash flooding concerns through Tuesday. Here is the latest National Weather Service forecast for Blair and Bedford counties, including the city of Altoona. Tonight, mostly cloudy through 10 p.m., then becoming partly cloudy. Showers likely and a chance of thunderstorms through midnight. A slight chance of showers after midnight. Rainfall amounts around a tenth of an inch. Lows in the mid-60s. Southwest winds around 5 miles an hour. Chance of rain 40%. Saturday, partly sunny. A chance of showers before 8 a.m. A slight chance of showers after 8 a.m. A slight chance of thunderstorms after 10 a.m. Rainfall amounts less than a tenth of an inch. Highs in the lower 80s. Southwest winds 5 to 10 miles an hour with gusts up to 25 miles an hour. Chance of rain 50%. Saturday night, partly cloudy. Isolated showers between midnight and 2 a.m. Lows in the upper 60s. West winds 5 to 10 miles an hour. Chance of rain 20%. Sunday, mostly sunny. Highs in the lower 80s. West winds 5 to 10 miles an hour. Sunday night, mostly clear. Lows in the mid-60s. West winds around 5 miles an hour. Here is the latest National Weather Service forecast for Cambria County, including the city of Johnstown. Tonight, mostly cloudy, then becoming partly cloudy between 10 p.m. and 2 a.m., then becoming mostly cloudy.
showers and thunderstorms likely through midnight, then a slight chance of showers and thunderstorms after midnight. Rainfall amounts between a tenth and a quarter of an inch. Lows in the mid-60s. Southwest winds 5 to 10 miles an hour. Chance of rain 60%. Saturday, mostly cloudy before 8 a.m., then becoming partly sunny. A chance of showers. A slight chance of thunderstorms between 10 a.m. and 2 p.m., then a chance of thunderstorms after 2 p.m. Rainfall amounts less than a tenth of an inch. Highs in the upper 70s. Southwest winds 10 to 15 miles an hour with gusts up to 25 miles an hour. Chance of rain 50%. Saturday night, partly cloudy through 10 p.m., then becoming mostly cloudy. A chance of showers and thunderstorms before 8 p.m. Scattered showers with isolated thunderstorms between 10 p.m. and 2 a.m., then isolated showers after 2 a.m. Rainfall amounts less than a tenth of an inch. Lows in the mid-60s. West winds 5 to 10 miles an hour with gusts up to 20 miles an hour. Chance of rain 50%. Sunday, partly sunny in the morning then clearing. Highs around 80. West winds 5 to 10 miles an hour. Sunday night, mostly clear. Lows in the lower 60s. Southwest winds around 5 miles an hour. And now the extended forecast for South Central Pennsylvania. Monday, mostly sunny with a slight chance of showers and thunderstorms. Highs in the mid-80s. Chance of rain 20%. Monday night, mostly cloudy with a chance of showers and a slight chance of thunderstorms. Lows in the upper 60s. Chance of rain 50%. Tuesday, mostly cloudy with a chance of showers and thunderstorms. Highs in the lower 80s. Chance of rain 50%. Tuesday night, showers likely and a chance of thunderstorms. Lows in the mid-60s. Chance of rain 70%. Wednesday, showers likely and a chance of thunderstorms. Highs in the upper 70s. Chance of rain 60%. Wednesday night, mostly cloudy with a chance of showers. Lows in the lower 60s. Chance of rain 50%. Thursday, partly sunny with a chance of showers and thunderstorms. Highs in the upper 70s. Chance of rain 40%. Thursday night, partly cloudy. Lows in the upper 50s. Friday, mostly sunny. Highs in the upper 70s. The 8 to 14 day outlook, from Saturday, August 15th to Friday, August 21st, calls for below normal temperatures and above normal precipitation. Normal high temperatures across central Pennsylvania during this period range from the mid-70s over the Allegheny Mountains to the mid-80s across the lower Susquehanna Valley. Normal lows range from the low 50s over the Alleghenies to the mid-60s across the lower Susquehanna Valley. Here are the 8 p.m. conditions in the Altoona area. In Altoona, a thunderstorm was reported. The temperature was 73 degrees, the dew point 70, and the relative humidity 90%. The wind was south at 5 miles an hour. The pressure was 30.11 inches and steady. At State College, it was partly cloudy. The temperature was 79 degrees, the dew point 72, and the relative humidity 78%. The wind was southwest at 5 miles an hour. The pressure was 30.08 inches and falling. Now, a few other local conditions: Johnstown, mostly cloudy 69, DuBois, mostly cloudy 73, Latrobe, mostly cloudy 75, Pittsburgh, mostly cloudy 75, Erie, mostly cloudy 76, Bradford, light rain 71. To the south and east, York, cloudy 75, Harrisburg, mostly cloudy 76, Philadelphia, light rain 79, Baltimore, light rain 75, Washington, D.C., mostly cloudy 80. Once again, in Altoona it was 73 degrees with a thunderstorm. And at State College it was 79 degrees under partly cloudy skies. This is NOAA Weather Radio, All Hazards Station WNG 589. 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Here's the hazardous weather outlook for the following counties: Bedford, Blair, Cambria, and Huntingdon. For tonight, flooding is ongoing across portions of southeastern Pennsylvania this evening.
some strong thunderstorms, bringing gusty winds, will remain possible across southern Pennsylvania over the next couple of hours before diminishing this evening. And now the extended outlook for the period Saturday through Thursday. Heavy rain is possible from scattered thunderstorms again on Saturday, which may lead to isolated instances of flash flooding. Spotters are encouraged to report significant hazardous weather. The Altoona Climate Summary for this evening, as of 5 p.m., August 7, 2026. Today's high temperature was 84 degrees and the low 67 degrees. No precipitation fell today, which leaves the monthly total at 1.76 inches. The record high for tomorrow is 93, which occurred in 1983, and the record low is 46, which occurred in 1989. Sunset tonight is at 8:21 p.m. Sunrise tomorrow is at 6:18 a.m. Showers and storms across eastern Pennsylvania this evening will gradually shift east of the region, with isolated showers and thunderstorms across western Pennsylvania expected to diminish closer to sunset this evening. An additional round of showers will be possible overnight into Saturday morning, mainly focused on the western half of the Commonwealth. Low temperatures overnight will range from the lower 60s across north-central Pennsylvania to the mid-70s near Philadelphia. Scattered showers and storms are possible across the Commonwealth throughout the day on Saturday, with locally heavy rainfall being the main hazard. Localized flash flooding will be possible, especially in urbanized and poor drainage areas that have received heavy rainfall the past couple of days. Sunday trends drier compared to previous days, with more tranquil weather expected. High temperatures this weekend will be near average for the first half of August. Periods of showers and thunderstorms are expected for the first half of the week, with locally heavy rainfall possible. Multiple days of rainfall with repeated rounds of heavy rain could lead to isolated flash flooding concerns through Tuesday. Here is the latest National Weather Service forecast for Blair and Bedford counties, including the city of Altoona. Tonight, mostly cloudy through 10 p.m., then becoming partly cloudy. Showers likely and a chance of thunderstorms through midnight. A slight chance of showers after midnight. Rainfall amounts around a tenth of an inch. Lows in the mid-60s. Southwest winds around 5 miles an hour. Chance of rain 40%. Saturday, partly sunny. A chance of showers before 8 a.m. A slight chance of showers after 8 a.m. A slight chance of thunderstorms after 10 a.m. Rainfall amounts less than a tenth of an inch. Highs in the lower 80s. Southwest winds 5 to 10 miles an hour with gusts up to 25 miles an hour. Chance of rain 50%. Saturday night, partly cloudy. Isolated showers between midnight and 2 a.m. Lows in the upper 60s. West winds 5 to 10 miles an hour. Chance of rain 20%. Sunday, mostly sunny. Highs in the lower 80s. West winds 5 to 10 miles an hour. Sunday night, mostly clear. Lows in the mid-60s. West winds around 5 miles an hour. Here is the latest National Weather Service forecast for Cambria County, including the city of Johnstown. Tonight, mostly cloudy, then becoming partly cloudy between 10 p.m. and 2 a.m., then becoming mostly cloudy. Showers and thunderstorms likely through midnight, then a slight chance of showers and thunderstorms after midnight. Rainfall amounts between a tenth and a quarter of an inch. Lows in the mid-60s. Southwest winds 5 to 10 miles an hour. Chance of rain 60%. Saturday, mostly cloudy before 8 a.m., then becoming partly sunny. A chance of showers. A slight chance of thunderstorms between 10 a.m. and 2 p.m., then a chance of thunderstorms after 2 p.m. Rainfall amounts less than a tenth of an inch. Highs in the upper 70s. Southwest winds 10 to 15 miles an hour with gusts up to 25 miles an hour. Chance of rain 50%. Saturday night, partly cloudy through 10 p.m., then becoming mostly cloudy. A chance of showers and thunderstorms before 8 p.m. Scattered showers with isolated thunderstorms between 10 p.m. and 2 a.m., then isolated showers after 2 a.m. Rainfall amounts less than a tenth of an inch. Lows in the mid-60s. West winds 5 to 10 miles an hour with gusts up to 20 miles an hour. Chance of rain 50%. Sunday, partly sunny in the morning then clearing.
highs around 80. West winds 5 to 10 miles an hour. Sunday night, mostly clear. Lows in the lower 60s. Southwest winds around 5 miles an hour. And now the extended forecast for South Central Pennsylvania. Monday, mostly sunny with a slight chance of showers and thunderstorms. Highs in the mid-80s. Chance of rain 20%. Monday night, mostly cloudy with a chance of showers and a slight chance of thunderstorms. Lows in the upper 60s. Chance of rain 50%. Tuesday, mostly cloudy with a chance of showers and thunderstorms. Highs in the lower 80s. Chance of rain 50%. Tuesday night, showers likely and a chance of thunderstorms. Lows in the mid-60s. Chance of rain 70%. Wednesday, showers likely and a chance of thunderstorms. Highs in the upper 70s. Chance of rain 60%. Wednesday night, mostly cloudy with a chance of showers. Lows in the lower 60s. Chance of rain 50%. Thursday, partly sunny with a chance of showers and thunderstorms. Highs in the upper 70s. Chance of rain 40%. Thursday night, partly cloudy. Lows in the upper 50s. Friday, mostly sunny. Highs in the upper 70s. The 8 to 14 day outlook, from Saturday, August 15th to Friday, August 21st, calls for below normal temperatures and above normal precipitation. Normal high temperatures across central Pennsylvania during this period range from the mid-70s over the Allegheny Mountains to the mid-80s across the lower Susquehanna Valley. Normal lows range from the low 50s over the Alleghenies to the mid-60s across the lower Susquehanna Valley. Here are the 8 p.m. conditions in the Altoona area. In Altoona, a thunderstorm was reported. The temperature was 73 degrees, the dew point 70, and the relative humidity 90%. The wind was south at 5 miles an hour. The pressure was 30.11 inches and steady. At State College, it was partly cloudy. The temperature was 79 degrees, the dew point 72, and the relative humidity 78%. The wind was southwest at 5 miles an hour. The pressure was 30.08 inches and falling. Now, a few other local conditions. Johnstown, mostly cloudy 69, Du Bois, mostly cloudy 73, Latrobe, mostly cloudy 75, Pittsburgh, mostly cloudy 75, Erie, mostly cloudy 76, Bradford, light rain 71. To the south and east, York, cloudy 75, Harrisburg, mostly cloudy 76, Philadelphia, light rain 79, Baltimore, light rain 75, Washington, D.C., mostly cloudy 80. Once again, in Altoona it was 73 degrees with a thunderstorm. And at State College it was 79 degrees under partly cloudy skies. This is NOAA Weather Radio, All Hazards Station WNG 589. 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Here's the hazardous weather outlook for the following counties: Bedford, Blair, Cambria, and Huntingdon. For tonight, flooding is ongoing across portions of southeastern Pennsylvania this evening. Some strong thunderstorms, bringing gusty winds, will remain possible across southern Pennsylvania over the next couple of hours before diminishing this evening. And now the extended outlook for the period Saturday through Thursday. Heavy rain is possible from scattered thunderstorms again on Saturday, which may lead to isolated instances of flash flooding. Spotters are encouraged to report significant hazardous weather. The Altoona climate summary for this evening, as of 5 p.m., August 7, 2026. Today's high temperature was 84 degrees and the low 67 degrees. No precipitation fell today, which leaves the monthly total at 1.76 inches. The record high for tomorrow is 93, which occurred in 1983, and the record low is 46, which occurred in 1989. Sunset tonight is at 8:21 p.m. Sunrise tomorrow is at 6:18 a.m. Showers and storms across eastern Pennsylvania this evening will gradually shift east of the region, with isolated showers and thunderstorms across western Pennsylvania expected to diminish closer to sunset this evening. An additional round of showers will be possible overnight into Saturday morning, mainly focused on the western half of the Commonwealth.
Low temperatures overnight will range from the lower 60s across north-central Pennsylvania to the mid-70s near Philadelphia. Scattered showers and storms are possible across the Commonwealth throughout the day on Saturday, with locally heavy rainfall being the main hazard. Localized flash flooding will be possible, especially in urbanized and poor drainage areas that have received heavy rainfall the past couple of days. Sunday trends drier compared to previous days, with more tranquil weather expected. High temperatures this weekend will be near average for the first half of August. Periods of showers and thunderstorms are expected for the first half of the week, with locally heavy rainfall possible. Multiple days of rainfall with repeated rounds of heavy rain could lead to isolated flash flooding concerns through Tuesday. Here is the latest National Weather Service forecast for Blair and Bedford counties, including the city of Altoona. Tonight, mostly cloudy through 10 p.m., then becoming partly cloudy. Showers likely and a chance of thunderstorms through midnight. A slight chance of showers after midnight. Rainfall amounts around a tenth of an inch. Lows in the mid-60s. Southwest winds around 5 miles an hour. Chance of rain 40%. Saturday, partly sunny. A chance of showers before 8 a.m. A slight chance of showers after 8 a.m. A slight chance of thunderstorms after 10 a.m. Rainfall amounts less than a tenth of an inch. Highs in the lower 80s. Southwest winds 5 to 10 miles an hour with gusts up to 25 miles an hour. Chance of rain 50%. Saturday night, partly cloudy. Isolated showers between midnight and 2 a.m. Lows in the upper 60s. West winds 5 to 10 miles an hour. Chance of rain 20%. Sunday, mostly sunny. Highs in the lower 80s. West winds 5 to 10 miles an hour. Sunday night, mostly clear. Lows in the mid-60s. West winds around 5 miles an hour. Here is the latest National Weather Service forecast for Cambria County, including the city of Johnstown. Tonight, mostly cloudy, then becoming partly cloudy between 10 p.m. and 2 a.m., then becoming mostly cloudy. Showers and thunderstorms likely through midnight, then a slight chance of showers and thunderstorms after midnight. Rainfall amounts between a tenth and a quarter of an inch. Lows in the mid-60s. Southwest winds 5 to 10 miles an hour. Chance of rain 60%. Saturday, mostly cloudy before 8 a.m., then becoming partly sunny. A chance of showers. A slight chance of thunderstorms between 10 a.m. and 2 p.m., then a chance of thunderstorms after 2 p.m. Rainfall amounts less than a tenth of an inch. Highs in the upper 70s. Southwest winds 10 to 15 miles an hour with gusts up to 25 miles an hour. Chance of rain 50%. Saturday night, partly cloudy through 10 p.m., then becoming mostly cloudy. A chance of showers and thunderstorms before 8 p.m. Scattered showers with isolated thunderstorms between 10 p.m. and 2 a.m., then isolated showers after 2 a.m. Rainfall amounts less than a tenth of an inch. Lows in the mid-60s. West winds 5 to 10 miles an hour with gusts up to 20 miles an hour. Chance of rain 50%. Sunday, partly sunny in the morning then clearing. Highs around 80. West winds 5 to 10 miles an hour. Sunday night, mostly clear. Lows in the lower 60s. Southwest winds around 5 miles an hour. And now the extended forecast for South Central Pennsylvania. Monday, mostly sunny with a slight chance of showers and thunderstorms. Highs in the mid-80s. Chance of rain 20%. Monday night, mostly cloudy with a chance of showers and a slight chance of thunderstorms. Lows in the upper 60s. Chance of rain 50%. Tuesday, mostly cloudy with a chance of showers and thunderstorms. Highs in the lower 80s. Chance of rain 50%. Tuesday night, showers likely and a chance of thunderstorms. Lows in the mid-60s. Chance of rain 70%. Wednesday, showers likely and a chance of thunderstorms. Highs in the upper 70s. Chance of rain 60%. Wednesday night, mostly cloudy with a chance of showers. Lows in the lower 60s. Chance of rain 50%. Thursday, partly sunny with a chance of showers and thunderstorms.
highs in the upper 70s. Chance of rain 40%. Thursday night, partly cloudy. Lows in the upper 50s. Friday, mostly sunny. Highs in the upper 70s. The 8 to 14 day outlook, from Saturday, August 15th to Friday, August 21st, calls for below normal temperatures and above normal precipitation. Normal high temperatures across central Pennsylvania during this period range from the mid-70s over the Allegheny Mountains to the mid-80s across the lower Susquehanna Valley. Normal lows range from the low 50s over the Alleghenies to the mid-60s across the lower Susquehanna Valley. Here are the 8 p.m. conditions in the Altoona area. In Altoona, a thunderstorm was reported. The temperature was 73 degrees, the dew point 70, and the relative humidity 90%. The wind was south at 5 miles an hour. The pressure was 30.11 inches and steady. At State College, it was partly cloudy. The temperature was 79 degrees, the dew point 72, and the relative humidity 78%. The wind was southwest at 5 miles an hour. The pressure was 30.08 inches and falling. Now, a few other local conditions: Johnstown, mostly cloudy 69, Du Bois, mostly cloudy 73, La Trobe, mostly cloudy 75, Pittsburgh, mostly cloudy 75, Erie, mostly cloudy 76, Bradford, light rain 71. To the south and east, York, cloudy 75, Harrisburg, mostly cloudy 76, Philadelphia, light rain 79, Baltimore, light rain 75, Washington, D.C., mostly cloudy 80. Once again, in Altoona it was 73 degrees with a thunderstorm. And at State College it was 79 degrees under partly cloudy skies. This is NOAA Weather Radio, All Hazards Station WNG 589. 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Here's the hazardous weather outlook for the following counties: Bedford, Blair, Cambria, and Huntingdon. For tonight, flooding is ongoing across portions of southeastern Pennsylvania this evening. Some strong thunderstorms, bringing gusty winds, will remain possible across southern Pennsylvania over the next couple of hours before diminishing this evening. And now the extended outlook for the period Saturday through Thursday. Heavy rain is possible from scattered thunderstorms again on Saturday, which may lead to isolated instances of flash flooding. Spotters are encouraged to report significant hazardous weather. The Altoona climate summary for this evening, as of 5 p.m., August 7, 2026. Today's high temperature was 84 degrees and the low 67 degrees. No precipitation fell today, which leaves the monthly total at 1.76 inches. The record high for tomorrow is 93, which occurred in 1983, and the record low is 46, which occurred in 1989. Sunset tonight is at 8:21 p.m. Sunrise tomorrow is at 6:18 a.m. Showers and storms across eastern Pennsylvania this evening will gradually shift east of the region, with isolated showers and thunderstorms across western Pennsylvania expected to diminish closer to sunset this evening. An additional round of showers will be possible overnight into Saturday morning, mainly focused on the western half of the Commonwealth. Low temperatures overnight will range from the lower 60s across north central Pennsylvania to the mid-70s near Philadelphia. Scattered showers and storms are possible across the Commonwealth throughout the day on Saturday, with locally heavy rainfall being the main hazard. Localized flash flooding will be possible, especially in urbanized and poor drainage areas that have received heavy rainfall the past couple of days. Sunday trends drier compared to previous days, with more tranquil weather expected. High temperatures this weekend will be near average for the first half of August. Periods of showers and thunderstorms are expected for the first half of the week, with locally heavy rainfall possible. Multiple days of rainfall with repeated rounds of heavy rain could lead to isolated flash flooding concerns through Tuesday. Here is the latest National Weather Service forecast for Blair and Bedford counties, including the city of Altoona. Tonight, mostly cloudy through 10 p.m., then becoming partly cloudy. Showers likely and a chance of thunderstorms through midnight. A slight chance of showers after midnight. Rainfall amounts around a tenth of an inch. Lows in the mid-60s. Southwest winds around 5 miles an hour. Chance of rain 40%. Saturday, partly sunny.
A chance of showers before 8 a.m. A slight chance of showers after 8 a.m. A slight chance of thunderstorms after 10 a.m. Rainfall amounts less than a tenth of an inch. Highs in the lower 80s. Southwest winds 5 to 10 miles an hour with gusts up to 25 miles an hour. Chance of rain 50%. Saturday night, partly cloudy. Isolated showers between midnight and 2 a.m. Lows in the upper 60s. West winds 5 to 10 miles an hour. Chance of rain 20%. Sunday, mostly sunny. Highs in the lower 80s. West winds 5 to 10 miles an hour. Sunday night, mostly clear. Lows in the mid-60s. West winds around 5 miles an hour. Here is the latest National Weather Service forecast for Cambria County, including the city of Johnstown. Tonight, mostly cloudy, then becoming partly cloudy between 10 p.m. and 2 a.m., then becoming mostly cloudy. Showers and thunderstorms likely through midnight, then a slight chance of showers and thunderstorms after midnight. Rainfall amounts between a tenth and a quarter of an inch. Lows in the mid-60s. Southwest winds 5 to 10 miles an hour. Chance of rain 60%. Saturday, mostly cloudy before 8 a.m., then becoming partly sunny. A chance of showers. A slight chance of thunderstorms between 10 a.m. and 2 p.m., then a chance of thunderstorms after 2 p.m. Rainfall amounts less than a tenth of an inch. Highs in the upper 70s. Southwest winds 10 to 15 miles an hour with gusts up to 25 miles an hour. Chance of rain 50%. Saturday night, partly cloudy through 10 p.m., then becoming mostly cloudy. A chance of showers and thunderstorms before 8 p.m. Scattered showers with isolated thunderstorms between 10 p.m. and 2 a.m., then isolated showers after 2 a.m. Rainfall amounts less than a tenth of an inch. Lows in the mid-60s. West winds 5 to 10 miles an hour with gusts up to 20 miles an hour. Chance of rain 50%. Sunday, partly sunny in the morning then clearing. Highs around 80. West winds 5 to 10 miles an hour. Sunday night, mostly clear. Lows in the lower 60s. Southwest winds around 5 miles an hour. And now the extended forecast for South Central Pennsylvania. Monday, mostly sunny with a slight chance of showers and thunderstorms. Highs in the mid-80s. Chance of rain 20%. Monday night, mostly cloudy with a chance of showers and a slight chance of thunderstorms. Lows in the upper 60s. Chance of rain 50%. Tuesday, mostly cloudy with a chance of showers and thunderstorms. Highs in the lower 80s. Chance of rain 50%. Tuesday night, showers likely and a chance of thunderstorms. Lows in the mid-60s. Chance of rain 70%. Wednesday, showers likely and a chance of thunderstorms. Highs in the upper 70s. Chance of rain 60%. Wednesday night, mostly cloudy with a chance of showers. Lows in the lower 60s. Chance of rain 50%. Thursday, partly sunny with a chance of showers and thunderstorms. Highs in the upper 70s. Chance of rain 40%. Thursday night, partly cloudy. Lows in the upper 50s. Friday, mostly sunny. Highs in the upper 70s. The 8 to 14 day outlook, from Saturday, August 15th to Friday, August 21st, calls for below normal temperatures and above normal precipitation. Normal high temperatures across central Pennsylvania during this period range from the mid-70s over the Allegheny Mountains to the mid-80s across the lower Susquehanna Valley. Normal lows range from the low 50s over the Alleghenies to the mid-60s across the lower Susquehanna Valley. Here are the 8 p.m. conditions in the Altoona area. In Altoona, a thunderstorm was reported. The temperature was 73 degrees, the dew point 70, and the relative humidity 90%. The wind was south at 5 miles an hour. The pressure was 30.11 inches and steady. At State College, it was partly cloudy. The temperature was 79 degrees, the dew point 72, and the relative humidity 78%. The wind was southwest at 5 miles an hour. The pressure was 30.08 inches and falling.
Now, a few other local conditions: Johnstown, mostly cloudy 69, DuBois, mostly cloudy 73, La Trobe, mostly cloudy 75, Pittsburgh, mostly cloudy 75, Erie, mostly cloudy 76, Bradford, light rain 71. To the south and east, York, cloudy 75, Harrisburg, mostly cloudy 76, Philadelphia, light rain 79, Baltimore, light rain 75, Washington, D.C., mostly cloudy 80. Once again, in Altoona it was 73 degrees with a thunderstorm. And at State College it was 79 degrees under partly cloudy skies. This is NOAA Weather Radio, All Hazards Station WNG 589. 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Here's the hazardous weather outlook for the following counties: Bedford, Blair, Cambria, and Huntingdon. For tonight, flooding is ongoing across portions of southeastern Pennsylvania this evening. Some strong thunderstorms, bringing gusty winds, will remain possible across southern Pennsylvania over the next couple of hours before diminishing this evening. And now the extended outlook for the period Saturday through Thursday. Heavy rain is possible from scattered thunderstorms again on Saturday, which may lead to isolated instances of flash flooding. Spotters are encouraged to report significant hazardous weather. Showers and storms across eastern Pennsylvania this evening will gradually shift east of the region, with isolated showers and thunderstorms across western Pennsylvania expected to diminish closer to sunset this evening. An additional round of showers will be possible overnight into Saturday morning, mainly focused on the western half of the Commonwealth. Low temperatures overnight will range from the lower 60s across north-central Pennsylvania to the mid-70s near Philadelphia. Scattered showers and storms are possible across the Commonwealth throughout the day on Saturday, with locally heavy rainfall being the main hazard. Localized flash flooding will be possible, especially in urbanized and poor drainage areas that have received heavy rainfall the past couple of days. Sunday trends drier compared to previous days, with more tranquil weather expected. High temperatures this weekend will be near average for the first half of August. Periods of showers and thunderstorms are expected for the first half of the week, with locally heavy rainfall possible. Multiple days of rainfall with repeated rounds of heavy rain could lead to isolated flash flooding concerns through Tuesday. Here is the latest National Weather Service forecast for Blair and Bedford counties, including the city of Altoona. Rest of tonight, a slight chance of thunderstorms between 8 p.m. and midnight. Partly cloudy with a slight chance of showers. Rainfall amounts less than a tenth of an inch. Lows in the mid-60s. Southwest winds around 5 miles an hour. Chance of rain 20%. Saturday, partly sunny. A chance of showers before 8 a.m. A slight chance of showers after 8 a.m. A slight chance of thunderstorms after 10 a.m. Rainfall amounts less than a tenth of an inch. Highs in the lower 80s. Southwest winds 5 to 10 miles an hour with gusts up to 25 miles an hour. Chance of rain 50%. Saturday night, partly cloudy. Isolated showers between midnight and 2 a.m. Lows in the upper 60s. West winds 5 to 10 miles an hour. Chance of rain 20%. Sunday, mostly sunny. Highs in the lower 80s. West winds 5 to 10 miles an hour. Sunday night, mostly clear. Lows in the mid-60s. West winds around 5 miles an hour. Here is the latest National Weather Service forecast for Cambria County, including the city of Johnstown. Rest of tonight, mostly cloudy, then becoming partly cloudy between 10 p.m. and 2 a.m., then becoming mostly cloudy. A chance of showers between 8 p.m. and midnight. A slight chance of thunderstorms. A slight chance of showers after midnight. Rainfall amounts between a tenth and a quarter of an inch. Lows in the mid-60s. Southwest winds 5 to 10 miles an hour. Chance of rain 50%. Saturday, mostly cloudy before 8 a.m., then becoming partly sunny. A chance of showers. A slight chance of thunderstorms between 10 a.m. and 2 p.m., then a chance of thunderstorms after 2 p.m. Rainfall amounts less than a tenth of an inch. Highs in the upper 70s. Southwest winds 10 to 15 miles an hour with gusts up to 25 miles an hour. Chance of rain 50%.
Saturday night, partly cloudy through 10 p.m., then becoming mostly cloudy. A chance of showers and thunderstorms before 8 p.m. Scattered showers with isolated thunderstorms between 10 p.m. and 2 a.m., then isolated showers after 2 a.m. Rainfall amounts less than a tenth of an inch. Lows in the mid-60s. West winds

chance of rain 50%. Tuesday, mostly cloudy with a chance of showers and thunderstorms. Highs in the lower 80s. Chance of rain 50%. Tuesday night, showers likely and a chance of thunderstorms. Lows in the mid-60s. Chance of rain 70%. Wednesday, showers likely and a chance of thunderstorms. Highs in the upper 70s. Chance of rain 60%. Wednesday night, mostly cloudy with a chance of showers. Lows in the lower 60s. Chance of rain 50%. Thursday, partly sunny with a chance of showers and thunderstorms. Highs in the upper 70s. Chance of rain 40%. Thursday night, partly cloudy. Lows in the upper 50s. Friday, mostly sunny. Highs in the upper 70s. The 8 to 14 day outlook, from Saturday, August 15th to Friday, August 21st, calls for below normal temperatures and above normal precipitation. Normal high temperatures across central Pennsylvania during this period range from the mid-70s over the Allegheny Mountains to the mid-80s across the lower Susquehanna Valley. Normal lows range from the low 50s over the Alleghenies to the mid-60s across the lower Susquehanna Valley. Here are the 9 p.m. conditions in the Altoona area. In Altoona, it was partly cloudy. The temperature was 70 degrees, the dew point 68, and the relative humidity 93%. The wind was calm. The pressure was 30.14 inches and rising. At State College, it was partly cloudy. The temperature was 75 degrees, the dew point 68, and the relative humidity 78%. The wind was southwest at 9 miles an hour. The pressure was 30.10 inches and rising. Now, a few other local conditions: Johnstown, partly cloudy 68, Du Bois, mostly cloudy 73, La Trobe, mostly cloudy 72, Pittsburgh, mostly cloudy 76, Erie, mostly cloudy 75, Bradford, cloudy 69. To the south and east, York, partly cloudy 72, Harrisburg, mostly cloudy 75, Philadelphia, mostly cloudy 79, Baltimore, mostly cloudy 76, Washington, D.C., mostly cloudy 78. Once again, in Altoona, it was 70 degrees under partly cloudy skies. And at State College, it was 75 degrees under partly cloudy skies. 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Here's the hazardous weather outlook for the following counties, Blair and Cambria. For tonight, the probability for widespread hazardous weather is low. And now the extended outlook for the period Saturday through Thursday. Scattered thunderstorms with localized heavy rainfall could lead to isolated instances of flash flooding on Saturday. Periods of heavy rainfall early next week could lead to isolated instances of flash flooding on Monday and Tuesday. Here's the hazardous weather outlook for the following counties, Bedford and Huntingdon. For tonight, the probability for widespread hazardous weather is low. And now the extended outlook for the period Saturday through Thursday. Strong to severe thunderstorms could bring gusty winds Saturday afternoon and evening. Localized heavy rainfall could lead to isolated instances of flash flooding on Saturday. Periods of heavy rainfall early next week could lead to isolated instances of flash flooding on Monday and Tuesday. Showers and storms across eastern Pennsylvania this evening will gradually shift east of the region, with isolated showers and thunderstorms across western Pennsylvania expected to diminish closer to sunset this evening. An additional round of showers will be possible overnight into Saturday morning, mainly focused on the western half of the Commonwealth. Low temperatures overnight will range from the lower 60s across north-central Pennsylvania to the mid-70s near Philadelphia. Scattered showers and storms are possible across the Commonwealth throughout the day on Saturday, with locally heavy rainfall being the main hazard. Localized flash flooding will be possible, especially in urbanized and poor drainage areas that have received heavy rainfall the past couple of days. Sunday trends drier compared to previous days, with more tranquil weather expected. High temperatures this weekend will be near average for the first half of August. Periods of showers and thunderstorms are expected for the first half of the week, with locally heavy rainfall possible. Multiple days of rainfall with repeated rounds of heavy rain could lead to isolated flash flooding concerns through Tuesday.

highs in the upper 70s. Chance of rain 40%. Thursday night, partly cloudy. Lows in the upper 50s. Friday, mostly sunny. Highs in the upper 70s. The 8 to 14 day outlook, from Saturday, August 15th to Friday, August 21st, calls for below normal temperatures and above normal precipitation. Normal high temperatures across central Pennsylvania during this period range from the mid-70s over the Allegheny Mountains to the mid-80s across the lower Susquehanna Valley. Normal lows range from the low 50s over the Alleghenies to the mid-60s across the lower Susquehanna Valley. Here are the 10 p.m. conditions in the Altoona area. In Altoona, it was partly cloudy. The temperature was 68 degrees, the dew point 67, and the relative humidity 96%. The wind was southeast at 3 miles an hour. The pressure was 30.15 inches and rising. At State College, it was partly cloudy. The temperature was 73 degrees, the dew point 68, and the relative humidity 83%. The wind was southwest at 6 miles an hour. The pressure was 30.12 inches and rising. Now, a few other local conditions. Johnstown, mostly cloudy 69, Dubois, partly cloudy 71, La Trobe, clear 72, Pittsburgh cloudy 77, Erie, partly cloudy 72, Bradford light rain 69. To the south and east, York, partly cloudy 72, Harrisburg mostly cloudy 75, Philadelphia mostly cloudy 78, Baltimore mostly cloudy 75, Washington D.C. thunder 78. Once again, in Altoona it was 68 degrees under partly cloudy skies. And at State College it was 73 degrees under partly cloudy skies. 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Here's the hazardous weather outlook for the following counties, Blair and Cambria. For tonight, the probability for widespread hazardous weather is low. And now the extended outlook for the period Saturday through Thursday. Scattered thunderstorms with localized heavy rainfall could lead to isolated instances of flash flooding on Saturday. Periods of heavy rainfall early next week could lead to isolated instances of flash flooding on Monday and Tuesday. Here's the hazardous weather outlook for the following counties, Bedford and Huntingdon. For tonight, the probability for widespread hazardous weather is low. And now the extended outlook for the period Saturday through Thursday. Strong to severe thunderstorms could bring gusty winds Saturday afternoon and evening. Localized heavy rainfall could lead to isolated instances of flash flooding on Saturday. Periods of heavy rainfall early next week could lead to isolated instances of flash flooding on Monday and Tuesday. Showers and storms across eastern Pennsylvania this evening will gradually shift east of the region, with isolated showers and thunderstorms across western Pennsylvania expected to diminish closer to sunset this evening. An additional round of showers will be possible overnight into Saturday morning, mainly focused on the western half of the Commonwealth. Low temperatures overnight will range from the lower 60s across north-central Pennsylvania to the mid-70s near Philadelphia. Scattered showers and storms are possible across the Commonwealth throughout the day on Saturday, with locally heavy rainfall being the main hazard. Localized flash flooding will be possible, especially in urbanized and poor drainage areas that have received heavy rainfall the past couple of days. Sunday trends drier compared to previous days, with more tranquil weather expected. High temperatures this weekend will be near average for the first half of August. Periods of showers and thunderstorms are expected for the first half of the week, with locally heavy rainfall possible. Multiple days of rainfall with repeated rounds of heavy rain could lead to isolated flash flooding concerns through Tuesday. Here is the latest National Weather Service forecast for Blair and Bedford counties, including the city of Altoona. Rest of tonight, a slight chance of thunderstorms between 8 p.m. and midnight. Partly cloudy with a slight chance of showers. Rainfall amounts less than a tenth of an inch. Lows in the mid-60s. Southwest winds around 5 miles an hour. Chance of rain 20%. Saturday, partly sunny. A chance of showers before 8 a.m. A slight chance of showers after 8 a.m. A slight chance of thunderstorms after 10 a.m. Rainfall amounts less than a tenth of an inch.

is in the lower 80s. Southwest winds 5 to 10 miles an hour with gusts up to 25 miles an hour. Chance of rain 50%. Saturday night, partly cloudy. Isolated showers between midnight and 2 a.m. Lows in the upper 60s. West winds 5 to 10 miles an hour. Chance of rain 20%. Sunday, mostly sunny. Highs in the lower 80s. West winds 5 to 10 miles an hour. Sunday night, mostly clear. Lows in the mid-60s. West winds around 5 miles an hour. Here is the latest National Weather Service forecast for Cambria County, including the city of Johnstown. Rest of tonight, mostly cloudy, then becoming partly cloudy between 10 p.m. and 2 a.m., then becoming mostly cloudy. A chance of showers between 8 p.m. and midnight. A slight chance of thunderstorms. A slight chance of showers after midnight. Rainfall amounts between a tenth and a quarter of an inch. Lows in the mid-60s. Southwest winds 5 to 10 miles an hour. Chance of rain 50%. Saturday, mostly cloudy before 8 a.m., then becoming partly sunny. A chance of showers. A slight chance of thunderstorms between 10 a.m. and 2 p.m., then a chance of thunderstorms after 2 p.m. Rainfall amounts less than a tenth of an inch. Highs in the upper 70s. Southwest winds 10 to 15 miles an hour with gusts up to 25 miles an hour. Chance of rain 50%. Saturday night, partly cloudy through 10 p.m., then becoming mostly cloudy. A chance of showers and thunderstorms before 8 p.m. Scattered showers with isolated thunderstorms between 10 p.m. and 2 a.m., then isolated showers after 2 a.m. Rainfall amounts less than a tenth of an inch. Lows in the mid-60s. West winds 5 to 10 miles an hour with gusts up to 20 miles an hour. Chance of rain 50%. Sunday, partly sunny in the morning then clearing. Highs around 80. West winds 5 to 10 miles an hour. Sunday night, mostly clear. Lows in the lower 60s. Southwest winds around 5 miles an hour. And now the extended forecast for South Central Pennsylvania. Monday, mostly sunny with a slight chance of showers and thunderstorms. Highs in the mid-80s. Chance of rain 20%. Monday night, mostly cloudy with a chance of showers and a slight chance of thunderstorms. Lows in the upper 60s. Chance of rain 50%. Tuesday, mostly cloudy with a chance of showers and thunderstorms. Highs in the lower 80s. Chance of rain 50%. Tuesday night, showers likely and a chance of thunderstorms. Lows in the mid-60s. Chance of rain 70%. Wednesday, showers likely and a chance of thunderstorms. Highs in the upper 70s. Chance of rain 60%. Wednesday night, mostly cloudy with a chance of showers. Lows in the lower 60s. Chance of rain 50%. Thursday, partly sunny with a chance of showers and thunderstorms. Highs in the upper 70s. Chance of rain 40%. Thursday night, partly cloudy. Lows in the upper 50s. Friday, mostly sunny. Highs in the upper 70s. The 8 to 14 day outlook, from Saturday, August 15th to Friday, August 21st, calls for below normal temperatures and above normal precipitation. Normal high temperatures across central Pennsylvania during this period range from the mid-70s over the Allegheny Mountains to the mid-80s across the lower Susquehanna Valley. Normal lows range from the low 50s over the Alleghenies to the mid-60s across the lower Susquehanna Valley. Here are the 10 p.m. conditions in the Altoona area. In Altoona, it was partly cloudy. The temperature was 68 degrees, the dew point 67, and the relative humidity 96%. The wind was southeast at 3 miles an hour. The pressure was 30.15 inches and rising. At State College, it was partly cloudy. The temperature was 73 degrees, the dew point 68, and the relative humidity 83%. The wind was southwest at 6 miles an hour. The pressure was 30.12 inches and rising. Now, a few other local conditions: Johnstown, partly cloudy 69, DuBois,
partly cloudy 71, La Trobe, clear 72, Pittsburgh cloudy 77, Erie, partly cloudy 72, Bradford light rain 69. To the south and east, York, partly cloudy 72, Harrisburg mostly cloudy 75, Philadelphia cloudy 78, Baltimore cloudy 75, Washington D.C. thunder 78. Once again, in Altoona it was 68 degrees under partly cloudy skies. And at State College it was 73 degrees under partly cloudy skies. 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Here's the hazardous weather outlook for the following counties, Blair and Cambria. For tonight, the probability for widespread hazardous weather is low. And now the extended outlook for the period Saturday through Thursday. Scattered thunderstorms with localized heavy rainfall could lead to isolated instances of flash flooding on Saturday. Periods of heavy rainfall early next week could lead to isolated instances of flash flooding on Monday and Tuesday. Here's the hazardous weather outlook for the following counties, Bedford and Huntingdon. For tonight, the probability for widespread hazardous weather is low. And now the extended outlook for the period Saturday through Thursday. Strong to severe thunderstorms could bring gusty winds Saturday afternoon and evening. Localized heavy rainfall could lead to isolated instances of flash flooding on Saturday. Periods of heavy rainfall early next week could lead to isolated instances of flash flooding on Monday and Tuesday. Showers and storms across eastern Pennsylvania this evening will gradually shift east of the region, with isolated showers and thunderstorms across western Pennsylvania expected to diminish closer to sunset this evening. An additional round of showers will be possible overnight into Saturday morning, mainly focused on the western half of the Commonwealth. Low temperatures overnight will range from the lower 60s across north-central Pennsylvania to the mid-70s near Philadelphia. Scattered showers and storms are possible across the Commonwealth throughout the day on Saturday, with locally heavy rainfall being the main hazard. Localized flash flooding will be possible, especially in urbanized and poor drainage areas that have received heavy rainfall the past couple of days. Sunday trends drier compared to previous days, with more tranquil weather expected. High temperatures this weekend will be near average for the first half of August. Periods of showers and thunderstorms are expected for the first half of the week, with locally heavy rainfall possible. Multiple days of rainfall with repeated rounds of heavy rain could lead to isolated flash flooding concerns through Tuesday. Here is the latest National Weather Service forecast for Blair and Bedford counties, including the city of Altoona. Rest of tonight, a slight chance of thunderstorms between 8 p.m. and midnight. Partly cloudy with a slight chance of showers. Rainfall amounts less than a tenth of an inch. Lows in the mid-60s. Southwest winds around 5 miles an hour. Chance of rain 20%. Saturday, partly sunny. A chance of showers before 8 a.m. A slight chance of showers after 8 a.m. A slight chance of thunderstorms after 10 a.m. Rainfall amounts less than a tenth of an inch. Highs in the lower 80s. Southwest winds 5 to 10 miles an hour with gusts up to 25 miles an hour. Chance of rain 50%. Saturday night, partly cloudy. Isolated showers between midnight and 2 a.m. Lows in the upper 60s. West winds 5 to 10 miles an hour. Chance of rain 20%. Sunday, mostly sunny. Highs in the lower 80s. West winds 5 to 10 miles an hour. Sunday night, mostly clear. Lows in the mid-60s. West winds around 5 miles an hour. Here is the latest National Weather Service forecast for Cambria County, including the city of Johnstown. Rest of tonight, mostly cloudy, then becoming partly cloudy between 10 p.m. and 2 a.m., then becoming mostly cloudy. A chance of showers between 8 p.m. and midnight. A slight chance of thunderstorms. A slight chance of showers after midnight. Rainfall amounts between a tenth and a quarter of an inch. Lows in the mid-60s. Southwest winds 5 to 10 miles an hour. Chance of rain 50%. Saturday, mostly cloudy before 8 a.m., then becoming partly sunny. A chance of showers.
a slight chance of thunderstorms between 10 a.m. and 2 p.m., then a chance of thunderstorms after 2 p.m. Rainfall amounts less than a tenth of an inch. Highs in the upper 70s. Southwest winds 10 to 15 miles an hour with gusts up to 25 miles an hour. Chance of rain 50%. Saturday night, partly cloudy through 10 p.m., then becoming mostly cloudy. A chance of showers and thunderstorms before 8 p.m. Scattered showers with isolated thunderstorms between 10 p.m. and 2 a.m., then isolated showers after 2 a.m. Rainfall amounts less than a tenth of an inch. Lows in the mid-60s. West winds 5 to 10 miles an hour with gusts up to 20 miles an hour. Chance of rain 50%. Sunday, partly sunny in the morning then clearing. Highs around 80. West winds 5 to 10 miles an hour. Sunday night, mostly clear. Lows in the lower 60s. Southwest winds around 5 miles an hour. And now the extended forecast for South Central Pennsylvania. Monday, mostly sunny with a slight chance of showers and thunderstorms. Highs in the mid-80s. Chance of rain 20%. Monday night, mostly cloudy with a chance of showers and a slight chance of thunderstorms. Lows in the upper 60s. Chance of rain 50%. Tuesday, mostly cloudy with a chance of showers and thunderstorms. Highs in the lower 80s. Chance of rain 50%. Tuesday night, showers likely and a chance of thunderstorms. Lows in the mid-60s. Chance of rain 70%. Wednesday, showers likely and a chance of thunderstorms. Highs in the upper 70s. Chance of rain 60%. Wednesday night, mostly cloudy with a chance of showers. Lows in the lower 60s. Chance of rain 50%. Thursday, partly sunny with a chance of showers and thunderstorms. Highs in the upper 70s. Chance of rain 40%. Thursday night, partly cloudy. Lows in the upper 50s. Friday, mostly sunny. Highs in the upper 70s. 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Broadcasts originate from the National Weather Service in State College and are transmitted from the tower facilities provided by the Blair County Emergency Management Agency in Frankstown on a frequency of 162.425 MHz. We are located at Innovation Park in State College. 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Properly set weather radios with the alarm device will alert you when severe weather warnings or watches are issued. Programming on this station will be temporarily changed during severe weather to bring you the latest information. Warnings and safety information from the National Weather Service may someday save your life or protect your property. The 8 to 14 day outlook from Saturday, August 15th to Friday, August 21st calls for below normal temperatures and above normal precipitation. Normal high temperatures across central Pennsylvania during this period range from the mid-70s over the Allegheny Mountains to the mid-80s across the lower Susquehanna Valley. Normal lows range from the low 50s over the Alleghenies to the mid-60s across the lower Susquehanna Valley. Here are the 10 p.m. conditions in the Altoona area. In Altoona, it was partly cloudy. The temperature was 68 degrees, the dew point 67, and the relative humidity 96%. The wind was southeast at 3 miles an hour. The pressure was 30.15 inches and rising. At State College, it was partly cloudy. The temperature was 73 degrees, the dew point 68, and the relative humidity 83%. The wind was southwest at 6 miles an hour. The pressure was 30.12 inches and rising. Now, a few other local conditions. Johnstown, partly cloudy 69, DuBois, partly cloudy 71, Latrobe, clear 72, Pittsburgh cloudy 77, Erie, partly cloudy 72, Bradford light rain 69. To the south and east, York, partly cloudy 72, Harrisburg mostly cloudy 75, Philadelphia cloudy 78, Baltimore cloudy 75, Washington D.C. thunder 78. Once again, in Altoona it was 68 degrees under partly cloudy skies. And at State College it was 73 degrees under partly cloudy skies. This is NOAA Weather Radio, all hazards station WNG 589.
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Here's the hazardous weather outlook for the following counties, Blair and Cambria. For tonight, the probability for widespread hazardous weather is low. And now the extended outlook for the period Saturday through Thursday. Scattered thunderstorms with localized heavy rainfall could lead to isolated instances of flash flooding on Saturday. Periods of heavy rainfall early next week could lead to isolated instances of flash flooding on Monday and Tuesday. Here's the hazardous weather outlook for the following counties, Bedford and Huntingdon. For tonight, the probability for widespread hazardous weather is low. And now the extended outlook for the period Saturday through Thursday. Strong to severe thunderstorms could bring gusty winds Saturday afternoon and evening. Localized heavy rainfall could lead to isolated instances of flash flooding on Saturday. Periods of heavy rainfall early next week could lead to isolated instances of flash flooding on Monday and Tuesday. Showers and storms across eastern Pennsylvania this evening will gradually shift east of the region, with isolated showers and thunderstorms across western Pennsylvania expected to diminish closer to sunset this evening. An additional round of showers will be possible overnight into Saturday morning, mainly focused on the western half of the Commonwealth. Low temperatures overnight will range from the lower 60s across north-central Pennsylvania to the mid-70s near Philadelphia. Scattered showers and storms are possible across the Commonwealth throughout the day on Saturday, with locally heavy rainfall being the main hazard. Localized flash flooding will be possible, especially in urbanized and poor drainage areas that have received heavy rainfall the past couple of days. Sunday trends drier compared to previous days, with more tranquil weather expected. High temperatures this weekend will be near average for the first half of August. Periods of showers and thunderstorms are expected for the first half of the week, with locally heavy rainfall possible. Multiple days of rainfall with repeated rounds of heavy rain could lead to isolated flash flooding concerns through Tuesday. Here is the latest National Weather Service forecast for Blair and Bedford counties, including the city of Altoona. Rest of tonight, a slight chance of thunderstorms between 8 p.m. and midnight. Partly cloudy with a slight chance of showers. Rainfall amounts less than a tenth of an inch. Lows in the mid-60s. Southwest winds around 5 miles an hour. Chance of rain 20%. Saturday, partly sunny. A chance of showers before 8 a.m. A slight chance of showers after 8 a.m. A slight chance of thunderstorms after 10 a.m. Rainfall amounts less than a tenth of an inch. Highs in the lower 80s. Southwest winds 5 to 10 miles an hour with gusts up to 25 miles an hour. Chance of rain 50%. Saturday night, partly cloudy. Isolated showers between midnight and 2 a.m. Lows in the upper 60s. West winds 5 to 10 miles an hour. Chance of rain 20%. Sunday, mostly sunny. Highs in the lower 80s. West winds 5 to 10 miles an hour. Sunday night, mostly clear. Lows in the mid-60s. West winds around 5 miles an hour. Here is the latest National Weather Service forecast for Cambria County, including the city of Johnstown. Rest of tonight, mostly cloudy, then becoming partly cloudy between 10 p.m. and 2 a.m., then becoming mostly cloudy. A chance of showers between 8 p.m. and midnight. A slight chance of thunderstorms. A slight chance of showers after midnight. Rainfall amounts between a tenth and a quarter of an inch. Lows in the mid-60s. Southwest winds 5 to 10 miles an hour. Chance of rain 50%. Saturday, mostly cloudy before 8 a.m., then becoming partly sunny. A chance of showers. A slight chance of thunderstorms between 10 a.m. and 2 p.m., then a chance of thunderstorms after 2 p.m. Rainfall amounts less than a tenth of an inch. Highs in the upper 70s. Southwest winds 10 to 15 miles an hour with gusts up to 25 miles an hour. Chance of rain 50%. Saturday night, partly cloudy through 10 p.m., then becoming mostly cloudy. A chance of showers and thunderstorms before 8 p.m. Scattered showers with isolated thunderstorms between 10 p.m. and 2 a.m., then isolated showers after 2 a.m. Rainfall amounts less than a tenth of an inch. Lows in the mid-60s.
West winds 5 to 10 miles an hour with gusts up to 20 miles an hour. Chance of rain 50%. Sunday, partly sunny in the morning then clearing. Highs around 80. West winds 5 to 10 miles an hour. Sunday night, mostly clear. Lows in the lower 60s. Southwest winds around 5 miles an hour. And now the extended forecast for South Central Pennsylvania. Monday, mostly sunny with a slight chance of showers and thunderstorms. Highs in the mid-80s. Chance of rain 20%. Monday night, mostly cloudy with a chance of showers and a slight chance of thunderstorms. Lows in the upper 60s. Chance of rain 50%. Tuesday, mostly cloudy with a chance of showers and thunderstorms. Highs in the lower 80s. Chance of rain 50%. Tuesday night, showers likely and a chance of thunderstorms. Lows in the mid-60s. Chance of rain 70%. Wednesday, showers likely and a chance of thunderstorms. Highs in the upper 70s. Chance of rain 60%. Wednesday night, mostly cloudy with a chance of showers. Lows in the lower 60s. Chance of rain 50%. Thursday, partly sunny with a chance of showers and thunderstorms. Highs in the upper 70s. Chance of rain 40%. Thursday night, partly cloudy. Lows in the upper 50s. Friday, mostly sunny. Highs in the upper 70s. Here is the latest National Weather Service forecast for Blair and Bedford counties, including the city of Altoona. Rest of tonight, mostly cloudy with a 20% chance of showers. Rainfall amounts less than a tenth of an inch. Lows in the mid-60s. Southwest winds around 5 miles an hour. Saturday, partly sunny. A chance of showers in the morning. A slight chance of thunderstorms. A slight chance of showers in the afternoon. Rainfall amounts around a tenth of an inch. Highs in the lower 80s. Southwest winds 5 to 10 miles an hour with gusts up to 25 miles an hour. Chance of rain 50%. Saturday night, partly cloudy. Isolated showers between midnight and 2 a.m. Rainfall amounts less than a tenth of an inch. Lows in the upper 60s. West winds 5 to 10 miles an hour. Chance of rain 20%. Sunday, mostly sunny. Highs in the lower 80s. West winds 5 to 10 miles an hour. Sunday night, mostly clear. Lows in the mid-60s. West winds around 5 miles an hour. Here is the latest National Weather Service forecast for Cambria County, including the city of Johnstown. Rest of tonight, mostly cloudy with a 20% chance of showers. Rainfall amounts around a tenth of an inch. Lows in the mid-60s. Southwest winds 5 to 10 miles an hour. Saturday, mostly cloudy before 10 a.m., then becoming partly sunny. A slight chance of thunderstorms in the morning. A chance of showers. A chance of thunderstorms in the afternoon. Rainfall amounts around a tenth of an inch. Highs in the upper 70s. Southwest winds 10 to 15 miles an hour with gusts up to 25 miles an hour. Chance of rain 50%. Saturday night, partly cloudy through 10 p.m., then becoming mostly cloudy. A chance of showers and thunderstorms before 8 p.m. Scattered showers with isolated thunderstorms between 10 p.m. and 2 a.m., then isolated showers after 2 a.m. Rainfall amounts less than a tenth of an inch. Lows in the mid-60s. West winds 5 to 10 miles an hour with gusts up to 20 miles an hour. Chance of rain 50%. Sunday, partly sunny in the morning then clearing. Highs around 80. West winds 5 to 10 miles an hour. Sunday night, mostly clear. Lows in the lower 60s. Southwest winds around 5 miles an hour. And now the extended forecast for South Central Pennsylvania. Monday, mostly sunny with a slight chance of showers and thunderstorms. Highs in the mid-80s. Chance of rain 20%. Monday night, mostly cloudy with a chance of showers and a slight chance of thunderstorms. Lows in the upper 60s. Chance of rain 50%. Tuesday, mostly cloudy with a chance of showers and thunderstorms. Highs in the lower 80s. Chance of rain 50%.
Tuesday night, showers likely and a chance of thunderstorms. Lows in the mid-60s. Chance of rain 70%. Wednesday, showers likely and a chance of thunderstorms. Highs in the upper 70s. Chance of rain 60%. Wednesday night, mostly cloudy with a chance of showers. Lows in the lower 60s. Chance of rain 50%. Thursday, partly sunny with a chance of showers and thunderstorms. Highs in the upper 70s. Chance of rain 40%. Thursday night, partly cloudy. Lows in the upper 50s. Friday, mostly sunny. Highs in the upper 70s. The 8 to 14 day outlook, from Saturday, August 15th to Friday, August 21st, calls for below normal temperatures and above normal precipitation. Normal high temperatures across central Pennsylvania during this period range from the mid-70s over the Allegheny Mountains to the mid-80s across the lower Susquehanna Valley. Normal lows range from the low 50s over the Alleghenies to the mid-60s across the lower Susquehanna Valley. Here are the 10 p.m. conditions in the Altoona area. In Altoona, it was partly cloudy. The temperature was 68 degrees, the dew point 67, and the relative humidity 96%. The wind was southeast at 3 miles an hour. The pressure was 30.15 inches and rising. At State College, it was partly cloudy. The temperature was 73 degrees, the dew point 68, and the relative humidity 83%. The wind was southwest at 6 miles an hour. The pressure was 30.12 inches and rising. Now, a few other local conditions: Johnstown, partly cloudy 69, DuBois, partly cloudy 71, La Trobe, clear 72, Pittsburgh cloudy 77, Erie, partly cloudy 72, Bradford light rain 69. To the south and east, York, partly cloudy 72, Harrisburg mostly cloudy 75, Philadelphia cloudy 78, Baltimore cloudy 75, Washington D.C. thunder 78. Once again, in Altoona it was 68 degrees under partly cloudy skies. And at State College it was 73 degrees under partly cloudy skies. 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Here's the hazardous weather outlook for the following counties, Blair and Cambria. For tonight, the probability for widespread hazardous weather is low. And now the extended outlook for the period Saturday through Thursday. Scattered thunderstorms with localized heavy rainfall could lead to isolated instances of flash flooding on Saturday. Periods of heavy rainfall early next week could lead to isolated instances of flash flooding on Monday and Tuesday. Here's the hazardous weather outlook for the following counties, Bedford and Huntingdon. For tonight, the probability for widespread hazardous weather is low. And now the extended outlook for the period Saturday through Thursday. Strong to severe thunderstorms could bring gusty winds Saturday afternoon and evening. Localized heavy rainfall could lead to isolated instances of flash flooding on Saturday. Periods of heavy rainfall early next week could lead to isolated instances of flash flooding on Monday and Tuesday. Showers and storms across eastern Pennsylvania this evening will gradually shift east of the region, with isolated showers and thunderstorms across western Pennsylvania expected to diminish closer to sunset this evening. An additional round of showers will be possible overnight into Saturday morning, mainly focused on the western half of the Commonwealth. Low temperatures overnight will range from the lower 60s across north central Pennsylvania to the mid-70s near Philadelphia. Scattered showers and storms are possible across the Commonwealth throughout the day on Saturday, with locally heavy rainfall being the main hazard. Localized flash flooding will be possible, especially in urbanized and poor drainage areas that have received heavy rainfall the past couple of days. Sunday trends drier compared to previous days, with more tranquil weather expected. High temperatures this weekend will be near average for the first half of August. Periods of showers and thunderstorms are expected for the first half of the week, with locally heavy rainfall possible. Multiple days of rainfall with repeated rounds of heavy rain could lead to isolated flash flooding concerns through Tuesday. Here is the latest National Weather Service forecast for Blair and Bedford counties, including the city of Altoona. Rest of tonight, mostly cloudy with a 20% chance of showers.
Rainfall amounts less than a tenth of an inch. Lows in the mid-60s. Southwest winds around 5 miles an hour. Saturday, partly sunny. A chance of showers in the morning. A slight chance of thunderstorms. A slight chance of showers in the afternoon. Rainfall amounts around a tenth of an inch. Highs in the lower 80s. Southwest winds 5 to 10 miles an hour with gusts up to 25 miles an hour. Chance of rain 50%. Saturday night, partly cloudy. Isolated showers between midnight and 2 a.m. Rainfall amounts less than a tenth of an inch. Lows in the upper 60s. West winds 5 to 10 miles an hour. Chance of rain 20%. Sunday, mostly sunny. Highs in the lower 80s. West winds 5 to 10 miles an hour. Sunday night, mostly clear. Lows in the mid-60s. West winds around 5 miles an hour. Here is the latest National Weather Service forecast for Cambria County, including the city of Johnstown. Rest of tonight, mostly cloudy with a 20% chance of showers. Rainfall amounts around a tenth of an inch. Lows in the mid-60s. Southwest winds 5 to 10 miles an hour. Saturday, mostly cloudy before 10 a.m., then becoming partly sunny. A slight chance of thunderstorms in the morning. A chance of showers. A chance of thunderstorms in the afternoon. Rainfall amounts around a tenth of an inch. Highs in the upper 70s. Southwest winds 10 to 15 miles an hour with gusts up to 25 miles an hour. Chance of rain 50%. Saturday night, partly cloudy through 10 p.m., then becoming mostly cloudy. A chance of showers and thunderstorms before 8 p.m. Scattered showers with isolated thunderstorms between 10 p.m. and 2 a.m., then isolated showers after 2 a.m. Rainfall amounts less than a tenth of an inch. Lows in the mid-60s. West winds 5 to 10 miles an hour with gusts up to 20 miles an hour. Chance of rain 50%. Sunday, partly sunny in the morning then clearing. Highs around 80. West winds 5 to 10 miles an hour. Sunday night, mostly clear. Lows in the lower 60s. Southwest winds around 5 miles an hour. And now the extended forecast for South Central Pennsylvania. Monday, mostly sunny with a slight chance of showers and thunderstorms. Highs in the mid-80s. Chance of rain 20%. Monday night, mostly cloudy with a chance of showers and a slight chance of thunderstorms. Lows in the upper 60s. Chance of rain 50%. Tuesday, mostly cloudy with a chance of showers and thunderstorms. Highs in the lower 80s. Chance of rain 50%. Tuesday night, showers likely and a chance of thunderstorms. Lows in the mid-60s. Chance of rain 70%. Wednesday, showers likely and a chance of thunderstorms. Highs in the upper 70s. Chance of rain 60%. Wednesday night, mostly cloudy with a chance of showers. Lows in the lower 60s. Chance of rain 50%. Thursday, partly sunny with a chance of showers and thunderstorms. Highs in the upper 70s. Chance of rain 40%. Thursday night, partly cloudy. Lows in the upper 50s. Friday, mostly sunny. Highs in the upper 70s. The 8 to 14 day outlook, from Saturday, August 15th to Friday, August 21st, calls for below normal temperatures and above normal precipitation. Normal high temperatures across central Pennsylvania during this period range from the mid-70s over the Allegheny Mountains to the mid-80s across the lower Susquehanna Valley. Normal lows range from the low 50s over the Alleghenies to the mid-60s across the lower Susquehanna Valley. Here are the 10 p.m. conditions in the Altoona area. In Altoona, it was partly cloudy. The temperature was 68 degrees, the dew point 67, and the relative humidity 96%. The wind was southeast at 3 miles an hour. The pressure was 30.15 inches and rising. At State College, it was partly cloudy. The temperature was 73 degrees, the dew point 68, and the relative humidity 83%. The wind was southwest at 6 miles an hour. The pressure was 30.12 inches and rising.
Now, a few other local conditions. Johnstown, partly cloudy 69, Dubois, partly cloudy 71, La Trobe, clear 72, Pittsburgh cloudy 77, Erie, partly cloudy 72, Bradford light rain 69. To the south and east, York, partly cloudy 72, Harrisburg mostly cloudy 75, Philadelphia cloudy 78, Baltimore cloudy 75, Washington D.C. thunder 78. Once again, in Altoona it was 68 degrees under partly cloudy skies. And at State College it was 73 degrees under partly cloudy skies. 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Here's the hazardous weather outlook for the following counties, Blair and Cambria. For tonight, the probability for widespread hazardous weather is low. And now the extended outlook for the period Saturday through Thursday. Scattered thunderstorms with localized heavy rainfall could lead to isolated instances of flash flooding on Saturday. Period of heavy rainfall early next week could lead to isolated instances of flash flooding on Monday and Tuesday. Here's the hazardous weather outlook for the following counties, Bedford and Huntingdon. For tonight, the probability for widespread hazardous weather is low. And now the extended outlook for the period Saturday through Thursday. Strong to severe thunderstorms could bring gusty winds Saturday afternoon and evening. Localized heavy rainfall could lead to isolated instances of flash flooding on Saturday. Periods of heavy rainfall early next week could lead to isolated instances of flash flooding on Monday and Tuesday. Showers and storms across eastern Pennsylvania this evening will gradually shift east of the region, with isolated showers and thunderstorms across western Pennsylvania expected to diminish closer to sunset this evening. An additional round of showers will be possible overnight into Saturday morning, mainly focused on the western half of the Commonwealth. Low temperatures overnight will range from the lower 60s across north-central Pennsylvania to the mid-70s near Philadelphia. Scattered showers and storms are possible across the Commonwealth throughout the day on Saturday, with locally heavy rainfall being the main hazard. Localized flash flooding will be possible, especially in urbanized and poor drainage areas that have received heavy rainfall the past couple of days. Sunday trends drier compared to previous days, with more tranquil weather expected. High temperatures this weekend will be near average for the first half of August. Periods of showers and thunderstorms are expected for the first half of the week, with locally heavy rainfall possible. Multiple days of rainfall with repeated rounds of heavy rain could lead to isolated flash flooding concerns through Tuesday. Here is the latest National Weather Service forecast for Blair and Bedford counties, including the city of Altoona. Rest of tonight, mostly cloudy with a 20% chance of showers. Rainfall amounts less than a tenth of an inch. Lows in the mid-60s. Southwest winds around 5 miles an hour. Saturday, partly sunny. A chance of showers in the morning. A slight chance of thunderstorms. A slight chance of showers in the afternoon. Rainfall amounts around a tenth of an inch. Highs in the lower 80s. Southwest winds 5 to 10 miles an hour with gusts up to 25 miles an hour. Chance of rain 50%. Saturday night, partly cloudy. Isolated showers between midnight and 2 a.m. Rainfall amounts less than a tenth of an inch. Lows in the upper 60s. West winds 5 to 10 miles an hour. Chance of rain 20%. Sunday, mostly sunny. Highs in the lower 80s. West winds 5 to 10 miles an hour. Sunday night, mostly clear. Lows in the mid 60s. West winds around 5 miles an hour. Here is the latest National Weather Service forecast for Cambria County, including the city of Johnstown. Rest of tonight, mostly cloudy with a 20% chance of showers. Rainfall amounts around a tenth of an inch. Lows in the mid-60s. Southwest winds 5 to 10 miles an hour. Saturday, mostly cloudy before 10 a.m., then becoming partly sunny. A slight chance of thunderstorms in the morning. A chance of showers. A chance of thunderstorms in the afternoon. Rainfall amounts around a tenth of an inch. Highs in the upper 70s. Southwest winds 10 to 15 miles an hour with gusts up to 25 miles an hour.
chance of rain 50%. Saturday night, partly cloudy through 10 p.m., then becoming mostly cloudy. A chance of showers and thunderstorms before 8 p.m. Scattered showers with isolated thunderstorms between 10 p.m. and 2 a.m., then isolated showers after 2 a.m. Rainfall amounts less than a tenth of an inch. Lows in the mid-60s. West winds 5 to 10 miles an hour with gusts up to 20 miles an hour. Chance of rain 50%. Sunday, partly sunny in the morning then clearing. Highs around 80. West winds 5 to 10 miles an hour. Sunday night, mostly clear. Lows in the lower 60s. Southwest winds around 5 miles an hour. And now the extended forecast for South Central Pennsylvania. Monday, mostly sunny with a slight chance of showers and thunderstorms. Highs in the mid-80s. Chance of rain 20%. Monday night, mostly cloudy with a chance of showers and a slight chance of thunderstorms. Lows in the upper 60s. Chance of rain 50%. Tuesday, mostly cloudy with a chance of showers and thunderstorms. Highs in the lower 80s. Chance of rain 50%. Tuesday night, showers likely and a chance of thunderstorms. Lows in the mid-60s. Chance of rain 70%. Wednesday, showers likely and a chance of thunderstorms. Highs in the upper 70s. Chance of rain 60%. Wednesday night, mostly cloudy with a chance of showers. Lows in the lower 60s. Chance of rain 50%. Thursday, partly sunny with a chance of showers and thunderstorms. Highs in the upper 70s. Chance of rain 40%. Thursday night, partly cloudy. Lows in the upper 50s. Friday, mostly sunny. Highs in the upper 70s. The 8 to 14 day outlook, from Saturday, August 15th to Friday, August 21st, calls for below normal temperatures and above normal precipitation. Normal high temperatures across central Pennsylvania during this period range from the mid-70s over the Allegheny Mountains to the mid-80s across the lower Susquehanna Valley. Normal lows range from the low 50s over the Alleghenies to the mid-60s across the lower Susquehanna Valley. Here are the 10 p.m. conditions in the Altoona area. In Altoona, it was partly cloudy. The temperature was 68 degrees, the dew point 67, and the relative humidity 96%. The wind was southeast at 3 miles an hour. The pressure was 30.15 inches and rising. At State College, it was partly cloudy. The temperature was 73 degrees, the dew point 68, and the relative humidity 83%. The wind was southwest at 6 miles an hour. The pressure was 30.12 inches and rising. Now, a few other local conditions: Johnstown, partly cloudy 69, DuBois, partly cloudy 71, Latrobe, clear 72, Pittsburgh cloudy 77, Erie, partly cloudy 72, Bradford light rain 69. To the south and east, York, partly cloudy 72, Harrisburg mostly cloudy 75, Philadelphia cloudy 78, Baltimore cloudy 75, Washington D.C. thunder 78. Once again, in Altoona it was 68 degrees under partly cloudy skies. And at State College it was 73 degrees under partly cloudy skies. 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Here's the hazardous weather outlook for the following counties, Blair and Cambria. For tonight, the probability for widespread hazardous weather is low. And now the extended outlook for the period Saturday through Thursday. Scattered thunderstorms with localized heavy rainfall could lead to isolated instances of flash flooding on Saturday. Periods of heavy rainfall early next week could lead to isolated instances of flash flooding on Monday and Tuesday. Here's the hazardous weather outlook for the following counties, Bedford and Huntingdon. For tonight, the probability for widespread hazardous weather is low. And now the extended outlook for the period Saturday through Thursday. Strong to severe thunderstorms could bring gusty winds Saturday afternoon and evening. Localized heavy rainfall could lead to isolated instances of flash flooding on Saturday. Periods of heavy rainfall early next week could lead to isolated instances of flash flooding on Monday and Tuesday.
Scattered showers with isolated storms across Pennsylvania will continue over the next couple of hours. An additional round of showers currently stationed across western Pennsylvania will gradually shift eastward into Saturday morning. Low temperatures overnight will range from the lower 60s across north-central Pennsylvania to the mid-70s near Philadelphia. Scattered showers and storms are possible across the Commonwealth throughout the day on Saturday, with locally heavy rainfall being the main hazard. Localized flash flooding will be possible, especially in urbanized and poor drainage areas that have received heavy rainfall the past couple of days. Sunday trends drier compared to previous days, with more tranquil weather expected. High temperatures this weekend will be near average for the first half of August. Periods of showers and thunderstorms are expected for the first half of the week, with locally heavy rainfall possible. Multiple days of rainfall with repeated rounds of heavy rain could lead to isolated flash flooding concerns through Tuesday. Here is the latest National Weather Service forecast for Blair and Bedford counties, including the city of Altoona. Rest of tonight, mostly cloudy with a 20% chance of showers. Rainfall amounts less than a tenth of an inch. Lows in the mid-60s. Southwest winds around 5 miles an hour. Saturday, partly sunny. A chance of showers in the morning. A slight chance of thunderstorms. A slight chance of showers in the afternoon. Rainfall amounts around a tenth of an inch. Highs in the lower 80s. Southwest winds 5 to 10 miles an hour with gusts up to 25 miles an hour. Chance of rain 50%. Saturday night, partly cloudy. Isolated showers between midnight and 2 a.m. Rainfall amounts less than a tenth of an inch. Lows in the upper 60s. West winds 5 to 10 miles an hour. Chance of rain 20%. Sunday, mostly sunny. Highs in the lower 80s. West winds 5 to 10 miles an hour. Sunday night, mostly clear. Lows in the mid-60s. West winds around 5 miles an hour. Here is the latest National Weather Service forecast for Cambria County, including the city of Johnstown. Rest of tonight, mostly cloudy with a 20% chance of showers. Rainfall amounts around a tenth of an inch. Lows in the mid-60s. Southwest winds 5 to 10 miles an hour. Saturday, mostly cloudy before 10 a.m., then becoming partly sunny. A slight chance of thunderstorms in the morning. A chance of showers. A chance of thunderstorms in the afternoon. Rainfall amounts around a tenth of an inch. Highs in the upper 70s. Southwest winds 10 to 15 miles an hour with gusts up to 25 miles an hour. Chance of rain 50%. Saturday night, partly cloudy through 10 p.m., then becoming mostly cloudy. A chance of showers and thunderstorms before 8 p.m. Scattered showers with isolated thunderstorms between 10 p.m. and 2 a.m., then isolated showers after 2 a.m. Rainfall amounts less than a tenth of an inch. Lows in the mid-60s. West winds 5 to 10 miles an hour with gusts up to 20 miles an hour. Chance of rain 50%. Sunday, partly sunny in the morning then clearing. Highs around 80. West winds 5 to 10 miles an hour. Sunday night, mostly clear. Lows in the lower 60s. Southwest winds around 5 miles an hour. And now the extended forecast for south central Pennsylvania. Monday, mostly sunny with a slight chance of showers and thunderstorms. Highs in the mid-80s. Chance of rain 20%. Monday night, mostly cloudy with a chance of showers and a slight chance of thunderstorms. Lows in the upper 60s. Chance of rain 50%. Tuesday, mostly cloudy with a chance of showers and thunderstorms. Highs in the lower 80s. Chance of rain 50%. Tuesday night, showers likely and a chance of thunderstorms. Lows in the mid-60s. Chance of rain 70%. Wednesday, showers likely and a chance of thunderstorms. Highs in the upper 70s. Chance of rain 60%. Wednesday night, mostly cloudy with a chance of showers. Lows in the lower 60s. Chance of rain 50%. Thursday, partly sunny with a chance of showers and thunderstorms. Highs in the upper 70s. Chance of rain 40%. Thursday night, partly cloudy. Lows in the upper 50s.
Friday, mostly sunny. Highs in the upper 70s. The 8 to 14 day outlook, from Saturday, August 15th to Friday, August 21st, calls for below normal temperatures and above normal precipitation. Normal high temperatures across central Pennsylvania during this period range from the mid-70s over the Allegheny Mountains to the mid-80s across the lower Susquehanna Valley. Normal lows range from the low 50s over the Alleghenies to the mid-60s across the lower Susquehanna Valley. Here are the 10 p.m. conditions in the Altoona area. In Altoona, it was partly cloudy. The temperature was 68 degrees, the dew point 67, and the relative humidity 96%. The wind was southeast at 3 miles an hour. The pressure was 30.15 inches and rising. At State College, it was partly cloudy. The temperature was 73 degrees, the dew point 68, and the relative humidity 83%. The wind was southwest at 6 miles an hour. The pressure was 30.12 inches and rising. Now, a few other local conditions: Johnstown, partly cloudy 69, Dubois, partly cloudy 71, La Trobe, clear 72, Pittsburgh cloudy 77, Erie, partly cloudy 72, Bradford light rain 69. To the south and east, York, partly cloudy 72, Harrisburg mostly cloudy 75, Philadelphia cloudy 78, Baltimore cloudy 75, Washington D.C. thunder 78. Once again, in Altoona it was 68 degrees under partly cloudy skies. And at State College it was 73 degrees under partly cloudy skies. This is NOAA Weather Radio, All Hazards Station WNG 589. Serving South Central Pennsylvania, and originating from the National Weather Service Office in State College. Here are the 11 p.m. conditions in the Altoona area. In Altoona, it was mostly cloudy. The temperature was 67 degrees, the dew point 66, and the relative humidity 97%. The wind was southeast at 3 miles an hour. The pressure was 30.14 inches and falling. At State College, it was mostly cloudy. The temperature was 70 degrees, the dew point 68, and the relative humidity 94%. The wind was southwest at 2 miles an hour. The pressure was 30.10 inches and falling. Now, a few other local conditions: Johnstown, mostly cloudy 68, Dubois, mostly cloudy 69, La Trobe, mostly cloudy 73, Pittsburgh a thunderstorm 75, Erie, partly cloudy 72, Bradford fog 66. To the south and east, York, mostly cloudy 70, Harrisburg mostly cloudy 74, Philadelphia mostly cloudy 78, Baltimore mostly cloudy 75, Washington D.C. mostly cloudy 74. Once again, in Altoona it was 67 degrees under mostly cloudy skies. And at State College it was 70 degrees under mostly cloudy skies. 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Here's the hazardous weather outlook for the following counties: Blair and Cambria. For tonight, the probability for widespread hazardous weather is low. And now the extended outlook for the period Saturday through Thursday. Scattered thunderstorms with localized heavy rainfall could lead to isolated instances of flash flooding on Saturday. Periods of heavy rainfall early next week could lead to isolated instances of flash flooding on Monday and Tuesday. Here's the hazardous weather outlook for the following counties: Bedford and Huntingdon. For tonight, the probability for widespread hazardous weather is low. And now the extended outlook for the period Saturday through Thursday. Strong to severe thunderstorms could bring gusty winds Saturday afternoon and evening. Localized heavy rainfall could lead to isolated instances of flash flooding on Saturday. Periods of heavy rainfall early next week could lead to isolated instances of flash flooding on Monday and Tuesday. Scattered showers with isolated storms across Pennsylvania will continue over the next couple of hours. An additional round of showers currently stationed across western Pennsylvania will gradually shift eastward into Saturday morning. Low temperatures overnight will range from the lower 60s across north-central Pennsylvania to the mid-70s near Philadelphia. Scattered showers and storms are possible across the Commonwealth throughout the day on Saturday, with locally heavy rainfall being the main hazard.
localized flash flooding will be possible, especially in urbanized and poor drainage areas that have received heavy rainfall the past couple of days. Sunday trends drier compared to previous days, with more tranquil weather expected. High temperatures this weekend will be near average for the first half of August. Periods of showers and thunderstorms are expected for the first half of the week, with

southwest winds 5 to 10 miles an hour with gusts up to 25 miles an hour. Chance of rain 50%. Saturday night, partly cloudy. Isolated showers between midnight and 2 a.m. Rainfall amounts less than a tenth of an inch. Lows in the upper 60s. West winds 5 to 10 miles an hour. Chance of rain 20%. Sunday, mostly sunny. Highs in the lower 80s. West winds 5 to 10 miles an hour. Sunday night, mostly clear. Lows in the mid 60s. West winds around 5 miles an hour. Here is the latest National Weather Service forecast for Cambria County, including the city of Johnstown. Rest of tonight, mostly cloudy with a 20% chance of showers. Rainfall amounts around a tenth of an inch. Lows in the mid 60s. Southwest winds 5 to 10 miles an hour. Saturday, mostly cloudy before 10 a.m., then becoming partly sunny. A slight chance of thunderstorms in the morning. A chance of showers. A chance of thunderstorms in the afternoon. Rainfall amounts around a tenth of an inch. Highs in the upper 70s. Southwest winds 10 to 15 miles an hour with gusts up to 25 miles an hour. Chance of rain 50%. Saturday night, partly cloudy through 10 p.m., then becoming mostly cloudy. A chance of showers and thunderstorms before 8 p.m. Scattered showers with isolated thunderstorms between 10 p.m. and 2 a.m., then isolated showers after 2 a.m. Rainfall amounts less than a tenth of an inch. Lows in the mid-60s. West winds 5 to 10 miles an hour with gusts up to 20 miles an hour. Chance of rain 50%. Sunday, partly sunny in the morning then clearing. Highs around 80. West winds 5 to 10 miles an hour. Sunday night, mostly clear. Lows in the lower 60s. Southwest winds around 5 miles an hour. And now the extended forecast for South Central Pennsylvania. Monday, mostly sunny with a slight chance of showers and thunderstorms. Highs in the mid 80s. Chance of rain 20%. Monday night, mostly cloudy with a chance of showers and a slight chance of thunderstorms. Lows in the upper 60s. Chance of rain 50%. Tuesday, mostly cloudy with a chance of showers and thunderstorms. Highs in the lower 80s. Chance of rain 50%. Tuesday night, showers likely and a chance of thunderstorms. Lows in the mid 60s. Chance of rain 70%. Wednesday, showers likely and a chance of thunderstorms. High upper 70s. Chance of rain 60%. Wednesday night, mostly cloudy with a chance of showers. Lows in the lower 60s. Chance of rain 50%. Thursday, partly sunny with a chance of showers and thunderstorms. Highs in the upper 70s. Chance of rain 40%. Thursday night, partly cloudy. Lows in the upper 50s. Friday, mostly sunny. Highs in the upper 70s. The 8 to 14 day outlook, from Saturday, August 15th to Friday, August 21st, calls for below normal temperatures and above normal precipitation. Normal high temperatures across central Pennsylvania during this period range from the mid-70s over the Allegheny Mountains to the mid-80s across the lower Susquehanna Valley. Normal lows range from the low 50s over the Alleghenies to the mid-60s across the lower Susquehanna Valley. Here are the 11 p.m. conditions in the Altoona area. In Altoona, it was partly cloudy. The temperature was 67 degrees, the dew point 66, and the relative humidity 97%. The wind was southeast at 3 miles an hour. The pressure was 30.14 inches and falling. At State College, it was partly cloudy. The temperature was 70 degrees, the dew point 68, and the relative humidity 94%. The wind was southwest at 2 miles an hour. The pressure was 30.10 inches and falling. Now, a few other local conditions. Johnstown, mostly cloudy 68, Du Bois, partly cloudy 69, La Trobe, mostly cloudy 73, Pittsburgh a thunderstorm 75, Erie, partly cloudy 72, Bradford fog 66. To the south and east, York, partly cloudy 70, Harrisburg mostly cloudy 74, Philadelphia mostly cloudy 78, Baltimore mostly cloudy 75, Washington

DC mostly cloudy 74. Once again, in Altoona it was 67 degrees under partly cloudy skies. And at State College it was 70 degrees under partly cloudy skies. This is NOAA Weather Radio, All Hazards Station WNG 589. 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Here's the hazardous weather outlook for the following counties, Blair and Cambria. For tonight, the probability for widespread hazardous weather is low. And now the extended outlook for the period Saturday through Thursday. Scattered thunderstorms with localized heavy rainfall could lead to isolated instances of flash flooding on Saturday. Periods of heavy rainfall early next week could lead to isolated instances of flash flooding on Monday and Tuesday. Here's the hazardous weather outlook for the following counties, Bedford and Huntingdon. For tonight, the probability for widespread hazardous weather is low. And now the extended outlook for the period Saturday through Thursday. Strong to severe thunderstorms could bring gusty winds Saturday afternoon and evening. Localized heavy rainfall could lead to isolated instances of flash flooding on Saturday. Periods of heavy rainfall early next week could lead to isolated instances of flash flooding on Monday and Tuesday. Scattered showers with isolated storms across Pennsylvania will continue over the next couple of hours. An additional round of showers currently stationed across western Pennsylvania will gradually shift eastward into Saturday morning. Low temperatures overnight will range from the lower 60s across north-central Pennsylvania to the mid-70s near Philadelphia. Scattered showers and storms are possible across the Commonwealth throughout the day on Saturday, with locally heavy rainfall being the main hazard. Localized flash flooding will be possible, especially in urbanized and poor drainage areas that have received heavy rainfall the past couple of days. Sunday trends drier compared to previous days, with more tranquil weather expected. High temperatures this weekend will be near average for the first half of August. Periods of showers and thunderstorms are expected for the first half of the week, with locally heavy rainfall possible. Multiple days of rainfall with repeated rounds of heavy rain could lead to isolated flash flooding concerns through Tuesday. Here is the latest National Weather Service forecast for Blair and Bedford counties, including the city of Altoona. Rest of tonight, mostly cloudy with a 20% chance of showers. Rainfall amounts less than a tenth of an inch. Lows in the mid-60s. Southwest winds around 5 miles an hour. Saturday, partly sunny. A chance of showers in the morning. A slight chance of thunderstorms. A slight chance of showers in the afternoon. Rainfall amounts around a tenth of an inch. Highs in the lower 80s. Southwest winds 5 to 10 miles an hour with gusts up to 25 miles an hour. Chance of rain 50%. Saturday night, partly cloudy. Isolated showers between midnight and 2 a.m. Rainfall amounts less than a tenth of an inch. Lows in the upper 60s. West winds 5 to 10 miles an hour. Chance of rain 20%. Sunday, mostly sunny. Highs in the lower 80s. West winds 5 to 10 miles an hour. Sunday night, mostly clear. Lows in the mid-60s. West winds around 5 miles an hour. Here is the latest National Weather Service forecast for Cambria County, including the city of Johnstown. Rest of tonight, mostly cloudy with a 20% chance of showers. Rainfall amounts around a tenth of an inch. Lows in the mid-60s. Southwest winds 5 to 10 miles an hour. Saturday, mostly cloudy before 10 a.m., then becoming partly sunny. A slight chance of thunderstorms in the morning. A chance of showers. A chance of thunderstorms in the afternoon. Rainfall amounts around a tenth of an inch. Highs in the upper 70s. Southwest winds 10 to 15 miles an hour with gusts up to 25 miles an hour. Chance of rain 50%. Saturday night, partly cloudy through 10 p.m., then becoming mostly cloudy. A chance of showers and thunderstorms before 8 p.m. Scattered showers with isolated thunderstorms between 10 p.m. and 2 a.m., then isolated showers after 2 a.m. Rainfall amounts less than a tenth of an inch. Lows in the mid-60s. West winds 5 to 10 miles an hour with gusts up to 20 miles an hour. Chance of rain 50%.
Sunday, partly sunny in the morning then clearing. Highs around 80. West winds 5 to 10 miles an hour. Sunday night, mostly clear. Lows in the lower 60s. Southwest winds around 5 miles an hour. And now the extended forecast for South Central Pennsylvania. Monday, mostly sunny with a slight chance of showers and thunderstorms. Highs in the mid-80s. Chance of rain 20%. Monday night, mostly cloudy with a chance of showers and a slight chance of thunderstorms. Lows in the upper 60s. Chance of rain 50%. Tuesday, mostly cloudy with a chance of showers and thunderstorms. Highs in the lower 80s. Chance of rain 50%. Tuesday night, showers likely and a chance of thunderstorms. Lows in the mid-60s. Chance of rain 70%. Wednesday, showers likely and a chance of thunderstorms. Highs in the upper 70s. Chance of rain 60%. Wednesday night, mostly cloudy with a chance of showers. Lows in the lower 60s. Chance of rain 50%. Thursday, partly sunny with a chance of showers and thunderstorms. Highs in the upper 70s. Chance of rain 40%. Thursday night, partly cloudy. Lows in the upper 50s. Friday, mostly sunny. Highs in the upper 70s. The 8 to 14 day outlook, from Saturday, August 15th to Friday, August 21st, calls for below normal temperatures and above normal precipitation. Normal high temperatures across central Pennsylvania during this period range from the mid-70s over the Allegheny Mountains to the mid-80s across the lower Susquehanna Valley. Normal lows range from the low 50s over the Alleghenies to the mid-60s across the lower Susquehanna Valley. Here are the 11 p.m. conditions in the Altoona area. In Altoona, it was partly cloudy. The temperature was 67 degrees, the dew point 66, and the relative humidity 97%. The wind was southeast at 3 miles an hour. The pressure was 30.14 inches and falling. At State College, it was partly cloudy. The temperature was 70 degrees, the dew point 68, and the relative humidity 94%. The wind was southwest at 2 miles an hour. The pressure was 30.10 inches and falling. Now, a few other local conditions: Johnstown, mostly cloudy 68, DuBois, partly cloudy 69, La Trobe, mostly cloudy 73, Pittsburgh a thunderstorm 75, Erie, partly cloudy 72, Bradford fog 66. To the south and east, York, partly cloudy 70, Harrisburg mostly cloudy 74, Philadelphia mostly cloudy 78, Baltimore mostly cloudy 75, Washington D.C. mostly cloudy 74. Once again, in Altoona it was 67 degrees under partly cloudy skies. And at State College it was 70 degrees under partly cloudy skies. This is NOAA Weather Radio, All Hazards Station WNG 589. 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Here's the hazardous weather outlook for the following counties, Blair and Cambria. For tonight, the probability for widespread hazardous weather is low. And now the extended outlook for the period Saturday through Thursday. Scattered thunderstorms with localized heavy rainfall could lead to isolated instances of flash flooding on Saturday. Periods of heavy rainfall early next week could lead to isolated instances of flash flooding on Monday and Tuesday. Here's the hazardous weather outlook for the following counties, Bedford and Huntingdon. For tonight, the probability for widespread hazardous weather is low. And now the extended outlook for the period Saturday through Thursday. Strong to severe thunderstorms could bring gusty winds Saturday afternoon and evening. Localized heavy rainfall could lead to isolated instances of flash flooding on Saturday. Periods of heavy rainfall early next week could lead to isolated instances of flash flooding on Monday and Tuesday. 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Broadcasts originate from the National Weather Service in State College and are transmitted from the tower facilities provided by the Blair County Emergency Management Agency in Frankstown on a frequency of 162.425 MHz. We are located at Innovation Park in State College. 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
properly set weather radios with the alarm device will alert you when severe weather warnings or watches are issued. Programming on this station will be temporarily changed during severe weather to bring you the latest information. Warnings and safety information from the National Weather Service may someday save your life or protect your property. Scattered showers with isolated storms across Pennsylvania will continue over the next couple of hours. An additional round of showers currently stationed across western Pennsylvania will gradually shift eastward into Saturday morning. Low temperatures overnight will range from the lower 60s across north-central Pennsylvania to the mid-70s near Philadelphia. Scattered showers and storms are possible across the Commonwealth throughout the day on Saturday, with locally heavy rainfall being the main hazard. Localized flash flooding will be possible, especially in urbanized and poor drainage areas that have received heavy rainfall the past couple of days. Sunday trends drier compared to previous days, with more tranquil weather expected. High temperatures this weekend will be near average for the first half of August. Periods of showers and thunderstorms are expected for the first half of the week, with locally heavy rainfall possible. Multiple days of rainfall with repeated rounds of heavy rain could lead to isolated flash flooding concerns through Tuesday. Here is the latest National Weather Service forecast for Blair and Bedford counties, including the city of Altoona. Rest of tonight, mostly cloudy with a 20% chance of showers. Rainfall amounts less than a tenth of an inch. Lows in the mid-60s. Southwest winds around 5 miles an hour. Saturday, partly sunny. A chance of showers in the morning. A slight chance of thunderstorms. A slight chance of showers in the afternoon. Rainfall amounts around a tenth of an inch. Highs in the lower 80s. Southwest winds 5 to 10 miles an hour with gusts up to 25 miles an hour. Chance of rain 50%. Saturday night, partly cloudy. Isolated showers between midnight and 2 a.m. Rainfall amounts less than a tenth of an inch. Lows in the upper 60s. West winds 5 to 10 miles an hour. Chance of rain 20%. Sunday, mostly sunny. Highs in the lower 80s. West winds 5 to 10 miles an hour. Sunday night, mostly clear. Lows in the mid-60s. West winds around 5 miles an hour. Here is the latest National Weather Service forecast for Cambria County, including the city of Johnstown. Rest of tonight, mostly cloudy with a 20% chance of showers. Rainfall amounts around a tenth of an inch. Lows in the mid-60s. Southwest winds 5 to 10 miles an hour. Saturday, mostly cloudy before 10 a.m., then becoming partly sunny. A slight chance of thunderstorms in the morning. A chance of showers. A chance of thunderstorms in the afternoon. Rainfall amounts around a tenth of an inch. Highs in the upper 70s. Southwest winds 10 to 15 miles an hour with gusts up to 25 miles an hour. Chance of rain 50%. Saturday night, partly cloudy through 10 p.m., then becoming mostly cloudy. A chance of showers and thunderstorms before 8 p.m. Scattered showers with isolated thunderstorms between 10 p.m. and 2 a.m., then isolated showers after 2 a.m. Rainfall amounts less than a tenth of an inch. Lows in the mid-60s. West winds 5 to 10 miles an hour with gusts up to 20 miles an hour. Chance of rain 50%. Sunday, partly sunny in the morning then clearing. Highs around 80. West winds 5 to 10 miles an hour. Sunday night, mostly clear. Lows in the lower 60s. Southwest winds around 5 miles an hour. And now the extended forecast for south central Pennsylvania. Monday, mostly sunny with a slight chance of showers and thunderstorms. Highs in the mid-80s. Chance of rain 20%. Monday night, mostly cloudy with a chance of showers and a slight chance of thunderstorms. Lows in the upper 60s. Chance of rain 50%. Tuesday, mostly cloudy with a chance of showers and thunderstorms. Highs in the lower 80s. Chance of rain 50%. Tuesday night, showers likely and a chance of thunderstorms. Lows in the mid-60s. Chance of rain 70%. Wednesday, showers likely and a chance of thunderstorms. Highs in the upper 70s. Chance of rain 60%.
Wednesday night, mostly cloudy with a chance of showers. Lows in the lower 60s. Chance of rain 50%. Thursday, partly sunny with a chance of showers and thunderstorms. Highs in the upper 70s. Chance of rain 40%. Thursday night, partly cloudy. Lows in the upper 50s. Friday, mostly sunny. Highs in the upper 70s. The 8 to 14 day outlook, from Saturday, August 15th to Friday, August 21st, calls for below normal temperatures and above normal precipitation. Normal high temperatures across central Pennsylvania during this period range from the mid-70s over the Allegheny Mountains to the mid-80s across the lower Susquehanna Valley. Normal lows range from the low 50s over the Alleghenies to the mid-60s across the lower Susquehanna Valley. Here are the 11 p.m. conditions in the Altoona area. In Altoona, it was partly cloudy. The temperature was 67 degrees, the dew point 66, and the relative humidity 97%. The wind was southeast at 3 miles an hour. The pressure was 30.14 inches and falling. At State College, it was partly cloudy. The temperature was 70 degrees, the dew point 68, and the relative humidity 94%. The wind was southwest at 2 miles an hour. The pressure was 30.10 inches and falling. Now, a few other local conditions. Johnstown, mostly cloudy 68, Dubois, partly cloudy 69, La Trobe, mostly cloudy 73, Pittsburgh a thunderstorm 75, Erie, partly cloudy 72, Bradford fog 66. To the south and east, York, partly cloudy 70, Harrisburg mostly cloudy 74, Philadelphia mostly cloudy 78, Baltimore mostly cloudy 75, Washington D.C. mostly cloudy 74. Once again, in Altoona it was 67 degrees under partly cloudy skies. And at State College it was 70 degrees under partly cloudy skies. 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Here's the hazardous weather outlook for the following counties, Blair and Cambria. For tonight, the probability for widespread hazardous weather is low. And now the extended outlook for the period Saturday through Thursday. Scattered thunderstorms with localized heavy rainfall could lead to isolated instances of flash flooding on Saturday. Periods of heavy rainfall early next week could lead to isolated instances of flash flooding on Monday and Tuesday. Here's the hazardous weather outlook for the following counties, Bedford and Huntingdon. For tonight, the probability for widespread hazardous weather is low. And now the extended outlook for the period Saturday through Thursday. Strong to severe thunderstorms could bring gusty winds Saturday afternoon and evening. Localized heavy rainfall could lead to isolated instances of flash flooding on Saturday. Periods of heavy rainfall early next week could lead to isolated instances of flash flooding on Monday and Tuesday. Scattered showers with isolated storms across Pennsylvania will continue over the next couple of hours. An additional round of showers currently stationed across western Pennsylvania will gradually shift eastward into Saturday morning. Low temperatures overnight will range from the lower 60s across north-central Pennsylvania to the mid-70s near Philadelphia. Scattered showers and storms are possible across the Commonwealth throughout the day on Saturday, with locally heavy rainfall being the main hazard. Localized flash flooding will be possible, especially in urbanized and poor drainage areas that have received heavy rainfall the past couple of days. Sunday trends drier compared to previous days, with more tranquil weather expected. High temperatures this weekend will be near average for the first half of August. Periods of showers and thunderstorms are expected for the first half of the week, with locally heavy rainfall possible. Multiple days of rainfall with repeated rounds of heavy rain could lead to isolated flash flooding concerns through Tuesday. Here is the latest National Weather Service forecast for Blair and Bedford counties, including the city of Altoona. Rest of tonight, mostly cloudy with a 20% chance of showers. Rainfall amounts less than a tenth of an inch. Lows in the mid-60s. Southwest winds around 5 miles an hour. Saturday, partly sunny. A chance of showers in the morning. A slight chance of thunderstorms. A slight chance of showers in the afternoon. Rainfall amounts around a tenth of an inch.
Highs in the lower 80s. Southwest winds 5 to 10 miles an hour with gusts up to 25 miles an hour. Chance of rain 50%. Saturday night, partly cloudy. Isolated showers between midnight and 2 a.m. Rainfall amounts less than a tenth of an inch. Lows in the upper 60s. West winds 5 to 10 miles an hour. Chance of rain 20%. Sunday, mostly sunny. Highs in the lower 80s. West winds 5 to 10 miles an hour. Sunday night, mostly clear. Lows in the mid-60s. West winds around 5 miles an hour. Here is the latest National Weather Service forecast for Cambria County, including the city of Johnstown. Rest of tonight, mostly cloudy with a 20% chance of showers. Rainfall amounts around a tenth of an inch. Lows in the mid-60s. Southwest winds 5 to 10 miles an hour. Saturday, mostly cloudy before 10 a.m., then becoming partly sunny. A slight chance of thunderstorms in the morning. A chance of showers. A chance of thunderstorms in the afternoon. Rainfall amounts around a tenth of an inch. Highs in the upper 70s. Southwest winds 10 to 15 miles an hour with gusts up to 25 miles an hour. Chance of rain 50%. Saturday night, partly cloudy through 10 p.m., then becoming mostly cloudy. A chance of showers and thunderstorms before 8 p.m. Scattered showers with isolated thunderstorms between 10 p.m. and 2 a.m., then isolated showers after 2 a.m. Rainfall amounts less than a tenth of an inch. Lows in the mid-60s. West winds 5 to 10 miles an hour with gusts up to 20 miles an hour. Chance of rain 50%. Sunday, partly sunny in the morning then clearing. Highs around 80. West winds 5 to 10 miles an hour. Sunday night, mostly clear. Lows in the lower 60s. Southwest winds around 5 miles an hour. And now the extended forecast for South Central Pennsylvania. Monday, mostly sunny with a slight chance of showers and thunderstorms. Highs in the mid-80s. Chance of rain 20%. Monday night, mostly cloudy with a chance of showers and a slight chance of thunderstorms. Lows in the upper 60s. Chance of rain 50%. Tuesday, mostly cloudy with a chance of showers and thunderstorms. Highs in the lower 80s. Chance of rain 50%. Tuesday night, showers likely and a chance of thunderstorms. Lows in the mid-60s. Chance of rain 70%. Wednesday, showers likely and a chance of thunderstorms. Highs in the upper 70s. Chance of rain 60%. Wednesday night, mostly cloudy with a chance of showers. Lows in the lower 60s. Chance of rain 50%. Thursday, partly sunny with a chance of showers and thunderstorms. Highs in the upper 70s. Chance of rain 40%. Thursday night, partly cloudy. Lows in the upper 50s. Friday, mostly sunny. Highs in the upper 70s. The 8 to 14 day outlook, from Saturday, August 15th to Friday, August 21st, calls for below normal temperatures and above normal precipitation. Normal high temperatures across central Pennsylvania during this period range from the mid-70s over the Allegheny Mountains to the mid-80s across the lower Susquehanna Valley. Normal lows range from the low 50s over the Alleghenies to the mid-60s across the lower Susquehanna Valley. Here are the 11 p.m. conditions in the Altoona area. In Altoona, it was partly cloudy. The temperature was 67 degrees, the dew point 66, and the relative humidity 97%. The wind was southeast at 3 miles an hour. The pressure was 30.14 inches and falling. At State College, it was partly cloudy. The temperature was 70 degrees, the dew point 68, and the relative humidity 94%. The wind was southwest at 2 miles an hour. The pressure was 30.10 inches and falling. Now, a few other local conditions: Johnstown, mostly cloudy 68, DuBois, partly cloudy 69, La Trobe, mostly cloudy 73, Pittsburgh a thunderstorm 75, Erie, partly cloudy 72, Bradford fog 66. To the south and east,
York, partly cloudy 70, Harrisburg, mostly cloudy 74, Philadelphia, mostly cloudy 78, Baltimore, mostly cloudy 75, Washington, D.C., mostly cloudy 74. Once again, in Altoona, it was 67 degrees under partly cloudy skies. And at State College, it was 70 degrees under partly cloudy skies. 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Here's the hazardous weather outlook for the following counties, Blair and Cambria. For tonight, the probability for widespread hazardous weather is low. And now the extended outlook for the period Saturday through Thursday. Scattered thunderstorms with localized heavy rainfall could lead to isolated instances of flash flooding on Saturday. Periods of heavy rainfall early next week could lead to isolated instances of flash flooding on Monday and Tuesday. Here's the hazardous weather outlook for the following counties, Bedford and Huntingdon. For tonight, the probability for widespread hazardous weather is low. And now the extended outlook for the period Saturday through Thursday. Strong to severe thunderstorms could bring gusty winds Saturday afternoon and evening. Localized heavy rainfall could lead to isolated instances of flash flooding on Saturday. Periods of heavy rainfall early next week could lead to isolated instances of flash flooding on Monday and Tuesday. Scattered showers with isolated storms across Pennsylvania will continue over the next couple of hours. An additional round of showers currently stationed across western Pennsylvania will gradually shift eastward into Saturday morning. Low temperatures overnight will range from the lower 60s across north-central Pennsylvania to the mid-70s near Philadelphia. Scattered showers and storms are possible across the Commonwealth throughout the day on Saturday, with locally heavy rainfall being the main hazard. Localized flash flooding will be possible, especially in urbanized and poor drainage areas that have received heavy rainfall the past couple of days. Sunday trends drier compared to previous days, with more tranquil weather expected. High temperatures this weekend will be near average for the first half of August. Periods of showers and thunderstorms are expected for the first half of the week, with locally heavy rainfall possible. Multiple days of rainfall with repeated rounds of heavy rain could lead to isolated flash flooding concerns through Tuesday. Here is the latest National Weather Service forecast for Blair and Bedford counties, including the city of Altoona. Rest of tonight, mostly cloudy with a 20% chance of showers. Rainfall amounts less than a tenth of an inch. Lows in the mid-60s. Southwest winds around 5 miles an hour. Saturday, partly sunny. A chance of showers in the morning. A slight chance of thunderstorms. A slight chance of showers in the afternoon. Rainfall amounts around a tenth of an inch. Highs in the lower 80s. Southwest winds 5 to 10 miles an hour with gusts up to 25 miles an hour. Chance of rain 50%. Saturday night, partly cloudy. Isolated showers between midnight and 2 a.m. Rainfall amounts less than a tenth of an inch. Lows in the upper 60s. West winds 5 to 10 miles an hour. Chance of rain 20%. Sunday, mostly sunny. Highs in the lower 80s. West winds 5 to 10 miles an hour. Sunday night, mostly clear. Lows in the mid-60s. West winds around 5 miles an hour. Here is the latest National Weather Service forecast for Cambria County, including the city of Johnstown. Rest of tonight, mostly cloudy with a 20% chance of showers. Rainfall amounts around a tenth of an inch. Lows in the mid-60s. Southwest winds 5 to 10 miles an hour. Saturday, mostly cloudy before 10 a.m., then becoming partly sunny. A slight chance of thunderstorms in the morning. A chance of showers. A chance of thunderstorms in the afternoon. Rainfall amounts around a tenth of an inch. Highs in the upper 70s. Southwest winds 10 to 15 miles an hour with gusts up to 25 miles an hour. Chance of rain 50%. Saturday night, partly cloudy through 10 p.m., then becoming mostly cloudy. A chance of showers and thunderstorms before 8 p.m. Scattered showers with isolated thunderstorms between 10 p.m. and 2 a.m., then isolated showers after 2 a.m. Rainfall amounts less than a tenth of an inch.
lows in the mid-60s. West winds 5 to 10 miles an hour with gusts up to 20 miles an hour. Chance of rain 50%. Sunday, partly sunny in the morning then clearing. Highs around 80. West winds 5 to 10 miles an hour. Sunday night, mostly clear. Lows in the lower 60s. Southwest winds around 5 miles an hour. And now the extended forecast for South Central Pennsylvania. Monday, mostly sunny with a slight chance of showers and thunderstorms. Highs in the mid-80s. Chance of rain 20%. Monday night, mostly cloudy with a chance of showers and a slight chance of thunderstorms. Lows in the upper 60s. Chance of rain 50%. Tuesday, mostly cloudy with a chance of showers and thunderstorms. Highs in the lower 80s. Chance of rain 50%. Tuesday night, showers likely and a chance of thunderstorms. Lows in the mid-60s. Chance of rain 70%. Wednesday, showers likely and a chance of thunderstorms. Highs in the upper 70s. Chance of rain 60%. Wednesday night, mostly cloudy with a chance of showers. Lows in the lower 60s. Chance of rain 50%. Thursday, partly sunny with a chance of showers and thunderstorms. Highs in the upper 70s. Chance of rain 40%. Thursday night, partly cloudy. Lows in the upper 50s. Friday, mostly sunny. Highs in the upper 70s. The 8 to 14 day outlook, from Saturday, August 15th to Friday, August 21st, calls for below normal temperatures and above normal precipitation. Normal high temperatures across central Pennsylvania during this period range from the mid-70s over the Allegheny Mountains to the mid-80s across the lower Susquehanna Valley. Normal lows range from the low 50s over the Alleghenies to the mid-60s across the lower Susquehanna Valley. Here are the 11 p.m. conditions in the Altoona area. In Altoona, it was partly cloudy. The temperature was 67 degrees, the dew point 66, and the relative humidity 97%. The wind was southeast at 3 miles an hour. The pressure was 30.14 inches and falling. At State College, it was partly cloudy. The temperature was 70 degrees, the dew point 68, and the relative humidity 94%. The wind was southwest at 2 miles an hour. The pressure was 30.10 inches and falling. Now, a few other local conditions. Johnstown, mostly cloudy 68, Dubois, partly cloudy 69, La Trobe, mostly cloudy 73, Pittsburgh a thunderstorm 75, Erie, partly cloudy 72, Bradford fog 66. To the south and east, York, partly cloudy 70, Harrisburg mostly cloudy 74, Philadelphia mostly cloudy 78, Baltimore mostly cloudy 75, Washington D.C. mostly cloudy 74. Once again, in Altoona it was 67 degrees under partly cloudy skies. And at State College it was 70 degrees under partly cloudy skies. 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Here's the hazardous weather outlook for the following counties, Blair and Cambria. For tonight, the probability for widespread hazardous weather is low. And now the extended outlook for the period Saturday through Thursday. Scattered thunderstorms with localized heavy rainfall could lead to isolated instances of flash flooding on Saturday. Periods of heavy rainfall early next week could lead to isolated instances of flash flooding on Monday and Tuesday. Here's the hazardous weather outlook for the following counties, Bedford and Huntingdon. For tonight, the probability for widespread hazardous weather is low. And now the extended outlook for the period Saturday through Thursday. Strong to severe thunderstorms could bring gusty winds Saturday afternoon and evening. Localized heavy rainfall could lead to isolated instances of flash flooding on Saturday. Periods of heavy rainfall early next week could lead to isolated instances of flash flooding on Monday and Tuesday. Scattered showers with isolated storms across Pennsylvania will continue over the next couple of hours. An additional round of showers currently stationed across western Pennsylvania will gradually shift eastward into Saturday morning.
Low temperatures overnight will range from the lower 60s across north-central Pennsylvania to the mid-70s near Philadelphia. Scattered showers and storms are possible across the Commonwealth throughout the day on Saturday, with locally heavy rainfall being the main hazard. Localized flash flooding will be possible, especially in urbanized and poor drainage areas that have received heavy rainfall the past couple of days. Sunday trends drier compared to previous days, with more tranquil weather expected. High temperatures this weekend will be near average for the first half of August. Periods of showers and thunderstorms are expected for the first half of the week, with locally heavy rainfall possible. Multiple days of rainfall with repeated rounds of heavy rain could lead to isolated flash flooding concerns through Tuesday. Here is the latest National Weather Service forecast for Blair and Bedford counties, including the city of Altoona. Rest of tonight, mostly cloudy with a 20% chance of showers. Rainfall amounts less than a tenth of an inch. Lows in the mid-60s. Southwest winds around 5 miles an hour. Saturday, partly sunny. A chance of showers in the morning. A slight chance of thunderstorms. A slight chance of showers in the afternoon. Rainfall amounts around a tenth of an inch. Highs in the lower 80s. Southwest winds 5 to 10 miles an hour with gusts up to 25 miles an hour. Chance of rain 50%. Saturday night, partly cloudy. Isolated showers between midnight and 2 a.m. Rainfall amounts less than a tenth of an inch. Lows in the upper 60s. West winds 5 to 10 miles an hour. Chance of rain 20%. Sunday, mostly sunny. Highs in the lower 80s. West winds 5 to 10 miles an hour. Sunday night, mostly clear. Lows in the mid-60s. West winds around 5 miles an hour. Here is the latest National Weather Service forecast for Cambria County, including the city of Johnstown. Rest of tonight, mostly cloudy with a 20% chance of showers. Rainfall amounts around a tenth of an inch. Lows in the mid-60s. Southwest winds 5 to 10 miles an hour. Saturday, mostly cloudy before 10 a.m., then becoming partly sunny. A slight chance of thunderstorms in the morning. A chance of showers. A chance of thunderstorms in the afternoon. Rainfall amounts around a tenth of an inch. Highs in the upper 70s. Southwest winds 10 to 15 miles an hour with gusts up to 25 miles an hour. Chance of rain 50%. Saturday night, partly cloudy through 10 p.m., then becoming mostly cloudy. A chance of showers and thunderstorms before 8 p.m. Scattered showers with isolated thunderstorms between 10 p.m. and 2 a.m., then isolated showers after 2 a.m. Rainfall amounts less than a tenth of an inch. Lows in the mid-60s. West winds 5 to 10 miles an hour with gusts up to 20 miles an hour. Chance of rain 50%. Sunday, partly sunny in the morning then clearing. Highs around 80. West winds 5 to 10 miles an hour. Sunday night, mostly clear. Lows in the lower 60s. Southwest winds around 5 miles an hour. And now the extended forecast for South Central Pennsylvania. Monday, mostly sunny with a slight chance of showers and thunderstorms. Highs in the mid-80s. Chance of rain 20%. Monday night, mostly cloudy with a chance of showers and a slight chance of thunderstorms. Lows in the upper 60s. Chance of rain 50%. Tuesday, mostly cloudy with a chance of showers and thunderstorms. Highs in the lower 80s. Chance of rain 50%. Tuesday night, showers likely and a chance of thunderstorms. Lows in the mid-60s. Chance of rain 70%. Wednesday, showers likely and a chance of thunderstorms. Highs in the upper 70s. Chance of rain 60%. Wednesday night, mostly cloudy with a chance of showers. Lows in the lower 60s. Chance of rain 50%. Thursday, partly sunny with a chance of showers and thunderstorms. Highs in the upper 70s. Chance of rain 40%. Thursday night, partly cloudy. Lows in the upper 50s. Friday, mostly sunny. Highs in the upper 70s.
the 8 to 14 day outlook, from Saturday, August 15th to Friday, August 21st, calls for below normal temperatures and above normal precipitation. Normal high temperatures across central Pennsylvania during this period range from the mid-70s over the Allegheny Mountains to the mid-80s across the lower Susquehanna Valley. Normal lows range from the low 50s over the Alleghenies to the mid-60s across the lower Susquehanna Valley. Here are the 11 p.m. conditions in the Altoona area. In Altoona, it was partly cloudy. The temperature was 67 degrees, the dew point 66, and the relative humidity 97%. The wind was southeast at 3 miles an hour. The pressure was 30.14 inches and falling. At State College, it was partly cloudy. The temperature was 70 degrees, the dew point 68, and the relative humidity 94%. The wind was southwest at 2 miles an hour. The pressure was 30.10 inches and falling. Now, a few other local conditions: Johnstown, mostly cloudy 68, Dubois, partly cloudy 69, La Trobe, mostly cloudy 73, Pittsburgh a thunderstorm 75, Erie, partly cloudy 72, Bradford fog 66. To the south and east, York, partly cloudy 70, Harrisburg mostly cloudy 74, Philadelphia mostly cloudy 78, Baltimore mostly cloudy 75, Washington D.C. mostly cloudy 74. Once again, in Altoona it was 67 degrees under partly cloudy skies. And at State College it was 70 degrees under partly cloudy skies. This is NOAA Weather Radio, All Hazards Station WNG 589. 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Here's the hazardous weather outlook for the following counties, Blair and Cambria. For tonight, the probability for widespread hazardous weather is low. And now the extended outlook for the period Saturday through Thursday. Scattered thunderstorms with localized heavy rainfall could lead to isolated instances of flash flooding on Saturday. Periods of heavy rainfall early next week could lead to isolated instances of flash flooding on Monday and Tuesday. Here's the hazardous weather outlook for the following counties, Bedford and Huntingdon. For tonight, the probability for widespread hazardous weather is low. And now the extended outlook for the period Saturday through Thursday. Strong to severe thunderstorms could bring gusty winds Saturday afternoon and evening. Localized heavy rainfall could lead to isolated instances of flash flooding on Saturday. Periods of heavy rainfall early next week could lead to isolated instances of flash flooding on Monday and Tuesday. Scattered showers with isolated storms across Pennsylvania will continue over the next couple of hours. An additional round of showers currently stationed across western Pennsylvania will gradually shift eastward into Saturday morning. Low temperatures overnight will range from the lower 60s across north-central Pennsylvania to the mid-70s near Philadelphia. Scattered showers and storms are possible across the Commonwealth throughout the day on Saturday, with locally heavy rainfall being the main hazard. Localized flash flooding will be possible, especially in urbanized and poor drainage areas that have received heavy rainfall the past couple of days. Sunday trends drier compared to previous days, with more tranquil weather expected. High temperatures this weekend will be near average for the first half of August. Periods of showers and thunderstorms are expected for the first half of the week, with locally heavy rainfall possible. Multiple days of rainfall with repeated rounds of heavy rain could lead to isolated flash flooding concerns through Tuesday. Here is the latest National Weather Service forecast for Blair and Bedford counties, including the city of Altoona. Rest of tonight, mostly cloudy with a 20% chance of showers. Rainfall amounts less than a tenth of an inch. Lows in the mid-60s. Southwest winds around 5 miles an hour. Saturday, partly sunny. A chance of showers in the morning. A slight chance of thunderstorms. A slight chance of showers in the afternoon. Rainfall amounts around a tenth of an inch. Highs in the lower 80s. Southwest winds 5 to 10 miles an hour with gusts up to 25 miles an hour. Chance of rain 50%. Saturday night, partly cloudy. Isolated showers between midnight and 2 a.m. Rainfall amounts less than a tenth of an inch. Lows in the upper 60s. West winds 5 to 10 miles an hour. Chance of rain 20%.
Sunday, mostly sunny. Highs in the lower 80s. West winds 5 to 10 miles an hour. Sunday night, mostly clear. Lows in the mid-60s. West winds around 5 miles an hour. Here is the latest National Weather Service forecast for Cambria County, including the city of Johnstown. Rest of tonight, mostly cloudy with a 20% chance of showers. Rainfall amounts around a tenth of an inch. Lows in the mid-60s. Southwest winds 5 to 10 miles an hour. Saturday, mostly cloudy before 10 a.m., then becoming partly sunny. A slight chance of thunderstorms in the morning. A chance of showers. A chance of thunderstorms in the afternoon. Rainfall amounts around a tenth of an inch. Highs in the upper 70s. Southwest winds 10 to 15 miles an hour with gusts up to 25 miles an hour. Chance of rain 50%. Saturday night, partly cloudy through 10 p.m., then becoming mostly cloudy. A chance of showers and thunderstorms before 8 p.m. Scattered showers with isolated thunderstorms between 10 p.m. and 2 a.m., then isolated showers after 2 a.m. Rainfall amounts less than a tenth of an inch. Lows in the mid-60s. West winds 5 to 10 miles an hour with gusts up to 20 miles an hour. Chance of rain 50%. Sunday, partly sunny in the morning then clearing. Highs around 80. West winds 5 to 10 miles an hour. Sunday night, mostly clear. Lows in the lower 60s. Southwest winds around 5 miles an hour. And now the extended forecast for South Central Pennsylvania. Monday, mostly sunny with a slight chance of showers and thunderstorms. Highs in the mid-80s. Chance of rain 20%. Monday night, mostly cloudy with a chance of showers and a slight chance of thunderstorms. Lows in the upper 60s. Chance of rain 50%. Tuesday, mostly cloudy with a chance of showers and thunderstorms. Highs in the lower 80s. Chance of rain 50%. Tuesday night, showers likely and a chance of thunderstorms. Lows in the mid-60s. Chance of rain 70%. Wednesday, showers likely and a chance of thunderstorms. Highs in the upper 70s. Chance of rain 60%. Wednesday night, mostly cloudy with a chance of showers. Lows in the lower 60s. Chance of rain 50%. Thursday, partly sunny with a chance of showers and thunderstorms. Highs in the upper 70s. Chance of rain 40%. Thursday night, partly cloudy. Lows in the upper 50s. Friday, mostly sunny. Highs in the upper 70s. The 8 to 14 day outlook, from Saturday, August 15th to Friday, August 21st, calls for below normal temperatures and above normal precipitation. Normal high temperatures across central Pennsylvania during this period range from the mid-70s over the Allegheny Mountains to the mid-80s across the lower Susquehanna Valley. Normal lows range from the low 50s over the Alleghenies to the mid-60s across the lower Susquehanna Valley. Here are the 11 p.m. conditions in the Altoona area. In Altoona, it was partly cloudy. The temperature was 67 degrees, the dew point 66, and the relative humidity 97%. The wind was southeast at 3 miles an hour. The pressure was 30.14 inches and falling. At State College, it was partly cloudy. The temperature was 70 degrees, the dew point 68, and the relative humidity 94%. The wind was southwest at 2 miles an hour. The pressure was 30.10 inches and falling. Now, a few other local conditions: Johnstown, mostly cloudy 68, Dubois, partly cloudy 69, La Trobe, mostly cloudy 73, Pittsburgh a thunderstorm 75, Erie, partly cloudy 72, Bradford fog 66. To the south and east, York, partly cloudy 70, Harrisburg mostly cloudy 74, Philadelphia mostly cloudy 78, Baltimore mostly cloudy 75, Washington D.C. mostly cloudy 74. Once again, in Altoona it was 67 degrees under partly cloudy skies. And at State College it was 70 degrees under partly cloudy skies. 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
Here are the midnight conditions in the Altoona area. In Altoona, it was mostly cloudy. The temperature was 67 degrees, the dew point 66, and the relative humidity 97%. The wind was south at 3 miles an hour. The pressure was 30.13 inches and falling. At State College, it was mostly cloudy. The temperature was 72 degrees, the dew point 70, and the relative humidity 94%. The wind was southwest at 5 miles an hour. The pressure was 30.10 inches and steady. Now, a few other local conditions: Johnstown, mostly cloudy 69, Dubois, mostly cloudy 69, La Trobe, mostly cloudy 73, Pittsburgh Thunder 72, Erie, clear 71, Bradford Fog 64. To the south and east, the report from York was not available. Harrisburg mostly cloudy 73, Philadelphia mostly cloudy 77, Baltimore mostly cloudy 75, Washington D.C. mostly cloudy 74. Once again, in Altoona it was 67 degrees under mostly cloudy skies. And at State College it was 72 degrees under mostly cloudy skies. 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Here's the hazardous weather outlook for the following counties, Blair and Cambria. For tonight, the probability for widespread hazardous weather is low. And now the extended outlook for the period Saturday through Thursday. Scattered thunderstorms with localized heavy rainfall could lead to isolated instances of flash flooding on Saturday. Periods of heavy rainfall early next week could lead to isolated instances of flash flooding on Monday and Tuesday. Here's the hazardous weather outlook for the following counties, Bedford and Huntingdon. For tonight, the probability for widespread hazardous weather is low. And now the extended outlook for the period Saturday through Thursday. Strong to severe thunderstorms could bring gusty winds Saturday afternoon and evening. Localized heavy rainfall could lead to isolated instances of flash flooding on Saturday. Periods of heavy rainfall early next week could lead to isolated instances of flash flooding on Monday and Tuesday. Scattered showers with isolated storms across Pennsylvania will continue over the next couple of hours. An additional round of showers currently stationed across western Pennsylvania will gradually shift eastward into Saturday morning. Low temperatures overnight will range from the lower 60s across north-central Pennsylvania to the mid-70s near Philadelphia. Scattered showers and storms are possible across the Commonwealth throughout the day on Saturday, with locally heavy rainfall being the main hazard. Localized flash flooding will be possible, especially in urbanized and poor drainage areas that have received heavy rainfall the past couple of days. Sunday trends drier compared to previous days, with more tranquil weather expected. High temperatures this weekend will be near average for the first half of August. Periods of showers and thunderstorms are expected for the first half of the week, with locally heavy rainfall possible. Multiple days of rainfall with repeated rounds of heavy rain could lead to isolated flash flooding concerns through Tuesday. Here is the latest National Weather Service forecast for Blair and Bedford counties, including the city of Altoona. Rest of tonight, mostly cloudy with a slight chance of showers and thunderstorms. Patchy fog after 2 a.m. Rainfall amounts less than a tenth of an inch. Lows in the mid-60s. Southwest winds around 5 miles an hour. Chance of rain 20%. Saturday, partly sunny. Patchy fog before 10 a.m. A slight chance of showers and thunderstorms before 8 a.m. A chance of showers and thunderstorms between 8 a.m. and noon, then a slight chance of showers and thunderstorms in the afternoon. Rainfall amounts around a tenth of an inch. Highs in the lower 80s. Southwest winds 5 to 10 miles an hour with gusts up to 25 miles an hour. Chance of rain 50%. Saturday night, partly cloudy. Isolated showers between midnight and 2 a.m. Rainfall amounts less than a tenth of an inch. Lows in the upper 60s. West winds 5 to 10 miles an hour. Chance of rain 20%. Sunday, mostly sunny. Highs in the lower 80s. West winds 5 to 10 miles an hour. Sunday night, mostly clear. Lows in the mid 60s. West winds around 5 miles an hour.
Here is the latest National Weather Service forecast for Cambria County, including the city of Johnstown. Rest of tonight, mostly cloudy with a slight chance of showers and thunderstorms. Patchy fog after 2 a.m. Rainfall amounts around a tenth of an inch. Lows in the mid-60s. Southwest winds 5 to 10 miles an hour. Chance of rain 20%. Saturday, mostly cloudy before 10 a.m., then becoming partly

20 miles an hour. Chance of rain 50%. Sunday, partly sunny in the morning, then clearing. Highs around 80. West winds 5 to 10 miles an hour. Sunday night, mostly clear. Lows in the lower 60s. Southwest winds around 5 miles an hour. And now the extended forecast for South Central Pennsylvania. Monday, mostly sunny with a slight chance of showers and thunderstorms. Highs in the mid-80s. Chance of rain 20%. Monday night, mostly cloudy with a chance of showers and a slight chance of thunderstorms. Lows in the upper 60s. Chance of rain 50%. Tuesday, mostly cloudy with a chance of showers and thunderstorms. Highs in the lower 80s. Chance of rain 50%. Tuesday night, showers likely and a chance of thunderstorms. Lows in the mid-60s. Chance of rain 70%. Wednesday, showers likely and a chance of thunderstorms. Highs in the upper 70s. Chance of rain 60%. Wednesday night, mostly cloudy with a chance of showers. Lows in the lower 60s. Chance of rain 50%. Thursday, partly sunny with a chance of showers and thunderstorms. Highs in the upper 70s. Chance of rain 40%. Thursday night, partly cloudy. Lows in the upper 50s. Friday, mostly sunny. Highs in the upper 70s. The 8 to 14 day outlook, from Saturday, August 15th to Friday, August 21st, calls for below normal temperatures and above normal precipitation. Normal high temperatures across central Pennsylvania during this period range from the mid-70s over the Allegheny Mountains to the mid-80s across the lower Susquehanna Valley. Normal lows range from the low 50s over the Alleghenies to the mid-60s across the lower Susquehanna Valley. Here are the midnight conditions in the Altoona area. In Altoona, it was mostly cloudy. The temperature was 67 degrees, the dew point 66, and the relative humidity 97%. The wind was south at 3 miles an hour. The pressure was 30.13 inches and falling. At State College, it was partly cloudy. The temperature was 72 degrees, the dew point 70, and the relative humidity 94%. The wind was southwest at 5 miles an hour. The pressure was 30.10 inches and steady. Now, a few other local conditions: Johnstown, mostly cloudy 69, Dubois, partly cloudy 69, La Trobe, cloudy 73, Pittsburgh cloudy 72, Erie, clear 71, Bradford fog 64. To the south and east, the report from York was not available. Harrisburg mostly cloudy 73, Philadelphia mostly cloudy 77, Baltimore mostly cloudy 75, Washington DC cloudy 74. Once again, in Altoona it was 67 degrees under mostly cloudy skies. And at State College it was 72 degrees under partly cloudy skies. 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Here's the hazardous weather outlook for the following counties, Blair and Cambria. For tonight, the probability for widespread hazardous weather is low. And now the extended outlook for the period Saturday through Thursday. Scattered thunderstorms with localized heavy rainfall could lead to isolated instances of flash flooding on Saturday. Periods of heavy rainfall early next week could lead to isolated instances of flash flooding on Monday and Tuesday. Here's the hazardous weather outlook for the following counties, Bedford and Huntingdon. For tonight, the probability for widespread hazardous weather is low. And now the extended outlook for the period Saturday through Thursday. Strong to severe thunderstorms could bring gusty winds Saturday afternoon and evening. Localized heavy rainfall could lead to isolated instances of flash flooding on Saturday. Periods of heavy rainfall early next week could lead to isolated instances of flash flooding on Monday and Tuesday. Scattered showers with isolated storms across Pennsylvania will continue over the next couple of hours. An additional round of showers currently stationed across western Pennsylvania will gradually shift eastward into Saturday morning. Low temperatures overnight will range from the lower 60s across north central Pennsylvania to the mid-70s near Philadelphia. Scattered showers and storms are possible across the Commonwealth throughout the day on Saturday, with locally heavy

rainfall being the main hazard. Localized flash flooding will be possible, especially in urbanized and poor drainage areas that have received heavy rainfall the past couple of days. Sunday trends drier compared to previous days, with more tranquil weather expected. High temperatures this weekend will be near average for the first half of August. Periods of showers and thunderstorms are expected for the first half of the week, with locally heavy rainfall possible. Multiple days of rainfall with repeated rounds of heavy rain could lead to isolated flash flooding concerns through Tuesday. Here is the latest National Weather Service forecast for Blair and Bedford counties, including the city of Altoona. Rest of tonight, mostly cloudy with a slight chance of showers and thunderstorms. Patchy fog after 2 a.m. Rainfall amounts less than a tenth of an inch. Lows in the mid-60s. Southwest winds around 5 miles an hour. Chance of rain 20%. Saturday, partly sunny. Patchy fog before 10 a.m. A slight chance of showers and thunderstorms before 8 a.m. A chance of showers and thunderstorms between 8 a.m. and noon, then a slight chance of showers and thunderstorms in the afternoon. Rainfall amounts around a tenth of an inch. Highs in the lower 80s. Southwest winds 5 to 10 miles an hour with gusts up to 25 miles an hour. Chance of rain 50%. Saturday night, partly cloudy. Isolated showers between midnight and 2 a.m. Rainfall amounts less than a tenth of an inch. Lows in the upper 60s. West winds 5 to 10 miles an hour. Chance of rain 20%. Sunday, mostly sunny. Highs in the lower 80s. West winds 5 to 10 miles an hour. Sunday night, mostly clear. Lows in the mid-60s. West winds around 5 miles an hour. Here is the latest National Weather Service forecast for Cambria County, including the city of Johnstown. Rest of tonight, mostly cloudy with a slight chance of showers and thunderstorms. Patchy fog after 2 a.m. Rainfall amounts around a tenth of an inch. Lows in the mid-60s. Southwest winds 5 to 10 miles an hour. Chance of rain 20%. Saturday, mostly cloudy before 10 a.m., then becoming partly sunny. Patchy fog before 10 a.m. A chance of showers and thunderstorms. Rainfall amounts around a tenth of an inch. Highs in the upper 70s. Southwest winds 10 to 15 miles an hour with gusts up to 25 miles an hour. Chance of rain 50%. Saturday night, partly cloudy through 10 p.m., then becoming mostly cloudy. A chance of showers and thunderstorms before 8 p.m. Scattered showers with isolated thunderstorms between 10 p.m. and 2 a.m., then isolated showers after 2 a.m. Rainfall amounts less than a tenth of an inch. Lows in the mid-60s. West winds 5 to 10 miles an hour with gusts up to 20 miles an hour. Chance of rain 50%. Sunday, partly sunny in the morning then clearing. Highs around 80. West winds 5 to 10 miles an hour. Sunday night, mostly clear. Lows in the lower 60s. Southwest winds around 5 miles an hour. And now the extended forecast for South Central Pennsylvania. Monday, mostly sunny with a slight chance of showers and thunderstorms. Highs in the mid-80s. Chance of rain 20%. Monday night, mostly cloudy with a chance of showers and a slight chance of thunderstorms. Lows in the upper 60s. Chance of rain 50%. Tuesday, mostly cloudy with a chance of showers and thunderstorms. Highs in the lower 80s. Chance of rain 50%. Tuesday night, showers likely and a chance of thunderstorms. Lows in the mid-60s. Chance of rain 70%. Wednesday, showers likely and a chance of thunderstorms. Highs in the upper 70s. Chance of rain 60%. Wednesday night, mostly cloudy with a chance of showers. Lows in the lower 60s. Chance of rain 50%. Thursday, partly sunny with a chance of showers and thunderstorms. Highs in the upper 70s. Chance of rain 40%. Thursday night, partly cloudy. Lows in the upper 50s. Friday, mostly sunny. Highs in the upper 70s.
the 8 to 14 day outlook, from Saturday, August 15th to Friday, August 21st, calls for below normal temperatures and above normal precipitation. Normal high temperatures across central Pennsylvania during this period range from the mid-70s over the Allegheny Mountains to the mid-80s across the lower Susquehanna Valley. Normal lows range from the low 50s over the Alleghenies to the mid-60s across the lower Susquehanna Valley. Here are the midnight conditions in the Altoona area. In Altoona, it was mostly cloudy. The temperature was 67 degrees, the dew point 66, and the relative humidity 97%. The wind was south at 3 miles an hour. The pressure was 30.13 inches and falling. At State College, it was partly cloudy. The temperature was 72 degrees, the dew point 70, and the relative humidity 94%. The wind was southwest at 5 miles an hour. The pressure was 30.10 inches and steady. Now, a few other local conditions. Johnstown, mostly cloudy 69, DuBois, partly cloudy 69, La Trobe, cloudy 73, Pittsburgh cloudy 72, Erie, clear 71, Bradford fog 64. To the south and east, the report from York was not available. Harrisburg mostly cloudy 73, Philadelphia mostly cloudy 77, Baltimore mostly cloudy 75, Washington DC cloudy 74. Once again, in Altoona it was 67 degrees under mostly cloudy skies. And at State College it was 72 degrees under partly cloudy skies. 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Here's the hazardous weather outlook for the following counties, Blair and Cambria. For tonight, the probability for widespread hazardous weather is low. And now the extended outlook for the period Saturday through Thursday. Scattered thunderstorms with localized heavy rainfall could lead to isolated instances of flash flooding on Saturday. Periods of heavy rainfall early next week could lead to isolated instances of flash flooding on Monday and Tuesday. Here's the hazardous weather outlook for the following counties, Bedford and Huntingdon. For tonight, the probability for widespread hazardous weather is low. And now the extended outlook for the period Saturday through Thursday. Strong to severe thunderstorms could bring gusty winds Saturday afternoon and evening. Localized heavy rainfall could lead to isolated instances of flash flooding on Saturday. Periods of heavy rainfall early next week could lead to isolated instances of flash flooding on Monday and Tuesday. Scattered showers with isolated storms across Pennsylvania will continue over the next couple of hours. An additional round of showers currently stationed across western Pennsylvania will gradually shift eastward into Saturday morning. Low temperatures overnight will range from the lower 60s across north-central Pennsylvania to the mid-70s near Philadelphia. Scattered showers and storms are possible across the Commonwealth throughout the day on Saturday, with locally heavy rainfall being the main hazard. Localized flash flooding will be possible, especially in urbanized and poor drainage areas that have received heavy rainfall the past couple of days. Sunday trends drier compared to previous days, with more tranquil weather expected. High temperatures this weekend will be near average for the first half of August. Periods of showers and thunderstorms are expected for the first half of the week, with locally heavy rainfall possible. Multiple days of rainfall with repeated rounds of heavy rain could lead to isolated flash flooding concerns through Tuesday. 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Broadcasts originate from the National Weather Service in State College and are transmitted from the tower facilities provided by the Blair County Emergency Management Agency in Frankstown on a frequency of 162.425 MHz. We are located at Innovation Park in State College. 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Properly set weather radios with the alarm device will alert you when severe weather warnings or watches are issued. Programming on this station will be temporarily changed during severe weather to bring you the latest information. Warnings and safety information from the National Weather Service may someday save your life or protect your property. Here is the latest National Weather Service forecast for Blair and Bedford counties, including the city of Altoona. Rest of tonight, mostly cloudy with a slight chance of showers and thunderstorms. Patchy fog after 2 a.m.
rainfall amounts less than a tenth of an inch. Lows in the mid-60s. Southwest winds around 5 miles an hour. Chance of rain 20%. Saturday, partly sunny. Patchy fog before 10 a.m. A slight chance of showers and thunderstorms before 8 a.m. A chance of showers and thunderstorms between 8 a.m. and noon, then a slight chance of showers and thunderstorms in the afternoon. Rainfall amounts around a tenth of an inch. Highs in the lower 80s. Southwest winds 5 to 10 miles an hour with gusts up to 25 miles an hour. Chance of rain 50%. Saturday night, partly cloudy. Isolated showers between midnight and 2 a.m. Rainfall amounts less than a tenth of an inch. Lows in the upper 60s. West winds 5 to 10 miles an hour. Chance of rain 20%. Sunday, mostly sunny. Highs in the lower 80s. West winds 5 to 10 miles an hour. Sunday night, mostly clear. Lows in the mid-60s. West winds around 5 miles an hour. Here is the latest National Weather Service forecast for Cambria County, including the city of Johnstown. Rest of tonight, mostly cloudy with a slight chance of showers and thunderstorms. Patchy fog after 2 a.m. Rainfall amounts around a tenth of an inch. Lows in the mid-60s. Southwest winds 5 to 10 miles an hour. Chance of rain 20%. Saturday, mostly cloudy before 10 a.m., then becoming partly sunny. Patchy fog before 10 a.m. A chance of showers and thunderstorms. Rainfall amounts around a tenth of an inch. Highs in the upper 70s. Southwest winds 10 to 15 miles an hour with gusts up to 25 miles an hour. Chance of rain 50%. Saturday night, partly cloudy through 10 p.m., then becoming mostly cloudy. A chance of showers and thunderstorms before 8 p.m. Scattered showers with isolated thunderstorms between 10 p.m. and 2 a.m., then isolated showers after 2 a.m. Rainfall amounts less than a tenth of an inch. Lows in the mid-60s. West winds 5 to 10 miles an hour with gusts up to 20 miles an hour. Chance of rain 50%. Sunday, partly sunny in the morning then clearing. Highs around 80. West winds 5 to 10 miles an hour. Sunday night, mostly clear. Lows in the lower 60s. Southwest winds around 5 miles an hour. And now the extended forecast for South Central Pennsylvania. Monday, mostly sunny with a slight chance of showers and thunderstorms. Highs in the mid-80s. Chance of rain 20%. Monday night, mostly cloudy with a chance of showers and a slight chance of thunderstorms. Lows in the upper 60s. Chance of rain 50%. Tuesday, mostly cloudy with a chance of showers and thunderstorms. Highs in the lower 80s. Chance of rain 50%. Tuesday night, showers likely and a chance of thunderstorms. Lows in the mid-60s. Chance of rain 70%. Wednesday, showers likely and a chance of thunderstorms. Highs in the upper 70s. Chance of rain 60%. Wednesday night, mostly cloudy with a chance of showers. Lows in the lower 60s. Chance of rain 50%. Thursday, partly sunny with a chance of showers and thunderstorms. Highs in the upper 70s. Chance of rain 40%. Thursday night, partly cloudy. Lows in the upper 50s. Friday, mostly sunny. Highs in the upper 70s. The 8 to 14 day outlook, from Saturday, August 15th to Friday, August 21st, calls for below normal temperatures and above normal precipitation. Normal high temperatures across central Pennsylvania during this period range from the mid-70s over the Allegheny Mountains to the mid-80s across the lower Susquehanna Valley. Normal lows range from the low 50s over the Alleghenies to the mid-60s across the lower Susquehanna Valley. Here are the midnight conditions in the Altoona area. In Altoona, it was mostly cloudy. The temperature was 67 degrees, the dew point 66, and the relative humidity 97%. The wind was south at 3 miles an hour. The pressure was 30.13 inches and falling. At State College, it was partly cloudy. The temperature was 72 degrees, the dew point 70, and the relative humidity 94%.
The wind was southwest at 5 miles an hour. The pressure was 30.10 inches and steady. Now, a few other local conditions: Johnstown, mostly cloudy 69, Dubois, partly cloudy 69, La Trobe, cloudy 73, Pittsburgh cloudy 72, Erie, clear 71, Bradford fog 64. To the south and east, the report from York was not available. Harrisburg mostly cloudy 73, Philadelphia mostly cloudy 77, Baltimore mostly cloudy 75, Washington DC cloudy 74. Once again, in Altoona it was 67 degrees under mostly cloudy skies. And at State College it was 72 degrees under partly cloudy skies. 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Here's the hazardous weather outlook for the following counties, Blair and Cambria. For tonight, the probability for widespread hazardous weather is low. And now the extended outlook for the period Saturday through Thursday. Scattered thunderstorms with localized heavy rainfall could lead to isolated instances of flash flooding on Saturday. Periods of heavy rainfall early next week could lead to isolated instances of flash flooding on Monday and Tuesday. Here's the hazardous weather outlook for the following counties, Bedford and Huntingdon. For tonight, the probability for widespread hazardous weather is low. And now the extended outlook for the period Saturday through Thursday. Strong to severe thunderstorms could bring gusty winds Saturday afternoon and evening. Localized heavy rainfall could lead to isolated instances of flash flooding on Saturday. Periods of heavy rainfall early next week could lead to isolated instances of flash flooding on Monday and Tuesday. Scattered showers with isolated storms across Pennsylvania will continue over the next couple of hours. An additional round of showers currently stationed across western Pennsylvania will gradually shift eastward into Saturday morning. Low temperatures overnight will range from the lower 60s across north-central Pennsylvania to the mid-70s near Philadelphia. Scattered showers and storms are possible across the Commonwealth throughout the day on Saturday, with locally heavy rainfall being the main hazard. Localized flash flooding will be possible, especially in urbanized and poor drainage areas that have received heavy rainfall the past couple of days. Sunday trends drier compared to previous days, with more tranquil weather expected. High temperatures this weekend will be near average for the first half of August. Periods of showers and thunderstorms are expected for the first half of the week, with locally heavy rainfall possible. Multiple days of rainfall with repeated rounds of heavy rain could lead to isolated flash flooding concerns through Tuesday. Here is the latest National Weather Service forecast for Blair and Bedford counties, including the city of Altoona. Rest of tonight, mostly cloudy with a slight chance of showers and thunderstorms. Patchy fog after 2 a.m. Rainfall amounts less than a tenth of an inch. Lows in the mid-60s. Southwest winds around 5 miles an hour. Chance of rain 20%. Saturday, partly sunny. Patchy fog before 10 a.m. A slight chance of showers and thunderstorms before 8 a.m. A chance of showers and thunderstorms between 8 a.m. and noon, then a slight chance of showers and thunderstorms in the afternoon. Rainfall amounts around a tenth of an inch. Highs in the lower 80s. Southwest winds 5 to 10 miles an hour with gusts up to 25 miles an hour. Chance of rain 50%. Saturday night, partly cloudy. Isolated showers between midnight and 2 a.m. Rainfall amounts less than a tenth of an inch. Lows in the upper 60s. West winds 5 to 10 miles an hour. Chance of rain 20%. Sunday, mostly sunny. Highs in the lower 80s. West winds 5 to 10 miles an hour. Sunday night, mostly clear. Lows in the mid 60s. West winds around 5 miles an hour. Here is the latest National Weather Service forecast for Cambria County, including the city of Johnstown. Rest of tonight, mostly cloudy with a slight chance of showers and thunderstorms. Patchy fog after 2 a.m. Rainfall amounts around a tenth of an inch. Lows in the mid-60s. Southwest winds 5 to 10 miles an hour. Chance of rain 20%. Saturday, mostly cloudy before 10 a.m., then becoming partly sunny.
patchy fog before 10 a.m. A chance of showers and thunderstorms. Rainfall amounts around a tenth of an inch. Highs in the upper 70s. Southwest winds 10 to 15 miles an hour with gusts up to 25 miles an hour. Chance of rain 50%. Saturday night, partly cloudy through 10 p.m., then becoming mostly cloudy. A chance of showers and thunderstorms before 8 p.m. Scattered showers with isolated thunderstorms between 10 p.m. and 2 a.m., then isolated showers after 2 a.m. Rainfall amounts less than a tenth of an inch. Lows in the mid-60s. West winds 5 to 10 miles an hour with gusts up to 20 miles an hour. Chance of rain 50%. Sunday, partly sunny in the morning then clearing. Highs around 80. West winds 5 to 10 miles an hour. Sunday night, mostly clear. Lows in the lower 60s. Southwest winds around 5 miles an hour. And now the extended forecast for South Central Pennsylvania. Monday, mostly sunny with a slight chance of showers and thunderstorms. Highs in the mid-80s. Chance of rain 20%. Monday night, mostly cloudy with a chance of showers and a slight chance of thunderstorms. Lows in the upper 60s. Chance of rain 50%. Tuesday, mostly cloudy with a chance of showers and thunderstorms. Highs in the lower 80s. Chance of rain 50%. Tuesday night, showers likely and a chance of thunderstorms. Lows in the mid-60s. Chance of rain 70%. Wednesday, showers likely and a chance of thunderstorms. Highs in the upper 70s. Chance of rain 60%. Wednesday night, mostly cloudy with a chance of showers. Lows in the lower 60s. Chance of rain 50%. Thursday, partly sunny with a chance of showers and thunderstorms. Highs in the upper 70s. Chance of rain 40%. Thursday night, partly cloudy. Lows in the upper 50s. Friday, mostly sunny. Highs in the upper 70s. The 8 to 14 day outlook, from Saturday, August 15th to Friday, August 21st, calls for below normal temperatures and above normal precipitation. Normal high temperatures across central Pennsylvania during this period range from the mid-70s over the Allegheny Mountains to the mid-80s across the lower Susquehanna Valley. Normal lows range from the low 50s over the Alleghenies to the mid-60s across the lower Susquehanna Valley. Here are the midnight conditions in the Altoona area. In Altoona, it was mostly cloudy. The temperature was 67 degrees, the dew point 66, and the relative humidity 97%. The wind was south at 3 miles an hour. The pressure was 30.13 inches and falling. At State College, it was partly cloudy. The temperature was 72 degrees, the dew point 70, and the relative humidity 94%. The wind was southwest at 5 miles an hour. The pressure was 30.10 inches and steady. Now, a few other local conditions. Johnstown, mostly cloudy 69, Dubois, partly cloudy 69, La Trobe, cloudy 73, Pittsburgh cloudy 72, Erie, clear 71, Bradford fog 64. To the south and east, the report from York was not available. Harrisburg mostly cloudy 73, Philadelphia mostly cloudy 77, Baltimore mostly cloudy 75, Washington DC cloudy 74. Once again, in Altoona it was 67 degrees under mostly cloudy skies. And at State College it was 72 degrees under partly cloudy skies. 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Here's the hazardous weather outlook for the following counties, Blair and Cambria. For tonight, the probability for widespread hazardous weather is low. And now the extended outlook for the period Saturday through Thursday. Scattered thunderstorms with localized heavy rainfall could lead to isolated instances of flash flooding on Saturday. Periods of heavy rainfall early next week could lead to isolated instances of flash flooding on Monday and Tuesday. Here's the hazardous weather outlook for the following counties, Bedford and Huntingdon. For tonight, the probability for widespread hazardous weather is low. And now the extended outlook for the period Saturday through Thursday.
Strong to severe thunderstorms could bring gusty winds Saturday afternoon and evening. Localized heavy rainfall could lead to isolated instances of flash flooding on Saturday. Periods of heavy rainfall early next week could lead to isolated instances of flash flooding on Monday and Tuesday. Scattered showers with isolated storms across Pennsylvania will continue over the next couple of hours. An additional round of showers currently stationed across western Pennsylvania will gradually shift eastward into Saturday morning. Low temperatures overnight will range from the lower 60s across north-central Pennsylvania to the mid-70s near Philadelphia. Scattered showers and storms are possible across the Commonwealth throughout the day on Saturday, with locally heavy rainfall being the main hazard. Localized flash flooding will be possible, especially in urbanized and poor drainage areas that have received heavy rainfall the past couple of days. Sunday trends drier compared to previous days, with more tranquil weather expected. High temperatures this weekend will be near average for the first half of August. Periods of showers and thunderstorms are expected for the first half of the week, with locally heavy rainfall possible. Multiple days of rainfall with repeated rounds of heavy rain could lead to isolated flash flooding concerns through Tuesday. Here is the latest National Weather Service forecast for Blair and Bedford counties, including the city of Altoona. Rest of tonight, mostly cloudy with a slight chance of showers and thunderstorms. Patchy fog after 2 a.m. Rainfall amounts less than a tenth of an inch. Lows in the mid-60s. Southwest winds around 5 miles an hour. Chance of rain 20%. Saturday, partly sunny. Patchy fog before 10 a.m. A slight chance of showers and thunderstorms before 8 a.m. A chance of showers and thunderstorms between 8 a.m. and noon, then a slight chance of showers and thunderstorms in the afternoon. Rainfall amounts around a tenth of an inch. Highs in the lower 80s. Southwest winds 5 to 10 miles an hour with gusts up to 25 miles an hour. Chance of rain 50%. Saturday night, partly cloudy. Isolated showers between midnight and 2 a.m. Rainfall amounts less than a tenth of an inch. Lows in the upper 60s. West winds 5 to 10 miles an hour. Chance of rain 20%. Sunday, mostly sunny. Highs in the lower 80s. West winds 5 to 10 miles an hour. Sunday night, mostly clear. Lows in the mid-60s. West winds around 5 miles an hour. Here is the latest National Weather Service forecast for Cambria County, including the city of Johnstown. Rest of tonight, mostly cloudy with a slight chance of showers and thunderstorms. Patchy fog after 2 a.m. Rainfall amounts around a tenth of an inch. Lows in the mid-60s. Southwest winds 5 to 10 miles an hour. Chance of rain 20%. Saturday, mostly cloudy before 10 a.m., then becoming partly sunny. Patchy fog before 10 a.m. A chance of showers and thunderstorms. Rainfall amounts around a tenth of an inch. Highs in the upper 70s. Southwest winds 10 to 15 miles an hour with gusts up to 25 miles an hour. Chance of rain 50%. Saturday night, partly cloudy through 10 p.m., then becoming mostly cloudy. A chance of showers and thunderstorms before 8 p.m. Scattered showers with isolated thunderstorms between 10 p.m. and 2 a.m., then isolated showers after 2 a.m. Rainfall amounts less than a tenth of an inch. Lows in the mid-60s. West winds 5 to 10 miles an hour with gusts up to 20 miles an hour. Chance of rain 50%. Sunday, partly sunny in the morning then clearing. Highs around 80. West winds 5 to 10 miles an hour. Sunday night, mostly clear. Lows in the lower 60s. Southwest winds around 5 miles an hour. And now the extended forecast for South Central Pennsylvania. Monday, mostly sunny with a slight chance of showers and thunderstorms. Highs in the mid-80s. Chance of rain 20%. Monday night, mostly cloudy with a chance of showers and a slight chance of thunderstorms. Lows in the upper 60s. Chance of rain 50%. Tuesday, mostly cloudy with a chance of showers and thunderstorms. Highs in the lower 80s. Chance of rain 50%. Tuesday night, showers likely and a chance of thunderstorms. Lows in the mid-60s.
chance of rain 70%. Wednesday, showers likely and a chance of thunderstorms. Highs in the upper 70s. Chance of rain 60%. Wednesday night, mostly cloudy with a chance of showers. Lows in the lower 60s. Chance of rain 50%. Thursday, partly sunny with a chance of showers and thunderstorms. Highs in the upper 70s. Chance of rain 40%. Thursday night, partly cloudy. Lows in the upper 50s. Friday, mostly sunny. Highs in the upper 70s. The 8 to 14 day outlook, from Saturday, August 15th to Friday, August 21st, calls for below normal temperatures and above normal precipitation. Normal high temperatures across central Pennsylvania during this period range from the mid-70s over the Allegheny Mountains to the mid-80s across the lower Susquehanna Valley. Normal lows range from the low 50s over the Alleghenies to the mid-60s across the lower Susquehanna Valley. Here are the midnight conditions in the Altoona area. In Altoona, it was mostly cloudy. The temperature was 67 degrees, the dew point 66, and the relative humidity 97%. The wind was south at 3 miles an hour. The pressure was 30.13 inches and falling. At State College, it was partly cloudy. The temperature was 72 degrees, the dew point 70, and the relative humidity 94%. The wind was southwest at 5 miles an hour. The pressure was 30.10 inches and steady. Now, a few other local conditions: Johnstown, mostly cloudy 69, Du Bois, partly cloudy 69, La Trobe, cloudy 73, Pittsburgh cloudy 72, Erie, clear 71, Bradford fog 64. To the south and east, the report from York was not available. Harrisburg mostly cloudy 73, Philadelphia mostly cloudy 77, Baltimore mostly cloudy 75, Washington DC cloudy 74. Once again, in Altoona it was 67 degrees under mostly cloudy skies. And at State College it was 72 degrees under partly cloudy skies. 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Here's the hazardous weather outlook for the following counties, Blair and Cambria. For tonight, the probability for widespread hazardous weather is low. And now the extended outlook for the period Saturday through Thursday. Scattered thunderstorms with localized heavy rainfall could lead to isolated instances of flash flooding on Saturday. Periods of heavy rainfall early next week could lead to isolated instances of flash flooding on Monday and Tuesday. Here's the hazardous weather outlook for the following counties, Bedford and Huntingdon. For tonight, the probability for widespread hazardous weather is low. And now the extended outlook for the period Saturday through Thursday. Strong to severe thunderstorms could bring gusty winds Saturday afternoon and evening. Localized heavy rainfall could lead to isolated instances of flash flooding on Saturday. Periods of heavy rainfall early next week could lead to isolated instances of flash flooding on Monday and Tuesday. Scattered showers with isolated storms across Pennsylvania will continue over the next couple of hours. An additional round of showers currently stationed across western Pennsylvania will gradually shift eastward into Saturday morning. Low temperatures overnight will range from the lower 60s across north-central Pennsylvania to the mid-70s near Philadelphia. Scattered showers and storms are possible across the Commonwealth throughout the day on Saturday, with locally heavy rainfall being the main hazard. Localized flash flooding will be possible, especially in urbanized and poor drainage areas that have received heavy rainfall the past couple of days. Sunday trends drier compared to previous days, with more tranquil weather expected. High temperatures this weekend will be near average for the first half of August. Periods of showers and thunderstorms are expected for the first half of the week, with locally heavy rainfall possible. Multiple days of rainfall with repeated rounds of heavy rain could lead to isolated flash flooding concerns through Tuesday. Here is the latest National Weather Service forecast for Blair and Bedford counties, including the city of Altoona. Rest of tonight, mostly cloudy with a slight chance of showers and thunderstorms. Patchy fog after 2 a.m. Rainfall amounts less than a tenth of an inch. Lows in the mid-60s. Southwest winds around 5 miles an hour.
Chance of rain 20%. Saturday, partly sunny. Patchy fog before 10 a.m. A slight chance of showers and thunderstorms before 8 a.m. A chance of showers and thunderstorms between 8 a.m. and noon. Then a slight chance of showers and thunderstorms in the afternoon. Rainfall amounts around a tenth of an inch. Highs in the lower 80s. Southwest winds 5 to 10 miles an hour with gusts up to 25 miles an hour. Chance of rain 50%. Saturday night, partly cloudy. Isolated showers between midnight and 2 a.m. Rainfall amounts less than a tenth of an inch. Lows in the upper 60s. West winds 5 to 10 miles an hour. Chance of rain 20%. Sunday, mostly sunny. Highs in the lower 80s. West winds 5 to 10 miles an hour. Sunday night, mostly clear. Lows in the mid-60s. West winds around 5 miles an hour. Here is the latest National Weather Service forecast for Cambria County, including the city of Johnstown. Rest of tonight, mostly cloudy with a slight chance of showers and thunderstorms. Patchy fog after 2 a.m. Rainfall amounts around a tenth of an inch. Lows in the mid-60s. Southwest winds 5 to 10 miles an hour. Chance of rain 20%. Saturday, mostly cloudy before 10 a.m., then becoming partly sunny. Patchy fog before 10 a.m. A chance of showers and thunderstorms. Rainfall amounts around a tenth of an inch. Highs in the upper 70s. Southwest winds 10 to 15 miles an hour with gusts up to 25 miles an hour. Chance of rain 50%. Saturday night, partly cloudy through 10 p.m., then becoming mostly cloudy. A chance of showers and thunderstorms before 8 p.m. Scattered showers with isolated thunderstorms between 10 p.m. and 2 a.m., then isolated showers after 2 a.m. Rainfall amounts less than a tenth of an inch. Lows in the mid-60s. West winds 5 to 10 miles an hour with gusts up to 20 miles an hour. Chance of rain 50%. Sunday, partly sunny in the morning then clearing. Highs around 80. West winds 5 to 10 miles an hour. Sunday night, mostly clear. Lows in the lower 60s. Southwest winds around 5 miles an hour. And now the extended forecast for South Central Pennsylvania. Monday, mostly sunny with a slight chance of showers and thunderstorms. Highs in the mid-80s. Chance of rain 20%. Monday night, mostly cloudy with a chance of showers and a slight chance of thunderstorms. Lows in the upper 60s. Chance of rain 50%. Tuesday, mostly cloudy with a chance of showers and thunderstorms. Highs in the lower 80s. Chance of rain 50%. Tuesday night, showers likely and a chance of thunderstorms. Lows in the mid-60s. Chance of rain 70%. Wednesday, showers likely and a chance of thunderstorms. Highs in the upper 70s. Chance of rain 60%. Wednesday night, mostly cloudy with a chance of showers. Lows in the lower 60s. Chance of rain 50%. Thursday, partly sunny with a chance of showers and thunderstorms. Highs in the upper 70s. Chance of rain 40%. Thursday night, partly cloudy. Lows in the upper 50s. Friday, mostly sunny. Highs in the upper 70s. The 8 to 14 day outlook, from Saturday, August 15th to Friday, August 21st, calls for below normal temperatures and above normal precipitation. Normal high temperatures across central Pennsylvania during this period range from the mid-70s over the Allegheny Mountains to the mid-80s across the lower Susquehanna Valley. Normal lows range from the low 50s over the Alleghenies to the mid-60s across the lower Susquehanna Valley. Here are the midnight conditions in the Altoona area. In Altoona, it was mostly cloudy. The temperature was 67 degrees, the dew point 66, and the relative humidity 97%. The wind was south at 3 miles an hour. The pressure was 30.13 inches and falling. At State College, it was partly cloudy. The temperature was 72 degrees, the dew point 70, and the relative humidity 94%. The wind was southwest at 5 miles an hour. The pressure was 30.10 inches and steady.
Now, a few other local conditions. Johnstown, mostly cloudy 69, Dubois, partly cloudy 69, Latrobe, cloudy 73, Pittsburgh cloudy 72, Erie, clear 71, Bradford fog 64. To the south and east, the report from York was not available. Harrisburg mostly cloudy 73, Philadelphia mostly cloudy 77, Baltimore mostly cloudy 75, Washington DC cloudy 74. Once again, in Altoona it was 67 degrees under mostly cloudy skies. And at State College it was 72 degrees under partly cloudy skies. 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Here's the hazardous weather outlook for the following counties, Blair and Cambria. For tonight, the probability for widespread hazardous weather is low. And now the extended outlook for the period Saturday through Thursday. Scattered thunderstorms with localized heavy rainfall could lead to isolated instances of flash flooding on Saturday. Periods of heavy rainfall early next week could lead to isolated instances of flash flooding on Monday and Tuesday. Here's the hazardous weather outlook for the following counties, Bedford and Huntingdon. For tonight, the probability for widespread hazardous weather is low. And now the extended outlook for the period Saturday through Thursday. Strong to severe thunderstorms could bring gusty winds Saturday afternoon and evening. Localized heavy rainfall could lead to isolated instances of flash flooding on Saturday. Periods of heavy rainfall early next week could lead to isolated instances of flash flooding on Monday and Tuesday. Scattered showers with isolated storms across Pennsylvania will continue over the next couple of hours. An additional round of showers currently stationed across western Pennsylvania will gradually shift eastward into Saturday morning. Low temperatures overnight will range from the lower 60s across north-central Pennsylvania to the mid-70s near Philadelphia. Scattered showers and storms are possible across the Commonwealth throughout the day on Saturday, with locally heavy rainfall being the main hazard. Localized flash flooding will be possible, especially in urbanized and poor drainage areas that have received heavy rainfall the past couple of days. Sunday trends drier compared to previous days, with more tranquil weather expected. High temperatures this weekend will be near average for the first half of August. Periods of showers and thunderstorms are expected for the first half of the week, with locally heavy rainfall possible. Multiple days of rainfall with repeated rounds of heavy rain could lead to isolated flash flooding concerns through Tuesday. Here is the latest National Weather Service forecast for Blair and Bedford counties, including the city of Altoona. Rest of tonight, mostly cloudy with a slight chance of showers and thunderstorms. Patchy fog after 2 a.m. Rainfall amounts less than a tenth of an inch. Lows in the mid-60s. Southwest winds around 5 miles an hour. Chance of rain 20%. Saturday, partly sunny. Patchy fog before 10 a.m. A slight chance of showers and thunderstorms before 8 a.m. A chance of showers and thunderstorms between 8 a.m. and noon, then a slight chance of showers and thunderstorms in the afternoon. Rainfall amounts around a tenth of an inch. Highs in the lower 80s. Southwest winds 5 to 10 miles an hour with gusts up to 25 miles an hour. Chance of rain 50%. Saturday night, partly cloudy. Isolated showers between midnight and 2 a.m. Rainfall amounts less than a tenth of an inch. Lows in the upper 60s. West winds 5 to 10 miles an hour. Chance of rain 20%. Sunday, mostly sunny. Highs in the lower 80s. West winds 5 to 10 miles an hour. Sunday night, mostly clear. Lows in the mid 60s. West winds around 5 miles an hour. Here is the latest National Weather Service forecast for Cambria County, including the city of Johnstown. Rest of tonight, mostly cloudy with a slight chance of showers and thunderstorms. Patchy fog after 2 a.m. Rainfall amounts around a tenth of an inch. Lows in the mid-60s. Southwest winds 5 to 10 miles an hour. Chance of rain 20%. Saturday, mostly cloudy before 10 a.m., then becoming partly sunny. Patchy fog before 10 a.m. A chance of showers and thunderstorms.
Rainfall amounts around a tenth of an inch. Highs in the upper 70s. Southwest winds 10 to 15 miles an hour with gusts up to 25 miles an hour. Chance of rain 50%. Saturday night, partly cloudy through 10 p.m., then becoming mostly cloudy. A chance of showers and thunderstorms before 8 p.m. Scattered showers with isolated thunderstorms between 10 p.m. and 2 a.m., then isolated showers after 2 a.m. Rainfall amounts less than a tenth of an inch. Lows in the mid-60s. West winds 5 to 10 miles an hour with gusts up to 20 miles an hour. Chance of rain 50%. Sunday, partly sunny in the morning then clearing. Highs around 80. West winds 5 to 10 miles an hour. Sunday night, mostly clear. Lows in the lower 60s. Southwest winds around 5 miles an hour. And now the extended forecast for South Central Pennsylvania. Monday, mostly sunny with a slight chance of showers and thunderstorms. Highs in the mid-80s. Chance of rain 20%. Monday night, mostly cloudy with a chance of showers and a slight chance of thunderstorms. Lows in the upper 60s. Chance of rain 50%. Tuesday, mostly cloudy with a chance of showers and thunderstorms. Highs in the lower 80s. Chance of rain 50%. Tuesday night, showers likely and a chance of thunderstorms. Lows in the mid-60s. Chance of rain 70%. Wednesday, showers likely and a chance of thunderstorms. Highs in the upper 70s. Chance of rain 60%. Wednesday night, mostly cloudy with a chance of showers. Lows in the lower 60s. Chance of rain 50%. Thursday, partly sunny with a chance of showers and thunderstorms. Highs in the upper 70s. Chance of rain 40%. Thursday night, partly cloudy. Lows in the upper 50s. Friday, mostly sunny. Highs in the upper 70s. The 8 to 14 day outlook, from Saturday, August 15th to Friday, August 21st, calls for below normal temperatures and above normal precipitation. Normal high temperatures across central Pennsylvania during this period range from the mid-70s over the Allegheny Mountains to the mid-80s across the lower Susquehanna Valley. Normal lows range from the low 50s over the Alleghenies to the mid-60s across the lower Susquehanna Valley. Here are the midnight conditions in the Altoona area. In Altoona, it was mostly cloudy. The temperature was 67 degrees, the dew point 66, and the relative humidity 97%. The wind was south at 3 miles an hour. The pressure was 30.13 inches and falling. At State College, it was partly cloudy. The temperature was 72 degrees, the dew point 70, and the relative humidity 94%. The wind was southwest at 5 miles an hour. The pressure was 30.10 inches and steady. Now, a few other local conditions: Johnstown, mostly cloudy 69, Du Bois, partly cloudy 69, La Trobe, cloudy 73, Pittsburgh cloudy 72, Erie, clear 71, Bradford fog 64. To the south and east, the report from York was not available. Harrisburg mostly cloudy 73, Philadelphia mostly cloudy 77, Baltimore mostly cloudy 75, Washington DC cloudy 74. Once again, in Altoona it was 67 degrees under mostly cloudy skies. And at State College it was 72 degrees under partly cloudy skies. This is NOAA Weather Radio, All Hazards Station WNG 589. Serving South Central Pennsylvania, and originating from the National Weather Service Office in State College. Here are the 1 a.m. conditions in the Altoona area. In Altoona, it was mostly cloudy. The temperature was 67 degrees, the dew point 66, and the relative humidity 97%. The wind was south at 3 miles an hour. The pressure was 30.11 inches and falling. At State College, it was mostly cloudy. The temperature was 70 degrees, the dew point 70, and the relative humidity 100%. The wind was southwest at 5 miles an hour. The pressure was 30.09 inches and falling. Now, a few other local conditions: Johnstown, mostly cloudy 68, Du Bois, mostly cloudy 69, La Trobe, partly cloudy 73,
Pittsburgh partly cloudy 72, Erie, clear 71, Bradford fog 64. To the south and east, York, partly cloudy 69, Harrisburg partly cloudy 73, Philadelphia mostly cloudy 76, Baltimore mostly cloudy 75, Washington DC mostly cloudy 73. Once again, in Altoona it was 67 degrees under mostly cloudy skies. And at State College it was 70 degrees under mostly cloudy skies. 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Here's the hazardous weather outlook for the following counties, Blair and Cambria. For tonight, the probability for widespread hazardous weather is low. And now the extended outlook for the period Saturday through Thursday. Scattered thunderstorms with localized heavy rainfall could lead to isolated instances of flash flooding on Saturday. Periods of heavy rainfall early next week could lead to isolated instances of flash flooding on Monday and Tuesday. Here's the hazardous weather outlook for the following counties, Bedford and Huntingdon. For tonight, the probability for widespread hazardous weather is low. And now the extended outlook for the period Saturday through Thursday. Strong to severe thunderstorms could bring gusty winds Saturday afternoon and evening. Localized heavy rainfall could lead to isolated instances of flash flooding on Saturday. Periods of heavy rainfall early next week could lead to isolated instances of flash flooding on Monday and Tuesday. Scattered showers with isolated storms across Pennsylvania will continue over the next couple of hours. An additional round of showers currently stationed across western Pennsylvania will gradually shift eastward into Saturday morning. Low temperatures overnight will range from the lower 60s across north-central Pennsylvania to the mid-70s near Philadelphia. Scattered showers and storms are possible across the Commonwealth throughout the day on Saturday, with locally heavy rainfall being the main hazard. Localized flash flooding will be possible, especially in urbanized and poor drainage areas that have received heavy rainfall the past couple of days. Sunday trends drier compared to previous days, with more tranquil weather expected. High temperatures this weekend will be near average for the first half of August. Periods of showers and thunderstorms are expected for the first half of the week, with locally heavy rainfall possible. Multiple days of rainfall with repeated rounds of heavy rain could lead to isolated flash flooding concerns through Tuesday. Here is the latest National Weather Service forecast for Blair and Bedford counties, including the city of Altoona. Rest of tonight, mostly cloudy with a slight chance of showers and thunderstorms. Patchy fog after 2 a.m. Rainfall amounts less than a tenth of an inch. Lows in the mid-60s. Southwest winds around 5 miles an hour. Chance of rain 20%. Saturday, partly sunny. Patchy fog before 10 a.m. A slight chance of showers and thunderstorms before 8 a.m. A chance of showers and thunderstorms between 8 a.m. and noon, then a slight chance of showers and thunderstorms in the afternoon. Rainfall amounts around a tenth of an inch. Highs in the lower 80s. Southwest winds 5 to 10 miles an hour with gusts up to 25 miles an hour. Chance of rain 50%. Saturday night, partly cloudy. Isolated showers between midnight and 2 a.m. Rainfall amounts less than a tenth of an inch. Lows in the upper 60s. West winds 5 to 10 miles an hour. Chance of rain 20%. Sunday, mostly sunny. Highs in the lower 80s. West winds 5 to 10 miles an hour. Sunday night, mostly clear. Lows in the mid 60s. West winds around 5 miles an hour. Here is the latest National Weather Service forecast for Cambria County, including the city of Johnstown. Rest of tonight, mostly cloudy with a slight chance of showers and thunderstorms. Patchy fog after 2 a.m. Rainfall amounts around a tenth of an inch. Lows in the mid-60s. Southwest winds 5 to 10 miles an hour. Chance of rain 20%. Saturday, mostly cloudy before 10 a.m., then becoming partly sunny. Patchy fog before 10 a.m. A chance of showers and thunderstorms. Rainfall amounts around a tenth of an inch. Highs in the upper 70s. Southwest winds 10 to 15 miles an hour with gusts up to 25 miles an hour.
chance of rain 50%. Saturday night, partly cloudy through 10 p.m., then becoming mostly cloudy. A chance of showers and thunderstorms before 8 p.m. Scattered showers with isolated thunderstorms.

Sunday night, mostly cloudy with a chance of showers and a slight chance of thunderstorms. Lows in the upper 60s. Chance of rain 50%. Tuesday, mostly cloudy with a chance of showers and thunderstorms. Highs in the lower 80s. Chance of rain 50%. Tuesday night, showers likely and a chance of thunderstorms. Lows in the mid 60s. Chance of rain 70%. Wednesday, showers likely and a chance of thunderstorms. Highs in the upper 70s. Chance of rain 60%. Wednesday night, mostly cloudy with a chance of showers. Lows in the lower 60s. Chance of rain 50%. Thursday, partly sunny with a chance of showers and thunderstorms. Highs in the upper 70s. Chance of rain 40%. Thursday night, partly cloudy. Lows in the upper 50s. Friday, mostly sunny. Highs in the upper 70s. The 8 to 14 day outlook, from Saturday, August 15th to Friday, August 21st, calls for below normal temperatures and above normal precipitation. Normal high temperatures across central Pennsylvania during this period range from the mid-70s over the Allegheny Mountains to the mid-80s across the lower Susquehanna Valley. Normal lows range from the low 50s over the Alleghenies to the mid-60s across the lower Susquehanna Valley. Here are the 1 a.m. conditions in the Altoona area. In Altoona, it was mostly cloudy. The temperature was 67 degrees, the dew point 66, and the relative humidity 97%. The wind was south at 3 miles an hour. The pressure was 30.11 inches and falling. At State College, it was mostly cloudy. The temperature was 70 degrees, the dew point 70, and the relative humidity 100%. The wind was southwest at 5 miles an hour. The pressure was 30.09 inches and falling. Now, a few other local conditions: Johnstown, cloudy 68, Du Bois, mostly cloudy 69, La Trobe, cloudy 73, Pittsburgh, mostly cloudy 72, Erie, clear 71, Bradford, partly cloudy 65. To the south and east, York, partly cloudy 69, Harrisburg, partly cloudy 73, Philadelphia, mostly cloudy 76, Baltimore, mostly cloudy 75, Washington, D.C., mostly cloudy 73. Once again, in Altoona it was 67 degrees under mostly cloudy skies. And at State College it was 70 degrees under mostly cloudy skies. 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Here's the hazardous weather outlook for the following counties, Blair and Cambria. For tonight, the probability for widespread hazardous weather is low. And now the extended outlook for the period Saturday through Thursday. Scattered thunderstorms with localized heavy rainfall could lead to isolated instances of flash flooding on Saturday. Periods of heavy rainfall early next week could lead to isolated instances of flash flooding on Monday and Tuesday. Here's the hazardous weather outlook for the following counties, Bedford and Huntingdon. For tonight, the probability for widespread hazardous weather is low. And now the extended outlook for the period Saturday through Thursday. Strong to severe thunderstorms could bring gusty winds Saturday afternoon and evening. Localized heavy rainfall could lead to isolated instances of flash flooding on Saturday. Periods of heavy rainfall early next week could lead to isolated instances of flash flooding on Monday and Tuesday. Scattered showers with isolated storms across Pennsylvania will continue over the next couple of hours. An additional round of showers currently stationed across western Pennsylvania will gradually shift eastward into Saturday morning. Low temperatures overnight will range from the lower 60s across north-central Pennsylvania to the mid-70s near Philadelphia. Scattered showers and storms are possible across the Commonwealth throughout the day on Saturday, with locally heavy rainfall being the main hazard. Localized flash flooding will be possible, especially in urbanized and poor drainage areas that have received heavy rainfall the past couple of days. Sunday trends drier compared to previous days, with more tranquil weather expected. High temperatures this weekend will be near average for the first half of August. Periods of showers and thunderstorms are expected for the first half of the week, with locally heavy rainfall possible. Multiple days of rainfall with repeated rounds of heavy rain could lead to isolated flash flooding concerns through

day. Here is the latest National Weather Service forecast for Blair and Bedford counties, including the city of Altoona. Rest of tonight, mostly cloudy with a slight chance of showers and thunderstorms. Patchy fog after 2 a.m. Rainfall amounts less than a tenth of an inch. Lows in the mid-60s. Southwest winds around 5 miles an hour. Chance of rain 20%. Saturday, partly sunny. Patchy fog before 10 a.m. A slight chance of showers and thunderstorms before 8 a.m. A chance of showers and thunderstorms between 8 a.m. and noon, then a slight chance of showers and thunderstorms in the afternoon. Rainfall amounts around a tenth of an inch. Highs in the lower 80s. Southwest winds 5 to 10 miles an hour with gusts up to 25 miles an hour. Chance of rain 50%. Saturday night, partly cloudy. Isolated showers between midnight and 2 a.m. Rainfall amounts less than a tenth of an inch. Lows in the upper 60s. West winds 5 to 10 miles an hour. Chance of rain 20%. Sunday, mostly sunny. Highs in the lower 80s. West winds 5 to 10 miles an hour. Sunday night, mostly clear. Lows in the mid-60s. West winds around 5 miles an hour. Here is the latest National Weather Service forecast for Cambria County, including the city of Johnstown. Rest of tonight, mostly cloudy with a slight chance of showers and thunderstorms. Patchy fog after 2 a.m. Rainfall amounts around a tenth of an inch. Lows in the mid-60s. Southwest winds 5 to 10 miles an hour. Chance of rain 20%. Saturday, mostly cloudy before 10 a.m., then becoming partly sunny. Patchy fog before 10 a.m. A chance of showers and thunderstorms. Rainfall amounts around a tenth of an inch. Highs in the upper 70s. Southwest winds 10 to 15 miles an hour with gusts up to 25 miles an hour. Chance of rain 50%. Saturday night, partly cloudy through 10 p.m., then becoming mostly cloudy. A chance of showers and thunderstorms before 8 p.m. Scattered showers with isolated thunderstorms between 10 p.m. and 2 a.m., then isolated showers after 2 a.m. Rainfall amounts less than a tenth of an inch. Lows in the mid-60s. West winds 5 to 10 miles an hour with gusts up to 20 miles an hour. Chance of rain 50%. Sunday, partly sunny in the morning then clearing. Highs around 80. West winds 5 to 10 miles an hour. Sunday night, mostly clear. Lows in the lower 60s. Southwest winds around 5 miles an hour. And now the extended forecast for South Central Pennsylvania. Monday, mostly sunny with a slight chance of showers and thunderstorms. Highs in the mid-80s. Chance of rain 20%. Monday night, mostly cloudy with a chance of showers and a slight chance of thunderstorms. Lows in the upper 60s. Chance of rain 50%. Tuesday, mostly cloudy with a chance of showers and thunderstorms. Highs in the lower 80s. Chance of rain 50%. Tuesday night, showers likely and a chance of thunderstorms. Lows in the mid-60s. Chance of rain 70%. Wednesday, showers likely and a chance of thunderstorms. Highs in the upper 70s. Chance of rain 60%. Wednesday night, mostly cloudy with a chance of showers. Lows in the lower 60s. Chance of rain 50%. Thursday, partly sunny with a chance of showers and thunderstorms. Highs in the upper 70s. Chance of rain 40%. Thursday night, partly cloudy. Lows in the upper 50s. Friday, mostly sunny. Highs in the upper 70s. The 8 to 14 day outlook, from Saturday, August 15th to Friday, August 21st, calls for below normal temperatures and above normal precipitation. Normal high temperatures across central Pennsylvania during this period range from the mid-70s over the Allegheny Mountains to the mid-80s across the lower Susquehanna Valley. Normal lows range from the low 50s over the Alleghenies to the mid-60s across the lower Susquehanna Valley. Here are the 1 a.m. conditions in the Altoona area. In Altoona, it was mostly cloudy.
The temperature was 67 degrees, the dew point 66, and the relative humidity 97%. The wind was south at 3 miles an hour. The pressure was 30.11 inches and falling. At State College, it was mostly cloudy. The temperature was 70 degrees, the dew point 70, and the relative humidity 100%. The wind was southwest at 5 miles an hour. The pressure was 30.09 inches and falling. Now, a few other local conditions: Johnstown, cloudy 68, Dubois, mostly cloudy 69, La Trobe, cloudy 73, Pittsburgh, mostly cloudy 72, Erie, clear 71, Bradford, partly cloudy 65. To the south and east, York, partly cloudy 69, Harrisburg, partly cloudy 73, Philadelphia, mostly cloudy 76, Baltimore, mostly cloudy 75, Washington, D.C., mostly cloudy 73. Once again, in Altoona it was 67 degrees under mostly cloudy skies. And at State College it was 70 degrees under mostly cloudy skies. 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Here's the hazardous weather outlook for the following counties, Blair and Cambria. For tonight, the probability for widespread hazardous weather is low. And now the extended outlook for the period Saturday through Thursday. Scattered thunderstorms with localized heavy rainfall could lead to isolated instances of flash flooding on Saturday. Periods of heavy rainfall early next week could lead to isolated instances of flash flooding on Monday and Tuesday. Here's the hazardous weather outlook for the following counties, Bedford and Huntingdon. For tonight, the probability for widespread hazardous weather is low. And now the extended outlook for the period Saturday through Thursday. Strong to severe thunderstorms could bring gusty winds Saturday afternoon and evening. Localized heavy rainfall could lead to isolated instances of flash flooding on Saturday. Periods of heavy rainfall early next week could lead to isolated instances of flash flooding on Monday and Tuesday. Scattered showers with isolated storms across Pennsylvania will continue over the next couple of hours. An additional round of showers currently stationed across western Pennsylvania will gradually shift eastward into Saturday morning. Low temperatures overnight will range from the lower 60s across north-central Pennsylvania to the mid-70s near Philadelphia. Scattered showers and storms are possible across the Commonwealth throughout the day on Saturday, with locally heavy rainfall being the main hazard. Localized flash flooding will be possible, especially in urbanized and poor drainage areas that have received heavy rainfall the past couple of days. Sunday trends drier compared to previous days, with more tranquil weather expected. High temperatures this weekend will be near average for the first half of August. Periods of showers and thunderstorms are expected for the first half of the week, with locally heavy rainfall possible. Multiple days of rainfall with repeated rounds of heavy rain could lead to isolated flash flooding concerns through Tuesday. 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Broadcasts originate from the National Weather Service in State College and are transmitted from the tower facilities provided by the Blair County Emergency Management Agency in Frankstown on a frequency of 162.425 MHz. We are located at Innovation Park in State College. 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Properly set weather radios with the alarm device will alert you when severe weather warnings or watches are issued. Programming on this station will be temporarily changed during severe weather to bring you the latest information. Warnings and safety information from the National Weather Service may someday save your life or protect your property. Here is the latest National Weather Service forecast for Blair and Bedford counties, including the city of Altoona. Rest of tonight, mostly cloudy with a slight chance of showers and thunderstorms. Patchy fog after 2 a.m. Rainfall amounts less than a tenth of an inch. Lows in the mid-60s. Southwest winds around 5 miles an hour. Chance of rain 20%. Saturday, partly sunny. Patchy fog before 10 a.m. A slight chance of showers and thunderstorms before 8 a.m. A chance of showers and thunderstorms between 8 a.m. and noon, then a slight chance of showers and thunderstorms in the afternoon. Rainfall amounts around a tenth of an inch. Highs in the lower 80s.
southwest winds 5 to 10 miles an hour with gusts up to 25 miles an hour. Chance of rain 50%. Saturday night, partly cloudy. Isolated showers between midnight and 2 a.m. Rainfall amounts less than a tenth of an inch. Lows in the upper 60s. West winds 5 to 10 miles an hour. Chance of rain 20%. Sunday, mostly sunny. Highs in the lower 80s. West winds 5 to 10 miles an hour. Sunday night, mostly clear. Lows in the mid 60s. West winds around 5 miles an hour. Here is the latest National Weather Service forecast for Cambria County, including the city of Johnstown. West of tonight, mostly cloudy with a slight chance of showers and thunderstorms. Patchy fog after 2 a.m. Rainfall amounts around a tenth of an inch. Lows in the mid-60s. Southwest winds 5 to 10 miles an hour. Chance of rain 20%. Saturday, mostly cloudy before 10 a.m., then becoming partly sunny. Patchy fog before 10 a.m. A chance of showers and thunderstorms. Rainfall amounts around a tenth of an inch. Highs in the upper 70s. Southwest winds 10 to 15 miles an hour with gusts up to 25 miles an hour. Chance of rain 50%. Saturday night, partly cloudy through 10 p.m., then becoming mostly cloudy. A chance of showers and thunderstorms before 8 p.m. Scattered showers with isolated thunderstorms between 10 p.m. and 2 a.m., then isolated showers after 2 a.m. Rainfall amounts less than a tenth of an inch. Lows in the mid-60s. West winds 5 to 10 miles an hour with gusts up to 20 miles an hour. Chance of rain 50%. Sunday, partly sunny in the morning then clearing. Highs around 80. West winds 5 to 10 miles an hour. Sunday night, mostly clear. Lows in the lower 60s. Southwest winds around 5 miles an hour. And now the extended forecast for South Central Pennsylvania. Monday, mostly sunny with a slight chance of showers and thunderstorms. Highs in the mid-80s. Chance of rain 20%. Monday night, mostly cloudy with a chance of showers and a slight chance of thunderstorms. Lows in the upper 60s. Chance of rain 50%. Tuesday, mostly cloudy with a chance of showers and thunderstorms. Highs in the lower 80s. Chance of rain 50%. Tuesday night, showers likely and a chance of thunderstorms. Lows in the mid-60s. Chance of rain 70%. Wednesday, showers likely and a chance of thunderstorms. Highs in the upper 70s. Chance of rain 60%. Wednesday night, mostly cloudy with a chance of showers. Lows in the lower 60s. Chance of rain 50%. Thursday, partly sunny with a chance of showers and thunderstorms. Highs in the upper 70s. Chance of rain 40%. Thursday night, partly cloudy. Lows in the upper 50s. Friday, mostly sunny. Highs in the upper 70s. The 8 to 14 day outlook, from Saturday, August 15th to Friday, August 21st, calls for below normal temperatures and above normal precipitation. Normal high temperatures across central Pennsylvania during this period range from the mid-70s over the Allegheny Mountains to the mid-80s across the lower Susquehanna Valley. Normal lows range from the low 50s over the Alleghenies to the mid-60s across the lower Susquehanna Valley. Here are the 1 a.m. conditions in the Altoona area. In Altoona, it was mostly cloudy. The temperature was 67 degrees, the dew point 66, and the relative humidity 97%. The wind was south at 3 miles an hour. The pressure was 30.11 inches and falling. At State College, it was mostly cloudy. The temperature was 70 degrees, the dew point 70, and the relative humidity 100%. The wind was southwest at 5 miles an hour. The pressure was 30.09 inches and falling. Now, a few other local conditions: Johnstown, cloudy 68, Du Bois, mostly cloudy 69, La Trobe, cloudy 73, Pittsburgh, mostly cloudy 72, Erie, clear 71, Bradford, partly cloudy 65. To the south and east,
York, partly cloudy 69, Harrisburg, partly cloudy 73, Philadelphia, mostly cloudy 76, Baltimore, mostly cloudy 75, Washington, D.C., mostly cloudy 73. Once again, in Altoona, it was 67 degrees under mostly cloudy skies. And at State College, it was 70 degrees under mostly cloudy skies. 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Here's the hazardous weather outlook for the following counties, Blair and Cambria. For tonight, the probability for widespread hazardous weather is low. And now the extended outlook for the period Saturday through Thursday. Scattered thunderstorms with localized heavy rainfall could lead to isolated instances of flash flooding on Saturday. Periods of heavy rainfall early next week could lead to isolated instances of flash flooding on Monday and Tuesday. Here's the hazardous weather outlook for the following counties, Bedford and Huntingdon. For tonight, the probability for widespread hazardous weather is low. And now the extended outlook for the period Saturday through Thursday. Strong to severe thunderstorms could bring gusty winds Saturday afternoon and evening. Localized heavy rainfall could lead to isolated instances of flash flooding on Saturday. Periods of heavy rainfall early next week could lead to isolated instances of flash flooding on Monday and Tuesday. Scattered showers with isolated storms across Pennsylvania will continue over the next couple of hours. An additional round of showers currently stationed across western Pennsylvania will gradually shift eastward into Saturday morning. Low temperatures overnight will range from the lower 60s across north-central Pennsylvania to the mid-70s near Philadelphia. Scattered showers and storms are possible across the Commonwealth throughout the day on Saturday, with locally heavy rainfall being the main hazard. Localized flash flooding will be possible, especially in urbanized and poor drainage areas that have received heavy rainfall the past couple of days. Sunday trends drier compared to previous days, with more tranquil weather expected. High temperatures this weekend will be near average for the first half of August. Periods of showers and thunderstorms are expected for the first half of the week, with locally heavy rainfall possible. Multiple days of rainfall with repeated rounds of heavy rain could lead to isolated flash flooding concerns through Tuesday. Here is the latest National Weather Service forecast for Blair and Bedford counties, including the city of Altoona. Rest of tonight, mostly cloudy with a slight chance of showers and thunderstorms. Patchy fog after 2 a.m. Rainfall amounts less than a tenth of an inch. Lows in the mid-60s. Southwest winds around 5 miles an hour. Chance of rain 20%. Saturday, partly sunny. Patchy fog before 10 a.m. A slight chance of showers and thunderstorms before 8 a.m. A chance of showers and thunderstorms between 8 a.m. and noon, then a slight chance of showers and thunderstorms in the afternoon. Rainfall amounts around a tenth of an inch. Highs in the lower 80s. Southwest winds 5 to 10 miles an hour with gusts up to 25 miles an hour. Chance of rain 50%. Saturday night, partly cloudy. Isolated showers between midnight and 2 a.m. Rainfall amounts less than a tenth of an inch. Lows in the upper 60s. West winds 5 to 10 miles an hour. Chance of rain 20%. Sunday, mostly sunny. Highs in the lower 80s. West winds 5 to 10 miles an hour. Sunday night, mostly clear. Lows in the mid-60s. West winds around 5 miles an hour. Here is the latest National Weather Service forecast for Cambria County, including the city of Johnstown. Rest of tonight, mostly cloudy with a slight chance of showers and thunderstorms. Patchy fog after 2 a.m. Rainfall amounts around a tenth of an inch. Lows in the mid-60s. Southwest winds 5 to 10 miles an hour. Chance of rain 20%. Saturday, mostly cloudy before 10 a.m., then becoming partly sunny. Patchy fog before 10 a.m. A chance of showers and thunderstorms. Rainfall amounts around a tenth of an inch. Highs in the upper 70s. Southwest winds 10 to 15 miles an hour with gusts up to 25 miles an hour. Chance of rain 50%. Saturday night, partly cloudy through 10 p.m., then becoming mostly cloudy.
a chance of showers and thunderstorms before 8 p.m. Scattered showers with isolated thunderstorms between 10 p.m. and 2 a.m., then isolated showers after 2 a.m. Rainfall amounts less than a tenth of an inch. Lows in the mid-60s. West winds 5 to 10 miles an hour with gusts up to 20 miles an hour. Chance of rain 50%. Sunday, partly sunny in the morning then clearing. Highs around 80. West winds 5 to 10 miles an hour. Sunday night, mostly clear. Lows in the lower 60s. Southwest winds around 5 miles an hour. And now the extended forecast for South Central Pennsylvania. Monday, mostly sunny with a slight chance of showers and thunderstorms. Highs in the mid-80s. Chance of rain 20%. Monday night, mostly cloudy with a chance of showers and a slight chance of thunderstorms. Lows in the upper 60s. Chance of rain 50%. Tuesday, mostly cloudy with a chance of showers and thunderstorms. Highs in the lower 80s. Chance of rain 50%. Tuesday night, showers likely and a chance of thunderstorms. Lows in the mid-60s. Chance of rain 70%. Wednesday, showers likely and a chance of thunderstorms. Highs in the upper 70s. Chance of rain 60%. Wednesday night, mostly cloudy with a chance of showers. Lows in the lower 60s. Chance of rain 50%. Thursday, partly sunny with a chance of showers and thunderstorms. Highs in the upper 70s. Chance of rain 40%. Thursday night, partly cloudy. Lows in the upper 50s. Friday, mostly sunny. Highs in the upper 70s. The 8 to 14 day outlook, from Saturday, August 15th to Friday, August 21st, calls for below normal temperatures and above normal precipitation. Normal high temperatures across central Pennsylvania during this period range from the mid-70s over the Allegheny Mountains to the mid-80s across the lower Susquehanna Valley. Normal lows range from the low 50s over the Alleghenies to the mid-60s across the lower Susquehanna Valley. Here are the 1 a.m. conditions in the Altoona area. In Altoona, it was mostly cloudy. The temperature was 67 degrees, the dew point 66, and the relative humidity 97%. The wind was south at 3 miles an hour. The pressure was 30.11 inches and falling. At State College, it was mostly cloudy. The temperature was 70 degrees, the dew point 70, and the relative humidity 100%. The wind was southwest at 5 miles an hour. The pressure was 30.09 inches and falling. Now, a few other local conditions: Johnstown, cloudy 68, Dubois, mostly cloudy 69, La Trobe, cloudy 73, Pittsburgh, mostly cloudy 72, Erie, clear 71, Bradford, partly cloudy 65. To the south and east, York, partly cloudy 69, Harrisburg, partly cloudy 73, Philadelphia, mostly cloudy 76, Baltimore, mostly cloudy 75, Washington, D.C., mostly cloudy 73. Once again, in Altoona it was 67 degrees under mostly cloudy skies. And at State College it was 70 degrees under mostly cloudy skies. 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Here's the hazardous weather outlook for the following counties, Blair and Cambria. For tonight, the probability for widespread hazardous weather is low. And now the extended outlook for the period Saturday through Thursday. Scattered thunderstorms with localized heavy rainfall could lead to isolated instances of flash flooding on Saturday. Periods of heavy rainfall early next week could lead to isolated instances of flash flooding on Monday and Tuesday. Here's the hazardous weather outlook for the following counties, Bedford and Huntingdon. For tonight, the probability for widespread hazardous weather is low. And now the extended outlook for the period Saturday through Thursday. Strong to severe thunderstorms could bring gusty winds Saturday afternoon and evening. Localized heavy rainfall could lead to isolated instances of flash flooding on Saturday. Periods of heavy rainfall early next week could lead to isolated instances of flash flooding on Monday and Tuesday. Scattered showers with isolated storms across Pennsylvania will continue over the next couple of hours.
An additional round of showers currently stationed across western Pennsylvania will gradually shift eastward into Saturday morning. Low temperatures overnight will range from the lower 60s across north-central Pennsylvania to the mid-70s near Philadelphia. Scattered showers and storms are possible across the Commonwealth throughout the day on Saturday, with locally heavy rainfall being the main hazard. Localized flash flooding will be possible, especially in urbanized and poor drainage areas that have received heavy rainfall the past couple of days. Sunday trends drier compared to previous days, with more tranquil weather expected. High temperatures this weekend will be near average for the first half of August. Periods of showers and thunderstorms are expected for the first half of the week, with locally heavy rainfall possible. Multiple days of rainfall with repeated rounds of heavy rain could lead to isolated flash flooding concerns through Tuesday. Here is the latest National Weather Service forecast for Blair and Bedford counties, including the city of Altoona. Rest of tonight, mostly cloudy with a slight chance of showers and thunderstorms. Patchy fog after 2 a.m. Rainfall amounts less than a tenth of an inch. Lows in the mid-60s. Southwest winds around 5 miles an hour. Chance of rain 20%. Saturday, partly sunny. Patchy fog before 10 a.m. A slight chance of showers and thunderstorms before 8 a.m. A chance of showers and thunderstorms between 8 a.m. and noon, then a slight chance of showers and thunderstorms in the afternoon. Rainfall amounts around a tenth of an inch. Highs in the lower 80s. Southwest winds 5 to 10 miles an hour with gusts up to 25 miles an hour. Chance of rain 50%. Saturday night, partly cloudy. Isolated showers between midnight and 2 a.m. Rainfall amounts less than a tenth of an inch. Lows in the upper 60s. West winds 5 to 10 miles an hour. Chance of rain 20%. Sunday, mostly sunny. Highs in the lower 80s. West winds 5 to 10 miles an hour. Sunday night, mostly clear. Lows in the mid-60s. West winds around 5 miles an hour. Here is the latest National Weather Service forecast for Cambria County, including the city of Johnstown. Rest of tonight, mostly cloudy with a slight chance of showers and thunderstorms. Patchy fog after 2 a.m. Rainfall amounts around a tenth of an inch. Lows in the mid-60s. Southwest winds 5 to 10 miles an hour. Chance of rain 20%. Saturday, mostly cloudy before 10 a.m., then becoming partly sunny. Patchy fog before 10 a.m. A chance of showers and thunderstorms. Rainfall amounts around a tenth of an inch. Highs in the upper 70s. Southwest winds 10 to 15 miles an hour with gusts up to 25 miles an hour. Chance of rain 50%. Saturday night, partly cloudy through 10 p.m., then becoming mostly cloudy. A chance of showers and thunderstorms before 8 p.m. Scattered showers with isolated thunderstorms between 10 p.m. and 2 a.m., then isolated showers after 2 a.m. Rainfall amounts less than a tenth of an inch. Lows in the mid-60s. West winds 5 to 10 miles an hour with gusts up to 20 miles an hour. Chance of rain 50%. Sunday, partly sunny in the morning then clearing. Highs around 80. West winds 5 to 10 miles an hour. Sunday night, mostly clear. Lows in the lower 60s. Southwest winds around 5 miles an hour. And now the extended forecast for South Central Pennsylvania. Monday, mostly sunny with a slight chance of showers and thunderstorms. Highs in the mid-80s. Chance of rain 20%. Monday night, mostly cloudy with a chance of showers and a slight chance of thunderstorms. Lows in the upper 60s. Chance of rain 50%. Tuesday, mostly cloudy with a chance of showers and thunderstorms. Highs in the lower 80s. Chance of rain 50%. Tuesday night, showers likely and a chance of thunderstorms. Lows in the mid-60s. Chance of rain 70%. Wednesday, showers likely and a chance of thunderstorms. Highs in the upper 70s. Chance of rain 60%. Wednesday night, mostly cloudy with a chance of showers. Lows in the lower 60s. Chance of rain 50%. Thursday, partly sunny with a chance of showers and thunderstorms.
highs in the upper 70s. Chance of rain 40%. Thursday night, partly cloudy. Lows in the upper 50s. Friday, mostly sunny. Highs in the upper 70s. The 8 to 14 day outlook, from Saturday, August 15th to Friday, August 21st, calls for below normal temperatures and above normal precipitation. Normal high temperatures across central Pennsylvania during this period range from the mid-70s over the Allegheny Mountains to the mid-80s across the lower Susquehanna Valley. Normal lows range from the low 50s over the Alleghenies to the mid-60s across the lower Susquehanna Valley. Here are the 1 a.m. conditions in the Altoona area. In Altoona, it was mostly cloudy. The temperature was 67 degrees, the dew point 66, and the relative humidity 97%. The wind was south at 3 miles an hour. The pressure was 30.11 inches and falling. At State College, it was mostly cloudy. The temperature was 70 degrees, the dew point 70, and the relative humidity 100%. The wind was southwest at 5 miles an hour. The pressure was 30.09 inches and falling. Now, a few other local conditions: Johnstown, cloudy 68, Du Bois, mostly cloudy 69, La Trobe, cloudy 73, Pittsburgh, mostly cloudy 72, Erie, clear 71, Bradford, partly cloudy 65. To the south and east, York, partly cloudy 69, Harrisburg, partly cloudy 73, Philadelphia, mostly cloudy 76, Baltimore, mostly cloudy 75, Washington, D.C., mostly cloudy 73. Once again, in Altoona it was 67 degrees under mostly cloudy skies. And at State College it was 70 degrees under mostly cloudy skies. 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Here's the hazardous weather outlook for the following counties, Blair and Cambria. For tonight, the probability for widespread hazardous weather is low. And now the extended outlook for the period Saturday through Thursday. Scattered thunderstorms with localized heavy rainfall could lead to isolated instances of flash flooding on Saturday. Periods of heavy rainfall early next week could lead to isolated instances of flash flooding on Monday and Tuesday. Here's the hazardous weather outlook for the following counties, Bedford and Huntingdon. For tonight, the probability for widespread hazardous weather is low. And now the extended outlook for the period Saturday through Thursday. Strong to severe thunderstorms could bring gusty winds Saturday afternoon and evening. Localized heavy rainfall could lead to isolated instances of flash flooding on Saturday. Periods of heavy rainfall early next week could lead to isolated instances of flash flooding on Monday and Tuesday. Scattered showers with isolated storms across Pennsylvania will continue over the next couple of hours. An additional round of showers currently stationed across western Pennsylvania will gradually shift eastward into Saturday morning. Low temperatures overnight will range from the lower 60s across north-central Pennsylvania to the mid-70s near Philadelphia. Scattered showers and storms are possible across the Commonwealth throughout the day on Saturday, with locally heavy rainfall being the main hazard. Localized flash flooding will be possible, especially in urbanized and poor drainage areas that have received heavy rainfall the past couple of days. Sunday trends drier compared to previous days, with more tranquil weather expected. High temperatures this weekend will be near average for the first half of August. Periods of showers and thunderstorms are expected for the first half of the week, with locally heavy rainfall possible. Multiple days of rainfall with repeated rounds of heavy rain could lead to isolated flash flooding concerns through Tuesday. Here is the latest National Weather Service forecast for Blair and Bedford counties, including the city of Altoona. Rest of tonight, mostly cloudy with a slight chance of showers and thunderstorms. Patchy fog after 2 a.m. Rainfall amounts less than a tenth of an inch. Lows in the mid-60s. Southwest winds around 5 miles an hour. Chance of rain 20%. Saturday, partly sunny. Patchy fog before 10 a.m. A slight chance of showers and thunderstorms before 8 a.m. A chance of showers and thunderstorms between 8 a.m. and noon, then a slight chance of showers and thunderstorms in the afternoon. Rainfall amounts around a tenth of an inch. Highs in the lower 80s.
southwest winds 5 to 10 miles an hour with gusts up to 25 miles an hour. Chance of rain 50%. Saturday night, partly cloudy. Isolated showers between midnight and 2 a.m. Rainfall amounts less than a tenth of an inch. Lows in the upper 60s. West winds 5 to 10 miles an hour. Chance of rain 20%. Sunday, mostly sunny. Highs in the lower 80s. West winds 5 to 10 miles an hour. Sunday night, mostly clear. Lows in the mid 60s. West winds around 5 miles an hour. Here is the latest National Weather Service forecast for Cambria County, including the city of Johnstown. Rest of tonight, mostly cloudy with a slight chance of showers and thunderstorms. Patchy fog after 2 a.m. Rainfall amounts around a tenth of an inch. Lows in the mid-60s. Southwest winds 5 to 10 miles an hour. Chance of rain 20%. Saturday, mostly cloudy before 10 a.m., then becoming partly sunny. Patchy fog before 10 a.m. A chance of showers and thunderstorms. Rainfall amounts around a tenth of an inch. Highs in the upper 70s. Southwest winds 10 to 15 miles an hour with gusts up to 25 miles an hour. Chance of rain 50%. Saturday night, partly cloudy through 10 p.m., then becoming mostly cloudy. A chance of showers and thunderstorms before 8 p.m. Scattered showers with isolated thunderstorms between 10 p.m. and 2 a.m., then isolated showers after 2 a.m. Rainfall amounts less than a tenth of an inch. Lows in the mid-60s. West winds 5 to 10 miles an hour with gusts up to 20 miles an hour. Chance of rain 50%. Sunday, partly sunny in the morning then clearing. Highs around 80. West winds 5 to 10 miles an hour. Sunday night, mostly clear. Lows in the lower 60s. Southwest winds around 5 miles an hour. And now the extended forecast for South Central Pennsylvania. Monday, mostly sunny with a slight chance of showers and thunderstorms. Highs in the mid-80s. Chance of rain 20%. Monday night, mostly cloudy with a chance of showers and a slight chance of thunderstorms. Lows in the upper 60s. Chance of rain 50%. Tuesday, mostly cloudy with a chance of showers and thunderstorms. Highs in the lower 80s. Chance of rain 50%. Tuesday night, showers likely and a chance of thunderstorms. Lows in the mid-60s. Chance of rain 70%. Wednesday, showers likely and a chance of thunderstorms. Highs in the upper 70s. Chance of rain 60%. Wednesday night, mostly cloudy with a chance of showers. Lows in the lower 60s. Chance of rain 50%. Thursday, partly sunny with a chance of showers and thunderstorms. Highs in the upper 70s. Chance of rain 40%. Thursday night, partly cloudy. Lows in the upper 50s. Friday, mostly sunny. Highs in the upper 70s. The 8 to 14 day outlook, from Saturday, August 15th to Friday, August 21st, calls for below normal temperatures and above normal precipitation. Normal high temperatures across central Pennsylvania during this period range from the mid-70s over the Allegheny Mountains to the mid-80s across the lower Susquehanna Valley. Normal lows range from the low 50s over the Alleghenies to the mid-60s across the lower Susquehanna Valley. Here are the 1 a.m. conditions in the Altoona area. In Altoona, it was mostly cloudy. The temperature was 67 degrees, the dew point 66, and the relative humidity 97%. The wind was south at 3 miles an hour. The pressure was 30.11 inches and falling. At State College, it was mostly cloudy. The temperature was 70 degrees, the dew point 70, and the relative humidity 100%. The wind was southwest at 5 miles an hour. The pressure was 30.09 inches and falling. Now, a few other local conditions: Johnstown, cloudy 68, Dubois, mostly cloudy 69, La Trobe, cloudy 73, Pittsburgh, mostly cloudy 72, Erie, clear 71, Bradford, partly cloudy 65.
to the south and east, York, partly cloudy 69, Harrisburg, partly cloudy 73, Philadelphia, mostly cloudy 76, Baltimore, mostly cloudy 75, Washington, D.C., mostly cloudy 73. Once again, in Altoona it was 67 degrees under mostly cloudy skies. And at State College it was 70 degrees under mostly cloudy skies. 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Here's the hazardous weather outlook for the following counties, Blair and Cambria. For tonight, the probability for widespread hazardous weather is low. And now the extended outlook for the period Saturday through Thursday. Scattered thunderstorms with localized heavy rainfall could lead to isolated instances of flash flooding on Saturday. Periods of heavy rainfall early next week could lead to isolated instances of flash flooding on Monday and Tuesday. Here's the hazardous weather outlook for the following counties, Bedford and Huntingdon. For tonight, the probability for widespread hazardous weather is low. And now the extended outlook for the period Saturday through Thursday. Strong to severe thunderstorms could bring gusty winds Saturday afternoon and evening. Localized heavy rainfall could lead to isolated instances of flash flooding on Saturday. Periods of heavy rainfall early next week could lead to isolated instances of flash flooding on Monday and Tuesday. Scattered showers with isolated storms across Pennsylvania will continue over the next couple of hours. An additional round of showers currently stationed across western Pennsylvania will gradually shift eastward into Saturday morning. Low temperatures overnight will range from the lower 60s across north-central Pennsylvania to the mid-70s near Philadelphia. Scattered showers and storms are possible across the Commonwealth throughout the day on Saturday, with locally heavy rainfall being the main hazard. Localized flash flooding will be possible, especially in urbanized and poor drainage areas that have received heavy rainfall the past couple of days. Sunday trends drier compared to previous days, with more tranquil weather expected. High temperatures this weekend will be near average for the first half of August. Periods of showers and thunderstorms are expected for the first half of the week, with locally heavy rainfall possible. Multiple days of rainfall with repeated rounds of heavy rain could lead to isolated flash flooding concerns through Tuesday. Here is the latest National Weather Service forecast for Blair and Bedford counties, including the city of Altoona. Rest of tonight, mostly cloudy with a slight chance of showers and thunderstorms. Patchy fog after 2 a.m. Rainfall amounts less than a tenth of an inch. Lows in the mid-60s. Southwest winds around 5 miles an hour. Chance of rain 20%. Saturday, partly sunny. Patchy fog before 10 a.m. A slight chance of showers and thunderstorms before 8 a.m. A chance of showers and thunderstorms between 8 a.m. and noon, then a slight chance of showers and thunderstorms in the afternoon. Rainfall amounts around a tenth of an inch. Highs in the lower 80s. Southwest winds 5 to 10 miles an hour with gusts up to 25 miles an hour. Chance of rain 50%. Saturday night, partly cloudy. Isolated showers between midnight and 2 a.m. Rainfall amounts less than a tenth of an inch. Lows in the upper 60s. West winds 5 to 10 miles an hour. Chance of rain 20%. Sunday, mostly sunny. Highs in the lower 80s. West winds 5 to 10 miles an hour. Sunday night, mostly clear. Lows in the mid-60s. West winds around 5 miles an hour. Here is the latest National Weather Service forecast for Cambria County, including the city of Johnstown. Rest of tonight, mostly cloudy with a slight chance of showers and thunderstorms. Patchy fog after 2 a.m. Rainfall amounts around a tenth of an inch. Lows in the mid-60s. Southwest winds 5 to 10 miles an hour. Chance of rain 20%. Saturday, mostly cloudy before 10 a.m., then becoming partly sunny. Patchy fog before 10 a.m. A chance of showers and thunderstorms. Rainfall amounts around a tenth of an inch. Highs in the upper 70s. Southwest winds 10 to 15 miles an hour with gusts up to 25 miles an hour. Chance of rain 50%.
Saturday night, partly cloudy through 10 p.m., then becoming mostly cloudy. A chance of showers and thunderstorms before 8 p.m. Scattered showers with isolated thunderstorms between 10 p.m. and 2 a.m., then isolated showers after 2 a.m. Rainfall amounts less than a tenth of an inch. Lows in the mid-60s. West winds 5 to 10 miles an hour with gusts up to 20 miles an hour. Chance of rain 50%. Sunday, partly sunny in the morning then clearing. Highs around 80. West winds 5 to 10 miles an hour. Sunday night, mostly clear. Lows in the lower 60s. Southwest winds around 5 miles an hour. And now the extended forecast for South Central Pennsylvania. Monday, mostly sunny with a slight chance of showers and thunderstorms. Highs in the mid-80s. Chance of rain 20%. Monday night, mostly cloudy with a chance of showers and a slight chance of thunderstorms. Lows in the upper 60s. Chance of rain 50%. Tuesday, mostly cloudy with a chance of showers and thunderstorms. Highs in the lower 80s. Chance of rain 50%. Tuesday night, showers likely and a chance of thunderstorms. Lows in the mid-60s. Chance of rain 70%. Wednesday, showers likely and a chance of thunderstorms. Highs in the upper 70s. Chance of rain 60%. Wednesday night, mostly cloudy with a chance of showers. Lows in the lower 60s. Chance of rain 50%. Thursday, partly sunny with a chance of showers and thunderstorms. Highs in the upper 70s. Chance of rain 40%. Thursday night, partly cloudy. Lows in the upper 50s. Friday, mostly sunny. Highs in the upper 70s. The 8 to 14 day outlook, from Saturday, August 15th to Friday, August 21st, calls for below normal temperatures and above normal precipitation. Normal high temperatures across central Pennsylvania during this period range from the mid-70s over the Allegheny Mountains to the mid-80s across the lower Susquehanna Valley. Normal lows range from the low 50s over the Alleghenies to the mid-60s across the lower Susquehanna Valley. Here are the 1 a.m. conditions in the Altoona area. In Altoona, it was mostly cloudy. The temperature was 67 degrees, the dew point 66, and the relative humidity 97%. The wind was south at 3 miles an hour. The pressure was 30.11 inches and falling. At State College, it was mostly cloudy. The temperature was 70 degrees, the dew point 70, and the relative humidity 100%. The wind was southwest at 5 miles an hour. The pressure was 30.09 inches and falling. Now, a few other local conditions: Johnstown, cloudy 68, Dubois, mostly cloudy 69, La Trobe, cloudy 73, Pittsburgh, mostly cloudy 72, Erie, clear 71, Bradford, partly cloudy 65. To the south and east, York, partly cloudy 69, Harrisburg, partly cloudy 73, Philadelphia, mostly cloudy 76, Baltimore, mostly cloudy 75, Washington, D.C., mostly cloudy 73. Once again, in Altoona it was 67 degrees under mostly cloudy skies. And at State College it was 70 degrees under mostly cloudy skies. This is NOAA Weather Radio, All Hazards Station WNG 589. 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Here are the 2 a.m. conditions in the Altoona area. In Altoona, it was mostly cloudy. The temperature was 67 degrees, the dew point 66, and the relative humidity 97%. The wind was west at 3 miles an hour. The pressure was 30.09 inches and falling. At State College, it was partly cloudy. The temperature was 68 degrees, the dew point 68, and the relative humidity 100%. The wind was south at 2 miles an hour. The pressure was 30.07 inches and falling. Now, a few other local conditions: Johnstown, mostly cloudy 68, Dubois, mostly cloudy 68, La Trobe, partly cloudy 72, Pittsburgh, partly cloudy 71, Erie, partly cloudy 72, Bradford, fog 67. To the south and east, York, partly cloudy 68, Harrisburg, partly cloudy 73, Philadelphia, mostly cloudy 77,
Baltimore partly cloudy 75, Washington DC partly cloudy 72. Once again, in Altoona it was 67 degrees under mostly cloudy skies. And at State College it was 68 degrees under partly cloudy skies. This is NOAA Weather Radio, All Hazards Station WNG 589. 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Here's the hazardous weather outlook for the following counties, Blair and Cambria. For tonight, the probability for widespread hazardous weather is low. And now the extended outlook for the period Saturday through Thursday. Scattered thunderstorms with localized heavy rainfall could lead to isolated instances of flash flooding on Saturday. Periods of heavy rainfall early next week could lead to isolated instances of flash flooding on Monday and Tuesday. Here's the hazardous weather outlook for the following counties, Bedford and Huntingdon. For tonight, the probability for widespread hazardous weather is low. And now the extended outlook for the period Saturday through Thursday. Strong to severe thunderstorms could bring gusty winds Saturday afternoon and evening. Localized heavy rainfall could lead to isolated instances of flash flooding on Saturday. Periods of heavy rainfall early next week could lead to isolated instances of flash flooding on Monday and Tuesday. Scattered showers with isolated storms across Pennsylvania will continue over the next couple of hours. An additional round of showers currently stationed across western Pennsylvania will gradually shift eastward into Saturday morning. Low temperatures overnight will range from the lower 60s across north-central Pennsylvania to the mid-70s near Philadelphia. Scattered showers and storms are possible across the Commonwealth throughout the day on Saturday, with locally heavy rainfall being the main hazard. Localized flash flooding will be possible, especially in urbanized and poor drainage areas that have received heavy rainfall the past couple of days. Sunday trends drier compared to previous days, with more tranquil weather expected. High temperatures this weekend will be near average for the first half of August. Periods of showers and thunderstorms are expected for the first half of the week, with locally heavy rainfall possible. Multiple days of rainfall with repeated rounds of heavy rain could lead to isolated flash flooding concerns through Tuesday. Here is the latest National Weather Service forecast for Blair and Bedford counties, including the city of Altoona. Rest of tonight, mostly cloudy with a slight chance of showers and thunderstorms. Patchy fog after 2 a.m. Rainfall amounts less than a tenth of an inch. Lows in the mid-60s. Southwest winds around 5 miles an hour. Chance of rain 20%. Saturday, partly sunny. Patchy fog before 10 a.m. A slight chance of showers and thunderstorms before 8 a.m. A chance of showers and thunderstorms between 8 a.m. and noon, then a slight chance of showers and thunderstorms in the afternoon. Rainfall amounts around a tenth of an inch. Highs in the lower 80s. Southwest winds 5 to 10 miles an hour with gusts up to 25 miles an hour. Chance of rain 50%. Saturday night, partly cloudy. Isolated showers between midnight and 2 a.m. Rainfall amounts less than a tenth of an inch. Lows in the upper 60s. West winds 5 to 10 miles an hour. Chance of rain 20%. Sunday, mostly sunny. Highs in the lower 80s. West winds 5 to 10 miles an hour. Sunday night, mostly clear. Lows in the mid 60s. West winds around 5 miles an hour. Here is the latest National Weather Service forecast for Cambria County, including the city of Johnstown. Rest of tonight, mostly cloudy with a slight chance of showers and thunderstorms. Patchy fog after 2 a.m. Rainfall amounts around a tenth of an inch. Lows in the mid-60s. Southwest winds 5 to 10 miles an hour. Chance of rain 20%. Saturday, mostly cloudy before 10 a.m., then becoming partly sunny. Patchy fog before 10 a.m. A chance of showers and thunderstorms. Rainfall amounts around a tenth of an inch. Highs in the upper 70s. Southwest winds 10 to 15 miles an hour with gusts up to 25 miles an hour. Chance of rain 50%. Saturday night, partly cloudy through 10 p.m., then becoming mostly cloudy. A chance of showers and thunderstorms before 8 p.m.
Scattered showers with isolated thunderstorms between 10 p.m. and 2 a.m., then isolated showers after 2 a.m. Rainfall amounts less than a tenth of an inch. Lows in the mid-60s. West winds 5 to 10 miles an hour with gusts up to 20 miles an hour. Chance of rain 50%. Sunday, partly sunny in the morning then clearing. Highs around 80. West winds 5 to 10 miles an hour. Sunday night, mostly clear. Lows in the lower 60s. Southwest winds around 5 miles an hour. And now the extended forecast.

chance of rain 60%. Wednesday night, mostly cloudy with a chance of showers. Lows in the lower 60s. Chance of rain 50%. Thursday, partly sunny with a chance of showers and thunderstorms. Highs in the upper 70s. Chance of rain 40%. Thursday night, partly cloudy. Lows in the upper 50s. Friday, mostly sunny. Highs in the upper 70s. The 8 to 14 day outlook, from Saturday, August 15th to Friday, August 21st, calls for below normal temperatures and above normal precipitation. Normal high temperatures across central Pennsylvania during this period range from the mid-70s over the Allegheny Mountains to the mid-80s across the lower Susquehanna Valley. Normal lows range from the low 50s over the Alleghenies to the mid-60s across the lower Susquehanna Valley. Here are the 2 a.m. conditions in the Altoona area. In Altoona, it was mostly cloudy. The temperature was 67 degrees, the dew point 66, and the relative humidity 97%. The wind was west at 3 miles an hour. The pressure was 30.09 inches and falling. At State College, it was mostly cloudy. The temperature was 68 degrees, the dew point 68, and the relative humidity 100%. The wind was south at 2 miles an hour. The pressure was 30.07 inches and falling. Now, a few other local conditions: Johnstown, mostly cloudy 68, Dubois, cloudy 68, La Trobe, partly cloudy 72, Pittsburgh, partly cloudy 71, Erie, partly cloudy 72, Bradford fog 67. To the south and east, York, partly cloudy 68, Harrisburg, partly cloudy 73, Philadelphia, mostly cloudy 77, Baltimore, partly cloudy 75, Washington, D.C., partly cloudy 72. Once again, in Altoona it was 67 degrees under mostly cloudy skies. And at State College it was 68 degrees under mostly cloudy skies. 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Here's the hazardous weather outlook for the following counties, Blair and Cambria. For tonight, the probability for widespread hazardous weather is low. And now the extended outlook for the period Saturday through Thursday. Scattered thunderstorms with localized heavy rainfall could lead to isolated instances of flash flooding on Saturday. Periods of heavy rainfall early next week could lead to isolated instances of flash flooding on Monday and Tuesday. Here's the hazardous weather outlook for the following counties, Bedford and Huntingdon. For tonight, the probability for widespread hazardous weather is low. And now the extended outlook for the period Saturday through Thursday. Strong to severe thunderstorms could bring gusty winds Saturday afternoon and evening. Localized heavy rainfall could lead to isolated instances of flash flooding on Saturday. Periods of heavy rainfall early next week could lead to isolated instances of flash flooding on Monday and Tuesday. Scattered showers with isolated storms across Pennsylvania will continue over the next couple of hours. An additional round of showers currently stationed across western Pennsylvania will gradually shift eastward into Saturday morning. Low temperatures overnight will range from the lower 60s across north central Pennsylvania to the mid-70s near Philadelphia. Scattered showers and storms are possible across the Commonwealth throughout the day on Saturday, with locally heavy rainfall being the main hazard. Localized flash flooding will be possible, especially in urbanized and poor drainage areas that have received heavy rainfall the past couple of days. Sunday trends drier compared to previous days, with more tranquil weather expected. High temperatures this weekend will be near average for the first half of August. Periods of showers and thunderstorms are expected for the first half of the week, with locally heavy rainfall possible. Multiple days of rainfall with repeated rounds of heavy rain could lead to isolated flash flooding concerns through Tuesday. Here is the latest National Weather Service forecast for Blair and Bedford counties, including the city of Altoona. Rest of tonight, mostly cloudy with a slight chance of showers and thunderstorms. Patchy fog after 2 a.m. Rainfall amounts less than a tenth of an inch. Lows in the mid-60s. Southwest winds around 5 miles an hour. Chance of rain 20%. Saturday, partly sunny. Patchy fog before 10 a.m. A slight chance of showers and

thunderstorms before 8 a.m. A chance of showers and thunderstorms between 8 a.m. and noon. Then a slight chance of showers and thunderstorms in the afternoon. Rainfall amounts around a tenth of an inch. Highs in the lower 80s. Southwest winds 5 to 10 miles an hour with gusts up to 25 miles an hour. Chance of rain 50%. Saturday night, partly cloudy. Isolated showers between midnight and 2 a.m. Rainfall amounts less than a tenth of an inch. Lows in the upper 60s. West winds 5 to 10 miles an hour. Chance of rain 20%. Sunday, mostly sunny. Highs in the lower 80s. West winds 5 to 10 miles an hour. Sunday night, mostly clear. Lows in the mid 60s. West winds around 5 miles an hour. Here is the latest National Weather Service forecast for Cambria County, including the city of Johnstown. Rest of tonight, mostly cloudy with a slight chance of showers and thunderstorms. Patchy fog after 2 a.m. Rainfall amounts around a tenth of an inch. Lows in the mid 60s. Southwest winds 5 to 10 miles an hour. Chance of rain 20%. Saturday, mostly cloudy before 10 a.m., then becoming partly sunny. Patchy fog before 10 a.m. A chance of showers and thunderstorms. Rainfall amounts around a tenth of an inch. Highs in the upper 70s. Southwest winds 10 to 15 miles an hour with gusts up to 25 miles an hour. Chance of rain 50%. Saturday night, partly cloudy through 10 p.m., then becoming mostly cloudy. A chance of showers and thunderstorms before 8 p.m. Scattered showers with isolated thunderstorms between 10 p.m. and 2 a.m., then isolated showers after 2 a.m. Rainfall amounts less than a tenth of an inch. Lows in the mid-60s. West winds 5 to 10 miles an hour with gusts up to 20 miles an hour. Chance of rain 50%. Sunday, partly sunny in the morning then clearing. Highs around 80. West winds 5 to 10 miles an hour. Sunday night, mostly clear. Lows in the lower 60s. Southwest winds around 5 miles an hour. And now the extended forecast for South Central Pennsylvania. Monday, mostly sunny with a slight chance of showers and thunderstorms. Highs in the mid-80s. Chance of rain 20%. Monday night, mostly cloudy with a chance of showers and a slight chance of thunderstorms. Lows in the upper 60s. Chance of rain 50%. Tuesday, mostly cloudy with a chance of showers and thunderstorms. Highs in the lower 80s. Chance of rain 50%. Tuesday night, showers likely and a chance of thunderstorms. Lows in the mid-60s. Chance of rain 70%. Wednesday, showers likely and a chance of thunderstorms. Highs in the upper 70s. Chance of rain 60%. Wednesday night, mostly cloudy with a chance of showers. Lows in the lower 60s. Chance of rain 50%. Thursday, partly sunny with a chance of showers and thunderstorms. Highs in the upper 70s. Chance of rain 40%. Thursday night, partly cloudy. Lows in the upper 50s. Friday, mostly sunny. Highs in the upper 70s. The 8 to 14 day outlook, from Saturday, August 15th to Friday, August 21st, calls for below normal temperatures and above normal precipitation. Normal high temperatures across central Pennsylvania during this period range from the mid-70s over the Allegheny Mountains to the mid-80s across the lower Susquehanna Valley. Normal lows range from the low 50s over the Alleghenies to the mid-60s across the lower Susquehanna Valley. Here are the two AM conditions in the Altoona area. In Altoona, it was mostly cloudy. The temperature was 67 degrees, the dew point 66, and the relative humidity 97%. The wind was west at 3 miles an hour. The pressure was 30.09 inches and falling. At State College, it was mostly cloudy. The temperature was 68 degrees, the dew point 68, and the relative humidity 100%. The wind was south at 2 miles an hour. The pressure was 30.07 inches and falling. Now, a few other local conditions: Johnstown, mostly cloudy 68, Du Bois,
cloudy 68, La Trobe, partly cloudy 72, Pittsburgh, partly cloudy 71, Erie, partly cloudy 72, Bradford fog 67. To the south and east, York, partly cloudy 68, Harrisburg, partly cloudy 73, Philadelphia, mostly cloudy 77, Baltimore, partly cloudy 75, Washington, D.C., partly cloudy 72. Once again, in Altoona, it was 67 degrees under mostly cloudy skies. And at State College, it was 68 degrees under mostly cloudy skies. 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Here's the hazardous weather outlook for the following counties, Blair and Cambria. For tonight, the probability for widespread hazardous weather is low. And now the extended outlook for the period Saturday through Thursday. Scattered thunderstorms with localized heavy rainfall could lead to isolated instances of flash flooding on Saturday. Periods of heavy rainfall early next week could lead to isolated instances of flash flooding on Monday and Tuesday. Here's the hazardous weather outlook for the following counties, Bedford and Huntingdon. For tonight, the probability for widespread hazardous weather is low. And now the extended outlook for the period Saturday through Thursday. Strong to severe thunderstorms could bring gusty winds Saturday afternoon and evening. Localized heavy rainfall could lead to isolated instances of flash flooding on Saturday. Periods of heavy rainfall early next week could lead to isolated instances of flash flooding on Monday and Tuesday. The Altoona Climate Summary for yesterday, August 7, 2026. Yesterday's high temperature of 84 degrees occurred at 2:49 p.m. This high was 2 degrees above the normal high of 82. Yesterday's low temperature of 67 degrees occurred at 11:59 p.m. This low was 6 degrees above the normal low of 61. 0.03 inches of precipitation fell yesterday, which brings the monthly total to 1.79 inches. This is 1.03 inches above the normal amount of 0.76 inches for August. The total precipitation for the season since June 1st now stands at 11.61 inches, which is 3.95 inches above normal. The total precipitation for the year is now 25.21 inches, which is 3.36 inches above normal. There were no heating degree days yesterday, which is normal. This leaves the monthly total at zero, which is normal. The yearly total since July 1st is 8, which is 4 above normal. There were 11 cooling degree days yesterday, which is 4 above normal. This brings the monthly total to 51, which is 2 above normal. The yearly total since January 1st is 499, which is 21 above normal. The average wind speed was less than 5 miles per hour yesterday. The normal high temperature for today is 82 degrees, and the normal low is 61. The record high for today is 93, which occurred in 1983, and the record low is 46, which occurred in 1989. Sunrise today is at 6:18 a.m. and sunset is at 8:19 p.m. This is NOAA Weather Radio WNG 589 in Frankstown, serving South Central Pennsylvania. Broadcasts originate from the National Weather Service in State College and are transmitted from the tower facilities provided by the Blair County Emergency Management Agency in Frankstown, on a frequency of 162.425 MHz. We are located at Innovation Park in State College. 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Properly set weather radios, with the alarm device, will alert you when severe weather warnings or watches are issued. Programming on this station will be temporarily changed during severe weather to bring you the latest information. Warnings and safety information from the National Weather Service may someday save your life or protect your property. Scattered showers with isolated storms across Pennsylvania will continue over the next couple of hours. An additional round of showers currently stationed across western Pennsylvania will gradually shift eastward into Saturday morning. Low temperatures overnight will range from the lower 60s across north-central Pennsylvania to the mid-70s near Philadelphia. Scattered showers and storms are possible across the Commonwealth throughout the day on Saturday, with locally heavy rainfall being the main hazard. Localized flash flooding will be possible, especially in urbanized and poor drainage areas that have received heavy rainfall the past couple of days. Sunday trends drier compared to previous days, with more tranquil weather expected.
High temperatures this weekend will be near average for the first half of August. Periods of showers and thunderstorms are expected for the first half of the week, with locally heavy rainfall possible. Multiple days of rainfall with repeated rounds of heavy rain could lead to isolated flash flooding concerns through Tuesday. Here is the latest National Weather Service forecast for Blair and Bedford counties, including the city of Altoona. Rest of tonight, mostly cloudy with a slight chance of showers and thunderstorms. Patchy fog after 2 a.m. Rainfall amounts less than a tenth of an inch. Lows in the mid-60s. Southwest winds around 5 miles an hour. Chance of rain 20%. Saturday, partly sunny. Patchy fog before 10 a.m. A slight chance of showers and thunderstorms before 8 a.m. A chance of showers and thunderstorms between 8 a.m. and noon, then a slight chance of showers and thunderstorms in the afternoon. Rainfall amounts around a tenth of an inch. Highs in the lower 80s. Southwest winds 5 to 10 miles an hour with gusts up to 25 miles an hour. Chance of rain 50%. Saturday night, partly cloudy. Isolated showers between midnight and 2 a.m. Rainfall amounts less than a tenth of an inch. Lows in the upper 60s. West winds 5 to 10 miles an hour. Chance of rain 20%. Sunday, mostly sunny. Highs in the lower 80s. West winds 5 to 10 miles an hour. Sunday night, mostly clear. Lows in the mid-60s. West winds around 5 miles an hour. Here is the latest National Weather Service forecast for Cambria County, including the city of Johnstown. Rest of tonight, mostly cloudy with a slight chance of showers and thunderstorms. Patchy fog after 2 a.m. Rainfall amounts around a tenth of an inch. Lows in the mid-60s. Southwest winds 5 to 10 miles an hour. Chance of rain 20%. Saturday, mostly cloudy before 10 a.m., then becoming partly sunny. Patchy fog before 10 a.m. A chance of showers and thunderstorms. Rainfall amounts around a tenth of an inch. Highs in the upper 70s. Southwest winds 10 to 15 miles an hour with gusts up to 25 miles an hour. Chance of rain 50%. Saturday night, partly cloudy through 10 p.m., then becoming mostly cloudy. A chance of showers and thunderstorms before 8 p.m. Scattered showers with isolated thunderstorms between 10 p.m. and 2 a.m., then isolated showers after 2 a.m. Rainfall amounts less than a tenth of an inch. Lows in the mid-60s. West winds 5 to 10 miles an hour with gusts up to 20 miles an hour. Chance of rain 50%. Sunday, partly sunny in the morning then clearing. Highs around 80. West winds 5 to 10 miles an hour. Sunday night, mostly clear. Lows in the lower 60s. Southwest winds around 5 miles an hour. And now the extended forecast for South Central Pennsylvania. Monday, mostly sunny with a slight chance of showers and thunderstorms. Highs in the mid-80s. Chance of rain 20%. Monday night, mostly cloudy with a chance of showers and a slight chance of thunderstorms. Lows in the upper 60s. Chance of rain 50%. Tuesday, mostly cloudy with a chance of showers and thunderstorms. Highs in the lower 80s. Chance of rain 50%. Tuesday night, showers likely and a chance of thunderstorms. Lows in the mid-60s. Chance of rain 70%. Wednesday, showers likely and a chance of thunderstorms. Highs in the upper 70s. Chance of rain 60%. Wednesday night, mostly cloudy with a chance of showers. Lows in the lower 60s. Chance of rain 50%. Thursday, partly sunny with a chance of showers and thunderstorms. Highs in the upper 70s. Chance of rain 40%. Thursday night, partly cloudy. Lows in the upper 50s. Friday, mostly sunny. Highs in the upper 70s. The 8 to 14 day outlook, from Saturday, August 15th to Friday, August 21st, calls for below normal temperatures and above normal precipitation. Normal high temperatures across central Pennsylvania during this period range from the mid-70s over the Allegheny Mountains to the mid-80s across the lower Susquehanna Valley.
Normal lows range from the low 50s over the Alleghenies to the mid-60s across the lower Susquehanna Valley. Here are the 2 a.m. conditions in the Altoona area. In Altoona, it was mostly cloudy. The temperature was 67 degrees, the dew point 66, and the relative humidity 97%. The wind was west at 3 miles an hour. The pressure was 30.09 inches and falling. At State College, it was mostly cloudy. The temperature was 68 degrees, the dew point 68, and the relative humidity 100%. The wind was south at 2 miles an hour. The pressure was 30.07 inches and falling. Now, a few other local conditions: Johnstown, mostly cloudy 68, Dubois, cloudy 68, La Trobe, partly cloudy 72, Pittsburgh, partly cloudy 71, Erie, partly cloudy 72, Bradford, fog 67. To the south and east, York, partly cloudy 68, Harrisburg, partly cloudy 73, Philadelphia, mostly cloudy 77, Baltimore, partly cloudy 75, Washington, D.C., partly cloudy 72. Once again, in Altoona it was 67 degrees under mostly cloudy skies. And at State College it was 68 degrees under mostly cloudy skies. This is NOAA Weather Radio, All Hazards Station WMG 589. 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Here's the hazardous weather outlook for the following counties, Blair and Cambria. For tonight, the probability for widespread hazardous weather is low. And now the extended outlook for the period Saturday through Thursday. Scattered thunderstorms with localized heavy rainfall could lead to isolated instances of flash flooding on Saturday. Periods of heavy rainfall early next week could lead to isolated instances of flash flooding on Monday and Tuesday. Here's the hazardous weather outlook for the following counties, Bedford and Huntingdon. For tonight, the probability for widespread hazardous weather is low. And now the extended outlook for the period Saturday through Thursday. Strong to severe thunderstorms could bring gusty winds Saturday afternoon and evening. Localized heavy rainfall could lead to isolated instances of flash flooding on Saturday. Periods of heavy rainfall early next week could lead to isolated instances of flash flooding on Monday and Tuesday. The Altoona Climate Summary for yesterday, August 7, 2026. Yesterday's high temperature of 84 degrees occurred at 2:49 p.m. This high was 2 degrees above the normal high of 82. Yesterday's low temperature of 67 degrees occurred at 11:59 p.m. This low was 6 degrees above the normal low of 61. 0.03 inches of precipitation fell yesterday, which brings the monthly total to 1.79 inches. This is 1.03 inches above the normal amount of 0.76 inches for August. The total precipitation for the season since June 1st now stands at 11.61 inches, which is 3.95 inches above normal. The total precipitation for the year is now 25.21 inches, which is 3.36 inches above normal. There were no heating degree days yesterday, which is normal. This leaves the monthly total at zero, which is normal. The yearly total since July 1st is 8, which is 4 above normal. There were 11 cooling degree days yesterday, which is 4 above normal. This brings the monthly total to 51, which is 2 above normal. The yearly total since January 1st is 499, which is 21 above normal. The average wind speed was less than 5 miles per hour yesterday. The normal high temperature for today is 82 degrees, and the normal low is 61. The record high for today is 93, which occurred in 1983, and the record low is 46, which occurred in 1989. Sunrise today is at 6:18 a.m. and sunset is at 8:19 p.m. Scattered showers with isolated storms across Pennsylvania will continue over the next couple of hours. An additional round of showers currently stationed across western Pennsylvania will gradually shift eastward into Saturday morning. Low temperatures overnight will range from the lower 60s across north-central Pennsylvania to the mid-70s near Philadelphia. Scattered showers and storms are possible across the Commonwealth throughout the day on Saturday, with locally heavy rainfall being the main hazard. Localized flash flooding will be possible, especially in urbanized and poor drainage areas that have received heavy rainfall the past couple of days.
Sunday trends drier compared to previous days, with more tranquil weather expected. High temperatures this weekend will be near average for the first half of August. Periods of showers and thunderstorms are expected for the first half of the week, with locally heavy rainfall possible. Multiple days of rainfall with repeated rounds of heavy rain could lead to isolated flash flooding concerns through Tuesday. Here is the latest National Weather Service forecast for Blair and Bedford counties, including the city of Altoona. Rest of tonight, mostly cloudy with a slight chance of showers and thunderstorms. Patchy fog after 2 a.m. Rainfall amounts less than a tenth of an inch. Lows in the mid-60s. Southwest winds around 5 miles an hour. Chance of rain 20%. Saturday, partly sunny. Patchy fog before 10 a.m. A slight chance of showers and thunderstorms before 8 a.m. A chance of showers and thunderstorms between 8 a.m. and noon, then a slight chance of showers and thunderstorms in the afternoon. Rainfall amounts around a tenth of an inch. Highs in the lower 80s. Southwest winds 5 to 10 miles an hour with gusts up to 25 miles an hour. Chance of rain 50%. Saturday night, partly cloudy. Isolated showers between midnight and 2 a.m. Rainfall amounts less than a tenth of an inch. Lows in the upper 60s. West winds 5 to 10 miles an hour. Chance of rain 20%. Sunday, mostly sunny. Highs in the lower 80s. West winds 5 to 10 miles an hour. Sunday night, mostly clear. Lows in the mid-60s. West winds around 5 miles an hour. Here is the latest National Weather Service forecast for Cambria County, including the city of Johnstown. Rest of tonight, mostly cloudy with a slight chance of showers and thunderstorms. Patchy fog after 2 a.m. Rainfall amounts around a tenth of an inch. Lows in the mid-60s. Southwest winds 5 to 10 miles an hour. Chance of rain 20%. Saturday, mostly cloudy before 10 a.m., then becoming partly sunny. Patchy fog before 10 a.m. A chance of showers and thunderstorms. Rainfall amounts around a tenth of an inch. Highs in the upper 70s. Southwest winds 10 to 15 miles an hour with gusts up to 25 miles an hour. Chance of rain 50%. Saturday night, partly cloudy through 10 p.m., then becoming mostly cloudy. A chance of showers and thunderstorms before 8 p.m. Scattered showers with isolated thunderstorms between 10 p.m. and 2 a.m., then isolated showers after 2 a.m. Rainfall amounts less than a tenth of an inch. Lows in the mid-60s. West winds 5 to 10 miles an hour with gusts up to 20 miles an hour. Chance of rain 50%. Sunday, partly sunny in the morning then clearing. Highs around 80. West winds 5 to 10 miles an hour. Sunday night, mostly clear. Lows in the lower 60s. Southwest winds around 5 miles an hour. And now the extended forecast for South Central Pennsylvania. Monday, mostly sunny with a slight chance of showers and thunderstorms. Highs in the mid-80s. Chance of rain 20%. Monday night, mostly cloudy with a chance of showers and a slight chance of thunderstorms. Lows in the upper 60s. Chance of rain 50%. Tuesday, mostly cloudy with a chance of showers and thunderstorms. Highs in the lower 80s. Chance of rain 50%. Tuesday night, showers likely and a chance of thunderstorms. Lows in the mid-60s. Chance of rain 70%. Wednesday, showers likely and a chance of thunderstorms. Highs in the upper 70s. Chance of rain 60%. Wednesday night, mostly cloudy with a chance of showers. Lows in the lower 60s. Chance of rain 50%. Thursday, partly sunny with a chance of showers and thunderstorms. Highs in the upper 70s. Chance of rain 40%. Thursday night, partly cloudy. Lows in the upper 50s. Friday, mostly sunny. Highs in the upper 70s. The 8 to 14 day outlook, from Saturday, August 15th to Friday, August 21st, calls for below normal temperatures and above normal precipitation.
Normal high temperatures across central Pennsylvania during this period range from the mid-70s over the Allegheny Mountains to the mid-80s across the lower Susquehanna Valley. Normal lows range from the low 50s over the Alleghenies to the mid-60s across the lower Susquehanna Valley. Here are the two AM conditions in the Altoona area. In Altoona, it was mostly cloudy. The temperature was 67 degrees, the dew point 66, and the relative humidity 97%. The wind was west at 3 miles an hour. The pressure was 30.09 inches and falling. At State College, it was mostly cloudy. The temperature was 68 degrees, the dew point 68, and the relative humidity 100%. The wind was south at 2 miles an hour. The pressure was 30.07 inches and falling. Now, a few other local conditions: Johnstown, mostly cloudy 68, Dubois, cloudy 68, La Trobe, partly cloudy 72, Pittsburgh, partly cloudy 71, Erie, partly cloudy 72, Bradford, fog 67. To the south and east, York, partly cloudy 68, Harrisburg, partly cloudy 73, Philadelphia, mostly cloudy 77, Baltimore, partly cloudy 75, Washington, D.C., partly cloudy 72. Once again, in Altoona, it was 67 degrees under mostly cloudy skies. And at State College, it was 68 degrees under mostly cloudy skies. 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Here's the hazardous weather outlook for the following counties: Blair and Cambria. For tonight, the probability for widespread hazardous weather is low. And now the extended outlook for the period Saturday through Thursday. Scattered thunderstorms with localized heavy rainfall could lead to isolated instances of flash flooding on Saturday. Periods of heavy rainfall early next week could lead to isolated instances of flash flooding on Monday and Tuesday. Here's the hazardous weather outlook for the following counties: Bedford and Huntingdon. For tonight, the probability for widespread hazardous weather is low. And now the extended outlook for the period Saturday through Thursday. Strong to severe thunderstorms could bring gusty winds Saturday afternoon and evening. Localized heavy rainfall could lead to isolated instances of flash flooding on Saturday. Periods of heavy rainfall early next week could lead to isolated instances of flash flooding on Monday and Tuesday. The Altoona climate summary for yesterday, August 7, 2026. Yesterday's high temperature of 84 degrees occurred at 2:49 p.m. This high was 2 degrees above the normal high of 82. Yesterday's low temperature of 67 degrees occurred at 11:59 p.m. This low was 6 degrees above the normal low of 61. 0.03 inches of precipitation fell yesterday, which brings the monthly total to 1.79 inches. This is 1.03 inches above the normal amount of 0.76 inches for August. The total precipitation for the season since June 1st now stands at 11.61 inches, which is 3.95 inches above normal. The total precipitation for the year is now 25.21 inches, which is 3.36 inches above normal. There were no heating degree days yesterday, which is normal. This leaves the monthly total at zero, which is normal. The yearly total since July 1st is 8, which is 4 above normal. There were 11 cooling degree days yesterday, which is 4 above normal. This brings the monthly total to 51, which is 2 above normal. The yearly total since January 1st is 499, which is 21 above normal. The average wind speed was less than 5 miles per hour yesterday. The normal high temperature for today is 82 degrees, and the normal low is 61. The record high for today is 93, which occurred in 1983, and the record low is 46, which occurred in 1989. Sunrise today is at 6:18 a.m. and sunset is at 8:19 p.m. Scattered showers with isolated storms across Pennsylvania will continue over the next couple of hours. An additional round of showers currently stationed across western Pennsylvania will gradually shift eastward into Saturday morning. Low temperatures overnight will range from the lower 60s across north-central Pennsylvania to the mid-70s near Philadelphia. Scattered showers and storms are possible across the Commonwealth throughout the day on Saturday, with locally heavy rainfall being the main hazard.
localized flash flooding will be possible, especially in urbanized and poor drainage areas that have received heavy rainfall the past couple of days. Sunday trends drier compared to previous days, with more tranquil weather expected. High temperatures this weekend will be near average for the first half of August. Periods of showers and thunderstorms are expected for the first half of the week, with locally heavy rainfall possible. Multiple days of rainfall with repeated rounds of heavy rain could lead to isolated flash flooding concerns through Tuesday. Here is the latest National Weather Service forecast for Blair and Bedford counties, including the city of Altoona. Rest of tonight, mostly cloudy with a slight chance of showers and thunderstorms. Patchy fog after 2 a.m. Rainfall amounts less than a tenth of an inch. Lows in the mid-60s. Southwest winds around 5 miles an hour. Chance of rain 20%. Saturday, partly sunny. Patchy fog before 10 a.m. A slight chance of showers and thunderstorms before 8 a.m. A chance of showers and thunderstorms between 8 a.m. and noon, then a slight chance of showers and thunderstorms in the afternoon. Rainfall amounts around a tenth of an inch. Highs in the lower 80s. Southwest winds 5 to 10 miles an hour with gusts up to 25 miles an hour. Chance of rain 50%. Saturday night, partly cloudy. Isolated showers between midnight and 2 a.m. Rainfall amounts less than a tenth of an inch. Lows in the upper 60s. West winds 5 to 10 miles an hour. Chance of rain 20%. Sunday, mostly sunny. Highs in the lower 80s. West winds 5 to 10 miles an hour. Sunday night, mostly clear. Lows in the mid-60s. West winds around 5 miles an hour. Here is the latest National Weather Service forecast for Cambria County, including the city of Johnstown. Rest of tonight, mostly cloudy with a slight chance of showers and thunderstorms. Patchy fog after 2 a.m. Rainfall amounts around a tenth of an inch. Lows in the mid-60s. Southwest winds 5 to 10 miles an hour. Chance of rain 20%. Saturday, mostly cloudy before 10 a.m., then becoming partly sunny. Patchy fog before 10 a.m. A chance of showers and thunderstorms. Rainfall amounts around a tenth of an inch. Highs in the upper 70s. Southwest winds 10 to 15 miles an hour with gusts up to 25 miles an hour. Chance of rain 50%. Saturday night, partly cloudy through 10 p.m., then becoming mostly cloudy. A chance of showers and thunderstorms before 8 p.m. Scattered showers with isolated thunderstorms between 10 p.m. and 2 a.m., then isolated showers after 2 a.m. Rainfall amounts less than a tenth of an inch. Lows in the mid-60s. West winds 5 to 10 miles an hour with gusts up to 20 miles an hour. Chance of rain 50%. Sunday, partly sunny in the morning then clearing. Highs around 80. West winds 5 to 10 miles an hour. Sunday night, mostly clear. Lows in the lower 60s. Southwest winds around 5 miles an hour. And now the extended forecast for South Central Pennsylvania. Monday, mostly sunny with a slight chance of showers and thunderstorms. Highs in the mid-80s. Chance of rain 20%. Monday night, mostly cloudy with a chance of showers and a slight chance of thunderstorms. Lows in the upper 60s. Chance of rain 50%. Tuesday, mostly cloudy with a chance of showers and thunderstorms. Highs in the lower 80s. Chance of rain 50%. Tuesday night, showers likely and a chance of thunderstorms. Lows in the mid-60s. Chance of rain 70%. Wednesday, showers likely and a chance of thunderstorms. Highs in the upper 70s. Chance of rain 60%. Wednesday night, mostly cloudy with a chance of showers. Lows in the lower 60s. Chance of rain 50%. Thursday, partly sunny with a chance of showers and thunderstorms. Highs in the upper 70s. Chance of rain 40%. Thursday night, partly cloudy. Lows in the upper 50s. Friday, mostly sunny. Highs in the upper 70s. The 8 to 14 day outlook
from Saturday, August 15th to Friday, August 21st, calls for below normal temperatures and above normal precipitation. Normal high temperatures across central Pennsylvania during this period range from the mid-70s over the Allegheny Mountains to the mid-80s across the lower Susquehanna Valley. Normal lows range from the low 50s over the Alleghenies to the mid-60s across the lower Susquehanna Valley. Here are the two AM conditions in the Altoona area. In Altoona, it was mostly cloudy. The temperature was 67 degrees, the dew point 66, and the relative humidity 97%. The wind was west at 3 miles an hour. The pressure was 30.09 inches and falling. At State College, it was mostly cloudy. The temperature was 68 degrees, the dew point 68, and the relative humidity 100%. The wind was south at 2 miles an hour. The pressure was 30.07 inches and falling. Now, a few other local conditions. Johnstown, mostly cloudy 68, Dubois, cloudy 68, La Trobe, partly cloudy 72, Pittsburgh, partly cloudy 71, Erie, partly cloudy 72, Bradford fog 67. To the south and east, York, partly cloudy 68, Harrisburg, partly cloudy 73, Philadelphia, mostly cloudy 77, Baltimore, partly cloudy 75, Washington, D.C., partly cloudy 72. Once again, in Altoona it was 67 degrees under mostly cloudy skies. And at State College it was 68 degrees under mostly cloudy skies. 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Here's the hazardous weather outlook for the following counties, Blair and Cambria. For tonight, the probability for widespread hazardous weather is low. And now the extended outlook for the period Saturday through Thursday. Scattered thunderstorms with localized heavy rainfall could lead to isolated instances of flash flooding on Saturday. Periods of heavy rainfall early next week could lead to isolated instances of flash flooding on Monday and Tuesday. Here's the hazardous weather outlook for the following counties, Bedford and Huntingdon. For tonight, the probability for widespread hazardous weather is low. And now the extended outlook for the period Saturday through Thursday. Strong to severe thunderstorms could bring gusty winds Saturday afternoon and evening. Localized heavy rainfall could lead to isolated instances of flash flooding on Saturday. Periods of heavy rainfall early next week could lead to isolated instances of flash flooding on Monday and Tuesday. The Altoona Climate Summary for yesterday, August 7, 2026. Yesterday's high temperature of 84 degrees occurred at 2:49 p.m. This high was 2 degrees above the normal high of 82. Yesterday's low temperature of 67 degrees occurred at 11:59 p.m. This low was 6 degrees above the normal low of 61. 0.03 inches of precipitation fell yesterday, which brings the monthly total to 1.79 inches. This is 1.03 inches above the normal amount of 0.76 inches for August. The total precipitation for the season since June 1st now stands at 11.61 inches, which is 3.95 inches above normal. The total precipitation for the year is now 25.21 inches, which is 3.36 inches above normal. There were no heating degree days yesterday, which is normal. This leaves the monthly total at zero, which is normal. The yearly total since July 1st is 8, which is 4 above normal. There were 11 cooling degree days yesterday, which is 4 above normal. This brings the monthly total to 51, which is 2 above normal. The yearly total since January 1st is 499, which is 21 above normal. The average wind speed was less than 5 miles per hour yesterday. The normal high temperature for today is 82 degrees, and the normal low is 61. The record high for today is 93, which occurred in 1983, and the record low is 46, which occurred in 1989. Sunrise today is at 6:18 a.m. and sunset is at 8:19 p.m. Scattered showers with isolated storms across Pennsylvania will continue over the next couple of hours. An additional round of showers currently stationed across western Pennsylvania will gradually shift eastward into Saturday morning. Low temperatures overnight will range from the lower 60s across north central Pennsylvania to the mid-70s near Philadelphia.
Scattered showers and storms are possible across the Commonwealth throughout the day on Saturday, with locally heavy rainfall being the main hazard. Localized flash flooding will be possible, especially in urbanized and poor drainage areas that have received heavy rainfall the past couple of days. Sunday trends drier compared to previous days, with more tranquil weather expected. High temperatures this weekend will be near average for the first half of August. Periods of showers and thunderstorms are expected for the first half of the week, with locally heavy rainfall possible. Multiple days of rainfall with repeated rounds of heavy rain could lead to isolated flash flooding concerns through Tuesday. Here is the latest National Weather Service forecast for Blair and Bedford counties, including the city of Altoona. Rest of tonight, mostly cloudy with a slight chance of showers and thunderstorms. Patchy fog after 2 a.m. Rainfall amounts less than a tenth of an inch. Lows in the mid-60s. Southwest winds around 5 miles an hour. Chance of rain 20%. Saturday, partly sunny. Patchy fog before 10 a.m. A slight chance of showers and thunderstorms before 8 a.m. A chance of showers and thunderstorms between 8 a.m. and noon, then a slight chance of showers and thunderstorms in the afternoon. Rainfall amounts around a tenth of an inch. Highs in the lower 80s. Southwest winds 5 to 10 miles an hour with gusts up to 25 miles an hour. Chance of rain 50%. Saturday night, partly cloudy. Isolated showers between midnight and 2 a.m. Rainfall amounts less than a tenth of an inch. Lows in the upper 60s. West winds 5 to 10 miles an hour. Chance of rain 20%. Sunday, mostly sunny. Highs in the lower 80s. West winds 5 to 10 miles an hour. Sunday night, mostly clear. Lows in the mid-60s. West winds around 5 miles an hour. Here is the latest National Weather Service forecast for Cambria County, including the city of Johnstown. Rest of tonight, mostly cloudy with a slight chance of showers and thunderstorms. Patchy fog after 2 a.m. Rainfall amounts around a tenth of an inch. Lows in the mid-60s. Southwest winds 5 to 10 miles an hour. Chance of rain 20%. Saturday, mostly cloudy before 10 a.m., then becoming partly sunny. Patchy fog before 10 a.m. A chance of showers and thunderstorms. Rainfall amounts around a tenth of an inch. Highs in the upper 70s. Southwest winds 10 to 15 miles an hour with gusts up to 25 miles an hour. Chance of rain 50%. Saturday night, partly cloudy through 10 p.m., then becoming mostly cloudy. A chance of showers and thunderstorms before 8 p.m. Scattered showers with isolated thunderstorms between 10 p.m. and 2 a.m., then isolated showers after 2 a.m. Rainfall amounts less than a tenth of an inch. Lows in the mid-60s. West winds 5 to 10 miles an hour with gusts up to 20 miles an hour. Chance of rain 50%. Sunday, partly sunny in the morning then clearing. Highs around 80. West winds 5 to 10 miles an hour. Sunday night, mostly clear. Lows in the lower 60s. Southwest winds around 5 miles an hour. And now the extended forecast for South Central Pennsylvania. Monday, mostly sunny with a slight chance of showers and thunderstorms. Highs in the mid-80s. Chance of rain 20%. Monday night, mostly cloudy with a chance of showers and a slight chance of thunderstorms. Lows in the upper 60s. Chance of rain 50%. Tuesday, mostly cloudy with a chance of showers and thunderstorms. Highs in the lower 80s. Chance of rain 50%. Tuesday night, showers likely and a chance of thunderstorms. Lows in the mid-60s. Chance of rain 70%. Wednesday, showers likely and a chance of thunderstorms. Highs in the upper 70s. Chance of rain 60%. Wednesday night, mostly cloudy with a chance of showers. Lows in the lower 60s. Chance of rain 50%. Thursday, partly sunny with a chance of showers and thunderstorms. Highs in the upper 70s. Chance of rain 40%. Thursday night, partly cloudy. Lows in the upper 50s. Friday, mostly sunny. Highs in the upper 70s.
The 8 to 14 day outlook, from Saturday, August 15th to Friday, August 21st, calls for below normal temperatures and above normal precipitation. Normal high temperatures across central Pennsylvania during this period range from the mid-70s over the Allegheny Mountains to the mid-80s across the lower Susquehanna Valley. Normal lows range from the low 50s over the Alleghenies to the mid-60s across the lower Susquehanna Valley. Here are the two AM conditions in the Altoona area. In Altoona, it was mostly cloudy. The temperature was 67 degrees, the dew point 66, and the relative humidity 97%. The wind was west at 3 miles an hour. The pressure was 30.09 inches and falling. At State College, it was mostly cloudy. The temperature was 68 degrees, the dew point 68, and the relative humidity 100%. The wind was south at 2 miles an hour. The pressure was 30.07 inches and falling. Now, a few other local conditions. Johnstown, mostly cloudy 68, Dubois, cloudy 68, La Trobe, partly cloudy 72, Pittsburgh, partly cloudy 71, Erie, partly cloudy 72, Bradford fog 67. To the south and east, York, partly cloudy 68, Harrisburg, partly cloudy 73, Philadelphia, mostly cloudy 77, Baltimore, partly cloudy 75, Washington, D.C., partly cloudy 72. Once again, in Altoona it was 67 degrees under mostly cloudy skies. And at State College it was 68 degrees under mostly cloudy skies. 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Here's the hazardous weather outlook for the following counties, Blair and Cambria. For tonight, the probability for widespread hazardous weather is low. And now the extended outlook for the period Saturday through Thursday. Scattered thunderstorms with localized heavy rainfall could lead to isolated instances of flash flooding on Saturday. Periods of heavy rainfall early next week could lead to isolated instances of flash flooding on Monday and Tuesday. Here's the hazardous weather outlook for the following counties, Bedford and Huntingdon. For tonight, the probability for widespread hazardous weather is low. And now the extended outlook for the period Saturday through Thursday. Strong to severe thunderstorms could bring gusty winds Saturday afternoon and evening. Localized heavy rainfall could lead to isolated instances of flash flooding on Saturday. Periods of heavy rainfall early next week could lead to isolated instances of flash flooding on Monday and Tuesday. The Altoona Climate Summary for yesterday, August 7, 2026. Yesterday's high temperature of 84 degrees occurred at 2:49 p.m. This high was 2 degrees above the normal high of 82. Yesterday's low temperature of 67 degrees occurred at 11:59 p.m. This low was 6 degrees above the normal low of 61. 0.03 inches of precipitation fell yesterday, which brings the monthly total to 1.79 inches. This is 1.03 inches above the normal amount of 0.76 inches for August. The total precipitation for the season since June 1st now stands at 11.61 inches, which is 3.95 inches above normal. The total precipitation for the year is now 25.21 inches, which is 3.36 inches above normal. There were no heating degree days yesterday, which is normal. This leaves the monthly total at zero, which is normal. The yearly total since July 1st is 8, which is 4 above normal. There were 11 cooling degree days yesterday, which is 4 above normal. This brings the monthly total to 51, which is 2 above normal. The yearly total since January 1st is 499, which is 21 above normal. The average wind speed was less than 5 miles per hour yesterday. The normal high temperature for today is 82 degrees, and the normal low is 61. The record high for today is 93, which occurred in 1983, and the record low is 46, which occurred in 1989. Sunrise today is at 6:18 a.m. and sunset is at 8:19 p.m. Scattered showers with isolated storms across Pennsylvania will continue over the next couple of hours. An additional round of showers currently stationed across western Pennsylvania will gradually shift eastward into Saturday morning. Low temperatures overnight will range from the lower 60s across north central Pennsylvania to the mid-70s near Philadelphia.
Scattered showers and storms are possible across the Commonwealth throughout the day on Saturday, with locally heavy rainfall being the main hazard. Localized flash flooding will be possible, especially in urbanized and poor drainage areas that have received heavy rainfall the past couple of days. Sunday trends drier compared to previous days, with more tranquil weather expected. High temperatures this weekend will be near average for the first half of August. Periods of showers and thunderstorms are expected for the first half of the week, with locally heavy rainfall possible. Multiple days of rainfall with repeated rounds of heavy rain could lead to isolated flash flooding concerns through Tuesday. Here is the latest National Weather Service forecast for Blair and Bedford counties, including the city of Altoona. Rest of tonight, mostly cloudy with a 20% chance of showers. Rainfall amounts less than a tenth of an inch. Near steady temperature in the upper 60s. Southwest winds around 5 miles an hour. Saturday, partly sunny. A chance of showers in the morning. A slight chance of thunderstorms. A slight chance of showers in the afternoon. Rainfall amounts around a tenth of an inch. Highs in the mid-80s. Southwest winds 10 to 15 miles an hour with gusts up to 25 miles an hour. Chance of rain 50%. Saturday night, partly cloudy through midnight, then mostly cloudy with a slight chance of showers between midnight and 2 a.m. Mostly cloudy after 2 a.m. Rainfall amounts less than a tenth of an inch. Lows in the upper 60s. West winds 5 to 10 miles an hour with gusts up to 20 miles an hour. Chance of rain 20%. Sunday, mostly sunny. Highs in the mid-80s. West winds 5 to 10 miles an hour. Sunday night, mostly clear. Lows in the mid-60s. West winds around 5 miles an hour. Here is the latest National Weather Service forecast for Cambria County, including the city of Johnstown. Rest of tonight, mostly cloudy with a slight chance of showers and thunderstorms. Rainfall amounts less than a tenth of an inch. Near steady temperature in the mid-60s. Southwest winds 5 to 10 miles an hour. Chance of rain 20%. Saturday, mostly cloudy before 10 a.m., then becoming partly sunny. A chance of showers and a slight chance of thunderstorms. Rainfall amounts around a tenth of an inch. Highs around 80. Southwest winds 10 to 15 miles an hour with gusts up to 25 miles an hour. Chance of rain 40%. Saturday night, partly cloudy before 8 p.m., then becoming mostly cloudy. A chance of showers and a slight chance of thunderstorms. Rainfall amounts less than a tenth of an inch. Lows in the mid-60s. Southwest winds 5 to 10 miles an hour with gusts up to 20 miles an hour. Chance of rain 50%. Sunday, mostly sunny. Highs around 80. West winds 5 to 10 miles an hour. Sunday night, mostly clear. Lows in the lower 60s. Southwest winds around 5 miles an hour. And now the extended forecast for South Central Pennsylvania. Monday, mostly sunny with a chance of showers and thunderstorms. Highs in the mid-80s. Chance of rain 50%. Monday night, mostly cloudy with a chance of showers and thunderstorms. Lows in the upper 60s. Chance of rain 50%. Tuesday, showers likely and a chance of thunderstorms. Highs in the lower 80s. Chance of rain 70%. Tuesday night, mostly cloudy with a chance of showers and a slight chance of thunderstorms. Lows in the mid-60s. Chance of rain 50%. Wednesday, mostly cloudy with a chance of showers and thunderstorms. Highs around 80. Chance of rain 50%. Wednesday night, mostly cloudy with a chance of showers. Lows in the lower 60s. Chance of rain 50%. Thursday, partly sunny with a chance of showers and thunderstorms. Highs around 80. Chance of rain 40%. Thursday night, mostly cloudy. Lows in the lower 60s. Friday, partly sunny with a 40% chance of showers. Highs in the upper 70s. The 8 to 14 day outlook, from Saturday, August 15th to Friday, August 21st, calls for below normal temperatures and above normal precipitation.
Normal high temperatures across central Pennsylvania during this period range from the mid-70s over the Allegheny Mountains to the mid-80s across the lower Susquehanna Valley. Normal lows range from the low 50s over the Alleghenies to the mid-60s across the lower Susquehanna Valley. Here are the 3 a.m. conditions in the Altoona area. In Altoona, it was mostly cloudy. The temperature was 68 degrees, the dew point 67, and the relative humidity 96%. The wind was southwest at 6 miles an hour. The pressure was 30.09 inches and steady. At State College, it was clear.

In Altoona, it was 68 degrees under mostly cloudy skies. And at State College, it was 68 degrees under clear skies. This is NOAA Weather Radio, All Hazards Station WNG 589. 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Here's the hazardous weather outlook for the following counties, Blair and Cambria. For tonight, the probability for widespread hazardous weather is low. And now the extended outlook for the period Saturday through Thursday. Scattered thunderstorms with localized heavy rainfall could lead to isolated instances of flash flooding on Saturday. Periods of heavy rainfall early next week could lead to isolated instances of flash flooding on Monday and Tuesday. Here's the hazardous weather outlook for the following counties, Bedford and Huntingdon. For tonight, the probability for widespread hazardous weather is low. And now the extended outlook for the period Saturday through Thursday. Strong to severe thunderstorms could bring gusty winds Saturday afternoon and evening. Localized heavy rainfall could lead to isolated instances of flash flooding on Saturday. Periods of heavy rainfall early next week could lead to isolated instances of flash flooding on Monday and Tuesday. The Altoona climate summary for yesterday, August 7, 2026. Yesterday's high temperature of 84 degrees occurred at 2:49 p.m. This high was 2 degrees above the normal high of 82. Yesterday's low temperature of 67 degrees occurred at 11:59 p.m. This low was 6 degrees above the normal low of 61. 0.03 inches of precipitation fell yesterday, which brings the monthly total to 1.79 inches. This is 1.03 inches above the normal amount of 0.76 inches for August. The total precipitation for the season since June 1st now stands at 11.61 inches, which is 3.95 inches above normal. The total precipitation for the year is now 25.21 inches, which is 3.36 inches above normal. There were no heating degree days yesterday, which is normal. This leaves the monthly total at zero, which is normal. The yearly total since July 1st is 8, which is 4 above normal. There were 11 cooling degree days yesterday, which is 4 above normal. This brings the monthly total to 51, which is 2 above normal. The yearly total since January 1st is 499, which is 21 above normal. The average wind speed was less than 5 miles per hour yesterday. The normal high temperature for today is 82 degrees, and the normal low is 61. The record high for today is 93, which occurred in 1983, and the record low is 46, which occurred in 1989. Sunrise today is at 6:18 a.m. and sunset is at 8:19 p.m. Scattered showers with isolated storms across Pennsylvania will continue over the next couple of hours. An additional round of showers currently stationed across western Pennsylvania will gradually shift eastward into Saturday morning. Low temperatures overnight will range from the lower 60s across north-central Pennsylvania to the mid-70s near Philadelphia. Scattered showers and storms are possible across the Commonwealth throughout the day on Saturday, with locally heavy rainfall being the main hazard. Localized flash flooding will be possible, especially in urbanized and poor drainage areas that have received heavy rainfall the past couple of days. Sunday trends drier compared to previous days, with more tranquil weather expected. High temperatures this weekend will be near average for the first half of August. Periods of showers and thunderstorms are expected for the first half of the week, with locally heavy rainfall possible. Multiple days of rainfall with repeated rounds of heavy rain could lead to isolated flash flooding concerns through Tuesday. Here is the latest National Weather Service forecast for Blair and Bedford counties, including the city of Altoona. Rest of tonight, mostly cloudy with a 20% chance of showers. Rainfall amounts less than a tenth of an inch. Near steady temperature in the upper 60s. Southwest winds around 5 miles an hour. Saturday, partly sunny. A chance of showers in the morning. A slight chance of thunderstorms. A slight chance of showers in the afternoon. Rainfall amounts around a tenth of an inch. Highs in the mid-80s. Southwest winds 10 to 15 miles an hour with gusts up to 25 miles an hour. Chance of rain 50%. Saturday night, partly cloudy through midnight, then mostly cloudy with a slight chance of showers between midnight and 2 a.m. Mostly cloudy after 2 a.m.

rainfall amounts less than a tenth of an inch. Lows in the upper 60s. West winds 5 to 10 miles an hour with gusts up to 20 miles an hour. Chance of rain 20%. Sunday, mostly sunny. Highs in the mid 80s. West winds 5 to 10 miles an hour. Sunday night, mostly clear. Lows in the mid 60s. West winds around 5 miles an hour. Here is the latest National Weather Service forecast for Cambria County, including the city of Johnstown. Rest of tonight, mostly cloudy with a slight chance of showers and thunderstorms. Rainfall amounts less than a tenth of an inch. Near steady temperature in the mid-60s. Southwest winds 5 to 10 miles an hour. Chance of rain 20%. Saturday, mostly cloudy before 10 a.m., then becoming partly sunny. A chance of showers and a slight chance of thunderstorms. Rainfall amounts around a tenth of an inch. Highs around 80. Southwest winds 10 to 15 miles an hour with gusts up to 25 miles an hour. Chance of rain 40%. Saturday night, partly cloudy before 8 p.m., then becoming mostly cloudy. A chance of showers and a slight chance of thunderstorms. Rainfall amounts less than a tenth of an inch. Lows in the mid-60s. Southwest winds 5 to 10 miles an hour with gusts up to 20 miles an hour. Chance of rain 50%. Sunday, mostly sunny. Highs around 80. West winds 5 to 10 miles an hour. Sunday night, mostly clear. Lows in the lower 60s. Southwest winds around 5 miles an hour. And now the extended forecast for South Central Pennsylvania. Monday, mostly sunny with a chance of showers and thunderstorms. Highs in the mid-80s. Chance of rain 50%. Monday night, mostly cloudy with a chance of showers and thunderstorms. Lows in the upper 60s. Chance of rain 50%. Tuesday, showers likely and a chance of thunderstorms. Highs in the lower 80s. Chance of rain 70%. Tuesday night, mostly cloudy with a chance of showers and a slight chance of thunderstorms. Lows in the mid-60s. Chance of rain 50%. Wednesday, mostly cloudy with a chance of showers and thunderstorms. Highs around 80. Chance of rain 50%. Wednesday night, mostly cloudy with a chance of showers. Lows in the lower 60s. Chance of rain 50%. Thursday, partly sunny with a chance of showers and thunderstorms. Highs around 80. Chance of rain 40%. Thursday night, mostly cloudy. Lows in the lower 60s. Friday, partly sunny with a 40% chance of showers. Highs in the upper 70s. The 8 to 14 day outlook, from Saturday, August 15th to Friday, August 21st, calls for below normal temperatures and above normal precipitation. Normal high temperatures across central Pennsylvania during this period range from the mid-70s over the Allegheny Mountains to the mid-80s across the lower Susquehanna Valley. Normal lows range from the low 50s over the Alleghenies to the mid-60s across the lower Susquehanna Valley. Here are the 3 a.m. conditions in the Altoona area. In Altoona, it was mostly cloudy. The temperature was 68 degrees, the dew point 67, and the relative humidity 96%. The wind was southwest at 6 miles an hour. The pressure was 30.09 inches and steady. At State College, it was clear. The temperature was 68 degrees, the dew point 68, and the relative humidity 100%. The wind was south at 2 miles an hour. The pressure was 30.05 inches and falling. Now, a few other local conditions: Johnstown, partly cloudy 67, Dubois, partly cloudy 68, La Trobe, partly cloudy 70, Pittsburgh, partly cloudy 70, Erie, partly cloudy 71, Bradford, cloudy 68. To the south and east, the report from York was not available. Harrisburg, partly cloudy 71, Philadelphia, partly cloudy 76, Baltimore, partly cloudy 73, Washington, D.C., partly cloudy 72. Once again, in Altoona it was 68 degrees under mostly cloudy skies. And at State College it was 68 degrees under clear skies. This is NOAA Weather Radio, All Hazards Station WNG 589.
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Here's the hazardous weather outlook for the following counties, Blair and Cambria. For tonight, the probability for widespread hazardous weather is low. And now the extended outlook for the period Saturday through Thursday. Scattered thunderstorms with localized heavy rainfall could lead to isolated instances of flash flooding on Saturday. Periods of heavy rainfall early next week could lead to isolated instances of flash flooding on Monday and Tuesday. Here's the hazardous weather outlook for the following counties, Bedford and Huntingdon. For tonight, the probability for widespread hazardous weather is low. And now the extended outlook for the period Saturday through Thursday. Strong to severe thunderstorms could bring gusty winds Saturday afternoon and evening. Localized heavy rainfall could lead to isolated instances of flash flooding on Saturday. Periods of heavy rainfall early next week could lead to isolated instances of flash flooding on Monday and Tuesday. 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Broadcasts originate from the National Weather Service in State College and are transmitted from the tower facilities provided by the Blair County Emergency Management Agency in Frankstown on a frequency of 162.425 MHz. We are located at Innovation Park in State College. 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Properly set weather radios with the alarm device will alert you when severe weather warnings or watches are issued. Programming on this station will be temporarily changed during severe weather to bring you the latest information. Warnings and safety information from the National Weather Service may someday save your life or protect your property. The Altoona Climate Summary for yesterday, August 7, 2026. Yesterday's high temperature of 84 degrees occurred at 2:49 p.m. This high was 2 degrees above the normal high of 82. Yesterday's low temperature of 67 degrees occurred at 11:59 p.m. This low was 6 degrees above the normal low of 61. 0.03 inches of precipitation fell yesterday, which brings the monthly total to 1.79 inches. This is 1.03 inches above the normal amount of 0.76 inches for August. The total precipitation for the season since June 1st now stands at 11.61 inches, which is 3.95 inches above normal. The total precipitation for the year is now 25.21 inches, which is 3.36 inches above normal. There were no heating degree days yesterday, which is normal. This leaves the monthly total at zero, which is normal. The yearly total since July 1st is 8, which is 4 above normal. There were 11 cooling degree days yesterday, which is 4 above normal. This brings the monthly total to 51, which is 2 above normal. The yearly total since January 1st is 499, which is 21 above normal. The average wind speed was less than 5 miles per hour yesterday. The normal high temperature for today is 82 degrees, and the normal low is 61. The record high for today is 93, which occurred in 1983, and the record low is 46, which occurred in 1989. Sunrise today is at 6:18 a.m. and sunset is at 8:19 p.m. Scattered showers with isolated storms across Pennsylvania will continue over the next couple of hours. An additional round of showers currently stationed across western Pennsylvania will gradually shift eastward into Saturday morning. Low temperatures overnight will range from the lower 60s across north-central Pennsylvania to the mid-70s near Philadelphia. Scattered showers and storms are possible across the Commonwealth throughout the day on Saturday, with locally heavy rainfall being the main hazard. Localized flash flooding will be possible, especially in urbanized and poor drainage areas that have received heavy rainfall the past couple of days. Sunday trends drier compared to previous days, with more tranquil weather expected. High temperatures this weekend will be near average for the first half of August. Periods of showers and thunderstorms are expected for the first half of the week, with locally heavy rainfall possible. Multiple days of rainfall with repeated rounds of heavy rain could lead to isolated flash flooding concerns through Tuesday. Here is the latest National Weather Service forecast for Blair and Bedford counties, including the city of Altoona. Rest of tonight, mostly cloudy with a 20% chance of showers. Rainfall amounts less than a tenth of an inch. Near steady temperature in the upper 60s. Southwest winds around 5 miles an hour.
Saturday, partly sunny. A chance of showers in the morning. A slight chance of thunderstorms. A slight chance of showers in the afternoon. Rainfall amounts around a tenth of an inch. Highs in the mid-80s. Southwest winds 10 to 15 miles an hour with gusts up to 25 miles an hour. Chance of rain 50%. Saturday night, partly cloudy through midnight, then mostly cloudy with a slight chance of showers between midnight and 2 a.m. Mostly cloudy after 2 a.m. Rainfall amounts less than a tenth of an inch. Lows in the upper 60s. West winds 5 to 10 miles an hour with gusts up to 20 miles an hour. Chance of rain 20%. Sunday, mostly sunny. Highs in the mid-80s. West winds 5 to 10 miles an hour. Sunday night, mostly clear. Lows in the mid-60s. West winds around 5 miles an hour. Here is the latest National Weather Service forecast for Cambria County, including the city of Johnstown. Rest of tonight, mostly cloudy with a slight chance of showers and thunderstorms. Rainfall amounts less than a tenth of an inch. Near steady temperature in the mid-60s. Southwest winds 5 to 10 miles an hour. Chance of rain 20%. Saturday, mostly cloudy before 10 a.m., then becoming partly sunny. A chance of showers and a slight chance of thunderstorms. Rainfall amounts around a tenth of an inch. Highs around 80. Southwest winds 10 to 15 miles an hour with gusts up to 25 miles an hour. Chance of rain 40%. Saturday night, partly cloudy before 8 p.m., then becoming mostly cloudy. A chance of showers and a slight chance of thunderstorms. Rainfall amounts less than a tenth of an inch. Lows in the mid-60s. Southwest winds 5 to 10 miles an hour with gusts up to 20 miles an hour. Chance of rain 50%. Sunday, mostly sunny. Highs around 80. West winds 5 to 10 miles an hour. Sunday night, mostly clear. Lows in the lower 60s. Southwest winds around 5 miles an hour. And now the extended forecast for South Central Pennsylvania. Monday, mostly sunny with a chance of showers and thunderstorms. Highs in the mid-80s. Chance of rain 50%. Monday night, mostly cloudy with a chance of showers and thunderstorms. Lows in the upper 60s. Chance of rain 50%. Tuesday, showers likely and a chance of thunderstorms. Highs in the lower 80s. Chance of rain 70%. Tuesday night, mostly cloudy with a chance of showers and a slight chance of thunderstorms. Lows in the mid-60s. Chance of rain 50%. Wednesday, mostly cloudy with a chance of showers and thunderstorms. Highs around 80. Chance of rain 50%. Wednesday night, mostly cloudy with a chance of showers. Lows in the lower 60s. Chance of rain 50%. Thursday, partly sunny with a chance of showers and thunderstorms. Highs around 80. Chance of rain 40%. Thursday night, mostly cloudy. Lows in the lower 60s. Friday, partly sunny with a 40% chance of showers. Highs in the upper 70s. The 8 to 14 day outlook, from Saturday, August 15th to Friday, August 21st, calls for below normal temperatures and above normal precipitation. Normal high temperatures across central Pennsylvania during this period range from the mid-70s over the Allegheny Mountains to the mid-80s across the lower Susquehanna Valley. Normal lows range from the low 50s over the Alleghenies to the mid-60s across the lower Susquehanna Valley. Here are the 3 a.m. conditions in the Altoona area. In Altoona, it was mostly cloudy. The temperature was 68 degrees, the dew point 67, and the relative humidity 96%. The wind was southwest at 6 miles an hour. The pressure was 30.09 inches and steady. At State College, it was clear. The temperature was 68 degrees, the dew point 68, and the relative humidity 100%. The wind was south at 2 miles an hour. The pressure was 30.05 inches and falling.
Now, a few other local conditions: Johnstown, partly cloudy 67, DuBois, partly cloudy 68, La Trobe, partly cloudy 70, Pittsburgh, partly cloudy 70, Erie, partly cloudy 71, Bradford, cloudy 68. To the south and east, the report from York was not available. Harrisburg, partly cloudy 71, Philadelphia, partly cloudy 76, Baltimore, partly cloudy 73, Washington, D.C., partly cloudy 72. Once again, in Altoona it was 68 degrees under mostly cloudy skies. And at State College it was 68 degrees under clear skies. 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Here's the hazardous weather outlook for the following counties, Blair and Cambria. For tonight, the probability for widespread hazardous weather is low. And now the extended outlook for the period Saturday through Thursday. Scattered thunderstorms with localized heavy rainfall could lead to isolated instances of flash flooding on Saturday. Periods of heavy rainfall early next week could lead to isolated instances of flash flooding on Monday and Tuesday. Here's the hazardous weather outlook for the following counties, Bedford and Huntingdon. For tonight, the probability for widespread hazardous weather is low. And now the extended outlook for the period Saturday through Thursday. Strong to severe thunderstorms could bring gusty winds Saturday afternoon and evening. Localized heavy rainfall could lead to isolated instances of flash flooding on Saturday. Periods of heavy rainfall early next week could lead to isolated instances of flash flooding on Monday and Tuesday. The Altoona Climate Summary for yesterday, August 7, 2026. Yesterday's high temperature of 84 degrees occurred at 2:49 p.m. This high was 2 degrees above the normal high of 82. Yesterday's low temperature of 67 degrees occurred at 11:59 p.m. This low was 6 degrees above the normal low of 61. 0.03 inches of precipitation fell yesterday, which brings the monthly total to 1.79 inches. This is 1.03 inches above the normal amount of 0.76 inches for August. The total precipitation for the season since June 1st now stands at 11.61 inches, which is 3.95 inches above normal. The total precipitation for the year is now 25.21 inches, which is 3.36 inches above normal. There were no heating degree days yesterday, which is normal. This leaves the monthly total at zero, which is normal. The yearly total since July 1st is 8, which is 4 above normal. There were 11 cooling degree days yesterday, which is 4 above normal. This brings the monthly total to 51, which is 2 above normal. The yearly total since January 1st is 499, which is 21 above normal. The average wind speed was less than 5 miles per hour yesterday. The normal high temperature for today is 82 degrees, and the normal low is 61. The record high for today is 93, which occurred in 1983, and the record low is 46, which occurred in 1989. Sunrise today is at 6:18 a.m. and sunset is at 8:19 p.m. Scattered showers with isolated storms across Pennsylvania will continue over the next couple of hours. An additional round of showers currently stationed across western Pennsylvania will gradually shift eastward into Saturday morning. Low temperatures overnight will range from the lower 60s across north-central Pennsylvania to the mid-70s near Philadelphia. Scattered showers and storms are possible across the Commonwealth throughout the day on Saturday, with locally heavy rainfall being the main hazard. Localized flash flooding will be possible, especially in urbanized and poor drainage areas that have received heavy rainfall the past couple of days. Sunday trends drier compared to previous days, with more tranquil weather expected. High temperatures this weekend will be near average for the first half of August. Periods of showers and thunderstorms are expected for the first half of the week, with locally heavy rainfall possible. Multiple days of rainfall with repeated rounds of heavy rain could lead to isolated flash flooding concerns through Tuesday. Here is the latest National Weather Service forecast for Blair and Bedford counties, including the city of Altoona. Rest of tonight, mostly cloudy with a 20% chance of showers. Rainfall amounts less than a tenth of an inch. Near steady temperature in the upper 60s. Southwest winds around 5 miles an hour. Saturday, partly sunny.
a chance of showers in the morning, a slight chance of thunderstorms, a slight chance of showers in the afternoon, rainfall amounts around a tenth of an inch, highs in the mid-80s, southwest winds 10 to 15 miles an hour with gusts up to 25 miles an hour, chance of rain 50%. Saturday night, partly cloudy through midnight, then mostly cloudy with a slight chance of showers between midnight and 2 a.m. Mostly cloudy after 2 a.m. Rainfall amounts less than a tenth of an inch. Lows in the upper 60s. West winds 5 to 10 miles an hour with gusts up to 20 miles an hour. Chance of rain 20%. Sunday, mostly sunny. Highs in the mid-80s. West winds 5 to 10 miles an hour. Sunday night, mostly clear. Lows in the mid-60s. West winds around 5 miles an hour. Here is the latest National Weather Service forecast for Cambria County, including the city of Johnstown. Rest of tonight, mostly cloudy with a slight chance of showers and thunderstorms. Rainfall amounts less than a tenth of an inch. Near steady temperature in the mid-60s. Southwest winds 5 to 10 miles an hour. Chance of rain 20%. Saturday, mostly cloudy before 10 a.m., then becoming partly sunny. A chance of showers and a slight chance of thunderstorms. Rainfall amounts around a tenth of an inch. Highs around 80. Southwest winds 10 to 15 miles an hour with gusts up to 25 miles an hour. Chance of rain 40%. Saturday night, partly cloudy before 8 p.m., then becoming mostly cloudy. A chance of showers and a slight chance of thunderstorms. Rainfall amounts less than a tenth of an inch. Lows in the mid-60s. Southwest winds 5 to 10 miles an hour with gusts up to 20 miles an hour. Chance of rain 50%. Sunday, mostly sunny. Highs around 80. West winds 5 to 10 miles an hour. Sunday night, mostly clear. Lows in the lower 60s. Southwest winds around 5 miles an hour. And now the extended forecast for South Central Pennsylvania. Monday, mostly sunny with a chance of showers and thunderstorms. Highs in the mid-80s. Chance of rain 50%. Monday night, mostly cloudy with a chance of showers and thunderstorms. Lows in the upper 60s. Chance of rain 50%. Tuesday, showers likely and a chance of thunderstorms. Highs in the lower 80s. Chance of rain 70%. Tuesday night, mostly cloudy with a chance of showers and a slight chance of thunderstorms. Lows in the mid-60s. Chance of rain 50%. Wednesday, mostly cloudy with a chance of showers and thunderstorms. Highs around 80. Chance of rain 50%. Wednesday night, mostly cloudy with a chance of showers. Lows in the lower 60s. Chance of rain 50%. Thursday, partly sunny with a chance of showers and thunderstorms. Highs around 80. Chance of rain 40%. Thursday night, mostly cloudy. Lows in the lower 60s. Friday, partly sunny with a 40% chance of showers. Highs in the upper 70s. The 8 to 14 day outlook, from Saturday, August 15th to Friday, August 21st, calls for below normal temperatures and above normal precipitation. Normal high temperatures across central Pennsylvania during this period range from the mid-70s over the Allegheny Mountains to the mid-80s across the lower Susquehanna Valley. Normal lows range from the low 50s over the Alleghenies to the mid-60s across the lower Susquehanna Valley. Here are the 3 a.m. conditions in the Altoona area. In Altoona, it was mostly cloudy. The temperature was 68 degrees, the dew point 67, and the relative humidity 96%. The wind was southwest at 6 miles an hour. The pressure was 30.09 inches and steady. At State College, it was clear. The temperature was 68 degrees, the dew point 68, and the relative humidity 100%. The wind was south at 2 miles an hour. The pressure was 30.05 inches and falling. Now, a few other local conditions: Johnstown, partly cloudy 67, DuBois, partly cloudy 68, La Trobe, partly cloudy 70, Pittsburgh, partly cloudy 70, Erie, partly cloudy 71, Bradford, cloudy 68.
to the south and east. The report from York was not available. Harrisburg partly cloudy 71, Philadelphia partly cloudy 76, Baltimore partly cloudy 73, Washington DC partly cloudy 72. Once again, in Altoona it was 68 degrees under mostly cloudy skies. And at State College it was 68 degrees under clear skies. 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Here's the hazardous weather outlook for the following counties, Blair and Cambria. For tonight, the probability for widespread hazardous weather is low. And now the extended outlook for the period Saturday through Thursday. Scattered thunderstorms with localized heavy rainfall could lead to isolated instances of flash flooding on Saturday. Periods of heavy rainfall early next week could lead to isolated instances of flash flooding on Monday and Tuesday. Here's the hazardous weather outlook for the following counties, Bedford and Huntingdon. For tonight, the probability for widespread hazardous weather is low. And now the extended outlook for the period Saturday through Thursday. Strong to severe thunderstorms could bring gusty winds Saturday afternoon and evening. Localized heavy rainfall could lead to isolated instances of flash flooding on Saturday. Periods of heavy rainfall early next week could lead to isolated instances of flash flooding on Monday and Tuesday. The Altoona climate summary for yesterday, August 7, 2026. Yesterday's high temperature of 84 degrees occurred at 2:49 p.m. This high was 2 degrees above the normal high of 82. Yesterday's low temperature of 67 degrees occurred at 11:59 p.m. This low was 6 degrees above the normal low of 61. 0.03 inches of precipitation fell yesterday, which brings the monthly total to 1.79 inches. This is 1.03 inches above the normal amount of 0.76 inches for August. The total precipitation for the season since June 1st now stands at 11.61 inches, which is 3.95 inches above normal. The total precipitation for the year is now 25.21 inches, which is 3.36 inches above normal. There were no heating degree days yesterday, which is normal. This leaves the monthly total at zero, which is normal. The yearly total since July 1st is 8, which is 4 above normal. There were 11 cooling degree days yesterday, which is 4 above normal. This brings the monthly total to 51, which is 2 above normal. The yearly total since January 1st is 499, which is 21 above normal. The average wind speed was less than 5 miles per hour yesterday. The normal high temperature for today is 82 degrees, and the normal low is 61. The record high for today is 93, which occurred in 1983, and the record low is 46, which occurred in 1989. Sunrise today is at 6:18 a.m. and sunset is at 8:19 p.m. Scattered showers with isolated storms across Pennsylvania will continue over the next couple of hours. An additional round of showers currently stationed across western Pennsylvania will gradually shift eastward into Saturday morning. Low temperatures overnight will range from the lower 60s across north-central Pennsylvania to the mid-70s near Philadelphia. Scattered showers and storms are possible across the Commonwealth throughout the day on Saturday, with locally heavy rainfall being the main hazard. Localized flash flooding will be possible, especially in urbanized and poor drainage areas that have received heavy rainfall the past couple of days. Sunday trends drier compared to previous days, with more tranquil weather expected. High temperatures this weekend will be near average for the first half of August. Periods of showers and thunderstorms are expected for the first half of the week, with locally heavy rainfall possible. Multiple days of rainfall with repeated rounds of heavy rain could lead to isolated flash flooding concerns through Tuesday. Here is the latest National Weather Service forecast for Blair and Bedford counties, including the city of Altoona. Rest of tonight, mostly cloudy with a 20% chance of showers. Rainfall amounts less than a tenth of an inch. Near steady temperature in the upper 60s. Southwest winds around 5 miles an hour. Saturday, partly sunny. A chance of showers in the morning. A slight chance of thunderstorms. A slight chance of showers in the afternoon. Rainfall amounts around a tenth of an inch. Highs in the mid-80s.
southwest winds 10 to 15 miles an hour with gusts up to 25 miles an hour. Chance of rain 50%. Saturday night, partly cloudy through midnight, then mostly cloudy with a slight chance of showers between midnight and 2 a.m. Mostly cloudy after 2 a.m. Rainfall amounts less than a tenth of an inch. Lows in the upper 60s. West winds 5 to 10 miles an hour with gusts up to 20 miles an hour. Chance of rain 20%. Sunday, mostly sunny. Highs in the mid 80s. West winds 5 to 10 miles an hour. Sunday night, mostly clear. Lows in the mid 60s. West winds around 5 miles an hour. Here is the latest National Weather Service forecast for Cambria County, including the city of Johnstown. Rest of tonight, mostly cloudy with a slight chance of showers and thunderstorms. Rainfall amounts less than a tenth of an inch. Near steady temperature in the mid-60s. Southwest winds 5 to 10 miles an hour. Chance of rain 20%. Saturday, mostly cloudy before 10 a.m., then becoming partly sunny. A chance of showers and a slight chance of thunderstorms. Rainfall amounts around a tenth of an inch. Highs around 80. Southwest winds 10 to 15 miles an hour with gusts up to 25 miles an hour. Chance of rain 40%. Saturday night, partly cloudy before 8 p.m., then becoming mostly cloudy. A chance of showers and a slight chance of thunderstorms. Rainfall amounts less than a tenth of an inch. Lows in the mid-60s. Southwest winds 5 to 10 miles an hour with gusts up to 20 miles an hour. Chance of rain 50%. Sunday, mostly sunny. Highs around 80. West winds 5 to 10 miles an hour. Sunday night, mostly clear. Lows in the lower 60s. Southwest winds around 5 miles an hour. And now the extended forecast for South Central Pennsylvania. Monday, mostly sunny with a chance of showers and thunderstorms. Highs in the mid-80s. Chance of rain 50%. Monday night, mostly cloudy with a chance of showers and thunderstorms. Lows in the upper 60s. Chance of rain 50%. Tuesday, showers likely and a chance of thunderstorms. Highs in the lower 80s. Chance of rain 70%. Tuesday night, mostly cloudy with a chance of showers and a slight chance of thunderstorms. Lows in the mid-60s. Chance of rain 50%. Wednesday, mostly cloudy with a chance of showers and thunderstorms. Highs around 80. Chance of rain 50%. Wednesday night, mostly cloudy with a chance of showers. Lows in the lower 60s. Chance of rain 50%. Thursday, partly sunny with a chance of showers and thunderstorms. Highs around 80. Chance of rain 40%. Thursday night, mostly cloudy. Lows in the lower 60s. Friday, partly sunny with a 40% chance of showers. Highs in the upper 70s. The 8 to 14 day outlook, from Saturday, August 15th to Friday, August 21st, calls for below normal temperatures and above normal precipitation. Normal high temperatures across central Pennsylvania during this period range from the mid-70s over the Allegheny Mountains to the mid-80s across the lower Susquehanna Valley. Normal lows range from the low 50s over the Alleghenies to the mid-60s across the lower Susquehanna Valley. Here are the 3 a.m. conditions in the Altoona area. In Altoona, it was mostly cloudy. The temperature was 68 degrees, the dew point 67, and the relative humidity 96%. The wind was southwest at 6 miles an hour. The pressure was 30.09 inches and steady. At State College, it was clear. The temperature was 68 degrees, the dew point 68, and the relative humidity 100%. The wind was south at 2 miles an hour. The pressure was 30.05 inches and falling. Now, a few other local conditions: Johnstown, partly cloudy 67, Dubois, partly cloudy 68, La Trobe, partly cloudy 70, Pittsburgh, partly cloudy 70, Erie, partly cloudy 71, Bradford, cloudy 68. To the south and east, the report from York was not available. Harrisburg, partly cloudy 71, Philadelphia, partly cloudy 76, Baltimore, partly cloudy 73, Washington, D.C., partly cloudy 72.
Once again, in Altoona it was 68 degrees under mostly cloudy skies. And at State College it was 68 degrees under clear skies. This is NOAA Weather Radio, All Hazards Station WNG 589. 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Here's the hazardous weather outlook for the following counties, Blair and Cambria. For tonight, the probability for widespread hazardous weather is low. And now the extended outlook for the period Saturday through Thursday. Scattered thunderstorms with localized heavy rainfall could lead to isolated instances of flash flooding on Saturday. Periods of heavy rainfall early next week could lead to isolated instances of flash flooding on Monday and Tuesday. Here's the hazardous weather outlook for the following counties, Bedford and Huntingdon. For tonight, the probability for widespread hazardous weather is low. And now the extended outlook for the period Saturday through Thursday. Strong to severe thunderstorms could bring gusty winds Saturday afternoon and evening. Localized heavy rainfall could lead to isolated instances of flash flooding on Saturday. Periods of heavy rainfall early next week could lead to isolated instances of flash flooding on Monday and Tuesday. The Altoona Climate Summary for yesterday, August 7, 2026. Yesterday's high temperature of 84 degrees occurred at 2:49 p.m. This high was 2 degrees above the normal high of 82. Yesterday's low temperature of 67 degrees occurred at 11:59 p.m. This low was 6 degrees above the normal low of 61. 0.03 inches of precipitation fell yesterday, which brings the monthly total to 1.79 inches. This is 1.03 inches above the normal amount of 0.76 inches for August. The total precipitation for the season since June 1st now stands at 11.61 inches, which is 3.95 inches above normal. The total precipitation for the year is now 25.21 inches, which is 3.36 inches above normal. There were no heating degree days yesterday, which is normal. This leaves the monthly total at zero, which is normal. The yearly total since July 1st is 8, which is 4 above normal. There were 11 cooling degree days yesterday, which is 4 above normal. This brings the monthly total to 51, which is 2 above normal. The yearly total since January 1st is 499, which is 21 above normal. The average wind speed was less than 5 miles per hour yesterday. The normal high temperature for today is 82 degrees, and the normal low is 61. The record high for today is 93, which occurred in 1983, and the record low is 46, which occurred in 1989. Sunrise today is at 6:18 a.m. and sunset is at 8:19 p.m. Scattered showers with isolated storms across Pennsylvania will continue over the next couple of hours. An additional round of showers currently stationed across western Pennsylvania will gradually shift eastward into Saturday morning. Low temperatures overnight will range from the lower 60s across north-central Pennsylvania to the mid-70s near Philadelphia. Scattered showers and storms are possible across the Commonwealth throughout the day on Saturday, with locally heavy rainfall being the main hazard. Localized flash flooding will be possible, especially in urbanized and poor drainage areas that have received heavy rainfall the past couple of days. Sunday trends drier compared to previous days, with more tranquil weather expected. High temperatures this weekend will be near average for the first half of August. Periods of showers and thunderstorms are expected for the first half of the week, with locally heavy rainfall possible. Multiple days of rainfall with repeated rounds of heavy rain could lead to isolated flash flooding concerns through Tuesday. Here is the latest National Weather Service forecast for Blair and Bedford counties, including the city of Altoona. Rest of tonight, mostly cloudy with a 20% chance of showers. Rainfall amounts less than a tenth of an inch. Near steady temperature in the upper 60s. Southwest winds around 5 miles an hour. Saturday, partly sunny. A chance of showers in the morning. A slight chance of thunderstorms. A slight chance of showers in the afternoon. Rainfall amounts around a tenth of an inch. Highs in the mid-80s. Southwest winds 10 to 15 miles an hour with gusts up to 25 miles an hour. Chance of rain 50%. Saturday night, partly cloudy through midnight, then mostly cloudy with a slight chance of showers between midnight and 2 a.m. Mostly cloudy after 2 a.m.,
Rainfall amounts less than a tenth of an inch. Lows in the upper 60s. West winds 5 to 10 miles an hour with gusts up to 20 miles an hour. Chance of rain 20%. Sunday, mostly sunny. Highs in the mid 80s. West winds 5 to 10 miles an hour. Sunday night, mostly clear. Lows in the mid 60s. West winds around 5 miles an hour. Here is the latest National Weather Service forecast for Cambria County, including the city of Johnstown. Rest of tonight, mostly cloudy with a slight chance of showers and thunderstorms. Rainfall amounts less than a tenth of an inch. Near steady temperature in the mid-60s. Southwest winds 5 to 10 miles an hour. Chance of rain 20%. Saturday, mostly cloudy before 10 a.m., then becoming partly sunny. A chance of showers and a slight chance of thunderstorms. Rainfall amounts around a tenth of an inch. Highs around 80. Southwest winds 10 to 15 miles an hour with gusts up to 25 miles an hour. Chance of rain 40%. Saturday night, partly cloudy before 8 p.m., then becoming mostly cloudy. A chance of showers and a slight chance of thunderstorms. Rainfall amounts less than a tenth of an inch. Lows in the mid-60s. Southwest winds 5 to 10 miles an hour with gusts up to 20 miles an hour. Chance of rain 50%. Sunday, mostly sunny. Highs around 80. West winds 5 to 10 miles an hour. Sunday night, mostly clear. Lows in the lower 60s. Southwest winds around 5 miles an hour. And now the extended forecast for South Central Pennsylvania. Monday, mostly sunny with a chance of showers and thunderstorms. Highs in the mid-80s. Chance of rain 50%. Monday night, mostly cloudy with a chance of showers and thunderstorms. Lows in the upper 60s. Chance of rain 50%. Tuesday, showers likely and a chance of thunderstorms. Highs in the lower 80s. Chance of rain 70%. Tuesday night, mostly cloudy with a chance of showers and a slight chance of thunderstorms. Lows in the mid-60s. Chance of rain 50%. Wednesday, mostly cloudy with a chance of showers and thunderstorms. Highs around 80. Chance of rain 50%. Wednesday night, mostly cloudy with a chance of showers. Lows in the lower 60s. Chance of rain 50%. Thursday, partly sunny with a chance of showers and thunderstorms. Highs around 80. Chance of rain 40%. Thursday night, mostly cloudy. Lows in the lower 60s. Friday, partly sunny with a 40% chance of showers. Highs in the upper 70s. The 8 to 14 day outlook, from Saturday, August 15th to Friday, August 21st, calls for below normal temperatures and above normal precipitation. Normal high temperatures across central Pennsylvania during this period range from the mid-70s over the Allegheny Mountains to the mid-80s across the lower Susquehanna Valley. Normal lows range from the low 50s over the Alleghenies to the mid-60s across the lower Susquehanna Valley. Here are the 3 a.m. conditions in the Altoona area. In Altoona, it was mostly cloudy. The temperature was 68 degrees, the dew point 67, and the relative humidity 96%. The wind was southwest at 6 miles an hour. The pressure was 30.09 inches and steady. At State College, it was clear. The temperature was 68 degrees, the dew point 68, and the relative humidity 100%. The wind was south at 2 miles an hour. The pressure was 30.05 inches and falling. Now, a few other local conditions: Johnstown, partly cloudy 67, DuBois, partly cloudy 68, La Trobe, partly cloudy 70, Pittsburgh, partly cloudy 70, Erie, partly cloudy 71, Bradford, cloudy 68. To the south and east, the report from York was not available. Harrisburg, partly cloudy 71, Philadelphia, partly cloudy 76, Baltimore, partly cloudy 73, Washington, D.C., partly cloudy 72. Once again, in Altoona it was 68 degrees under mostly cloudy skies. And at State College it was 68 degrees under clear skies. This is NOAA Weather Radio, All Hazards Station WNG 589.
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Here's the hazardous weather outlook for the following counties, Blair and Cambria. For tonight, the probability for widespread hazardous weather is low. And now the extended outlook for the period Saturday through Thursday. Scattered thunderstorms with localized heavy rainfall could lead to isolated instances of flash flooding on Saturday. Periods of heavy rainfall early next week could lead to isolated instances of flash flooding on Monday and Tuesday. Here's the hazardous weather outlook for the following counties, Bedford and Huntingdon. For tonight, the probability for widespread hazardous weather is low. And now the extended outlook for the period Saturday through Thursday. Strong to severe thunderstorms could bring gusty winds Saturday afternoon and evening. Localized heavy rainfall could lead to isolated instances of flash flooding on Saturday. Periods of heavy rainfall early next week could lead to isolated instances of flash flooding on Monday and Tuesday. The Altoona climate summary for yesterday, August 7, 2026. Yesterday's high temperature of 84 degrees occurred at 2:49 p.m. This high was 2 degrees above the normal high of 82. Yesterday's low temperature of 67 degrees occurred at 11:59 p.m. This low was 6 degrees above the normal low of 61. 0.03 inches of precipitation fell yesterday, which brings the monthly total to 1.79 inches. This is 1.03 inches above the normal amount of 0.76 inches for August. The total precipitation for the season since June 1st now stands at 11.61 inches, which is 3.95 inches above normal. The total precipitation for the year is now 25.21 inches, which is 3.36 inches above normal. There were no heating degree days yesterday, which is normal. This leaves the monthly total at zero, which is normal. The yearly total since July 1st is 8, which is 4 above normal. There were 11 cooling degree days yesterday, which is 4 above normal. This brings the monthly total to 51, which is 2 above normal. The yearly total since January 1st is 499, which is 21 above normal. The average wind speed was less than 5 miles per hour yesterday. The normal high temperature for today is 82 degrees, and the normal low is 61. The record high for today is 93, which occurred in 1983, and the record low is 46, which occurred in 1989. Sunrise today is at 6:18 a.m. and sunset is at 8:19 p.m. Warm and muggy conditions will remain over the Keystone State over the weekend and the first half of next week. There will be a chance of showers and storms today, some with the potential for heavy rain and gusty winds. A short break is expected on Sunday from the stormy conditions, but more showers and storms will be possible on Monday. High temperatures this afternoon will be mainly in the lower to mid-90s. Lows tonight will range from the lower to mid-60s across most of Pennsylvania, but only fall back into the lower 70s across the southeast. Highs on Sunday will be a few degrees cooler than today. The big change will be the lower dew points on Sunday. Here is the latest National Weather Service forecast for Blair and Bedford counties, including the city of Altoona. Rest of tonight, mostly cloudy with a 20% chance of showers. Rainfall amounts less than a tenth of an inch. Near steady temperature in the upper 60s. Southwest winds around 5 miles an hour. Saturday, partly sunny. A chance of showers in the morning. A slight chance of thunderstorms. A slight chance of showers in the afternoon. Rainfall amounts around a tenth of an inch. Highs in the mid-80s. Southwest winds 10 to 15 miles an hour with gusts up to 25 miles an hour. Chance of rain 50%. Saturday night, partly cloudy through midnight, then mostly cloudy with a slight chance of showers between midnight and 2 a.m. Mostly cloudy after 2 a.m. Rainfall amounts less than a tenth of an inch. Lows in the upper 60s. West winds 5 to 10 miles an hour with gusts up to 20 miles an hour. Chance of rain 20%. Sunday, mostly sunny. Highs in the mid-80s. West winds 5 to 10 miles an hour. Sunday night, mostly clear. Lows in the mid-60s. West winds around 5 miles an hour. Here is the latest National Weather Service forecast for Cambria County, including the city of Johnstown.
Rest of tonight, mostly cloudy with a slight chance of showers and thunderstorms. Rainfall amounts less than a tenth of an inch. Near steady temperature in the mid-60s. Southwest winds 5 to 10 miles an hour. Chance of rain 20%. Saturday, mostly cloudy before 10 a.m., then becoming partly sunny. A chance of showers and a slight chance of thunderstorms. Rainfall amounts around a tenth of an inch. Highs around 80. Southwest winds 10 to 15 miles an hour with gusts up to 25 miles an hour. Chance of rain 40%. Saturday night, partly cloudy before 8 p.m., then becoming mostly cloudy. A chance of showers and a slight chance of thunderstorms. Rainfall amounts less than a tenth of an inch. Lows in the mid-60s. Southwest winds 5 to 10 miles an hour with gusts up to 20 miles an hour. Chance of rain 50%. Sunday, mostly sunny. Highs around 80. West winds 5 to 10 miles an hour. Sunday night, mostly clear. Lows in the lower 60s. Southwest winds around 5 miles an hour. And now the extended forecast for South Central Pennsylvania. Monday, mostly sunny with a chance of showers and thunderstorms. Highs in the mid-80s. Chance of rain 50%. Monday night, mostly cloudy with a chance of showers and thunderstorms. Lows in the upper 60s. Chance of rain 50%. Tuesday, showers likely and a chance of thunderstorms. Highs in the lower 80s. Chance of rain 70%. Tuesday night, mostly cloudy with a chance of showers and a slight chance of thunderstorms. Lows in the mid-60s. Chance of rain 50%. Wednesday, mostly cloudy with a chance of showers and thunderstorms. Highs around 80. Chance of rain 50%. Wednesday night, mostly cloudy with a chance of showers. Lows in the lower 60s. Chance of rain 50%. Thursday, partly sunny with a chance of showers and thunderstorms. Highs around 80. Chance of rain 40%. Thursday night, mostly cloudy. Lows in the lower 60s. Friday, partly sunny with a 40% chance of showers. Highs in the upper 70s. The 8 to 14 day outlook, from Saturday, August 15th to Friday, August 21st, calls for below normal temperatures and above normal precipitation. Normal high temperatures across central Pennsylvania during this period range from the mid-70s over the Allegheny Mountains to the mid-80s across the lower Susquehanna Valley. Normal lows range from the low 50s over the Alleghenies to the mid-60s across the lower Susquehanna Valley. Here are the 4 a.m. conditions in the Altoona area. In Altoona, it was partly cloudy. The temperature was 67 degrees, the dew point 66, and the relative humidity 97%. The wind was calm. The pressure was 30.09 inches and steady. At State College, it was clear. The temperature was 68 degrees, the dew point 68, and the relative humidity 100%. The wind was south at 6 miles an hour. The pressure was 30.06 inches and rising. Now, a few other local conditions: Johnstown, partly cloudy 66, DuBois, cloudy 68, La Trobe, partly cloudy 70, Pittsburgh mostly cloudy 69, Erie, partly cloudy 72, Bradford cloudy 68. To the south and east, the report from York was not available. Harrisburg mostly cloudy 71, Philadelphia partly cloudy 76, Baltimore partly cloudy 73, Washington D.C. clear 71. Once again, in Altoona it was 67 degrees under partly cloudy skies. And at State College it was 68 degrees under clear skies. This is NOAA Weather Radio, All Hazards Station WMG 589. Serving South Central Pennsylvania, and originating from the National Weather Service Office in State College. Here are the 4 a.m. conditions in the Altoona area. In Altoona, it was mostly cloudy. The temperature was 67 degrees, the dew point 66, and the relative humidity 97%. The wind was calm. The pressure was 30.09 inches and steady. At State College, it was partly cloudy. The temperature was 68 degrees, the dew point 68, and the relative humidity 100%. The wind was south at 6 miles an hour.
the pressure was 30.06 inches and rising. Now, a few other local conditions: Johnstown, partly cloudy 66, Dubois, cloudy 68, La Trobe, partly cloudy 70, Pittsburgh mostly cloudy 69, Erie, partly cloudy 72, Bradford cloudy 68. To the south and east, the report from York was not available. Harrisburg mostly cloudy 71, Philadelphia partly cloudy 76, Baltimore partly cloudy 70.

early next week could lead to isolated instances of flash flooding on Monday and Tuesday. Spotters are encouraged to report significant hazardous weather. Here's the hazardous weather outlook for the following counties, Bedford and Huntingdon, for today and tonight. Strong to severe thunderstorms could bring gusty winds this afternoon and evening. Localized heavy rainfall could lead to isolated instances of flash flooding. The probability for widespread hazardous weather is low. And now the extended outlook for the period Sunday through Friday. Periods of heavy rainfall early next week could lead to isolated instances of flash flooding on Monday and Tuesday. Spotters are encouraged to report significant hazardous weather. The Altoona Climate Summary for yesterday, August 7, 2026. Yesterday's high temperature of 84 degrees occurred at 2:49 p.m. This high was 2 degrees above the normal high of 82. Yesterday's low temperature of 67 degrees occurred at 11:59 p.m. This low was 6 degrees above the normal low of 61. 0.03 inches of precipitation fell yesterday, which brings the monthly total to 1.79 inches. This is 1.03 inches above the normal amount of 0.76 inches for August. The total precipitation for the season since June 1st now stands at 11.61 inches, which is 3.95 inches above normal. The total precipitation for the year is now 25.21 inches, which is 3.36 inches above normal. There were no heating degree days yesterday, which is normal. This leaves the monthly total at zero, which is normal. The yearly total since July 1st is 8, which is 4 above normal. There were 11 cooling degree days yesterday, which is 4 above normal. This brings the monthly total to 51, which is 2 above normal. The yearly total since January 1st is 499, which is 21 above normal. The average wind speed was less than 5 miles per hour yesterday. The normal high temperature for today is 82 degrees, and the normal low is 61. The record high for today is 93, which occurred in 1983, and the record low is 46, which occurred in 1989. Sunrise today is at 6:18 a.m. and sunset is at 8:19 p.m. Warm and muggy conditions will remain over the Keystone State over the weekend and the first half of next week. There will be a chance of showers and storms today, some with the potential for heavy rain and gusty winds. A short break is expected on Sunday from the stormy conditions, but more showers and storms will be possible on Monday. High temperatures this afternoon will be mainly in the lower to mid-90s. Lows tonight will range from the lower to mid-60s across most of Pennsylvania, but only fall back into the lower 70s across the southeast. Highs on Sunday will be a few degrees cooler than today. The big change will be the lower dew points on Sunday. Here is the latest National Weather Service forecast for Blair and Bedford counties, including the city of Altoona. Rest of tonight, mostly cloudy with a 20% chance of showers. Rainfall amounts less than a tenth of an inch. Near steady temperature in the upper 60s. Southwest winds around 5 miles an hour. Saturday, partly sunny. A chance of showers in the morning. A slight chance of thunderstorms. A slight chance of showers in the afternoon. Rainfall amounts around a tenth of an inch. Highs in the mid-80s. Southwest winds 10 to 15 miles an hour with gusts up to 25 miles an hour. Chance of rain 50%. Saturday night, partly cloudy through midnight, then mostly cloudy with a slight chance of showers between midnight and 2 a.m. Mostly cloudy after 2 a.m. Rainfall amounts less than a tenth of an inch. Lows in the upper 60s. West winds 5 to 10 miles an hour with gusts up to 20 miles an hour. Chance of rain 20%. Sunday, mostly sunny. Highs in the mid-80s. West winds 5 to 10 miles an hour. Sunday night, mostly clear. Lows in the mid-60s. West winds around 5 miles an hour. Here is the latest National Weather Service forecast for Cambria County, including the city of Johnstown. Rest of tonight, mostly cloudy with a slight chance of showers and thunderstorms. Rainfall amounts less than a tenth of an inch. Near steady temperature in the mid-60s. Southwest winds 5 to 10 miles an hour. Chance of rain 20%. Saturday, mostly cloudy before 10 a.m., then becoming partly sunny. A chance of showers and a slight chance

thunderstorms. Rainfall amounts around a tenth of an inch. Highs around 80. Southwest winds 10 to 15 miles an hour with gusts up to 25 miles an hour. Chance of rain 40%. Saturday night, partly cloudy before 8 p.m., then becoming mostly cloudy. A chance of showers and a slight chance of thunderstorms. Rainfall amounts less than a tenth of an inch. Lows in the mid-60s. Southwest winds 5 to 10 miles an hour with gusts up to 20 miles an hour. Chance of rain 50%. Sunday, mostly sunny. Highs around 80. West winds 5 to 10 miles an hour. Sunday night, mostly clear. Lows in the lower 60s. Southwest winds around 5 miles an hour. And now the extended forecast for South Central Pennsylvania. Monday, mostly sunny with a chance of showers and thunderstorms. Highs in the mid-80s. Chance of rain 50%. Monday night, mostly cloudy with a chance of showers and thunderstorms. Lows in the upper 60s. Chance of rain 50%. Tuesday, showers likely and a chance of thunderstorms. Highs in the lower 80s. Chance of rain 70%. Tuesday night, mostly cloudy with a chance of showers and a slight chance of thunderstorms. Lows in the mid-60s. Chance of rain 50%. Wednesday, mostly cloudy with a chance of showers and thunderstorms. Highs around 80. Chance of rain 50%. Wednesday night, mostly cloudy with a chance of showers. Lows in the lower 60s. Chance of rain 50%. Thursday, partly sunny with a chance of showers and thunderstorms. Highs around 80. Chance of rain 40%. Thursday night, mostly cloudy. Lows in the lower 60s. Friday, partly sunny with a 40% chance of showers. Highs in the upper 70s. The 8 to 14 day outlook, from Saturday, August 15th to Friday, August 21st, calls for below normal temperatures and above normal precipitation. Normal high temperatures across central Pennsylvania during this period range from the mid-70s over the Allegheny Mountains to the mid-80s across the lower Susquehanna Valley. Normal lows range from the low 50s over the Alleghenies to the mid-60s across the lower Susquehanna Valley. Here are the 4 a.m. conditions in the Altoona area. In Altoona, it was mostly cloudy. The temperature was 67 degrees, the dew point 66, and the relative humidity 97%. The wind was calm. The pressure was 30.09 inches and steady. At State College, it was partly cloudy. The temperature was 68 degrees, the dew point 68, and the relative humidity 100%. The wind was south at 6 miles an hour. The pressure was 30.06 inches and rising. Now, a few other local conditions: Johnstown, partly cloudy 66, Du Bois, cloudy 68, Latrobe, partly cloudy 70, Pittsburgh mostly cloudy 69, Erie, partly cloudy 72, Bradford cloudy 68. To the south and east, the report from York was not available. Harrisburg mostly cloudy 71, Philadelphia partly cloudy 76, Baltimore partly cloudy 73, Washington D.C. clear 71. Once again, in Altoona it was 67 degrees under mostly cloudy skies. And at State College it was 68 degrees under partly cloudy skies. 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Here's the hazardous weather outlook for the following counties, Blair and Cambria. For today and tonight, scattered thunderstorms with localized heavy rainfall could lead to isolated instances of flash flooding today. And now the extended outlook for the period Sunday through Friday. Periods of heavy rainfall early next week could lead to isolated instances of flash flooding on Monday and Tuesday. Spotters are encouraged to report significant hazardous weather. Here's the hazardous weather outlook for the following counties, Bedford and Huntingdon. For today and tonight, strong to severe thunderstorms could bring gusty winds this afternoon and evening. Localized heavy rainfall could lead to isolated instances of flash flooding. The probability for widespread hazardous weather is low. And now the extended outlook for the period Sunday through Friday.
periods of heavy rainfall early next week could lead to isolated instances of flash flooding on Monday and Tuesday. Spotters are encouraged to report significant hazardous weather. The Altoona Climate Summary for yesterday, August 7, 2026. Yesterday's high temperature of 84 degrees occurred at 2:49 p.m. This high was 2 degrees above the normal high of 82. Yesterday's low temperature of 67 degrees occurred at 11:59 p.m. This low was 6 degrees above the normal low of 61. 0.03 inches of precipitation fell yesterday, which brings the monthly total to 1.79 inches. This is 1.03 inches above the normal amount of 0.76 inches for August. The total precipitation for the season since June 1st now stands at 11.61 inches, which is 3.95 inches above normal. The total precipitation for the year is now 25.21 inches, which is 3.36 inches above normal. There were no heating degree days yesterday, which is normal. This leaves the monthly total at zero, which is normal. The yearly total since July 1st is 8, which is 4 above normal. There were 11 cooling degree days yesterday, which is 4 above normal. This brings the monthly total to 51, which is 2 above normal. The yearly total since January 1st is 499, which is 21 above normal. The average wind speed was less than 5 miles per hour yesterday. The normal high temperature for today is 82 degrees, and the normal low is 61. The record high for today is 93, which occurred in 1983, and the record low is 46, which occurred in 1989. Sunrise today is at 6:18 a.m. and sunset is at 8:19 p.m. This is NOAA Weather Radio WNG 589 in Frankstown, serving South Central Pennsylvania. Broadcasts originate from the National Weather Service in State College and are transmitted from the tower facilities provided by the Blair County Emergency Management Agency in Frankstown on a frequency of 162.425 MHz. We are located at Innovation Park in State College. 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Properly set weather radios with the alarm device will alert you when severe weather warnings or watches are issued. Programming on this station will be temporarily changed during severe weather to bring you the latest information. Warnings and safety information from the National Weather Service may someday save your life or protect your property. Warm and muggy conditions will remain over the Keystone State over the weekend and the first half of next week. There will be a chance of showers and storms today, some with the potential for heavy rain and gusty winds. A short break is expected on Sunday from the stormy conditions, but more showers and storms will be possible on Monday. High temperatures this afternoon will be mainly in the lower to mid-90s. Lows tonight will range from the lower to mid-60s across most of Pennsylvania, but only fall back into the lower 70s across the southeast. Highs on Sunday will be a few degrees cooler than today. The big change will be the lower dew points on Sunday. Here is the latest National Weather Service forecast for Blair and Bedford counties, including the city of Altoona. Rest of tonight, mostly cloudy with a 20% chance of showers. Rainfall amounts less than a tenth of an inch. Near steady temperature in the upper 60s. Southwest winds around 5 miles an hour. Saturday, partly sunny. A chance of showers in the morning. A slight chance of thunderstorms. A slight chance of showers in the afternoon. Rainfall amounts around a tenth of an inch. Highs in the mid-80s. Southwest winds 10 to 15 miles an hour with gusts up to 25 miles an hour. Chance of rain 50%. Saturday night, partly cloudy through midnight, then mostly cloudy with a slight chance of showers between midnight and 2 a.m. Mostly cloudy after 2 a.m. Rainfall amounts less than a tenth of an inch. Lows in the upper 60s. West winds 5 to 10 miles an hour with gusts up to 20 miles an hour. Chance of rain 20%. Sunday, mostly sunny. Highs in the mid-80s. West winds 5 to 10 miles an hour. Sunday night, mostly clear. Lows in the mid-60s. West winds around 5 miles an hour. Here is the latest National Weather Service forecast for Cambria County, including the city of Johnstown. Rest of tonight, mostly cloudy with a slight chance of showers and thunderstorms. Rainfall amounts less than a tenth of an inch. Near steady temperature in the mid-60s.
Southwest winds 5 to 10 miles an hour. Chance of rain 20%. Saturday, mostly cloudy before 10 a.m., then becoming partly sunny. A chance of showers and a slight chance of thunderstorms. Rainfall amounts around a tenth of an inch. Highs around 80. Southwest winds 10 to 15 miles an hour with gusts up to 25 miles an hour. Chance of rain 40%. Saturday night, partly cloudy before 8 p.m., then becoming mostly cloudy. A chance of showers and a slight chance of thunderstorms. Rainfall amounts less than a tenth of an inch. Lows in the mid-60s. Southwest winds 5 to 10 miles an hour with gusts up to 20 miles an hour. Chance of rain 50%. Sunday, mostly sunny. Highs around 80. West winds 5 to 10 miles an hour. Sunday night, mostly clear. Lows in the lower 60s. Southwest winds around 5 miles an hour. And now the extended forecast for South Central Pennsylvania. Monday, mostly sunny with a chance of showers and thunderstorms. Highs in the mid-80s. Chance of rain 50%. Monday night, mostly cloudy with a chance of showers and thunderstorms. Lows in the upper 60s. Chance of rain 50%. Tuesday, showers likely and a chance of thunderstorms. Highs in the lower 80s. Chance of rain 70%. Tuesday night, mostly cloudy with a chance of showers and a slight chance of thunderstorms. Lows in the mid-60s. Chance of rain 50%. Wednesday, mostly cloudy with a chance of showers and thunderstorms. Highs around 80. Chance of rain 50%. Wednesday night, mostly cloudy with a chance of showers. Lows in the lower 60s. Chance of rain 50%. Thursday, partly sunny with a chance of showers and thunderstorms. Highs around 80. Chance of rain 40%. Thursday night, mostly cloudy. Lows in the lower 60s. Friday, partly sunny with a 40% chance of showers. Highs in the upper 70s. The 8 to 14 day outlook, from Saturday, August 15th to Friday, August 21st, calls for below normal temperatures and above normal precipitation. Normal high temperatures across central Pennsylvania during this period range from the mid-70s over the Allegheny Mountains to the mid-80s across the lower Susquehanna Valley. Normal lows range from the low 50s over the Alleghenies to the mid-60s across the lower Susquehanna Valley. Here are the 4 a.m. conditions in the Altoona area. In Altoona, it was mostly cloudy. The temperature was 67 degrees, the dew point 66, and the relative humidity 97%. The wind was calm. The pressure was 30.09 inches and steady. At State College, it was partly cloudy. The temperature was 68 degrees, the dew point 68, and the relative humidity 100%. The wind was south at 6 miles an hour. The pressure was 30.06 inches and rising. Now, a few other local conditions: Johnstown, partly cloudy 66, Du Bois, cloudy 68, La Trobe, partly cloudy 70, Pittsburgh mostly cloudy 69, Erie, partly cloudy 72, Bradford cloudy 68. To the south and east, the report from York was not available. Harrisburg mostly cloudy 71, Philadelphia partly cloudy 76, Baltimore partly cloudy 73, Washington D.C. clear 71. Once again, in Altoona it was 67 degrees under mostly cloudy skies. And at State College it was 68 degrees under partly cloudy skies. This is NOAA Weather Radio, All Hazards Station WNG 589. 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Here's the hazardous weather outlook for the following counties: Blair and Cambria. For today and tonight, scattered thunderstorms with localized heavy rainfall could lead to isolated instances of flash flooding today. And now the extended outlook for the period Sunday through Friday. Periods of heavy rainfall early next week could lead to isolated instances of flash flooding on Monday and Tuesday. Spotters are encouraged to report significant hazardous weather. Here's the hazardous weather outlook for the following counties: Bedford and Huntingdon. For today and tonight, strong to severe thunderstorms could bring gusty winds this afternoon and evening.
Localized heavy rainfall could lead to isolated instances of flash flooding. The probability for widespread hazardous weather is low. And now the extended outlook for the period Sunday through Friday. Periods of heavy rainfall early next week could lead to isolated instances of flash flooding on Monday and Tuesday. Spotters are encouraged to report significant hazardous weather. The Altoona Climate Summary for yesterday, August 7, 2026. Yesterday's high temperature of 84 degrees occurred at 2:49 p.m. This high was 2 degrees above the normal high of 82. Yesterday's low temperature of 67 degrees occurred at 11:59 p.m. This low was 6 degrees above the normal low of 61. 0.03 inches of precipitation fell yesterday, which brings the monthly total to 1.79 inches. This is 1.03 inches above the normal amount of 0.76 inches for August. The total precipitation for the season since June 1st now stands at 11.61 inches, which is 3.95 inches above normal. The total precipitation for the year is now 25.21 inches, which is 3.36 inches above normal. There were no heating degree days yesterday, which is normal. This leaves the monthly total at zero, which is normal. The yearly total since July 1st is 8, which is 4 above normal. There were 11 cooling degree days yesterday, which is 4 above normal. This brings the monthly total to 51, which is 2 above normal. The yearly total since January 1st is 499, which is 21 above normal. The average wind speed was less than 5 miles per hour yesterday. The normal high temperature for today is 82 degrees, and the normal low is 61. The record high for today is 93, which occurred in 1983, and the record low is 46, which occurred in 1989. Sunrise today is at 6:18 a.m. and sunset is at 8:19 p.m. Warm and muggy conditions will remain over the Keystone State over the weekend and the first half of next week. There will be a chance of showers and storms today, some with the potential for heavy rain and gusty winds. A short break is expected on Sunday from the stormy conditions, but more showers and storms will be possible on Monday. High temperatures this afternoon will be mainly in the lower to mid-90s. Lows tonight will range from the lower to mid-60s across most of Pennsylvania, but only fall back into the lower 70s across the southeast. Highs on Sunday will be a few degrees cooler than today. The big change will be the lower dew points on Sunday. Here is the latest National Weather Service forecast for Blair and Bedford counties, including the city of Altoona. Today, partly sunny. A chance of showers this morning. A slight chance of thunderstorms. A slight chance of showers this afternoon. Rainfall amounts around a tenth of an inch. Highs in the mid-80s. Southwest winds 10 to 15 miles an hour with gusts up to 25 miles an hour. Chance of rain 50%. Tonight, partly cloudy through midnight, then mostly cloudy with a slight chance of showers between midnight and 2 a.m. Mostly cloudy after 2 a.m. Rainfall amounts less than a tenth of an inch. Lows in the upper 60s. West winds 5 to 10 miles an hour with gusts up to 20 miles an hour. Chance of rain 20%. Sunday, mostly sunny. Highs in the mid-80s. West winds 5 to 10 miles an hour. Sunday night, mostly clear. Lows in the mid-60s. West winds around 5 miles an hour. Here is the latest National Weather Service forecast for Cambria County, including the city of Johnstown. Today, mostly cloudy before 10 a.m., then becoming partly sunny. A chance of showers and a slight chance of thunderstorms. Rainfall amounts around a tenth of an inch. Highs around 80. Southwest winds 10 to 15 miles an hour with gusts up to 25 miles an hour. Chance of rain 40%. Tonight, partly cloudy before 8 p.m., then becoming mostly cloudy. A chance of showers and a slight chance of thunderstorms. Rainfall amounts less than a tenth of an inch. Lows in the mid-60s. Southwest winds 5 to 10 miles an hour with gusts up to 20 miles an hour. Chance of rain 50%. Sunday, mostly sunny. Highs around 80. West winds 5 to 10 miles an hour. Sunday night, mostly clear. Lows in the lower 60s. Southwest winds around 5 miles an hour.
And now the extended forecast for South Central Pennsylvania. Monday, mostly sunny with a chance of showers and thunderstorms. Highs in the mid-80s. Chance of rain 50%. Monday night, mostly cloudy with a chance of showers and thunderstorms. Lows in the upper 60s. Chance of rain 50%. Tuesday, showers likely and a chance of thunderstorms. Highs in the lower 80s. Chance of rain 70%. Tuesday night, mostly cloudy with a chance of showers and a slight chance of thunderstorms. Lows in the mid-60s. Chance of rain 50%. Wednesday, mostly cloudy with a chance of showers and thunderstorms. Highs around 80. Chance of rain 50%. Wednesday night, mostly cloudy with a chance of showers. Lows in the lower 60s. Chance of rain 50%. Thursday, partly sunny with a chance of showers and thunderstorms. Highs around 80. Chance of rain 40%. Thursday night, mostly cloudy. Lows in the lower 60s. Friday, partly sunny with a 40% chance of showers. Highs in the upper 70s. The 8 to 14 day outlook, from Saturday, August 15th to Friday, August 21st, calls for below normal temperatures and above normal precipitation. Normal high temperatures across central Pennsylvania during this period range from the mid-70s over the Allegheny Mountains to the mid-80s across the lower Susquehanna Valley. Normal lows range from the low 50s over the Alleghenies to the mid-60s across the lower Susquehanna Valley. Here are the 4 a.m. conditions in the Altoona area. In Altoona, it was mostly cloudy. The temperature was 67 degrees, the dew point 66, and the relative humidity 97%. The wind was calm. The pressure was 30.09 inches and steady. At State College, it was partly cloudy. The temperature was 68 degrees, the dew point 68, and the relative humidity 100%. The wind was south at 6 miles an hour. The pressure was 30.06 inches and rising. Now, a few other local conditions: Johnstown, partly cloudy 66, Dubois, cloudy 68, La Trobe, partly cloudy 70, Pittsburgh mostly cloudy 69, Erie, partly cloudy 72, Bradford cloudy 68. To the south and east, the report from York was not available. Harrisburg mostly cloudy 71, Philadelphia partly cloudy 76, Baltimore partly cloudy 73, Washington D.C. clear 71. Once again, in Altoona it was 67 degrees under mostly cloudy skies. And at State College it was 68 degrees under partly cloudy skies. 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Here's the hazardous weather outlook for the following counties, Blair and Cambria. For today and tonight. Scattered thunderstorms with localized heavy rainfall could lead to isolated instances of flash flooding today. And now the extended outlook for the period Sunday through Friday. Periods of heavy rainfall early next week could lead to isolated instances of flash flooding on Monday and Tuesday. Spotters are encouraged to report significant hazardous weather. Here's the hazardous weather outlook for the following counties, Bedford and Huntingdon. For today and tonight. Strong to severe thunderstorms could bring gusty winds this afternoon and evening. Localized heavy rainfall could lead to isolated instances of flash flooding. The probability for widespread hazardous weather is low. And now the extended outlook for the period Sunday through Friday. Periods of heavy rainfall early next week could lead to isolated instances of flash flooding on Monday and Tuesday. Spotters are encouraged to report significant hazardous weather. The Altoona Climate Summary for yesterday, August 7, 2026. Yesterday's high temperature of 84 degrees occurred at 2:49 p.m. This high was 2 degrees above the normal high of 82. Yesterday's low temperature of 67 degrees occurred at 11:59 p.m. This low was 6 degrees above the normal low of 61. 0.03 inches of precipitation fell yesterday, which brings the monthly total to 1.79 inches. This is 1.03 inches above the normal amount of 0.76 inches for August.
The total precipitation for the season since June 1st now stands at 11.61 inches, which is 3.95 inches above normal. The total precipitation for the year is now 25.21 inches, which is 3.36 inches above normal. There were no heating degree days yesterday, which is normal. This leaves the monthly total at zero, which is normal. The yearly total since July 1st is 8, which is 4 above normal. There were 11 cooling degree days yesterday, which is 4 above normal. This brings the monthly total to 51, which is 2 above normal. The yearly total since January 1st is 499, which is 21 above normal. The average wind speed was less than 5 miles per hour yesterday. The normal high temperature for today is 82 degrees, and the normal low is 61. The record high for today is 93, which occurred in 1983, and the record low is 46, which occurred in 1989. Sunrise today is at 6:18 a.m. and sunset is at 8:19 p.m. Warm and muggy conditions will remain over the Keystone State over the weekend and the first half of next week. There will be a chance of showers and storms today, some with the potential for heavy rain and gusty winds. A short break is expected on Sunday from the stormy conditions, but more showers and storms will be possible on Monday. High temperatures this afternoon will be mainly in the lower to mid-90s. Lows tonight will range from the lower to mid-60s across most of Pennsylvania, but only fall back into the lower 70s across the southeast. Highs on Sunday will be a few degrees cooler than today. The big change will be the lower dew points on Sunday. Here is the latest National Weather Service forecast for Blair and Bedford counties, including the city of Altoona. Today, partly sunny. A chance of showers this morning. A slight chance of thunderstorms. A slight chance of showers this afternoon. Rainfall amounts around a tenth of an inch. Highs in the mid-80s. Southwest winds 10 to 15 miles an hour with gusts up to 25 miles an hour. Chance of rain 50%. Tonight, partly cloudy through midnight, then mostly cloudy with a slight chance of showers between midnight and 2 a.m. Mostly cloudy after 2 a.m. Rainfall amounts less than a tenth of an inch. Lows in the upper 60s. West winds 5 to 10 miles an hour with gusts up to 20 miles an hour. Chance of rain 20%. Sunday, mostly sunny. Highs in the mid-80s. West winds 5 to 10 miles an hour. Sunday night, mostly clear. Lows in the mid-60s. West winds around 5 miles an hour. Here is the latest National Weather Service forecast for Cambria County, including the city of Johnstown. Today, mostly cloudy before 10 a.m., then becoming partly sunny. A chance of showers and a slight chance of thunderstorms. Rainfall amounts around a tenth of an inch. Highs around 80. Southwest winds 10 to 15 miles an hour with gusts up to 25 miles an hour. Chance of rain 40%. Tonight, partly cloudy before 8 p.m., then becoming mostly cloudy. A chance of showers and a slight chance of thunderstorms. Rainfall amounts less than a tenth of an inch. Lows in the mid-60s. Southwest winds 5 to 10 miles an hour with gusts up to 20 miles an hour. Chance of rain 50%. Sunday, mostly sunny. Highs around 80. West winds 5 to 10 miles an hour. Sunday night, mostly clear. Lows in the lower 60s. Southwest winds around 5 miles an hour. And now the extended forecast for South Central Pennsylvania. Monday, mostly sunny with a chance of showers and thunderstorms. Highs in the mid-80s. Chance of rain 50%. Monday night, mostly cloudy with a chance of showers and thunderstorms. Lows in the upper 60s. Chance of rain 50%. Tuesday, showers likely and a chance of thunderstorms. Highs in the lower 80s. Chance of rain 70%. Tuesday night, mostly cloudy with a chance of showers and a slight chance of thunderstorms. Lows in the mid-60s. Chance of rain 50%. Wednesday, mostly cloudy with a chance of showers and thunderstorms. Highs around 80. Chance of rain 50%. Wednesday night, mostly cloudy with a chance of showers. Lows in the lower 60s. Chance of rain 50%. Thursday, partly sunny with a chance of showers and thunderstorms.
highs around 80. Chance of rain 40%. Thursday night, mostly cloudy. Lows in the lower 60s. Friday, partly sunny with a 40% chance of showers. Highs in the upper 70s. The 8 to 14 day outlook, from Saturday, August 15th to Friday, August 21st, calls for below normal temperatures and above normal precipitation. Normal high temperatures across central Pennsylvania during this period range from the mid-70s over the Allegheny Mountains to the mid-80s across the lower Susquehanna Valley. Normal lows range from the low 50s over the Alleghenies to the mid-60s across the lower Susquehanna Valley. Here are the 4 a.m. conditions in the Altoona area. In Altoona, it was mostly cloudy. The temperature was 67 degrees, the dew point 66, and the relative humidity 97%. The wind was calm. The pressure was 30.09 inches and steady. At State College, it was partly cloudy. The temperature was 68 degrees, the dew point 68, and the relative humidity 100%. The wind was south at 6 miles an hour. The pressure was 30.06 inches and rising. Now, a few other local conditions: Johnstown, partly cloudy 66, Du Bois, cloudy 68, La Trobe, partly cloudy 70, Pittsburgh mostly cloudy 69, Erie, partly cloudy 72, Bradford cloudy 68. To the south and east, the report from York was not available. Harrisburg mostly cloudy 71, Philadelphia partly cloudy 76, Baltimore partly cloudy 73, Washington D.C. clear 71. Once again, in Altoona it was 67 degrees under mostly cloudy skies. And at State College it was 68 degrees under partly cloudy skies. 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Here's the hazardous weather outlook for the following counties, Blair and Cambria. For today and tonight, scattered thunderstorms with localized heavy rainfall could lead to isolated instances of flash flooding today. And now the extended outlook for the period Sunday through Friday. Periods of heavy rainfall early next week could lead to isolated instances of flash flooding on Monday and Tuesday. Spotters are encouraged to report significant hazardous weather. Here's the hazardous weather outlook for the following counties, Bedford and Huntingdon. For today and tonight, strong to severe thunderstorms could bring gusty winds this afternoon and evening. Localized heavy rainfall could lead to isolated instances of flash flooding. The probability for widespread hazardous weather is low. And now the extended outlook for the period Sunday through Friday. Periods of heavy rainfall early next week could lead to isolated instances of flash flooding on Monday and Tuesday. Spotters are encouraged to report significant hazardous weather. The Altoona Climate Summary for yesterday, August 7, 2026. Yesterday's high temperature of 84 degrees occurred at 2:49 p.m. This high was 2 degrees above the normal high of 82. Yesterday's low temperature of 67 degrees occurred at 11:59 p.m. This low was 6 degrees above the normal low of 61. 0.03 inches of precipitation fell yesterday, which brings the monthly total to 1.79 inches. This is 1.03 inches above the normal amount of 0.76 inches for August. The total precipitation for the season since June 1st now stands at 11.61 inches, which is 3.95 inches above normal. The total precipitation for the year is now 25.21 inches, which is 3.36 inches above normal. There were no heating degree days yesterday, which is normal. This leaves the monthly total at zero, which is normal. The yearly total since July 1st is 8, which is 4 above normal. There were 11 cooling degree days yesterday, which is 4 above normal. This brings the monthly total to 51, which is 2 above normal. The yearly total since January 1st is 499, which is 21 above normal. The average wind speed was less than 5 miles per hour yesterday. The normal high temperature for today is 82 degrees, and the normal low is 61. The record high for today is 93, which occurred in 1983, and the record low is 46, which occurred in 1989. Sunrise today is at 6:18 a.m. and sunset is at 8:19 p.m.
warm and muggy conditions will remain over the Keystone State over the weekend and the first half of next week. There will be a chance of showers and storms today, some with the potential for heavy rain and gusty winds. A short break is expected on Sunday from the stormy conditions, but more showers and storms will be possible on Monday. High temperatures this afternoon will be mainly in the lower to mid-90s. Lows tonight will range from the lower to mid-60s across most of Pennsylvania, but only fall back into the lower 70s across the southeast. Highs on Sunday will be a few degrees cooler than today. The big change will be the lower dew points on Sunday. Here is the latest National Weather Service forecast for Blair and Bedford counties, including the city of Altoona. Today, partly sunny. A chance of showers this morning. A slight chance of thunderstorms. A slight chance of showers this afternoon. Rainfall amounts around a tenth of an inch. Highs in the mid-80s. Southwest winds 10 to 15 miles an hour with gusts up to 25 miles an hour. Chance of rain 50%. Tonight, partly cloudy through midnight, then mostly cloudy with a slight chance of showers between midnight and 2 a.m. Mostly cloudy after 2 a.m. Rainfall amounts less than a tenth of an inch. Lows in the upper 60s. West winds 5 to 10 miles an hour with gusts up to 20 miles an hour. Chance of rain 20%. Sunday, mostly sunny. Highs in the mid-80s. West winds 5 to 10 miles an hour. Sunday night, mostly clear. Lows in the mid-60s. West winds around 5 miles an hour. Here is the latest National Weather Service forecast for Cambria County, including the city of Johnstown. Today, mostly cloudy before 10 a.m., then becoming partly sunny. A chance of showers and a slight chance of thunderstorms. Rainfall amounts around a tenth of an inch. Highs around 80. Southwest winds 10 to 15 miles an hour with gusts up to 25 miles an hour. Chance of rain 40%. Tonight, partly cloudy before 8 p.m., then becoming mostly cloudy. A chance of showers and a slight chance of thunderstorms. Rainfall amounts less than a tenth of an inch. Lows in the mid-60s. Southwest winds 5 to 10 miles an hour with gusts up to 20 miles an hour. Chance of rain 50%. Sunday, mostly sunny. Highs around 80. West winds 5 to 10 miles an hour. Sunday night, mostly clear. Lows in the lower 60s. Southwest winds around 5 miles an hour. And now the extended forecast for South Central Pennsylvania. Monday, mostly sunny with a chance of showers and thunderstorms. Highs in the mid-80s. Chance of rain 50%. Monday night, mostly cloudy with a chance of showers and thunderstorms. Lows in the upper 60s. Chance of rain 50%. Tuesday, showers likely and a chance of thunderstorms. Highs in the lower 80s. Chance of rain 70%. Tuesday night, mostly cloudy with a chance of showers and a slight chance of thunderstorms. Lows in the mid-60s. Chance of rain 50%. Wednesday, mostly cloudy with a chance of showers and thunderstorms. Highs around 80. Chance of rain 50%. Wednesday night, mostly cloudy with a chance of showers. Lows in the lower 60s. Chance of rain 50%. Thursday, partly sunny with a chance of showers and thunderstorms. Highs around 80. Chance of rain 40%. Thursday night, mostly cloudy. Lows in the lower 60s. Friday, partly sunny with a 40% chance of showers. Highs in the upper 70s. The 8 to 14 day outlook, from Saturday, August 15th to Friday, August 21st, calls for below normal temperatures and above normal precipitation. Normal high temperatures across central Pennsylvania during this period range from the mid-70s over the Allegheny Mountains to the mid-80s across the lower Susquehanna Valley. Normal lows range from the low 50s over the Alleghenies to the mid-60s across the lower Susquehanna Valley. Here are the 4 a.m. conditions in the Altoona area. In Altoona, it was mostly cloudy. The temperature was 67 degrees, the dew point 66, and the relative humidity 97%. The wind was calm. The pressure was 30.09 inches and steady. At State College, it was partly cloudy.
The temperature was 68 degrees, the dew point 68, and the relative humidity 100%. The wind was south at 6 miles an hour. The pressure was 30.06 inches and rising. Now, a few other local conditions: Johnstown, partly cloudy 66, Du Bois, cloudy 68, Latrobe, partly cloudy 70, Pittsburgh mostly cloudy 69, Erie, partly cloudy 72, Bradford cloudy 68. To the south and east, the report from York was not available. Harrisburg mostly cloudy 71, Philadelphia partly cloudy 76, Baltimore partly cloudy 73, Washington DC clear 71. Once again, in Altoona it was 67 degrees under mostly cloudy skies. And at State College it was 68 degrees under partly cloudy skies. 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Here's the hazardous weather outlook for the following counties, Blair and Cambria. For today and tonight, scattered thunderstorms with localized heavy rainfall could lead to isolated instances of flash flooding today. And now the extended outlook for the period Sunday through Friday. Periods of heavy rainfall early next week could lead to isolated instances of flash flooding on Monday and Tuesday. Spotters are encouraged to report significant hazardous weather. Here's the hazardous weather outlook for the following counties, Bedford and Huntingdon. For today and tonight, strong to severe thunderstorms could bring gusty winds this afternoon and evening. Localized heavy rainfall could lead to isolated instances of flash flooding. The probability for widespread hazardous weather is low. And now the extended outlook for the period Sunday through Friday. Periods of heavy rainfall early next week could lead to isolated instances of flash flooding on Monday and Tuesday. Spotters are encouraged to report significant hazardous weather. The Altoona climate summary for yesterday, August 7, 2026. Yesterday's high temperature of 84 degrees occurred at 2:49 p.m. This high was 2 degrees above the normal high of 82. Yesterday's low temperature of 67 degrees occurred at 11:59 p.m. This low was 6 degrees above the normal low of 61. 0.03 inches of precipitation fell yesterday, which brings the monthly total to 1.79 inches. This is 1.03 inches above the normal amount of 0.76 inches for August. The total precipitation for the season since June 1st now stands at 11.61 inches, which is 3.95 inches above normal. The total precipitation for the year is now 25.21 inches, which is 3.36 inches above normal. There were no heating degree days yesterday, which is normal. This leaves the monthly total at zero, which is normal. The yearly total since July 1st is 8, which is 4 above normal. There were 11 cooling degree days yesterday, which is 4 above normal. This brings the monthly total to 51, which is 2 above normal. The yearly total since January 1st is 499, which is 21 above normal. The average wind speed was less than 5 miles per hour yesterday. The normal high temperature for today is 82 degrees, and the normal low is 61. The record high for today is 93, which occurred in 1983, and the record low is 46, which occurred in 1989. Sunrise today is at 6:18 a.m. and sunset is at 8:19 p.m. Warm and muggy conditions will remain over the Keystone State over the weekend and the first half of next week. There will be a chance of showers and storms today, some with the potential for heavy rain and gusty winds. A short break is expected on Sunday from the stormy conditions, but more showers and storms will be possible on Monday. High temperatures this afternoon will be mainly in the lower to mid-90s. Lows tonight will range from the lower to mid-60s across most of Pennsylvania, but only fall back into the lower 70s across the southeast. Highs on Sunday will be a few degrees cooler than today. The big change will be the lower dew points on Sunday. Here is the latest National Weather Service forecast for Blair and Bedford counties, including the city of Altoona. Today, partly sunny. A chance of showers this morning. A slight chance of thunderstorms. A slight chance of showers this afternoon. Rainfall amounts around a tenth of an inch. Highs in the mid-80s. Southwest winds 10 to 15 miles an hour with gusts up to 25 miles an hour.
Chance of rain 50%. Tonight, partly cloudy through midnight, then mostly cloudy with a slight chance of showers between midnight and 2 a.m. Mostly cloudy after 2 a.m. Rainfall amounts less than a tenth of an inch. Lows in the upper 60s. West winds 5 to 10 miles an hour with gusts up to 20 miles an hour. Chance of rain 20%. Sunday, mostly sunny. Highs in the mid-80s. West winds 5 to 10 miles an hour. Sunday night, mostly clear. Lows in the mid-60s. West winds around 5 miles an hour. Here is the latest National Weather Service forecast for Cambria County, including the city of Johnstown. Today, mostly cloudy before 10 a.m., then becoming partly sunny. A chance of showers and a slight chance of thunderstorms. Rainfall amounts around a tenth of an inch. Highs around 80. Southwest winds 10 to 15 miles an hour with gusts up to 25 miles an hour. Chance of rain 40%. Tonight, partly cloudy before 8 p.m., then becoming mostly cloudy. A chance of showers and a slight chance of thunderstorms. Rainfall amounts less than a tenth of an inch. Lows in the mid-60s. Southwest winds 5 to 10 miles an hour with gusts up to 20 miles an hour. Chance of rain 50%. Sunday, mostly sunny. Highs around 80. West winds 5 to 10 miles an hour. Sunday night, mostly clear. Lows in the lower 60s. Southwest winds around 5 miles an hour. And now the extended forecast for South Central Pennsylvania. Monday, mostly sunny with a chance of showers and thunderstorms. Highs in the mid-80s. Chance of rain 50%. Monday night, mostly cloudy with a chance of showers and thunderstorms. Lows in the upper 60s. Chance of rain 50%. Tuesday, showers likely and a chance of thunderstorms. Highs in the lower 80s. Chance of rain 70%. Tuesday night, mostly cloudy with a chance of showers and a slight chance of thunderstorms. Lows in the mid-60s. Chance of rain 50%. Wednesday, mostly cloudy with a chance of showers and thunderstorms. Highs around 80. Chance of rain 50%. Wednesday night, mostly cloudy with a chance of showers. Lows in the lower 60s. Chance of rain 50%. Thursday, partly sunny with a chance of showers and thunderstorms. Highs around 80. Chance of rain 40%. Thursday night, mostly cloudy. Lows in the lower 60s. Friday, partly sunny with a 40% chance of showers. Highs in the upper 70s. The 8 to 14 day outlook, from Saturday, August 15th to Friday, August 21st, calls for below normal temperatures and above normal precipitation. Normal high temperatures across central Pennsylvania during this period range from the mid-70s over the Allegheny Mountains to the mid-80s across the lower Susquehanna Valley. Normal lows range from the low 50s over the Alleghenies to the mid-60s across the lower Susquehanna Valley. Here are the 5 a.m. conditions in the Altoona area. The report from Altoona was not available. At State College, it was mostly cloudy. The temperature was 70 degrees, the dew point 70, and the relative humidity 100%. The wind was southwest at 5 miles an hour. The pressure was 30.06 inches and steady. Pittsburgh mostly cloudy 69, to the south and east, the report from York was not available. And at State College it was 70 degrees under mostly cloudy skies. This is NOAA Weather Radio, All Hazards Station WNG 589. 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Here's the hazardous weather outlook for the following counties, Blair and Cambria. For today and tonight, scattered thunderstorms with localized heavy rainfall could lead to isolated instances of flash flooding today. And now the extended outlook for the period Sunday through Friday. Periods of heavy rainfall early next week could lead to isolated instances of flash flooding on Monday and Tuesday. Spotters are encouraged to report significant hazardous weather. Here's the hazardous weather outlook for the following counties, Bedford and Huntingdon. For today and tonight, strong to severe thunderstorms could bring gusty winds this afternoon and evening.
Localized heavy rainfall could lead to isolated instances of flash flooding. The probability for widespread hazardous weather is low. And now the extended outlook for the period Sunday through Friday. Periods of heavy rainfall early next week could lead to isolated instances of flash flooding on Monday and Tuesday. Spotters are encouraged to report significant hazardous weather. The Altoona Climate Summary for yesterday, August 7, 2026. Yesterday's high temperature of 84 degrees occurred at 2:49 p.m. This high was 2 degrees above the normal high of 82. Yesterday's low temperature of 67 degrees occurred at 11:59 p.m. This low was 6 degrees above the normal low of 61. 0.03 inches of precipitation fell yesterday, which brings the monthly total to 1.79 inches. This is 1.03 inches above the normal amount of 0.76 inches for August. The total precipitation for the season since June 1st now stands at 11.61 inches, which is 3.95 inches above normal. The total precipitation for the year is now 25.21 inches, which is 3.36 inches above normal. There were no heating degree days yesterday, which is normal. This leaves the monthly total at zero, which is normal. The yearly total since July 1st is 8, which is 4 above normal. There were 11 cooling degree days yesterday, which is 4 above normal. This brings the monthly total to 51, which is 2 above normal. The yearly total since January 1st is 499, which is 21 above normal. The average wind speed was less than 5 miles per hour yesterday. The normal high temperature for today is 82 degrees, and the normal low is 61. The record high for today is 93, which occurred in 1983, and the record low is 46, which occurred in 1989. Sunrise today is at 6:18 a.m. and sunset is at 8:19 p.m. Warm and muggy conditions will remain over the Keystone State over the weekend and the first half of next week. There will be a chance of showers and storms today, some with the potential for heavy rain and gusty winds. A short break is expected on Sunday from the stormy conditions, but more showers and storms will be possible on Monday. High temperatures this afternoon will be mainly in the lower to mid-90s. Lows tonight will range from the lower to mid-60s across most of Pennsylvania, but only fall back into the lower 70s across the southeast. Highs on Sunday will be a few degrees cooler than today. The big change will be the lower dew points on Sunday. Here is the latest National Weather Service forecast for Blair and Bedford counties, including the city of Altoona. Today, partly sunny. A chance of showers this morning. A slight chance of thunderstorms. A slight chance of showers this afternoon. Rainfall amounts around a tenth of an inch. Highs in the mid-80s. Southwest winds 10 to 15 miles an hour with gusts up to 25 miles an hour. Chance of rain 50%. Tonight, partly cloudy through midnight, then mostly cloudy with a slight chance of showers between midnight and 2 a.m. Mostly cloudy after 2 a.m. Rainfall amounts less than a tenth of an inch. Lows in the upper 60s. West winds 5 to 10 miles an hour with gusts up to 20 miles an hour. Chance of rain 20%. Sunday, mostly sunny. Highs in the mid-80s. West winds 5 to 10 miles an hour. Sunday night, mostly clear. Lows in the mid-60s. West winds around 5 miles an hour. Here is the latest National Weather Service forecast for Cambria County, including the city of Johnstown. Today, mostly cloudy before 10 a.m., then becoming partly sunny. A chance of showers and a slight chance of thunderstorms. Rainfall amounts around a tenth of an inch. Highs around 80. Southwest winds 10 to 15 miles an hour with gusts up to 25 miles an hour. Chance of rain 40%. Tonight, partly cloudy before 8 p.m., then becoming mostly cloudy. A chance of showers and a slight chance of thunderstorms. Rainfall amounts less than a tenth of an inch. Lows in the mid-60s. Southwest winds 5 to 10 miles an hour with gusts up to 20 miles an hour. Chance of rain 50%. Sunday, mostly sunny. Highs around 80. West winds 5 to 10 miles an hour. Sunday night, mostly clear. Lows in the lower 60s. Southwest winds around 5 miles an hour.
And now the extended forecast for South Central Pennsylvania. Monday, mostly sunny with a chance of showers and thunderstorms. Highs in the mid-80s. Chance of rain 50%. Monday night, mostly cloudy with a chance of showers and thunderstorms. Lows in the upper 60s. Chance of rain 50%.

mostly cloudy. Lows in the lower 60s. Friday, partly sunny with a 40% chance of showers. Highs in the upper 70s. The 8 to 14 day outlook, from Saturday, August 15th to Friday, August 21st, calls for below normal temperatures and above normal precipitation. Normal high temperatures across central Pennsylvania during this period range from the mid-70s over the Allegheny Mountains to the mid-80s across the lower Susquehanna Valley. Normal lows range from the low 50s over the Alleghenies to the mid-60s across the lower Susquehanna Valley. Here are the 5 a.m. conditions in the Altoona area. In Altoona, it was mostly cloudy. The temperature was 67 degrees, the dew point 65, and the relative humidity 93%. The wind was calm. The pressure was 30.09 inches and steady. At State College, it was cloudy. The temperature was 70 degrees, the dew point 70, and the relative humidity 100%. The wind was southwest at 5 miles an hour. The pressure was 30.07 inches and rising. Now, a few other local conditions: Johnstown, partly cloudy 65, Dubois, cloudy 69, Pittsburgh mostly cloudy 69, Erie, a thunderstorm 73, Bradford cloudy 68. To the south and east, the report from York was not available. Harrisburg cloudy 72, Philadelphia partly cloudy 76, Baltimore clear 72, Washington DC clear 71. Once again, in Altoona it was 67 degrees under mostly cloudy skies. And at State College it was 70 degrees under cloudy skies. This is NOAA Weather Radio, All Hazards Station WNG589. 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Here's the hazardous weather outlook for the following counties, Blair and Cambria. For today and tonight, scattered thunderstorms with localized heavy rainfall could lead to isolated instances of flash flooding today. And now the extended outlook for the period Sunday through Friday. Periods of heavy rainfall early next week could lead to isolated instances of flash flooding on Monday and Tuesday. Spotters are encouraged to report significant hazardous weather. Here's the hazardous weather outlook for the following counties, Bedford and Huntingdon. For today and tonight, strong to severe thunderstorms could bring gusty winds this afternoon and evening. Localized heavy rainfall could lead to isolated instances of flash flooding. The probability for widespread hazardous weather is low. And now the extended outlook for the period Sunday through Friday. Periods of heavy rainfall early next week could lead to isolated instances of flash flooding on Monday and Tuesday. Spotters are encouraged to report significant hazardous weather. The Altoona Climate Summary for yesterday, August 7, 2026. Yesterday's high temperature of 84 degrees occurred at 2:49 p.m. This high was 2 degrees above the normal high of 82. Yesterday's low temperature of 67 degrees occurred at 11:59 p.m. This low was 6 degrees above the normal low of 61. 0.03 inches of precipitation fell yesterday, which brings the monthly total to 1.79 inches. This is 1.03 inches above the normal amount of 0.76 inches for August. The total precipitation for the season since June 1st now stands at 11.61 inches, which is 3.95 inches above normal. The total precipitation for the year is now 25.21 inches, which is 3.36 inches above normal. There were no heating degree days yesterday, which is normal. This leaves the monthly total at zero, which is normal. The yearly total since July 1st is 8, which is 4 above normal. There were 11 cooling degree days yesterday, which is 4 above normal. This brings the monthly total to 51, which is 2 above normal. The yearly total since January 1st is 499, which is 21 above normal. The average wind speed was less than 5 miles per hour yesterday. The normal high temperature for today is 82 degrees, and the normal low is 61. The record high for today is 93, which occurred in 1983, and the record low is 46, which occurred in 1989. Sunrise today is at 6:18 a.m. and sunset is at 8:19 p.m. Warm and muggy conditions will remain over the Keystone State over the weekend and the first half of next week. There will be a chance of showers and storms today, some with the potential for heavy rain and gusty winds.

A short break is expected on Sunday from the stormy conditions, but more showers and storms will be possible on Monday. High temperatures this afternoon will be mainly in the lower to mid-90s. Lows tonight will range from the lower to mid-60s across most of Pennsylvania, but only fall back into the lower 70s across the southeast. Highs on Sunday will be a few degrees cooler than today. The big change will be the lower dew points on Sunday. Here is the latest National Weather Service forecast for Blair and Bedford counties, including the city of Altoona. Today, partly sunny. A chance of showers this morning. A slight chance of thunderstorms. A slight chance of showers this afternoon. Rainfall amounts around a tenth of an inch. Highs in the mid-80s. Southwest winds 10 to 15 miles an hour with gusts up to 25 miles an hour. Chance of rain 50%. Tonight, partly cloudy through midnight, then mostly cloudy with a slight chance of showers between midnight and 2 a.m. Mostly cloudy after 2 a.m. Rainfall amounts less than a tenth of an inch. Lows in the upper 60s. West winds 5 to 10 miles an hour with gusts up to 20 miles an hour. Chance of rain 20%. Sunday, mostly sunny. Highs in the mid-80s. West winds 5 to 10 miles an hour. Sunday night, mostly clear. Lows in the mid-60s. West winds around 5 miles an hour. Here is the latest National Weather Service forecast for Cambria County, including the city of Johnstown. Today, mostly cloudy before 10 a.m., then becoming partly sunny. A chance of showers and a slight chance of thunderstorms. Rainfall amounts around a tenth of an inch. Highs around 80. Southwest winds 10 to 15 miles an hour with gusts up to 25 miles an hour. Chance of rain 40%. Tonight, partly cloudy before 8 p.m., then becoming mostly cloudy. A chance of showers and a slight chance of thunderstorms. Rainfall amounts less than a tenth of an inch. Lows in the mid-60s. Southwest winds 5 to 10 miles an hour with gusts up to 20 miles an hour. Chance of rain 50%. Sunday, mostly sunny. Highs around 80. West winds 5 to 10 miles an hour. Sunday night, mostly clear. Lows in the lower 60s. Southwest winds around 5 miles an hour. And now the extended forecast for South Central Pennsylvania. Monday, mostly sunny with a chance of showers and thunderstorms. Highs in the mid-80s. Chance of rain 50%. Monday night, mostly cloudy with a chance of showers and thunderstorms. Lows in the upper 60s. Chance of rain 50%. Tuesday, showers likely and a chance of thunderstorms. Highs in the lower 80s. Chance of rain 70%. Tuesday night, mostly cloudy with a chance of showers and a slight chance of thunderstorms. Lows in the mid-60s. Chance of rain 50%. Wednesday, mostly cloudy with a chance of showers and thunderstorms. Highs around 80. Chance of rain 50%. Wednesday night, mostly cloudy with a chance of showers. Lows in the lower 60s. Chance of rain 50%. Thursday, partly sunny with a chance of showers and thunderstorms. Highs around 80. Chance of rain 40%. Thursday night, mostly cloudy. Lows in the lower 60s. Friday, partly sunny with a 40% chance of showers. Highs in the upper 70s. The 8 to 14 day outlook, from Saturday, August 15th to Friday, August 21st, calls for below normal temperatures and above normal precipitation. Normal high temperatures across central Pennsylvania during this period range from the mid-70s over the Allegheny Mountains to the mid-80s across the lower Susquehanna Valley. Normal lows range from the low 50s over the Alleghenies to the mid-60s across the lower Susquehanna Valley. Here are the 5 a.m. conditions in the Altoona area. In Altoona, it was mostly cloudy. The temperature was 67 degrees, the dew point 65, and the relative humidity 93%. The wind was calm. The pressure was 30.09 inches and steady. At State College, it was cloudy. The temperature was 70 degrees, the dew point 70, and the relative humidity 100%. The wind was southwest at 5 miles an hour. The pressure was 30.07 inches and rising.
Now, a few other local conditions: Johnstown, partly cloudy 65, DuBois, cloudy 69, Pittsburgh mostly cloudy 69, Erie, a thunderstorm 73, Bradford cloudy 68. To the south and east, the report from York was not available. Harrisburg cloudy 72, Philadelphia partly cloudy 76, Baltimore clear 72, Washington DC clear 71. Once again, in Altoona it was 67 degrees under mostly cloudy skies. And at State College it was 70 degrees under cloudy skies. This is NOAA Weather Radio, All Hazards Station WNG 589. 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Properly set weather radios, with the alarm device, will alert you when severe weather warnings or watches are issued. Programming on this station will be temporarily changed during severe weather, to bring you the latest information. Warnings and safety information from the National Weather Service may someday save your life or protect your property. Here's the hazardous weather outlook, for the following counties, Blair and Cambria. For today and tonight. Scattered thunderstorms with localized heavy rainfall could lead to isolated instances of flash flooding today. And now the extended outlook for the period Sunday through Friday. Periods of heavy rainfall early next week could lead to isolated instances of flash flooding on Monday and Tuesday. Spotters are encouraged to report significant hazardous weather. Here's the hazardous weather outlook for the following counties, Bedford and Huntingdon. For today and tonight. Strong to severe thunderstorms could bring gusty winds this afternoon and evening. Localized heavy rainfall could lead to isolated instances of flash flooding. The probability for widespread hazardous weather is low. And now the extended outlook for the period Sunday through Friday. Periods of heavy rainfall early next week could lead to isolated instances of flash flooding on Monday and Tuesday. Spotters are encouraged to report significant hazardous weather. The Altoona Climate Summary for yesterday, August 7, 2026. Yesterday's high temperature of 84 degrees occurred at 2:49 p.m. This high was 2 degrees above the normal high of 82. Yesterday's low temperature of 67 degrees occurred at 11:59 p.m. This low was 6 degrees above the normal low of 61. 0.03 inches of precipitation fell yesterday, which brings the monthly total to 1.79 inches. This is 1.03 inches above the normal amount of 0.76 inches for August. The total precipitation for the season since June 1st now stands at 11.61 inches, which is 3.95 inches above normal. The total precipitation for the year is now 25.21 inches, which is 3.36 inches above normal. There were no heating degree days yesterday, which is normal. This leaves the monthly total at zero, which is normal. The yearly total since July 1st is 8, which is 4 above normal. There were 11 cooling degree days yesterday, which is 4 above normal. This brings the monthly total to 51, which is 2 above normal. The yearly total since January 1st is 499, which is 21 above normal. The average wind speed was less than 5 miles per hour yesterday. The normal high temperature for today is 82 degrees, and the normal low is 61. The record high for today is 93, which occurred in 1983, and the record low is 46, which occurred in 1989. Sunrise today is at 6:18 a.m. and sunset is at 8:19 p.m. Warm and muggy conditions will remain over the Keystone State over the weekend and the first half of next week. There will be a chance of showers and storms today, some with the potential for heavy rain and gusty winds. A short break is expected on Sunday from the stormy conditions, but more showers and storms will be possible on Monday. High temperatures this afternoon will be mainly in the lower to mid-90s. Lows tonight will range from the lower to mid-60s across most of Pennsylvania, but only fall back into the lower 70s across the southeast. Highs on Sunday will be a few degrees cooler than today.
The big change will be the lower dew points on Sunday. Here is the latest National Weather Service forecast for Blair and Bedford counties, including the city of Altoona. Today, partly sunny. A chance of showers this morning. A slight chance of thunderstorms. A slight chance of showers this afternoon. Rainfall amounts around a tenth of an inch. Highs in the mid-80s. Southwest winds 10 to 15 miles an hour with gusts up to 25 miles an hour. Chance of rain 50%. Tonight, partly cloudy through midnight, then mostly cloudy with a slight chance of showers between midnight and 2 a.m. Mostly cloudy after 2 a.m. Rainfall amounts less than a tenth of an inch. Lows in the upper 60s. West winds 5 to 10 miles an hour with gusts up to 20 miles an hour. Chance of rain 20%. Sunday, mostly sunny. Highs in the mid-80s. West winds 5 to 10 miles an hour. Sunday night, mostly clear. Lows in the mid-60s. West winds around 5 miles an hour. Here is the latest National Weather Service forecast for Cambria County, including the city of Johnstown. Today, mostly cloudy before 10 a.m., then becoming partly sunny. A chance of showers and a slight chance of thunderstorms. Rainfall amounts around a tenth of an inch. Highs around 80. Southwest winds 10 to 15 miles an hour with gusts up to 25 miles an hour. Chance of rain 40%. Tonight, partly cloudy before 8 p.m., then becoming mostly cloudy. A chance of showers and a slight chance of thunderstorms. Rainfall amounts less than a tenth of an inch. Lows in the mid-60s. Southwest winds 5 to 10 miles an hour with gusts up to 20 miles an hour. Chance of rain 50%. Sunday, mostly sunny. Highs around 80. West winds 5 to 10 miles an hour. Sunday night, mostly clear. Lows in the lower 60s. Southwest winds around 5 miles an hour. And now the extended forecast for South Central Pennsylvania. Monday, mostly sunny with a chance of showers and thunderstorms. Highs in the mid-80s. Chance of rain 50%. Monday night, mostly cloudy with a chance of showers and thunderstorms. Lows in the upper 60s. Chance of rain 50%. Tuesday, showers likely and a chance of thunderstorms. Highs in the lower 80s. Chance of rain 70%. Tuesday night, mostly cloudy with a chance of showers and a slight chance of thunderstorms. Lows in the mid-60s. Chance of rain 50%. Wednesday, mostly cloudy with a chance of showers and thunderstorms. Highs around 80. Chance of rain 50%. Wednesday night, mostly cloudy with a chance of showers. Lows in the lower 60s. Chance of rain 50%. Thursday, partly sunny with a chance of showers and thunderstorms. Highs around 80. Chance of rain 40%. Thursday night, mostly cloudy. Lows in the lower 60s. Friday, partly sunny with a 40% chance of showers. Highs in the upper 70s. The 8 to 14 day outlook, from Saturday, August 15th to Friday, August 21st, calls for below normal temperatures and above normal precipitation. Normal high temperatures across central Pennsylvania during this period range from the mid-70s over the Allegheny Mountains to the mid-80s across the lower Susquehanna Valley. Normal lows range from the low 50s over the Alleghenies to the mid-60s across the lower Susquehanna Valley. Here are the 5 a.m. conditions in the Altoona area. In Altoona, it was mostly cloudy. The temperature was 67 degrees, the dew point 65, and the relative humidity 93%. The wind was calm. The pressure was 30.09 inches and steady. At State College, it was cloudy. The temperature was 70 degrees, the dew point 70, and the relative humidity 100%. The wind was southwest at 5 miles an hour. The pressure was 30.07 inches and rising. Now, a few other local conditions: Johnstown, partly cloudy 65, Du Bois, cloudy 69, Pittsburgh mostly cloudy 69, Erie, a thunderstorm 73, Bradford cloudy 68. To the south and east, the report from York was not available.
Harrisburg cloudy 72, Philadelphia partly cloudy 76, Baltimore clear 72, Washington D.C. clear 71. Once again, in Altoona it was 67 degrees under mostly cloudy skies. And at State College it was 70 degrees under cloudy skies. 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Here's the hazardous weather outlook for the following counties, Blair and Cambria. For today and tonight, scattered thunderstorms with localized heavy rainfall could lead to isolated instances of flash flooding today. And now the extended outlook for the period Sunday through Friday. Periods of heavy rainfall early next week could lead to isolated instances of flash flooding on Monday and Tuesday. Spotters are encouraged to report significant hazardous weather. Here's the hazardous weather outlook for the following counties, Bedford and Huntingdon. For today and tonight, strong to severe thunderstorms could bring gusty winds this afternoon and evening. Localized heavy rainfall could lead to isolated instances of flash flooding. The probability for widespread hazardous weather is low. And now the extended outlook for the period Sunday through Friday. Periods of heavy rainfall early next week could lead to isolated instances of flash flooding on Monday and Tuesday. Spotters are encouraged to report significant hazardous weather. The Altoona climate summary for yesterday, August 7, 2026. Yesterday's high temperature of 84 degrees occurred at 2:49 p.m. This high was 2 degrees above the normal high of 82. Yesterday's low temperature of 67 degrees occurred at 11:59 p.m. This low was 6 degrees above the normal low of 61. 0.03 inches of precipitation fell yesterday, which brings the monthly total to 1.79 inches. This is 1.03 inches above the normal amount of 0.76 inches for August. The total precipitation for the season since June 1st now stands at 11.61 inches, which is 3.95 inches above normal. The total precipitation for the year is now 25.21 inches, which is 3.36 inches above normal. There were no heating degree days yesterday, which is normal. This leaves the monthly total at zero, which is normal. The yearly total since July 1st is 8, which is 4 above normal. There were 11 cooling degree days yesterday, which is 4 above normal. This brings the monthly total to 51, which is 2 above normal. The yearly total since January 1st is 499, which is 21 above normal. The average wind speed was less than 5 miles per hour yesterday. The normal high temperature for today is 82 degrees, and the normal low is 61. The record high for today is 93, which occurred in 1983, and the record low is 46, which occurred in 1989. Sunrise today is at 6:18 a.m. and sunset is at 8:19 p.m. Warm and muggy conditions will remain over the Keystone State over the weekend and the first half of next week. There will be a chance of showers and storms today, some with the potential for heavy rain and gusty winds. A short break is expected on Sunday from the stormy conditions, but more showers and storms will be possible on Monday. High temperatures this afternoon will be mainly in the lower to mid-90s. Lows tonight will range from the lower to mid-60s across most of Pennsylvania, but only fall back into the lower 70s across the southeast. Highs on Sunday will be a few degrees cooler than today. The big change will be the lower dew points on Sunday. Here is the latest National Weather Service forecast for Blair and Bedford counties, including the city of Altoona. Today, partly sunny. A chance of showers this morning. A slight chance of thunderstorms. A slight chance of showers this afternoon. Rainfall amounts around a tenth of an inch. Highs in the mid-80s. Southwest winds 10 to 15 miles an hour with gusts up to 25 miles an hour. Chance of rain 50%. Tonight, partly cloudy through midnight, then mostly cloudy with a slight chance of showers between midnight and 2 a.m. Mostly cloudy after 2 a.m. Rainfall amounts less than a tenth of an inch. Lows in the upper 60s. West winds 5 to 10 miles an hour with gusts up to 20 miles an hour. Chance of rain 20%. Sunday, mostly sunny. Highs in the mid-80s. West winds 5 to 10 miles an hour. Sunday night, mostly clear.
lows in the mid-60s. West winds around 5 miles an hour. Here is the latest National Weather Service forecast for Cambria County, including the city of Johnstown. Today, mostly cloudy before 10 a.m., then becoming partly sunny. A chance of showers and a slight chance of thunderstorms. Rainfall amounts around a tenth of an inch. Highs around 80. Southwest winds 10 to 15 miles an hour with gusts up to 25 miles an hour. Chance of rain 40%. Tonight, partly cloudy before 8 p.m., then becoming mostly cloudy. A chance of showers and a slight chance of thunderstorms. Rainfall amounts less than a tenth of an inch. Lows in the mid-60s. Southwest winds 5 to 10 miles an hour with gusts up to 20 miles an hour. Chance of rain 50%. Sunday, mostly sunny. Highs around 80. West winds 5 to 10 miles an hour. Sunday night, mostly clear. Lows in the lower 60s. Southwest winds around 5 miles an hour. And now the extended forecast for South Central Pennsylvania. Monday, mostly sunny with a chance of showers and thunderstorms. Highs in the mid-80s. Chance of rain 50%. Monday night, mostly cloudy with a chance of showers and thunderstorms. Lows in the upper 60s. Chance of rain 50%. Tuesday, showers likely and a chance of thunderstorms. Highs in the lower 80s. Chance of rain 70%. Tuesday night, mostly cloudy with a chance of showers and a slight chance of thunderstorms. Lows in the mid-60s. Chance of rain 50%. Wednesday, mostly cloudy with a chance of showers and thunderstorms. Highs around 80. Chance of rain 50%. Wednesday night, mostly cloudy with a chance of showers. Lows in the lower 60s. Chance of rain 50%. Thursday, partly sunny with a chance of showers and thunderstorms. Highs around 80. Chance of rain 40%. Thursday night, mostly cloudy. Lows in the lower 60s. Friday, partly sunny with a 40% chance of showers. Highs in the upper 70s. The 8 to 14 day outlook, from Saturday, August 15th to Friday, August 21st, calls for below normal temperatures and above normal precipitation. Normal high temperatures across central Pennsylvania during this period range from the mid-70s over the Allegheny Mountains to the mid-80s across the lower Susquehanna Valley. Normal lows range from the low 50s over the Alleghenies to the mid-60s across the lower Susquehanna Valley. Here are the 5 a.m. conditions in the Altoona area. In Altoona, it was mostly cloudy. The temperature was 67 degrees, the dew point 65, and the relative humidity 93%. The wind was calm. The pressure was 30.09 inches and steady. At State College, it was cloudy. The temperature was 70 degrees, the dew point 70, and the relative humidity 100%. The wind was southwest at 5 miles an hour. The pressure was 30.07 inches and rising. Now, a few other local conditions: Johnstown, partly cloudy 65, DuBois, cloudy 69, Pittsburgh mostly cloudy 69, Erie, a thunderstorm 73, Bradford cloudy 68. To the south and east, the report from York was not available. Harrisburg cloudy 72, Philadelphia partly cloudy 76, Baltimore clear 72, Washington D.C. clear 71. Once again, in Altoona it was 67 degrees under mostly cloudy skies. And at State College it was 70 degrees under cloudy skies. 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Here's the hazardous weather outlook for the following counties, Blair and Cambria. For today and tonight, scattered thunderstorms with localized heavy rainfall could lead to isolated instances of flash flooding today. And now the extended outlook for the period Sunday through Friday. Periods of heavy rainfall early next week could lead to isolated instances of flash flooding on Monday and Tuesday. Spotters are encouraged to report significant hazardous weather. Here's the hazardous weather outlook for the following counties, Bedford and Huntingdon. For today and tonight, strong to severe thunderstorms could bring gusty winds this afternoon and evening.
localized heavy rainfall could lead to isolated instances of flash flooding. The probability for widespread hazardous weather is low. And now the extended outlook for the period Sunday through Friday. Periods of heavy rainfall early next week could lead to isolated instances of flash flooding on Monday and Tuesday. Spotters are encouraged to report significant hazardous weather. The Altoona Climate Summary for yesterday, August 7, 2026. Yesterday's high temperature of 84 degrees occurred at 2:49 p.m. This high was 2 degrees above the normal high of 82. Yesterday's low temperature of 67 degrees occurred at 11:59 p.m. This low was 6 degrees above the normal low of 61. 0.03 inches of precipitation fell yesterday, which brings the monthly total to 1.79 inches. This is 1.03 inches above the normal amount of 0.76 inches for August. The total precipitation for the season since June 1st now stands at 11.61 inches, which is 3.95 inches above normal. The total precipitation for the year is now 25.21 inches, which is 3.36 inches above normal. There were no heating degree days yesterday, which is normal. This leaves the monthly total at zero, which is normal. The yearly total since July 1st is 8, which is 4 above normal. There were 11 cooling degree days yesterday, which is 4 above normal. This brings the monthly total to 51, which is 2 above normal. The yearly total since January 1st is 499, which is 21 above normal. The average wind speed was less than 5 miles per hour yesterday. The normal high temperature for today is 82 degrees, and the normal low is 61. The record high for today is 93, which occurred in 1983, and the record low is 46, which occurred in 1989. Sunrise today is at 6:18 a.m. and sunset is at 8:19 p.m. Warm and muggy conditions will remain over the Keystone State over the weekend and the first half of next week. There will be a chance of showers and storms today, some with the potential for heavy rain and gusty winds. A short break is expected on Sunday from the stormy conditions, but more showers and storms will be possible on Monday. High temperatures this afternoon will be mainly in the lower to mid-90s. Lows tonight will range from the lower to mid-60s across most of Pennsylvania, but only fall back into the lower 70s across the southeast. Highs on Sunday will be a few degrees cooler than today. The big change will be the lower dew points on Sunday. Here is the latest National Weather Service forecast for Blair and Bedford counties, including the city of Altoona. Today, partly sunny. A chance of showers this morning. A slight chance of thunderstorms. A slight chance of showers this afternoon. Rainfall amounts around a tenth of an inch. Highs in the mid-80s. Southwest winds 10 to 15 miles an hour with gusts up to 25 miles an hour. Chance of rain 50%. Tonight, partly cloudy through midnight, then mostly cloudy with a slight chance of showers between midnight and 2 a.m. Mostly cloudy after 2 a.m. Rainfall amounts less than a tenth of an inch. Lows in the upper 60s. West winds 5 to 10 miles an hour with gusts up to 20 miles an hour. Chance of rain 20%. Sunday, mostly sunny. Highs in the mid-80s. West winds 5 to 10 miles an hour. Sunday night, mostly clear. Lows in the mid-60s. West winds around 5 miles an hour. Here is the latest National Weather Service forecast for Cambria County, including the city of Johnstown. Today, mostly cloudy before 10 a.m., then becoming partly sunny. A chance of showers and a slight chance of thunderstorms. Rainfall amounts around a tenth of an inch. Highs around 80. Southwest winds 10 to 15 miles an hour with gusts up to 25 miles an hour. Chance of rain 40%. Tonight, partly cloudy before 8 p.m., then becoming mostly cloudy. A chance of showers and a slight chance of thunderstorms. Rainfall amounts less than a tenth of an inch. Lows in the mid-60s. Southwest winds 5 to 10 miles an hour with gusts up to 20 miles an hour. Chance of rain 50%. Sunday, mostly sunny. Highs around 80. West winds 5 to 10 miles an hour. Sunday night, mostly clear. Lows in the lower 60s. Southwest winds around 5 miles an hour.
and now the extended forecast for South Central Pennsylvania. Monday, mostly sunny with a chance of showers and thunderstorms. Highs in the mid-80s. Chance of rain 50%. Monday night, mostly cloudy with a chance of showers and thunderstorms. Lows in the upper 60s. Chance of rain 50%. Tuesday, showers likely and a chance of thunderstorms. Highs in the lower 80s. Chance of rain 70%. Tuesday night, mostly cloudy with a chance of showers and a slight chance of thunderstorms. Lows in the mid-60s. Chance of rain 50%. Wednesday, mostly cloudy with a chance of showers and thunderstorms. Highs around 80. Chance of rain 50%. Wednesday night, mostly cloudy with a chance of showers. Lows in the lower 60s. Chance of rain 50%. Thursday, partly sunny with a chance of showers and thunderstorms. Highs around 80. Chance of rain 40%. Thursday night, mostly cloudy. Lows in the lower 60s. Friday, partly sunny with a 40% chance of showers. Highs in the upper 70s. The 8 to 14 day outlook, from Saturday, August 15th to Friday, August 21st, calls for below normal temperatures and above normal precipitation. Normal high temperatures across central Pennsylvania during this period range from the mid-70s over the Allegheny Mountains to the mid-80s across the lower Susquehanna Valley. Normal lows range from the low 50s over the Alleghenies to the mid-60s across the lower Susquehanna Valley. Here are the 5 a.m. conditions in the Altoona area. In Altoona, it was mostly cloudy. The temperature was 67 degrees, the dew point 65, and the relative humidity 93%. The wind was calm. The pressure was 30.09 inches and steady. At State College, it was cloudy. The temperature was 70 degrees, the dew point 70, and the relative humidity 100%. The wind was southwest at 5 miles an hour. The pressure was 30.07 inches and rising. Now, a few other local conditions: Johnstown, partly cloudy 65, Du Bois, cloudy 69, Pittsburgh mostly cloudy 69, Erie, a thunderstorm 73, Bradford cloudy 68. To the south and east, the report from York was not available. Harrisburg cloudy 72, Philadelphia partly cloudy 76, Baltimore clear 72, Washington D.C. clear 71. Once again, in Altoona it was 67 degrees under mostly cloudy skies. And at State College it was 70 degrees under cloudy skies. 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Here's the hazardous weather outlook for the following counties, Blair and Cambria. For today and tonight, scattered thunderstorms with localized heavy rainfall could lead to isolated instances of flash flooding today. And now the extended outlook for the period Sunday through Friday. Periods of heavy rainfall early next week could lead to isolated instances of flash flooding on Monday and Tuesday. Spotters are encouraged to report significant hazardous weather. Here's the hazardous weather outlook for the following counties, Bedford and Huntingdon. For today and tonight, strong to severe thunderstorms could bring gusty winds this afternoon and evening. Localized heavy rainfall could lead to isolated instances of flash flooding. The probability for widespread hazardous weather is low. And now the extended outlook for the period Sunday through Friday. Periods of heavy rainfall early next week could lead to isolated instances of flash flooding on Monday and Tuesday. Spotters are encouraged to report significant hazardous weather. The Altoona climate summary for yesterday, August 7, 2026. Yesterday's high temperature of 84 degrees occurred at 2:49 p.m. This high was 2 degrees above the normal high of 82. Yesterday's low temperature of 67 degrees occurred at 11:59 p.m. This low was 6 degrees above the normal low of 61. 0.03 inches of precipitation fell yesterday, which brings the monthly total to 1.79 inches. This is 1.03 inches above the normal amount of 0.76 inches for August. The total precipitation for the season since June 1st now stands at 11.61 inches, which is 3.95 inches above normal.
The total precipitation for the year is now 25.21 inches, which is 3.36 inches above normal. There were no heating degree days yesterday, which is normal. This leaves the monthly total at zero, which is normal. The yearly total since July 1st is 8, which is 4 above normal. There were 11 cooling degree days yesterday, which is 4 above normal. This brings the monthly total to 51, which is 2 above normal. The yearly total since January 1st is 499, which is 21 above normal. The average wind speed was less than 5 miles per hour yesterday. The normal high temperature for today is 82 degrees, and the normal low is 61. The record high for today is 93, which occurred in 1983, and the record low is 46, which occurred in 1989. Sunrise today is at 6:18 a.m. and sunset is at 8:19 p.m. Warm and muggy conditions will remain over the Keystone State over the weekend and the first half of next week. There will be a chance of showers and storms today, some with the potential for heavy rain and gusty winds. A short break is expected on Sunday from the stormy conditions, but more showers and storms will be possible on Monday. High temperatures this afternoon will be mainly in the lower to mid-90s. Lows tonight will range from the lower to mid-60s across most of Pennsylvania, but only fall back into the lower 70s across the southeast. Highs on Sunday will be a few degrees cooler than today. The big change will be the lower dew points on Sunday. Here is the latest National Weather Service forecast for Blair and Bedford counties, including the city of Altoona. Today, partly sunny. A chance of showers this morning. A slight chance of thunderstorms. A slight chance of showers this afternoon. Rainfall amounts around a tenth of an inch. Highs in the mid-80s. Southwest winds 10 to 15 miles an hour with gusts up to 25 miles an hour. Chance of rain 50%. Tonight, partly cloudy through midnight, then mostly cloudy with a slight chance of showers between midnight and 2 a.m. Mostly cloudy after 2 a.m. Rainfall amounts less than a tenth of an inch. Lows in the upper 60s. West winds 5 to 10 miles an hour with gusts up to 20 miles an hour. Chance of rain 20%. Sunday, mostly sunny. Highs in the mid-80s. West winds 5 to 10 miles an hour. Sunday night, mostly clear. Lows in the mid-60s. West winds around 5 miles an hour. Here is the latest National Weather Service forecast for Cambria County, including the city of Johnstown. Today, mostly cloudy before 10 a.m., then becoming partly sunny. A chance of showers and a slight chance of thunderstorms. Rainfall amounts around a tenth of an inch. Highs around 80. Southwest winds 10 to 15 miles an hour with gusts up to 25 miles an hour. Chance of rain 40%. Tonight, partly cloudy before 8 p.m., then becoming mostly cloudy. A chance of showers and a slight chance of thunderstorms. Rainfall amounts less than a tenth of an inch. Lows in the mid-60s. Southwest winds 5 to 10 miles an hour with gusts up to 20 miles an hour. Chance of rain 50%. Sunday, mostly sunny. Highs around 80. West winds 5 to 10 miles an hour. Sunday night, mostly clear. Lows in the lower 60s. Southwest winds around 5 miles an hour. And now the extended forecast for South Central Pennsylvania. Monday, mostly sunny with a chance of showers and thunderstorms. Highs in the mid-80s. Chance of rain 50%. Monday night, mostly cloudy with a chance of showers and thunderstorms. Lows in the upper 60s. Chance of rain 50%. Tuesday, showers likely and a chance of thunderstorms. Highs in the lower 80s. Chance of rain 70%. Tuesday night, mostly cloudy with a chance of showers and a slight chance of thunderstorms. Lows in the mid-60s. Chance of rain 50%. Wednesday, mostly cloudy with a chance of showers and thunderstorms. Highs around 80. Chance of rain 50%. Wednesday night, mostly cloudy with a chance of showers. Lows in the lower 60s. Chance of rain 50%. Thursday, partly sunny with a chance of showers and thunderstorms. Highs around 80. Chance of rain 40%. Thursday night, mostly cloudy.
lows in the lower 60s. Friday, partly sunny with a 40% chance of showers. Highs in the upper 70s. The 8 to 14 day outlook, from Saturday, August 15th to Friday, August 21st, calls for below normal temperatures and above normal precipitation. Normal high temperatures across central Pennsylvania during this period range from the mid-70s over the Allegheny Mountains to the mid-80s across the lower Susquehanna Valley. Normal lows range from the low 50s over the Alleghenies to the mid-60s across the lower Susquehanna Valley. Here are the 5 a.m. conditions in the Altoona area. In Altoona, it was mostly cloudy. The temperature was 67 degrees, the dew point 65, and the relative humidity 93%. The wind was calm. The pressure was 30.09 inches and steady. At State College, it was cloudy. The temperature was 70 degrees, the dew point 70, and the relative humidity 100%. The wind was southwest at 5 miles an hour. The pressure was 30.07 inches and rising. Now, a few other local conditions: Johnstown, partly cloudy 65, DuBois, cloudy 69, Pittsburgh mostly cloudy 69, Erie, a thunderstorm 73, Bradford cloudy 68. To the south and east, the report from York was not available. Harrisburg cloudy 72, Philadelphia partly cloudy 76, Baltimore clear 72, Washington DC clear 71. Once again, in Altoona it was 67 degrees under mostly cloudy skies. And at State College it was 70 degrees under cloudy skies. 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Here's the hazardous weather outlook for the following counties, Blair and Cambria. For today and tonight, scattered thunderstorms with localized heavy rainfall could lead to isolated instances of flash flooding today. And now the extended outlook for the period Sunday through Friday. Periods of heavy rainfall early next week could lead to isolated instances of flash flooding on Monday and Tuesday. Spotters are encouraged to report significant hazardous weather. Here's the hazardous weather outlook for the following counties, Bedford and Huntingdon. For today and tonight, strong to severe thunderstorms could bring gusty winds this afternoon and evening. Localized heavy rainfall could lead to isolated instances of flash flooding. The probability for widespread hazardous weather is low. And now the extended outlook for the period Sunday through Friday. Periods of heavy rainfall early next week could lead to isolated instances of flash flooding on Monday and Tuesday. Spotters are encouraged to report significant hazardous weather. The Altoona Climate Summary for yesterday, August 7, 2026. Yesterday's high temperature of 84 degrees occurred at 2:49 p.m. This high was 2 degrees above the normal high of 82. Yesterday's low temperature of 67 degrees occurred at 11:59 p.m. This low was 6 degrees above the normal low of 61. 0.03 inches of precipitation fell yesterday, which brings the monthly total to 1.79 inches. This is 1.03 inches above the normal amount of 0.76 inches for August. The total precipitation for the season since June 1st now stands at 11.61 inches, which is 3.95 inches above normal. The total precipitation for the year is now 25.21 inches, which is 3.36 inches above normal. There were no heating degree days yesterday, which is normal. This leaves the monthly total at zero, which is normal. The yearly total since July 1st is 8, which is 4 above normal. There were 11 cooling degree days yesterday, which is 4 above normal. This brings the monthly total to 51, which is 2 above normal. The yearly total since January 1st is 499, which is 21 above normal. The average wind speed was less than 5 miles per hour yesterday. The normal high temperature for today is 82 degrees, and the normal low is 61. The record high for today is 93, which occurred in 1983, and the record low is 46, which occurred in 1989. Sunrise today is at 6:18 a.m. and sunset is at 8:19 p.m. Warm and muggy conditions will remain over the Keystone State over the weekend and the first half of next week. There will be a chance of showers and storms today, some with the potential for heavy rain and gusty winds.
A short break is expected on Sunday from the stormy conditions, but more showers and storms will be possible on Monday. High temperatures this afternoon will be mainly in the lower to mid-90s. Lows tonight will range from the lower to mid-60s across most of Pennsylvania, but only fall back into the lower 70s across the southeast. Highs on Sunday will be a few degrees cooler than today. The big change will be the lower dew points on Sunday. Here is the latest National Weather Service forecast for Blair and Bedford counties, including the city of Altoona. Today, partly sunny. A chance of showers this morning. A slight chance of thunderstorms. A slight chance of showers this afternoon. Rainfall amounts around a tenth of an inch. Highs in the mid-80s. Southwest winds 10 to 15 miles an hour with gusts up to 25 miles an hour. Chance of rain 50%. Tonight, partly cloudy through midnight, then mostly cloudy with a slight chance of showers between midnight and 2 a.m. Mostly cloudy after 2 a.m. Rainfall amounts less than a tenth of an inch. Lows in the upper 60s. West winds 5 to 10 miles an hour with gusts up to 20 miles an hour. Chance of rain 20%. Sunday, mostly sunny. Highs in the mid-80s. West winds 5 to 10 miles an hour. Sunday night, mostly clear. Lows in the mid-60s. West winds around 5 miles an hour. Here is the latest National Weather Service forecast for Cambria County, including the city of Johnstown. Today, mostly cloudy before 10 a.m., then becoming partly sunny. A chance of showers and a slight chance of thunderstorms. Rainfall amounts around a tenth of an inch. Highs around 80. Southwest winds 10 to 15 miles an hour with gusts up to 25 miles an hour. Chance of rain 40%. Tonight, partly cloudy before 8 p.m., then becoming mostly cloudy. A chance of showers and a slight chance of thunderstorms. Rainfall amounts less than a tenth of an inch. Lows in the mid-60s. Southwest winds 5 to 10 miles an hour with gusts up to 20 miles an hour. Chance of rain 50%. Sunday, mostly sunny. Highs around 80. West winds 5 to 10 miles an hour. Sunday night, mostly clear. Lows in the lower 60s. Southwest winds around 5 miles an hour. And now the extended forecast for South Central Pennsylvania. Monday, mostly sunny with a chance of showers and thunderstorms. Highs in the mid-80s. Chance of rain 50%. Monday night, mostly cloudy with a chance of showers and thunderstorms. Lows in the upper 60s. Chance of rain 50%. Tuesday, showers likely and a chance of thunderstorms. Highs in the lower 80s. Chance of rain 70%. Tuesday night, mostly cloudy with a chance of showers and a slight chance of thunderstorms. Lows in the mid-60s. Chance of rain 50%. Wednesday, mostly cloudy with a chance of showers and thunderstorms. Highs around 80. Chance of rain 50%. Wednesday night, mostly cloudy with a chance of showers. Lows in the lower 60s. Chance of rain 50%. Thursday, partly sunny with a chance of showers and thunderstorms. Highs around 80. Chance of rain 40%. Thursday night, mostly cloudy. Lows in the lower 60s. Friday, partly sunny with a 40% chance of showers. Highs in the upper 70s. The 8 to 14 day outlook, from Saturday, August 15th to Friday, August 21st, calls for below normal temperatures and above normal precipitation. Normal high temperatures across central Pennsylvania during this period range from the mid-70s over the Allegheny Mountains to the mid-80s across the lower Susquehanna Valley. Normal lows range from the low 50s over the Alleghenies to the mid-60s across the lower Susquehanna Valley. Here are the 6 a.m. conditions in the Altoona area. In Altoona, it was partly cloudy. The temperature was 66 degrees, the dew point 64, and the relative humidity 93%. The wind was southwest at 5 miles an hour. The pressure was 30.10 inches and rising. At State College, it was partly cloudy. The temperature was 70 degrees, the dew point 70, and the relative humidity 100%. The wind was southwest at 3 miles an hour.
the pressure was 30.08 inches and rising. Now, a few other local conditions: Johnstown, light rain 66, Dubois, cloudy 68, La Trobe, mostly cloudy 68, Pittsburgh a thunderstorm 68, Erie, light rain 72, Bradford cloudy 68. To the south and east, the report from York was not available. Harrisburg cloudy 72, Philadelphia mostly cloudy 76, Baltimore partly cloudy 72, Washington DC partly cloudy 70. Once again, in Altoona it was 66 degrees under partly cloudy skies. And at State College it was 70 degrees under partly cloudy skies. 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Here's the hazardous weather outlook for the following counties, Blair and Cambria. For today and tonight, scattered thunderstorms with localized heavy rainfall could lead to isolated instances of flash flooding today. And now the extended outlook for the period Sunday through Friday. Periods of heavy rainfall early next week could lead to isolated instances of flash flooding on Monday and Tuesday. Spotters are encouraged to report significant hazardous weather. Here's the hazardous weather outlook for the following counties, Bedford and Huntingdon. For today and tonight, strong to severe thunderstorms could bring gusty winds this afternoon and evening. Localized heavy rainfall could lead to isolated instances of flash flooding. The probability for widespread hazardous weather is low. And now the extended outlook for the period Sunday through Friday. Periods of heavy rainfall early next week could lead to isolated instances of flash flooding on Monday and Tuesday. Spotters are encouraged to report significant hazardous weather. The Altoona Climate Summary for yesterday, August 7, 2026. Yesterday's high temperature of 84 degrees occurred at 2:49 p.m. This high was 2 degrees above the normal high of 82. Yesterday's low temperature of 67 degrees occurred at 11:59 p.m. This low was 6 degrees above the normal low of 61. 0.03 inches of precipitation fell yesterday, which brings the monthly total to 1.79 inches. This is 1.03 inches above the normal amount of 0.76 inches for August. The total precipitation for the season since June 1st now stands at 11.61 inches, which is 3.95 inches above normal. The total precipitation for the year is now 25.21 inches, which is 3.36 inches above normal. There were no heating degree days yesterday, which is normal. This leaves the monthly total at zero, which is normal. The yearly total since July 1st is 8, which is 4 above normal. There were 11 cooling degree days yesterday, which is 4 above normal. This brings the monthly total to 51, which is 2 above normal. The yearly total since January 1st is 499, which is 21 above normal. The average wind speed was less than 5 miles per hour yesterday. The normal high temperature for today is 82 degrees, and the normal low is 61. The record high for today is 93, which occurred in 1983, and the record low is 46, which occurred in 1989. Sunrise today is at 6:18 a.m. and sunset is at 8:19 p.m. Warm and muggy conditions will remain over the Keystone State over the weekend and the first half of next week. There will be a chance of showers and storms today, some with the potential for heavy rain and gusty winds. A short break is expected on Sunday from the stormy conditions, but more showers and storms will be possible on Monday. High temperatures this afternoon will be mainly in the lower to mid-90s. Lows tonight will range from the lower to mid-60s across most of Pennsylvania, but only fall back into the lower 70s across the southeast. Highs on Sunday will be a few degrees cooler than today. The big change will be the lower dew points on Sunday. Here is the latest National Weather Service forecast for Blair and Bedford counties, including the city of Altoona. Today, partly sunny. A chance of showers this morning. A slight chance of thunderstorms. A slight chance of showers this afternoon. Rainfall amounts around a tenth of an inch. Highs in the mid-80s. Southwest winds 10 to 15 miles an hour with gusts up to 25 miles an hour. Chance of rain 50%. Tonight, partly cloudy through midnight, then mostly cloudy with a slight chance of showers between midnight and 2 a.m.
mostly cloudy after 2 a.m. Rainfall amounts less than a tenth of an inch. Lows in the upper 60s. West winds 5 to 10 miles an hour with gusts up to 20 miles an hour. Chance of rain 20%. Sunday, mostly sunny. Highs in the mid-80s.

a slight chance of thunderstorms. Rainfall amounts less than a tenth of an inch. Lows in the mid-60s. Southwest winds 5 to 10 miles an hour with gusts up to 20 miles an hour. Chance of rain 50%. Sunday, mostly sunny. Highs around 80. West winds 5 to 10 miles an hour. Sunday night, mostly clear. Lows in the lower 60s. Southwest winds around 5 miles an hour. And now the extended forecast for South Central Pennsylvania. Monday, mostly sunny with a chance of showers and thunderstorms. Highs in the mid-80s. Chance of rain 50%. Monday night, mostly cloudy with a chance of showers and thunderstorms. Lows in the upper 60s. Chance of rain 50%. Tuesday, showers likely and a chance of thunderstorms. Highs in the lower 80s. Chance of rain 70%. Tuesday night, mostly cloudy with a chance of showers and a slight chance of thunderstorms. Lows in the mid-60s. Chance of rain 50%. Wednesday, mostly cloudy with a chance of showers and thunderstorms. Highs around 80. Chance of rain 50%. Wednesday night, mostly cloudy with a chance of showers. Lows in the lower 60s. Chance of rain 50%. Thursday, partly sunny with a chance of showers and thunderstorms. Highs around 80. Chance of rain 40%. Thursday night, mostly cloudy. Lows in the lower 60s. Friday, partly sunny with a 40% chance of showers. Highs in the upper 70s. The 8 to 14 day outlook, from Saturday, August 15th to Friday, August 21st, calls for below normal temperatures and above normal precipitation. Normal high temperatures across central Pennsylvania during this period range from the mid-70s over the Allegheny Mountains to the mid-80s across the lower Susquehanna Valley. Normal lows range from the low 50s over the Alleghenies to the mid-60s across the lower Susquehanna Valley. Here are the 6 a.m. conditions in the Altoona area. In Altoona, it was partly cloudy. The temperature was 66 degrees, the dew point 64, and the relative humidity 93%. The wind was southwest at 5 miles an hour. The pressure was 30.10 inches and rising. At State College, it was partly cloudy. The temperature was 70 degrees, the dew point 70, and the relative humidity 100%. The wind was southwest at 3 miles an hour. The pressure was 30.08 inches and rising. Now, a few other local conditions: Johnstown, light rain 66, Dubois, cloudy 68, Latrobe, mostly cloudy 68, Pittsburgh, a thunderstorm 68, Erie, light rain 72, Bradford, cloudy 68. To the south and east, the report from York was not available. Harrisburg, cloudy 72, Philadelphia, mostly cloudy 76, Baltimore, partly cloudy 72, Washington, D.C., partly cloudy 70. Once again, in Altoona it was 66 degrees under partly cloudy skies. And at State College it was 70 degrees under partly cloudy skies. 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Here's the hazardous weather outlook for the following counties, Blair and Cambria. For today and tonight, scattered thunderstorms with localized heavy rainfall could lead to isolated instances of flash flooding today. And now the extended outlook for the period Sunday through Friday. Periods of heavy rainfall early next week could lead to isolated instances of flash flooding on Monday and Tuesday. Spotters are encouraged to report significant hazardous weather. Here's the hazardous weather outlook for the following counties, Bedford and Huntingdon. For today and tonight, strong to severe thunderstorms could bring gusty winds this afternoon and evening. Localized heavy rainfall could lead to isolated instances of flash flooding. The probability for widespread hazardous weather is low. And now the extended outlook for the period Sunday through Friday. Periods of heavy rainfall early next week could lead to isolated instances of flash flooding on Monday and Tuesday. Spotters are encouraged to report significant hazardous weather. The Altoona climate summary for yesterday, August 7, 2026. Yesterday's high temperature of 84 degrees occurred at 2:49 p.m. This high was 2 degrees above the normal high of 82.

Yesterday's low temperature of 67 degrees occurred at 11:59 p.m. This low was 6 degrees above the normal low of 61. 0.03 inches of precipitation fell yesterday, which brings the monthly total to 1.79 inches. This is 1.03 inches above the normal amount of 0.76 inches for August. The total precipitation for the season since June 1st now stands at 11.61 inches, which is 3.95 inches above normal. The total precipitation for the year is now 25.21 inches, which is 3.36 inches above normal. There were no heating degree days yesterday, which is normal. This leaves the monthly total at zero, which is normal. The yearly total since July 1st is 8, which is 4 above normal. There were 11 cooling degree days yesterday, which is 4 above normal. This brings the monthly total to 51, which is 2 above normal. The yearly total since January 1st is 499, which is 21 above normal. The average wind speed was less than 5 miles per hour yesterday. The normal high temperature for today is 82 degrees, and the normal low is 61. The record high for today is 93, which occurred in 1983, and the record low is 46, which occurred in 1989. Sunrise today is at 6:18 a.m. and sunset is at 8:19 p.m. Warm and muggy conditions will remain over the Keystone State over the weekend and the first half of next week. There will be a chance of showers and storms today, some with the potential for heavy rain and gusty winds. A short break is expected on Sunday from the stormy conditions, but more showers and storms will be possible on Monday. High temperatures this afternoon will be mainly in the lower to mid-90s. Lows tonight will range from the lower to mid-60s across most of Pennsylvania, but only fall back into the lower 70s across the southeast. Highs on Sunday will be a few degrees cooler than today. The big change will be the lower dew points on Sunday. Here is the latest National Weather Service forecast for Blair and Bedford counties, including the city of Altoona. Today, partly sunny. A chance of showers this morning. A slight chance of thunderstorms. A slight chance of showers this afternoon. Rainfall amounts around a tenth of an inch. Highs in the mid-80s. Southwest winds 10 to 15 miles an hour with gusts up to 25 miles an hour. Chance of rain 50%. Tonight, partly cloudy through midnight, then mostly cloudy with a slight chance of showers between midnight and 2 a.m. Mostly cloudy after 2 a.m. Rainfall amounts less than a tenth of an inch. Lows in the upper 60s. West winds 5 to 10 miles an hour with gusts up to 20 miles an hour. Chance of rain 20%. Sunday, mostly sunny. Highs in the mid-80s. West winds 5 to 10 miles an hour. Sunday night, mostly clear. Lows in the mid-60s. West winds around 5 miles an hour. Here is the latest National Weather Service forecast for Cambria County, including the city of Johnstown. Today, mostly cloudy before 10 a.m., then becoming partly sunny. A chance of showers and a slight chance of thunderstorms. Rainfall amounts around a tenth of an inch. Highs around 80. Southwest winds 10 to 15 miles an hour with gusts up to 25 miles an hour. Chance of rain 40%. Tonight, partly cloudy before 8 p.m., then becoming mostly cloudy. A chance of showers and a slight chance of thunderstorms. Rainfall amounts less than a tenth of an inch. Lows in the mid-60s. Southwest winds 5 to 10 miles an hour with gusts up to 20 miles an hour. Chance of rain 50%. Sunday, mostly sunny. Highs around 80. West winds 5 to 10 miles an hour. Sunday night, mostly clear. Lows in the lower 60s. Southwest winds around 5 miles an hour. And now the extended forecast for South Central Pennsylvania. Monday, mostly sunny with a chance of showers and thunderstorms. Highs in the mid-80s. Chance of rain 50%. Monday night, mostly cloudy with a chance of showers and thunderstorms. Lows in the upper 60s. Chance of rain 50%. Tuesday, showers likely and a chance of thunderstorms. Highs in the lower 80s. Chance of rain 70%. Tuesday night, mostly cloudy with a chance of showers and a slight chance of thunderstorms. Lows in the mid 60s.
chance of rain 50%. Wednesday, mostly cloudy with a chance of showers and thunderstorms. Highs around 80. Chance of rain 50%. Wednesday night, mostly cloudy with a chance of showers. Lows in the lower 60s. Chance of rain 50%. Thursday, partly sunny with a chance of showers and thunderstorms. Highs around 80. Chance of rain 40%. Thursday night, mostly cloudy. Lows in the lower 60s. Friday, partly sunny with a 40% chance of showers. Highs in the upper 70s. 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Broadcasts originate from the National Weather Service in State College and are transmitted from the tower facilities provided by the Blair County Emergency Management Agency in Frankstown on a frequency of 162.425 MHz. We are located at Innovation Park in State College. 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Properly set weather radios with the alarm device will alert you when severe weather warnings or watches are issued. Programming on this station will be temporarily changed during severe weather to bring you the latest information. Warnings and safety information from the National Weather Service may someday save your life or protect your property. The 8 to 14 day outlook from Saturday, August 15th to Friday, August 21st calls for below normal temperatures and above normal precipitation. Normal high temperatures across central Pennsylvania during this period range from the mid-70s over the Allegheny Mountains to the mid-80s across the lower Susquehanna Valley. Normal lows range from the low 50s over the Alleghenies to the mid-60s across the lower Susquehanna Valley. Here are the 6 a.m. conditions in the Altoona area. In Altoona, it was partly cloudy. The temperature was 66 degrees, the dew point 64, and the relative humidity 93%. The wind was southwest at 5 miles an hour. The pressure was 30.10 inches and rising. At State College, it was partly cloudy. The temperature was 70 degrees, the dew point 70, and the relative humidity 100%. The wind was southwest at 3 miles an hour. The pressure was 30.08 inches and rising. Now, a few other local conditions: Johnstown, light rain 66, Dubois, cloudy 68, La Trobe, mostly cloudy 68, Pittsburgh, a thunderstorm 68, Erie, light rain 72, Bradford, cloudy 68. To the south and east, the report from York was not available. Harrisburg, cloudy 72, Philadelphia, mostly cloudy 76, Baltimore, partly cloudy 72, Washington, D.C., partly cloudy 70. Once again, in Altoona it was 66 degrees under partly cloudy skies. And at State College it was 70 degrees under partly cloudy skies. 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Here's the hazardous weather outlook for the following counties, Blair and Cambria. For today and tonight, scattered thunderstorms with localized heavy rainfall could lead to isolated instances of flash flooding today. And now the extended outlook for the period Sunday through Friday. Periods of heavy rainfall early next week could lead to isolated instances of flash flooding on Monday and Tuesday. Spotters are encouraged to report significant hazardous weather. Here's the hazardous weather outlook for the following counties, Bedford and Huntingdon. For today and tonight, strong to severe thunderstorms could bring gusty winds this afternoon and evening. Localized heavy rainfall could lead to isolated instances of flash flooding. The probability for widespread hazardous weather is low. And now the extended outlook for the period Sunday through Friday. Periods of heavy rainfall early next week could lead to isolated instances of flash flooding on Monday and Tuesday. Spotters are encouraged to report significant hazardous weather. The Altoona climate summary for yesterday, August 7, 2026. Yesterday's high temperature of 84 degrees occurred at 2:49 p.m. This high was 2 degrees above the normal high of 82. Yesterday's low temperature of 67 degrees occurred at 11:59 p.m. This low was 6 degrees above the normal low of 61. 0.03 inches of precipitation fell yesterday, which brings the monthly total to 1.79 inches.
This is 1.03 inches above the normal amount of 0.76 inches for August. The total precipitation for the season since June 1st now stands at 11.61 inches, which is 3.95 inches above normal. The total precipitation for the year is now 25.21 inches, which is 3.36 inches above normal. There were no heating degree days yesterday, which is normal. This leaves the monthly total at zero, which is normal. The yearly total since July 1st is 8, which is 4 above normal. There were 11 cooling degree days yesterday, which is 4 above normal. This brings the monthly total to 51, which is 2 above normal. The yearly total since January 1st is 499, which is 21 above normal. The average wind speed was less than 5 miles per hour yesterday. The normal high temperature for today is 82 degrees, and the normal low is 61. The record high for today is 93, which occurred in 1983, and the record low is 46, which occurred in 1989. Sunrise today is at 6:18 a.m. and sunset is at 8:19 p.m. Warm and muggy conditions will remain over the Keystone State over the weekend and the first half of next week. There will be a chance of showers and storms today, some with the potential for heavy rain and gusty winds. A short break is expected on Sunday from the stormy conditions, but more showers and storms will be possible on Monday. High temperatures this afternoon will be mainly in the lower to mid-90s. Lows tonight will range from the lower to mid-60s across most of Pennsylvania, but only fall back into the lower 70s across the southeast. Highs on Sunday will be a few degrees cooler than today. The big change will be the lower dew points on Sunday. Here is the latest National Weather Service forecast for Blair and Bedford counties, including the city of Altoona. Today, partly sunny. A chance of showers this morning. A slight chance of thunderstorms. A slight chance of showers this afternoon. Rainfall amounts around a tenth of an inch. Highs in the mid-80s. Southwest winds 10 to 15 miles an hour with gusts up to 25 miles an hour. Chance of rain 50%. Tonight, partly cloudy through midnight, then mostly cloudy with a slight chance of showers between midnight and 2 a.m. Mostly cloudy after 2 a.m. Rainfall amounts less than a tenth of an inch. Lows in the upper 60s. West winds 5 to 10 miles an hour with gusts up to 20 miles an hour. Chance of rain 20%. Sunday, mostly sunny. Highs in the mid-80s. West winds 5 to 10 miles an hour. Sunday night, mostly clear. Lows in the mid-60s. West winds around 5 miles an hour. Here is the latest National Weather Service forecast for Cambria County, including the city of Johnstown. Today, mostly cloudy before 10 a.m., then becoming partly sunny. A chance of showers and a slight chance of thunderstorms. Rainfall amounts around a tenth of an inch. Highs around 80. Southwest winds 10 to 15 miles an hour with gusts up to 25 miles an hour. Chance of rain 40%. Tonight, partly cloudy before 8 p.m., then becoming mostly cloudy. A chance of showers and a slight chance of thunderstorms. Rainfall amounts less than a tenth of an inch. Lows in the mid-60s. Southwest winds 5 to 10 miles an hour with gusts up to 20 miles an hour. Chance of rain 50%. Sunday, mostly sunny. Highs around 80. West winds 5 to 10 miles an hour. Sunday night, mostly clear. Lows in the lower 60s. Southwest winds around 5 miles an hour. And now the extended forecast for South Central Pennsylvania. Monday, mostly sunny with a chance of showers and thunderstorms. Highs in the mid-80s. Chance of rain 50%. Monday night, mostly cloudy with a chance of showers and thunderstorms. Lows in the upper 60s. Chance of rain 50%. Tuesday, showers likely and a chance of thunderstorms. Highs in the lower 80s. Chance of rain 70%. Tuesday night, mostly cloudy with a chance of showers and a slight chance of thunderstorms. Lows in the mid-60s. Chance of rain 50%. Wednesday, mostly cloudy with a chance of showers and thunderstorms. Highs around 80. Chance of rain 50%. Wednesday night, mostly cloudy with a chance of showers. Lows in the lower 60s.
chance of rain 50%. Thursday, partly sunny with a chance of showers and thunderstorms. Highs around 80. Chance of rain 40%. Thursday night, mostly cloudy. Lows in the lower 60s. Friday, partly sunny with a 40% chance of showers. Highs in the upper 70s. The 8 to 14 day outlook, from Saturday, August 15th to Friday, August 21st, calls for below normal temperatures and above normal precipitation. Normal high temperatures across central Pennsylvania during this period range from the mid-70s over the Allegheny Mountains to the mid-80s across the lower Susquehanna Valley. Normal lows range from the low 50s over the Alleghenies to the mid-60s across the lower Susquehanna Valley. Here are the 6 a.m. conditions in the Altoona area. In Altoona, it was partly cloudy. The temperature was 66 degrees, the dew point 64, and the relative humidity 93%. The wind was southwest at 5 miles an hour. The pressure was 30.10 inches and rising. At State College, it was partly cloudy. The temperature was 70 degrees, the dew point 70, and the relative humidity 100%. The wind was southwest at 3 miles an hour. The pressure was 30.08 inches and rising. Now, a few other local conditions: Johnstown, light rain 66, Dubois, cloudy 68, La Trobe, mostly cloudy 68, Pittsburgh a thunderstorm 68, Erie, light rain 72, Bradford cloudy 68. To the south and east, the report from York was not available. Harrisburg cloudy 72, Philadelphia mostly cloudy 76, Baltimore partly cloudy 72, Washington DC partly cloudy 70. Once again, in Altoona it was 66 degrees under partly cloudy skies. And at State College it was 70 degrees under partly cloudy skies. 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Here's the hazardous weather outlook for the following counties, Blair and Cambria. For today and tonight, scattered thunderstorms with localized heavy rainfall could lead to isolated instances of flash flooding today. And now the extended outlook for the period Sunday through Friday. Periods of heavy rainfall early next week could lead to isolated instances of flash flooding on Monday and Tuesday. Spotters are encouraged to report significant hazardous weather. Here's the hazardous weather outlook for the following counties, Bedford and Huntingdon. For today and tonight, strong to severe thunderstorms could bring gusty winds this afternoon and evening. Localized heavy rainfall could lead to isolated instances of flash flooding. The probability for widespread hazardous weather is low. And now the extended outlook for the period Sunday through Friday. Periods of heavy rainfall early next week could lead to isolated instances of flash flooding on Monday and Tuesday. Spotters are encouraged to report significant hazardous weather. The Altoona climate summary for yesterday, August 7, 2026. Yesterday's high temperature of 84 degrees occurred at 2:49 p.m. This high was 2 degrees above the normal high of 82. Yesterday's low temperature of 67 degrees occurred at 11:59 p.m. This low was 6 degrees above the normal low of 61. 0.03 inches of precipitation fell yesterday, which brings the monthly total to 1.79 inches. This is 1.03 inches above the normal amount of 0.76 inches for August. The total precipitation for the season since June 1st now stands at 11.61 inches, which is 3.95 inches above normal. The total precipitation for the year is now 25.21 inches, which is 3.36 inches above normal. There were no heating degree days yesterday, which is normal. This leaves the monthly total at zero, which is normal. The yearly total since July 1st is 8, which is 4 above normal. There were 11 cooling degree days yesterday, which is 4 above normal. This brings the monthly total to 51, which is 2 above normal. The yearly total since January 1st is 499, which is 21 above normal. The average wind speed was less than 5 miles per hour yesterday. The normal high temperature for today is 82 degrees, and the normal low is 61. The record high for today is 93, which occurred in 1983, and the record low is 46, which occurred in 1989.
Sunrise today is at 6:18 a.m. and sunset is at 8:19 p.m. Warm and muggy conditions will remain over the Keystone State over the weekend and the first half of next week. There will be a chance of showers and storms today, some with the potential for heavy rain and gusty winds. A short break is expected on Sunday from the stormy conditions, but more showers and storms will be possible on Monday. High temperatures this afternoon will be mainly in the lower to mid-90s. Lows tonight will range from the lower to mid-60s across most of Pennsylvania, but only fall back into the lower 70s across the southeast. Highs on Sunday will be a few degrees cooler than today. The big change will be the lower dew points on Sunday. Here is the latest National Weather Service forecast for Blair and Bedford counties, including the city of Altoona. Today, partly sunny. A chance of showers this morning. A slight chance of thunderstorms. A slight chance of showers this afternoon. Rainfall amounts around a tenth of an inch. Highs in the mid-80s. Southwest winds 10 to 15 miles an hour with gusts up to 25 miles an hour. Chance of rain 50%. Tonight, partly cloudy through midnight, then mostly cloudy with a slight chance of showers between midnight and 2 a.m. Mostly cloudy after 2 a.m. Rainfall amounts less than a tenth of an inch. Lows in the upper 60s. West winds 5 to 10 miles an hour with gusts up to 20 miles an hour. Chance of rain 20%. Sunday, mostly sunny. Highs in the mid-80s. West winds 5 to 10 miles an hour. Sunday night, mostly clear. Lows in the mid-60s. West winds around 5 miles an hour. Here is the latest National Weather Service forecast for Cambria County, including the city of Johnstown. Today, mostly cloudy before 10 a.m., then becoming partly sunny. A chance of showers and a slight chance of thunderstorms. Rainfall amounts around a tenth of an inch. Highs around 80. Southwest winds 10 to 15 miles an hour with gusts up to 25 miles an hour. Chance of rain 40%. Tonight, partly cloudy before 8 p.m., then becoming mostly cloudy. A chance of showers and a slight chance of thunderstorms. Rainfall amounts less than a tenth of an inch. Lows in the mid-60s. Southwest winds 5 to 10 miles an hour with gusts up to 20 miles an hour. Chance of rain 50%. Sunday, mostly sunny. Highs around 80. West winds 5 to 10 miles an hour. Sunday night, mostly clear. Lows in the lower 60s. Southwest winds around 5 miles an hour. And now the extended forecast for South Central Pennsylvania. Monday, mostly sunny with a chance of showers and thunderstorms. Highs in the mid-80s. Chance of rain 50%. Monday night, mostly cloudy with a chance of showers and thunderstorms. Lows in the upper 60s. Chance of rain 50%. Tuesday, showers likely and a chance of thunderstorms. Highs in the lower 80s. Chance of rain 70%. Tuesday night, mostly cloudy with a chance of showers and a slight chance of thunderstorms. Lows in the mid-60s. Chance of rain 50%. Wednesday, mostly cloudy with a chance of showers and thunderstorms. Highs around 80. Chance of rain 50%. Wednesday night, mostly cloudy with a chance of showers. Lows in the lower 60s. Chance of rain 50%. Thursday, partly sunny with a chance of showers and thunderstorms. Highs around 80. Chance of rain 40%. Thursday night, mostly cloudy. Lows in the lower 60s. Friday, partly sunny with a 40% chance of showers. Highs in the upper 70s. The 8 to 14 day outlook, from Saturday, August 15th to Friday, August 21st, calls for below normal temperatures and above normal precipitation. Normal high temperatures across central Pennsylvania during this period range from the mid-70s over the Allegheny Mountains to the mid-80s across the lower Susquehanna Valley. Normal lows range from the low 50s over the Alleghenies to the mid-60s across the lower Susquehanna Valley. Here are the 6 a.m. conditions in the Altoona area. In Altoona, it was partly cloudy. The temperature was 66 degrees, the dew point 64, and the relative humidity 93%. The wind was southwest at 5 miles an hour.
the pressure was 30.10 inches and rising. At State College, it was partly cloudy. The temperature was 70 degrees, the dew point 70, and the relative humidity 100%. The wind was southwest at 3 miles an hour. The pressure was 30.08 inches and rising. Now, a few other local conditions: Johnstown, light rain 66, Dubois, cloudy 68, La Trobe, mostly cloudy 68, Pittsburgh a thunderstorm 68, Erie, light rain 72, Bradford cloudy 68. To the south and east, the report from York was not available. Harrisburg cloudy 72, Philadelphia mostly cloudy 76, Baltimore partly cloudy 72, Washington DC partly cloudy 70. Once again, in Altoona it was 66 degrees under partly cloudy skies. And at State College it was 70 degrees under partly cloudy skies. 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Here's the hazardous weather outlook for the following counties, Blair and Cambria. For today and tonight, scattered thunderstorms with localized heavy rainfall could lead to isolated instances of flash flooding today. And now the extended outlook for the period Sunday through Friday. Periods of heavy rainfall early next week could lead to isolated instances of flash flooding on Monday and Tuesday. Spotters are encouraged to report significant hazardous weather. Here's the hazardous weather outlook for the following counties, Bedford and Huntingdon. For today and tonight, strong to severe thunderstorms could bring gusty winds this afternoon and evening. Localized heavy rainfall could lead to isolated instances of flash flooding. The probability for widespread hazardous weather is low. And now the extended outlook for the period Sunday through Friday. Periods of heavy rainfall early next week could lead to isolated instances of flash flooding on Monday and Tuesday. Spotters are encouraged to report significant hazardous weather. The Altoona climate summary for yesterday, August 7, 2026. Yesterday's high temperature of 84 degrees occurred at 2:49 p.m. This high was 2 degrees above the normal high of 82. Yesterday's low temperature of 67 degrees occurred at 11:59 p.m. This low was 6 degrees above the normal low of 61. 0.03 inches of precipitation fell yesterday, which brings the monthly total to 1.79 inches. This is 1.03 inches above the normal amount of 0.76 inches for August. The total precipitation for the season since June 1st now stands at 11.61 inches, which is 3.95 inches above normal. The total precipitation for the year is now 25.21 inches, which is 3.36 inches above normal. There were no heating degree days yesterday, which is normal. This leaves the monthly total at zero, which is normal. The yearly total since July 1st is 8, which is 4 above normal. There were 11 cooling degree days yesterday, which is 4 above normal. This brings the monthly total to 51, which is 2 above normal. The yearly total since January 1st is 499, which is 21 above normal. The average wind speed was less than 5 miles per hour yesterday. The normal high temperature for today is 82 degrees, and the normal low is 61. The record high for today is 93, which occurred in 1983, and the record low is 46, which occurred in 1989. Sunrise today is at 6:18 a.m. and sunset is at 8:19 p.m. Warm and muggy conditions will remain over the Keystone State over the weekend and the first half of next week. There will be a chance of showers and storms today, some with the potential for heavy rain and gusty winds. A short break is expected on Sunday from the stormy conditions, but more showers and storms will be possible on Monday. High temperatures this afternoon will be mainly in the lower to mid-90s. Lows tonight will range from the lower to mid-60s across most of Pennsylvania, but only fall back into the lower 70s across the southeast. Highs on Sunday will be a few degrees cooler than today. The big change will be the lower dew points on Sunday. Here is the latest National Weather Service forecast for Blair and Bedford counties, including the city of Altoona. Today, partly sunny. A chance of showers this morning. A slight chance of thunderstorms. A slight chance of showers this afternoon. Rainfall amounts around a tenth of an inch. Highs in the mid-80s.
southwest winds 10 to 15 miles an hour with gusts up to 25 miles an hour. Chance of rain 50%. Tonight, partly cloudy through midnight, then mostly cloudy with a slight chance of showers between midnight and 2 a.m. Mostly cloudy after 2 a.m. Rainfall amounts less than a tenth of an inch. Lows in the upper 60s. West winds 5 to 10 miles an hour with gusts up to 20 miles an hour. Chance of rain 20%. Sunday, mostly sunny. Highs in the mid-80s. West winds 5 to 10 miles an hour. Sunday night, mostly clear. Lows in the mid-60s. West winds around 5 miles an hour. Here is the latest National Weather Service forecast for Cambria County, including the city of Johnstown. Today, mostly cloudy before 10 a.m., then becoming partly sunny. A chance of showers and a slight chance of thunderstorms. Rainfall amounts around a tenth of an inch. Highs around 80. Southwest winds 10 to 15 miles an hour with gusts up to 25 miles an hour. Chance of rain 40%. Tonight, partly cloudy before 8 p.m., then becoming mostly cloudy. A chance of showers and a slight chance of thunderstorms. Rainfall amounts less than a tenth of an inch. Lows in the mid-60s. Southwest winds 5 to 10 miles an hour with gusts up to 20 miles an hour. Chance of rain 50%. Sunday, mostly sunny. Highs around 80. West winds 5 to 10 miles an hour. Sunday night, mostly clear. Lows in the lower 60s. Southwest winds around 5 miles an hour. And now the extended forecast for South Central Pennsylvania. Monday, mostly sunny with a chance of showers and thunderstorms. Highs in the mid-80s. Chance of rain 50%. Monday night, mostly cloudy with a chance of showers and thunderstorms. Lows in the upper 60s. Chance of rain 50%. Tuesday, showers likely and a chance of thunderstorms. Highs in the lower 80s. Chance of rain 70%. Tuesday night, mostly cloudy with a chance of showers and a slight chance of thunderstorms. Lows in the mid-60s. Chance of rain 50%. Wednesday, mostly cloudy with a chance of showers and thunderstorms. Highs around 80. Chance of rain 50%. Wednesday night, mostly cloudy with a chance of showers. Lows in the lower 60s. Chance of rain 50%. Thursday, partly sunny with a chance of showers and thunderstorms. Highs around 80. Chance of rain 40%. Thursday night, mostly cloudy. Lows in the lower 60s. Friday, partly sunny with a 40% chance of showers. Highs in the upper 70s. The 8 to 14 day outlook, from Saturday, August 15th to Friday, August 21st, calls for below normal temperatures and above normal precipitation. Normal high temperatures across central Pennsylvania during this period range from the mid-70s over the Allegheny Mountains to the mid-80s across the lower Susquehanna Valley. Normal lows range from the low 50s over the Alleghenies to the mid-60s across the lower Susquehanna Valley. Here are the 6 a.m. conditions in the Altoona area. In Altoona, it was partly cloudy. The temperature was 66 degrees, the dew point 64, and the relative humidity 93%. The wind was southwest at 5 miles an hour. The pressure was 30.10 inches and rising. At State College, it was partly cloudy. The temperature was 70 degrees, the dew point 70, and the relative humidity 100%. The wind was southwest at 3 miles an hour. The pressure was 30.08 inches and rising. Now, a few other local conditions: Johnstown, light rain 66, Dubois, cloudy 68, Latrobe, mostly cloudy 68, Pittsburgh, a thunderstorm 68, Erie, light rain 72, Bradford, cloudy 68. To the south and east, the report from York was not available. Harrisburg, cloudy 72, Philadelphia, mostly cloudy 76, Baltimore, partly cloudy 72, Washington, D.C., partly cloudy 70. Once again, in Altoona it was 66 degrees under partly cloudy skies. And at State College it was 70 degrees under partly cloudy skies. This is NOAA Weather Radio, all hazards station WNG 589.
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Here's the hazardous weather outlook for the following counties, Blair and Cambria, for today and tonight. Scattered thunderstorms with localized heavy rainfall could lead to isolated instances of flash flooding today. And now the extended outlook for the period Sunday through Friday. Periods of heavy rainfall early next week could lead to isolated instances of flash flooding on Monday and Tuesday. Spotters are encouraged to report significant hazardous weather. Here's the hazardous weather outlook for the following counties, Bedford and Huntingdon, for today and tonight. Strong to severe thunderstorms could bring gusty winds this afternoon and evening. Localized heavy rainfall could lead to isolated instances of flash flooding. The probability for widespread hazardous weather is low. And now the extended outlook for the period Sunday through Friday. Periods of heavy rainfall early next week could lead to isolated instances of flash flooding on Monday and Tuesday. Spotters are encouraged to report significant hazardous weather. The Altoona climate summary for yesterday, August 7, 2026. Yesterday's high temperature of 84 degrees occurred at 2:49 p.m. This high was 2 degrees above the normal high of 82. Yesterday's low temperature of 67 degrees occurred at 11:59 p.m. This low was 6 degrees above the normal low of 61. 0.03 inches of precipitation fell yesterday, which brings the monthly total to 1.79 inches. This is 1.03 inches above the normal amount of 0.76 inches for August. The total precipitation for the season since June 1st now stands at 11.61 inches, which is 3.95 inches above normal. The total precipitation for the year is now 25.21 inches, which is 3.36 inches above normal. There were no heating degree days yesterday, which is normal. This leaves the monthly total at zero, which is normal. The yearly total since July 1st is 8, which is 4 above normal. There were 11 cooling degree days yesterday, which is 4 above normal. This brings the monthly total to 51, which is 2 above normal. The yearly total since January 1st is 499, which is 21 above normal. The average wind speed was less than 5 miles per hour yesterday. The normal high temperature for today is 82 degrees, and the normal low is 61. The record high for today is 93, which occurred in 1983, and the record low is 46, which occurred in 1989. Sunrise today is at 6:18 a.m. and sunset is at 8:19 p.m. Warm and muggy conditions will remain over the Keystone State over the weekend and the first half of next week. There will be a chance of showers and storms today, some with the potential for heavy rain and gusty winds. A short break is expected on Sunday from the stormy conditions, but more showers and storms will be possible on Monday. High temperatures this afternoon will be mainly in the lower to mid-90s. Lows tonight will range from the lower to mid-60s across most of Pennsylvania, but only fall back into the lower 70s across the southeast. Highs on Sunday will be a few degrees cooler than today. The big change will be the lower dew points on Sunday. Here is the latest National Weather Service forecast for Blair and Bedford counties, including the city of Altoona. Today, partly sunny. A chance of showers this morning. A slight chance of thunderstorms. A slight chance of showers this afternoon. Rainfall amounts around a tenth of an inch. Highs in the mid-80s. Southwest winds 10 to 15 miles an hour with gusts up to 25 miles an hour. Chance of rain 50%. Tonight, partly cloudy through midnight, then mostly cloudy with a slight chance of showers between midnight and 2 a.m. Mostly cloudy after 2 a.m. Rainfall amounts less than a tenth of an inch. Lows in the upper 60s. West winds 5 to 10 miles an hour with gusts up to 20 miles an hour. Chance of rain 20%. Sunday, mostly sunny. Lows in the mid-80s. West winds 5 to 10 miles an hour. Sunday night, mostly clear. Lows in the mid-60s. West winds around 5 miles an hour. Here is the latest National Weather Service forecast for Cambria County, including the city of Johnstown. Today, mostly cloudy before 10 a.m., then becoming partly sunny. A chance of showers and a slight chance of thunderstorms. Rainfall amounts around a tenth of an inch.
highs around 80. Southwest winds 10 to 15 miles an hour with gusts up to 25 miles an hour. Chance of rain 40%. Tonight, partly cloudy before 8 p.m., then becoming mostly cloudy. A chance of showers and a slight chance of thunderstorms. Rainfall amounts less than a tenth of an inch. Lows in the mid-60s. Southwest winds 5 to 10 miles an hour with gusts up to 20 miles an hour. Chance of rain 50%. Sunday, mostly sunny. Highs around 80. West winds 5 to 10 miles an hour. Sunday night, mostly clear. Lows in the lower 60s. Southwest winds around 5 miles an hour. And now the extended forecast for South Central Pennsylvania. Monday, mostly sunny with a chance of showers and thunderstorms. Highs in the mid-80s. Chance of rain 50%. Monday night, mostly cloudy with a chance of showers and thunderstorms. Lows in the upper 60s. Chance of rain 50%. Tuesday, showers likely and a chance of thunderstorms. Highs in the lower 80s. Chance of rain 70%. Tuesday night, mostly cloudy with a chance of showers and a slight chance of thunderstorms. Lows in the mid-60s. Chance of rain 50%. Wednesday, mostly cloudy with a chance of showers and thunderstorms. Highs around 80. Chance of rain 50%. Wednesday night, mostly cloudy with a chance of showers. Lows in the lower 60s. Chance of rain 50%. Thursday, partly sunny with a chance of showers and thunderstorms. Highs around 80. Chance of rain 40%. Thursday night, mostly cloudy. Lows in the lower 60s. Friday, partly sunny with a 40% chance of showers. Highs in the upper 70s. The 8 to 14 day outlook, from Saturday, August 15th to Friday, August 21st, calls for below normal temperatures and above normal precipitation. Normal high temperatures across central Pennsylvania during this period range from the mid-70s over the Allegheny Mountains to the mid-80s across the lower Susquehanna Valley. Normal lows range from the low 50s over the Alleghenies to the mid-60s across the lower Susquehanna Valley. Here are the 6 a.m. conditions in the Altoona area. In Altoona, it was partly cloudy. The temperature was 66 degrees, the dew point 64, and the relative humidity 93%. The wind was southwest at 5 miles an hour. The pressure was 30.10 inches and rising. At State College, it was partly cloudy. The temperature was 70 degrees, the dew point 70, and the relative humidity 100%. The wind was southwest at 3 miles an hour. The pressure was 30.08 inches and rising. Now, a few other local conditions: Johnstown, light rain 66, Dubois, cloudy 68, Latrobe, mostly cloudy 68, Pittsburgh a thunderstorm 68, Erie, light rain 72, Bradford cloudy 68. To the south and east, the report from York was not available. Harrisburg cloudy 72, Philadelphia mostly cloudy 76, Baltimore partly cloudy 72, Washington DC partly cloudy 70. Once again, in Altoona it was 66 degrees under partly cloudy skies. And at State College it was 70 degrees under partly cloudy skies. 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Here's the hazardous weather outlook for the following counties, Blair and Cambria. For today and tonight. Scattered thunderstorms with localized heavy rainfall could lead to isolated instances of flash flooding today. And now the extended outlook for the period Sunday through Friday. Periods of heavy rainfall early next week could lead to isolated instances of flash flooding on Monday and Tuesday. Spotters are encouraged to report significant hazardous weather. Here's the hazardous weather outlook for the following counties, Bedford and Huntingdon. For today and tonight. Strong to severe thunderstorms could bring gusty winds this afternoon and evening. Localized heavy rainfall could lead to isolated instances of flash flooding. The probability for widespread hazardous weather is low. And now the extended outlook for the period Sunday through Friday. Periods of heavy rainfall early next week could lead to isolated instances of flash flooding on Monday and Tuesday.
spotters are encouraged to report significant hazardous weather. The Altoona Climate Summary for yesterday, August 7, 2026. Yesterday's high temperature of 84 degrees occurred at 2:49 p.m. This high was 2 degrees above the normal high of 82. Yesterday's low temperature of 67 degrees occurred at 11:59 p.m. This low was 6 degrees above the normal low of 61. 0.03 inches of precipitation fell yesterday, which brings the monthly total to 1.79 inches. This is 1.03 inches above the normal amount of 0.76 inches for August. The total precipitation for the season since June 1st now stands at 11.61 inches, which is 3.95 inches above normal. The total precipitation for the year is now 25.21 inches, which is 3.36 inches above normal. There were no heating degree days yesterday, which is normal. This leaves the monthly total at zero, which is normal. The yearly total since July 1st is 8, which is 4 above normal. There were 11 cooling degree days yesterday, which is 4 above normal. This brings the monthly total to 51, which is 2 above normal. The yearly total since January 1st is 499, which is 21 above normal. The average wind speed was less than 5 miles per hour yesterday. The normal high temperature for today is 82 degrees, and the normal low is 61. The record high for today is 93, which occurred in 1983, and the record low is 46, which occurred in 1989. Sunrise today is at 6:18 a.m. and sunset is at 8:19 p.m. Warm and muggy conditions will remain over the Keystone State over the weekend and the first half of next week. There will be a chance of showers and storms today, some with the potential for heavy rain and gusty winds. A short break is expected on Sunday from the stormy conditions, but more showers and storms will be possible on Monday. High temperatures this afternoon will be mainly in the lower to mid-90s. Lows tonight will range from the lower to mid-60s across most of Pennsylvania, but only fall back into the lower 70s across the southeast. Highs on Sunday will be a few degrees cooler than today. The big change will be the lower dew points on Sunday. Here is the latest National Weather Service forecast for Blair and Bedford counties, including the city of Altoona. Today, partly sunny. A chance of showers this morning. A slight chance of thunderstorms. A slight chance of showers this afternoon. Rainfall amounts around a tenth of an inch. Highs in the mid-80s. Southwest winds 10 to 15 miles an hour with gusts up to 25 miles an hour. Chance of rain 50%. Tonight, partly cloudy through midnight, then mostly cloudy with a slight chance of showers between midnight and 2 a.m. Mostly cloudy after 2 a.m. Rainfall amounts less than a tenth of an inch. Lows in the upper 60s. West winds 5 to 10 miles an hour with gusts up to 20 miles an hour. Chance of rain 20%. Sunday, mostly sunny. Highs in the mid-80s. West winds 5 to 10 miles an hour. Sunday night, mostly clear. Lows in the mid-60s. West winds around 5 miles an hour. Here is the latest National Weather Service forecast for Cambria County, including the city of Johnstown. Today, mostly cloudy before 10 a.m., then becoming partly sunny. A chance of showers and a slight chance of thunderstorms. Rainfall amounts around a tenth of an inch. Highs around 80. Southwest winds 10 to 15 miles an hour with gusts up to 25 miles an hour. Chance of rain 40%. Tonight, partly cloudy before 8 p.m., then becoming mostly cloudy. A chance of showers and a slight chance of thunderstorms. Rainfall amounts less than a tenth of an inch. Lows in the mid-60s. Southwest winds 5 to 10 miles an hour with gusts up to 20 miles an hour. Chance of rain 50%. Sunday, mostly sunny. Highs around 80. West winds 5 to 10 miles an hour. Sunday night, mostly clear. Lows in the lower 60s. Southwest winds around 5 miles an hour. And now the extended forecast for South Central Pennsylvania. Monday, mostly sunny with a chance of showers and thunderstorms. Highs in the mid-80s. Chance of rain 50%. Monday night, mostly cloudy with a chance of showers and thunderstorms. Lows in the upper 60s.
chance of rain 50%. Tuesday, showers likely and a chance of thunderstorms. Highs in the lower 80s. Chance of rain 70%. Tuesday night, mostly cloudy with a chance of showers and a slight chance of thunderstorms. Lows in the mid-60s. Chance of rain 50%. Wednesday, mostly cloudy with a chance of showers and thunderstorms. Highs around 80. Chance of rain 50%. Wednesday night, mostly cloudy with a chance of showers. Lows in the lower 60s. Chance of rain 50%. Thursday, partly sunny with a chance of showers and thunderstorms. Highs around 80. Chance of rain 40%. Thursday night, mostly cloudy. Lows in the lower 60s. Friday, partly sunny with a 40% chance of showers. Highs in the upper 70s. The 8 to 14 day outlook, from Saturday, August 15th to Friday, August 21st, calls for below normal temperatures and above normal precipitation. Normal high temperatures across central Pennsylvania during this period range from the mid-70s over the Allegheny Mountains to the mid-80s across the lower Susquehanna Valley. Normal lows range from the low 50s over the Alleghenies to the mid-60s across the lower Susquehanna Valley. Here are the 7 a.m. conditions in the Altoona area. In Altoona, it was partly cloudy. The temperature was 66 degrees, the dew point 65, and the relative humidity 96%. The wind was calm. The pressure was 30.10 inches and steady. At State College, it was partly cloudy. The temperature was 70 degrees, the dew point 70, and the relative humidity 100%. The wind was southwest at 3 miles an hour. The pressure was 30.09 inches and rising. Now, a few other local conditions: Johnstown, partly cloudy 65, Dubois, cloudy 68, La Trobe, rain 68, Pittsburgh partly cloudy 68, Erie, mostly cloudy 70, Bradford cloudy 67. To the south and east, York, partly cloudy 68, Harrisburg mostly cloudy 72, Philadelphia mostly cloudy 76, Baltimore partly cloudy 72, Washington D.C. partly cloudy 71. Once again, in Altoona it was 66 degrees under partly cloudy skies. And at State College it was 70 degrees under partly cloudy skies. 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Serving South Central Pennsylvania, and originating from the National Weather Service Office in State College. Here are the 7 a.m. conditions in the Altoona area. In Altoona, it was partly cloudy. The temperature was 66 degrees, the dew point 65, and the relative humidity 96%. The wind was calm. The pressure was 30.10 inches and steady. At State College, it was partly cloudy. The temperature was 70 degrees, the dew point 70, and the relative humidity 100%. The wind was southwest at 3 miles an hour. The pressure was 30.09 inches and rising. Now, a few other local conditions: Johnstown, partly cloudy 65, Dubois, cloudy 68, La Trobe, rain 68, Pittsburgh partly cloudy 68, Erie, cloudy 70, Bradford cloudy 68. To the south and east, York, partly cloudy 68, Harrisburg mostly cloudy 72, Philadelphia mostly cloudy 76, Baltimore partly cloudy 72, Washington D.C. partly cloudy 71. Once again, in Altoona it was 66 degrees under partly cloudy skies. And at State College it was 70 degrees under partly cloudy skies. 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Here's the hazardous weather outlook for the following counties: Blair and Cambria. For today and tonight, scattered thunderstorms with localized heavy rainfall could lead to isolated instances of flash flooding today. And now the extended outlook for the period Sunday through Friday. Periods of heavy rainfall early next week could lead to isolated instances of flash flooding on Monday and Tuesday. Spotters are encouraged to report significant hazardous weather. Here's the hazardous weather outlook for the following counties: Bedford and Huntingdon. For today and tonight, strong to severe thunderstorms could bring gusty winds this afternoon and evening.
localized heavy rainfall could lead to isolated instances of flash flooding. The probability for widespread hazardous weather is low. And now the extended outlook for the period Sunday through Friday. Periods of heavy rainfall early next week could lead to isolated instances of flash flooding on Monday.

season since June 1st now stands at 11.61 inches, which is 3.95 inches above normal. The total precipitation for the year is now 25.21 inches, which is 3.36 inches above normal. There were no heating degree days yesterday, which is normal. This leaves the monthly total at zero, which is normal. The yearly total since July 1st is 8, which is 4 above normal. There were 11 cooling degree days yesterday, which is 4 above normal. This brings the monthly total to 51, which is 2 above normal. The yearly total since January 1st is 499, which is 21 above normal. The average wind speed was less than 5 miles per hour yesterday. The normal high temperature for today is 82 degrees, and the normal low is 61. The record high for today is 93, which occurred in 1983, and the record low is 46, which occurred in 1989. Sunrise today is at 6:18 a.m. and sunset is at 8:19 p.m. Warm and muggy conditions will remain over the Keystone State over the weekend and the first half of next week. There will be a chance of showers and storms today, some with the potential for heavy rain and gusty winds. A short break is expected on Sunday from the stormy conditions, but more showers and storms will be possible on Monday. High temperatures this afternoon will be mainly in the lower to mid-90s. Lows tonight will range from the lower to mid-60s across most of Pennsylvania, but only fall back into the lower 70s across the southeast. Highs on Sunday will be a few degrees cooler than today. The big change will be the lower dew points on Sunday. Here is the latest National Weather Service forecast for Blair and Bedford counties, including the city of Altoona. Today, partly sunny. A chance of showers this morning. A slight chance of thunderstorms. A slight chance of showers this afternoon. Rainfall amounts around a tenth of an inch. Highs in the mid-80s. Southwest winds 10 to 15 miles an hour with gusts up to 25 miles an hour. Chance of rain 50%. Tonight, partly cloudy through midnight, then mostly cloudy with a slight chance of showers between midnight and 2 a.m. Mostly cloudy after 2 a.m. Rainfall amounts less than a tenth of an inch. Lows in the upper 60s. West winds 5 to 10 miles an hour with gusts up to 20 miles an hour. Chance of rain 20%. Sunday, mostly sunny. Highs in the mid-80s. West winds 5 to 10 miles an hour. Sunday night, mostly clear. Lows in the mid-60s. West winds around 5 miles an hour. Here is the latest National Weather Service forecast for Cambria County, including the city of Johnstown. Today, mostly cloudy before 10 a.m., then becoming partly sunny. A chance of showers and a slight chance of thunderstorms. Rainfall amounts around a tenth of an inch. Highs around 80. Southwest winds 10 to 15 miles an hour with gusts up to 25 miles an hour. Chance of rain 40%. Tonight, partly cloudy before 8 p.m., then becoming mostly cloudy. A chance of showers and a slight chance of thunderstorms. Rainfall amounts less than a tenth of an inch. Lows in the mid-60s. Southwest winds 5 to 10 miles an hour with gusts up to 20 miles an hour. Chance of rain 50%. Sunday, mostly sunny. Highs around 80. West winds 5 to 10 miles an hour. Sunday night, mostly clear. Lows in the lower 60s. Southwest winds around 5 miles an hour. And now the extended forecast for South Central Pennsylvania. Monday, mostly sunny with a chance of showers and thunderstorms. Highs in the mid-80s. Chance of rain 50%. Monday night, mostly cloudy with a chance of showers and thunderstorms. Lows in the upper 60s. Chance of rain 50%. Tuesday, showers likely and a chance of thunderstorms. Highs in the lower 80s. Chance of rain 70%. Tuesday night, mostly cloudy with a chance of showers and a slight chance of thunderstorms. Lows in the mid-60s. Chance of rain 50%. Wednesday, mostly cloudy with a chance of showers and thunderstorms. Highs around 80. Chance of rain 50%. Wednesday night, mostly cloudy with a chance of showers. Lows in the lower 60s. Chance of rain 50%. Thursday, partly sunny with a chance of showers and thunderstorms. Highs around 80.

chance of rain 40%. Thursday night, mostly cloudy. Lows in the lower 60s. Friday, partly sunny with a 40% chance of showers. Highs in the upper 70s. The 8 to 14 day outlook, from Saturday, August 15th to Friday, August 21st, calls for below normal temperatures and above normal precipitation. Normal high temperatures across central Pennsylvania during this period range from the mid-70s over the Allegheny Mountains to the mid-80s across the lower Susquehanna Valley. Normal lows range from the low 50s over the Alleghenies to the mid-60s across the lower Susquehanna Valley. Here are the 7 a.m. conditions in the Altoona area. In Altoona, it was partly cloudy. The temperature was 66 degrees, the dew point 65, and the relative humidity 96%. The wind was calm. The pressure was 30.10 inches and steady. At State College, it was partly cloudy. The temperature was 70 degrees, the dew point 70, and the relative humidity 100%. The wind was southwest at 3 miles an hour. The pressure was 30.09 inches and rising. Now, a few other local conditions: Johnstown, partly cloudy 65, DuBois, cloudy 68, La Trobe, rain 68, Pittsburgh, partly cloudy 68, Erie, cloudy 70, Bradford, cloudy 68. To the south and east, York, partly cloudy 68, Harrisburg, mostly cloudy 72, Philadelphia, mostly cloudy 76, Baltimore, partly cloudy 72, Washington, D.C., partly cloudy 71. Once again, in Altoona it was 66 degrees under partly cloudy skies. And at State College it was 70 degrees under partly cloudy skies. 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Here's the hazardous weather outlook for the following counties, Blair and Cambria. For today and tonight, scattered thunderstorms with localized heavy rainfall could lead to isolated instances of flash flooding today. And now the extended outlook for the period Sunday through Friday. Periods of heavy rainfall early next week could lead to isolated instances of flash flooding on Monday and Tuesday. Spotters are encouraged to report significant hazardous weather. Here's the hazardous weather outlook for the following counties, Bedford and Huntingdon. For today and tonight, strong to severe thunderstorms could bring gusty winds this afternoon and evening. Localized heavy rainfall could lead to isolated instances of flash flooding. The probability for widespread hazardous weather is low. And now the extended outlook for the period Sunday through Friday. Periods of heavy rainfall early next week could lead to isolated instances of flash flooding on Monday and Tuesday. Spotters are encouraged to report significant hazardous weather. 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Broadcasts originate from the National Weather Service in State College and are transmitted from the tower facilities provided by the Blair County Emergency Management Agency in Frankstown on a frequency of 162.425 MHz. We are located at Innovation Park in State College. 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Properly set weather radios with the alarm device will alert you when severe weather warnings or watches are issued. Programming on this station will be temporarily changed during severe weather to bring you the latest information. Warnings and safety information from the National Weather Service may someday save your life or protect your property. The Altoona Climate Summary for yesterday, August 7, 2026. Yesterday's high temperature of 84 degrees occurred at 2:49 p.m. This high was 2 degrees above the normal high of 82. Yesterday's low temperature of 67 degrees occurred at 11:59 p.m. This low was 6 degrees above the normal low of 61. 0.03 inches of precipitation fell yesterday, which brings the monthly total to 1.79 inches. This is 1.03 inches above the normal amount of 0.76 inches for August. The total precipitation for the season since June 1st now stands at 11.61 inches, which is 3.95 inches above normal. The total precipitation for the year is now 25.21 inches, which is 3.36 inches above normal. There were no heating degree days yesterday, which is normal. This leaves the monthly total at zero, which is normal.
The yearly total since July 1st is 8, which is 4 above normal. There were 11 cooling degree days yesterday, which is 4 above normal. This brings the monthly total to 51, which is 2 above normal. The yearly total since January 1st is 499, which is 21 above normal. The average wind speed was less than 5 miles per hour yesterday. The normal high temperature for today is 82 degrees, and the normal low is 61. The record high for today is 93, which occurred in 1983, and the record low is 46, which occurred in 1989. Sunrise today is at 6:18 a.m. and sunset is at 8:19 p.m. Warm and muggy conditions will remain over the Keystone State over the weekend and the first half of next week. There will be a chance of showers and storms today, some with the potential for heavy rain and gusty winds. A short break is expected on Sunday from the stormy conditions, but more showers and storms will be possible on Monday. High temperatures this afternoon will be mainly in the lower to mid-90s. Lows tonight will range from the lower to mid-60s across most of Pennsylvania, but only fall back into the lower 70s across the southeast. Highs on Sunday will be a few degrees cooler than today. The big change will be the lower dew points on Sunday. Here is the latest National Weather Service forecast for Blair and Bedford counties, including the city of Altoona. Today, partly sunny. A chance of showers this morning. A slight chance of thunderstorms. A slight chance of showers this afternoon. Rainfall amounts around a tenth of an inch. Highs in the mid-80s. Southwest winds 10 to 15 miles an hour with gusts up to 25 miles an hour. Chance of rain 50%. Tonight, partly cloudy through midnight, then mostly cloudy with a slight chance of showers between midnight and 2 a.m. Mostly cloudy after 2 a.m. Rainfall amounts less than a tenth of an inch. Lows in the upper 60s. West winds 5 to 10 miles an hour with gusts up to 20 miles an hour. Chance of rain 20%. Sunday, mostly sunny. Highs in the mid-80s. West winds 5 to 10 miles an hour. Sunday night, mostly clear. Lows in the mid-60s. West winds around 5 miles an hour. Here is the latest National Weather Service forecast for Cambria County, including the city of Johnstown. Today, mostly cloudy before 10 a.m., then becoming partly sunny. A chance of showers and a slight chance of thunderstorms. Rainfall amounts around a tenth of an inch. Highs around 80. Southwest winds 10 to 15 miles an hour with gusts up to 25 miles an hour. Chance of rain 40%. Tonight, partly cloudy before 8 p.m., then becoming mostly cloudy. A chance of showers and a slight chance of thunderstorms. Rainfall amounts less than a tenth of an inch. Lows in the mid-60s. Southwest winds 5 to 10 miles an hour with gusts up to 20 miles an hour. Chance of rain 50%. Sunday, mostly sunny. Highs around 80. West winds 5 to 10 miles an hour. Sunday night, mostly clear. Lows in the lower 60s. Southwest winds around 5 miles an hour. And now the extended forecast for South Central Pennsylvania. Monday, mostly sunny with a chance of showers and thunderstorms. Highs in the mid-80s. Chance of rain 50%. Monday night, mostly cloudy with a chance of showers and thunderstorms. Lows in the upper 60s. Chance of rain 50%. Tuesday, showers likely and a chance of thunderstorms. Highs in the lower 80s. Chance of rain 70%. Tuesday night, mostly cloudy with a chance of showers and a slight chance of thunderstorms. Lows in the mid-60s. Chance of rain 50%. Wednesday, mostly cloudy with a chance of showers and thunderstorms. Highs around 80. Chance of rain 50%. Wednesday night, mostly cloudy with a chance of showers. Lows in the lower 60s. Chance of rain 50%. Thursday, partly sunny with a chance of showers and thunderstorms. Highs around 80. Chance of rain 40%. Thursday night, mostly cloudy. Lows in the lower 60s. Friday, partly sunny with a 40% chance of showers. Highs in the upper 70s.
The 8 to 14 day outlook, from Saturday, August 15th to Friday, August 21st, calls for below normal temperatures and above normal precipitation. Normal high temperatures across central Pennsylvania during this period range from the mid-70s over the Allegheny Mountains to the mid-80s across the lower Susquehanna Valley. Normal lows range from the low 50s over the Alleghenies to the mid-60s across the lower Susquehanna Valley. Here are the 7 a.m. conditions in the Altoona area. In Altoona, it was partly cloudy. The temperature was 66 degrees, the dew point 65, and the relative humidity 96%. The wind was calm. The pressure was 30.10 inches and steady. At State College, it was partly cloudy. The temperature was 70 degrees, the dew point 70, and the relative humidity 100%. The wind was southwest at 3 miles an hour. The pressure was 30.09 inches and rising. Now, a few other local conditions: Johnstown, partly cloudy 65, DuBois, cloudy 68, La Trobe, rain 68, Pittsburgh partly cloudy 68, Erie, cloudy 70, Bradford cloudy 68. To the south and east, York, partly cloudy 68, Harrisburg mostly cloudy 72, Philadelphia mostly cloudy 76, Baltimore partly cloudy 72, Washington DC partly cloudy 71. Once again, in Altoona it was 66 degrees under partly cloudy skies. And at State College it was 70 degrees under partly cloudy skies. 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Here's the hazardous weather outlook for the following counties, Blair and Cambria. For today and tonight, scattered thunderstorms with localized heavy rainfall could lead to isolated instances of flash flooding today. And now the extended outlook for the period Sunday through Friday. Periods of heavy rainfall early next week could lead to isolated instances of flash flooding on Monday and Tuesday. Spotters are encouraged to report significant hazardous weather. Here's the hazardous weather outlook for the following counties, Bedford and Huntingdon. For today and tonight, strong to severe thunderstorms could bring gusty winds this afternoon and evening. Localized heavy rainfall could lead to isolated instances of flash flooding. The probability for widespread hazardous weather is low. And now the extended outlook for the period Sunday through Friday. Periods of heavy rainfall early next week could lead to isolated instances of flash flooding on Monday and Tuesday. Spotters are encouraged to report significant hazardous weather. The Altoona climate summary for yesterday, August 7, 2026. Yesterday's high temperature of 84 degrees occurred at 2:49 p.m. This high was 2 degrees above the normal high of 82. Yesterday's low temperature of 67 degrees occurred at 11:59 p.m. This low was 6 degrees above the normal low of 61. 0.03 inches of precipitation fell yesterday, which brings the monthly total to 1.79 inches. This is 1.03 inches above the normal amount of 0.76 inches for August. The total precipitation for the season since June 1st now stands at 11.61 inches, which is 3.95 inches above normal. The total precipitation for the year is now 25.21 inches, which is 3.36 inches above normal. There were no heating degree days yesterday, which is normal. This leaves the monthly total at zero, which is normal. The yearly total since July 1st is 8, which is 4 above normal. There were 11 cooling degree days yesterday, which is 4 above normal. This brings the monthly total to 51, which is 2 above normal. The yearly total since January 1st is 499, which is 21 above normal. The average wind speed was less than 5 miles per hour yesterday. The normal high temperature for today is 82 degrees, and the normal low is 61. The record high for today is 93, which occurred in 1983, and the record low is 46, which occurred in 1989. Sunrise today is at 6:18 a.m. and sunset is at 8:19 p.m. Warm and muggy conditions will remain over the Keystone State over the weekend and the first half of next week. There will be a chance of showers and storms today, some with the potential for heavy rain and gusty winds. A short break is expected on Sunday from the stormy conditions, but more showers and storms will be possible on Monday.
High temperatures this afternoon will be mainly in the lower to mid-90s. Lows tonight will range from the lower to mid-60s across most of Pennsylvania, but only fall back into the lower 70s across the southeast. Highs on Sunday will be a few degrees cooler than today. The big change will be the lower dew points on Sunday. Here is the latest National Weather Service forecast for Blair and Bedford counties, including the city of Altoona. Rest of today, partly sunny. A chance of showers this morning. A slight chance of thunderstorms. A slight chance of showers this afternoon. Rainfall amounts around a tenth of an inch. Highs in the mid-80s. Southwest winds 10 to 15 miles an hour with gusts up to 25 miles an hour. Chance of rain 50%. Tonight, partly cloudy through midnight, then mostly cloudy with a slight chance of showers between midnight and 2 a.m. Mostly cloudy after 2 a.m. Rainfall amounts less than a tenth of an inch. Lows in the upper 60s. West winds 5 to 10 miles an hour with gusts up to 20 miles an hour. Chance of rain 20%. Sunday, mostly sunny. Highs in the mid-80s. West winds 5 to 10 miles an hour. Sunday night, mostly clear. Lows in the mid-60s. West winds around 5 miles an hour. Here is the latest National Weather Service forecast for Cambria County, including the city of Johnstown. Rest of today, mostly cloudy before 10 a.m., then becoming partly sunny. A chance of showers and a slight chance of thunderstorms. Rainfall amounts around a tenth of an inch. Highs around 80. Southwest winds 10 to 15 miles an hour with gusts up to 25 miles an hour. Chance of rain 40%. Tonight, partly cloudy before 8 p.m., then becoming mostly cloudy. A chance of showers and a slight chance of thunderstorms. Rainfall amounts less than a tenth of an inch. Lows in the mid-60s. Southwest winds 5 to 10 miles an hour with gusts up to 20 miles an hour. Chance of rain 50%. Sunday, mostly sunny. Highs around 80. West winds 5 to 10 miles an hour. Sunday night, mostly clear. Lows in the lower 60s. Southwest winds around 5 miles an hour. And now the extended forecast for South Central Pennsylvania. Monday, mostly sunny with a chance of showers and thunderstorms. Highs in the mid-80s. Chance of rain 50%. Monday night, mostly cloudy with a chance of showers and thunderstorms. Lows in the upper 60s. Chance of rain 50%. Tuesday, showers likely and a chance of thunderstorms. Highs in the lower 80s. Chance of rain 70%. Tuesday night, mostly cloudy with a chance of showers and a slight chance of thunderstorms. Lows in the mid-60s. Chance of rain 50%. Wednesday, mostly cloudy with a chance of showers and thunderstorms. Highs around 80. Chance of rain 50%. Wednesday night, mostly cloudy with a chance of showers. Lows in the lower 60s. Chance of rain 50%. Thursday, partly sunny with a chance of showers and thunderstorms. Highs around 80. Chance of rain 40%. Thursday night, mostly cloudy. Lows in the lower 60s. Friday, partly sunny with a 40% chance of showers. Highs in the upper 70s. The 8 to 14 day outlook, from Saturday, August 15th to Friday, August 21st, calls for below normal temperatures and above normal precipitation. Normal high temperatures across central Pennsylvania during this period range from the mid-70s over the Allegheny Mountains to the mid-80s across the lower Susquehanna Valley. Normal lows range from the low 50s over the Alleghenies to the mid-60s across the lower Susquehanna Valley. Here are the 7 a.m. conditions in the Altoona area. In Altoona, it was partly cloudy. The temperature was 66 degrees, the dew point 65, and the relative humidity 96%. The wind was calm. The pressure was 30.10 inches and steady. At State College, it was partly cloudy. The temperature was 70 degrees, the dew point 70, and the relative humidity 100%. The wind was southwest at 3 miles an hour. The pressure was 30.09 inches and rising. Now,
A few other local conditions: Johnstown, partly cloudy 65, DuBois, cloudy 68, La Trobe, rain 68, Pittsburgh, partly cloudy 68, Erie, cloudy 70, Bradford, cloudy 68. To the south and east, York, partly cloudy 68, Harrisburg, mostly cloudy 72, Philadelphia, mostly cloudy 76, Baltimore, partly cloudy 72, Washington, D.C., partly cloudy 71. Once again, in Altoona, it was 66 degrees under partly cloudy skies. And at State College, it was 70 degrees under partly cloudy skies. 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Here's the hazardous weather outlook for the following counties, Blair and Cambria. For today and tonight, scattered thunderstorms with localized heavy rainfall could lead to isolated instances of flash flooding today. And now the extended outlook for the period Sunday through Friday. Periods of heavy rainfall early next week could lead to isolated instances of flash flooding on Monday and Tuesday. Spotters are encouraged to report significant hazardous weather. Here's the hazardous weather outlook for the following counties, Bedford and Huntingdon. For today and tonight, strong to severe thunderstorms could bring gusty winds this afternoon and evening. Localized heavy rainfall could lead to isolated instances of flash flooding. The probability for widespread hazardous weather is low. And now the extended outlook for the period Sunday through Friday. Periods of heavy rainfall early next week could lead to isolated instances of flash flooding on Monday and Tuesday. Spotters are encouraged to report significant hazardous weather. The Altoona Climate Summary for yesterday, August 7, 2026. Yesterday's high temperature of 84 degrees occurred at 2:49 p.m. This high was 2 degrees above the normal high of 82. Yesterday's low temperature of 67 degrees occurred at 11:59 p.m. This low was 6 degrees above the normal low of 61. 0.03 inches of precipitation fell yesterday, which brings the monthly total to 1.79 inches. This is 1.03 inches above the normal amount of 0.76 inches for August. The total precipitation for the season since June 1st now stands at 11.61 inches, which is 3.95 inches above normal. The total precipitation for the year is now 25.21 inches, which is 3.36 inches above normal. There were no heating degree days yesterday, which is normal. This leaves the monthly total at zero, which is normal. The yearly total since July 1st is 8, which is 4 above normal. There were 11 cooling degree days yesterday, which is 4 above normal. This brings the monthly total to 51, which is 2 above normal. The yearly total since January 1st is 499, which is 21 above normal. The average wind speed was less than 5 miles per hour yesterday. The normal high temperature for today is 82 degrees, and the normal low is 61. The record high for today is 93, which occurred in 1983, and the record low is 46, which occurred in 1989. Sunrise today is at 6:18 a.m. and sunset is at 8:19 p.m. Warm and muggy conditions will remain over the Keystone State over the weekend and the first half of next week. There will be a chance of showers and storms today, some with the potential for heavy rain and gusty winds. A short break is expected on Sunday from the stormy conditions, but more showers and storms will be possible on Monday. High temperatures this afternoon will be mainly in the lower to mid-90s. Lows tonight will range from the lower to mid-60s across most of Pennsylvania, but only fall back into the lower 70s across the southeast. Highs on Sunday will be a few degrees cooler than today. The big change will be the lower dew points on Sunday. Here is the latest National Weather Service forecast for Blair and Bedford counties, including the city of Altoona. Rest of today, partly sunny. A chance of showers this morning. A slight chance of thunderstorms. A slight chance of showers this afternoon. Rainfall amounts around a tenth of an inch. Highs in the mid-80s. Southwest winds 10 to 15 miles an hour with gusts up to 25 miles an hour. Chance of rain 50%. Tonight, partly cloudy through midnight, then mostly cloudy with a slight chance of showers between midnight and 2 a.m. Mostly cloudy after 2 a.m. Rainfall amounts less than a tenth of an inch.
lows in the upper 60s. West winds 5 to 10 miles an hour with gusts up to 20 miles an hour. Chance of rain 20%. Sunday, mostly sunny. Highs in the mid-80s. West winds 5 to 10 miles an hour. Sunday night, mostly clear. Lows in the mid-60s. West winds around 5 miles an hour. Here is the latest National Weather Service forecast for Cambria County, including the city of Johnstown. Rest of today, mostly cloudy before 10 a.m., then becoming partly sunny. A chance of showers and a slight chance of thunderstorms. Rainfall amounts around a tenth of an inch. Highs around 80. Southwest winds 10 to 15 miles an hour with gusts up to 25 miles an hour. Chance of rain 40%. Tonight, partly cloudy before 8 p.m., then becoming mostly cloudy. A chance of showers and a slight chance of thunderstorms. Rainfall amounts less than a tenth of an inch. Lows in the mid-60s. Southwest winds 5 to 10 miles an hour with gusts up to 20 miles an hour. Chance of rain 50%. Sunday, mostly sunny. Highs around 80. West winds 5 to 10 miles an hour. Sunday night, mostly clear. Lows in the lower 60s. Southwest winds around 5 miles an hour. And now the extended forecast for South Central Pennsylvania. Monday, mostly sunny with a chance of showers and thunderstorms. Highs in the mid-80s. Chance of rain 50%. Monday night, mostly cloudy with a chance of showers and thunderstorms. Lows in the upper 60s. Chance of rain 50%. Tuesday, showers likely and a chance of thunderstorms. Highs in the lower 80s. Chance of rain 70%. Tuesday night, mostly cloudy with a chance of showers and a slight chance of thunderstorms. Lows in the mid-60s. Chance of rain 50%. Wednesday, mostly cloudy with a chance of showers and thunderstorms. Highs around 80. Chance of rain 50%. Wednesday night, mostly cloudy with a chance of showers. Lows in the lower 60s. Chance of rain 50%. Thursday, partly sunny with a chance of showers and thunderstorms. Highs around 80. Chance of rain 40%. Thursday night, mostly cloudy. Lows in the lower 60s. Friday, partly sunny with a 40% chance of showers. Highs in the upper 70s. The 8 to 14 day outlook, from Saturday, August 15th to Friday, August 21st, calls for below normal temperatures and above normal precipitation. Normal high temperatures across central Pennsylvania during this period range from the mid-70s over the Allegheny Mountains to the mid-80s across the lower Susquehanna Valley. Normal lows range from the low 50s over the Alleghenies to the mid-60s across the lower Susquehanna Valley. Here are the 7 a.m. conditions in the Altoona area. In Altoona, it was partly cloudy. The temperature was 66 degrees, the dew point 65, and the relative humidity 96%. The wind was calm. The pressure was 30.10 inches and steady. At State College, it was partly cloudy. The temperature was 70 degrees, the dew point 70, and the relative humidity 100%. The wind was southwest at 3 miles an hour. The pressure was 30.09 inches and rising. Now, a few other local conditions: Johnstown, partly cloudy 65, DuBois, cloudy 68, La Trobe, rain 68, Pittsburgh, partly cloudy 68, Erie, cloudy 70, Bradford, cloudy 68. To the south and east, York, partly cloudy 68, Harrisburg, mostly cloudy 72, Philadelphia, mostly cloudy 76, Baltimore, partly cloudy 72, Washington, D.C., partly cloudy 71. Once again, in Altoona, it was 66 degrees under partly cloudy skies. And at State College, it was 70 degrees under partly cloudy skies. 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Here's the hazardous weather outlook for the following counties, Blair and Cambria. For today and tonight, scattered thunderstorms with localized heavy rainfall could lead to isolated instances of flash flooding today. And now the extended outlook for the period Sunday through Friday.
Periods of heavy rainfall early next week could lead to isolated instances of flash flooding on Monday and Tuesday. Spotters are encouraged to report significant hazardous weather. Here's the hazardous weather outlook for the following counties, Bedford and Huntingdon. For today and tonight, strong to severe thunderstorms could bring gusty winds this afternoon and evening. Localized heavy rainfall could lead to isolated instances of flash flooding. The probability for widespread hazardous weather is low. And now the extended outlook for the period Sunday through Friday. Periods of heavy rainfall early next week could lead to isolated instances of flash flooding on Monday and Tuesday. Spotters are encouraged to report significant hazardous weather. The Altoona climate summary for yesterday, August 7, 2026. Yesterday's high temperature of 84 degrees occurred at 2:49 p.m. This high was 2 degrees above the normal high of 82. Yesterday's low temperature of 67 degrees occurred at 11:59 p.m. This low was 6 degrees above the normal low of 61. 0.03 inches of precipitation fell yesterday, which brings the monthly total to 1.79 inches. This is 1.03 inches above the normal amount of 0.76 inches for August. The total precipitation for the season since June 1st now stands at 11.61 inches, which is 3.95 inches above normal. The total precipitation for the year is now 25.21 inches, which is 3.36 inches above normal. There were no heating degree days yesterday, which is normal. This leaves the monthly total at zero, which is normal. The yearly total since July 1st is 8, which is 4 above normal. There were 11 cooling degree days yesterday, which is 4 above normal. This brings the monthly total to 51, which is 2 above normal. The yearly total since January 1st is 499, which is 21 above normal. The average wind speed was less than 5 miles per hour yesterday. The normal high temperature for today is 82 degrees, and the normal low is 61. The record high for today is 93, which occurred in 1983, and the record low is 46, which occurred in 1989. Sunrise today is at 6:18 a.m. and sunset is at 8:19 p.m. Warm and muggy conditions will remain over the Keystone State over the weekend and the first half of next week. There will be a chance of showers and storms today, some with the potential for heavy rain and gusty winds. A short break is expected on Sunday from the stormy conditions, but more showers and storms will be possible on Monday. High temperatures this afternoon will be mainly in the lower to mid-90s. Lows tonight will range from the lower to mid-60s across most of Pennsylvania, but only fall back into the lower 70s across the southeast. Highs on Sunday will be a few degrees cooler than today. The big change will be the lower dew points on Sunday. Here is the latest National Weather Service forecast for Blair and Bedford counties, including the city of Altoona. Rest of today, partly sunny. A chance of showers this morning. A slight chance of thunderstorms. A slight chance of showers this afternoon. Rainfall amounts around a tenth of an inch. Highs in the mid-80s. Southwest winds 10 to 15 miles an hour with gusts up to 25 miles an hour. Chance of rain 50%. Tonight, partly cloudy through midnight, then mostly cloudy with a slight chance of showers between midnight and 2 a.m. Mostly cloudy after 2 a.m. Rainfall amounts less than a tenth of an inch. Lows in the upper 60s. West winds 5 to 10 miles an hour with gusts up to 20 miles an hour. Chance of rain 20%. Sunday, mostly sunny. Highs in the mid-80s. West winds 5 to 10 miles an hour. Sunday night, mostly clear. Lows in the mid-60s. West winds around 5 miles an hour. Here is the latest National Weather Service forecast for Cambria County, including the city of Johnstown. Rest of today, mostly cloudy before 10 a.m., then becoming partly sunny. A chance of showers and a slight chance of thunderstorms. Rainfall amounts around a tenth of an inch. Highs around 80. Southwest winds 10 to 15 miles an hour with gusts up to 25 miles an hour. Chance of rain 40%. Tonight, partly cloudy before 8 p.m., then becoming mostly cloudy. A chance of showers and a slight chance of thunderstorms. Rainfall amounts less than a tenth of an inch. Lows in the mid-60s.
southwest winds 5 to 10 miles an hour with gusts up to 20 miles an hour. Chance of rain 50%. Sunday, mostly sunny. Highs around 80. West winds 5 to 10 miles an hour. Sunday night, mostly clear. Lows in the lower 60s. Southwest winds around 5 miles an hour. And now the extended forecast for South Central Pennsylvania. Monday, mostly sunny with a chance of showers and thunderstorms. Highs in the mid-80s. Chance of rain 50%. Monday night, mostly cloudy with a chance of showers and thunderstorms. Lows in the upper 60s. Chance of rain 50%. Tuesday, showers likely and a chance of thunderstorms. Highs in the lower 80s. Chance of rain 70%. Tuesday night, mostly cloudy with a chance of showers and a slight chance of thunderstorms. Lows in the mid-60s. Chance of rain 50%. Wednesday, mostly cloudy with a chance of showers and thunderstorms. Highs around 80. Chance of rain 50%. Wednesday night, mostly cloudy with a chance of showers. Lows in the lower 60s. Chance of rain 50%. Thursday, partly sunny with a chance of showers and thunderstorms. Highs around 80. Chance of rain 40%. Thursday night, mostly cloudy. Lows in the lower 60s. Friday, partly sunny with a 40% chance of showers. Highs in the upper 70s. The 8 to 14 day outlook, from Saturday, August 15th to Friday, August 21st, calls for below normal temperatures and above normal precipitation. Normal high temperatures across central Pennsylvania during this period range from the mid-70s over the Allegheny Mountains to the mid-80s across the lower Susquehanna Valley. Normal lows range from the low 50s over the Alleghenies to the mid-60s across the lower Susquehanna Valley. Here are the 7 a.m. conditions in the Altoona area. In Altoona, it was partly cloudy. The temperature was 66 degrees, the dew point 65, and the relative humidity 96%. The wind was calm. The pressure was 30.10 inches and steady. At State College, it was partly cloudy. The temperature was 70 degrees, the dew point 70, and the relative humidity 100%. The wind was southwest at 3 miles an hour. The pressure was 30.09 inches and rising. Now, a few other local conditions: Johnstown, partly cloudy 65, DuBois, cloudy 68, La Trobe, rain 68, Pittsburgh partly cloudy 68, Erie, cloudy 70, Bradford cloudy 68. To the south and east, York, partly cloudy 68, Harrisburg mostly cloudy 72, Philadelphia mostly cloudy 76, Baltimore partly cloudy 72, Washington DC partly cloudy 71. Once again, in Altoona it was 66 degrees under partly cloudy skies. And at State College it was 70 degrees under partly cloudy skies. 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Here's the hazardous weather outlook for the following counties, Blair and Cambria. For today and tonight, scattered thunderstorms with localized heavy rainfall could lead to isolated instances of flash flooding today. And now the extended outlook for the period Sunday through Friday. Periods of heavy rainfall early next week could lead to isolated instances of flash flooding on Monday and Tuesday. Spotters are encouraged to report significant hazardous weather. Here's the hazardous weather outlook for the following counties, Bedford and Huntingdon. For today and tonight, strong to severe thunderstorms could bring gusty winds this afternoon and evening. Localized heavy rainfall could lead to isolated instances of flash flooding. The probability for widespread hazardous weather is low. And now the extended outlook for the period Sunday through Friday. Periods of heavy rainfall early next week could lead to isolated instances of flash flooding on Monday and Tuesday. Spotters are encouraged to report significant hazardous weather. The Altoona climate summary for yesterday, August 7, 2026. Yesterday's high temperature of 84 degrees occurred at 2:49 p.m. This high was 2 degrees above the normal high of 82. Yesterday's low temperature of 67 degrees occurred at 11:59 p.m. This low was 6 degrees above the normal low of 61.
0.03 inches of precipitation fell yesterday, which brings the monthly total to 1.79 inches. This is 1.03 inches above the normal amount of 0.76 inches for August. The total precipitation for the season since June 1st now stands at 11.61 inches, which is 3.95 inches above normal. The total precipitation for the year is now 25.21 inches, which is 3.36 inches above normal. There were no heating degree days yesterday, which is normal. This leaves the monthly total at zero, which is normal. The yearly total since July 1st is 8, which is 4 above normal. There were 11 cooling degree days yesterday, which is 4 above normal. This brings the monthly total to 51, which is 2 above normal. The yearly total since January 1st is 499, which is 21 above normal. The average wind speed was less than 5 miles per hour yesterday. The normal high temperature for today is 82 degrees, and the normal low is 61. The record high for today is 93, which occurred in 1983, and the record low is 46, which occurred in 1989. Sunrise today is at 6:18 a.m. and sunset is at 8:19 p.m. Warm and muggy conditions will remain over the Keystone State over the weekend and the first half of next week. There will be a chance of showers and storms today, some with the potential for heavy rain and gusty winds. A short break is expected on Sunday from the stormy conditions, but more showers and storms will be possible on Monday. High temperatures this afternoon will be mainly in the lower to mid-90s. Lows tonight will range from the lower to mid-60s across most of Pennsylvania, but only fall back into the lower 70s across the southeast. Highs on Sunday will be a few degrees cooler than today. The big change will be the lower dew points on Sunday. Here is the latest National Weather Service forecast for Blair and Bedford counties, including the city of Altoona. Rest of today, partly sunny. A chance of showers this morning. A slight chance of thunderstorms. A slight chance of showers this afternoon. Rainfall amounts around a tenth of an inch. Highs in the mid-80s. Southwest winds 10 to 15 miles an hour with gusts up to 25 miles an hour. Chance of rain 50%. Tonight, partly cloudy through midnight, then mostly cloudy with a slight chance of showers between midnight and 2 a.m. Mostly cloudy after 2 a.m. Rainfall amounts less than a tenth of an inch. Lows in the upper 60s. West winds 5 to 10 miles an hour with gusts up to 20 miles an hour. Chance of rain 20%. Sunday, mostly sunny. Highs in the mid-80s. West winds 5 to 10 miles an hour. Sunday night, mostly clear. Lows in the mid-60s. West winds around 5 miles an hour. Here is the latest National Weather Service forecast for Cambria County, including the city of Johnstown. Rest of today, mostly cloudy before 10 a.m., then becoming partly sunny. A chance of showers and a slight chance of thunderstorms. Rainfall amounts around a tenth of an inch. Highs around 80. Southwest winds 10 to 15 miles an hour with gusts up to 25 miles an hour. Chance of rain 40%. Tonight, partly cloudy before 8 p.m., then becoming mostly cloudy. A chance of showers and a slight chance of thunderstorms. Rainfall amounts less than a tenth of an inch. Lows in the mid-60s. Southwest winds 5 to 10 miles an hour with gusts up to 20 miles an hour. Chance of rain 50%. Sunday, mostly sunny. Highs around 80. West winds 5 to 10 miles an hour. Sunday night, mostly clear. Lows in the lower 60s. Southwest winds around 5 miles an hour. And now the extended forecast for South Central Pennsylvania. Monday, mostly sunny with a chance of showers and thunderstorms. Highs in the mid-80s. Chance of rain 50%. Monday night, mostly cloudy with a chance of showers and thunderstorms. Lows in the upper 60s. Chance of rain 50%. Tuesday, showers likely and a chance of thunderstorms. Highs in the lower 80s. Chance of rain 70%. Tuesday night, mostly cloudy with a chance of showers and a slight chance of thunderstorms. Lows in the mid-60s. Chance of rain 50%. Wednesday, mostly cloudy with a chance of showers and thunderstorms. Highs around 80.
chance of rain 50%. Wednesday night, mostly cloudy with a chance of showers. Lows in the lower 60s. Chance of rain 50%. Thursday, partly sunny with a chance of showers and thunderstorms. Highs around 80. Chance of rain 40%. Thursday night, mostly cloudy. Lows in the lower 60s. Friday, partly sunny with a 40% chance of showers. Highs in the upper 70s. The 8 to 14 day outlook, from Saturday, August 15th to Friday, August 21st, calls for below normal temperatures and above normal precipitation. Normal high temperatures across central Pennsylvania during this period range from the mid-70s over the Allegheny Mountains to the mid-80s across the lower Susquehanna Valley. Normal lows range from the low 50s over the Alleghenies to the mid-60s across the lower Susquehanna Valley. Here are the 8 a.m. conditions in the Altoona area. In Altoona, it was mostly sunny. The temperature was 68 degrees, the dew point 66, and the relative humidity 93%. The wind was south at 3 miles an hour. The pressure was 30.11 inches and rising. At State College, it was partly sunny. The temperature was 73 degrees, the dew point 70, and the relative humidity 88%. The wind was southwest at 6 miles an hour. The pressure was 30.09 inches and steady. Now, a few other local conditions: Johnstown, a thunderstorm 64, DuBois, partly sunny 68, Latrobe, partly sunny 68, Pittsburgh, partly sunny 69, Erie, cloudy 71, Bradford, mostly sunny 67. To the south and east, York, mostly sunny 73, Harrisburg, partly sunny 74, Philadelphia, mostly sunny 77, Baltimore, mostly sunny 76, Washington, D.C., mostly sunny 74. Once again, in Altoona it was 68 degrees under mostly sunny skies. And at State College it was 73 degrees under partly sunny skies. This is NOAA Weather Radio, All Hazards Station WNG 589. 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Here's the hazardous weather outlook for the following counties, Blair and Cambria. For today and tonight, scattered thunderstorms with localized heavy rainfall could lead to isolated instances of flash flooding today. And now the extended outlook for the period Sunday through Friday. Periods of heavy rainfall early next week could lead to isolated instances of flash flooding on Monday and Tuesday. Spotters are encouraged to report significant hazardous weather. Here's the hazardous weather outlook for the following counties, Bedford and Huntingdon. For today and tonight, strong to severe thunderstorms could bring gusty winds this afternoon and evening. Localized heavy rainfall could lead to isolated instances of flash flooding. The probability for widespread hazardous weather is low. And now the extended outlook for the period Sunday through Friday. Periods of heavy rainfall early next week could lead to isolated instances of flash flooding on Monday and Tuesday. Spotters are encouraged to report significant hazardous weather. The Altoona Climate Summary for yesterday, August 7, 2026. Yesterday's high temperature of 84 degrees occurred at 2:49 p.m. This high was 2 degrees above the normal high of 82. Yesterday's low temperature of 67 degrees occurred at 11:59 p.m. This low was 6 degrees above the normal low of 61. 0.03 inches of precipitation fell yesterday, which brings the monthly total to 1.79 inches. This is 1.03 inches above the normal amount of 0.76 inches for August. The total precipitation for the season since June 1st now stands at 11.61 inches, which is 3.95 inches above normal. The total precipitation for the year is now 25.21 inches, which is 3.36 inches above normal. There were no heating degree days yesterday, which is normal. This leaves the monthly total at zero, which is normal. The yearly total since July 1st is 8, which is 4 above normal. There were 11 cooling degree days yesterday, which is 4 above normal. This brings the monthly total to 51, which is 2 above normal. The yearly total since January 1st is 499, which is 21 above normal. The average wind speed was less than 5 miles per hour yesterday. The normal high temperature for today is 82 degrees, and the normal low is 61.
The record high for today is 93, which occurred in 1983, and the record low is 46, which occurred in 1989. Sunrise today is at 6:18 a.m. and sunset is at 8:19 p.m. Warm and muggy conditions will remain over the Keystone State over the weekend and the first half of next week. There will be a chance of showers and storms today, some with the potential for heavy rain and gusty winds. A short break is expected on Sunday from the stormy conditions, but more showers and storms will be possible on Monday. High temperatures this afternoon will be mainly in the lower to mid-90s. Lows tonight will range from the lower to mid-60s across most of Pennsylvania, but only fall back into the lower 70s across the southeast. Highs on Sunday will be a few degrees cooler than today. The big change will be the lower dew points on Sunday. Here is the latest National Weather Service forecast for Blair and Bedford counties, including the city of Altoona. Rest of today, partly sunny. A chance of showers this morning. A slight chance of thunderstorms. A slight chance of showers this afternoon. Rainfall amounts around a tenth of an inch. Highs in the mid-80s. Southwest winds 10 to 15 miles an hour with gusts up to 25 miles an hour. Chance of rain 50%. Tonight, partly cloudy through midnight, then mostly cloudy with a slight chance of showers between midnight and 2 a.m. Mostly cloudy after 2 a.m. Rainfall amounts less than a tenth of an inch. Lows in the upper 60s. West winds 5 to 10 miles an hour with gusts up to 20 miles an hour. Chance of rain 20%. Sunday, mostly sunny. Highs in the mid-80s. West winds 5 to 10 miles an hour. Sunday night, mostly clear. Lows in the mid-60s. West winds around 5 miles an hour. Here is the latest National Weather Service forecast for Cambria County, including the city of Johnstown. Rest of today, mostly cloudy before 10 a.m., then becoming partly sunny. A chance of showers and a slight chance of thunderstorms. Rainfall amounts around a tenth of an inch. Highs around 80. Southwest winds 10 to 15 miles an hour with gusts up to 25 miles an hour. Chance of rain 40%. Tonight, partly cloudy before 8 p.m., then becoming mostly cloudy. A chance of showers and a slight chance of thunderstorms. Rainfall amounts less than a tenth of an inch. Lows in the mid-60s. Southwest winds 5 to 10 miles an hour with gusts up to 20 miles an hour. Chance of rain 50%. Sunday, mostly sunny. Highs around 80. West winds 5 to 10 miles an hour. Sunday night, mostly clear. Lows in the lower 60s. Southwest winds around 5 miles an hour. And now the extended forecast for South Central Pennsylvania. Monday, mostly sunny with a chance of showers and thunderstorms. Highs in the mid-80s. Chance of rain 50%. Monday night, mostly cloudy with a chance of showers and thunderstorms. Lows in the upper 60s. Chance of rain 50%. Tuesday, showers likely and a chance of thunderstorms. Highs in the lower 80s. Chance of rain 70%. Tuesday night, mostly cloudy with a chance of showers and a slight chance of thunderstorms. Lows in the mid-60s. Chance of rain 50%. Wednesday, mostly cloudy with a chance of showers and thunderstorms. Highs around 80. Chance of rain 50%. Wednesday night, mostly cloudy with a chance of showers. Lows in the lower 60s. Chance of rain 50%. Thursday, partly sunny with a chance of showers and thunderstorms. Highs around 80. Chance of rain 40%. Thursday night, mostly cloudy. Lows in the lower 60s. Friday, partly sunny with a 40% chance of showers. Highs in the upper 70s. The 8 to 14 day outlook, from Saturday, August 15th to Friday, August 21st, calls for below normal temperatures and above normal precipitation. Normal high temperatures across central Pennsylvania during this period range from the mid-70s over the Allegheny Mountains to the mid-80s across the lower Susquehanna Valley. Normal lows range from the low 50s over the Alleghenies to the mid-60s across the lower Susquehanna Valley. Here are the 8 a.m. conditions in the Altoona area. In Altoona, it was partly sunny.
The temperature was 68 degrees, the dew point 66, and the relative humidity 93%. The wind was south at 3 miles an hour. The pressure was 30.11 inches and rising. At State College, it was partly sunny. The temperature was 73 degrees, the dew point 70, and the

College, it was 73 degrees under partly sunny skies. This is NOAA Weather Radio, all hazards station WNG 589. 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Here's the hazardous weather outlook for the following counties, Blair and Cambria. For today and tonight, scattered thunderstorms with localized heavy rainfall could lead to isolated instances of flash flooding today. And now the extended outlook for the period Sunday through Friday. Periods of heavy rainfall early next week could lead to isolated instances of flash flooding on Monday and Tuesday. Spotters are encouraged to report significant hazardous weather. Here's the hazardous weather outlook for the following counties, Bedford and Huntingdon. For today and tonight, strong to severe thunderstorms could bring gusty winds this afternoon and evening. Localized heavy rainfall could lead to isolated instances of flash flooding. The probability for widespread hazardous weather is low. And now the extended outlook for the period Sunday through Friday. Periods of heavy rainfall early next week could lead to isolated instances of flash flooding on Monday and Tuesday. Spotters are encouraged to report significant hazardous weather. The Altoona Climate Summary for yesterday, August 7, 2026. Yesterday's high temperature of 84 degrees occurred at 2:49 p.m. This high was 2 degrees above the normal high of 82. Yesterday's low temperature of 67 degrees occurred at 11:59 p.m. This low was 6 degrees above the normal low of 61. 0.03 inches of precipitation fell yesterday, which brings the monthly total to 1.79 inches. This is 1.03 inches above the normal amount of 0.76 inches for August. The total precipitation for the season since June 1st now stands at 11.61 inches, which is 3.95 inches above normal. The total precipitation for the year is now 25.21 inches, which is 3.36 inches above normal. There were no heating degree days yesterday, which is normal. This leaves the monthly total at zero, which is normal. The yearly total since July 1st is 8, which is 4 above normal. There were 11 cooling degree days yesterday, which is 4 above normal. This brings the monthly total to 51, which is 2 above normal. The yearly total since January 1st is 499, which is 21 above normal. The average wind speed was less than 5 miles per hour yesterday. The normal high temperature for today is 82 degrees, and the normal low is 61. The record high for today is 93, which occurred in 1983, and the record low is 46, which occurred in 1989. Sunrise today is at 6:18 a.m. and sunset is at 8:19 p.m. Warm and muggy conditions will remain over the Keystone State over the weekend and the first half of next week. There will be a chance of showers and storms today, some with the potential for heavy rain and gusty winds. A short break is expected on Sunday from the stormy conditions, but more showers and storms will be possible on Monday. High temperatures this afternoon will be mainly in the lower to mid-90s. Lows tonight will range from the lower to mid-60s across most of Pennsylvania, but only fall back into the lower 70s across the southeast. Highs on Sunday will be a few degrees cooler than today. The big change will be the lower dew points on Sunday. Here is the latest National Weather Service forecast for Blair and Bedford counties, including the city of Altoona. Rest of today, partly sunny. A chance of showers this morning. A slight chance of thunderstorms. A slight chance of showers this afternoon. Rainfall amounts around a tenth of an inch. Highs in the mid-80s. Southwest winds 10 to 15 miles an hour with gusts up to 25 miles an hour. Chance of rain 50%. Tonight, partly cloudy through midnight, then mostly cloudy with a slight chance of showers between midnight and 2 a.m. Mostly cloudy after 2 a.m. Rainfall amounts less than a tenth of an inch. Lows in the upper 60s. West winds 5 to 10 miles an hour with gusts up to 20 miles an hour. Chance of rain 20%. Sunday, mostly sunny. Highs in the mid-80s. West winds 5 to 10 miles an hour. Sunday night, mostly clear. Lows in the mid-60s. West winds around 5 miles an hour. Here is the latest National Weather Service forecast for Cambria County, including the city of Johnstown. Rest of today, mostly cloudy before 10 a.m.

then becoming partly sunny. A chance of showers and a slight chance of thunderstorms. Rainfall amounts around a tenth of an inch. Highs around 80. Southwest winds 10 to 15 miles an hour with gusts up to 25 miles an hour. Chance of rain 40%. Tonight, partly cloudy before 8 p.m., then becoming mostly cloudy. A chance of showers and a slight chance of thunderstorms. Rainfall amounts less than a tenth of an inch. Lows in the mid-60s. Southwest winds 5 to 10 miles an hour with gusts up to 20 miles an hour. Chance of rain 50%. Sunday, mostly sunny. Highs around 80. West winds 5 to 10 miles an hour. Sunday night, mostly clear. Lows in the lower 60s. Southwest winds around 5 miles an hour. And now the extended forecast for South Central Pennsylvania. Monday, mostly sunny with a chance of showers and thunderstorms. Highs in the mid-80s. Chance of rain 50%. Monday night, mostly cloudy with a chance of showers and thunderstorms. Lows in the upper 60s. Chance of rain 50%. Tuesday, showers likely and a chance of thunderstorms. Highs in the lower 80s. Chance of rain 70%. Tuesday night, mostly cloudy with a chance of showers and a slight chance of thunderstorms. Lows in the mid-60s. Chance of rain 50%. Wednesday, mostly cloudy with a chance of showers and thunderstorms. Highs around 80. Chance of rain 50%. Wednesday night, mostly cloudy with a chance of showers. Lows in the lower 60s. Chance of rain 50%. Thursday, partly sunny with a chance of showers and thunderstorms. Highs around 80. Chance of rain 40%. Thursday night, mostly cloudy. Lows in the lower 60s. Friday, partly sunny with a 40% chance of showers. Highs in the upper 70s. The 8 to 14 day outlook, from Saturday, August 15th to Friday, August 21st, calls for below normal temperatures and above normal precipitation. Normal high temperatures across central Pennsylvania during this period range from the mid-70s over the Allegheny Mountains to the mid-80s across the lower Susquehanna Valley. Normal lows range from the low 50s over the Alleghenies to the mid-60s across the lower Susquehanna Valley. 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Broadcasts originate from the National Weather Service in State College and are transmitted from the tower facilities provided by the Blair County Emergency Management Agency in Frankstown on a frequency of 162.425 MHz. We are located at Innovation Park in State College. 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Properly set weather radios with the alarm device will alert you when severe weather warnings or watches are issued. Programming on this station will be temporarily changed during severe weather to bring you the latest information. Warnings and safety information from the National Weather Service may someday save your life or protect your property. Here are the 8 a.m. conditions in the Altoona area. In Altoona, it was partly sunny. The temperature was 68 degrees, the dew point 66, and the relative humidity 93%. The wind was south at 3 miles an hour. The pressure was 30.11 inches and rising. At State College, it was partly sunny. The temperature was 73 degrees, the dew point 70, and the relative humidity 88%. The wind was southwest at 6 miles an hour. The pressure was 30.09 inches and steady. Now, a few other local conditions. Johnstown, a thunderstorm 65, Dubois, mostly sunny 68, Latrobe, partly sunny 68, Pittsburgh partly sunny 69, Erie, cloudy 71, Bradford mostly sunny 67. To the south and east, York, mostly sunny 73, Harrisburg partly sunny 74, Philadelphia mostly sunny 77, Baltimore mostly sunny 76, Washington D.C. mostly sunny 74. Once again, in Altoona it was 68 degrees under partly sunny skies. And at State College it was 73 degrees under partly sunny skies. This is NOAA Weather Radio, All Hazards Station WNG 589. 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Here's the hazardous weather outlook for the following counties,
Blair, and Cambria. For today and tonight, scattered thunderstorms with localized heavy rainfall could lead to isolated instances of flash flooding today. And now the extended outlook for the period Sunday through Friday. Periods of heavy rainfall early next week could lead to isolated instances of flash flooding on Monday and Tuesday. Spotters are encouraged to report significant hazardous weather. Here's the hazardous weather outlook for the following counties, Bedford and Huntingdon. For today and tonight, strong to severe thunderstorms could bring gusty winds this afternoon and evening. Localized heavy rainfall could lead to isolated instances of flash flooding. The probability for widespread hazardous weather is low. And now the extended outlook for the period Sunday through Friday. Periods of heavy rainfall early next week could lead to isolated instances of flash flooding on Monday and Tuesday. Spotters are encouraged to report significant hazardous weather. The Altoona Climate Summary for yesterday, August 7, 2026. Yesterday's high temperature of 84 degrees occurred at 2:49 p.m. This high was 2 degrees above the normal high of 82. Yesterday's low temperature of 67 degrees occurred at 11:59 p.m. This low was 6 degrees above the normal low of 61. 0.03 inches of precipitation fell yesterday, which brings the monthly total to 1.79 inches. This is 1.03 inches above the normal amount of 0.76 inches for August. The total precipitation for the season since June 1st now stands at 11.61 inches, which is 3.95 inches above normal. The total precipitation for the year is now 25.21 inches, which is 3.36 inches above normal. There were no heating degree days yesterday, which is normal. This leaves the monthly total at zero, which is normal. The yearly total since July 1st is 8, which is 4 above normal. There were 11 cooling degree days yesterday, which is 4 above normal. This brings the monthly total to 51, which is 2 above normal. The yearly total since January 1st is 499, which is 21 above normal. The average wind speed was less than 5 miles per hour yesterday. The normal high temperature for today is 82 degrees, and the normal low is 61. The record high for today is 93, which occurred in 1983, and the record low is 46, which occurred in 1989. Sunrise today is at 6:18 a.m. and sunset is at 8:19 p.m. Warm and muggy conditions will remain over the Keystone State over the weekend and the first half of next week. There will be a chance of showers and storms today, some with the potential for heavy rain and gusty winds. A short break is expected on Sunday from the stormy conditions, but more showers and storms will be possible on Monday. High temperatures this afternoon will be mainly in the lower to mid-90s. Lows tonight will range from the lower to mid-60s across most of Pennsylvania, but only fall back into the lower 70s across the southeast. Highs on Sunday will be a few degrees cooler than today. The big change will be the lower dew points on Sunday. Here is the latest National Weather Service forecast for Blair and Bedford counties, including the city of Altoona. Rest of today, partly sunny. A chance of showers this morning. A slight chance of thunderstorms. A slight chance of showers this afternoon. Rainfall amounts around a tenth of an inch. Highs in the mid-80s. Southwest winds 10 to 15 miles an hour with gusts up to 25 miles an hour. Chance of rain 50%. Tonight, partly cloudy through midnight, then mostly cloudy with a slight chance of showers between midnight and 2 a.m. Mostly cloudy after 2 a.m. Rainfall amounts less than a tenth of an inch. Lows in the upper 60s. West winds 5 to 10 miles an hour with gusts up to 20 miles an hour. Chance of rain 20%. Sunday, mostly sunny. Highs in the mid-80s. West winds 5 to 10 miles an hour. Sunday night, mostly clear. Lows in the mid-60s. West winds around 5 miles an hour. Here is the latest National Weather Service forecast for Cambria County, including the city of Johnstown. Rest of today, mostly cloudy before 10 a.m., then becoming partly sunny. A chance of showers and a slight chance of thunderstorms. Rainfall amounts around a tenth of an inch. Highs around 80. Southwest winds 10 to 15 miles an hour with gusts up to 25 miles an hour. Chance of rain 40%.
Tonight, partly cloudy before 8 p.m., then becoming mostly cloudy. A chance of showers and a slight chance of thunderstorms. Rainfall amounts less than a tenth of an inch. Lows in the mid-60s. Southwest winds 5 to 10 miles an hour with gusts up to 20 miles an hour. Chance of rain 50%. Sunday, mostly sunny. Highs around 80. West winds 5 to 10 miles an hour. Sunday night, mostly clear. Lows in the lower 60s. Southwest winds around 5 miles an hour. And now the extended forecast for South Central Pennsylvania. Monday, mostly sunny with a chance of showers and thunderstorms. Highs in the mid-80s. Chance of rain 50%. Monday night, mostly cloudy with a chance of showers and thunderstorms. Lows in the upper 60s. Chance of rain 50%. Tuesday, showers likely and a chance of thunderstorms. Highs in the lower 80s. Chance of rain 70%. Tuesday night, mostly cloudy with a chance of showers and a slight chance of thunderstorms. Lows in the mid-60s. Chance of rain 50%. Wednesday, mostly cloudy with a chance of showers and thunderstorms. Highs around 80. Chance of rain 50%. Wednesday night, mostly cloudy with a chance of showers. Lows in the lower 60s. Chance of rain 50%. Thursday, partly sunny with a chance of showers and thunderstorms. Highs around 80. Chance of rain 40%. Thursday night, mostly cloudy. Lows in the lower 60s. Friday, partly sunny with a 40% chance of showers. Highs in the upper 70s. The 8 to 14 day outlook, from Saturday, August 15th to Friday, August 21st, calls for below normal temperatures and above normal precipitation. Normal high temperatures across central Pennsylvania during this period range from the mid-70s over the Allegheny Mountains to the mid-80s across the lower Susquehanna Valley. Normal lows range from the low 50s over the Alleghenies to the mid-60s across the lower Susquehanna Valley. Here are the 8 a.m. conditions in the Altoona area. In Altoona, it was partly sunny. The temperature was 68 degrees, the dew point 66, and the relative humidity 93%. The wind was south at 3 miles an hour. The pressure was 30.11 inches and rising. At State College, it was partly sunny. The temperature was 73 degrees, the dew point 70, and the relative humidity 88%. The wind was southwest at 6 miles an hour. The pressure was 30.09 inches and steady. Now, a few other local conditions: Johnstown, a thunderstorm 65, Dubois, mostly sunny 68, Latrobe, partly sunny 68, Pittsburgh, partly sunny 69, Erie, cloudy 71, Bradford, mostly sunny 67. To the south and east, York, mostly sunny 73, Harrisburg, partly sunny 74, Philadelphia, mostly sunny 77, Baltimore, mostly sunny 76, Washington, D.C., mostly sunny 74. Once again, in Altoona, it was 68 degrees under partly sunny skies. And at State College, it was 73 degrees under partly sunny skies. This is NOAA Weather Radio, All Hazards Station WNG 589. 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Here's the hazardous weather outlook for the following counties: Blair and Cambria. For today and tonight, scattered thunderstorms with localized heavy rainfall could lead to isolated instances of flash flooding today. And now the extended outlook for the period Sunday through Friday. Periods of heavy rainfall early next week could lead to isolated instances of flash flooding on Monday and Tuesday. Spotters are encouraged to report significant hazardous weather. Here's the hazardous weather outlook for the following counties: Bedford and Huntingdon. For today and tonight, strong to severe thunderstorms could bring gusty winds this afternoon and evening. Localized heavy rainfall could lead to isolated instances of flash flooding. The probability for widespread hazardous weather is low. And now the extended outlook for the period Sunday through Friday. Periods of heavy rainfall early next week could lead to isolated instances of flash flooding on Monday and Tuesday. Spotters are encouraged to report significant hazardous weather. The Altoona Climate Summary for yesterday, August 7th, 2026.
Yesterday's high temperature of 84 degrees occurred at 2:49 p.m. This high was 2 degrees above the normal high of 82. Yesterday's low temperature of 67 degrees occurred at 11:59 p.m. This low was 6 degrees above the normal low of 61. 0.03 inches of precipitation fell yesterday, which brings the monthly total to 1.79 inches. This is 1.03 inches above the normal amount of 0.76 inches for August. The total precipitation for the season since June 1st now stands at 11.61 inches, which is 3.95 inches above normal. The total precipitation for the year is now 25.21 inches, which is 3.36 inches above normal. There were no heating degree days yesterday, which is normal. This leaves the monthly total at zero, which is normal. The yearly total since July 1st is 8, which is 4 above normal. There were 11 cooling degree days yesterday, which is 4 above normal. This brings the monthly total to 51, which is 2 above normal. The yearly total since January 1st is 499, which is 21 above normal. The average wind speed was less than 5 miles per hour yesterday. The normal high temperature for today is 82 degrees, and the normal low is 61. The record high for today is 93, which occurred in 1983, and the record low is 46, which occurred in 1989. Sunrise today is at 6:18 a.m. and sunset is at 8:19 p.m. Warm and muggy conditions will remain over the Keystone State over the weekend and the first half of next week. There will be a chance of showers and storms today, some with the potential for heavy rain and gusty winds. A short break is expected on Sunday from the stormy conditions, but more showers and storms will be possible on Monday. High temperatures this afternoon will be mainly in the lower to mid-90s. Lows tonight will range from the lower to mid-60s across most of Pennsylvania, but only fall back into the lower 70s across the southeast. Highs on Sunday will be a few degrees cooler than today. The big change will be the lower dew points on Sunday. Here is the latest National Weather Service forecast for Blair and Bedford counties, including the city of Altoona. Rest of today, partly sunny. A chance of showers this morning. A slight chance of thunderstorms. A slight chance of showers this afternoon. Rainfall amounts around a tenth of an inch. Highs in the mid-80s. Southwest winds 10 to 15 miles an hour with gusts up to 25 miles an hour. Chance of rain 50%. Tonight, partly cloudy through midnight, then mostly cloudy with a slight chance of showers between midnight and 2 a.m. Mostly cloudy after 2 a.m. Rainfall amounts less than a tenth of an inch. Lows in the upper 60s. West winds 5 to 10 miles an hour with gusts up to 20 miles an hour. Chance of rain 20%. Sunday, mostly sunny. Highs in the mid-80s. West winds 5 to 10 miles an hour. Sunday night, mostly clear. Lows in the mid-60s. West winds around 5 miles an hour. Here is the latest National Weather Service forecast for Cambria County, including the city of Johnstown. Rest of today, mostly cloudy before 10 a.m., then becoming partly sunny. A chance of showers and a slight chance of thunderstorms. Rainfall amounts around a tenth of an inch. Highs around 80. Southwest winds 10 to 15 miles an hour with gusts up to 25 miles an hour. Chance of rain 40%. Tonight, partly cloudy before 8 p.m., then becoming mostly cloudy. A chance of showers and a slight chance of thunderstorms. Rainfall amounts less than a tenth of an inch. Lows in the mid-60s. Southwest winds 5 to 10 miles an hour with gusts up to 20 miles an hour. Chance of rain 50%. Sunday, mostly sunny. Highs around 80. West winds 5 to 10 miles an hour. Sunday night, mostly clear. Lows in the lower 60s. Southwest winds around 5 miles an hour. And now the extended forecast for South Central Pennsylvania. Monday, mostly sunny with a chance of showers and thunderstorms. Highs in the mid-80s. Chance of rain 50%. Monday night, mostly cloudy with a chance of showers and thunderstorms. Lows in the upper 60s. Chance of rain 50%. Tuesday, showers likely and a chance of thunderstorms. Highs in the lower 80s.
chance of rain 70%. Tuesday night, mostly cloudy with a chance of showers and a slight chance of thunderstorms. Lows in the mid-60s. Chance of rain 50%. Wednesday, mostly cloudy with a chance of showers and thunderstorms. Highs around 80. Chance of rain 50%. Wednesday night, mostly cloudy with a chance of showers. Lows in the lower 60s. Chance of rain 50%. Thursday, partly sunny with a chance of showers and thunderstorms. Highs around 80. Chance of rain 40%. Thursday night, mostly cloudy. Lows in the lower 60s. Friday, partly sunny with a 40% chance of showers. Highs in the upper 70s. The 8 to 14 day outlook, from Saturday, August 15th to Friday, August 21st, calls for below normal temperatures and above normal precipitation. Normal high temperatures across central Pennsylvania during this period range from the mid-70s over the Allegheny Mountains to the mid-80s across the lower Susquehanna Valley. Normal lows range from the low 50s over the Alleghenies to the mid-60s across the lower Susquehanna Valley. Here are the 8 a.m. conditions in the Altoona area. In Altoona, it was partly sunny. The temperature was 68 degrees, the dew point 66, and the relative humidity 93%. The wind was south at 3 miles an hour. The pressure was 30.11 inches and rising. At State College, it was partly sunny. The temperature was 73 degrees, the dew point 70, and the relative humidity 88%. The wind was southwest at 6 miles an hour. The pressure was 30.09 inches and steady. Now, a few other local conditions. Johnstown, a thunderstorm 65, Dubois, mostly sunny 68, Latrobe, partly sunny 68, Pittsburgh partly sunny 69, Erie, cloudy 71, Bradford mostly sunny 67. To the south and east, York, mostly sunny 73, Harrisburg partly sunny 74, Philadelphia mostly sunny 77, Baltimore mostly sunny 76, Washington DC mostly sunny 74. Once again, in Altoona it was 68 degrees under partly sunny skies. And at State College it was 73 degrees under partly sunny skies. This is NOAA Weather Radio, All Hazards Station WNG 589. 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Here's the hazardous weather outlook for the following counties, Blair and Cambria. For today and tonight, scattered thunderstorms with localized heavy rainfall could lead to isolated instances of flash flooding today. And now the extended outlook for the period Sunday through Friday. Periods of heavy rainfall early next week could lead to isolated instances of flash flooding on Monday and Tuesday. Spotters are encouraged to report significant hazardous weather. Here's the hazardous weather outlook for the following counties, Bedford and Huntingdon. For today and tonight, strong to severe thunderstorms could bring gusty winds this afternoon and evening. Localized heavy rainfall could lead to isolated instances of flash flooding. The probability for widespread hazardous weather is low. And now the extended outlook for the period Sunday through Friday. Periods of heavy rainfall early next week could lead to isolated instances of flash flooding on Monday and Tuesday. Spotters are encouraged to report significant hazardous weather. The Altoona climate summary for yesterday, August 7, 2026. Yesterday's high temperature of 84 degrees occurred at 2:49 p.m. This high was 2 degrees above the normal high of 82. Yesterday's low temperature of 67 degrees occurred at 11:59 p.m. This low was 6 degrees above the normal low of 61. 0.03 inches of precipitation fell yesterday, which brings the monthly total to 1.79 inches. This is 1.03 inches above the normal amount of 0.76 inches for August. The total precipitation for the season since June 1st now stands at 11.61 inches, which is 3.95 inches above normal. The total precipitation for the year is now 25.21 inches, which is 3.36 inches above normal. There were no heating degree days yesterday, which is normal. This leaves the monthly total at zero, which is normal. The yearly total since July 1st is 8, which is 4 above normal. There were 11 cooling degree days yesterday, which is 4 above normal.
This brings the monthly total to 51, which is 2 above normal. The yearly total since January 1st is 499, which is 21 above normal. The average wind speed was less than 5 miles per hour yesterday. The normal high temperature for today is 82 degrees, and the normal low is 61. The record high for today is 93, which occurred in 1983, and the record low is 46, which occurred in 1989. Sunrise today is at 6:18 a.m. and sunset is at 8:19 p.m. Warm and muggy conditions will remain over the Keystone State over the weekend and the first half of next week. There will be a chance of showers and storms today, some with the potential for heavy rain and gusty winds. A short break is expected on Sunday from the stormy conditions, but more showers and storms will be possible on Monday. High temperatures this afternoon will be mainly in the lower to mid-90s. Lows tonight will range from the lower to mid-60s across most of Pennsylvania, but only fall back into the lower 70s across the southeast. Highs on Sunday will be a few degrees cooler than today. The big change will be the lower dew points on Sunday. Here is the latest National Weather Service forecast for Blair and Bedford counties, including the city of Altoona. Rest of today, partly sunny. A chance of showers this morning. A slight chance of thunderstorms. A slight chance of showers this afternoon. Rainfall amounts around a tenth of an inch. Highs in the mid-80s. Southwest winds 10 to 15 miles an hour with gusts up to 25 miles an hour. Chance of rain 50%. Tonight, partly cloudy through midnight, then mostly cloudy with a slight chance of showers between midnight and 2 a.m. Mostly cloudy after 2 a.m. Rainfall amounts less than a tenth of an inch. Lows in the upper 60s. West winds 5 to 10 miles an hour with gusts up to 20 miles an hour. Chance of rain 20%. Sunday, mostly sunny. Highs in the mid-80s. West winds 5 to 10 miles an hour. Sunday night, mostly clear. Lows in the mid-60s. West winds around 5 miles an hour. Here is the latest National Weather Service forecast for Cambria County, including the city of Johnstown. Rest of today, mostly cloudy before 10 a.m., then becoming partly sunny. A chance of showers and a slight chance of thunderstorms. Rainfall amounts around a tenth of an inch. Highs around 80. Southwest winds 10 to 15 miles an hour with gusts up to 25 miles an hour. Chance of rain 40%. Tonight, partly cloudy before 8 p.m., then becoming mostly cloudy. A chance of showers and a slight chance of thunderstorms. Rainfall amounts less than a tenth of an inch. Lows in the mid-60s. Southwest winds 5 to 10 miles an hour with gusts up to 20 miles an hour. Chance of rain 50%. Sunday, mostly sunny. Highs around 80. West winds 5 to 10 miles an hour. Sunday night, mostly clear. Lows in the lower 60s. Southwest winds around 5 miles an hour. And now the extended forecast for South Central Pennsylvania. Monday, mostly sunny with a chance of showers and thunderstorms. Highs in the mid-80s. Chance of rain 50%. Monday night, mostly cloudy with a chance of showers and thunderstorms. Lows in the upper 60s. Chance of rain 50%. Tuesday, showers likely and a chance of thunderstorms. Highs in the lower 80s. Chance of rain 70%. Tuesday night, mostly cloudy with a chance of showers and a slight chance of thunderstorms. Lows in the mid-60s. Chance of rain 50%. Wednesday, mostly cloudy with a chance of showers and thunderstorms. Highs around 80. Chance of rain 50%. Wednesday night, mostly cloudy with a chance of showers. Lows in the lower 60s. Chance of rain 50%. Thursday, partly sunny with a chance of showers and thunderstorms. Highs around 80. Chance of rain 40%. Thursday night, mostly cloudy. Lows in the lower 60s. Friday, partly sunny with a 40% chance of showers. Highs in the upper 70s. The 8 to 14 day outlook, from Saturday, August 15th to Friday, August 21st, calls for below normal temperatures and above normal precipitation.
Normal high temperatures across central Pennsylvania during this period range from the mid-70s over the Allegheny Mountains to the mid-80s across the lower Susquehanna Valley. Normal lows range from the low 50s over the Alleghenies to the mid-60s across the lower Susquehanna Valley. Here are the 8 a.m. conditions in the Altoona area. In Altoona, it was partly sunny. The temperature was 68 degrees, the dew point 66, and the relative humidity 93%. The wind was south at 3 miles an hour. The pressure was 30.11 inches and rising. At State College, it was partly sunny. The temperature was 73 degrees, the dew point 70, and the relative humidity 88%. The wind was southwest at 6 miles an hour. The pressure was 30.09 inches and steady. Now, a few other local conditions. Johnstown, a thunderstorm 65, Dubois, mostly sunny 68, La Trobe, partly sunny 68, Pittsburgh partly sunny 69, Erie, cloudy 71, Bradford mostly sunny 67. To the south and east, York, mostly sunny 73, Harrisburg partly sunny 74, Philadelphia mostly sunny 77, Baltimore mostly sunny 76, Washington D.C. mostly sunny 74. Once again, in Altoona it was 68 degrees under partly sunny skies. And at State College it was 73 degrees under partly sunny skies. This is NOAA Weather Radio, All Hazards Station WNG 589. 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Here's the hazardous weather outlook for the following counties, Blair and Cambria. For today and tonight, scattered thunderstorms with localized heavy rainfall could lead to isolated instances of flash flooding today. And now the extended outlook for the period Sunday through Friday. Periods of heavy rainfall early next week could lead to isolated instances of flash flooding on Monday and Tuesday. Spotters are encouraged to report significant hazardous weather. Here's the hazardous weather outlook for the following counties, Bedford and Huntingdon. For today and tonight, strong to severe thunderstorms could bring gusty winds this afternoon and evening. Localized heavy rainfall could lead to isolated instances of flash flooding. The probability for widespread hazardous weather is low. And now the extended outlook for the period Sunday through Friday. Periods of heavy rainfall early next week could lead to isolated instances of flash flooding on Monday and Tuesday. Spotters are encouraged to report significant hazardous weather. The Altoona Climate Summary for yesterday, August 7, 2026. Yesterday's high temperature of 84 degrees occurred at 2:49 p.m. This high was 2 degrees above the normal high of 82. Yesterday's low temperature of 67 degrees occurred at 11:59 p.m. This low was 6 degrees above the normal low of 61. 0.03 inches of precipitation fell yesterday, which brings the monthly total to 1.79 inches. This is 1.03 inches above the normal amount of 0.76 inches for August. The total precipitation for the season since June 1st now stands at 11.61 inches, which is 3.95 inches above normal. The total precipitation for the year is now 25.21 inches, which is 3.36 inches above normal. There were no heating degree days yesterday, which is normal. This leaves the monthly total at zero, which is normal. The yearly total since July 1st is 8, which is 4 above normal. There were 11 cooling degree days yesterday, which is 4 above normal. This brings the monthly total to 51, which is 2 above normal. The yearly total since January 1st is 499, which is 21 above normal. The average wind speed was less than 5 miles per hour yesterday. The normal high temperature for today is 82 degrees, and the normal low is 61. The record high for today is 93, which occurred in 1983, and the record low is 46, which occurred in 1989. Sunrise today is at 6:18 a.m. and sunset is at 8:19 p.m. Warm and muggy conditions will remain over the Keystone State over the weekend and the first half of next week. There will be a chance of showers and storms today, some with the potential for heavy rain and gusty winds. A short break is expected on Sunday from the stormy conditions, but more showers and storms will be possible on Monday. High temperatures this afternoon will be mainly in the lower to mid-90s.
Lows tonight will range from the lower to mid-60s across most of Pennsylvania, but only fall back into the lower 70s across the southeast. Highs on Sunday will be a few degrees cooler than today. The big change will be the lower dew points on Sunday. Here is the latest National Weather Service forecast for Blair and Bedford counties, including the city of Altoona. Rest of today, partly sunny. A chance of showers this morning. A slight chance of thunderstorms. A slight chance of showers this afternoon. Rainfall amounts around a tenth of an inch. Highs in the mid-80s. Southwest winds 10 to 15 miles an hour with gusts up to 25 miles an hour. Chance of rain 50%. Tonight, partly cloudy through midnight, then mostly cloudy with a slight chance of showers between midnight and 2 a.m. Mostly cloudy after 2 a.m. Rainfall amounts less than a tenth of an inch. Lows in the upper 60s. West winds 5 to 10 miles an hour with gusts up to 20 miles an hour. Chance of rain 20%. Sunday, mostly sunny. Highs in the mid-80s. West winds 5 to 10 miles an hour. Sunday night, mostly clear. Lows in the mid-60s. West winds around 5 miles an hour. Here is the latest National Weather Service forecast for Cambria County, including the city of Johnstown. Rest of today, mostly cloudy before 10 a.m., then becoming partly sunny. A chance of showers and a slight chance of thunderstorms. Rainfall amounts around a tenth of an inch. Highs around 80. Southwest winds 10 to 15 miles an hour with gusts up to 25 miles an hour. Chance of rain 40%. Tonight, partly cloudy before 8 p.m., then becoming mostly cloudy. A chance of showers and a slight chance of thunderstorms. Rainfall amounts less than a tenth of an inch. Lows in the mid-60s. Southwest winds 5 to 10 miles an hour with gusts up to 20 miles an hour. Chance of rain 50%. Sunday, mostly sunny. Highs around 80. West winds 5 to 10 miles an hour. Sunday night, mostly clear. Lows in the lower 60s. Southwest winds around 5 miles an hour. And now the extended forecast for South Central Pennsylvania. Monday, mostly sunny with a chance of showers and thunderstorms. Highs in the mid-80s. Chance of rain 50%. Monday night, mostly cloudy with a chance of showers and thunderstorms. Lows in the upper 60s. Chance of rain 50%. Tuesday, showers likely and a chance of thunderstorms. Highs in the lower 80s. Chance of rain 70%. Tuesday night, mostly cloudy with a chance of showers and a slight chance of thunderstorms. Lows in the mid-60s. Chance of rain 50%. Wednesday, mostly cloudy with a chance of showers and thunderstorms. Highs around 80. Chance of rain 50%. Wednesday night, mostly cloudy with a chance of showers. Lows in the lower 60s. Chance of rain 50%. Thursday, partly sunny with a chance of showers and thunderstorms. Highs around 80. Chance of rain 40%. Thursday night, mostly cloudy. Lows in the lower 60s. Friday, partly sunny with a 40% chance of showers. Highs in the upper 70s. The 8 to 14 day outlook, from Saturday, August 15th to Friday, August 21st, calls for below normal temperatures and above normal precipitation. Normal high temperatures across central Pennsylvania during this period range from the mid-70s over the Allegheny Mountains to the mid-80s across the lower Susquehanna Valley. Normal lows range from the low 50s over the Alleghenies to the mid-60s across the lower Susquehanna Valley. Here are the 8 a.m. conditions in the Altoona area. In Altoona, it was partly sunny. The temperature was 68 degrees, the dew point 66, and the relative humidity 93%. The wind was south at 3 miles an hour. The pressure was 30.11 inches and rising. At State College, it was partly sunny. The temperature was 73 degrees, the dew point 70, and the relative humidity 88%. The wind was southwest at 6 miles an hour. The pressure was 30.09 inches and steady. Now, a few other local conditions. Johnstown, a thunderstorm 65, Du Bois, mostly sunny 68, La Trobe,
partly sunny 68, Pittsburgh partly sunny 69, Erie, cloudy 71, Bradford mostly sunny 67. To the south and east, York, mostly sunny 73, Harrisburg partly sunny 74, Philadelphia mostly sunny 77, Baltimore mostly sunny 76, Washington DC mostly sunny 74. Once again, in Altoona it was 68 degrees under partly sunny skies. And at State College it was 73 degrees under partly sunny skies. This is NOAA Weather Radio, All Hazards Station WNG 589. 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Here's the hazardous weather outlook for the following counties, Blair and Cambria. For today and tonight, scattered thunderstorms with localized heavy rainfall could lead to isolated instances of flash flooding today. And now the extended outlook for the period Sunday through Friday. Periods of heavy rainfall early next week could lead to isolated instances of flash flooding on Monday and Tuesday. Spotters are encouraged to report significant hazardous weather. Here's the hazardous weather outlook for the following counties, Bedford and Huntingdon. For today and tonight, strong to severe thunderstorms could bring gusty winds this afternoon and evening. Localized heavy rainfall could lead to isolated instances of flash flooding. The probability for widespread hazardous weather is low. And now the extended outlook for the period Sunday through Friday. Periods of heavy rainfall early next week could lead to isolated instances of flash flooding on Monday and Tuesday. Spotters are encouraged to report significant hazardous weather. The Altoona climate summary for yesterday, August 7, 2026. Yesterday's high temperature of 84 degrees occurred at 2:49 p.m. This high was 2 degrees above the normal high of 82. Yesterday's low temperature of 67 degrees occurred at 11:59 p.m. This low was 6 degrees above the normal low of 61. 0.03 inches of precipitation fell yesterday, which brings the monthly total to 1.79 inches. This is 1.03 inches above the normal amount of 0.76 inches for August. The total precipitation for the season since June 1st now stands at 11.61 inches, which is 3.95 inches above normal. The total precipitation for the year is now 25.21 inches, which is 3.36 inches above normal. There were no heating degree days yesterday, which is normal. This leaves the monthly total at zero, which is normal. The yearly total since July 1st is 8, which is 4 above normal. There were 11 cooling degree days yesterday, which is 4 above normal. This brings the monthly total to 51, which is 2 above normal. The yearly total since January 1st is 499, which is 21 above normal. The average wind speed was less than 5 miles per hour yesterday. The normal high temperature for today is 82 degrees, and the normal low is 61. The record high for today is 93, which occurred in 1983, and the record low is 46, which occurred in 1989. Sunrise today is at 6:18 a.m. and sunset is at 8:19 p.m. Warm and muggy conditions will remain over the Keystone State over the weekend and the first half of next week. There will be a chance of showers and storms today, some with the potential for heavy rain and gusty winds. A short break is expected on Sunday from the stormy conditions, but more showers and storms will be possible on Monday. High temperatures this afternoon will be mainly in the lower to mid-90s. Lows tonight will range from the lower to mid-60s across most of Pennsylvania, but only fall back into the lower 70s across the southeast. Highs on Sunday will be a few degrees cooler than today. The big change will be the lower dew points on Sunday. Here is the latest National Weather Service forecast for Blair and Bedford counties, including the city of Altoona. Rest of today, partly sunny. A chance of showers between 8 a.m. and noon. A slight chance of thunderstorms after 10 a.m. A slight chance of showers this afternoon. Rainfall amounts less than a tenth of an inch. Highs in the mid-80s. Southwest winds 10 to 15 miles an hour with gusts up to 25 miles an hour. Chance of rain 50%. Tonight, partly cloudy through midnight, then mostly cloudy with a slight chance of showers between midnight and 2 a.m. Mostly cloudy after 2 a.m. Rainfall amounts less than a tenth of an inch. Lows in the upper 60s.
West winds 5 to 10 miles an hour with gusts up to 20 miles an hour. Chance of rain 20%. Sunday, mostly sunny. Highs in the mid-80s. West winds 5 to 10 miles an hour. Sunday night, mostly clear. Lows in the mid-60s. West winds around 5 miles an hour. Here is the latest National Weather Service forecast for Cambria County, including the city of Johnstown. Rest of today, mostly cloudy between 8 a.m. and 10 a.m., then becoming partly sunny. A chance of showers and a slight chance of thunderstorms. Rainfall amounts less than a tenth of an inch. Highs around 80. Southwest winds 10 to 15 miles an hour with gusts up to 25 miles an hour. Chance of rain 40%. Tonight, partly cloudy before 8 p.m., then becoming mostly cloudy. A chance of showers and a slight chance of thunderstorms. Rainfall amounts less than a tenth of an inch. Lows in the mid-60s. Southwest winds 5 to 10 miles an hour with gusts up to 20 miles an hour. Chance of rain 50%. Sunday, mostly sunny. Highs around 80. West winds 5 to 10 miles an hour. Sunday night, mostly clear. Lows in the lower 60s. Southwest winds around 5 miles an hour. And now the extended forecast for South Central Pennsylvania. Monday, mostly sunny with a chance of showers and thunderstorms. Highs in the mid-80s. Chance of rain 50%. Monday night, mostly cloudy with a chance of showers and thunderstorms. Lows in the upper 60s. Chance of rain 50%. Tuesday, showers likely and a chance of thunderstorms. Highs in the lower 80s. Chance of rain 70%. Tuesday night, mostly cloudy with a chance of showers and a slight chance of thunderstorms. Lows in the mid-60s. Chance of rain 50%. Wednesday, mostly cloudy with a chance of showers and thunderstorms. Highs around 80. Chance of rain 50%. Wednesday night, mostly cloudy with a chance of showers. Lows in the lower 60s. Chance of rain 50%. Thursday, partly sunny with a chance of showers and thunderstorms. Highs around 80. Chance of rain 40%. Thursday night, mostly cloudy. Lows in the lower 60s. Friday, partly sunny with a 40% chance of showers. Highs in the upper 70s. The 8 to 14 day outlook, from Saturday, August 15th to Friday, August 21st, calls for below normal temperatures and above normal precipitation. Normal high temperatures across central Pennsylvania during this period range from the mid-70s over the Allegheny Mountains to the mid-80s across the lower Susquehanna Valley. Normal lows range from the low 50s over the Alleghenies to the mid-60s across the lower Susquehanna Valley. Here are the 9 a.m. conditions in the Altoona area. In Altoona, light rain was falling. The temperature was 69 degrees, the dew point 65, and the relative humidity 86%. The wind was west at 3 miles an hour. The pressure was 30.10 inches and falling. At State College, it was partly sunny. The temperature was 73 degrees, the dew point 70, and the relative humidity 88%. The wind was southwest at 5 miles an hour. The pressure was 30.08 inches and falling. Now, a few other local conditions: Johnstown, light rain 67, Dubois, cloudy 69, Latrobe, partly sunny 72, Pittsburgh, partly sunny 71, Erie, partly sunny 73, Bradford, partly sunny 68. To the south and east, York, sunny 78, Harrisburg, mostly sunny 76, Philadelphia, mostly sunny 80, Baltimore, mostly sunny 79, Washington, D.C., mostly sunny 77. Once again, in Altoona it was 69 degrees with light rain. And at State College it was 73 degrees under partly sunny skies. 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Here's the hazardous weather outlook for the following counties, Blair and Cambria. For today and tonight, scattered thunderstorms with localized heavy rainfall could lead to isolated instances of flash flooding today. And now the extended outlook for the period Sunday through Friday.
Periods of heavy rainfall early next week could lead to isolated instances of flash flooding on Monday and Tuesday. Spotters are encouraged to report significant hazardous weather. Here's the hazardous weather outlook for the following counties, Bedford and Huntingdon, for today and tonight. Strong to severe thunderstorms could bring gusty winds this afternoon and evening. Localized heavy rainfall could lead to isolated instances of flash flooding. The probability for widespread hazardous weather is low. And now the extended outlook for the period Sunday through Friday. Periods of heavy rainfall early next week could lead to isolated instances of flash flooding on Monday and Tuesday. Spotters are encouraged to report significant hazardous weather. The Altoona Climate Summary for yesterday, August 7, 2026. Yesterday's high temperature of 84 degrees occurred at 2:49 p.m. This high was 2 degrees above the normal high of 82. Yesterday's low temperature of 67 degrees occurred at 11:59 p.m. This low was 6 degrees above the normal low of 61. 0.03 inches of precipitation fell yesterday, which brings the monthly total to 1.79 inches. This is 1.03 inches above the normal amount of 0.76 inches for August. The total precipitation for the season since June 1st now stands at 11.61 inches, which is 3.95 inches above normal. The total precipitation for the year is now 25.21 inches, which is 3.36 inches above normal. There were no heating degree days yesterday, which is normal. This leaves the monthly total at zero, which is normal. The yearly total since July 1st is 8, which is 4 above normal. There were 11 cooling degree days yesterday, which is 4 above normal. This brings the monthly total to 51, which is 2 above normal. The yearly total since January 1st is 499, which is 21 above normal. The average wind speed was less than 5 miles per hour yesterday. The normal high temperature for today is 82 degrees, and the normal low is 61. The record high for today is 93, which occurred in 1983, and the record low is 46, which occurred in 1989. Sunrise today is at 6:18 a.m. and sunset is at 8:19 p.m. Warm and muggy conditions will remain over the Keystone State over the weekend and the first half of next week. There will be a chance of showers and storms today, some with the potential for heavy rain and gusty winds. A short break is expected on Sunday from the stormy conditions, but more showers and storms will be possible on Monday. High temperatures this afternoon will be mainly in the lower to mid-90s. Lows tonight will range from the lower to mid-60s across most of Pennsylvania, but only fall back into the lower 70s across the southeast. Highs on Sunday will be a few degrees cooler than today. The big change will be the lower dew points on Sunday. Here is the latest National Weather Service forecast for Blair and Bedford counties, including the city of Altoona. Rest of today, partly sunny. A chance of showers between 8 a.m. and noon. A slight chance of thunderstorms after 10 a.m. A slight chance of showers this afternoon. Rainfall amounts less than a tenth of an inch. Highs in the mid-80s. Southwest winds 10 to 15 miles an hour with gusts up to 25 miles an hour. Chance of rain 50%. Tonight, partly cloudy through midnight, then mostly cloudy with a slight chance of showers between midnight and 2 a.m. Mostly cloudy after 2 a.m. Rainfall amounts less than a tenth of an inch. Lows in the upper 60s. West winds 5 to 10 miles an hour with gusts up to 20 miles an hour. Chance of rain 20%. Sunday, mostly sunny. Highs in the mid-80s. West winds 5 to 10 miles an hour. Sunday night, mostly clear. Lows in the mid-60s. West winds around 5 miles an hour. Here is the latest National Weather Service forecast for Cambria County, including the city of Johnstown. Rest of today, mostly cloudy between 8 a.m. and 10 a.m., then becoming partly sunny. A chance of showers and a slight chance of thunderstorms. Rainfall amounts less than a tenth of an inch. Highs around 80. Southwest winds 10 to 15 miles an hour with gusts up to 25 miles an hour. Chance of rain 40%. Tonight, partly cloudy before 8 p.m., then becoming mostly cloudy. A chance of showers and a slight chance of thunderstorms. Rainfall amounts less than a tenth of an inch.
Lows in the mid-60s. Southwest winds 5 to 10 miles an hour with gusts up to 20 miles an hour. Chance of rain 50%. Sunday, mostly sunny. Highs around 80. West winds 5 to 10 miles an hour. Sunday night, mostly clear. Lows in the lower 60s.

showers and thunderstorms. Highs around 80. Chance of rain 50%. Wednesday night, mostly cloudy with a chance of showers. Lows in the lower 60s. Chance of rain 50%. Thursday, partly sunny with a chance of showers and thunderstorms. Highs around 80. Chance of rain 40%. Thursday night, mostly cloudy. Lows in the lower 60s. Friday, partly sunny with a 40% chance of showers. Highs in the upper 70s. The 8 to 14 day outlook, from Saturday, August 15th to Friday, August 21st, calls for below normal temperatures and above normal precipitation. Normal high temperatures across central Pennsylvania during this period range from the mid-70s over the Allegheny Mountains to the mid-80s across the lower Susquehanna Valley. Normal lows range from the low 50s over the Alleghenies to the mid-60s across the lower Susquehanna Valley. Here are the 9 a.m. conditions in the Altoona area. In Altoona, light rain was falling. The temperature was 69 degrees, the dew point 65, and the relative humidity 86%. The wind was west at 3 miles an hour. The pressure was 30.10 inches and falling. At State College, it was partly sunny. The temperature was 73 degrees, the dew point 70, and the relative humidity 88%. The wind was southwest at 5 miles an hour. The pressure was 30.08 inches and falling. Now, a few other local conditions: Johnstown, cloudy 67, Dubois, cloudy 69, La Trobe, partly sunny 72, Pittsburgh, partly sunny 71, Erie, partly sunny 73, Bradford, cloudy 68. To the south and east, York, sunny 78, Harrisburg, mostly sunny 76, Philadelphia, mostly sunny 80, Baltimore, mostly sunny 79, Washington, D.C., mostly sunny 77. Once again, in Altoona it was 69 degrees with light rain. And at State College it was 73 degrees under partly sunny skies. 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Here's the hazardous weather outlook for the following counties, Blair and Cambria. For today and tonight, scattered thunderstorms with localized heavy rainfall could lead to isolated instances of flash flooding today. And now the extended outlook for the period Sunday through Friday. Periods of heavy rainfall early next week could lead to isolated instances of flash flooding on Monday and Tuesday. Spotters are encouraged to report significant hazardous weather. Here's the hazardous weather outlook for the following counties, Bedford and Huntingdon. For today and tonight, strong to severe thunderstorms could bring gusty winds this afternoon and evening. Localized heavy rainfall could lead to isolated instances of flash flooding. The probability for widespread hazardous weather is low. And now the extended outlook for the period Sunday through Friday. Periods of heavy rainfall early next week could lead to isolated instances of flash flooding on Monday and Tuesday. Spotters are encouraged to report significant hazardous weather. The Altoona climate summary for yesterday, August 7, 2026. Yesterday's high temperature of 84 degrees occurred at 2:49 p.m. This high was 2 degrees above the normal high of 82. Yesterday's low temperature of 67 degrees occurred at 11:59 p.m. This low was 6 degrees above the normal low of 61. 0.03 inches of precipitation fell yesterday, which brings the monthly total to 1.79 inches. This is 1.03 inches above the normal amount of 0.76 inches for August. The total precipitation for the season since June 1st now stands at 11.61 inches, which is 3.95 inches above normal. The total precipitation for the year is now 25.21 inches, which is 3.36 inches above normal. There were no heating degree days yesterday, which is normal. This leaves the monthly total at zero, which is normal. The yearly total since July 1st is 8, which is 4 above normal. There were 11 cooling degree days yesterday, which is 4 above normal. This brings the monthly total to 51, which is 2 above normal. The yearly total since January 1st is 499, which is 21 above normal. The average wind speed was less than 5 miles per hour yesterday. The normal high temperature for today is 82 degrees, and the normal low is 60.

1. The record high for today is 93, which occurred in 1983, and the record low is 46, which occurred in 1989. Sunrise today is at 6:18 a.m. and sunset is at 8:19 p.m. Warm and muggy conditions will remain over the Keystone State over the weekend and the first half of next week. There will be a chance of showers and storms today, some with the potential for heavy rain and gusty winds. A short break is expected on Sunday from the stormy conditions, but more showers and storms will be possible on Monday. High temperatures this afternoon will be mainly in the lower to mid-90s. Lows tonight will range from the lower to mid-60s across most of Pennsylvania, but only fall back into the lower 70s across the southeast. Highs on Sunday will be a few degrees cooler than today. The big change will be the lower dew points on Sunday. Here is the latest National Weather Service forecast for Blair and Bedford counties, including the city of Altoona. Rest of today, partly sunny. A chance of showers between 8 a.m. and noon. A slight chance of thunderstorms after 10 a.m. A slight chance of showers this afternoon. Rainfall amounts less than a tenth of an inch. Highs in the mid-80s. Southwest winds 10 to 15 miles an hour with gusts up to 25 miles an hour. Chance of rain 50%. Tonight, partly cloudy through midnight, then mostly cloudy with a slight chance of showers between midnight and 2 a.m. Mostly cloudy after 2 a.m. Rainfall amounts less than a tenth of an inch. Lows in the upper 60s. West winds 5 to 10 miles an hour with gusts up to 20 miles an hour. Chance of rain 20%. Sunday, mostly sunny. Highs in the mid-80s. West winds 5 to 10 miles an hour. Sunday night, mostly clear. Lows in the mid-60s. West winds around 5 miles an hour. Here is the latest National Weather Service forecast for Cambria County, including the city of Johnstown. Rest of today, mostly cloudy between 8 a.m. and 10 a.m., then becoming partly sunny. A chance of showers and a slight chance of thunderstorms. Rainfall amounts less than a tenth of an inch. Highs around 80. Southwest winds 10 to 15 miles an hour with gusts up to 25 miles an hour. Chance of rain 40%. Tonight, partly cloudy before 8 p.m., then becoming mostly cloudy. A chance of showers and a slight chance of thunderstorms. Rainfall amounts less than a tenth of an inch. Lows in the mid-60s. Southwest winds 5 to 10 miles an hour with gusts up to 20 miles an hour. Chance of rain 50%. Sunday, mostly sunny. Highs around 80. West winds 5 to 10 miles an hour. Sunday night, mostly clear. Lows in the lower 60s. Southwest winds around 5 miles an hour. And now the extended forecast for South Central Pennsylvania. Monday, mostly sunny with a chance of showers and thunderstorms. Highs in the mid-80s. Chance of rain 50%. Monday night, mostly cloudy with a chance of showers and thunderstorms. Lows in the upper 60s. Chance of rain 50%. Tuesday, showers likely and a chance of thunderstorms. Highs in the lower 80s. Chance of rain 70%. Tuesday night, mostly cloudy with a chance of showers and a slight chance of thunderstorms. Lows in the mid-60s. Chance of rain 50%. Wednesday, mostly cloudy with a chance of showers and thunderstorms. Highs around 80. Chance of rain 50%. Wednesday night, mostly cloudy with a chance of showers. Lows in the lower 60s. Chance of rain 50%. Thursday, partly sunny with a chance of showers and thunderstorms. Highs around 80. Chance of rain 40%. Thursday night, mostly cloudy. Lows in the lower 60s. Friday, partly sunny with a 40% chance of showers. Highs in the upper 70s. 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Broadcasts originate from the National Weather Service in State College and are transmitted from the tower facilities provided by the Blair County Emergency Management Agency in Frankstown on a frequency of 162.425 MHz. 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
properly set weather radios with the alarm device will alert you when severe weather warnings or watches are issued. Programming on this station will be temporarily changed during severe weather to bring you the latest information. Warnings and safety information from the National Weather Service may someday save your life or protect your property. The 8 to 14 day outlook, from Saturday, August 15th to Friday, August 21st, calls for below normal temperatures and above normal precipitation. Normal high temperatures across central Pennsylvania during this period range from the mid-70s over the Allegheny Mountains to the mid-80s across the lower Susquehanna Valley. Normal lows range from the low 50s over the Alleghenies to the mid-60s across the lower Susquehanna Valley. Here are the 9 a.m. conditions in the Altoona area. In Altoona, light rain was falling. The temperature was 69 degrees, the dew point 65, and the relative humidity 86%. The wind was west at 3 miles an hour. The pressure was 30.10 inches and falling. At State College, it was partly sunny. The temperature was 73 degrees, the dew point 70, and the relative humidity 88%. The wind was southwest at 5 miles an hour. The pressure was 30.08 inches and falling. Now, a few other local conditions: Johnstown, cloudy 67, DuBois, cloudy 69, La Trobe, partly sunny 72, Pittsburgh, partly sunny 71, Erie, partly sunny 73, Bradford, cloudy 68. To the south and east, York, sunny 78, Harrisburg, mostly sunny 76, Philadelphia, mostly sunny 80, Baltimore, mostly sunny 79, Washington, D.C., mostly sunny 77. Once again, in Altoona it was 69 degrees with light rain. And at State College it was 73 degrees under partly sunny skies. This is NOAA Weather Radio, All Hazards Station WNG 589. 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Here's the hazardous weather outlook for the following counties, Blair and Cambria. For today and tonight, scattered thunderstorms with localized heavy rainfall could lead to isolated instances of flash flooding today. And now the extended outlook for the period Sunday through Friday. Periods of heavy rainfall early next week could lead to isolated instances of flash flooding on Monday and Tuesday. Spotters are encouraged to report significant hazardous weather. Here's the hazardous weather outlook for the following counties, Bedford and Huntingdon. For today and tonight, strong to severe thunderstorms could bring gusty winds this afternoon and evening. Localized heavy rainfall could lead to isolated instances of flash flooding. The probability for widespread hazardous weather is low. And now the extended outlook for the period Sunday through Friday. Periods of heavy rainfall early next week could lead to isolated instances of flash flooding on Monday and Tuesday. Spotters are encouraged to report significant hazardous weather. The Altoona Climate Summary for yesterday, August 7, 2026. Yesterday's high temperature of 84 degrees occurred at 2:49 p.m. This high was 2 degrees above the normal high of 82. Yesterday's low temperature of 67 degrees occurred at 11:59 p.m. This low was 6 degrees above the normal low of 61. 0.03 inches of precipitation fell yesterday, which brings the monthly total to 1.79 inches. This is 1.03 inches above the normal amount of 0.76 inches for August. The total precipitation for the season since June 1st now stands at 11.61 inches, which is 3.95 inches above normal. The total precipitation for the year is now 25.21 inches, which is 3.36 inches above normal. There were no heating degree days yesterday, which is normal. This leaves the monthly total at zero, which is normal. The yearly total since July 1st is 8, which is 4 above normal. There were 11 cooling degree days yesterday, which is 4 above normal. This brings the monthly total to 51, which is 2 above normal. The yearly total since January 1st is 499, which is 21 above normal. The average wind speed was less than 5 miles per hour yesterday. The normal high temperature for today is 82 degrees, and the normal low is 61. The record high for today is 93, which occurred in 1983, and the record low is 46, which occurred in 1989. Sunrise today is at 6:18 a.m. and sunset is at 8:19 p.m.
warm and muggy conditions will remain over the Keystone State over the weekend and the first half of next week. There will be a chance of showers and storms today, some with the potential for heavy rain and gusty winds. A short break is expected on Sunday from the stormy conditions, but more showers and storms will be possible on Monday. High temperatures this afternoon will be mainly in the lower to mid-90s. Lows tonight will range from the lower to mid-60s across most of Pennsylvania, but only fall back into the lower 70s across the southeast. Highs on Sunday will be a few degrees cooler than today. The big change will be the lower dew points on Sunday. Here is the latest National Weather Service forecast for Blair and Bedford counties, including the city of Altoona. Rest of today, partly sunny. A chance of showers between 8 a.m. and noon. A slight chance of thunderstorms after 10 a.m. A slight chance of showers this afternoon. Rainfall amounts less than a tenth of an inch. Highs in the mid-80s. Southwest winds 10 to 15 miles an hour with gusts up to 25 miles an hour. Chance of rain 50%. Tonight, partly cloudy through midnight, then mostly cloudy with a slight chance of showers between midnight and 2 a.m. Mostly cloudy after 2 a.m. Rainfall amounts less than a tenth of an inch. Lows in the upper 60s. West winds 5 to 10 miles an hour with gusts up to 20 miles an hour. Chance of rain 20%. Sunday, mostly sunny. Highs in the mid-80s. West winds 5 to 10 miles an hour. Sunday night, mostly clear. Lows in the mid-60s. West winds around 5 miles an hour. Here is the latest National Weather Service forecast for Cambria County, including the city of Johnstown. Rest of today, mostly cloudy between 8 a.m. and 10 a.m., then becoming partly sunny. A chance of showers and a slight chance of thunderstorms. Rainfall amounts less than a tenth of an inch. Highs around 80. Southwest winds 10 to 15 miles an hour with gusts up to 25 miles an hour. Chance of rain 40%. Tonight, partly cloudy before 8 p.m., then becoming mostly cloudy. A chance of showers and a slight chance of thunderstorms. Rainfall amounts less than a tenth of an inch. Lows in the mid-60s. Southwest winds 5 to 10 miles an hour with gusts up to 20 miles an hour. Chance of rain 50%. Sunday, mostly sunny. Highs around 80. West winds 5 to 10 miles an hour. Sunday night, mostly clear. Lows in the lower 60s. Southwest winds around 5 miles an hour. And now the extended forecast for South Central Pennsylvania. Monday, mostly sunny with a chance of showers and thunderstorms. Highs in the mid-80s. Chance of rain 50%. Monday night, mostly cloudy with a chance of showers and thunderstorms. Lows in the upper 60s. Chance of rain 50%. Tuesday, showers likely and a chance of thunderstorms. Highs in the lower 80s. Chance of rain 70%. Tuesday night, mostly cloudy with a chance of showers and a slight chance of thunderstorms. Lows in the mid-60s. Chance of rain 50%. Wednesday, mostly cloudy with a chance of showers and thunderstorms. Highs around 80. Chance of rain 50%. Wednesday night, mostly cloudy with a chance of showers. Lows in the lower 60s. Chance of rain 50%. Thursday, partly sunny with a chance of showers and thunderstorms. Highs around 80. Chance of rain 40%. Thursday night, mostly cloudy. Lows in the lower 60s. Friday, partly sunny with a 40% chance of showers. Highs in the upper 70s. The 8 to 14 day outlook, from Saturday, August 15th to Friday, August 21st, calls for below normal temperatures and above normal precipitation. Normal high temperatures across central Pennsylvania during this period range from the mid-70s over the Allegheny Mountains to the mid-80s across the lower Susquehanna Valley. Normal lows range from the low 50s over the Alleghenies to the mid-60s across the lower Susquehanna Valley. Here are the 9 a.m. conditions in the Altoona area. In Altoona, light rain was falling. The temperature was 69 degrees, the dew point 65, and the relative humidity 86%. The wind was west at 3 miles an hour. The pressure was 30.10 inches and falling.
at State College, it was partly sunny. The temperature was 73 degrees, the dew point 70, and the relative humidity 88%. The wind was southwest at 5 miles an hour. The pressure was 30.08 inches and falling. Now, a few other local conditions: Johnstown, cloudy 67, Du Bois, cloudy 69, La Trobe, partly sunny 72, Pittsburgh, partly sunny 71, Erie, partly sunny 73, Bradford, cloudy 68. To the south and east, York, sunny 78, Harrisburg, mostly sunny 76, Philadelphia, mostly sunny 80, Baltimore, mostly sunny 79, Washington, D.C., mostly sunny 77. Once again, in Altoona it was 69 degrees with light rain. And at State College it was 73 degrees under partly sunny skies. This is NOAA Weather Radio, All Hazards Station WNG 589. 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Here's the hazardous weather outlook for the following counties, Blair and Cambria. For today and tonight, scattered thunderstorms with localized heavy rainfall could lead to isolated instances of flash flooding today. And now the extended outlook for the period Sunday through Friday. Periods of heavy rainfall early next week could lead to isolated instances of flash flooding on Monday and Tuesday. Spotters are encouraged to report significant hazardous weather. Here's the hazardous weather outlook for the following counties, Bedford and Huntingdon. For today and tonight, strong to severe thunderstorms could bring gusty winds this afternoon and evening. Localized heavy rainfall could lead to isolated instances of flash flooding. The probability for widespread hazardous weather is low. And now the extended outlook for the period Sunday through Friday. Periods of heavy rainfall early next week could lead to isolated instances of flash flooding on Monday and Tuesday. Spotters are encouraged to report significant hazardous weather. The Altoona Climate Summary for yesterday, August 7, 2026. Yesterday's high temperature of 84 degrees occurred at 2:49 p.m. This high was 2 degrees above the normal high of 82. Yesterday's low temperature of 67 degrees occurred at 11:59 p.m. This low was 6 degrees above the normal low of 61. 0.03 inches of precipitation fell yesterday, which brings the monthly total to 1.79 inches. This is 1.03 inches above the normal amount of 0.76 inches for August. The total precipitation for the season since June 1st now stands at 11.61 inches, which is 3.95 inches above normal. The total precipitation for the year is now 25.21 inches, which is 3.36 inches above normal. There were no heating degree days yesterday, which is normal. This leaves the monthly total at zero, which is normal. The yearly total since July 1st is 8, which is 4 above normal. There were 11 cooling degree days yesterday, which is 4 above normal. This brings the monthly total to 51, which is 2 above normal. The yearly total since January 1st is 499, which is 21 above normal. The average wind speed was less than 5 miles per hour yesterday. The normal high temperature for today is 82 degrees, and the normal low is 61. The record high for today is 93, which occurred in 1983, and the record low is 46, which occurred in 1989. Sunrise today is at 6:18 a.m. and sunset is at 8:19 p.m. Warm and muggy conditions will remain over the Keystone State over the weekend and the first half of next week. There will be a chance of showers and storms today, some with the potential for heavy rain and gusty winds. A short break is expected on Sunday from the stormy conditions, but more showers and storms will be possible on Monday. High temperatures this afternoon will be mainly in the lower to mid-90s. Lows tonight will range from the lower to mid-60s across most of Pennsylvania, but only fall back into the lower 70s across the southeast. Highs on Sunday will be a few degrees cooler than today. The big change will be the lower dew points on Sunday. Here is the latest National Weather Service forecast for Blair and Bedford counties, including the city of Altoona. Rest of today, partly sunny. A chance of showers between 8 a.m. and noon. A slight chance of thunderstorms after 10 a.m. A slight chance of showers this afternoon. Rainfall amounts less than a tenth of an inch. Highs in the mid-80s.
southwest winds 10 to 15 miles an hour with gusts up to 25 miles an hour. Chance of rain 50%. Tonight, partly cloudy through midnight, then mostly cloudy with a slight chance of showers between midnight and 2 a.m. Mostly cloudy after 2 a.m. Rainfall amounts less than a tenth of an inch. Lows in the upper 60s. West winds 5 to 10 miles an hour with gusts up to 20 miles an hour. Chance of rain 20%. Sunday, mostly sunny. Highs in the mid-80s. West winds 5 to 10 miles an hour. Sunday night, mostly clear. Lows in the mid-60s. West winds around 5 miles an hour. Here is the latest National Weather Service forecast for Cambria County, including the city of Johnstown. Rest of today, mostly cloudy between 8 a.m. and 10 a.m., then becoming partly sunny. A chance of showers and a slight chance of thunderstorms. Rainfall amounts less than a tenth of an inch. Highs around 80. Southwest winds 10 to 15 miles an hour with gusts up to 25 miles an hour. Chance of rain 40%. Tonight, partly cloudy before 8 p.m., then becoming mostly cloudy. A chance of showers and a slight chance of thunderstorms. Rainfall amounts less than a tenth of an inch. Lows in the mid-60s. Southwest winds 5 to 10 miles an hour with gusts up to 20 miles an hour. Chance of rain 50%. Sunday, mostly sunny. Highs around 80. West winds 5 to 10 miles an hour. Sunday night, mostly clear. Lows in the lower 60s. Southwest winds around 5 miles an hour. And now the extended forecast for South Central Pennsylvania. Monday, mostly sunny with a chance of showers and thunderstorms. Highs in the mid-80s. Chance of rain 50%. Monday night, mostly cloudy with a chance of showers and thunderstorms. Lows in the upper 60s. Chance of rain 50%. Tuesday, showers likely and a chance of thunderstorms. Highs in the lower 80s. Chance of rain 70%. Tuesday night, mostly cloudy with a chance of showers and a slight chance of thunderstorms. Lows in the mid-60s. Chance of rain 50%. Wednesday, mostly cloudy with a chance of showers and thunderstorms. Highs around 80. Chance of rain 50%. Wednesday night, mostly cloudy with a chance of showers. Lows in the lower 60s. Chance of rain 50%. Thursday, partly sunny with a chance of showers and thunderstorms. Highs around 80. Chance of rain 40%. Thursday night, mostly cloudy. Lows in the lower 60s. Friday, partly sunny with a 40% chance of showers. Highs in the upper 70s. The 8 to 14 day outlook, from Saturday, August 15th to Friday, August 21st, calls for below normal temperatures and above normal precipitation. Normal high temperatures across central Pennsylvania during this period range from the mid-70s over the Allegheny Mountains to the mid-80s across the lower Susquehanna Valley. Normal lows range from the low 50s over the Alleghenies to the mid-60s across the lower Susquehanna Valley. Here are the 9 a.m. conditions in the Altoona area. In Altoona, light rain was falling. The temperature was 69 degrees, the dew point 65, and the relative humidity 86%. The wind was west at 3 miles an hour. The pressure was 30.10 inches and falling. At State College, it was partly sunny. The temperature was 73 degrees, the dew point 70, and the relative humidity 88%. The wind was southwest at 5 miles an hour. The pressure was 30.08 inches and falling. Now, a few other local conditions: Johnstown, cloudy 67, DuBois, cloudy 69, Latrobe, partly sunny 72, Pittsburgh, partly sunny 71, Erie, partly sunny 73, Bradford, cloudy 68. To the south and east, York, sunny 78, Harrisburg, mostly sunny 76, Philadelphia, mostly sunny 80, Baltimore, mostly sunny 79, Washington, D.C., mostly sunny 77. Once again, in Altoona it was 69 degrees with light rain. And at State College it was 73 degrees under partly sunny skies. This is NOAA Weather Radio, all hazards station WNG 589.
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Here's the hazardous weather outlook for the following counties, Blair and Cambria, for today and tonight. Scattered thunderstorms with localized heavy rainfall could lead to isolated instances of flash flooding today. And now the extended outlook for the period Sunday through Friday. Periods of heavy rainfall early next week could lead to isolated instances of flash flooding on Monday and Tuesday. Spotters are encouraged to report significant hazardous weather. Here's the hazardous weather outlook for the following counties, Bedford and Huntingdon, for today and tonight. Strong to severe thunderstorms could bring gusty winds this afternoon and evening. Localized heavy rainfall could lead to isolated instances of flash flooding. The probability for widespread hazardous weather is low. And now the extended outlook for the period Sunday through Friday. Periods of heavy rainfall early next week could lead to isolated instances of flash flooding on Monday and Tuesday. Spotters are encouraged to report significant hazardous weather. The Altoona Climate Summary for yesterday, August 7, 2026. Yesterday's high temperature of 84 degrees occurred at 2:49 p.m. This high was 2 degrees above the normal high of 82. Yesterday's low temperature of 67 degrees occurred at 11:59 p.m. This low was 6 degrees above the normal low of 61. 0.03 inches of precipitation fell yesterday, which brings the monthly total to 1.79 inches. This is 1.03 inches above the normal amount of 0.76 inches for August. The total precipitation for the season since June 1st now stands at 11.61 inches, which is 3.95 inches above normal. The total precipitation for the year is now 25.21 inches, which is 3.36 inches above normal. There were no heating degree days yesterday, which is normal. This leaves the monthly total at zero, which is normal. The yearly total since July 1st is 8, which is 4 above normal. There were 11 cooling degree days yesterday, which is 4 above normal. This brings the monthly total to 51, which is 2 above normal. The yearly total since January 1st is 499, which is 21 above normal. The average wind speed was less than 5 miles per hour yesterday. The normal high temperature for today is 82 degrees, and the normal low is 61. The record high for today is 93, which occurred in 1983, and the record low is 46, which occurred in 1989. Sunrise today is at 6:18 a.m. and sunset is at 8:19 p.m. Warm and muggy conditions will remain over the Keystone State over the weekend and the first half of next week. There will be a chance of showers and storms today, some with the potential for heavy rain and gusty winds. A short break is expected on Sunday from the stormy conditions, but more showers and storms will be possible on Monday. High temperatures this afternoon will be mainly in the lower to mid-90s. Lows tonight will range from the lower to mid-60s across most of Pennsylvania, but only fall back into the lower 70s across the southeast. Highs on Sunday will be a few degrees cooler than today. The big change will be the lower dew points on Sunday. Here is the latest National Weather Service forecast for Blair and Bedford counties, including the city of Altoona. Rest of today, partly sunny. A chance of showers between 8 a.m. and noon. A slight chance of thunderstorms after 10 a.m. A slight chance of showers this afternoon. Rainfall amounts less than a tenth of an inch. Highs in the mid-80s. Southwest winds 10 to 15 miles an hour with gusts up to 25 miles an hour. Chance of rain 50%. Tonight, partly cloudy through midnight, then mostly cloudy with a slight chance of showers between midnight and 2 a.m. Mostly cloudy after 2 a.m. Rainfall amounts less than a tenth of an inch. Lows in the upper 60s. West winds 5 to 10 miles an hour with gusts up to 20 miles an hour. Chance of rain 20%. Sunday, mostly sunny. Highs in the mid-80s. West winds 5 to 10 miles an hour. Sunday night, mostly clear. Lows in the mid-60s. West winds around 5 miles an hour. Here is the latest National Weather Service forecast for Cambria County, including the city of Johnstown. Rest of today, mostly cloudy between 8 a.m. and 10 a.m., then becoming partly sunny. A chance of showers and a slight chance of thunderstorms.
Rainfall amounts less than a tenth of an inch. Highs around 80. Southwest winds 10 to 15 miles an hour with gusts up to 25 miles an hour. Chance of rain 40%. Tonight, partly cloudy before 8 p.m., then becoming mostly cloudy. A chance of showers and a slight chance of thunderstorms. Rainfall amounts less than a tenth of an inch. Lows in the mid-60s. Southwest winds 5 to 10 miles an hour with gusts up to 20 miles an hour. Chance of rain 50%. Sunday, mostly sunny. Highs around 80. West winds 5 to 10 miles an hour. Sunday night, mostly clear. Lows in the lower 60s. Southwest winds around 5 miles an hour. And now the extended forecast for South Central Pennsylvania. Monday, mostly sunny with a chance of showers and thunderstorms. Highs in the mid-80s. Chance of rain 50%. Monday night, mostly cloudy with a chance of showers and thunderstorms. Lows in the upper 60s. Chance of rain 50%. Tuesday, showers likely and a chance of thunderstorms. Highs in the lower 80s. Chance of rain 70%. Tuesday night, mostly cloudy with a chance of showers and a slight chance of thunderstorms. Lows in the mid-60s. Chance of rain 50%. Wednesday, mostly cloudy with a chance of showers and thunderstorms. Highs around 80. Chance of rain 50%. Wednesday night, mostly cloudy with a chance of showers. Lows in the lower 60s. Chance of rain 50%. Thursday, partly sunny with a chance of showers and thunderstorms. Highs around 80. Chance of rain 40%. Thursday night, mostly cloudy. Lows in the lower 60s. Friday, partly sunny with a 40% chance of showers. Highs in the upper 70s. The 8 to 14 day outlook, from Saturday, August 15th to Friday, August 21st, calls for below normal temperatures and above normal precipitation. Normal high temperatures across central Pennsylvania during this period range from the mid-70s over the Allegheny Mountains to the mid-80s across the lower Susquehanna Valley. Normal lows range from the low 50s over the Alleghenies to the mid-60s across the lower Susquehanna Valley. Here are the 9 a.m. conditions in the Altoona area. In Altoona, light rain was falling. The temperature was 69 degrees, the dew point 65, and the relative humidity 86%. The wind was west at 3 miles an hour. The pressure was 30.10 inches and falling. At State College, it was partly sunny. The temperature was 73 degrees, the dew point 70, and the relative humidity 88%. The wind was southwest at 5 miles an hour. The pressure was 30.08 inches and falling. Now, a few other local conditions: Johnstown, cloudy 67, DuBois, cloudy 69, La Trobe, partly sunny 72, Pittsburgh, partly sunny 71, Erie, partly sunny 73, Bradford, cloudy 68. To the south and east, York, sunny 78, Harrisburg, mostly sunny 76, Philadelphia, mostly sunny 80, Baltimore, mostly sunny 79, Washington, D.C., mostly sunny 77. Once again, in Altoona it was 69 degrees with light rain. And at State College it was 73 degrees under partly sunny skies. This is NOAA Weather Radio, All Hazards Station WNG 589. 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Here's the hazardous weather outlook for the following counties: Bedford, Blair, Cambria, and Huntingdon. For today and tonight, strong to severe thunderstorms could bring gusty winds this afternoon and evening. Localized heavy rainfall could lead to isolated instances of flash flooding. And now the extended outlook for the period Sunday through Friday. Periods of heavy rainfall early next week could lead to isolated instances of flash flooding on Monday and Tuesday. The Altoona Climate Summary for yesterday, August 7, 2026. Yesterday's high temperature of 84 degrees occurred at 2:49 p.m. This high was 2 degrees above the normal high of 82. Yesterday's low temperature of 67 degrees occurred at 11:59 p.m. This low was 6 degrees above the normal low of 61. 0.03 inches of precipitation fell yesterday, which brings the monthly total to 1.79 inches.
This is 1.03 inches above the normal amount of 0.76 inches for August. The total precipitation for the season since June 1st now stands at 11.61 inches, which is 3.95 inches above normal. The total precipitation for the year is now 25.21 inches, which is 3.36 inches above normal. There were no heating degree days yesterday, which is normal. This leaves the monthly total at zero, which is normal. The yearly total since July 1st is 8, which is 4 above normal. There were 11 cooling degree days yesterday, which is 4 above normal. This brings the monthly total to 51, which is 2 above normal. The yearly total since January 1st is 499, which is 21 above normal. The average wind speed was less than 5 miles per hour yesterday. The normal high temperature for today is 82 degrees, and the normal low is 61. The record high for today is 93, which occurred in 1983, and the record low is 46, which occurred in 1989. Sunrise today is at 6:18 a.m. and sunset is at 8:19 p.m. Warm and muggy conditions will remain over the Keystone State over the weekend and the first half of next week. There will be a chance of showers and storms today, some with the potential for heavy rain and gusty winds. A short break is expected on Sunday from the stormy conditions, but more showers and storms will be possible on Monday. High temperatures this afternoon will be mainly in the lower to mid-90s. Lows tonight will range from the lower to mid-60s across most of Pennsylvania, but only fall back into the lower 70s across the southeast. Highs on Sunday will be a few degrees cooler than today. The big change will be the lower dew points on Sunday. Here is the latest National Weather Service forecast for Blair and Bedford counties, including the city of Altoona. Rest of today, partly sunny. A chance of showers between 8 a.m. and noon. A slight chance of thunderstorms after 10 a.m. A slight chance of showers this afternoon. Rainfall amounts less than a tenth of an inch. Highs in the mid-80s. Southwest winds 10 to 15 miles an hour with gusts up to 25 miles an hour. Chance of rain 50%. Tonight, partly cloudy through midnight, then mostly cloudy with a slight chance of showers between midnight and 2 a.m. Mostly cloudy after 2 a.m. Rainfall amounts less than a tenth of an inch. Lows in the upper 60s. West winds 5 to 10 miles an hour with gusts up to 20 miles an hour. Chance of rain 20%. Sunday, mostly sunny. Highs in the mid-80s. West winds 5 to 10 miles an hour. Sunday night, mostly clear. Lows in the mid-60s. West winds around 5 miles an hour. Here is the latest National Weather Service forecast for Cambria County, including the city of Johnstown. Rest of today, mostly cloudy between 8 a.m. and 10 a.m., then becoming partly sunny. A chance of showers and a slight chance of thunderstorms. Rainfall amounts less than a tenth of an inch. Highs around 80. Southwest winds 10 to 15 miles an hour with gusts up to 25 miles an hour. Chance of rain 40%. Tonight, partly cloudy before 8 p.m., then becoming mostly cloudy. A chance of showers and a slight chance of thunderstorms. Rainfall amounts less than a tenth of an inch. Lows in the mid-60s. Southwest winds 5 to 10 miles an hour with gusts up to 20 miles an hour. Chance of rain 50%. Sunday, mostly sunny. Highs around 80. West winds 5 to 10 miles an hour. Sunday night, mostly clear. Lows in the lower 60s. Southwest winds around 5 miles an hour. And now the extended forecast for South Central Pennsylvania. Monday, mostly sunny with a chance of showers and thunderstorms. Highs in the mid-80s. Chance of rain 50%. Monday night, mostly cloudy with a chance of showers and thunderstorms. Lows in the upper 60s. Chance of rain 50%. Tuesday, showers likely and a chance of thunderstorms. Highs in the lower 80s. Chance of rain 70%. Tuesday night, mostly cloudy with a chance of showers and a slight chance of thunderstorms. Lows in the mid-60s. Chance of rain 50%. Wednesday, mostly cloudy with a chance of showers and thunderstorms. Highs around 80. Chance of rain 50%. Wednesday night, mostly cloudy with a chance of showers.
lows in the lower 60s. Chance of rain 50%. Thursday, partly sunny with a chance of showers and thunderstorms. Highs around 80. Chance of rain 40%. Thursday night, mostly cloudy. Lows in the lower 60s. Friday, partly sunny with a 40% chance of showers. Highs in the upper 70s. The 8 to 14 day outlook, from Saturday, August 15th to Friday, August 21st, calls for below normal temperatures and above normal precipitation. Normal high temperatures across central Pennsylvania during this period range from the mid-70s over the Allegheny Mountains to the mid-80s across the lower Susquehanna Valley. Normal lows range from the low 50s over the Alleghenies to the mid-60s across the lower Susquehanna Valley. Here are the 9 a.m. conditions in the Altoona area. In Altoona, light rain was falling. The temperature was 69 degrees, the dew point 65, and the relative humidity 86%. The wind was west at 3 miles an hour. The pressure was 30.10 inches and falling. At State College, it was partly sunny. The temperature was 73 degrees, the dew point 70, and the relative humidity 88%. The wind was southwest at 5 miles an hour. The pressure was 30.08 inches and falling. Now, a few other local conditions: Johnstown, cloudy 67, Dubois, cloudy 69, La Trobe, partly sunny 72, Pittsburgh, partly sunny 71, Erie, partly sunny 73, Bradford, cloudy 68. To the south and east, York, sunny 78, Harrisburg, mostly sunny 76, Philadelphia, mostly sunny 80, Baltimore, mostly sunny 79, Washington, D.C., mostly sunny 77. Once again, in Altoona it was 69 degrees with light rain. And at State College it was 73 degrees under partly sunny skies. This is NOAA Weather Radio, All Hazards Station WNG 589. Serving South Central Pennsylvania, and originating from the National Weather Service Office in State College. Here are the 10 a.m. conditions in the Altoona area. In Altoona, light rain was falling. The temperature was 69 degrees, the dew point 66, and the relative humidity 90%. The wind was southwest at 6 miles an hour. The pressure was 30.11 inches and rising. At State College, it was mostly sunny. The temperature was 75 degrees, the dew point 68, and the relative humidity 78%. The wind was southwest at 9 miles an hour. The pressure was 30.08 inches and steady. Now, a few other local conditions: Johnstown, partly sunny 67, Dubois, cloudy 69, La Trobe, partly sunny 72, Pittsburgh, cloudy 72, Erie, partly sunny 75, Bradford, cloudy 69. To the south and east, the report from York was not available. Harrisburg, partly sunny 79, Philadelphia, mostly sunny 82, Baltimore, mostly sunny 82, Washington, D.C., mostly sunny 81. Once again, in Altoona it was 69 degrees with light rain. And at State College it was 75 degrees under mostly sunny skies. 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Here's the hazardous weather outlook for the following counties: Bedford, Blair, Cambria, and Huntingdon. For today and tonight, strong to severe thunderstorms could bring gusty winds this afternoon and evening. Localized heavy rainfall could lead to isolated instances of flash flooding. And now the extended outlook for the period Sunday through Friday. Periods of heavy rainfall early next week could lead to isolated instances of flash flooding on Monday and Tuesday. The Altoona climate summary for yesterday, August 7, 2026. Yesterday's high temperature of 84 degrees occurred at 2:49 p.m. This high was 2 degrees above the normal high of 82. Yesterday's low temperature of 67 degrees occurred at 11:59 p.m. This low was 6 degrees above the normal low of 61. 0.03 inches of precipitation fell yesterday, which brings the monthly total to 1.79 inches. This is 1.03 inches above the normal amount of 0.76 inches for August. The total precipitation for the season since June 1st now stands at 11.61 inches, which is 3.95 inches above normal.
The total precipitation for the year is now 25.21 inches, which is 3.36 inches above normal. There were no heating degree days yesterday, which is normal. This leaves the monthly total at zero, which is normal. The yearly total since July 1st is 8, which is 4 above normal. There were 11 cooling degree days yesterday, which is 4 above normal. This brings the monthly total to 51, which is 2 above normal. The yearly total since January 1st is 499, which is 21 above normal. The average wind speed was less than 5 miles per hour yesterday. The normal high temperature for today is 82 degrees, and the normal low is 61. The record high for today is 93, which occurred in 1983, and the record low is 46, which occurred in 1989. Sunrise today is at 6:18 a.m. and sunset is at 8:19 p.m. Warm and muggy conditions will remain over the Keystone State over the weekend and the first half of next week. There will be a chance of showers and storms today, some with the potential for heavy rain and gusty winds. A short break is expected on Sunday from the stormy conditions, but more showers and storms will be possible on Monday. High temperatures this afternoon will be mainly in the lower to mid-90s. Lows tonight will range from the lower to mid-60s across most of Pennsylvania, but only fall back into the lower 70s across the southeast. Highs on Sunday will be a few degrees cooler than today. The big change will be the lower dew points on Sunday. Here is the latest National Weather Service forecast for Blair and Bedford counties, including the city of Altoona. Rest of today, partly sunny. A chance of showers between 8 a.m. and noon. A slight chance of thunderstorms after 10 a.m. A slight chance of showers this afternoon. Rainfall amounts less than a tenth of an inch. Highs in the mid-80s. Southwest winds 10 to 15 miles an hour with gusts up to 25 miles an hour. Chance of rain 50%. Tonight, partly cloudy through midnight, then mostly cloudy with a slight chance of showers between midnight and 2 a.m. Mostly cloudy after 2 a.m. Rainfall amounts less than a tenth of an inch. Lows in the upper 60s. West winds 5 to 10 miles an hour with gusts up to 20 miles an hour. Chance of rain 20%. Sunday, mostly sunny. Highs in the mid-80s. West winds 5 to 10 miles an hour. Sunday night, mostly clear. Lows in the mid-60s. West winds around 5 miles an hour. Here is the latest National Weather Service forecast for Cambria County, including the city of Johnstown. Rest of today, mostly cloudy between 8 a.m. and 10 a.m., then becoming partly sunny. A chance of showers and a slight chance of thunderstorms. Rainfall amounts less than a tenth of an inch. Highs around 80. Southwest winds 10 to 15 miles an hour with gusts up to 25 miles an hour. Chance of rain 40%. Tonight, partly cloudy before 8 p.m., then becoming mostly cloudy. A chance of showers and a slight chance of thunderstorms. Rainfall amounts less than a tenth of an inch. Lows in the mid-60s. Southwest winds 5 to 10 miles an hour with gusts up to 20 miles an hour. Chance of rain 50%. Sunday, mostly sunny. Highs around 80. West winds 5 to 10 miles an hour. Sunday night, mostly clear. Lows in the lower 60s. Southwest winds around 5 miles an hour. And now the extended forecast for South Central Pennsylvania. Monday, mostly sunny with a chance of showers and thunderstorms. Highs in the mid-80s. Chance of rain 50%. Monday night, mostly cloudy with a chance of showers and thunderstorms. Lows in the upper 60s. Chance of rain 50%. Tuesday, showers likely and a chance of thunderstorms. Highs in the lower 80s. Chance of rain 70%. Tuesday night, mostly cloudy with a chance of showers and a slight chance of thunderstorms. Lows in the mid-60s. Chance of rain 50%. Wednesday, mostly cloudy with a chance of showers and thunderstorms. Highs around 80. Chance of rain 50%. Wednesday night, mostly cloudy with a chance of showers. Lows in the lower 60s. Chance of rain 50%. Thursday, partly sunny with a chance of showers and thunderstorms. Highs around 80. Chance of rain 40%.
Thursday night, mostly cloudy. Lows in the lower 60s. Friday, partly sunny with a 40% chance of showers. Highs in the upper 70s. The 8 to 14 day outlook, from Saturday, August 15th to Friday, August 21st, calls for below normal temperatures and above normal precipitation. Normal high temperatures across central Pennsylvania during this period range from the mid-70s over the Allegheny Mountains to the mid-80s across the lower Susquehanna Valley. Normal lows range from the low 50s over the Alleghenies to the mid-60s across the lower Susquehanna Valley. Here are the 10 a.m. conditions in the Altoona area. In Altoona, light rain was falling. The temperature was 69 degrees, the dew point 66, and the relative humidity 90%. The wind was southwest at 6 miles an hour. The pressure was 30.11 inches and rising. At State College, it was mostly sunny. The temperature was 75 degrees, the dew point 68, and the relative humidity 78%. The wind was southwest at 9 miles an hour. The pressure was 30.08 inches and steady. Now, a few other local conditions: Johnstown, partly sunny 67, DuBois, cloudy 69, La Trobe, partly sunny 72, Pittsburgh, cloudy 72, Erie, partly sunny 75, Bradford, cloudy 69. To the south and east, the report from York was not available. Harrisburg, partly sunny 79, Philadelphia, mostly sunny 82, Baltimore, mostly sunny 82, Washington, D.C., mostly sunny 81. Once again, in Altoona it was 69 degrees with light rain. And at State College it was 75 degrees under mostly sunny skies. This is NOAA Weather Radio, All Hazards Station WNG 589. 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Here's the hazardous weather outlook for the following counties: Bedford, Blair, Cambria, and Huntingdon. For today and tonight, strong to severe thunderstorms could bring gusty winds this afternoon and evening. Localized heavy rainfall could lead to isolated instances of flash flooding. And now the extended outlook for the period Sunday through Friday. Periods of heavy rainfall early next week could lead to isolated instances of flash flooding on Monday and Tuesday. The Altoona climate summary for yesterday, August 7, 2026. Yesterday's high temperature of 84 degrees occurred at 2:49 p.m. This high was 2 degrees above the normal high of 82. Yesterday's low temperature of 67 degrees occurred at 11:59 p.m. This low was 6 degrees above the normal low of 61. 0.03 inches of precipitation fell yesterday, which brings the monthly total to 1.79 inches. This is 1.03 inches above the normal amount of 0.76 inches for August. The total precipitation for the season since June 1st now stands at 11.61 inches, which is 3.95 inches above normal. The total precipitation for the year is now 25.21 inches, which is 3.36 inches above normal. There were no heating degree days yesterday, which is normal. This leaves the monthly total at zero, which is normal. The yearly total since July 1st is 8, which is 4 above normal. There were 11 cooling degree days yesterday, which is 4 above normal. This brings the monthly total to 51, which is 2 above normal. The yearly total since January 1st is 499, which is 21 above normal. The average wind speed was less than 5 miles per hour yesterday. The normal high temperature for today is 82 degrees, and the normal low is 61. The record high for today is 93, which occurred in 1983, and the record low is 46, which occurred in 1989. Sunrise today is at 6:18 a.m. and sunset is at 8:19 p.m. Warm and muggy conditions will remain over the Keystone State over the weekend and the first half of next week. There will be a chance of showers and storms today, some with the potential for heavy rain and gusty winds. A short break is expected on Sunday from the stormy conditions, but more showers and storms will be possible on Monday. High temperatures this afternoon will be mainly in the lower to mid-90s. Lows tonight will range from the lower to mid-60s across most of Pennsylvania, but only fall back into the lower 70s across the southeast. Highs on Sunday will be a few degrees cooler than today. The big change will be the lower dew points on Sunday.
Here is the latest National Weather Service forecast for Blair and Bedford counties, including the city of Altoona. Rest of today, partly sunny. A chance of showers between 8 a.m. and noon. A slight chance of thunderstorms after 10 a.m. A slight

an hour. Sunday night, mostly clear. Lows in the mid-60s. West winds around 5 miles an hour. Here is the latest National Weather Service forecast for Cambria County, including the city of Johnstown. Rest of today, mostly cloudy between 8 a.m. and 10 a.m., then becoming partly sunny. A chance of showers and a slight chance of thunderstorms. Rainfall amounts less than a tenth of an inch. Highs around 80. Southwest winds 10 to 15 miles an hour with gusts up to 25 miles an hour. Chance of rain 40%. Tonight, partly cloudy before 8 p.m., then becoming mostly cloudy. A chance of showers and a slight chance of thunderstorms. Rainfall amounts less than a tenth of an inch. Lows in the mid-60s. Southwest winds 5 to 10 miles an hour with gusts up to 20 miles an hour. Chance of rain 50%. Sunday, mostly sunny. Highs around 80. West winds 5 to 10 miles an hour. Sunday night, mostly clear. Lows in the lower 60s. Southwest winds around 5 miles an hour. And now the extended forecast for South Central Pennsylvania. Monday, mostly sunny with a chance of showers and thunderstorms. Highs in the mid-80s. Chance of rain 50%. Monday night, mostly cloudy with a chance of showers and thunderstorms. Lows in the upper 60s. Chance of rain 50%. Tuesday, showers likely and a chance of thunderstorms. Highs in the lower 80s. Chance of rain 70%. Tuesday night, mostly cloudy with a chance of showers and a slight chance of thunderstorms. Lows in the mid-60s. Chance of rain 50%. Wednesday, mostly cloudy with a chance of showers and thunderstorms. Tuesday night, mostly cloudy with a chance of showers and a slight chance of thunderstorms. Lows in the mid-60s. Chance of rain 50%. Wednesday, mostly cloudy with a chance of showers and thunderstorms. Highs around 80. Chance of rain 50%. Wednesday night, mostly cloudy with a chance of showers. Lows in the lower 60s. Chance of rain 50%. Thursday, partly sunny with a chance of showers and thunderstorms. Highs around 80. Chance of rain 40%. Thursday night, mostly cloudy. Lows in the lower 60s. Friday, partly sunny with a 40% chance of showers. Highs in the upper 70s. The 8 to 14 day outlook, from Saturday, August 15th to Friday, August 21st, calls for below normal temperatures and above normal precipitation. Normal high temperatures across central Pennsylvania during this period range from the mid-70s over the Allegheny Mountains to the mid-80s across the lower Susquehanna Valley. Normal lows range from the low 50s over the Alleghenies to the mid-60s across the lower Susquehanna Valley. Here are the 10 a.m. conditions in the Altoona area. In Altoona, light rain was falling. The temperature was 69 degrees, the dew point 66, and the relative humidity 90%. The wind was southwest at 6 miles an hour. The pressure was 30.11 inches and rising. At State College, it was mostly sunny. The temperature was 75 degrees, the dew point 68, and the relative humidity 78%. The wind was southwest at 9 miles an hour. The pressure was 30.08 inches and steady. Now, a few other local conditions: Johnstown, partly sunny 67, Dubois, cloudy 69, La Trobe, partly sunny 72, Pittsburgh cloudy 72, Erie, partly sunny 75, Bradford cloudy 69. To the south and east, the report from York was not available. Harrisburg partly sunny 79, Philadelphia mostly sunny 82, Baltimore mostly sunny 82, Washington D.C. mostly sunny 81. Once again, in Altoona it was 69 degrees with light rain. And at State College it was 75 degrees under mostly sunny skies. This is NOAA Weather Radio, all hazards station WNG589. 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Here's the hazardous weather outlook for the following counties: Bedford, Blair, Cambria, and Huntingdon. For today and tonight, strong to severe thunderstorms could bring gusty winds this afternoon and evening. Localized heavy rainfall could lead to isolated instances of flash flooding.

And now the extended outlook for the period Sunday through Friday. Periods of heavy rainfall early next week could lead to isolated instances of flash flooding on Monday and Tuesday. The Altoona Climate Summary for yesterday, August 7, 2026. Yesterday's high temperature of 84 degrees occurred at 2:49 p.m. This high was 2 degrees above the normal high of 82. Yesterday's low temperature of 67 degrees occurred at 11:59 p.m. This low was 6 degrees above the normal low of 61. 0.03 inches of precipitation fell yesterday, which brings the monthly total to 1.79 inches. This is 1.03 inches above the normal amount of 0.76 inches for August. The total precipitation for the season since June 1st now stands at 11.61 inches, which is 3.95 inches above normal. The total precipitation for the year is now 25.21 inches, which is 3.36 inches above normal. There were no heating degree days yesterday, which is normal. This leaves the monthly total at zero, which is normal. The yearly total since July 1st is 8, which is 4 above normal. There were 11 cooling degree days yesterday, which is 4 above normal. This brings the monthly total to 51, which is 2 above normal. The yearly total since January 1st is 499, which is 21 above normal. The average wind speed was less than 5 miles per hour yesterday. The normal high temperature for today is 82 degrees, and the normal low is 61. The record high for today is 93, which occurred in 1983, and the record low is 46, which occurred in 1989. Sunrise today is at 6:18 a.m. and sunset is at 8:19 p.m. This is NOAA Weather Radio WNG 589 in Frankstown, serving South Central Pennsylvania. Broadcasts originate from the National Weather Service in State College and are transmitted from the tower facilities provided by the Blair County Emergency Management Agency in Frankstown on a frequency of 162.425 MHz. We are located at Innovation Park in State College. 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Properly set weather radios with the alarm device will alert you when severe weather warnings or watches are issued. Programming on this station will be temporarily changed during severe weather to bring you the latest information. Warnings and safety information from the National Weather Service may someday save your life or protect your property. Warm and muggy conditions will remain over the Keystone State this weekend and the first half of next week. There will be a chance of showers and storms today, some with the potential for heavy rain and gusty winds. A short break in the unsettled pattern is expected on Sunday with only isolated rain chances possible, but more showers and storms will be possible on Monday. High temperatures this afternoon will be mainly in the low to mid-90s. Lows tonight will range from the low to mid-60s across most of Pennsylvania, and remain in the low 70s over the Southeast and Philadelphia metro. Highs on Sunday will be a few degrees cooler than today. The big change will be the lower dew points on Sunday. Here is the latest National Weather Service forecast for Blair and Bedford counties, including the city of Altoona. Rest of today, partly sunny. A chance of showers between 8 a.m. and noon. A slight chance of thunderstorms after 10 a.m. A slight chance of showers this afternoon. Rainfall amounts less than a tenth of an inch. Highs in the mid-80s. Southwest winds 10 to 15 miles an hour with gusts up to 25 miles an hour. Chance of rain 50%. Tonight, partly cloudy through midnight, then mostly cloudy with a slight chance of showers between midnight and 2 a.m. Mostly cloudy after 2 a.m. Rainfall amounts less than a tenth of an inch. Lows in the upper 60s. West winds 5 to 10 miles an hour with gusts up to 20 miles an hour. Chance of rain 20%. Sunday, mostly sunny. Highs in the mid-80s. West winds 5 to 10 miles an hour. Sunday night, mostly clear. Lows in the mid-60s. West winds around 5 miles an hour. Here is the latest National Weather Service forecast for Cambria County, including the city of Johnstown. Rest of today, mostly cloudy between 8 a.m. and 10 a.m., then becoming partly sunny. A chance of showers and a slight chance of thunderstorms. Rainfall amounts less than a tenth of an inch. Highs around 80. Southwest winds 10 to 15 miles an hour with gusts up to 25 miles an hour. Chance of rain 40%.
Tonight, partly cloudy before 8 p.m., then becoming mostly cloudy. A chance of showers and a slight chance of thunderstorms. Rainfall amounts less than a tenth of an inch. Lows in the mid-60s. Southwest winds 5 to 10 miles an hour with gusts up to 20 miles an hour. Chance of rain 50%. Sunday, mostly sunny. Highs around 80. West winds 5 to 10 miles an hour. Sunday night, mostly clear. Lows in the lower 60s. Southwest winds around 5 miles an hour. And now the extended forecast for South Central Pennsylvania. Monday, mostly sunny with a chance of showers and thunderstorms. Highs in the mid-80s. Chance of rain 50%. Monday night, mostly cloudy with a chance of showers and thunderstorms. Lows in the upper 60s. Chance of rain 50%. Tuesday, showers likely and a chance of thunderstorms. Highs in the lower 80s. Chance of rain 70%. Tuesday night, mostly cloudy with a chance of showers and a slight chance of thunderstorms. Lows in the mid-60s. Chance of rain 50%. Wednesday, mostly cloudy with a chance of showers and thunderstorms. Highs around 80. Chance of rain 50%. Wednesday night, mostly cloudy with a chance of showers. Lows in the lower 60s. Chance of rain 50%. Thursday, partly sunny with a chance of showers and thunderstorms. Highs around 80. Chance of rain 40%. Thursday night, mostly cloudy. Lows in the lower 60s. Friday, partly sunny with a 40% chance of showers. Highs in the upper 70s. The 8 to 14 day outlook, from Saturday, August 15th to Friday, August 21st, calls for below normal temperatures and above normal precipitation. Normal high temperatures across central Pennsylvania during this period range from the mid-70s over the Allegheny Mountains to the mid-80s across the lower Susquehanna Valley. Normal lows range from the low 50s over the Alleghenies to the mid-60s across the lower Susquehanna Valley. Here are the 10 a.m. conditions in the Altoona area. In Altoona, light rain was falling. The temperature was 69 degrees, the dew point 66, and the relative humidity 90%. The wind was southwest at 6 miles an hour. The pressure was 30.11 inches and rising. At State College, it was mostly sunny. The temperature was 75 degrees, the dew point 68, and the relative humidity 78%. The wind was southwest at 9 miles an hour. The pressure was 30.08 inches and steady. Now, a few other local conditions: Johnstown, partly sunny 67, DuBois, cloudy 69, Latrobe, partly sunny 72, Pittsburgh cloudy 72, Erie, partly sunny 75, Bradford cloudy 69. To the south and east, the report from York was not available. Harrisburg partly sunny 79, Philadelphia mostly sunny 82, Baltimore mostly sunny 82, Washington DC mostly sunny 81. Once again, in Altoona it was 69 degrees with light rain. And at State College it was 75 degrees under mostly sunny skies. This is NOAA Weather Radio, All Hazards Station WMG 589. 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Here's the hazardous weather outlook for the following counties: Bedford, Blair, Cambria, and Huntingdon. For today and tonight, strong to severe thunderstorms could bring gusty winds this afternoon and evening. Localized heavy rainfall could lead to isolated instances of flash flooding. And now the extended outlook for the period Sunday through Friday. Periods of heavy rainfall early next week could lead to isolated instances of flash flooding on Monday and Tuesday. Warm and muggy conditions will remain over the Keystone State this weekend and the first half of next week. There will be a chance of showers and storms today, some with the potential for heavy rain and gusty winds. A short break in the unsettled pattern is expected on Sunday with only isolated rain chances possible, but more showers and storms will be possible on Monday. High temperatures this afternoon will be mainly in the low to mid-90s. Lows tonight will range from the low to mid-60s across most of Pennsylvania, and remain in the low 70s over the southeast and Philadelphia metro. Highs on Sunday will be a few degrees cooler than today. The big change will be the lower dew points on Sunday.
Here is the latest National Weather Service forecast for Blair and Bedford counties, including the city of Altoona. Rest of today, partly sunny. A chance of showers between 8 a.m. and noon. A slight chance of thunderstorms after 10 a.m. A slight chance of showers this afternoon. Rainfall amounts less than a tenth of an inch. Highs in the mid-80s. Southwest winds 10 to 15 miles an hour with gusts up to 25 miles an hour. Chance of rain 50%. Tonight, partly cloudy through midnight, then mostly cloudy with a slight chance of showers between midnight and 2 a.m. Mostly cloudy after 2 a.m. Rainfall amounts less than a tenth of an inch. Lows in the upper 60s. West winds 5 to 10 miles an hour with gusts up to 20 miles an hour. Chance of rain 20%. Sunday, mostly sunny. Highs in the mid-80s. West winds 5 to 10 miles an hour. Sunday night, mostly clear. Lows in the mid-60s. West winds around 5 miles an hour. Here is the latest National Weather Service forecast for Cambria County, including the city of Johnstown. Rest of today, mostly cloudy between 8 a.m. and 10 a.m., then becoming partly sunny. A chance of showers and a slight chance of thunderstorms. Rainfall amounts less than a tenth of an inch. Highs around 80. Southwest winds 10 to 15 miles an hour with gusts up to 25 miles an hour. Chance of rain 40%. Tonight, partly cloudy before 8 p.m., then becoming mostly cloudy. A chance of showers and a slight chance of thunderstorms. Rainfall amounts less than a tenth of an inch. Lows in the mid-60s. Southwest winds 5 to 10 miles an hour with gusts up to 20 miles an hour. Chance of rain 50%. Sunday, mostly sunny. Highs around 80. West winds 5 to 10 miles an hour. Sunday night, mostly clear. Lows in the lower 60s. Southwest winds around 5 miles an hour. And now the extended forecast for South Central Pennsylvania. Monday, mostly sunny with a chance of showers and thunderstorms. Highs in the mid-80s. Chance of rain 50%. Monday night, mostly cloudy with a chance of showers and thunderstorms. Lows in the upper 60s. Chance of rain 50%. Tuesday, showers likely and a chance of thunderstorms. Highs in the lower 80s. Chance of rain 70%. Tuesday night, mostly cloudy with a chance of showers and a slight chance of thunderstorms. Lows in the mid-60s. Chance of rain 50%. Wednesday, mostly cloudy with a chance of showers and thunderstorms. Highs around 80. Chance of rain 50%. Wednesday night, mostly cloudy with a chance of showers. Lows in the lower 60s. Chance of rain 50%. Thursday, partly sunny with a chance of showers and thunderstorms. Highs around 80. Chance of rain 40%. Thursday night, mostly cloudy. Lows in the lower 60s. Friday, partly sunny with a 40% chance of showers. Highs in the upper 70s. Here is the latest National Weather Service forecast for Blair and Bedford counties, including the city of Altoona. Rest of today, partly sunny with a slight chance of thunderstorms. A chance of showers between 10 a.m. and noon, then a slight chance of showers this afternoon. Rainfall amounts less than a tenth of an inch. Highs in the mid-80s. Southwest winds 10 to 15 miles an hour with gusts up to 25 miles an hour. Chance of rain 50%. Tonight, partly cloudy through midnight, then mostly cloudy with a slight chance of showers between midnight and 2 a.m. Mostly cloudy after 2 a.m. Rainfall amounts less than a tenth of an inch. Lows in the upper 60s. West winds 5 to 10 miles an hour with gusts up to 20 miles an hour. Chance of rain 20%. Sunday, mostly sunny. Highs in the mid-80s. West winds 5 to 10 miles an hour. Sunday night, mostly clear. Lows in the mid-60s. West winds around 5 miles an hour. Here is the latest National Weather Service forecast for Cambria County, including the city of Johnstown. Rest of today, partly sunny. A slight chance of showers between 10 a.m. and noon. A slight chance of thunderstorms. A chance of showers this afternoon.
Rainfall amounts less than a tenth of an inch. Highs around 80. Southwest winds 10 to 15 miles an hour with gusts up to 25 miles an hour. Chance of rain 40%. Tonight, partly cloudy before 8 p.m., then becoming mostly cloudy. A chance of showers and a slight chance of thunderstorms. Rainfall amounts less than a tenth of an inch. Lows in the mid-60s. Southwest winds 5 to 10 miles an hour with gusts up to 20 miles an hour. Chance of rain 50%. Sunday, mostly sunny. Highs around 80. West winds 5 to 10 miles an hour. Sunday night, mostly clear. Lows in the lower 60s. Southwest winds around 5 miles an hour. And now the extended forecast for South Central Pennsylvania. Monday, mostly sunny with a chance of showers and thunderstorms. Highs in the mid-80s. Chance of rain 50%. Monday night, mostly cloudy with a chance of showers and thunderstorms. Lows in the upper 60s. Chance of rain 50%. Tuesday, showers likely and a chance of thunderstorms. Highs in the lower 80s. Chance of rain 70%. Tuesday night, mostly cloudy with a chance of showers and a slight chance of thunderstorms. Lows in the mid-60s. Chance of rain 50%. Wednesday, mostly cloudy with a chance of showers and thunderstorms. Highs around 80. Chance of rain 50%. Wednesday night, mostly cloudy with a chance of showers. Lows in the lower 60s. Chance of rain 50%. Thursday, partly sunny with a chance of showers and thunderstorms. Highs around 80. Chance of rain 40%. Thursday night, mostly cloudy. Lows in the lower 60s. Friday, partly sunny with a 40% chance of showers. Highs in the upper 70s. The 8 to 14 day outlook, from Saturday, August 15th to Friday, August 21st, calls for below normal temperatures and above normal precipitation. Normal high temperatures across central Pennsylvania during this period range from the mid-70s over the Allegheny Mountains to the mid-80s across the lower Susquehanna Valley. Normal lows range from the low 50s over the Alleghenies to the mid-60s across the lower Susquehanna Valley. Here are the 10 a.m. conditions in the Altoona area. In Altoona, light rain was falling. The temperature was 69 degrees, the dew point 66, and the relative humidity 90%. The wind was southwest at 6 miles an hour. The pressure was 30.11 inches and rising. At State College, it was mostly sunny. The temperature was 75 degrees, the dew point 68, and the relative humidity 78%. The wind was southwest at 9 miles an hour. The pressure was 30.08 inches and steady. Now, a few other local conditions: Johnstown, partly sunny 67, Dubois, cloudy 69, La Trobe, partly sunny 72, Pittsburgh, cloudy 72, Erie, partly sunny 75, Bradford, cloudy 69. To the south and east, the report from York was not available. Harrisburg, partly sunny 79, Philadelphia, mostly sunny 82, Baltimore, mostly sunny 82, Washington, D.C., mostly sunny 81. Once again, in Altoona it was 69 degrees with light rain. And at State College it was 75 degrees under mostly sunny skies. 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Here's the hazardous weather outlook for the following counties: Bedford, Blair, Cambria, and Huntingdon. For today and tonight, strong to severe thunderstorms could bring gusty winds this afternoon and evening. Localized heavy rainfall could lead to isolated instances of flash flooding. And now the extended outlook for the period Sunday through Friday. Periods of heavy rainfall early next week could lead to isolated instances of flash flooding on Monday and Tuesday. Warm and muggy conditions will remain over the Keystone State this weekend and the first half of next week. There will be a chance of showers and storms today, some with the potential for heavy rain and gusty winds. A short break in the unsettled pattern is expected on Sunday with only isolated rain chances possible, but more showers and storms will be possible on Monday. High temperatures this afternoon will be mainly in the low to mid-90s.
Lows tonight will range from low to mid 60s across most of Pennsylvania and remain in the low 70s over the southeast and Philadelphia metro. Highs on Sunday will be a few degrees cooler than today. The big change will be the lower dew points on Sunday. Here is the latest National Weather Service forecast for Blair and Bedford counties, including the city of Altoona. Rest of today, partly sunny with a slight chance of thunderstorms. A chance of showers between 10 a.m. and noon, then a slight chance of showers this afternoon. Rainfall amounts less than a tenth of an inch. Highs in the mid-80s. Southwest winds 10 to 15 miles an hour with gusts up to 25 miles an hour. Chance of rain 50%. Tonight, partly cloudy through midnight, then mostly cloudy with a slight chance of showers between midnight and 2 a.m. Mostly cloudy after 2 a.m. Rainfall amounts less than a tenth of an inch. Lows in the upper 60s. West winds 5 to 10 miles an hour with gusts up to 20 miles an hour. Chance of rain 20%. Sunday, mostly sunny. Highs in the mid-80s. West winds 5 to 10 miles an hour. Sunday night, mostly clear. Lows in the mid-60s. West winds around 5 miles an hour. Here is the latest National Weather Service forecast for Cambria County, including the city of Johnstown. Rest of today, partly sunny. A slight chance of showers between 10 a.m. and noon. A slight chance of thunderstorms. A chance of showers this afternoon. Rainfall amounts less than a tenth of an inch. Highs around 80. Southwest winds 10 to 15 miles an hour with gusts up to 25 miles an hour. Chance of rain 40%. Tonight, partly cloudy before 8 p.m., then becoming mostly cloudy. A chance of showers and a slight chance of thunderstorms. Rainfall amounts less than a tenth of an inch. Lows in the mid-60s. Southwest winds 5 to 10 miles an hour with gusts up to 20 miles an hour. Chance of rain 50%. Sunday, mostly sunny. Highs around 80. West winds 5 to 10 miles an hour. Sunday night, mostly clear. Lows in the lower 60s. Southwest winds around 5 miles an hour. And now the extended forecast for South Central Pennsylvania. Monday, mostly sunny with a chance of showers and thunderstorms. Highs in the mid-80s. Chance of rain 50%. Monday night, mostly cloudy with a chance of showers and thunderstorms. Lows in the upper 60s. Chance of rain 50%. Tuesday, showers likely and a chance of thunderstorms. Highs in the lower 80s. Chance of rain 70%. Tuesday night, mostly cloudy with a chance of showers and a slight chance of thunderstorms. Lows in the mid-60s. Chance of rain 50%. Wednesday, mostly cloudy with a chance of showers and thunderstorms. Highs around 80. Chance of rain 50%. Wednesday night, mostly cloudy with a chance of showers. Lows in the lower 60s. Chance of rain 50%. Thursday, partly sunny with a chance of showers and thunderstorms. Highs around 80. Chance of rain 40%. Thursday night, mostly cloudy. Lows in the lower 60s. Friday, partly sunny with a 40% chance of showers. Highs in the upper 70s. The 8 to 14 day outlook, from Saturday, August 15th to Friday, August 21st, calls for below normal temperatures and above normal precipitation. Normal high temperatures across central Pennsylvania during this period range from the mid-70s over the Allegheny Mountains to the mid-80s across the lower Susquehanna Valley. Normal lows range from the low 50s over the Alleghenies to the mid-60s across the lower Susquehanna Valley. Here are the 10 a.m. conditions in the Altoona area. In Altoona, light rain was falling. The temperature was 69 degrees, the dew point 66, and the relative humidity 90%. The wind was southwest at 6 miles an hour. The pressure was 30.11 inches and rising. At State College, it was mostly sunny. The temperature was 75 degrees, the dew point 68, and the relative humidity 78%. The wind was southwest at 9 miles an hour. The pressure was 30.08 inches and steady. Now, a few other local conditions: Johnstown, partly sunny 67, Du Bois, cloudy 69,
La Trobe, partly sunny 72, Pittsburgh cloudy 72, Erie, partly sunny 75, Bradford cloudy 69. To the south and east, the report from York was not available. Harrisburg partly sunny 79, Philadelphia mostly sunny 82, Baltimore mostly sunny 82, Washington DC mostly sunny 81. Once again, in Altoona it was 69 degrees with light rain. And at State College it was 75 degrees under mostly sunny skies. This is NOAA Weather Radio, All Hazards Station WNG 589. 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Here's the hazardous weather outlook for the following counties: Bedford, Blair, Cambria, and Huntingdon. For today and tonight, strong to severe thunderstorms could bring gusty winds this afternoon and evening. Localized heavy rainfall could lead to isolated instances of flash flooding. And now the extended outlook for the period Sunday through Friday. Periods of heavy rainfall early next week could lead to isolated instances of flash flooding on Monday and Tuesday. Warm and muggy conditions will remain over the Keystone State this weekend and the first half of next week. There will be a chance of showers and storms today, some with the potential for heavy rain and gusty winds. A short break in the unsettled pattern is expected on Sunday with only isolated rain chances possible, but more showers and storms will be possible on Monday. High temperatures this afternoon will be mainly in the low to mid-90s. Lows tonight will range from the low to mid-60s across most of Pennsylvania, and remain in the low 70s over the southeast and Philadelphia metro. Highs on Sunday will be a few degrees cooler than today. The big change will be the lower dew points on Sunday. Here is the latest National Weather Service forecast for Blair and Bedford counties, including the city of Altoona. Rest of today, partly sunny with a slight chance of thunderstorms. A chance of showers between 10 a.m. and noon, then a slight chance of showers this afternoon. Rainfall amounts less than a tenth of an inch. Highs in the mid-80s. Southwest winds 10 to 15 miles an hour with gusts up to 25 miles an hour. Chance of rain 50%. Tonight, partly cloudy through midnight, then mostly cloudy with a slight chance of showers between midnight and 2 a.m. Mostly cloudy after 2 a.m. Rainfall amounts less than a tenth of an inch. Lows in the upper 60s. West winds 5 to 10 miles an hour with gusts up to 20 miles an hour. Chance of rain 20%. Sunday, mostly sunny. Highs in the mid-80s. West winds 5 to 10 miles an hour. Sunday night, mostly clear. Lows in the mid-60s. West winds around 5 miles an hour. Here is the latest National Weather Service forecast for Cambria County, including the city of Johnstown. Rest of today, partly sunny. A slight chance of showers between 10 a.m. and noon. A slight chance of thunderstorms. A chance of showers this afternoon. Rainfall amounts less than a tenth of an inch. Highs around 80. Southwest winds 10 to 15 miles an hour with gusts up to 25 miles an hour. Chance of rain 40%. Tonight, partly cloudy before 8 p.m., then becoming mostly cloudy. A chance of showers and a slight chance of thunderstorms. Rainfall amounts less than a tenth of an inch. Lows in the mid-60s. Southwest winds 5 to 10 miles an hour with gusts up to 20 miles an hour. Chance of rain 50%. Sunday, mostly sunny. Highs around 80. West winds 5 to 10 miles an hour. Sunday night, mostly clear. Lows in the lower 60s. Southwest winds around 5 miles an hour. And now the extended forecast for South Central Pennsylvania. Monday, mostly sunny with a chance of showers and thunderstorms. Highs in the mid-80s. Chance of rain 50%. Monday night, mostly cloudy with a chance of showers and thunderstorms. Lows in the upper 60s. Chance of rain 50%. Tuesday, showers likely and a chance of thunderstorms. Highs in the lower 80s. Chance of rain 70%. Tuesday night, mostly cloudy with a chance of showers and a slight chance of thunderstorms. Lows in the mid-60s. Chance of rain 50%. Wednesday, mostly cloudy with a chance of showers and thunderstorms. Highs around 80. Chance of rain 50%.
Wednesday night, mostly cloudy with a chance of showers. Lows in the lower 60s. Chance of rain 50%. Thursday, partly sunny with a chance of showers and thunderstorms. Highs around 80. Chance of rain 40%. Thursday night, mostly cloudy. Lows in the lower 60s. Friday, partly sunny with a 40% chance of showers. Highs in the upper 70s. The 8 to 14 day outlook, from Saturday, August 15th to Friday, August 21st, calls for below normal temperatures and above normal precipitation. Normal high temperatures across central Pennsylvania during this period range from the mid-70s over the Allegheny Mountains to the mid-80s across the lower Susquehanna Valley. Normal lows range from the low 50s over the Alleghenies to the mid-60s across the lower Susquehanna Valley. Here are the 10 a.m. conditions in the Altoona area. In Altoona, light rain was falling. The temperature was 69 degrees, the dew point 66, and the relative humidity 90%. The wind was southwest at 6 miles an hour. The pressure was 30.11 inches and rising. At State College, it was mostly sunny. The temperature was 75 degrees, the dew point 68, and the relative humidity 78%. The wind was southwest at 9 miles an hour. The pressure was 30.08 inches and steady. Now, a few other local conditions: Johnstown, partly sunny 67, DuBois, cloudy 69, Latrobe, partly sunny 72, Pittsburgh, cloudy 72, Erie, partly sunny 75, Bradford, cloudy 69. To the south and east, the report from York was not available. Harrisburg, partly sunny 79, Philadelphia, mostly sunny 82, Baltimore, mostly sunny 82, Washington, D.C., mostly sunny 81. Once again, in Altoona it was 69 degrees with light rain. And at State College it was 75 degrees under mostly sunny skies. This is NOAA Weather Radio, All Hazards Station WNG 589. 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Here's the hazardous weather outlook for the following counties: Bedford, Blair, Cambria, and Huntingdon. For today and tonight, strong to severe thunderstorms could bring gusty winds this afternoon and evening. Localized heavy rainfall could lead to isolated instances of flash flooding. And now the extended outlook for the period Sunday through Friday. Periods of heavy rainfall early next week could lead to isolated instances of flash flooding on Monday and Tuesday. Warm and muggy conditions will remain over the Keystone State this weekend and the first half of next week. There will be a chance of showers and storms today, some with the potential for heavy rain and gusty winds. A short break in the unsettled pattern is expected on Sunday with only isolated rain chances possible, but more showers and storms will be possible on Monday. High temperatures this afternoon will be mainly in the low to mid-90s. Lows tonight will range from the low to mid-60s across most of Pennsylvania, and remain in the low 70s over the southeast and Philadelphia metro. Highs on Sunday will be a few degrees cooler than today. The big change will be the lower dew points on Sunday. Here is the latest National Weather Service forecast for Blair and Bedford counties, including the city of Altoona. Rest of today, partly sunny with a slight chance of thunderstorms. A chance of showers between 10 a.m. and noon, then a slight chance of showers this afternoon. Rainfall amounts less than a tenth of an inch. Highs in the mid-80s. Southwest winds 10 to 15 miles an hour with gusts up to 25 miles an hour. Chance of rain 50%. Tonight, partly cloudy through midnight, then mostly cloudy with a slight chance of showers between midnight and 2 a.m. Mostly cloudy after 2 a.m. Rainfall amounts less than a tenth of an inch. Lows in the upper 60s. West winds 5 to 10 miles an hour with gusts up to 20 miles an hour. Chance of rain 20%. Sunday, mostly sunny. Highs in the mid-80s. West winds 5 to 10 miles an hour. Sunday night, mostly clear. Lows in the mid-60s. West winds around 5 miles an hour. Here is the latest National Weather Service forecast for Cambria County, including the city of Johnstown. Rest of today, partly sunny. A slight chance of showers between 10 a.m. and noon. A slight chance of thunderstorms. A chance of showers this afternoon.
Rainfall amounts less than a tenth of an inch. Highs around 80. Southwest winds 10 to 15 miles an hour with gusts up to 25 miles an hour. Chance of rain 40%. Tonight, partly cloudy before 8 p.m., then becoming mostly cloudy. A chance of showers and a slight chance of thunderstorms. Rainfall amounts less than a tenth of an inch. Lows in the mid-60s. Southwest winds 5 to 10 miles an hour with gusts up to 20 miles an hour. Chance of rain 50%. Sunday, mostly sunny. Highs around 80. West winds 5 to 10 miles an hour. Sunday night, mostly clear. Lows in the lower 60s. Southwest winds around 5 miles an hour. And now the extended forecast for South Central Pennsylvania. Monday, mostly sunny with a chance of showers and thunderstorms. Highs in the mid-80s. Chance of rain 50%. Monday night, mostly cloudy with a chance of showers and thunderstorms. Lows in the upper 60s. Chance of rain 50%. Tuesday, showers likely and a chance of thunderstorms. Highs in the lower 80s. Chance of rain 70%. Tuesday night, mostly cloudy with a chance of showers and a slight chance of thunderstorms. Lows in the mid-60s. Chance of rain 50%. Wednesday, mostly cloudy with a chance of showers and thunderstorms. Highs around 80. Chance of rain 50%. Wednesday night, mostly cloudy with a chance of showers. Lows in the lower 60s. Chance of rain 50%. Thursday, partly sunny with a chance of showers and thunderstorms. Highs around 80. Chance of rain 40%. Thursday night, mostly cloudy. Lows in the lower 60s. Friday, partly sunny with a 40% chance of showers. Highs in the upper 70s. The 8 to 14 day outlook, from Saturday, August 15th to Friday, August 21st, calls for below normal temperatures and above normal precipitation. Normal high temperatures across central Pennsylvania during this period range from the mid-70s over the Allegheny Mountains to the mid-80s across the lower Susquehanna Valley. Normal lows range from the low 50s over the Alleghenies to the mid-60s across the lower Susquehanna Valley. Here are the 10 a.m. conditions in the Altoona area. In Altoona, light rain was falling. The temperature was 69 degrees, the dew point 66, and the relative humidity 90%. The wind was southwest at 6 miles an hour. The pressure was 30.11 inches and rising. At State College, it was mostly sunny. The temperature was 75 degrees, the dew point 68, and the relative humidity 78%. The wind was southwest at 9 miles an hour. The pressure was 30.08 inches and steady. Now, a few other local conditions: Johnstown, partly sunny 67, DuBois, cloudy 69, La Trobe, partly sunny 72, Pittsburgh cloudy 72, Erie, partly sunny 75, Bradford cloudy 69. To the south and east, the report from York was not available. Harrisburg partly sunny 79, Philadelphia mostly sunny 82, Baltimore mostly sunny 82, Washington DC mostly sunny 81. Once again, in Altoona it was 69 degrees with light rain. And at State College it was 75 degrees under mostly sunny skies. 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Here's the hazardous weather outlook for the following counties: Bedford, Blair, Cambria, and Huntingdon. For today and tonight, strong to severe thunderstorms could bring gusty winds this afternoon and evening. Localized heavy rainfall could lead to isolated instances of flash flooding. And now the extended outlook for the period Sunday through Friday. Periods of heavy rainfall early next week could lead to isolated instances of flash flooding on Monday and Tuesday. Warm and muggy conditions will remain over the Keystone State this weekend and the first half of next week. There will be a chance of showers and storms today, some with the potential for heavy rain and gusty winds. A short break in the unsettled pattern is expected on Sunday with only isolated rain chances possible, but more showers and storms will be possible on Monday. High temperatures this afternoon will be mainly in the low to mid-90s.
Lows tonight will range from the low to mid-60s across most of Pennsylvania and remain in the low 70s over the Southeast and Philadelphia metro. Highs on Sunday will be a few degrees cooler than today. The big change will be the lower dew points on Sunday. Here is the latest National Weather Service forecast for Blair and Bedford counties, including the city of Altoona. Rest of today, partly sunny with a slight chance of thunderstorms. A chance of showers between 10 a.m. and noon, then a slight chance of showers this afternoon. Rainfall amounts less than a tenth of an inch. Highs in the mid-80s. Southwest winds 10 to 15 miles an hour with gusts up to 25 miles an hour. Chance of rain 50%. Tonight, partly cloudy through midnight, then mostly cloudy with a slight chance of showers between midnight and 2 a.m. Mostly cloudy after 2 a.m. Rainfall amounts less than a tenth of an inch. Lows in the upper 60s. West winds 5 to 10 miles an hour with gusts up to 20 miles an hour. Chance of rain 20%. Sunday, mostly sunny. Highs in the mid-80s. West winds 5 to 10 miles an hour. Sunday night, mostly clear. Lows in the mid-60s. West winds around 5 miles an hour. Here is the latest National Weather Service forecast for Cambria County, including the city of Johnstown. Rest of today, partly sunny. A slight chance of showers between 10 a.m. and noon. A slight chance of thunderstorms. A chance of showers this afternoon. Rainfall amounts less than a tenth of an inch. Highs around 80. Southwest winds 10 to 15 miles an hour with gusts up to 25 miles an hour. Chance of rain 40%. Tonight, partly cloudy before 8 p.m., then becoming mostly cloudy. A chance of showers and a slight chance of thunderstorms. Rainfall amounts less than a tenth of an inch. Lows in the mid-60s. Southwest winds 5 to 10 miles an hour with gusts up to 20 miles an hour. Chance of rain 50%. Sunday, mostly sunny. Highs around 80. West winds 5 to 10 miles an hour. Sunday night, mostly clear. Lows in the lower 60s. Southwest winds around 5 miles an hour. And now the extended forecast for South Central Pennsylvania. Monday, mostly sunny with a chance of showers and thunderstorms. Highs in the mid-80s. Chance of rain 50%. Monday night, mostly cloudy with a chance of showers and thunderstorms. Lows in the upper 60s. Chance of rain 50%. Tuesday, showers likely and a chance of thunderstorms. Highs in the lower 80s. Chance of rain 70%. Tuesday night, mostly cloudy with a chance of showers and a slight chance of thunderstorms. Lows in the mid-60s. Chance of rain 50%. Wednesday, mostly cloudy with a chance of showers and thunderstorms. Highs around 80. Chance of rain 50%. Wednesday night, mostly cloudy with a chance of showers. Lows in the lower 60s. Chance of rain 50%. Thursday, partly sunny with a chance of showers and thunderstorms. Highs around 80. Chance of rain 40%. Thursday night, mostly cloudy. Lows in the lower 60s. Friday, partly sunny with a 40% chance of showers. Highs in the upper 70s. The 8 to 14 day outlook, from Saturday, August 15th to Friday, August 21st, calls for below normal temperatures and above normal precipitation. Normal high temperatures across central Pennsylvania during this period range from the mid-70s over the Allegheny Mountains to the mid-80s across the lower Susquehanna Valley. Normal lows range from the low 50s over the Alleghenies to the mid-60s across the lower Susquehanna Valley. Here are the 11 a.m. conditions in the Altoona area. In Altoona, light rain was falling. The temperature was 70 degrees, the dew point 67, and the relative humidity 90%. The wind was southwest at 9 miles an hour. The pressure was 30.12 inches and rising. At State College, it was mostly sunny. The temperature was 79 degrees, the dew point 70, and the relative humidity 73%. The pressure was 30.08 inches and steady. Now, a few other local conditions: Johnstown, partly sunny 67, dew points
cloudy 71, Pittsburgh cloudy 73, Erie, partly sunny 78, Bradford cloudy 70. To the south and east, York, partly sunny 82, Harrisburg cloudy 81, Philadelphia mostly sunny 84, Baltimore mostly sunny 86, Washington DC mostly sunny 85. Once again, in Altoona it was 70 degrees with light rain. And at State College it was 79 degrees under mostly sunny skies. This is NOAA Weather Radio, All Hazards Station WNG 589. 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Here's the hazardous weather outlook for the following counties, Bedford, Blair, Cambria and Huntingdon. For today and tonight. Strong to severe thunderstorms could bring gusty winds this afternoon and evening. Localized heavy rainfall could lead to isolated instances of flash flooding. And now the extended outlook for the period Sunday through Friday. Periods of heavy rainfall early next week could lead to isolated instances of flash flooding on Monday and Tuesday. Warm and muggy conditions will remain over the Keystone State this weekend and the first half of next week. There will be a chance of showers and storms today, some with the potential for heavy rain and gusty winds. A short break in the unsettled pattern is expected on Sunday with only isolated rain chances possible, but more showers and storms will be possible on Monday. High temperatures this afternoon will be mainly in the low to mid-90s. Lows tonight will range from the low to mid-60s across most of Pennsylvania, and remain in the low 70s over the southeast and Philadelphia metro. Highs on Sunday will be a few degrees cooler than today. The big change will be the lower dew points on Sunday. Here is the latest National Weather Service forecast for Blair and Bedford counties, including the city of Altoona. Rest of today, partly sunny with a slight chance of thunderstorms. A chance of showers between 10 a.m. and noon, then a slight chance of showers this afternoon. Rainfall amounts less than a tenth of an inch. Highs in the mid-80s. Southwest winds 10 to 15 miles an hour with gusts up to 25 miles an hour. Chance of rain 50%. Tonight, partly cloudy through midnight, then mostly cloudy with a slight chance of showers between midnight and 2 a.m. Mostly cloudy after 2 a.m. Rainfall amounts less than a tenth of an inch. Lows in the upper 60s. West winds 5 to 10 miles an hour with gusts up to 20 miles an hour. Chance of rain 20%. Sunday, mostly sunny. Highs in the mid-80s. West winds 5 to 10 miles an hour. Sunday night, mostly clear. Lows in the mid-60s. West winds around 5 miles an hour. Here is the latest National Weather Service forecast for Cambria County, including the city of Johnstown. Rest of today, partly sunny. A slight chance of showers between 10 a.m. and noon. A slight chance of thunderstorms. A chance of showers this afternoon. Rainfall amounts less than a tenth of an inch. Highs around 80. Southwest winds 10 to 15 miles an hour with gusts up to 25 miles an hour. Chance of rain 40%. Tonight, partly cloudy before 8 p.m., then becoming mostly cloudy. A chance of showers and a slight chance of thunderstorms. Rainfall amounts less than a tenth of an inch. Lows in the mid-60s. Southwest winds 5 to 10 miles an hour with gusts up to 20 miles an hour. Chance of rain 50%. Sunday, mostly sunny. Highs around 80. West winds 5 to 10 miles an hour. Sunday night, mostly clear. Lows in the lower 60s. Southwest winds around 5 miles an hour. And now the extended forecast for South Central Pennsylvania. Monday, mostly sunny with a chance of showers and thunderstorms. Highs in the mid-80s. Chance of rain 50%. Monday night, mostly cloudy with a chance of showers and thunderstorms. Lows in the upper 60s. Chance of rain 50%. Tuesday, showers likely and a chance of thunderstorms. Highs in the lower 80s. Chance of rain 70%. Tuesday night, mostly cloudy with a chance of showers and a slight chance of thunderstorms. Lows in the mid-60s. Chance of rain 50%. Wednesday, mostly cloudy with a chance of showers and thunderstorms. Highs around 80. Chance of rain 50%.
Wednesday night, mostly cloudy with a chance of showers. Lows in the lower 60s. Chance of rain 50%. Thursday, partly sunny with a chance of showers and thunderstorms. Highs around 80. Chance of rain 40%. Thursday night, mostly cloudy. Lows in the lower 60s. Friday, partly sunny with a 40% chance of showers. Highs in the upper 70s. The 8 to 14 day outlook, from Saturday, August 15th to Friday, August 21st, calls for below normal temperatures and above normal precipitation. Normal high temperatures across central Pennsylvania during this period range from the mid-70s over the Allegheny Mountains to the mid-80s across the lower Susquehanna Valley. Normal lows range from the low 50s over the Alleghenies to the mid-60s across the lower Susquehanna Valley. Here are the 11 a.m. conditions in the Altoona area. In Altoona, light rain was falling. The temperature was 70 degrees, the dew point 67, and the relative humidity 90%. The wind was southwest at 9 miles an hour. The pressure was 30.12 inches and rising. At State College, it was mostly sunny. The temperature was 79 degrees, the dew point 70, and the relative humidity 73%. The pressure was 30.08 inches and steady. Now, a few other local conditions: Johnstown, cloudy 67, Du Bois, cloudy 71, Pittsburgh, cloudy 73, Erie, partly sunny 78, Bradford, cloudy 70. To the south and east, York, partly sunny 82, Harrisburg, cloudy 81, Philadelphia, mostly sunny 84, Baltimore, mostly sunny 86, Washington, D.C., mostly sunny 85. Once again, in Altoona, it was 70 degrees with light rain. And at State College, it was 79 degrees under mostly sunny skies. 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Here's the hazardous weather outlook for the following counties: Bedford, Blair, Cambria, and Huntingdon. For today and tonight, strong to severe thunderstorms could bring gusty winds this afternoon and evening. Localized heavy rainfall could lead to isolated instances of flash flooding. And now the extended outlook for the period Sunday through Friday. Periods of heavy rainfall early next week could lead to isolated instances of flash flooding on Monday and Tuesday. Warm and muggy conditions will remain over the Keystone State this weekend and the first half of next week. There will be a chance of showers and storms today, some with the potential for heavy rain and gusty winds. A short break in the unsettled pattern is expected on Sunday, with only isolated rain chances possible, but more showers and storms will be possible on Monday. High temperatures this afternoon will be mainly in the low to mid-90s. Lows tonight will range from the low to mid-60s across most of Pennsylvania, and remain in the low 70s over the Southeast and Philadelphia Metro. Highs on Sunday will be a few degrees cooler than today. The big change will be the lower dew points on Sunday. Here is the latest National Weather Service forecast for Blair and Bedford counties, including the city of Altoona. Rest of today, partly sunny with a slight chance of thunderstorms. A chance of showers between 10 a.m. and noon, then a slight chance of showers this afternoon. Rainfall amounts less than a tenth of an inch. Highs in the mid-80s. Southwest winds 10 to 15 miles an hour with gusts up to 25 miles an hour. Chance of rain 50%. Tonight, partly cloudy through midnight, then mostly cloudy with a slight chance of showers between midnight and 2 a.m. Mostly cloudy after 2 a.m. Rainfall amounts less than a tenth of an inch. Lows in the upper 60s. West winds 5 to 10 miles an hour with gusts up to 20 miles an hour. Chance of rain 20%. Sunday, mostly sunny. Highs in the mid-80s. West winds 5 to 10 miles an hour. Sunday night, mostly clear. Lows in the mid-60s. West winds around 5 miles an hour. Here is the latest National Weather Service forecast for Cambria County, including the city of Johnstown. Rest of today, partly sunny. A slight chance of showers between 10 a.m. and noon. A slight chance of thunderstorms. A chance of showers this afternoon. Rainfall amounts less than a tenth of an inch. Highs around 80.
southwest winds 10 to 15 miles an hour with gusts up to 25 miles an hour. Chance of rain 40%. Tonight, partly cloudy before 8 p.m., then becoming mostly cloudy.

chance of rain 70%. Tuesday night, mostly cloudy with a chance of showers and a slight chance of thunderstorms. Lows in the mid-60s. Chance of rain 50%. Wednesday, mostly cloudy with a chance of showers and thunderstorms. Highs around 80. Chance of rain 50%. Wednesday night, mostly cloudy with a chance of showers. Lows in the lower 60s. Chance of rain 50%. Thursday, partly sunny with a chance of showers and thunderstorms. Highs around 80. Chance of rain 40%. Thursday night, mostly cloudy. Lows in the lower 60s. Friday, partly sunny with a 40% chance of showers. Highs in the upper 70s. The 8 to 14 day outlook, from Saturday, August 15th to Friday, August 21st, calls for below normal temperatures and above normal precipitation. Normal high temperatures across central Pennsylvania during this period range from the mid-70s over the Allegheny Mountains to the mid-80s across the lower Susquehanna Valley. Normal lows range from the low 50s over the Alleghenies to the mid-60s across the lower Susquehanna Valley. Here are the 11 a.m. conditions in the Altoona area. In Altoona, light rain was falling. The temperature was 70 degrees, the dew point 67, and the relative humidity 90%. The wind was southwest at 9 miles an hour. The pressure was 30.12 inches and rising. At State College, it was mostly sunny. The temperature was 79 degrees, the dew point 70, and the relative humidity 73%. The pressure was 30.08 inches and steady. Now, a few other local conditions: Johnstown, cloudy 67, DuBois, cloudy 71, Pittsburgh, cloudy 73, Erie, partly sunny 78, Bradford, cloudy 70. To the south and east, York, partly sunny 82, Harrisburg, cloudy 81, Philadelphia, mostly sunny 84, Baltimore, mostly sunny 86, Washington, D.C., mostly sunny 85. Once again, in Altoona, it was 70 degrees with light rain. And at State College, it was 79 degrees under mostly sunny skies. This is NOAA Weather Radio, All Hazards Station WNG 589. 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Here's the hazardous weather outlook for the following counties: Bedford, Blair, Cambria, and Huntingdon. For today and tonight, strong to severe thunderstorms could bring gusty winds this afternoon and evening. Localized heavy rainfall could lead to isolated instances of flash flooding. And now the extended outlook for the period Sunday through Friday. Periods of heavy rainfall early next week could lead to isolated instances of flash flooding on Monday and Tuesday. Warm and muggy conditions will remain over the Keystone State this weekend and the first half of next week. There will be a chance of showers and storms today, some with the potential for heavy rain and gusty winds. A short break in the unsettled pattern is expected on Sunday with only isolated rain chances possible, but more showers and storms will be possible on Monday. High temperatures this afternoon will be mainly in the low to mid-90s. Lows tonight will range from the low to mid-60s across most of Pennsylvania, and remain in the low 70s over the Southeast and Philadelphia metro. Highs on Sunday will be a few degrees cooler than today. The big change will be the lower dew points on Sunday. Here is the latest National Weather Service forecast for Blair and Bedford counties, including the city of Altoona. Rest of today, partly sunny with a slight chance of thunderstorms. A chance of showers between 10 a.m. and noon, then a slight chance of showers this afternoon. Rainfall amounts less than a tenth of an inch. Highs in the mid-80s. Southwest winds 10 to 15 miles an hour with gusts up to 25 miles an hour. Chance of rain 50%. Tonight, partly cloudy through midnight, then mostly cloudy with a slight chance of showers between midnight and 2 a.m. Mostly cloudy after 2 a.m. Rainfall amounts less than a tenth of an inch. Lows in the upper 60s. West winds 5 to 10 miles an hour with gusts up to 20 miles an hour. Chance of rain 20%. Sunday, mostly sunny. Highs in the mid-80s. West winds 5 to 10 miles an hour. Sunday night, mostly clear. Lows in the mid-60s. West winds around 5 miles an hour. Here is the latest National Weather Service forecast for Cambria County.

including the city of Johnstown. Rest of today, partly sunny. A slight chance of showers between 10 a.m. and noon. A slight chance of thunderstorms. A chance of showers this afternoon. Rainfall amounts less than a tenth of an inch. Highs around 80. Southwest winds 10 to 15 miles an hour with gusts up to 25 miles an hour. Chance of rain 40%. Tonight, partly cloudy before 8 p.m., then becoming mostly cloudy. A chance of showers and a slight chance of thunderstorms. Rainfall amounts less than a tenth of an inch. Lows in the mid-60s. Southwest winds 5 to 10 miles an hour with gusts up to 20 miles an hour. Chance of rain 50%. Sunday, mostly sunny. Highs around 80. West winds 5 to 10 miles an hour. Sunday night, mostly clear. Lows in the lower 60s. Southwest winds around 5 miles an hour. And now the extended forecast for South Central Pennsylvania. Monday, mostly sunny with a chance of showers and thunderstorms. Highs in the mid-80s. Chance of rain 50%. Monday night, mostly cloudy with a chance of showers and thunderstorms. Lows in the upper 60s. Chance of rain 50%. Tuesday, showers likely and a chance of thunderstorms. Highs in the lower 80s. Chance of rain 70%. Tuesday night, mostly cloudy with a chance of showers and a slight chance of thunderstorms. Lows in the mid-60s. Chance of rain 50%. Wednesday, mostly cloudy with a chance of showers and thunderstorms. Highs around 80. Chance of rain 50%. Wednesday night, mostly cloudy with a chance of showers. Lows in the lower 60s. Chance of rain 50%. Thursday, partly sunny with a chance of showers and thunderstorms. Highs around 80. Chance of rain 40%. Thursday night, mostly cloudy. Lows in the lower 60s. Friday, partly sunny with a 40% chance of showers. Highs in the upper 70s. 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Broadcasts originate from the National Weather Service in State College and are transmitted from the tower facilities provided by the Blair County Emergency Management Agency in Frankstown on a frequency of 162.425 MHz. We are located at Innovation Park in State College. 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Properly set weather radios with the alarm device will alert you when severe weather warnings or watches are issued. Programming on this station will be temporarily changed during severe weather to bring you the latest information. Warnings and safety information from the National Weather Service may someday save your life or protect your property. The 8 to 14 day outlook from Saturday, August 15th to Friday, August 21st calls for below normal temperatures and above normal precipitation. Normal high temperatures across central Pennsylvania during this period range from the mid-70s over the Allegheny Mountains to the mid-80s across the lower Susquehanna Valley. Normal lows range from the low 50s over the Alleghenies to the mid-60s across the lower Susquehanna Valley. Here are the 11 a.m. conditions in the Altoona area. In Altoona, light rain was falling. The temperature was 70 degrees, the dew point 67, and the relative humidity 90%. The wind was southwest at 9 miles an hour. The pressure was 30.12 inches and rising. At State College, it was mostly sunny. The temperature was 79 degrees, the dew point 70, and the relative humidity 73%. The pressure was 30.08 inches and steady. Now, a few other local conditions: Johnstown, cloudy 67, Dubois, cloudy 71, Pittsburgh, cloudy 73, Erie, partly sunny 78, Bradford, cloudy 70. To the south and east, York, partly sunny 82, Harrisburg, cloudy 81, Philadelphia, mostly sunny 84, Baltimore, mostly sunny 86, Washington, D.C., mostly sunny 85. Once again, in Altoona, it was 70 degrees with light rain. And at State College, it was 79 degrees under mostly sunny skies. This is NOAA Weather Radio, All Hazards Station WNG 589. 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
Here's the hazardous weather outlook for the following counties: Bedford, Blair, Cambria, and Huntingdon. For today and tonight, strong to severe thunderstorms could bring gusty winds this afternoon and evening. Localized heavy rainfall could lead to isolated instances of flash flooding. And now the extended outlook for the period Sunday through Friday. Periods of heavy rainfall early next week could lead to isolated instances of flash flooding on Monday and Tuesday. Warm and muggy conditions will remain over the Keystone State this weekend and the first half of next week. There will be a chance of showers and storms today, some with the potential for heavy rain and gusty winds. A short break in the unsettled pattern is expected on Sunday with only isolated rain chances possible, but more showers and storms will be possible on Monday. High temperatures this afternoon will be mainly in the low to mid-90s. Lows tonight will range from the low to mid-60s across most of Pennsylvania and remain in the low 70s over the Southeast and Philadelphia metro. Highs on Sunday will be a few degrees cooler than today. The big change will be the lower dew points on Sunday. Here is the latest National Weather Service forecast for Blair and Bedford counties, including the city of Altoona. Rest of today, partly sunny with a slight chance of thunderstorms. A chance of showers between 10 a.m. and noon, then a slight chance of showers this afternoon. Rainfall amounts less than a tenth of an inch. Highs in the mid-80s. Southwest winds 10 to 15 miles an hour with gusts up to 25 miles an hour. Chance of rain 50%. Tonight, partly cloudy through midnight, then mostly cloudy with a slight chance of showers between midnight and 2 a.m. Mostly cloudy after 2 a.m. Rainfall amounts less than a tenth of an inch. Lows in the upper 60s. West winds 5 to 10 miles an hour with gusts up to 20 miles an hour. Chance of rain 20%. Sunday, mostly sunny. Highs in the mid-80s. West winds 5 to 10 miles an hour. Sunday night, mostly clear. Lows in the mid-60s. West winds around 5 miles an hour. Here is the latest National Weather Service forecast for Cambria County, including the city of Johnstown. Rest of today, partly sunny. A slight chance of showers between 10 a.m. and noon. A slight chance of thunderstorms. A chance of showers this afternoon. Rainfall amounts less than a tenth of an inch. Highs around 80. Southwest winds 10 to 15 miles an hour with gusts up to 25 miles an hour. Chance of rain 40%. Tonight, partly cloudy before 8 p.m., then becoming mostly cloudy. A chance of showers and a slight chance of thunderstorms. Rainfall amounts less than a tenth of an inch. Lows in the mid-60s. Southwest winds 5 to 10 miles an hour with gusts up to 20 miles an hour. Chance of rain 50%. Sunday, mostly sunny. Highs around 80. West winds 5 to 10 miles an hour. Sunday night, mostly clear. Lows in the lower 60s. Southwest winds around 5 miles an hour. And now the extended forecast for South Central Pennsylvania. Monday, mostly sunny with a chance of showers and thunderstorms. Highs in the mid-80s. Chance of rain 50%. Monday night, mostly cloudy with a chance of showers and thunderstorms. Lows in the upper 60s. Chance of rain 50%. Tuesday, showers likely and a chance of thunderstorms. Highs in the lower 80s. Chance of rain 70%. Tuesday night, mostly cloudy with a chance of showers and a slight chance of thunderstorms. Lows in the mid-60s. Chance of rain 50%. Wednesday, mostly cloudy with a chance of showers and thunderstorms. Highs around 80. Chance of rain 50%. Wednesday night, mostly cloudy with a chance of showers. Lows in the lower 60s. Chance of rain 50%. Thursday, partly sunny with a chance of showers and thunderstorms. Highs around 80. Chance of rain 40%. Thursday night, mostly cloudy. Lows in the lower 60s. Friday, partly sunny with a 40% chance of showers. Highs in the upper 70s. The 8 to 14 day outlook, from Saturday, August 15th to Friday, August 21st, calls for below normal temperatures and above normal precipitation.
Normal high temperatures across central Pennsylvania during this period range from the mid-70s over the Allegheny Mountains to the mid-80s across the lower Susquehanna Valley. Normal lows range from the low 50s over the Alleghenies to the mid-60s across the lower Susquehanna Valley. Here are the 11 a.m. conditions in the Altoona area. In Altoona, light rain was falling. The temperature was 70 degrees, the dew point 67, and the relative humidity 90%. The wind was southwest at 9 miles an hour. The pressure was 30.12 inches and rising. At State College, it was mostly sunny. The temperature was 79 degrees, the dew point 70, and the relative humidity 73%. The pressure was 30.08 inches and steady. Now, a few other local conditions: Johnstown, cloudy 67, DuBois, cloudy 71, Pittsburgh, cloudy 73, Erie, partly sunny 78, Bradford, cloudy 70. To the south and east, York, partly sunny 82, Harrisburg, cloudy 81, Philadelphia, mostly sunny 84, Baltimore, mostly sunny 86, Washington, D.C., mostly sunny 85. Once again, in Altoona, it was 70 degrees with light rain. And at State College, it was 79 degrees under mostly sunny skies. This is NOAA Weather Radio, All Hazards Station WNG 589. 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Here's the hazardous weather outlook for the following counties: Bedford, Blair, Cambria, and Huntingdon. For today and tonight, strong to severe thunderstorms could bring gusty winds this afternoon and evening. Localized heavy rainfall could lead to isolated instances of flash flooding. And now the extended outlook for the period Sunday through Friday. Periods of heavy rainfall early next week could lead to isolated instances of flash flooding on Monday and Tuesday. Warm and muggy conditions will remain over the Keystone State this weekend and the first half of next week. There will be a chance of showers and storms today, some with the potential for heavy rain and gusty winds. A short break in the unsettled pattern is expected on Sunday with only isolated rain chances possible, but more showers and storms will be possible on Monday. High temperatures this afternoon will be mainly in the low to mid-90s. Lows tonight will range from the low to mid-60s across most of Pennsylvania and remain in the low 70s over the southeast and Philadelphia metro. Highs on Sunday will be a few degrees cooler than today. The big change will be the lower dew points on Sunday. Here is the latest National Weather Service forecast for Blair and Bedford counties, including the city of Altoona. Rest of today, partly sunny with a slight chance of thunderstorms. A chance of showers between 10 a.m. and noon, then a slight chance of showers this afternoon. Rainfall amounts less than a tenth of an inch. Highs in the mid-80s. Southwest winds 10 to 15 miles an hour with gusts up to 25 miles an hour. Chance of rain 50%. Tonight, partly cloudy through midnight, then mostly cloudy with a slight chance of showers between midnight and 2 a.m. Mostly cloudy after 2 a.m. Rainfall amounts less than a tenth of an inch. Lows in the upper 60s. West winds 5 to 10 miles an hour with gusts up to 20 miles an hour. Chance of rain 20%. Sunday, mostly sunny. Highs in the mid-80s. West winds 5 to 10 miles an hour. Sunday night, mostly clear. Lows in the mid-60s. West winds around 5 miles an hour. Here is the latest National Weather Service forecast for Cambria County, including the city of Johnstown. Rest of today, partly sunny. A slight chance of showers between 10 a.m. and noon. A slight chance of thunderstorms. A chance of showers this afternoon. Rainfall amounts less than a tenth of an inch. Highs around 80. Southwest winds 10 to 15 miles an hour with gusts up to 25 miles an hour. Chance of rain 40%. Tonight, partly cloudy before 8 p.m., then becoming mostly cloudy. A chance of showers and a slight chance of thunderstorms. Rainfall amounts less than a tenth of an inch. Lows in the mid-60s. Southwest winds 5 to 10 miles an hour with gusts up to 20 miles an hour. Chance of rain 50%. Sunday, mostly sunny. Highs around 80. West winds 5 to 10 miles an hour. Sunday night, mostly clear.
lows in the lower 60s. Southwest winds around 5 miles an hour. And now the extended forecast for south central Pennsylvania. Monday, mostly sunny with a chance of showers and thunderstorms. Highs in the mid-80s. Chance of rain 50%. Monday night, mostly cloudy with a chance of showers and thunderstorms. Lows in the upper 60s. Chance of rain 50%. Tuesday, showers likely and a chance of thunderstorms. Highs in the lower 80s. Chance of rain 70%. Tuesday night, mostly cloudy with a chance of showers and a slight chance of thunderstorms. Lows in the mid-60s. Chance of rain 50%. Wednesday, mostly cloudy with a chance of showers and thunderstorms. Highs around 80. Chance of rain 50%. Wednesday night, mostly cloudy with a chance of showers. Lows in the lower 60s. Chance of rain 50%. Thursday, partly sunny with a chance of showers and thunderstorms. Highs around 80. Chance of rain 40%. Thursday night, mostly cloudy. Lows in the lower 60s. Friday, partly sunny with a 40% chance of showers. Highs in the upper 70s. The 8 to 14 day outlook, from Saturday, August 15th to Friday, August 21st, calls for below normal temperatures and above normal precipitation. Normal high temperatures across central Pennsylvania during this period range from the mid-70s over the Allegheny Mountains to the mid-80s across the lower Susquehanna Valley. Normal lows range from the low 50s over the Alleghenies to the mid-60s across the lower Susquehanna Valley. Here are the 11 a.m. conditions in the Altoona area. In Altoona, light rain was falling. The temperature was 70 degrees, the dew point 67, and the relative humidity 90%. The wind was southwest at 9 miles an hour. The pressure was 30.12 inches and rising. At State College, it was mostly sunny. The temperature was 79 degrees, the dew point 70, and the relative humidity 73%. The pressure was 30.08 inches and steady. Now, a few other local conditions: Johnstown, cloudy 67, Du Bois, cloudy 71, Pittsburgh cloudy 73, Erie, partly sunny 78, Bradford cloudy 70. To the south and east, York, partly sunny 82, Harrisburg cloudy 81, Philadelphia mostly sunny 84, Baltimore mostly sunny 86, Washington DC mostly sunny 85. Once again, in Altoona it was 70 degrees with light rain. And at State College it was 79 degrees under mostly sunny skies. This is NOAA Weather Radio, All Hazards Station WMG 589. 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Here's the hazardous weather outlook for the following counties: Bedford, Blair, Cambria, and Huntingdon. For today and tonight, strong to severe thunderstorms could bring gusty winds this afternoon and evening. Localized heavy rainfall could lead to isolated instances of flash flooding. And now the extended outlook for the period Sunday through Friday. Periods of heavy rainfall early next week could lead to isolated instances of flash flooding on Monday and Tuesday. Warm and muggy conditions will remain over the Keystone State this weekend and the first half of next week. There will be a chance of showers and storms today, some with the potential for heavy rain and gusty winds. A short break in the unsettled pattern is expected on Sunday with only isolated rain chances possible, but more showers and storms will be possible on Monday. High temperatures this afternoon will be mainly in the low to mid-90s. Lows tonight will range from the low to mid-60s across most of Pennsylvania, and remain in the low 70s over the southeast and Philadelphia metro. Highs on Sunday will be a few degrees cooler than today. The big change will be the lower dew points on Sunday. Here is the latest National Weather Service forecast for Blair and Bedford counties, including the city of Altoona. Rest of today, partly sunny with a slight chance of thunderstorms. A chance of showers between 10 a.m. and noon, then a slight chance of showers this afternoon. Rainfall amounts less than a tenth of an inch. Highs in the mid-80s. Southwest winds 10 to 15 miles an hour with gusts up to 25 miles an hour. Chance of rain 50%. Tonight, partly cloudy through midnight, then mostly cloudy with a slight chance of showers between midnight and 2 a.m.
mostly cloudy after 2 a.m. Rainfall amounts less than a tenth of an inch. Lows in the upper 60s. West winds 5 to 10 miles an hour with gusts up to 20 miles an hour. Chance of rain 20%. Sunday, mostly sunny. Highs in the mid-80s. West winds 5 to 10 miles an hour. Sunday night, mostly clear. Lows in the mid-60s. West winds around 5 miles an hour. Here is the latest National Weather Service forecast for Cambria County, including the city of Johnstown. Rest of today, partly sunny. A slight chance of showers between 10 a.m. and noon. A slight chance of thunderstorms. A chance of showers this afternoon. Rainfall amounts less than a tenth of an inch. Highs around 80. Southwest winds 10 to 15 miles an hour with gusts up to 25 miles an hour. Chance of rain 40%. Tonight, partly cloudy before 8 p.m., then becoming mostly cloudy. A chance of showers and a slight chance of thunderstorms. Rainfall amounts less than a tenth of an inch. Lows in the mid-60s. Southwest winds 5 to 10 miles an hour with gusts up to 20 miles an hour. Chance of rain 50%. Sunday, mostly sunny. Highs around 80. West winds 5 to 10 miles an hour. Sunday night, mostly clear. Lows in the lower 60s. Southwest winds around 5 miles an hour. And now the extended forecast for South Central Pennsylvania. Monday, mostly sunny with a chance of showers and thunderstorms. Highs in the mid-80s. Chance of rain 50%. Monday night, mostly cloudy with a chance of showers and thunderstorms. Lows in the upper 60s. Chance of rain 50%. Tuesday, showers likely and a chance of thunderstorms. Highs in the lower 80s. Chance of rain 70%. Tuesday night, mostly cloudy with a chance of showers and a slight chance of thunderstorms. Lows in the mid-60s. Chance of rain 50%. Wednesday, mostly cloudy with a chance of showers and thunderstorms. Highs around 80. Chance of rain 50%. Wednesday night, mostly cloudy with a chance of showers. Lows in the lower 60s. Chance of rain 50%. Thursday, partly sunny with a chance of showers and thunderstorms. Highs around 80. Chance of rain 40%. Thursday night, mostly cloudy. Lows in the lower 60s. Friday, partly sunny with a 40% chance of showers. Highs in the upper 70s. The 8 to 14 day outlook, from Saturday, August 15th to Friday, August 21st, calls for below normal temperatures and above normal precipitation. Normal high temperatures across central Pennsylvania during this period range from the mid-70s over the Allegheny Mountains to the mid-80s across the lower Susquehanna Valley. Normal lows range from the low 50s over the Alleghenies to the mid-60s across the lower Susquehanna Valley. Here are the 11 a.m. conditions in the Altoona area. In Altoona, light rain was falling. The temperature was 70 degrees, the dew point 67, and the relative humidity 90%. The wind was southwest at 9 miles an hour. The pressure was 30.12 inches and rising. At State College, it was mostly sunny. The temperature was 79 degrees, the dew point 70, and the relative humidity 73%. The pressure was 30.08 inches and steady. Now, a few other local conditions: Johnstown, cloudy 67, DuBois, cloudy 71, Pittsburgh cloudy 73, Erie, partly sunny 78, Bradford cloudy 70. To the south and east, York, partly sunny 82, Harrisburg cloudy 81, Philadelphia mostly sunny 84, Baltimore mostly sunny 86, Washington DC mostly sunny 85. Once again, in Altoona it was 70 degrees with light rain. And at State College it was 79 degrees under mostly sunny skies. This is NOAA Weather Radio, All Hazards Station WNG 589. 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Here's the hazardous weather outlook for the following counties: Bedford, Blair, Cambria, and Huntingdon. For today and tonight, strong to severe thunderstorms could bring gusty winds this afternoon and evening.
localized heavy rainfall could lead to isolated instances of flash flooding. And now the extended outlook for the period Sunday through Friday. Periods of heavy rainfall early next week could lead to isolated instances of flash flooding on Monday and Tuesday. Warm and muggy conditions will remain over the Keystone State this weekend and the first half of next week. There will be a chance of showers and storms today, some with the potential for heavy rain and gusty winds. A short break in the unsettled pattern is expected on Sunday with only isolated rain chances possible, but more showers and storms will be possible on Monday. High temperatures this afternoon will be mainly in the low to mid-90s. Lows tonight will range from the low to mid-60s across most of Pennsylvania, and remain in the low 70s over the Southeast and Philadelphia metro. Highs on Sunday will be a few degrees cooler than today. The big change will be the lower dew points on Sunday. Here is the latest National Weather Service forecast for Blair and Bedford counties, including the city of Altoona. Rest of today, partly sunny with a slight chance of thunderstorms. A chance of showers between 10 a.m. and noon, then a slight chance of showers this afternoon. Rainfall amounts less than a tenth of an inch. Highs in the mid-80s. Southwest winds 10 to 15 miles an hour with gusts up to 25 miles an hour. Chance of rain 50%. Tonight, partly cloudy through midnight, then mostly cloudy with a slight chance of showers between midnight and 2 a.m. Mostly cloudy after 2 a.m. Rainfall amounts less than a tenth of an inch. Lows in the upper 60s. West winds 5 to 10 miles an hour with gusts up to 20 miles an hour. Chance of rain 20%. Sunday, mostly sunny. Highs in the mid-80s. West winds 5 to 10 miles an hour. Sunday night, mostly clear. Lows in the mid-60s. West winds around 5 miles an hour. Here is the latest National Weather Service forecast for Cambria County, including the city of Johnstown. Rest of today, partly sunny. A slight chance of showers between 10 a.m. and noon. A slight chance of thunderstorms. A chance of showers this afternoon. Rainfall amounts less than a tenth of an inch. Highs around 80. Southwest winds 10 to 15 miles an hour with gusts up to 25 miles an hour. Chance of rain 40%. Tonight, partly cloudy before 8 p.m., then becoming mostly cloudy. A chance of showers and a slight chance of thunderstorms. Rainfall amounts less than a tenth of an inch. Lows in the mid-60s. Southwest winds 5 to 10 miles an hour with gusts up to 20 miles an hour. Chance of rain 50%. Sunday, mostly sunny. Highs around 80. West winds 5 to 10 miles an hour. Sunday night, mostly clear. Lows in the lower 60s. Southwest winds around 5 miles an hour. And now the extended forecast for South Central Pennsylvania. Monday, mostly sunny with a chance of showers and thunderstorms. Highs in the mid-80s. Chance of rain 50%. Monday night, mostly cloudy with a chance of showers and thunderstorms. Lows in the upper 60s. Chance of rain 50%. Tuesday, showers likely and a chance of thunderstorms. Highs in the lower 80s. Chance of rain 70%. Tuesday night, mostly cloudy with a chance of showers and a slight chance of thunderstorms. Lows in the mid-60s. Chance of rain 50%. Wednesday, mostly cloudy with a chance of showers and thunderstorms. Highs around 80. Chance of rain 50%. Wednesday night, mostly cloudy with a chance of showers. Lows in the lower 60s. Chance of rain 50%. Thursday, partly sunny with a chance of showers and thunderstorms. Highs around 80. Chance of rain 40%. Thursday night, mostly cloudy. Lows in the lower 60s. Friday, partly sunny with a 40% chance of showers. Highs in the upper 70s. The 8 to 14 day outlook, from Saturday, August 15th to Friday, August 21st, calls for below normal temperatures and above normal precipitation. Normal high temperatures across central Pennsylvania during this period range from the mid-70s over the Allegheny Mountains to the mid-80s across the lower Susquehanna Valley. Normal lows range from the low 50s over the Alleghenies to the mid-60s across the lower Susquehanna Valley.
Here are the 11 a.m. conditions in the Altoona area. In Altoona, light rain was falling. The temperature was 70 degrees, the dew point 67, and the relative humidity 90%. The wind was southwest at 9 miles an hour. The pressure was 30.12 inches and rising. At State College, it was mostly sunny. The temperature was 79 degrees, the dew point 70, and the relative humidity 73%. The pressure was 30.08 inches and steady. Now, a few other local conditions: Johnstown, cloudy 67, DuBois, cloudy 71, Pittsburgh, cloudy 73, Erie, partly sunny 78, Bradford, cloudy 70. To the south and east, York, partly sunny 82, Harrisburg, cloudy 81, Philadelphia, mostly sunny 84, Baltimore, mostly sunny 86, Washington, D.C., mostly sunny 85. Once again, in Altoona it was 70 degrees with light rain. And at State College it was 79 degrees under mostly sunny skies. This is NOAA Weather Radio, All Hazards Station WNG 589. 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Here's the hazardous weather outlook for the following counties: Bedford, Blair, Cambria, and Huntingdon. For today and tonight, strong to severe thunderstorms could bring gusty winds this afternoon and evening. Localized heavy rainfall could lead to isolated instances of flash flooding. And now the extended outlook for the period Sunday through Friday. Periods of heavy rainfall early next week could lead to isolated instances of flash flooding on Monday and Tuesday. Warm and muggy conditions will remain over the Keystone State this weekend and the first half of next week. There will be a chance of showers and storms today, some with the potential for heavy rain and gusty winds. A short break in the unsettled pattern is expected on Sunday with only isolated rain chances possible, but more showers and storms will be possible on Monday. High temperatures this afternoon will be mainly in the low to mid-90s. Lows tonight will range from the low to mid-60s across most of Pennsylvania, and remain in the low 70s over the Southeast and Philadelphia metro. Highs on Sunday will be a few degrees cooler than today. The big change will be the lower dew points on Sunday. Here is the latest National Weather Service forecast for Blair and Bedford counties, including the city of Altoona. Rest of today, partly sunny with a slight chance of thunderstorms. A chance of showers between 10 a.m. and noon, then a slight chance of showers this afternoon. Rainfall amounts less than a tenth of an inch. Highs in the mid-80s. Southwest winds 10 to 15 miles an hour with gusts up to 25 miles an hour. Chance of rain 50%. Tonight, partly cloudy through midnight, then mostly cloudy with a slight chance of showers between midnight and 2 a.m. Mostly cloudy after 2 a.m. Rainfall amounts less than a tenth of an inch. Lows in the upper 60s. West winds 5 to 10 miles an hour with gusts up to 20 miles an hour. Chance of rain 20%. Sunday, mostly sunny. Highs in the mid-80s. West winds 5 to 10 miles an hour. Sunday night, mostly clear. Lows in the mid-60s. West winds around 5 miles an hour. Here is the latest National Weather Service forecast for Cambria County, including the city of Johnstown. Rest of today, partly sunny. A slight chance of showers between 10 a.m. and noon. A slight chance of thunderstorms. A chance of showers this afternoon. Rainfall amounts less than a tenth of an inch. Highs around 80. Southwest winds 10 to 15 miles an hour with gusts up to 25 miles an hour. Chance of rain 40%. Tonight, partly cloudy before 8 p.m., then becoming mostly cloudy. A chance of showers and a slight chance of thunderstorms. Rainfall amounts less than a tenth of an inch. Lows in the mid-60s. Southwest winds 5 to 10 miles an hour with gusts up to 20 miles an hour. Chance of rain 50%. Sunday, mostly sunny. Highs around 80. West winds 5 to 10 miles an hour. Sunday night, mostly clear. Lows in the lower 60s. Southwest winds around 5 miles an hour. And now the extended forecast for South Central Pennsylvania. Monday, mostly sunny with a chance of showers and thunderstorms. Highs in the mid-80s. Chance of rain 50%.
Monday night, mostly cloudy with a chance of showers and thunderstorms. Lows in the upper 60s. Chance of rain 50%. Tuesday, showers likely and a chance of thunderstorms. Highs in the lower 80s. Chance of rain 70%. Tuesday night, mostly cloudy with a chance of showers and a slight chance of thunderstorms. Lows in the mid-60s. Chance of rain 50%. Wednesday, mostly cloudy with a chance of showers and thunderstorms. Highs around 80. Chance of rain 50%. Wednesday night, mostly cloudy with a chance of showers. Lows in the lower 60s. Chance of rain 50%. Thursday, partly sunny with a chance of showers and thunderstorms. Highs around 80. Chance of rain 40%. Thursday night, mostly cloudy. Lows in the lower 60s. Friday, partly sunny with a 40% chance of showers. Highs in the upper 70s. The 8 to 14 day outlook, from Saturday, August 15th to Friday, August 21st, calls for below normal temperatures and above normal precipitation. Normal high temperatures across central Pennsylvania during this period range from the mid-70s over the Allegheny Mountains to the mid-80s across the lower Susquehanna Valley. Normal lows range from the low 50s over the Alleghenies to the mid-60s across the lower Susquehanna Valley. Here are the 11 a.m. conditions in the Altoona area. In Altoona, light rain was falling. The temperature was 70 degrees, the dew point 67, and the relative humidity 90%. The wind was southwest at 9 miles an hour. The pressure was 30.12 inches and rising. At State College, it was mostly sunny. The temperature was 79 degrees, the dew point 70, and the relative humidity 73%. The pressure was 30.08 inches and steady. Now, a few other local conditions: Johnstown, cloudy 67, Du Bois, cloudy 71, Pittsburgh cloudy 73, Erie, partly sunny 78, Bradford cloudy 70. To the south and east, York, partly sunny 82, Harrisburg cloudy 81, Philadelphia mostly sunny 84, Baltimore mostly sunny 86, Washington DC mostly sunny 85. Once again, in Altoona it was 70 degrees with light rain. And at State College it was 79 degrees under mostly sunny skies. This is NOAA Weather Radio, All Hazards Station WNG 589. 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Here's the hazardous weather outlook for the following counties: Bedford, Blair, Cambria, and Huntingdon. For today and tonight, strong to severe thunderstorms could bring gusty winds this afternoon and evening. Localized heavy rainfall could lead to isolated instances of flash flooding. And now the extended outlook for the period Sunday through Friday. Periods of heavy rainfall early next week could lead to isolated instances of flash flooding on Monday and Tuesday. Warm and muggy conditions will remain over the Keystone State this weekend and the first half of next week. There will be a chance of showers and storms today, some with the potential for heavy rain and gusty winds. A short break in the unsettled pattern is expected on Sunday with only isolated rain chances possible, but more showers and storms will be possible on Monday. High temperatures this afternoon will be mainly in the low to mid-90s. Lows tonight will range from the low to mid-60s across most of Pennsylvania, and remain in the low 70s over the southeast and Philadelphia metro. Highs on Sunday will be a few degrees cooler than today. The big change will be the lower dew points on Sunday. Here is the latest National Weather Service forecast for Blair and Bedford counties, including the city of Altoona. Rest of today, partly sunny with a slight chance of thunderstorms. A chance of showers between 10 a.m. and noon, then a slight chance of showers this afternoon. Rainfall amounts less than a tenth of an inch. Highs in the mid-80s. Southwest winds 10 to 15 miles an hour with gusts up to 25 miles an hour. Chance of rain 50%. Tonight, partly cloudy through midnight, then mostly cloudy with a slight chance of showers between midnight and 2 a.m. Mostly cloudy after 2 a.m. Rainfall amounts less than a tenth of an inch. Lows in the upper 60s. West winds 5 to 10 miles an hour with gusts up to 20 miles an hour. Chance of rain 20%. Sunday, mostly sunny. Highs in the mid-80s.
West winds 5 to 10 miles an hour. Sunday night, mostly clear. Lows in the mid-60s. West winds around 5 miles an hour. Here is the latest National Weather Service forecast for Cambria County, including the city of Johnstown. Rest of today, partly sunny. A slight chance of showers between 10 a.m. and noon. A slight chance of thunderstorms. A chance of showers this afternoon. Rainfall amounts less than a tenth of an inch. Highs around 80. Southwest winds 10 to 15 miles an hour with gusts up to 25 miles an hour. Chance of rain 40%. Tonight, partly cloudy before 8 p.m., then becoming mostly cloudy. A chance of showers and a slight chance of thunderstorms. Rainfall amounts less than a tenth of an inch. Lows in the mid-60s. Southwest winds 5 to 10 miles an hour with gusts up to 20 miles an hour. Chance of rain 50%. Sunday, mostly sunny. Highs around 80. West winds 5 to 10 miles an hour. Sunday night, mostly clear. Lows in the lower 60s. Southwest winds around 5 miles an hour. And now the extended forecast for South Central Pennsylvania. Monday, mostly sunny with a chance of showers and thunderstorms. Highs in the mid-80s. Chance of rain 50%. Monday night, mostly cloudy with a chance of showers and thunderstorms. Lows in the upper 60s. Chance of rain 50%. Tuesday, showers likely and a chance of thunderstorms. Highs in the lower 80s. Chance of rain 70%. Tuesday night, mostly cloudy with a chance of showers and a slight chance of thunderstorms. Lows in the mid-60s. Chance of rain 50%. Wednesday, mostly cloudy with a chance of showers and thunderstorms. Highs around 80. Chance of rain 50%. Wednesday night, mostly cloudy with a chance of showers. Lows in the lower 60s. Chance of rain 50%. Thursday, partly sunny with a chance of showers and thunderstorms. Highs around 80. Chance of rain 40%. Thursday night, mostly cloudy. Lows in the lower 60s. Friday, partly sunny with a 40% chance of showers. Highs in the upper 70s. Here is the latest National Weather Service forecast for Blair and Bedford counties, including the city of Altoona. This afternoon, mostly sunny. A chance of showers and thunderstorms between noon and 2 p.m., then a slight chance of showers and thunderstorms between 2 p.m. and 4 p.m. Rainfall amounts less than a tenth of an inch. Highs in the lower 80s. West winds 10 to 15 miles an hour with gusts up to 25 miles an hour. Chance of rain 40%. Tonight, partly cloudy. Lows in the upper 60s. West winds 5 to 10 miles an hour. Sunday, sunny. Highs in the mid-80s. West winds 5 to 10 miles an hour. Sunday night, mostly clear. Lows in the mid-60s. West winds around 5 miles an hour. Here is the latest National Weather Service forecast for Cambria County, including the city of Johnstown. This afternoon, mostly sunny. A slight chance of showers and thunderstorms between noon and 2 p.m. Rainfall amounts less than a tenth of an inch. Highs around 80. West winds 10 to 15 miles an hour with gusts up to 25 miles an hour. Chance of rain 20%. Tonight, partly cloudy through 10 p.m., then becoming mostly cloudy. A chance of thunderstorms through midnight. A chance of showers. A slight chance of thunderstorms after midnight. Lows in the mid-60s. Southwest winds 5 to 10 miles an hour with gusts up to 20 miles an hour. Chance of rain 40%. Sunday, mostly sunny. Highs around 80. West winds 5 to 10 miles an hour. Sunday night, mostly clear through 4 a.m., then mostly cloudy with a chance of showers and a slight chance of thunderstorms after 4 a.m. Rainfall amounts less than a tenth of an inch. Lows in the mid-60s. Southwest winds 5 to 10 miles an hour. Chance of rain 30%. And now the extended forecast for South Central Pennsylvania. Monday, partly sunny with a chance of showers and thunderstorms. Highs in the mid-80s. Chance of rain 50%.
Monday night, mostly cloudy with a chance of showers and a slight chance of thunderstorms. Lows in the upper 60s. Chance of rain 50%. Tuesday, showers likely and a chance of thunderstorms. Highs in the lower 80s. Chance of rain 70%. Tuesday night, mostly cloudy with a chance of showers and a slight chance of thunderstorms. Lows in the mid-60s. Chance of rain 50%. Wednesday, mostly cloudy with a chance of showers and thunderstorms. Highs around 80. Chance of rain 50%. Wednesday night, mostly cloudy with a chance of showers. Lows in the lower 60s. Chance of rain 50%. Thursday, partly sunny with a chance of showers and thunderstorms. Highs around 80. Chance of rain 40%. Thursday night, mostly cloudy. Lows in the lower 60s. Friday, partly sunny with a 40% chance of showers. Highs in the upper 70s. The 8 to 14 day outlook, from Saturday, August 15th to Friday, August 21st, calls for below normal temperatures and above normal precipitation. Normal high temperatures across central Pennsylvania during this period range from the mid-70s over the Allegheny Mountains to the mid-80s across the lower Susquehanna Valley. Normal lows range from the low 50s over the Alleghenies to the mid-60s across the lower Susquehanna Valley. Here are the noon conditions in the Altoona area. In Altoona, it was partly sunny. The temperature was 73 degrees, the dew point 68, and the relative humidity 84%. The wind was southwest at 8 miles an hour. The pressure was 30.11 inches and falling. At State College, it was partly sunny. The temperature was 77 degrees, the dew point 70, and the relative humidity 78%. The wind was southwest at 8 miles an hour. The pressure was 30.08 inches and steady. Now, a few other local conditions: Johnstown, cloudy 71, Dubois, cloudy 72, La Trobe, cloudy 73, Pittsburgh, cloudy 74, Erie, cloudy 80, Bradford, cloudy 71. To the south and east, York, cloudy 77, Harrisburg, a thunderstorm 80, Philadelphia, mostly sunny 88, Baltimore, mostly sunny 88, Washington, D.C., mostly sunny 87. Once again, in Altoona, it was 73 degrees under partly sunny skies. And at State College, it was 77 degrees under partly sunny skies. This is NOAA Weather Radio, All Hazards Station WNG 589. 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Here are the noon conditions in the Altoona area. In Altoona, it was cloudy. The temperature was 73 degrees, the dew point 68, and the relative humidity 84%. The wind was southwest at 8 miles an hour. The pressure was 30.11 inches and falling. At State College, it was partly sunny. The temperature was 77 degrees, the dew point 70, and the relative humidity 78%. The wind was southwest at 8 miles an hour. The pressure was 30.08 inches and steady. Now, a few other local conditions: Johnstown, cloudy 71, Dubois, cloudy 72, La Trobe, cloudy 73, Pittsburgh, cloudy 74, Erie, cloudy 80, Bradford, cloudy 71. To the south and east, York, heavy rain and fog 73, Harrisburg, a thunderstorm 80, Philadelphia, mostly sunny 88, Baltimore, mostly sunny 88, Washington, D.C., mostly sunny 87. Once again, in Altoona, it was 73 degrees under cloudy skies. And at State College, it was 77 degrees under partly sunny skies. 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Here's the hazardous weather outlook for the following counties: Bedford, Blair, Cambria, and Huntingdon. For today and tonight, strong to severe thunderstorms could bring gusty winds this afternoon and evening. Localized heavy rainfall could lead to isolated instances of flash flooding. And now the extended outlook for the period Sunday through Friday. Periods of heavy rainfall early next week could lead to isolated instances of flash flooding on Monday and Tuesday. Warm and muggy conditions will remain over the Keystone State this weekend and the first half of next week.
There will be a chance of showers and storms today, some with the potential for heavy rain and gusty winds. A short break in the unsettled pattern is expected on Sunday with only isolated rain chances possible, but more showers and storms will be possible on Monday. High temperatures this afternoon will be mainly in the low to mid-90s. Lows tonight will range from the low to mid-60s across most of Pennsylvania, and remain in the low 70s over the Southeast and Philadelphia metro. Highs on Sunday will be a few degrees cooler than today. The big change will be the lower dew points on Sunday. Here is the latest National Weather Service forecast for Blair and Bedford counties, including the city of Altoona. This afternoon, mostly sunny. A chance of showers and thunderstorms between noon and 2 p.m., then a slight chance of showers and thunderstorms between 2 p.m. and 4 p.m. Rainfall amounts less than a tenth of an inch. Highs in the lower 80s. West winds 10 to 15 miles an hour with gusts up to 25 miles an hour. Chance of rain 40%. Tonight, partly cloudy. Lows in the upper 60s. West winds 5 to 10 miles an hour. Sunday, sunny. Highs in the mid-80s. West winds 5 to 10 miles an hour. Sunday night, mostly clear. Lows in the mid-60s. West winds around 5 miles an hour. Here is the latest National Weather Service forecast for Cambria County, including the city of Johnstown. This afternoon, mostly sunny. A slight chance of showers and thunderstorms between noon and 2 p.m. Rainfall amounts less than a tenth of an inch. Highs around 80. West winds 10 to 15 miles an hour with gusts up to 25 miles an hour. Chance of rain 20%. Tonight, partly cloudy through 10 p.m., then becoming mostly cloudy. A chance of thunderstorms through midnight. A chance of showers. A slight chance of thunderstorms after midnight. Lows in the mid-60s. Southwest winds 5 to 10 miles an hour with gusts up to 20 miles an hour. Chance of rain 40%. Sunday, mostly sunny. Highs around 80. West winds 5 to 10 miles an hour. Sunday night, mostly clear through 4 a.m., then mostly cloudy with a chance of showers and a slight chance of thunderstorms after 4 a.m. Rainfall amounts less than a tenth of an inch. Lows in the mid-60s. Southwest winds 5 to 10 miles an hour. Chance of rain 30%. And now the extended forecast for South Central Pennsylvania. Monday, partly sunny with a chance of showers and thunderstorms. Highs in the mid-80s. Chance of rain 50%. Monday night, mostly cloudy with a chance of showers and a slight chance of thunderstorms. Lows in the upper 60s. Chance of rain 50%. Tuesday, showers likely and a chance of thunderstorms. Highs in the lower 80s. Chance of rain 70%. Tuesday night, mostly cloudy with a chance of showers and a slight chance of thunderstorms. Lows in the mid-60s. Chance of rain 50%. Wednesday, mostly cloudy with a chance of showers and thunderstorms. Highs around 80. Chance of rain 50%. Wednesday night, mostly cloudy with a chance of showers. Lows in the lower 60s. Chance of rain 50%. Thursday, partly sunny with a chance of showers and thunderstorms. Highs around 80. Chance of rain 40%. Thursday night, mostly cloudy. Lows in the lower 60s. Friday, partly sunny with a 40% chance of showers. Highs in the upper 70s. The 8 to 14 day outlook, from Saturday, August 15th to Friday, August 21st, calls for below normal temperatures and above normal precipitation. Normal high temperatures across central Pennsylvania during this period range from the mid-70s over the Allegheny Mountains to the mid-80s across the lower Susquehanna Valley. Normal lows range from the low 50s over the Alleghenies to the mid-60s across the lower Susquehanna Valley. Here are the noon conditions in the Altoona area. In Altoona, it was cloudy. The temperature was 73 degrees, the dew point 68, and the relative humidity 84%. The wind was southwest at 8 miles an hour. The pressure was 30.11 inches and falling. At State College, it was partly sunny. The temperature was 77 degrees, the dew point 70, and the relative humidity 78%.
The wind was southwest at 8 miles an hour. The pressure was 30.08 inches and steady. Now, a few other local conditions: Johnstown, cloudy 71, Dubois, cloudy 72, La Trobe, cloudy 73, Pittsburgh, cloudy 74, Erie, cloudy 80,

for today and tonight. Strong to severe thunderstorms could bring gusty winds this afternoon and evening. Localized heavy rainfall could lead to isolated instances of flash flooding. And now the extended outlook for the period Sunday through Friday. Periods of heavy rainfall early next week could lead to isolated instances of flash flooding on Monday and Tuesday. Warm and muggy conditions will remain over the Keystone State this weekend and the first half of next week. There will be a chance of showers and storms today, some with the potential for heavy rain and gusty winds. A short break in the unsettled pattern is expected on Sunday with only isolated rain chances possible, but more showers and storms will be possible on Monday. High temperatures this afternoon will be mainly in the low to mid-90s. Lows tonight will range from the low to mid-60s across most of Pennsylvania, and remain in the low 70s over the Southeast and Philadelphia metro. Highs on Sunday will be a few degrees cooler than today. The big change will be the lower dew points on Sunday. Here is the latest National Weather Service forecast for Blair and Bedford counties, including the city of Altoona. This afternoon, mostly sunny. A chance of showers and thunderstorms between noon and 2 p.m., then a slight chance of showers and thunderstorms between 2 p.m. and 4 p.m. Rainfall amounts less than a tenth of an inch. Highs in the lower 80s. West winds 10 to 15 miles an hour with gusts up to 25 miles an hour. Chance of rain 40%. Tonight, partly cloudy. Lows in the upper 60s. West winds 5 to 10 miles an hour. Sunday, sunny. Highs in the mid-80s. West winds 5 to 10 miles an hour. Sunday night, mostly clear. Lows in the mid-60s. West winds around 5 miles an hour. Here is the latest National Weather Service forecast for Cambria County, including the city of Johnstown. This afternoon, mostly sunny. A slight chance of showers and thunderstorms between noon and 2 p.m. Rainfall amounts less than a tenth of an inch. Highs around 80. West winds 10 to 15 miles an hour with gusts up to 25 miles an hour. Chance of rain 20%. Tonight, partly cloudy through 10 p.m., then becoming mostly cloudy. A chance of thunderstorms through midnight. A chance of showers. A slight chance of thunderstorms after midnight. Lows in the mid-60s. Southwest winds 5 to 10 miles an hour with gusts up to 20 miles an hour. Chance of rain 40%. Sunday, mostly sunny. Highs around 80. West winds 5 to 10 miles an hour. Sunday night, mostly clear through 4 a.m., then mostly cloudy with a chance of showers and a slight chance of thunderstorms after 4 a.m. Rainfall amounts less than a tenth of an inch. Lows in the mid-60s. Southwest winds 5 to 10 miles an hour. Chance of rain 30%. And now the extended forecast for South Central Pennsylvania. Monday, partly sunny with a chance of showers and thunderstorms. Highs in the mid-80s. Chance of rain 50%. Monday night, mostly cloudy with a chance of showers and a slight chance of thunderstorms. Lows in the upper 60s. Chance of rain 50%. Tuesday, showers likely and a chance of thunderstorms. Highs in the lower 80s. Chance of rain 70%. Tuesday night, mostly cloudy with a chance of showers and a slight chance of thunderstorms. Lows in the mid-60s. Chance of rain 50%. Wednesday, mostly cloudy with a chance of showers and thunderstorms. Highs around 80. Chance of rain 50%. Wednesday night, mostly cloudy with a chance of showers. Lows in the lower 60s. Chance of rain 50%. Thursday, partly sunny with a chance of showers and thunderstorms. Highs around 80. Chance of rain 40%. Thursday night, mostly cloudy. Lows in the lower 60s. Friday, partly sunny with a 40% chance of showers. Highs in the upper 70s. 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Broadcasts originate from the National Weather Service in State College and are transmitted from the tower facilities provided by the Blair County Emergency Management Agency in Frankstown on a frequency of 162.425 MHz. 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

properly set weather radios with the alarm device will alert you when severe weather warnings or watches are issued. Programming on this station will be temporarily changed during severe weather to bring you the latest information. Warnings and safety information from the National Weather Service may someday save your life or protect your property. The 8 to 14 day outlook, from Saturday, August 15th to Friday, August 21st, calls for below normal temperatures and above normal precipitation. Normal high temperatures across central Pennsylvania during this period range from the mid-70s over the Allegheny Mountains to the mid-80s across the lower Susquehanna Valley. Normal lows range from the low 50s over the Alleghenies to the mid-60s across the lower Susquehanna Valley. Here are the noon conditions in the Altoona area. In Altoona, it was cloudy. The temperature was 73 degrees, the dew point 68, and the relative humidity 84%. The wind was southwest at 8 miles an hour. The pressure was 30.11 inches and falling. At State College, it was partly sunny. The temperature was 77 degrees, the dew point 70, and the relative humidity 78%. The wind was southwest at 8 miles an hour. The pressure was 30.08 inches and steady. Now, a few other local conditions: Johnstown, cloudy 71, DuBois, cloudy 72, La Trobe, cloudy 73, Pittsburgh, cloudy 74, Erie, cloudy 80, Bradford, cloudy 71. To the south and east, York, heavy rain and fog 73, Harrisburg a thunderstorm 80, Philadelphia mostly sunny 88, Baltimore mostly sunny 88, Washington DC mostly sunny 87. Once again, in Altoona it was 73 degrees under cloudy skies. And at State College it was 77 degrees under partly sunny skies. 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Here's the hazardous weather outlook for the following counties: Bedford, Blair, Cambria, and Huntingdon. For today and tonight, strong to severe thunderstorms could bring gusty winds this afternoon and evening. Localized heavy rainfall could lead to isolated instances of flash flooding. And now the extended outlook for the period Sunday through Friday. Periods of heavy rainfall early next week could lead to isolated instances of flash flooding on Monday and Tuesday. Warm and muggy conditions will remain over the Keystone State this weekend and the first half of next week. There will be a chance of showers and storms today, some with the potential for heavy rain and gusty winds. A short break in the unsettled pattern is expected on Sunday with only isolated rain chances possible, but more showers and storms will be possible on Monday. High temperatures this afternoon will be mainly in the low to mid-90s. Lows tonight will range from the low to mid-60s across most of Pennsylvania, and remain in the low 70s over the Southeast and Philadelphia Metro. Highs on Sunday will be a few degrees cooler than today. The big change will be the lower dew points on Sunday. Here is the latest National Weather Service forecast for Blair and Bedford counties, including the city of Altoona. This afternoon, mostly sunny. A chance of showers and thunderstorms between noon and 2 p.m., then a slight chance of showers and thunderstorms between 2 p.m. and 4 p.m. Rainfall amounts less than a tenth of an inch. Highs in the lower 80s. West winds 10 to 15 miles an hour with gusts up to 25 miles an hour. Chance of rain 40%. Tonight, partly cloudy. Lows in the upper 60s. West winds 5 to 10 miles an hour. Sunday, sunny. Highs in the mid-80s. West winds 5 to 10 miles an hour. Sunday night, mostly clear. Lows in the mid-60s. West winds around 5 miles an hour. Here is the latest National Weather Service forecast for Cambria County, including the city of Johnstown. This afternoon, mostly sunny. A slight chance of showers and thunderstorms between noon and 2 p.m. Rainfall amounts less than a tenth of an inch. Highs around 80. West winds 10 to 15 miles an hour with gusts up to 25 miles an hour. Chance of rain 20%. Tonight, partly cloudy through 10 p.m., then becoming mostly cloudy. A chance of thunderstorms through midnight. A chance of showers. A slight chance of thunderstorms after midnight. Lows in the mid-60s.
southwest winds 5 to 10 miles an hour with gusts up to 20 miles an hour. Chance of rain 40%. Sunday, mostly sunny. Highs around 80. West winds 5 to 10 miles an hour. Sunday night, mostly clear through 4 a.m., then mostly cloudy with a chance of showers and a slight chance of thunderstorms after 4 a.m. Rainfall amounts less than a tenth of an inch. Lows in the mid-60s. Southwest winds 5 to 10 miles an hour. Chance of rain 30%. And now the extended forecast for South Central Pennsylvania. Monday, partly sunny with a chance of showers and thunderstorms. Highs in the mid-80s. Chance of rain 50%. Monday night, mostly cloudy with a chance of showers and a slight chance of thunderstorms. Lows in the upper 60s. Chance of rain 50%. Tuesday, showers likely and a chance of thunderstorms. Highs in the lower 80s. Chance of rain 70%. Tuesday night, mostly cloudy with a chance of showers and a slight chance of thunderstorms. Lows in the mid-60s. Chance of rain 50%. Wednesday, mostly cloudy with a chance of showers and thunderstorms. Highs around 80. Chance of rain 50%. Wednesday night, mostly cloudy with a chance of showers. Lows in the lower 60s. Chance of rain 50%. Thursday, partly sunny with a chance of showers and thunderstorms. Highs around 80. Chance of rain 40%. Thursday night, mostly cloudy. Lows in the lower 60s. Friday, partly sunny with a 40% chance of showers. Highs in the upper 70s. The 8 to 14 day outlook, from Saturday, August 15th to Friday, August 21st, calls for below normal temperatures and above normal precipitation. Normal high temperatures across central Pennsylvania during this period range from the mid-70s over the Allegheny Mountains to the mid-80s across the lower Susquehanna Valley. Normal lows range from the low 50s over the Alleghenies to the mid-60s across the lower Susquehanna Valley. Here are the noon conditions in the Altoona area. In Altoona, it was cloudy. The temperature was 73 degrees, the dew point 68, and the relative humidity 84%. The wind was southwest at 8 miles an hour. The pressure was 30.11 inches and falling. At State College, it was partly sunny. The temperature was 77 degrees, the dew point 70, and the relative humidity 78%. The wind was southwest at 8 miles an hour. The pressure was 30.08 inches and steady. Now, a few other local conditions: Johnstown, cloudy 71, Dubois, cloudy 72, La Trobe, cloudy 73, Pittsburgh, cloudy 74, Erie, cloudy 80, Bradford, cloudy 71. To the south and east, York, heavy rain and fog 73, Harrisburg a thunderstorm 80, Philadelphia mostly sunny 88, Baltimore mostly sunny 88, Washington D.C. mostly sunny 87. Once again, in Altoona it was 73 degrees under cloudy skies. And at State College it was 77 degrees under partly sunny skies. This is NOAA Weather Radio, All Hazards Station WNG 589. 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Here's the hazardous weather outlook for the following counties: Bedford, Blair, Cambria, and Huntingdon. For today and tonight, strong to severe thunderstorms could bring gusty winds this afternoon and evening. Localized heavy rainfall could lead to isolated instances of flash flooding. And now the extended outlook for the period Sunday through Friday. Periods of heavy rainfall early next week could lead to isolated instances of flash flooding on Monday and Tuesday. Warm and muggy conditions will remain over the Keystone State this weekend and the first half of next week. There will be a chance of showers and storms today, some with the potential for heavy rain and gusty winds. A short break in the unsettled pattern is expected on Sunday with only isolated rain chances possible, but more showers and storms will be possible on Monday. High temperatures this afternoon will be mainly in the low to mid-90s. Lows tonight will range from the low to mid-60s across most of Pennsylvania, and remain in the low 70s over the Southeast and Philadelphia metro. Highs on Sunday will be a few degrees cooler than today. The big change will be the lower dew points on Sunday.
Here is the latest National Weather Service forecast for Blair and Bedford counties, including the city of Altoona. This afternoon, mostly sunny. A chance of showers and thunderstorms between noon and 2 p.m., then a slight chance of showers and thunderstorms between 2 p.m. and 4 p.m. Rainfall amounts less than a tenth of an inch. Highs in the lower 80s. West winds 10 to 15 miles an hour with gusts up to 25 miles an hour. Chance of rain 40%. Tonight, partly cloudy. Lows in the upper 60s. West winds 5 to 10 miles an hour. Sunday, sunny. Highs in the mid-80s. West winds 5 to 10 miles an hour. Sunday night, mostly clear. Lows in the mid-60s. West winds around 5 miles an hour. Here is the latest National Weather Service forecast for Cambria County, including the city of Johnstown. This afternoon, mostly sunny. A slight chance of showers and thunderstorms between noon and 2 p.m. Rainfall amounts less than a tenth of an inch. Highs around 80. West winds 10 to 15 miles an hour with gusts up to 25 miles an hour. Chance of rain 20%. Tonight, partly cloudy through 10 p.m., then becoming mostly cloudy. A chance of thunderstorms through midnight. A chance of showers. A slight chance of thunderstorms after midnight. Lows in the mid-60s. Southwest winds 5 to 10 miles an hour with gusts up to 20 miles an hour. Chance of rain 40%. Sunday, mostly sunny. Highs around 80. West winds 5 to 10 miles an hour. Sunday night, mostly clear through 4 a.m., then mostly cloudy with a chance of showers and a slight chance of thunderstorms after 4 a.m. Rainfall amounts less than a tenth of an inch. Lows in the mid-60s. Southwest winds 5 to 10 miles an hour. Chance of rain 30%. And now the extended forecast for South Central Pennsylvania. Monday, partly sunny with a chance of showers and thunderstorms. Highs in the mid-80s. Chance of rain 50%. Monday night, mostly cloudy with a chance of showers and a slight chance of thunderstorms. Lows in the upper 60s. Chance of rain 50%. Tuesday, showers likely and a chance of thunderstorms. Highs in the lower 80s. Chance of rain 70%. Tuesday night, mostly cloudy with a chance of showers and a slight chance of thunderstorms. Lows in the mid-60s. Chance of rain 50%. Wednesday, mostly cloudy with a chance of showers and thunderstorms. Highs around 80. Chance of rain 50%. Wednesday night, mostly cloudy with a chance of showers. Lows in the lower 60s. Chance of rain 50%. Thursday, partly sunny with a chance of showers and thunderstorms. Highs around 80. Chance of rain 40%. Thursday night, mostly cloudy. Lows in the lower 60s. Friday, partly sunny with a 40% chance of showers. Highs in the upper 70s. The 8 to 14 day outlook, from Saturday, August 15th to Friday, August 21st, calls for below normal temperatures and above normal precipitation. Normal high temperatures across central Pennsylvania during this period range from the mid-70s over the Allegheny Mountains to the mid-80s across the lower Susquehanna Valley. Normal lows range from the low 50s over the Alleghenies to the mid-60s across the lower Susquehanna Valley. Here are the noon conditions in the Altoona area. In Altoona, it was cloudy. The temperature was 73 degrees, the dew point 68, and the relative humidity 84%. The wind was southwest at 8 miles an hour. The pressure was 30.11 inches and falling. At State College, it was partly sunny. The temperature was 77 degrees, the dew point 70, and the relative humidity 78%. The wind was southwest at 8 miles an hour. The pressure was 30.08 inches and steady. Now, a few other local conditions: Johnstown, cloudy 71, Dubois, cloudy 72, La Trobe, cloudy 73, Pittsburgh, cloudy 74, Erie, cloudy 80, Bradford, cloudy 71. To the south and east, York, heavy rain and fog 73, Harrisburg a thunderstorm 80, Philadelphia mostly sunny 88, Baltimore mostly sunny 88, Washington DC mostly sunny 87.
Once again, in Altoona it was 73 degrees under cloudy skies. And at State College it was 77 degrees under partly sunny skies. This is NOAA Weather Radio, All Hazards Station WNG 589. 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Here's the hazardous weather outlook for the following counties: Bedford, Blair, Cambria, and Huntingdon. For today and tonight, strong to severe thunderstorms could bring gusty winds this afternoon and evening. Localized heavy rainfall could lead to isolated instances of flash flooding. And now the extended outlook for the period Sunday through Friday. Periods of heavy rainfall early next week could lead to isolated instances of flash flooding on Monday and Tuesday. Warm and muggy conditions will remain over the Keystone State this weekend and the first half of next week. There will be a chance of showers and storms today, some with the potential for heavy rain and gusty winds. A short break in the unsettled pattern is expected on Sunday with only isolated rain chances possible, but more showers and storms will be possible on Monday. High temperatures this afternoon will be mainly in the low to mid-90s. Lows tonight will range from the low to mid-60s across most of Pennsylvania, and remain in the low 70s over the Southeast and Philadelphia metro. Highs on Sunday will be a few degrees cooler than today. The big change will be the lower dew points on Sunday. Here is the latest National Weather Service forecast for Blair and Bedford counties, including the city of Altoona. This afternoon, mostly sunny. A chance of showers and thunderstorms between noon and 2 p.m., then a slight chance of showers and thunderstorms between 2 p.m. and 4 p.m. Rainfall amounts less than a tenth of an inch. Highs in the lower 80s. West winds 10 to 15 miles an hour with gusts up to 25 miles an hour. Chance of rain 40%. Tonight, partly cloudy. Lows in the upper 60s. West winds 5 to 10 miles an hour. Sunday, sunny. Highs in the mid-80s. West winds 5 to 10 miles an hour. Sunday night, mostly clear. Lows in the mid-60s. West winds around 5 miles an hour. Here is the latest National Weather Service forecast for Cambria County, including the city of Johnstown. This afternoon, mostly sunny. A slight chance of showers and thunderstorms between noon and 2 p.m. Rainfall amounts less than a tenth of an inch. Highs around 80. West winds 10 to 15 miles an hour with gusts up to 25 miles an hour. Chance of rain 20%. Tonight, partly cloudy through 10 p.m., then becoming mostly cloudy. A chance of thunderstorms through midnight. A chance of showers. A slight chance of thunderstorms after midnight. Lows in the mid-60s. Southwest winds 5 to 10 miles an hour with gusts up to 20 miles an hour. Chance of rain 40%. Sunday, mostly sunny. Highs around 80. West winds 5 to 10 miles an hour. Sunday night, mostly clear through 4 a.m., then mostly cloudy with a chance of showers and a slight chance of thunderstorms after 4 a.m. Rainfall amounts less than a tenth of an inch. Lows in the mid-60s. Southwest winds 5 to 10 miles an hour. Chance of rain 30%. And now the extended forecast for South Central Pennsylvania. Monday, partly sunny with a chance of showers and thunderstorms. Highs in the mid-80s. Chance of rain 50%. Monday night, mostly cloudy with a chance of showers and a slight chance of thunderstorms. Lows in the upper 60s. Chance of rain 50%. Tuesday, showers likely and a chance of thunderstorms. Highs in the lower 80s. Chance of rain 70%. Tuesday night, mostly cloudy with a chance of showers and a slight chance of thunderstorms. Lows in the mid-60s. Chance of rain 50%. Wednesday, mostly cloudy with a chance of showers and thunderstorms. Highs around 80. Chance of rain 50%. Wednesday night, mostly cloudy with a chance of showers. Lows in the lower 60s. Chance of rain 50%. Thursday, partly sunny with a chance of showers and thunderstorms. Highs around 80. Chance of rain 40%. Thursday night, mostly cloudy. Lows in the lower 60s. Friday, partly sunny with a 40% chance of showers.
highs in the upper 70s. The 8 to 14 day outlook, from Saturday, August 15th to Friday, August 21st, calls for below normal temperatures and above normal precipitation. Normal high temperatures across central Pennsylvania during this period range from the mid-70s over the Allegheny Mountains to the mid-80s across the lower Susquehanna Valley. Normal lows range from the low 50s over the Alleghenies to the mid-60s across the lower Susquehanna Valley. Here are the noon conditions in the Altoona area. In Altoona, it was cloudy. The temperature was 73 degrees, the dew point 68, and the relative humidity 84%. The wind was southwest at 8 miles an hour. The pressure was 30.11 inches and falling. At State College, it was partly sunny. The temperature was 77 degrees, the dew point 70, and the relative humidity 78%. The wind was southwest at 8 miles an hour. The pressure was 30.08 inches and steady. Now, a few other local conditions: Johnstown, cloudy 71, Du Bois, cloudy 72, La Trobe, cloudy 73, Pittsburgh, cloudy 74, Erie, cloudy 80, Bradford, cloudy 71. To the south and east, York, heavy rain and fog 73, Harrisburg a thunderstorm 80, Philadelphia mostly sunny 88, Baltimore mostly sunny 88, Washington DC mostly sunny 87. Once again, in Altoona it was 73 degrees under cloudy skies. And at State College it was 77 degrees under partly sunny skies. This is NOAA Weather Radio, All Hazards Station WNG 589. 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Here's the hazardous weather outlook for the following counties: Bedford, Blair, Cambria, and Huntingdon. For today and tonight, strong to severe thunderstorms could bring gusty winds this afternoon and evening. Localized heavy rainfall could lead to isolated instances of flash flooding. And now the extended outlook for the period Sunday through Friday. Periods of heavy rainfall early next week could lead to isolated instances of flash flooding on Monday and Tuesday. Warm and muggy conditions will remain over the Keystone State this weekend and the first half of next week. There will be a chance of showers and storms today, some with the potential for heavy rain and gusty winds. A short break in the unsettled pattern is expected on Sunday with only isolated rain chances possible, but more showers and storms will be possible on Monday. High temperatures this afternoon will be mainly in the low to mid-90s. Lows tonight will range from the low to mid-60s across most of Pennsylvania, and remain in the low 70s over the southeast and Philadelphia metro. Highs on Sunday will be a few degrees cooler than today. The big change will be the lower dew points on Sunday. Here is the latest National Weather Service forecast for Blair and Bedford counties, including the city of Altoona. This afternoon, mostly sunny. A chance of showers and thunderstorms between noon and 2 p.m., then a slight chance of showers and thunderstorms between 2 p.m. and 4 p.m. Rainfall amounts less than a tenth of an inch. Highs in the lower 80s. West winds 10 to 15 miles an hour with gusts up to 25 miles an hour. Chance of rain 40%. Tonight, partly cloudy. Lows in the upper 60s. West winds 5 to 10 miles an hour. Sunday, sunny. Highs in the mid-80s. West winds 5 to 10 miles an hour. Sunday night, mostly clear. Lows in the mid-60s. West winds around 5 miles an hour. Here is the latest National Weather Service forecast for Cambria County, including the city of Johnstown. This afternoon, mostly sunny. A slight chance of showers and thunderstorms between noon and 2 p.m. Rainfall amounts less than a tenth of an inch. Highs around 80. West winds 10 to 15 miles an hour with gusts up to 25 miles an hour. Chance of rain 20%. Tonight, partly cloudy through 10 p.m., then becoming mostly cloudy. A chance of thunderstorms through midnight. A chance of showers. A slight chance of thunderstorms after midnight. Lows in the mid-60s. Southwest winds 5 to 10 miles an hour with gusts up to 20 miles an hour. Chance of rain 40%. Sunday, mostly sunny. Highs around 80. West winds 5 to 10 miles an hour.
Sunday night, mostly clear through 4 a.m., then mostly cloudy with a chance of showers and a slight chance of thunderstorms after 4 a.m. Rainfall amounts less than a tenth of an inch. Lows in the mid-60s. Southwest winds 5 to 10 miles an hour. Chance of rain 30%. And now the extended forecast for South Central Pennsylvania. Monday, partly sunny with a chance of showers and thunderstorms. Highs in the mid-80s. Chance of rain 50%. Monday night, mostly cloudy with a chance of showers and a slight chance of thunderstorms. Lows in the upper 60s. Chance of rain 50%. Tuesday, showers likely and a chance of thunderstorms. Highs in the lower 80s. Chance of rain 70%. Tuesday night, mostly cloudy with a chance of showers and a slight chance of thunderstorms. Lows in the mid-60s. Chance of rain 50%. Wednesday, mostly cloudy with a chance of showers and thunderstorms. Highs around 80. Chance of rain 50%. Wednesday night, mostly cloudy with a chance of showers. Lows in the lower 60s. Chance of rain 50%. Thursday, partly sunny with a chance of showers and thunderstorms. Highs around 80. Chance of rain 40%. Thursday night, mostly cloudy. Lows in the lower 60s. Friday, partly sunny with a 40% chance of showers. Highs in the upper 70s. The 8 to 14 day outlook, from Saturday, August 15th to Friday, August 21st, calls for below normal temperatures and above normal precipitation. Normal high temperatures across central Pennsylvania during this period range from the mid-70s over the Allegheny Mountains to the mid-80s across the lower Susquehanna Valley. Normal lows range from the low 50s over the Alleghenies to the mid-60s across the lower Susquehanna Valley. Here are the noon conditions in the Altoona area. In Altoona, it was cloudy. The temperature was 73 degrees, the dew point 68, and the relative humidity 84%. The wind was southwest at 8 miles an hour. The pressure was 30.11 inches and falling. At State College, it was partly sunny. The temperature was 77 degrees, the dew point 70, and the relative humidity 78%. The wind was southwest at 8 miles an hour. The pressure was 30.08 inches and steady. Now, a few other local conditions: Johnstown, cloudy 71, DuBois, cloudy 72, La Trobe, cloudy 73, Pittsburgh, cloudy 74, Erie, cloudy 80, Bradford, cloudy 71. To the south and east, York, heavy rain and fog 73, Harrisburg a thunderstorm 80, Philadelphia mostly sunny 88, Baltimore mostly sunny 88, Washington D.C. mostly sunny 87. Once again, in Altoona it was 73 degrees under cloudy skies. And at State College it was 77 degrees under partly sunny skies. 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Here's the hazardous weather outlook for the following counties: Bedford, Blair, Cambria, and Huntingdon. For today and tonight, strong to severe thunderstorms could bring gusty winds this afternoon and evening. Localized heavy rainfall could lead to isolated instances of flash flooding. And now the extended outlook for the period Sunday through Friday. Periods of heavy rainfall early next week could lead to isolated instances of flash flooding on Monday and Tuesday. Warm and muggy conditions will remain over the Keystone State this weekend and the first half of next week. There will be a chance of showers and storms today, some with the potential for heavy rain and gusty winds. A short break in the unsettled pattern is expected on Sunday with only isolated rain chances possible, but more showers and storms will be possible on Monday. High temperatures this afternoon will be mainly in the low to mid-90s. Lows tonight will range from the low to mid-60s across most of Pennsylvania, and remain in the low 70s over the Southeast and Philadelphia Metro. Highs on Sunday will be a few degrees cooler than today. The big change will be the lower dew points on Sunday. Here is the latest National Weather Service forecast for Blair and Bedford counties, including the city of Altoona. This afternoon, mostly sunny. A chance of showers and thunderstorms between noon and 2 p.m., then a slight chance of showers and thunderstorms between 2 p.m. and 4 p.m.
rainfall amounts less than a tenth of an inch. Highs in the lower 80s. West winds 10 to 15 miles an hour with gusts up to 25 miles an hour. Chance of rain 40%. Tonight, partly cloudy. Lows in the upper 60s. West winds 5 to 10 miles an hour. Sunday, sunny. Highs in the mid 80s. West winds 5 to 10 miles an hour. Sunday night, mostly clear. Lows in the mid 60s. West winds around 5 miles an hour. Here is the latest National Weather Service forecast for Cambria County, including the city of Johnstown. This afternoon, mostly sunny. A slight chance of showers and thunderstorms between noon and 2 p.m. Rainfall amounts less than a tenth of an inch. Highs around 80. West winds 10 to 15 miles an hour with gusts up to 25 miles an hour. Chance of rain 20%. Tonight, partly cloudy through 10 p.m., then becoming mostly cloudy. A chance of thunderstorms through midnight. A chance of showers. A slight chance of thunderstorms after midnight. Lows in the mid-60s. Southwest winds 5 to 10 miles an hour with gusts up to 20 miles an hour. Chance of rain 40%. Sunday, mostly sunny. Highs around 80. West winds 5 to 10 miles an hour. Sunday night, mostly clear through 4 a.m., then mostly cloudy with a chance of showers and a slight chance of thunderstorms after 4 a.m. Rainfall amounts less than a tenth of an inch. Lows in the mid-60s. Southwest winds 5 to 10 miles an hour. Chance of rain 30%. And now the extended forecast for South Central Pennsylvania. Monday, partly sunny with a chance of showers and thunderstorms. Highs in the mid-80s. Chance of rain 50%. Monday night, mostly cloudy with a chance of showers and a slight chance of thunderstorms. Lows in the upper 60s. Chance of rain 50%. Tuesday, showers likely and a chance of thunderstorms. Highs in the lower 80s. Chance of rain 70%. Tuesday night, mostly cloudy with a chance of showers and a slight chance of thunderstorms. Lows in the mid-60s. Chance of rain 50%. Wednesday, mostly cloudy with a chance of showers and thunderstorms. Highs around 80. Chance of rain 50%. Wednesday night, mostly cloudy with a chance of showers. Lows in the lower 60s. Chance of rain 50%. Thursday, partly sunny with a chance of showers and thunderstorms. Highs around 80. Chance of rain 40%. Thursday night, mostly cloudy. Lows in the lower 60s. Friday, partly sunny with a 40% chance of showers. Highs in the upper 70s. The 8 to 14 day outlook, from Saturday, August 15th to Friday, August 21st, calls for below normal temperatures and above normal precipitation. Normal high temperatures across central Pennsylvania during this period range from the mid-70s over the Allegheny Mountains to the mid-80s across the lower Susquehanna Valley. Normal lows range from the low 50s over the Alleghenies to the mid-60s across the lower Susquehanna Valley. Here are the noon conditions in the Altoona area. In Altoona, it was cloudy. The temperature was 73 degrees, the dew point 68, and the relative humidity 84%. The wind was southwest at 8 miles an hour. The pressure was 30.11 inches and falling. At State College, it was partly sunny. The temperature was 77 degrees, the dew point 70, and the relative humidity 78%. The wind was southwest at 8 miles an hour. The pressure was 30.08 inches and steady. Now, a few other local conditions: Johnstown, cloudy 71, DuBois, cloudy 72, La Trobe, cloudy 73, Pittsburgh, cloudy 74, Erie, cloudy 80, Bradford, cloudy 71. To the south and east, York, heavy rain and fog 73, Harrisburg a thunderstorm 80, Philadelphia mostly sunny 88, Baltimore mostly sunny 88, Washington D.C. mostly sunny 87. Once again, in Altoona it was 73 degrees under cloudy skies. And at State College it was 77 degrees under partly sunny skies. This is NOAA Weather Radio, all hazards station WNG 589.
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Here's the hazardous weather outlook for the following counties: Bedford, Blair, Cambria, and Huntingdon. For today and tonight, strong to severe thunderstorms could bring gusty winds this afternoon and evening. Localized heavy rainfall could lead to isolated instances of flash flooding. And now the extended outlook for the period Sunday through Friday. Periods of heavy rainfall early next week could lead to isolated instances of flash flooding on Monday and Tuesday. Warm and muggy conditions will remain over the Keystone State this weekend and the first half of next week. There will be a chance of showers and storms today, some with the potential for heavy rain and gusty winds. A short break in the unsettled pattern is expected on Sunday with only isolated rain chances possible, but more showers and storms will be possible on Monday. High temperatures this afternoon will be mainly in the low to mid-90s. Lows tonight will range from the low to mid-60s across most of Pennsylvania and remain in the low 70s over the Southeast and Philadelphia metro. Highs on Sunday will be a few degrees cooler than today. The big change will be the lower dew points on Sunday. Here is the latest National Weather Service forecast for Blair and Bedford counties, including the city of Altoona. This afternoon, mostly sunny. A chance of showers and thunderstorms between noon and 2 p.m., then a slight chance of showers and thunderstorms between 2 p.m. and 4 p.m. Rainfall amounts less than a tenth of an inch. Highs in the lower 80s. West winds 10 to 15 miles an hour with gusts up to 25 miles an hour. Chance of rain 40%. Tonight, partly cloudy. Lows in the upper 60s. West winds 5 to 10 miles an hour. Sunday, sunny. Highs in the mid-80s. West winds 5 to 10 miles an hour. Sunday night, mostly clear. Lows in the mid-60s. West winds around 5 miles an hour. Here is the latest National Weather Service forecast for Cambria County, including the city of Johnstown. This afternoon, mostly sunny. A slight chance of showers and thunderstorms between noon and 2 p.m. Rainfall amounts less than a tenth of an inch. Highs around 80. West winds 10 to 15 miles an hour with gusts up to 25 miles an hour. Chance of rain 20%. Tonight, partly cloudy through 10 p.m., then becoming mostly cloudy. A chance of thunderstorms through midnight. A chance of showers. A slight chance of thunderstorms after midnight. Lows in the mid-60s. Southwest winds 5 to 10 miles an hour with gusts up to 20 miles an hour. Chance of rain 40%. Sunday, mostly sunny. Highs around 80. West winds 5 to 10 miles an hour. Sunday night, mostly clear through 4 a.m., then mostly cloudy with a chance of showers and a slight chance of thunderstorms after 4 a.m. Rainfall amounts less than a tenth of an inch. Lows in the mid-60s. Southwest winds 5 to 10 miles an hour. Chance of rain 30%. And now the extended forecast for South Central Pennsylvania. Monday, partly sunny with a chance of showers and thunderstorms. Highs in the mid-80s. Chance of rain 50%. Monday night, mostly cloudy with a chance of showers and a slight chance of thunderstorms. Lows in the upper 60s. Chance of rain 50%. Tuesday, showers likely and a chance of thunderstorms. Highs in the lower 80s. Chance of rain 70%. Tuesday night, mostly cloudy with a chance of showers and a slight chance of thunderstorms. Lows in the mid-60s. Chance of rain 50%. Wednesday, mostly cloudy with a chance of showers and thunderstorms. Highs around 80. Chance of rain 50%. Wednesday night, mostly cloudy with a chance of showers. Lows in the lower 60s. Chance of rain 50%. Thursday, partly sunny with a chance of showers and thunderstorms. Highs around 80. Chance of rain 40%. Thursday night, mostly cloudy. Lows in the lower 60s. Friday, partly sunny with a 40% chance of showers. Highs in the upper 70s. The 8 to 14 day outlook, from Saturday, August 15th to Friday, August 21st, calls for below normal temperatures and above normal precipitation.
Normal high temperatures across central Pennsylvania during this period range from the mid-70s over the Allegheny Mountains to the mid-80s across the lower Susquehanna Valley. Normal lows range from the low 50s over the Alleghenies to the mid-60s across the lower Susquehanna Valley. Here are the 1 p.m. conditions in the Altoona area. In Altoona, it was partly sunny. The temperature was 77 degrees, the dew point 70, and the relative humidity 79%. The wind was southwest at 8 miles an hour. The pressure was 30.10 inches and falling. At State College, it was partly sunny. The temperature was 81 degrees, the dew point 72, and the relative humidity 74%. The wind was west at 12 miles an hour. The pressure was 30.06 inches and falling. Now, a few other local conditions: Johnstown, cloudy 71, DuBois, cloudy 71, La Trobe, partly sunny 77, Pittsburgh cloudy 76, Erie, mostly sunny 82, Bradford cloudy 73. To the south and east, York, light rain 70, Harrisburg light rain 74, Philadelphia mostly sunny 89, Baltimore thunder 88, Washington DC partly sunny 89. Once again, in Altoona it was 77 degrees under partly sunny skies. And at State College it was 81 degrees under partly sunny skies. This is NOAA Weather Radio, All Hazards Station WNG 589. 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Here's the hazardous weather outlook for the following counties: Bedford, Blair, Cambria, and Huntingdon. For today and tonight, strong to severe thunderstorms could bring gusty winds this afternoon and evening. Localized heavy rainfall could lead to isolated instances of flash flooding. And now the extended outlook for the period Sunday through Friday. Periods of heavy rainfall early next week could lead to isolated instances of flash flooding on Monday and Tuesday. Warm and muggy conditions will remain over the Keystone State this weekend and the first half of next week. There will be a chance of showers and storms today, some with the potential for heavy rain and gusty winds. A short break in the unsettled pattern is expected on Sunday with only isolated rain chances possible, but more showers and storms will be possible on Monday. High temperatures this afternoon will be mainly in the low to mid-90s. Lows tonight will range from the low to mid-60s across most of Pennsylvania, and remain in the low 70s over the Southeast and Philadelphia metro. Highs on Sunday will be a few degrees cooler than today. The big change will be the lower dew points on Sunday. Here is the latest National Weather Service forecast for Blair and Bedford counties, including the city of Altoona. This afternoon, mostly sunny. A chance of showers and thunderstorms between noon and 2 p.m., then a slight chance of showers and thunderstorms between 2 p.m. and 4 p.m. Rainfall amounts less than a tenth of an inch. Highs in the lower 80s. West winds 10 to 15 miles an hour with gusts up to 25 miles an hour. Chance of rain 40%. Tonight, partly cloudy. Lows in the upper 60s. West winds 5 to 10 miles an hour. Sunday, sunny. Highs in the mid 80s. West winds 5 to 10 miles an hour. Sunday night, mostly clear. Lows in the mid 60s. West winds around 5 miles an hour. Here is the latest National Weather Service forecast for Cambria County, including the city of Johnstown. This afternoon, mostly sunny. A slight chance of showers and thunderstorms between noon and 2 p.m. Rainfall amounts less than a tenth of an inch. Highs around 80. West winds 10 to 15 miles an hour with gusts up to 25 miles an hour. Chance of rain 20%. Tonight, partly cloudy through 10 p.m., then becoming mostly cloudy. A chance of thunderstorms through midnight. A chance of showers. A slight chance of thunderstorms after midnight. Lows in the mid-60s. Southwest winds 5 to 10 miles an hour with gusts up to 20 miles an hour. Chance of rain 40%. Sunday, mostly sunny. Highs around 80. West winds 5 to 10 miles an hour. Sunday night, mostly clear through 4 a.m., then mostly cloudy with a chance of showers and a slight chance of thunderstorms after 4 a.m. Rainfall amounts less than a tenth of an inch. Lows in the mid-60s.
southwest winds 5 to 10 miles an hour. Chance of rain 30%. And now the extended forecast for south central Pennsylvania. Monday, partly sunny with a chance of showers and thunderstorms. Highs in the mid-80s. Chance of rain 50%. Monday night, mostly cloudy with a chance of showers and a slight chance of thunderstorms. Lows in the upper 60s. Chance of rain 50%. Tuesday, showers likely and a chance of thunderstorms. Highs in the lower 80s. Chance of rain 70%. Tuesday night, mostly cloudy with a chance of showers and a slight chance of thunderstorms. Lows in the mid-60s. Chance of rain 50%. Wednesday, mostly cloudy with a chance of showers and thunderstorms. Highs around 80. Chance of rain 50%. Wednesday night, mostly cloudy with a chance of showers. Lows in the lower 60s. Chance of rain 50%. Thursday, partly sunny with a chance of showers and thunderstorms. Highs around 80. Chance of rain 40%. Thursday night, mostly cloudy. Lows in the lower 60s. Friday, partly sunny with a 40% chance of showers. Highs in the upper 70s. The 8 to 14 day outlook, from Saturday, August 15th to Friday, August 21st, calls for below normal temperatures and above normal precipitation. Normal high temperatures across central Pennsylvania during this period range from the mid-70s over the Allegheny Mountains to the mid-80s across the lower Susquehanna Valley. Normal lows range from the low 50s over the Alleghenies to the mid-60s across the lower Susquehanna Valley. Here are the 1 p.m. conditions in the Altoona area. In Altoona, it was partly sunny. The temperature was 77 degrees, the dew point 70, and the relative humidity 79%. The wind was southwest at 8 miles an hour. The pressure was 30.10 inches and falling. At State College, it was partly sunny. The temperature was 81 degrees, the dew point 72, and the relative humidity 74%. The wind was west at 12 miles an hour. The pressure was 30.06 inches and falling. Now, a few other local conditions: Johnstown, cloudy 71, Dubois, cloudy 71, Latrobe, partly sunny 77, Pittsburgh cloudy 76, Erie, mostly sunny 82, Bradford cloudy 73. To the south and east, York, light rain 70, Harrisburg light rain 74, Philadelphia mostly sunny 89, Baltimore thunder 88, Washington DC partly sunny 89. Once again, in Altoona it was 77 degrees under partly sunny skies. And at State College it was 81 degrees under partly sunny skies. This is NOAA Weather Radio, All Hazards Station WNG 589. Serving South Central Pennsylvania, and originating from the National Weather Service Office in State College. Here are the 1 p.m. conditions in the Altoona area. In Altoona, it was mostly sunny. Temperature was 77 degrees, the dew point 70, and the relative humidity 79%. The wind was southwest at 8 miles an hour. The pressure was 30.10 inches and falling. At State College, it was partly sunny. The temperature was 81 degrees, the dew point 72, and the relative humidity 74%. The wind was west at 12 miles an hour. The pressure was 30.06 inches and falling. Now, a few other local conditions: Johnstown, cloudy 71, Dubois, cloudy 71, Latrobe, partly sunny 77, Pittsburgh cloudy 76, Erie, mostly sunny 82, Bradford cloudy 74. To the south and east, York, light rain 70, Harrisburg light rain 74, Philadelphia mostly sunny 89, Baltimore thunder 88, Washington DC partly sunny 89. Once again, in Altoona it was 77 degrees under mostly sunny skies. And at State College it was 81 degrees under partly sunny skies. This is NOAA Weather Radio, All Hazards Station WNG 589. 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Here's the hazardous weather outlook for the following counties: Bedford, Blair, Cambria, and Huntingdon. For today and tonight, strong to severe thunderstorms could bring gusty winds this afternoon and evening.
localized heavy rainfall could lead to isolated instances of flash flooding. And now the extended outlook for the period Sunday through Friday. Periods of heavy rainfall early next week could lead to isolated instances of flash flooding on Monday and Tuesday. Warm and muggy conditions will remain over the Keystone State this weekend and the first half of next week. There will be a chance of showers and storms today, some with the potential for heavy rain and gusty winds. A short break in the unsettled pattern is expected on Sunday with only isolated rain chances possible, but more showers and storms will be possible on Monday. High temperatures this afternoon will be mainly in the low to mid-90s. Lows tonight will range from the low to mid-60s across most of Pennsylvania, and remain in the low 70s over the Southeast and Philadelphia metro. Highs on Sunday will be a few degrees cooler than today. The big change will be the lower dew points on Sunday. Here is the latest National Weather Service forecast for Blair and Bedford counties, including the city of Altoona. This afternoon, mostly sunny. A chance of showers and thunderstorms between noon and 2 p.m., then a slight chance of showers and thunderstorms between 2 p.m. and 4 p.m. Rainfall amounts less than a tenth of an inch. Highs in the lower 80s. West winds 10 to 15 miles an hour with gusts up to 25 miles an hour. Chance of rain 40%. Tonight, partly cloudy. Lows in the upper 60s. West winds 5 to 10 miles an hour. Sunday, sunny. Highs in the mid-80s. West winds 5 to 10 miles an hour. Sunday night, mostly clear. Lows in the mid-60s. West winds around 5 miles an hour. Here is the latest National Weather Service forecast for Cambria County, including the city of Johnstown. This afternoon, mostly sunny. A slight chance of showers and thunderstorms between noon and 2 p.m. Rainfall amounts less than a tenth of an inch. Highs around 80. West winds 10 to 15 miles an hour with gusts up to 25 miles an hour. Chance of rain 20%. Tonight, partly cloudy through 10 p.m., then becoming mostly cloudy. A chance of thunderstorms through midnight. A chance of showers. A slight chance of thunderstorms after midnight. Lows in the mid-60s. Southwest winds 5 to 10 miles an hour with gusts up to 20 miles an hour. Chance of rain 40%. Sunday, mostly sunny. Highs around 80. West winds 5 to 10 miles an hour. Sunday night, mostly clear through 4 a.m., then mostly cloudy with a chance of showers and a slight chance of thunderstorms after 4 a.m. Rainfall amounts less than a tenth of an inch. Lows in the mid-60s. Southwest winds 5 to 10 miles an hour. Chance of rain 30%. And now the extended forecast for South Central Pennsylvania. Monday, partly sunny with a chance of showers and thunderstorms. Highs in the mid-80s. Chance of rain 50%. Monday night, mostly cloudy with a chance of showers and a slight chance of thunderstorms. Lows in the upper 60s. Chance of rain 50%. Tuesday, showers likely and a chance of thunderstorms. Highs in the lower 80s. Chance of rain 70%. Tuesday night, mostly cloudy with a chance of showers and a slight chance of thunderstorms. Lows in the mid-60s. Chance of rain 50%. Wednesday, mostly cloudy with a chance of showers and thunderstorms. Highs around 80. Chance of rain 50%. Wednesday night, mostly cloudy with a chance of showers. Lows in the lower 60s. Chance of rain 50%. Thursday, partly sunny with a chance of showers and thunderstorms. Highs around 80. Chance of rain 40%. Thursday night, mostly cloudy. Lows in the lower 60s. Friday, partly sunny with a 40% chance of showers. Highs in the upper 70s. The 8 to 14 day outlook, from Saturday, August 15th to Friday, August 21st, calls for below normal temperatures and above normal precipitation. Normal high temperatures across central Pennsylvania during this period range from the mid-70s over the Allegheny Mountains to the mid-80s across the lower Susquehanna Valley. Normal lows range from the low 50s over the Alleghenies to the mid-60s across the lower Susquehanna Valley. Here are the 1 p.m. conditions in the Altoona area. In Altoona, it was mostly sunny.
The temperature was 77 degrees, the dew point 70, and the relative humidity 79%. The wind was southwest at 8 miles an hour. The pressure was 30.10 inches and falling. At State College, it was partly sunny. The temperature was 81 degrees, the dew point 72, and the relative humidity 74%.

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Here's the hazardous weather outlook for the following counties, Bedford, Blair, Cambria, and Huntingdon. For today and tonight, strong to severe thunderstorms could bring gusty winds this afternoon and evening. Localized heavy rainfall could lead to isolated instances of flash flooding. And now the extended outlook for the period Sunday through Friday. Periods of heavy rainfall early next week could lead to isolated instances of flash flooding on Monday and Tuesday. Warm and muggy conditions will remain over the Keystone State this weekend and the first half of next week. There will be a chance of showers and storms today, some with the potential for heavy rain and gusty winds. A short break in the unsettled pattern is expected on Sunday with only isolated rain chances possible, but more showers and storms will be possible on Monday. High temperatures this afternoon will be mainly in the low to mid-90s. Lows tonight will range from the low to mid-60s across most of Pennsylvania and remain in the low 70s over the Southeast and Philadelphia metro. Highs on Sunday will be a few degrees cooler than today. The big change will be the lower dew points on Sunday. Here is the latest National Weather Service forecast for Blair and Bedford counties, including the city of Altoona. This afternoon, mostly sunny. A chance of showers and thunderstorms between noon and 2 p.m., then a slight chance of showers and thunderstorms between 2 p.m. and 4 p.m. Rainfall amounts less than a tenth of an inch. Highs in the lower 80s. West winds 10 to 15 miles an hour with gusts up to 25 miles an hour. Chance of rain 40%. Tonight, partly cloudy. Lows in the upper 60s. West winds 5 to 10 miles an hour. Sunday, sunny. Highs in the mid-80s. West winds 5 to 10 miles an hour. Sunday night, mostly clear. Lows in the mid-60s. West winds around 5 miles an hour. Here is the latest National Weather Service forecast for Cambria County, including the city of Johnstown. This afternoon, mostly sunny. A slight chance of showers and thunderstorms between noon and 2 p.m. Rainfall amounts less than a tenth of an inch. Highs around 80. West winds 10 to 15 miles an hour with gusts up to 25 miles an hour. Chance of rain 20%. Tonight, partly cloudy through 10 p.m., then becoming mostly cloudy. A chance of thunderstorms through midnight. A chance of showers. A slight chance of thunderstorms after midnight. Lows in the mid-60s. Southwest winds 5 to 10 miles an hour with gusts up to 20 miles an hour. Chance of rain 40%. Sunday, mostly sunny. Highs around 80. West winds 5 to 10 miles an hour. Sunday night, mostly clear through 4 a.m., then mostly cloudy with a chance of showers and a slight chance of thunderstorms after 4 a.m. Rainfall amounts less than a tenth of an inch. Lows in the mid-60s. Southwest winds 5 to 10 miles an hour. Chance of rain 30%. And now the extended forecast for South Central Pennsylvania. Monday, partly sunny with a chance of showers and thunderstorms. Highs in the mid-80s. Chance of rain 50%. Monday night, mostly cloudy with a chance of showers and a slight chance of thunderstorms. Lows in the upper 60s. Chance of rain 50%. Tuesday, showers likely and a chance of thunderstorms. Highs in the lower 80s. Chance of rain 70%. Tuesday night, mostly cloudy with a chance of showers and a slight chance of thunderstorms. Lows in the mid-60s. Chance of rain 50%. Wednesday, mostly cloudy with a chance of showers and thunderstorms. Highs around 80. Chance of rain 50%. Wednesday night, mostly cloudy with a chance of showers. Lows in the lower 60s. Chance of rain 50%. Thursday, partly sunny with a chance of showers and thunderstorms. Highs around 80. Chance of rain 40%. Thursday night, mostly cloudy. Lows in the lower 60s. Friday, partly sunny with a 40% chance of showers. Highs in the upper 70s. 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

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Properly set weather radios with the alarm device will alert you when severe weather warnings or watches are issued. 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Warnings and safety information from the National Weather Service may someday save your life or protect your property. The 8 to 14 day outlook from Saturday, August 15th to Friday, August 21st calls for below normal temperatures and above normal precipitation. Normal high temperatures across central Pennsylvania during this period range from the mid-70s over the Allegheny Mountains to the mid-80s across the lower Susquehanna Valley. Normal lows range from the low 50s over the Alleghenies to the mid-60s across the lower Susquehanna Valley. Here are the 1 p.m. conditions in the Altoona area. In Altoona, it was mostly sunny. The temperature was 77 degrees, the dew point 70, and the relative humidity 79%. The wind was southwest at 8 miles an hour. The pressure was 30.10 inches and falling. At State College, it was partly sunny. The temperature was 81 degrees, the dew point 72, and the relative humidity 74%. The wind was west at 12 miles an hour. The pressure was 30.06 inches and falling. Now, a few other local conditions: Johnstown, cloudy 71, DuBois, cloudy 71, La Trobe, partly sunny 77, Pittsburgh, cloudy 76, Erie, mostly sunny 82, Bradford, cloudy 74. To the south and east, York, light rain 70, Harrisburg, light rain 74, Philadelphia, mostly sunny 89, Baltimore, thunder 88, Washington, D.C., partly sunny 89. Once again, in Altoona it was 77 degrees under mostly sunny skies. And at State College it was 81 degrees under partly sunny skies. This is NOAA Weather Radio, All Hazards Station WNG 589. 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Here's the hazardous weather outlook for the following counties: Bedford, Blair, Cambria, and Huntingdon. For today and tonight, strong to severe thunderstorms could bring gusty winds this afternoon and evening. Localized heavy rainfall could lead to isolated instances of flash flooding. And now the extended outlook for the period Sunday through Friday. Periods of heavy rainfall early next week could lead to isolated instances of flash flooding on Monday and Tuesday. Warm and muggy conditions will remain over the Keystone State this weekend and the first half of next week. There will be a chance of showers and storms today, some with the potential for heavy rain and gusty winds. A short break in the unsettled pattern is expected on Sunday with only isolated rain chances possible, but more showers and storms will be possible on Monday. High temperatures this afternoon will be mainly in the low to mid-90s. Lows tonight will range from the low to mid-60s across most of Pennsylvania, and remain in the low 70s over the Southeast and Philadelphia metro. Highs on Sunday will be a few degrees cooler than today. The big change will be the lower dew points on Sunday. Here is the latest National Weather Service forecast for Blair and Bedford counties, including the city of Altoona. This afternoon, mostly sunny. A chance of showers and thunderstorms between noon and 2 p.m., then a slight chance of showers and thunderstorms between 2 p.m. and 4 p.m. Rainfall amounts less than a tenth of an inch. Highs in the lower 80s. West winds 10 to 15 miles an hour with gusts up to 25 miles an hour. Chance of rain 40%. Tonight, partly cloudy. Lows in the upper 60s. West winds 5 to 10 miles an hour. Sunday, sunny. Highs in the mid 80s. West winds 5 to 10 miles an hour. Sunday night, mostly clear. Lows in the mid 60s. West winds around 5 miles an hour. Here is the latest National Weather Service forecast for Cambria County, including the city of Johnstown. This afternoon, mostly sunny. A slight chance of showers and thunderstorms between noon and 2 p.m. Rainfall amounts less than a tenth of an inch. Highs around 80.
West winds 10 to 15 miles an hour with gusts up to 25 miles an hour. Chance of rain 20%. Tonight, partly cloudy through 10 p.m., then becoming mostly cloudy. A chance of thunderstorms through midnight. A chance of showers. A slight chance of thunderstorms after midnight. Lows in the mid-60s. Southwest winds 5 to 10 miles an hour with gusts up to 20 miles an hour. Chance of rain 40%. Sunday, mostly sunny. Highs around 80. West winds 5 to 10 miles an hour. Sunday night, mostly clear through 4 a.m., then mostly cloudy with a chance of showers and a slight chance of thunderstorms after 4 a.m. Rainfall amounts less than a tenth of an inch. Lows in the mid-60s. Southwest winds 5 to 10 miles an hour. Chance of rain 30%. And now the extended forecast for South Central Pennsylvania. Monday, partly sunny with a chance of showers and thunderstorms. Highs in the mid-80s. Chance of rain 50%. Monday night, mostly cloudy with a chance of showers and a slight chance of thunderstorms. Lows in the upper 60s. Chance of rain 50%. Tuesday, showers likely and a chance of thunderstorms. Highs in the lower 80s. Chance of rain 70%. Tuesday night, mostly cloudy with a chance of showers and a slight chance of thunderstorms. Lows in the mid-60s. Chance of rain 50%. Wednesday, mostly cloudy with a chance of showers and thunderstorms. Highs around 80. Chance of rain 50%. Wednesday night, mostly cloudy with a chance of showers. Lows in the lower 60s. Chance of rain 50%. Thursday, partly sunny with a chance of showers and thunderstorms. Highs around 80. Chance of rain 40%. Thursday night, mostly cloudy. Lows in the lower 60s. Friday, partly sunny with a 40% chance of showers. Highs in the upper 70s. The 8 to 14 day outlook, from Saturday, August 15th to Friday, August 21st, calls for below normal temperatures and above normal precipitation. Normal high temperatures across central Pennsylvania during this period range from the mid-70s over the Allegheny Mountains to the mid-80s across the lower Susquehanna Valley. Normal lows range from the low 50s over the Alleghenies to the mid-60s across the lower Susquehanna Valley. Here are the 1 p.m. conditions in the Altoona area. In Altoona, it was mostly sunny. The temperature was 77 degrees, the dew point 70, and the relative humidity 79%. The wind was southwest at 8 miles an hour. The pressure was 30.10 inches and falling. At State College, it was partly sunny. The temperature was 81 degrees, the dew point 72, and the relative humidity 74%. The wind was west at 12 miles an hour. The pressure was 30.06 inches and falling. Now, a few other local conditions: Johnstown, cloudy 71, DuBois, cloudy 71, La Trobe, partly sunny 77, Pittsburgh cloudy 76, Erie, mostly sunny 82, Bradford cloudy 74. To the south and east, York, light rain 70, Harrisburg light rain 74, Philadelphia mostly sunny 89, Baltimore thunder 88, Washington DC partly sunny 89. Once again, in Altoona it was 77 degrees under mostly sunny skies. And at State College it was 81 degrees under partly sunny skies. This is NOAA Weather Radio, All Hazards Station WNG 589. 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Here's the hazardous weather outlook for the following counties: Bedford, Blair, Cambria, and Huntingdon. For today and tonight, strong to severe thunderstorms could bring gusty winds this afternoon and evening. Localized heavy rainfall could lead to isolated instances of flash flooding. And now the extended outlook for the period Sunday through Friday. Periods of heavy rainfall early next week could lead to isolated instances of flash flooding on Monday and Tuesday. Warm and muggy conditions will remain over the Keystone State this weekend and the first half of next week. There will be a chance of showers and storms today, some with the potential for heavy rain and gusty winds. A short break in the unsettled pattern is expected on Sunday with only isolated rain chances possible, but more showers and storms will be possible on Monday.
High temperatures this afternoon will be mainly in the low to mid-90s. Lows tonight will range from the low to mid-60s across most of Pennsylvania and remain in the low 70s over the Southeast and Philadelphia metro. Highs on Sunday will be a few degrees cooler than today. The big change will be the lower dew points on Sunday. Here is the latest National Weather Service forecast for Blair and Bedford counties, including the city of Altoona. This afternoon, mostly sunny. A slight chance of showers and thunderstorms between 2 p.m. and 4 p.m. Rainfall amounts less than a tenth of an inch. Highs in the lower 80s. West winds 10 to 15 miles an hour with gusts up to 25 miles an hour. Chance of rain 20%. Tonight, partly cloudy. Lows in the upper 60s. West winds 5 to 10 miles an hour. Sunday, sunny. Highs in the mid 80s. West winds 5 to 10 miles an hour. Sunday night, mostly clear. Lows in the mid 60s. West winds around 5 miles an hour. Here is the latest National Weather Service forecast for Cambria County, including the city of Johnstown. This afternoon, mostly sunny. Highs around 80. West winds 10 to 15 miles an hour with gusts up to 25 miles an hour. Tonight, partly cloudy through 10 p.m., then becoming mostly cloudy. A chance of thunderstorms through midnight. A chance of showers. A slight chance of thunderstorms after midnight. Lows in the mid-60s. Southwest winds 5 to 10 miles an hour with gusts up to 20 miles an hour. Chance of rain 40%. Sunday, mostly sunny. Highs around 80. West winds 5 to 10 miles an hour. Sunday night, mostly clear through 4 a.m., then mostly cloudy with a chance of showers and a slight chance of thunderstorms after 4 a.m. Rainfall amounts less than a tenth of an inch. Lows in the mid-60s. Southwest winds 5 to 10 miles an hour. Chance of rain 30%. And now the extended forecast for South Central Pennsylvania. Monday, partly sunny with a chance of showers and thunderstorms. Highs in the mid-80s. Chance of rain 50%. Monday night, mostly cloudy with a chance of showers and a slight chance of thunderstorms. Lows in the upper 60s. Chance of rain 50%. Tuesday, showers likely and a chance of thunderstorms. Highs in the lower 80s. Chance of rain 70%. Tuesday night, mostly cloudy with a chance of showers and a slight chance of thunderstorms. Lows in the mid-60s. Chance of rain 50%. Wednesday, mostly cloudy with a chance of showers and thunderstorms. Highs around 80. Chance of rain 50%. Wednesday night, mostly cloudy with a chance of showers. Lows in the lower 60s. Chance of rain 50%. Thursday, partly sunny with a chance of showers and thunderstorms. Highs around 80. Chance of rain 40%. Thursday night, mostly cloudy. Lows in the lower 60s. Friday, partly sunny with a 40% chance of showers. Highs in the upper 70s. The 8 to 14 day outlook, from Saturday, August 15th to Friday, August 21st, calls for below normal temperatures and above normal precipitation. Normal high temperatures across central Pennsylvania during this period range from the mid-70s over the Allegheny Mountains to the mid-80s across the lower Susquehanna Valley. Normal lows range from the low 50s over the Alleghenies to the mid-60s across the lower Susquehanna Valley. Here are the 1 p.m. conditions in the Altoona area. In Altoona, it was mostly sunny. The temperature was 77 degrees, the dew point 70, and the relative humidity 79%. The wind was southwest at 8 miles an hour. The pressure was 30.10 inches and falling. At State College, it was partly sunny. The temperature was 81 degrees, the dew point 72, and the relative humidity 74%. The wind was west at 12 miles an hour. The pressure was 30.06 inches and falling. Now, a few other local conditions: Johnstown, cloudy 71, DuBois, cloudy 71, La Trobe, partly sunny 77, Pittsburgh cloudy 76, Erie, mostly sunny 82, Bradford cloudy 74.
to the south and east, York, light rain 70, Harrisburg light rain 74, Philadelphia mostly sunny 89, Baltimore thunder 88, Washington D.C. partly sunny 89. Once again, in Altoona it was 77 degrees under mostly sunny skies. And at State College it was 81 degrees under partly sunny skies. This is NOAA Weather Radio, All Hazards Station WNG 589. 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Here's the hazardous weather outlook for the following counties, Bedford, Blair, Cambria and Huntingdon. For today and tonight, strong to severe thunderstorms could bring gusty winds this afternoon and evening. Localized heavy rainfall could lead to isolated instances of flash flooding. And now the extended outlook for the period Sunday through Friday. Periods of heavy rainfall early next week could lead to isolated instances of flash flooding on Monday and Tuesday. Warm and muggy conditions will remain over the Keystone State this weekend and the first half of next week. There will be a chance of showers and storms today, some with the potential for heavy rain and gusty winds. A short break in the unsettled pattern is expected on Sunday with only isolated rain chances possible, but more showers and storms will be possible on Monday. High temperatures this afternoon will be mainly in the low to mid-90s. Lows tonight will range from the low to mid-60s across most of Pennsylvania, and remain in the low 70s over the southeast and Philadelphia metro. Highs on Sunday will be a few degrees cooler than today. The big change will be the lower dew points on Sunday. Here is the latest National Weather Service forecast for Blair and Bedford counties, including the city of Altoona. This afternoon, mostly sunny. A slight chance of showers and thunderstorms between 2 p.m. and 4 p.m. Rainfall amounts less than a tenth of an inch. Highs in the lower 80s. West winds 10 to 15 miles an hour with gusts up to 25 miles an hour. Chance of rain 20%. Tonight, partly cloudy. Lows in the upper 60s. West winds 5 to 10 miles an hour. Sunday, sunny. Highs in the mid 80s. West winds 5 to 10 miles an hour. Sunday night, mostly clear. Lows in the mid-60s. West winds around 5 miles an hour. Here is the latest National Weather Service forecast for Cambria County, including the city of Johnstown. This afternoon, mostly sunny. Highs around 80. West winds 10 to 15 miles an hour with gusts up to 25 miles an hour. Tonight, partly cloudy through 10 p.m., then becoming mostly cloudy. A chance of thunderstorms through midnight. A chance of showers. A slight chance of thunderstorms after midnight. Lows in the mid-60s. Southwest winds 5 to 10 miles an hour with gusts up to 20 miles an hour. Chance of rain 40%. Sunday, mostly sunny. Highs around 80. West winds 5 to 10 miles an hour. Sunday night, mostly clear through 4 a.m., then mostly cloudy with a chance of showers and a slight chance of thunderstorms after 4 a.m. Rainfall amounts less than a tenth of an inch. Lows in the mid-60s. Southwest winds 5 to 10 miles an hour. Chance of rain 30%. And now the extended forecast for South Central Pennsylvania. Monday, partly sunny with a chance of showers and thunderstorms. Highs in the mid-80s. Chance of rain 50%. Monday night, mostly cloudy with a chance of showers and a slight chance of thunderstorms. Lows in the upper 60s. Chance of rain 50%. Tuesday, showers likely and a chance of thunderstorms. Highs in the lower 80s. Chance of rain 70%. Tuesday night, mostly cloudy with a chance of showers and a slight chance of thunderstorms. Lows in the mid 60s. Chance of rain 50%. Wednesday, mostly cloudy with a chance of showers and thunderstorms. Highs around 80. Chance of rain 50%. Wednesday night, mostly cloudy with a chance of showers. Lows in the lower 60s. Chance of rain 50%. Thursday, partly sunny with a chance of showers and thunderstorms. Highs around 80. Chance of rain 40%. Thursday night, mostly cloudy. Lows in the lower 60s. Friday, partly sunny with a 40% chance of showers. Highs in the upper 70s.
The 8 to 14-day outlook, from Saturday, August 15th to Friday, August 21st, calls for below normal temperatures and above normal precipitation. Normal high temperatures across central Pennsylvania during this period range from the mid-70s over the Allegheny Mountains to the mid-80s across the lower Susquehanna Valley. Normal lows range from the low 50s over the Alleghenies to the mid-60s across the lower Susquehanna Valley. Here are the 1 p.m. conditions in the Altoona area. In Altoona, it was mostly sunny. The temperature was 77 degrees, the dew point 70, and the relative humidity 79%. The wind was southwest at 8 miles an hour. The pressure was 30.10 inches and falling. At State College, it was partly sunny. The temperature was 81 degrees, the dew point 72, and the relative humidity 74%. The wind was west at 12 miles an hour. The pressure was 30.06 inches and falling. Now, a few other local conditions: Johnstown, cloudy 71, DuBois, cloudy 71, La Trobe, partly sunny 77, Pittsburgh cloudy 76, Erie, mostly sunny 82, Bradford cloudy 74. To the south and east, York, light rain 70, Harrisburg light rain 74, Philadelphia mostly sunny 89, Baltimore thunder 88, Washington DC partly sunny 89. Once again, in Altoona it was 77 degrees under mostly sunny skies. And at State College it was 81 degrees under partly sunny skies. This is NOAA Weather Radio, All Hazards Station WNG 589. 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Here's the hazardous weather outlook for the following counties: Bedford, Blair, Cambria, and Huntingdon. For today and tonight, strong to severe thunderstorms could bring gusty winds this afternoon and evening. Localized heavy rainfall could lead to isolated instances of flash flooding. And now the extended outlook for the period Sunday through Friday. Periods of heavy rainfall early next week could lead to isolated instances of flash flooding on Monday and Tuesday. Warm and muggy conditions will remain over the Keystone State this weekend and the first half of next week. There will be a chance of showers and storms today, some with the potential for heavy rain and gusty winds. A short break in the unsettled pattern is expected on Sunday with only isolated rain chances possible, but more showers and storms will be possible on Monday. High temperatures this afternoon will be mainly in the low to mid-90s. Lows tonight will range from the low to mid-60s across most of Pennsylvania, and remain in the low 70s over the Southeast and Philadelphia Metro. Highs on Sunday will be a few degrees cooler than today. The big change will be the lower dew points on Sunday. Here is the latest National Weather Service forecast for Blair and Bedford counties, including the city of Altoona. This afternoon, mostly sunny. A slight chance of showers and thunderstorms between 2 p.m. and 4 p.m. Rainfall amounts less than a tenth of an inch. Highs in the lower 80s. West winds 10 to 15 miles an hour with gusts up to 25 miles an hour. Chance of rain 20%. Tonight, partly cloudy. Lows in the upper 60s. West winds 5 to 10 miles an hour. Sunday, sunny. Highs in the mid 80s. West winds 5 to 10 miles an hour. Sunday night, mostly clear. Lows in the mid 60s. West winds around 5 miles an hour. Here is the latest National Weather Service forecast for Cambria County, including the city of Johnstown. This afternoon, mostly sunny. Highs around 80. West winds 10 to 15 miles an hour with gusts up to 25 miles an hour. Tonight, partly cloudy through 10 p.m., then becoming mostly cloudy. A chance of thunderstorms through midnight. A chance of showers. A slight chance of thunderstorms after midnight. Lows in the mid-60s. Southwest winds 5 to 10 miles an hour with gusts up to 20 miles an hour. Chance of rain 40%. Sunday, mostly sunny. Highs around 80. West winds 5 to 10 miles an hour. Sunday night, mostly clear through 4 a.m., then mostly cloudy with a chance of showers and a slight chance of thunderstorms after 4 a.m. Rainfall amounts less than a tenth of an inch. Lows in the mid-60s. Southwest winds 5 to 10 miles an hour.
chance of rain 30%. And now the extended forecast for South Central Pennsylvania. Monday, partly sunny with a chance of showers and thunderstorms. Highs in the mid-80s. Chance of rain 50%. Monday night, mostly cloudy with a chance of showers and a slight chance of thunderstorms. Lows in the upper 60s. Chance of rain 50%. Tuesday, showers likely and a chance of thunderstorms. Highs in the lower 80s. Chance of rain 70%. Tuesday night, mostly cloudy with a chance of showers and a slight chance of thunderstorms. Lows in the mid-60s. Chance of rain 50%. Wednesday, mostly cloudy with a chance of showers and thunderstorms. Highs around 80. Chance of rain 50%. Wednesday night, mostly cloudy with a chance of showers. Lows in the lower 60s. Chance of rain 50%. Thursday, partly sunny with a chance of showers and thunderstorms. Highs around 80. Chance of rain 40%. Thursday night, mostly cloudy. Lows in the lower 60s. Friday, partly sunny with a 40% chance of showers. Highs in the upper 70s. The 8 to 14 day outlook, from Saturday, August 15th to Friday, August 21st, calls for below normal temperatures and above normal precipitation. Normal high temperatures across central Pennsylvania during this period range from the mid-70s over the Allegheny Mountains to the mid-80s across the lower Susquehanna Valley. Normal lows range from the low 50s over the Alleghenies to the mid-60s across the lower Susquehanna Valley. Here are the 1 p.m. conditions in the Altoona area. In Altoona, it was mostly sunny. The temperature was 77 degrees, the dew point 70, and the relative humidity 79%. The wind was southwest at 8 miles an hour. The pressure was 30.10 inches and falling. At State College, it was partly sunny. The temperature was 81 degrees, the dew point 72, and the relative humidity 74%. The wind was west at 12 miles an hour. The pressure was 30.06 inches and falling. Now, a few other local conditions: Johnstown, cloudy 71, DuBois, cloudy 71, La Trobe, partly sunny 77, Pittsburgh cloudy 76, Erie, mostly sunny 82, Bradford cloudy 74. To the south and east, York, light rain 70, Harrisburg light rain 74, Philadelphia mostly sunny 89, Baltimore thunder 88, Washington DC partly sunny 89. Once again, in Altoona it was 77 degrees under mostly sunny skies. And at State College it was 81 degrees under partly sunny skies. This is NOAA Weather Radio, All Hazards Station WNG 589. 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Here's the hazardous weather outlook for the following counties: Bedford, Blair, Cambria, and Huntingdon. For today and tonight, strong to severe thunderstorms could bring gusty winds this afternoon and evening. Localized heavy rainfall could lead to isolated instances of flash flooding. And now the extended outlook for the period Sunday through Friday. Periods of heavy rainfall early next week could lead to isolated instances of flash flooding on Monday and Tuesday. Warm and muggy conditions will remain over the Keystone State this weekend and the first half of next week. There will be a chance of showers and storms today, some with the potential for heavy rain and gusty winds. A short break in the unsettled pattern is expected on Sunday with only isolated rain chances possible, but more showers and storms will be possible on Monday. High temperatures this afternoon will be mainly in the low to mid-90s. Lows tonight will range from the low to mid-60s across most of Pennsylvania, and remain in the low 70s over the southeast and Philadelphia metro. Highs on Sunday will be a few degrees cooler than today. The big change will be the lower dew points on Sunday. Here is the latest National Weather Service forecast for Blair and Bedford counties, including the city of Altoona. This afternoon, mostly sunny. A slight chance of showers and thunderstorms between 2 p.m. and 4 p.m. Rainfall amounts less than a tenth of an inch. Highs in the lower 80s. West winds 10 to 15 miles an hour with gusts up to 25 miles an hour. Chance of rain 20%. Tonight, partly cloudy. Lows in the upper 60s. West winds 5 to 10 miles an hour.
Sunday, sunny. Highs in the mid-80s. West winds 5 to 10 miles an hour. Sunday night, mostly clear. Lows in the mid-60s. West winds around 5 miles an hour. Here is the latest National Weather Service forecast for Cambria County, including the city of Johnstown. This afternoon, mostly sunny. Highs around 80. West winds 10 to 15 miles an hour with gusts up to 25 miles an hour. Tonight, partly cloudy through 10 p.m., then becoming mostly cloudy. A chance of thunderstorms through midnight. A chance of showers. A slight chance of thunderstorms after midnight. Lows in the mid-60s. Southwest winds 5 to 10 miles an hour with gusts up to 20 miles an hour. Chance of rain 40%. Sunday, mostly sunny. Highs around 80. West winds 5 to 10 miles an hour. Sunday night, mostly clear through 4 a.m., then mostly cloudy with a chance of showers and a slight chance of thunderstorms after 4 a.m. Rainfall amounts less than a tenth of an inch. Lows in the mid-60s. Southwest winds 5 to 10 miles an hour. Chance of rain 30%. And now the extended forecast for South Central Pennsylvania. Monday, partly sunny with a chance of showers and thunderstorms. Highs in the mid-80s. Chance of rain 50%. Monday night, mostly cloudy with a chance of showers and a slight chance of thunderstorms. Lows in the upper 60s. Chance of rain 50%. Tuesday, showers likely and a chance of thunderstorms. Highs in the lower 80s. Chance of rain 70%. Tuesday night, mostly cloudy with a chance of showers and a slight chance of thunderstorms. Lows in the mid-60s. Chance of rain 50%. Wednesday, mostly cloudy with a chance of showers and thunderstorms. Highs around 80. Chance of rain 50%. Wednesday night, mostly cloudy with a chance of showers. Lows in the lower 60s. Chance of rain 50%. Thursday, partly sunny with a chance of showers and thunderstorms. Highs around 80. Chance of rain 40%. Thursday night, mostly cloudy. Lows in the lower 60s. Friday, partly sunny with a 40% chance of showers. Highs in the upper 70s. The 8 to 14 day outlook, from Saturday, August 15th to Friday, August 21st, calls for below normal temperatures and above normal precipitation. Normal high temperatures across central Pennsylvania during this period range from the mid-70s over the Allegheny Mountains to the mid-80s across the lower Susquehanna Valley. Normal lows range from the low 50s over the Alleghenies to the mid-60s across the lower Susquehanna Valley. Here are the 1 p.m. conditions in the Altoona area. In Altoona, it was mostly sunny. The temperature was 77 degrees, the dew point 70, and the relative humidity 79%. The wind was southwest at 8 miles an hour. The pressure was 30.10 inches and falling. At State College, it was partly sunny. The temperature was 81 degrees, the dew point 72, and the relative humidity 74%. The wind was west at 12 miles an hour. The pressure was 30.06 inches and falling. Now, a few other local conditions: Johnstown, cloudy 71, DuBois, cloudy 71, La Trobe, partly sunny 77, Pittsburgh cloudy 76, Erie, mostly sunny 82, Bradford cloudy 74. To the south and east, York, light rain 70, Harrisburg light rain 74, Philadelphia mostly sunny 89, Baltimore thunder 88, Washington DC partly sunny 89. Once again, in Altoona it was 77 degrees under mostly sunny skies. And at State College it was 81 degrees under partly sunny skies. This is NOAA Weather Radio, all hazards station WNG 589. 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Here's the hazardous weather outlook for the following counties: Bedford, Blair, Cambria, and Huntingdon. For today and tonight, strong to severe thunderstorms could bring gusty winds this afternoon and evening. Localized heavy rainfall could lead to isolated instances of flash flooding. And now the extended outlook for the period Sunday through Friday.
Periods of heavy rainfall early next week could lead to isolated instances of flash flooding on Monday and Tuesday. Warm and muggy conditions will remain over the Keystone State this weekend and the first half of next week. There will be a chance of showers and storms today, some with the potential for heavy rain and gusty winds. A short break in the unsettled pattern is expected on Sunday with only isolated rain chances possible, but more showers and storms will be possible on Monday. High temperatures this afternoon will be mainly in the low to mid-90s. Lows tonight will range from the low to mid-60s across most of Pennsylvania, and remain in the low 70s over the Southeast and Philadelphia metro. Highs on Sunday will be a few degrees cooler than today. The big change will be the lower dew points on Sunday. Here is the latest National Weather Service forecast for Blair and Bedford counties, including the city of Altoona. This afternoon, mostly sunny. A slight chance of showers and thunderstorms between 2 p.m. and 4 p.m. Rainfall amounts less than a tenth of an inch. Highs in the lower 80s. West winds 10 to 15 miles an hour with gusts up to 25 miles an hour. Chance of rain 20%. Tonight, partly cloudy. Lows in the upper 60s. West winds 5 to 10 miles an hour. Sunday, sunny. Highs in the mid 80s. West winds 5 to 10 miles an hour. Sunday night, mostly clear. Lows in the mid-60s. West winds around 5 miles an hour. Here is the latest National Weather Service forecast for Cambria County, including the city of Johnstown. This afternoon, mostly sunny. Highs around 80. West winds 10 to 15 miles an hour with gusts up to 25 miles an hour. Tonight, partly cloudy through 10 p.m., then becoming mostly cloudy. A chance of thunderstorms through midnight. A chance of showers. A slight chance of thunderstorms after midnight. Lows in the mid-60s. Southwest winds 5 to 10 miles an hour with gusts up to 20 miles an hour. Chance of rain 40%. Sunday, mostly sunny. Highs around 80. West winds 5 to 10 miles an hour. Sunday night, mostly clear through 4 a.m., then mostly cloudy with a chance of showers and a slight chance of thunderstorms after 4 a.m. Rainfall amounts less than a tenth of an inch. Lows in the mid-60s. Southwest winds 5 to 10 miles an hour. Chance of rain 30%. And now the extended forecast for south-central Pennsylvania. Monday, partly sunny with a chance of showers and thunderstorms. Highs in the mid-80s. Chance of rain 50%. Monday night, mostly cloudy with a chance of showers and a slight chance of thunderstorms. Lows in the upper 60s. Chance of rain 50%. Tuesday, showers likely and a chance of thunderstorms. Highs in the lower 80s. Chance of rain 70%. Tuesday night, mostly cloudy with a chance of showers and a slight chance of thunderstorms. Lows in the mid 60s. Chance of rain 50%. Wednesday, mostly cloudy with a chance of showers and thunderstorms. Highs around 80. Chance of rain 50%. Wednesday night, mostly cloudy with a chance of showers. Lows in the lower 60s. Chance of rain 50%. Thursday, partly sunny with a chance of showers and thunderstorms. Highs around 80. Chance of rain 40%. Thursday night, mostly cloudy. Lows in the lower 60s. Friday, partly sunny with a 40% chance of showers. Highs in the upper 70s. The 8 to 14 day outlook, from Saturday, August 15th to Friday, August 21st, calls for below normal temperatures and above normal precipitation. Normal high temperatures across central Pennsylvania during this period range from the mid-70s over the Allegheny Mountains to the mid-80s across the lower Susquehanna Valley. Normal lows range from the low 50s over the Alleghenies to the mid-60s across the lower Susquehanna Valley. Here are the 2 p.m. conditions in the Altoona area. In Altoona, it was partly sunny. The temperature was 79 degrees, the dew point 69, and the relative humidity 71%. The wind was west at 8 miles an hour. The pressure was 30.09 inches and falling. At State College, it was cloudy. The temperature was 81 degrees, the dew point 72, and the relative humidity 74%.
The wind was west at 7 miles an hour. The pressure was 30.05 inches and falling. Now, a few other local conditions: Johnstown, cloudy 73, Dubois, cloudy 73, La Trobe, partly sunny 79, Pittsburgh cloudy 78, Erie, partly sunny 80, Bradford partly sunny 75. To the south and east, the report from York was not available. Harrisburg partly sunny 75, Philadelphia partly sunny 91, Baltimore partly sunny 82, Washington DC partly sunny 90. Once again, in Altoona it was 79 degrees under partly sunny skies. And at State College it was 81 degrees under cloudy skies. 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Here's the hazardous weather outlook for the following counties: Bedford, Blair, Cambria, and Huntingdon. For today and tonight, strong to severe thunderstorms could bring gusty winds this afternoon and evening. Localized heavy rainfall could lead to isolated instances of flash flooding. And now the extended outlook for the period Sunday through Friday. Periods of heavy rainfall early next week could lead to isolated instances of flash flooding on Monday and Tuesday. Warm and muggy conditions will remain over the Keystone State this weekend and the first half of next week. There will be a chance of showers and storms today, some with the potential for heavy rain and gusty winds. A short break in the unsettled pattern is expected on Sunday with only isolated rain chances possible, but more showers and storms will be possible on Monday. High temperatures this afternoon will be mainly in the low to mid-90s. Lows tonight will range from the low to mid-60s across most of Pennsylvania, and remain in the low 70s over the southeast and Philadelphia metro. Highs on Sunday will be a few degrees cooler than today. The big change will be the lower dew points on Sunday. Here is the latest National Weather Service forecast for Blair and Bedford counties, including the city of Altoona. This afternoon, mostly sunny. A slight chance of showers and thunderstorms between 2 p.m. and 4 p.m. Rainfall amounts less than a tenth of an inch. Highs in the lower 80s. West winds 10 to 15 miles an hour with gusts up to 25 miles an hour. Chance of rain 20%. Tonight, partly cloudy. Lows in the upper 60s. West winds 5 to 10 miles an hour. Sunday, sunny. Highs in the mid 80s. West winds 5 to 10 miles an hour. Sunday night, mostly clear. Lows in the mid-60s. West winds around 5 miles an hour. Here is the latest National Weather Service forecast for Cambria County, including the city of Johnstown. This afternoon, mostly sunny. Highs around 80. West winds 10 to 15 miles an hour with gusts up to 25 miles an hour. Tonight, partly cloudy through 10 p.m., then becoming mostly cloudy. A chance of thunderstorms through midnight. A chance of showers. A slight chance of thunderstorms after midnight. Lows in the mid-60s. Southwest winds 5 to 10 miles an hour with gusts up to 20 miles an hour. Chance of rain 40%. Sunday, mostly sunny. Highs around 80. West winds 5 to 10 miles an hour. Sunday night, mostly clear through 4 a.m., then mostly cloudy with a chance of showers and a slight chance of thunderstorms after 4 a.m. Rainfall amounts less than a tenth of an inch. Lows in the mid-60s. Southwest winds 5 to 10 miles an hour. Chance of rain 30%. And now the extended forecast for South Central Pennsylvania. Monday, partly sunny with a chance of showers and thunderstorms. Highs in the mid-80s. Chance of rain 50%. Monday night, mostly cloudy with a chance of showers and a slight chance of thunderstorms. Lows in the upper 60s. Chance of rain 50%. Tuesday, showers likely and a chance of thunderstorms. Highs in the lower 80s. Chance of rain 70%. Tuesday night, mostly cloudy with a chance of showers and a slight chance of thunderstorms. Lows in the mid 60s. Chance of rain 50%. Wednesday, mostly cloudy with a chance of showers and thunderstorms. Highs around 80. Chance of rain 50%. Wednesday night, mostly cloudy with a chance of showers. Lows in the lower 60s.
chance of rain 50%. Thursday, partly sunny with a chance of showers and thunderstorms. Highs around 80. Chance of rain 40%. Thursday night, mostly cloudy. Lows in the lower 60s. Friday, partly sunny with 40% chance of showers. Highs in the upper 70s. The 8 to 14 day outlook, from Saturday, August 15th to Friday, August 21st, calls for below normal temperatures and above normal precipitation. Normal high temperatures across central Pennsylvania during this period range from the mid-70s over the Allegheny Mountains to the mid-80s across the lower Susquehanna Valley. Normal lows range from the low 50s over the Alleghenies to the mid-60s across the lower Susquehanna Valley. Here are the 2 p.m. conditions in the Altoona area. In Altoona, it was partly sunny. The temperature was 79 degrees, the dew point 69, and the relative humidity 71%. The wind was west at 8 miles an hour. The pressure was 30.09 inches and falling. At State College, it was cloudy. The temperature was 81 degrees, the dew point 72, and the relative humidity 74%. The wind was west at 7 miles an hour. The pressure was 30.05 inches and falling. Now, a few other local conditions: Johnstown, cloudy 73, Dubois, cloudy 73, La Trobe, partly sunny 79, Pittsburgh cloudy 78, Erie, partly sunny 80, Bradford partly sunny 75. To the south and east, the report from York was not available. Harrisburg partly sunny 75, Philadelphia partly sunny 91, Baltimore partly sunny 82, Washington DC partly sunny 90. Once again, in Altoona it was 79 degrees under partly sunny skies. And at State College it was 81 degrees under cloudy skies. This is NOAA Weather Radio, All Hazards Station WNG 589. Serving South Central Pennsylvania, and originating from the National Weather Service Office in State College. Here are the 2 p.m. conditions in the Altoona area. In Altoona, it was partly sunny. The temperature was 79 degrees, the dew point 69, and the relative humidity 71%. The wind was west at 8 miles an hour. The pressure was 30.09 inches and falling. At State College, it was cloudy. The temperature was 81 degrees, the dew point 72, and the relative humidity 74%. The wind was west at 7 miles an hour. The pressure was 30.05 inches and falling. Now, a few other local conditions: Johnstown, cloudy 73, Dubois, cloudy 73, La Trobe, partly sunny 79, Pittsburgh cloudy 78, Erie, mostly sunny 82, Bradford partly sunny 75. To the south and east, the report from York was not available. Harrisburg cloudy 75, Philadelphia partly sunny 91, Baltimore partly sunny 82, Washington DC partly sunny 90. Once again, in Altoona it was 79 degrees under partly sunny skies. And at State College it was 81 degrees under cloudy skies. This is NOAA Weather Radio, All Hazards Station WNG 589. 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Here's the hazardous weather outlook for the following counties: Bedford, Blair, Cambria, and Huntingdon. For today and tonight, strong to severe thunderstorms could bring gusty winds this afternoon and evening. Localized heavy rainfall could lead to isolated instances of flash flooding. And now the extended outlook for the period Sunday through Friday. Periods of heavy rainfall early next week could lead to isolated instances of flash flooding on Monday and Tuesday. Warm and muggy conditions will remain over the Keystone State this weekend and the first half of next week. There will be a chance of showers and storms today, some with the potential for heavy rain and gusty winds. A short break in the unsettled pattern is expected on Sunday with only isolated rain chances possible, but more showers and storms will be possible on Monday. High temperatures this afternoon will be mainly in the low to mid-90s. Lows tonight will range from the low to mid-60s across most of Pennsylvania, and remain in the low 70s over the Southeast and Philadelphia Metro. Highs on Sunday will be a few degrees cooler than today. The big change will be the lower dew points on Sunday. Here is the latest National Weather Service forecast for Blair and Bedford counties,
including the city of Altoona. This afternoon, mostly sunny. A slight chance of showers and thunderstorms between 2 p.m. and 4 p.m. Rainfall amounts less than a tenth of an inch. Highs in the lower 80s. West winds 10 to 15 miles an hour with gusts up to 25 miles an hour. Chance of rain 20%. Tonight, partly cloudy. Lows in the upper 60s. West winds 5 to 10 miles an hour. Sunday, sunny. Highs in the mid 80s. West winds 5 to 10 miles an hour. Sunday night, mostly clear. Lows in the mid 60s. West winds around 5 miles an hour. Here is the latest National Weather Service forecast for Cambria County, including the city of Johnstown. This afternoon, mostly sunny. Highs around 80. West winds 10 to 15 miles an hour with gusts up to 25 miles an hour. Tonight, partly cloudy through 10 p.m., then becoming mostly cloudy. A chance of thunderstorms through midnight. A chance of showers. A slight chance of thunderstorms after midnight. Lows in the mid-60s. Southwest winds 5 to 10 miles an hour with gusts up to 20 miles an hour. Chance of rain 40%. Sunday, mostly sunny. Highs around 80. West winds 5 to 10 miles an hour. Sunday night, mostly clear through 4 a.m., then mostly cloudy with a chance of showers and a slight chance of thunderstorms after 4 a.m. Rainfall amounts less than a tenth of an inch. Lows in the mid-60s. Southwest winds 5 to 10 miles an hour. Chance of rain 30%. And now the extended forecast for South Central Pennsylvania. Monday, partly sunny with a chance of showers and thunderstorms. Highs in the mid-80s. Chance of rain 50%. Monday night, mostly cloudy with a chance of showers and a slight chance of thunderstorms. Lows in the upper 60s. Chance of rain 50%. Tuesday, showers likely and a chance of thunderstorms. Highs in the lower 80s. Chance of rain 70%. Tuesday night, mostly cloudy with a chance of showers and a slight chance of thunderstorms. Lows in the mid-60s. Chance of rain 50%. Wednesday, mostly cloudy with a chance of showers and thunderstorms. Highs around 80. Chance of rain 50%. Wednesday night, mostly cloudy with a chance of showers. Lows in the lower 60s. Chance of rain 50%. Thursday, partly sunny with a chance of showers and thunderstorms. Highs around 80. Chance of rain 40%. Thursday night, mostly cloudy. Lows in the lower 60s. Friday, partly sunny with a 40% chance of showers. Highs in the upper 70s. The 8 to 14 day outlook, from Saturday, August 15th to Friday, August 21st, calls for below normal temperatures and above normal precipitation. Normal high temperatures across central Pennsylvania during this period range from the mid-70s over the Allegheny Mountains to the mid-80s across the lower Susquehanna Valley. Normal lows range from the low 50s over the Alleghenies to the mid-60s across the lower Susquehanna Valley. Here are the 2 p.m. conditions in the Altoona area. In Altoona, it was partly sunny. The temperature was 79 degrees, the dew point 69, and the relative humidity 71%. The wind was west at 8 miles an hour. The pressure was 30.09 inches and falling. At State College, it was cloudy. The temperature was 81 degrees, the dew point 72, and the relative humidity 74%. The wind was west at 7 miles an hour. The pressure was 30.05 inches and falling. Now, a few other local conditions: Johnstown, cloudy 73, Dubois, cloudy 73, La Trobe, partly sunny 79, Pittsburgh cloudy 78, Erie, mostly sunny 82, Bradford partly sunny 75. To the south and east, the report from York was not available. Harrisburg cloudy 75, Philadelphia partly sunny 91, Baltimore partly sunny 82, Washington DC partly sunny 90. Once again, in Altoona it was 79 degrees under partly sunny skies. And at State College it was 81 degrees under cloudy skies. This is NOAA Weather Radio, All Hazards Station WNG 589.
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Here's the hazardous weather outlook for the following counties: Bedford, Blair, Cambria, and Huntingdon. For today and tonight, strong to severe thunderstorms could bring gusty winds this afternoon and evening. Localized heavy rainfall could

and remain in the low 70s over the Southeast and Philadelphia metro. Highs on Sunday will be a few degrees cooler than today. The big change will be the lower dew points on Sunday. Here is the latest National Weather Service forecast for Blair and Bedford counties, including the city of Altoona. This afternoon, mostly sunny. A slight chance of showers and thunderstorms between 2 p.m. and 4 p.m. Rainfall amounts less than a tenth of an inch. Highs in the lower 80s. West winds 10 to 15 miles an hour with gusts up to 25 miles an hour. Chance of rain 20%. Tonight, partly cloudy. Lows in the upper 60s. West winds 5 to 10 miles an hour. Sunday, sunny. Highs in the mid 80s. West winds 5 to 10 miles an hour. Sunday night, mostly clear. Lows in the mid 60s. West winds around 5 miles an hour. Here is the latest National Weather Service forecast for Cambria County, including the city of Johnstown. This afternoon, mostly sunny. Highs around 80. West winds 10 to 15 miles an hour with gusts up to 25 miles an hour. Tonight, partly cloudy through 10 p.m., then becoming mostly cloudy. A chance of thunderstorms through midnight. A chance of showers. A slight chance of thunderstorms after midnight. Lows in the mid-60s. Southwest winds 5 to 10 miles an hour with gusts up to 20 miles an hour. Chance of rain 40%. Sunday, mostly sunny. Highs around 80. West winds 5 to 10 miles an hour. Sunday night, mostly clear through 4 a.m., then mostly cloudy with a chance of showers and a slight chance of thunderstorms after 4 a.m. Rainfall amounts less than a tenth of an inch. Lows in the mid-60s. Southwest winds 5 to 10 miles an hour. Chance of rain 30%. And now the extended forecast for South Central Pennsylvania. Monday, partly sunny with a chance of showers and thunderstorms. Highs in the mid-80s. Chance of rain 50%. Monday night, mostly cloudy with a chance of showers and a slight chance of thunderstorms. Lows in the upper 60s. Chance of rain 50%. Tuesday, showers likely and a chance of thunderstorms. Highs in the lower 80s. Chance of rain 70%. Tuesday night, mostly cloudy with a chance of showers and a slight chance of thunderstorms. Lows in the mid-60s. Chance of rain 50%. Wednesday, mostly cloudy with a chance of showers and thunderstorms. Highs around 80. Chance of rain 50%. Wednesday night, mostly cloudy with a chance of showers. Lows in the lower 60s. Chance of rain 50%. Thursday, partly sunny with a chance of showers and thunderstorms. Highs around 80. Chance of rain 40%. Thursday night, mostly cloudy. Lows in the lower 60s. Friday, partly sunny with a 40% chance of showers. Highs in the upper 70s. 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Broadcasts originate from the National Weather Service in-state college and are transmitted from the tower facilities provided by the Blair County Emergency Management Agency in Frankstown on a frequency of 162.425 MHz. We are located at Innovation Park in-state college. 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Properly set weather radios, with the alarm device, will alert you when severe weather warnings or watches are issued. Programming on this station will be temporarily changed during severe weather, to bring you the latest information. Warnings and safety information from the National Weather Service may someday save your life or protect your property. The 8 to 14 day outlook, from Saturday, August 15th to Friday, August 21st, calls for below normal temperatures and above normal precipitation. Normal high temperatures across central Pennsylvania during this period range from the mid-70s over the Allegheny Mountains to the mid-80s across the lower Susquehanna Valley. Normal lows range from the low 50s over the Alleghenies to the mid-60s across the lower Susquehanna Valley. Here are the 2 p.m. conditions in the Altoona area. In Altoona, it was partly sunny. The temperature was 79 degrees, the dew point 69, and the relative humidity 71%. The wind was west at 8 miles an hour. The pressure was 30.09 inches and falling.

at State College, it was cloudy. The temperature was 81 degrees, the dew point 72, and the relative humidity 74%. The wind was west at 7 miles an hour. The pressure was 30.05 inches and falling. Now, a few other local conditions: Johnstown, cloudy 73, DuBois, cloudy 73, La Trobe, partly sunny 79, Pittsburgh cloudy 78, Erie, mostly sunny 82, Bradford partly sunny 75. To the south and east, the report from York was not available. Harrisburg cloudy 75, Philadelphia partly sunny 91, Baltimore partly sunny 82, Washington DC partly sunny 90. Once again, in Altoona it was 79 degrees under partly sunny skies. And at State College it was 81 degrees under cloudy skies. 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Serving south central Pennsylvania, and originating from the National Weather Service office in State College. Here's the hazardous weather outlook for the following counties: Bedford, Blair, Cambria, and Huntingdon. For today and tonight, strong to severe thunderstorms could bring gusty winds this afternoon and evening. Localized heavy rainfall could lead to isolated instances of flash flooding. And now the extended outlook for the period Sunday through Friday. Periods of heavy rainfall early next week could lead to isolated instances of flash flooding on Monday and Tuesday. Warm and muggy conditions will remain over the Keystone State this weekend and the first half of next week. There will be a chance of showers and storms today, some with the potential for heavy rain and gusty winds. A short break in the unsettled pattern is expected on Sunday with only isolated rain chances possible, but more showers and storms will be possible on Monday. High temperatures this afternoon will be mainly in the low to mid-90s. Lows tonight will range from the low to mid-60s across most of Pennsylvania, and remain in the low 70s over the Southeast and Philadelphia metro. Highs on Sunday will be a few degrees cooler than today. The big change will be the lower dew points on Sunday. Here is the latest National Weather Service forecast for Blair and Bedford counties, including the city of Altoona. This afternoon, mostly sunny. A slight chance of showers and thunderstorms between 2 p.m. and 4 p.m. Rainfall amounts less than a tenth of an inch. Highs in the lower 80s. West winds 10 to 15 miles an hour with gusts up to 25 miles an hour. Chance of rain 20%. Tonight, partly cloudy. Lows in the upper 60s. West winds 5 to 10 miles an hour. Sunday, sunny. Highs in the mid 80s. West winds 5 to 10 miles an hour. Sunday night, mostly clear. Lows in the mid 60s. West winds around 5 miles an hour. Here is the latest National Weather Service forecast for Cambria County, including the city of Johnstown. This afternoon, mostly sunny. Highs around 80. West winds 10 to 15 miles an hour with gusts up to 25 miles an hour. Tonight, partly cloudy through 10 p.m., then becoming mostly cloudy. A chance of thunderstorms through midnight. A chance of showers. A slight chance of thunderstorms after midnight. Lows in the mid-60s. Southwest winds 5 to 10 miles an hour with gusts up to 20 miles an hour. Chance of rain 40%. Sunday, mostly sunny. Highs around 80. West winds 5 to 10 miles an hour. Sunday night, mostly clear through 4 a.m., then mostly cloudy with a chance of showers and a slight chance of thunderstorms after 4 a.m. Rainfall amounts less than a tenth of an inch. Lows in the mid-60s. Southwest winds 5 to 10 miles an hour. Chance of rain 30%. And now the extended forecast for south central Pennsylvania. Monday, partly sunny with a chance of showers and thunderstorms. Highs in the mid-80s. Chance of rain 50%. Monday night, mostly cloudy with a chance of showers and a slight chance of thunderstorms. Lows in the upper 60s. Chance of rain 50%. Tuesday, showers likely and a chance of thunderstorms. Highs in the lower 80s. Chance of rain 70%. Tuesday night, mostly cloudy with a chance of showers and a slight chance of thunderstorms. Lows in the mid-60s. Chance of rain 50%. Wednesday, mostly cloudy with a chance of showers and thunderstorms.
highs around 80. Chance of rain 50%. Wednesday night, mostly cloudy with a chance of showers. Lows in the lower 60s. Chance of rain 50%. Thursday, partly sunny with a chance of showers and thunderstorms. Highs around 80. Chance of rain 40%. Thursday night, mostly cloudy. Lows in the lower 60s. Friday, partly sunny with a 40% chance of showers. Highs in the upper 70s. The 8 to 14 day outlook, from Saturday, August 15th to Friday, August 21st, calls for below normal temperatures and above normal precipitation. Normal high temperatures across central Pennsylvania during this period range from the mid-70s over the Allegheny Mountains to the mid-80s across the lower Susquehanna Valley. Normal lows range from the low 50s over the Alleghenies to the mid-60s across the lower Susquehanna Valley. Here are the 2 p.m. conditions in the Altoona area. In Altoona, it was partly sunny. The temperature was 79 degrees, the dew point 69, and the relative humidity 71%. The wind was west at 8 miles an hour. The pressure was 30.09 inches and falling. At State College, it was cloudy. The temperature was 81 degrees, the dew point 72, and the relative humidity 74%. The wind was west at 7 miles an hour. The pressure was 30.05 inches and falling. Now, a few other local conditions: Johnstown, cloudy 73, Dubois, cloudy 73, Latrobe, partly sunny 79, Pittsburgh cloudy 78, Erie, mostly sunny 82, Bradford partly sunny 75. To the south and east, the report from York was not available. Harrisburg cloudy 75, Philadelphia partly sunny 91, Baltimore partly sunny 82, Washington DC partly sunny 90. Once again, in Altoona it was 79 degrees under partly sunny skies. And at State College it was 81 degrees under cloudy skies. This is NOAA Weather Radio, All Hazards Station WNG 589. 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Here's the hazardous weather outlook for the following counties: Bedford, Blair, Cambria, and Huntingdon. For today and tonight, strong to severe thunderstorms could bring gusty winds this afternoon and evening. Localized heavy rainfall could lead to isolated instances of flash flooding. And now the extended outlook for the period Sunday through Friday. Periods of heavy rainfall early next week could lead to isolated instances of flash flooding on Monday and Tuesday. Warm and muggy conditions will remain over the Keystone State this weekend and the first half of next week. There will be a chance of showers and storms today, some with the potential for heavy rain and gusty winds. A short break in the unsettled pattern is expected on Sunday with only isolated rain chances possible, but more showers and storms will be possible on Monday. High temperatures this afternoon will be mainly in the low to mid-90s. Lows tonight will range from the low to mid-60s across most of Pennsylvania, and remain in the low 70s over the Southeast and Philadelphia Metro. Highs on Sunday will be a few degrees cooler than today. The big change will be the lower dew points on Sunday. Here is the latest National Weather Service forecast for Blair and Bedford counties, including the city of Altoona. This afternoon, mostly sunny. A slight chance of showers and thunderstorms between 2 p.m. and 4 p.m. Rainfall amounts less than a tenth of an inch. Highs in the lower 80s. West winds 10 to 15 miles an hour with gusts up to 25 miles an hour. Chance of rain 20%. Tonight, partly cloudy. Lows in the upper 60s. West winds 5 to 10 miles an hour. Sunday, sunny. Highs in the mid 80s. West winds 5 to 10 miles an hour. Sunday night, mostly clear. Lows in the mid-60s. West winds around 5 miles an hour. Here is the latest National Weather Service forecast for Cambria County, including the city of Johnstown. This afternoon, mostly sunny. Highs around 80. West winds 10 to 15 miles an hour with gusts up to 25 miles an hour. Tonight, partly cloudy through 10 p.m., then becoming mostly cloudy. A chance of thunderstorms through midnight. A chance of showers. A slight chance of thunderstorms after midnight. Lows in the mid-60s.
southwest winds 5 to 10 miles an hour with gusts up to 20 miles an hour. Chance of rain 40%. Sunday, mostly sunny. Highs around 80. West winds 5 to 10 miles an hour. Sunday night, mostly clear through 4 a.m., then mostly cloudy with a chance of showers and a slight chance of thunderstorms after 4 a.m. Rainfall amounts less than a tenth of an inch. Lows in the mid-60s. Southwest winds 5 to 10 miles an hour. Chance of rain 30%. And now the extended forecast for South Central Pennsylvania. Monday, partly sunny with a chance of showers and thunderstorms. Highs in the mid-80s. Chance of rain 50%. Monday night, mostly cloudy with a chance of showers and a slight chance of thunderstorms. Lows in the upper 60s. Chance of rain 50%. Tuesday, showers likely and a chance of thunderstorms. Highs in the lower 80s. Chance of rain 70%. Tuesday night, mostly cloudy with a chance of showers and a slight chance of thunderstorms. Lows in the mid-60s. Chance of rain 50%. Wednesday, mostly cloudy with a chance of showers and thunderstorms. Highs around 80. Chance of rain 50%. Wednesday night, mostly cloudy with a chance of showers. Lows in the lower 60s. Chance of rain 50%. Thursday, partly sunny with a chance of showers and thunderstorms. Highs around 80. Chance of rain 40%. Thursday night, mostly cloudy. Lows in the lower 60s. Friday, partly sunny with a 40% chance of showers. Highs in the upper 70s. The 8 to 14 day outlook, from Saturday, August 15th to Friday, August 21st, calls for below normal temperatures and above normal precipitation. Normal high temperatures across central Pennsylvania during this period range from the mid-70s over the Allegheny Mountains to the mid-80s across the lower Susquehanna Valley. Normal lows range from the low 50s over the Alleghenies to the mid-60s across the lower Susquehanna Valley. Here are the 2 p.m. conditions in the Altoona area. In Altoona, it was partly sunny. The temperature was 79 degrees, the dew point 69, and the relative humidity 71%. The wind was west at 8 miles an hour. The pressure was 30.09 inches and falling. At State College, it was cloudy. The temperature was 81 degrees, the dew point 72, and the relative humidity 74%. The wind was west at 7 miles an hour. The pressure was 30.05 inches and falling. Now, a few other local conditions: Johnstown, cloudy 73, DuBois, cloudy 73, La Trobe, partly sunny 79, Pittsburgh cloudy 78, Erie, mostly sunny 82, Bradford partly sunny 75. To the south and east, the report from York was not available. Harrisburg cloudy 75, Philadelphia partly sunny 91, Baltimore partly sunny 82, Washington DC partly sunny 90. Once again, in Altoona it was 79 degrees under partly sunny skies. And at State College it was 81 degrees under cloudy skies. This is NOAA Weather Radio, All Hazards Station WNG 589. 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Here's the hazardous weather outlook for the following counties: Bedford, Blair, Cambria, and Huntingdon. For today and tonight, strong to severe thunderstorms could bring gusty winds this afternoon and evening. Localized heavy rainfall could lead to isolated instances of flash flooding. And now the extended outlook for the period Sunday through Friday. Periods of heavy rainfall early next week could lead to isolated instances of flash flooding on Monday and Tuesday. Warm and muggy conditions will remain over the Keystone State this weekend and the first half of next week. There will be a chance of showers and storms today, some with the potential for heavy rain and gusty winds. A short break in the unsettled pattern is expected on Sunday with only isolated rain chances possible, but more showers and storms will be possible on Monday. High temperatures this afternoon will be mainly in the low to mid-90s. Lows tonight will range from the low to mid-60s across most of Pennsylvania, and remain in the low 70s over the Southeast and Philadelphia metro. Highs on Sunday will be a few degrees cooler than today. The big change will be the lower dew points on Sunday.
Here is the latest National Weather Service forecast for Blair and Bedford counties, including the city of Altoona. This afternoon, mostly sunny. A slight chance of showers and thunderstorms between 2 p.m. and 4 p.m. Rainfall amounts less than a tenth of an inch. Highs in the lower 80s. West winds 10 to 15 miles an hour with gusts up to 25 miles an hour. Chance of rain 20%. Tonight, partly cloudy. Lows in the upper 60s. West winds 5 to 10 miles an hour. Sunday, sunny. Highs in the mid 80s. West winds 5 to 10 miles an hour. Sunday night, mostly clear. Lows in the mid 60s. West winds around 5 miles an hour. Here is the latest National Weather Service forecast for Cambria County, including the city of Johnstown. This afternoon, mostly sunny. Highs around 80. West winds 10 to 15 miles an hour with gusts up to 25 miles an hour. Tonight, partly cloudy through 10 p.m., then becoming mostly cloudy. A chance of thunderstorms through midnight. A chance of showers. A slight chance of thunderstorms after midnight. Lows in the mid-60s. Southwest winds 5 to 10 miles an hour with gusts up to 20 miles an hour. Chance of rain 40%. Sunday, mostly sunny. Highs around 80. West winds 5 to 10 miles an hour. Sunday night, mostly clear through 4 a.m., then mostly cloudy with a chance of showers and a slight chance of thunderstorms after 4 a.m. Rainfall amounts less than a tenth of an inch. Lows in the mid-60s. Southwest winds 5 to 10 miles an hour. Chance of rain 30%. And now the extended forecast for south-central Pennsylvania. Monday, partly sunny with a chance of showers and thunderstorms. Highs in the mid-80s. Chance of rain 50%. Monday night, mostly cloudy with a chance of showers and a slight chance of thunderstorms. Lows in the upper 60s. Chance of rain 50%. Tuesday, showers likely and a chance of thunderstorms. Highs in the lower 80s. Chance of rain 70%. Tuesday night, mostly cloudy with a chance of showers and a slight chance of thunderstorms. Lows in the mid-60s. Chance of rain 50%. Wednesday, mostly cloudy with a chance of showers and thunderstorms. Highs around 80. Chance of rain 50%. Wednesday night, mostly cloudy with a chance of showers. Lows in the lower 60s. Chance of rain 50%. Thursday, partly sunny with a chance of showers and thunderstorms. Highs around 80. Chance of rain 40%. Thursday night, mostly cloudy. Lows in the lower 60s. Friday, partly sunny with a 40% chance of showers. Highs in the upper 70s. The 8 to 14 day outlook, from Saturday, August 15th to Friday, August 21st, calls for below normal temperatures and above normal precipitation. Normal high temperatures across central Pennsylvania during this period range from the mid-70s over the Allegheny Mountains to the mid-80s across the lower Susquehanna Valley. Normal lows range from the low 50s over the Alleghenies to the mid-60s across the lower Susquehanna Valley. Here are the 2 p.m. conditions in the Altoona area. In Altoona, it was partly sunny. The temperature was 79 degrees, the dew point 69, and the relative humidity 71%. The wind was west at 8 miles an hour. The pressure was 30.09 inches and falling. At State College, it was cloudy. The temperature was 81 degrees, the dew point 72, and the relative humidity 74%. The wind was west at 7 miles an hour. The pressure was 30.05 inches and falling. Now, a few other local conditions: Johnstown, cloudy 73, Dubois, cloudy 73, La Trobe, partly sunny 79, Pittsburgh cloudy 78, Erie, mostly sunny 82, Bradford partly sunny 75. To the south and east, the report from York was not available. Harrisburg cloudy 75, Philadelphia partly sunny 91, Baltimore partly sunny 82, Washington D.C. partly sunny 90. Once again, in Altoona it was 79 degrees under partly sunny skies. And at State College it was 81 degrees under cloudy skies.
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Here's the hazardous weather outlook for the following counties: Bedford, Blair, Cambria, and Huntingdon. For today and tonight, strong to severe thunderstorms could bring gusty winds this afternoon and evening. Localized heavy rainfall could lead to isolated instances of flash flooding. And now the extended outlook for the period Sunday through Friday. Periods of heavy rainfall early next week could lead to isolated instances of flash flooding on Monday and Tuesday. Warm and muggy conditions will remain over the Keystone State this weekend and the first half of next week. There will be a chance of showers and storms today, some with the potential for heavy rain and gusty winds. A short break in the unsettled pattern is expected on Sunday with only isolated rain chances possible, but more showers and storms will be possible on Monday. High temperatures this afternoon will be mainly in the low to mid-90s. Lows tonight will range from the low to mid-60s across most of Pennsylvania, and remain in the low 70s over the Southeast and Philadelphia metro. Highs on Sunday will be a few degrees cooler than today. The big change will be the lower dew points on Sunday. Here is the latest National Weather Service forecast for Blair and Bedford counties, including the city of Altoona. This afternoon, mostly sunny. A slight chance of showers and thunderstorms between 2 p.m. and 4 p.m. Rainfall amounts less than a tenth of an inch. Highs in the lower 80s. West winds 10 to 15 miles an hour with gusts up to 25 miles an hour. Chance of rain 20%. Tonight, partly cloudy. Lows in the upper 60s. West winds 5 to 10 miles an hour. Sunday, sunny. Highs in the mid 80s. West winds 5 to 10 miles an hour. Sunday night, mostly clear. Lows in the mid-60s. West winds around 5 miles an hour. Here is the latest National Weather Service forecast for Cambria County, including the city of Johnstown. This afternoon, mostly sunny. Highs around 80. West winds 10 to 15 miles an hour with gusts up to 25 miles an hour. Tonight, partly cloudy through 10 p.m., then becoming mostly cloudy. A chance of thunderstorms through midnight. A chance of showers. A slight chance of thunderstorms after midnight. Lows in the mid-60s. Southwest winds 5 to 10 miles an hour with gusts up to 20 miles an hour. Chance of rain 40%. Sunday, mostly sunny. Highs around 80. West winds 5 to 10 miles an hour. Sunday night, mostly clear through 4 a.m., then mostly cloudy with a chance of showers and a slight chance of thunderstorms after 4 a.m. Rainfall amounts less than a tenth of an inch. Lows in the mid-60s. Southwest winds 5 to 10 miles an hour. Chance of rain 30%. And now the extended forecast for South Central Pennsylvania. Monday, partly sunny with a chance of showers and thunderstorms. Highs in the mid-80s. Chance of rain 50%. Monday night, mostly cloudy with a chance of showers and a slight chance of thunderstorms. Lows in the upper 60s. Chance of rain 50%. Tuesday, showers likely and a chance of thunderstorms. Highs in the lower 80s. Chance of rain 70%. Tuesday night, mostly cloudy with a chance of showers and a slight chance of thunderstorms. Lows in the mid 60s. Chance of rain 50%. Wednesday, mostly cloudy with a chance of showers and thunderstorms. Highs around 80. Chance of rain 50%. Wednesday night, mostly cloudy with a chance of showers. Lows in the lower 60s. Chance of rain 50%. Thursday, partly sunny with a chance of showers and thunderstorms. Highs around 80. Chance of rain 40%. Thursday night, mostly cloudy. Lows in the lower 60s. Friday, partly sunny with a 40% chance of showers. Highs in the upper 70s. The 8 to 14 day outlook, from Saturday, August 15th to Friday, August 21st, calls for below normal temperatures and above normal precipitation. Normal high temperatures across central Pennsylvania during this period range from the mid-70s over the Allegheny Mountains to the mid-80s across the lower Susquehanna Valley.
Normal lows range from the low 50s over the Alleghenies to the mid-60s across the lower Susquehanna Valley. Here are the 2 p.m. conditions in the Altoona area. In Altoona, it was partly sunny. The temperature was 79 degrees, the dew point 69, and the relative humidity 71%. The wind was west at 8 miles an hour. The pressure was 30.09 inches and falling. At State College, it was cloudy. The temperature was 81 degrees, the dew point 72, and the relative humidity 74%. The wind was west at 7 miles an hour. The pressure was 30.05 inches and falling. Now, a few other local conditions: Johnstown, cloudy 73, Dubois, cloudy 73, La Trobe, partly sunny 79, Pittsburgh cloudy 78, Erie, mostly sunny 82, Bradford partly sunny 75. To the south and east, the report from York was not available. Harrisburg cloudy 75, Philadelphia partly sunny 91, Baltimore partly sunny 82, Washington DC partly sunny 90. Once again, in Altoona it was 79 degrees under partly sunny skies. And at State College it was 81 degrees under cloudy skies. This is NOAA Weather Radio, All Hazards Station WNG 589. 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Here's the hazardous weather outlook for the following counties: Bedford, Blair, Cambria, and Huntingdon. For today and tonight, strong to severe thunderstorms could bring gusty winds this afternoon and evening. Localized heavy rainfall could lead to isolated instances of flash flooding. And now the extended outlook for the period Sunday through Friday. Periods of heavy rainfall early next week could lead to isolated instances of flash flooding on Monday and Tuesday. Warm and muggy conditions will remain over the Keystone State this weekend and the first half of next week. There will be a chance of showers and storms today, some with the potential for heavy rain and gusty winds. A short break in the unsettled pattern is expected on Sunday with only isolated rain chances possible, but more showers and storms will be possible on Monday. High temperatures this afternoon will be mainly in the low to mid-90s. Lows tonight will range from the low to mid-60s across most of Pennsylvania, and remain in the low 70s over the Southeast and Philadelphia metro. Highs on Sunday will be a few degrees cooler than today. The big change will be the lower dew points on Sunday. Here is the latest National Weather Service forecast for Blair and Bedford counties, including the city of Altoona. This afternoon, mostly sunny. A slight chance of showers and thunderstorms between 2 p.m. and 4 p.m. Rainfall amounts less than a tenth of an inch. Highs in the lower 80s. West winds 10 to 15 miles an hour with gusts up to 25 miles an hour. Chance of rain 20%. Tonight, partly cloudy. Lows in the upper 60s. West winds 5 to 10 miles an hour. Sunday, sunny. Highs in the mid 80s. West winds 5 to 10 miles an hour. Sunday night, mostly clear. Lows in the mid-60s. West winds around 5 miles an hour. Here is the latest National Weather Service forecast for Cambria County, including the city of Johnstown. This afternoon, mostly sunny. Highs around 80. West winds 10 to 15 miles an hour with gusts up to 25 miles an hour. Tonight, partly cloudy through 10 p.m., then becoming mostly cloudy. A chance of thunderstorms through midnight. A chance of showers. A slight chance of thunderstorms after midnight. Lows in the mid-60s. Southwest winds 5 to 10 miles an hour with gusts up to 20 miles an hour. Chance of rain 40%. Sunday, mostly sunny. Highs around 80. West winds 5 to 10 miles an hour. Sunday night, mostly clear through 4 a.m., then mostly cloudy with a chance of showers and a slight chance of thunderstorms after 4 a.m. Rainfall amounts less than a tenth of an inch. Lows in the mid-60s. Southwest winds 5 to 10 miles an hour. Chance of rain 30%. And now the extended forecast for South Central Pennsylvania. Monday, partly sunny with a chance of showers and thunderstorms. Highs in the mid-80s. Chance of rain 50%. Monday night, mostly cloudy with a chance of showers and a slight chance of thunderstorms.
lows in the upper 60s. Chance of rain 50%. Tuesday, showers likely and a chance of thunderstorms. Highs in the lower 80s. Chance of rain 70%. Tuesday night, mostly cloudy with a chance of showers and a slight chance of thunderstorms. Lows in the mid-60s. Chance of rain 50%. Wednesday, mostly cloudy with a chance of showers and thunderstorms. Highs around 80. Chance of rain 50%. Wednesday night, mostly cloudy with a chance of showers. Lows in the lower 60s. Chance of rain 50%. Thursday, partly sunny with a chance of showers and thunderstorms. Highs around 80. Chance of rain 40%. Thursday night, mostly cloudy. Lows in the lower 60s. Friday, partly sunny with a 40% chance of showers. Highs in the upper 70s. The 8 to 14 day outlook, from Saturday, August 15th to Friday, August 21st, calls for below normal temperatures and above normal precipitation. Normal high temperatures across central Pennsylvania during this period range from the mid-70s over the Allegheny Mountains to the mid-80s across the lower Susquehanna Valley. Normal lows range from the low 50s over the Alleghenies to the mid-60s across the lower Susquehanna Valley. Here are the 2 p.m. conditions in the Altoona area. In Altoona, it was partly sunny. The temperature was 79 degrees, the dew point 69, and the relative humidity 71%. The wind was west at 8 miles an hour. The pressure was 30.09 inches and falling. At State College, it was cloudy. The temperature was 81 degrees, the dew point 72, and the relative humidity 74%. The wind was west at 7 miles an hour. The pressure was 30.05 inches and falling. Now, a few other local conditions: Johnstown, cloudy 73, DuBois, cloudy 73, La Trobe, partly sunny 79, Pittsburgh cloudy 78, Erie, mostly sunny 82, Bradford partly sunny 75. To the south and east, the report from York was not available. Harrisburg cloudy 75, Philadelphia partly sunny 91, Baltimore partly sunny 82, Washington DC partly sunny 90. Once again, in Altoona it was 79 degrees under partly sunny skies. And at State College it was 81 degrees under cloudy skies. 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Here's the hazardous weather outlook for the following counties: Bedford, Blair, Cambria, and Huntingdon. For today and tonight, strong to severe thunderstorms could bring gusty winds this afternoon and evening. Localized heavy rainfall could lead to isolated instances of flash flooding. And now the extended outlook for the period Sunday through Friday. Periods of heavy rainfall early next week could lead to isolated instances of flash flooding on Monday and Tuesday. Warm and muggy conditions will remain over the Keystone State this weekend and the first half of next week. There will be a chance of showers and storms today, some with the potential for heavy rain and gusty winds. A short break in the unsettled pattern is expected on Sunday with only isolated rain chances possible, but more showers and storms will be possible on Monday. High temperatures this afternoon will be mainly in the low to mid-90s. Lows tonight will range from the low to mid-60s across most of Pennsylvania, and remain in the low 70s over the Southeast and Philadelphia Metro. Highs on Sunday will be a few degrees cooler than today. The big change will be the lower dew points on Sunday. Here is the latest National Weather Service forecast for Blair and Bedford counties, including the city of Altoona. This afternoon, mostly sunny. A slight chance of showers and thunderstorms between 2 p.m. and 4 p.m. Rainfall amounts less than a tenth of an inch. Highs in the lower 80s. West winds 10 to 15 miles an hour with gusts up to 25 miles an hour. Chance of rain 20%. Tonight, partly cloudy. Lows in the upper 60s. West winds 5 to 10 miles an hour. Sunday, sunny. Highs in the mid 80s. West winds 5 to 10 miles an hour. Sunday night, mostly clear. Lows in the mid 60s. West winds around 5 miles an hour.
Here is the latest National Weather Service forecast for Cambria County, including the city of Johnstown. This afternoon, mostly sunny. Highs around 80. West winds 10 to 15 miles an hour with gusts up to 25 miles an hour. Tonight, partly cloudy through 10 p.m., then becoming mostly cloudy. A chance of thunderstorms through midnight. A chance of showers. A slight chance of thunderstorms after midnight. Lows in the mid-60s. Southwest winds 5 to 10 miles an hour with gusts up to 20 miles an hour. Chance of rain 40%. Sunday, mostly sunny. Highs around 80. West winds 5 to 10 miles an hour. Sunday night, mostly clear through 4 a.m., then mostly cloudy with a chance of showers and a slight chance of thunderstorms after 4 a.m. Rainfall amounts less than a tenth of an inch. Lows in the mid-60s. Southwest winds 5 to 10 miles an hour. Chance of rain 30%. And now the extended forecast for South Central Pennsylvania. Monday, partly sunny with a chance of showers and thunderstorms. Highs in the mid-80s. Chance of rain 50%. Monday night, mostly cloudy with a chance of showers and a slight chance of thunderstorms. Lows in the upper 60s. Chance of rain 50%. Tuesday, showers likely and a chance of thunderstorms. Highs in the lower 80s. Chance of rain 70%. Tuesday night, mostly cloudy with a chance of showers and a slight chance of thunderstorms. Lows in the mid-60s. Chance of rain 50%. Wednesday, mostly cloudy with a chance of showers and thunderstorms. Highs around 80. Chance of rain 50%. Wednesday night, mostly cloudy with a chance of showers. Lows in the lower 60s. Chance of rain 50%. Thursday, partly sunny with a chance of showers and thunderstorms. Highs around 80. Chance of rain 40%. Thursday night, mostly cloudy. Lows in the lower 60s. Friday, partly sunny with a 40% chance of showers. Highs in the upper 70s. The 8 to 14 day outlook, from Saturday, August 15th to Friday, August 21st, calls for below normal temperatures and above normal precipitation. Normal high temperatures across central Pennsylvania during this period range from the mid-70s over the Allegheny Mountains to the mid-80s across the lower Susquehanna Valley. Normal lows range from the low 50s over the Alleghenies to the mid-60s across the lower Susquehanna Valley. Here are the 2 p.m. conditions in the Altoona area. In Altoona, it was partly sunny. The temperature was 79 degrees, the dew point 69, and the relative humidity 71%. The wind was west at 8 miles an hour. The pressure was 30.09 inches and falling. At State College, it was cloudy. The temperature was 81 degrees, the dew point 72, and the relative humidity 74%. The wind was west at 7 miles an hour. The pressure was 30.05 inches and falling. Now, a few other local conditions: Johnstown, cloudy 73, Dubois, cloudy 73, La Trobe, partly sunny 79, Pittsburgh cloudy 78, Erie, mostly sunny 82, Bradford partly sunny 75. To the south and east, the report from York was not available. Harrisburg cloudy 75, Philadelphia partly sunny 91, Baltimore partly sunny 82, Washington DC partly sunny 90. Once again, in Altoona it was 79 degrees under partly sunny skies. And at State College it was 81 degrees under cloudy skies. This is NOAA Weather Radio, All Hazards Station WNG 589. Serving South Central Pennsylvania, and originating from the National Weather Service Office in State College. Here are the 3 p.m. conditions in the Altoona area. In Altoona, it was partly sunny. The temperature was 80 degrees, the dew point 70, and the relative humidity 71%. The wind was west at 8 miles an hour gusting to 16. The pressure was 30.07 inches and falling. At State College, it was partly sunny. The temperature was 81 degrees, the dew point 72, and the relative humidity 74%. The wind was west at 6 miles an hour. The pressure was 30.04 inches and falling.
Now, a few other local conditions: Johnstown, cloudy 75, Dubois, cloudy 75, La Trobe, partly sunny 81, Pittsburgh cloudy 78, Erie, mostly sunny 82, Bradford cloudy 75. To the south and east, York, partly sunny 79, Harrisburg partly sunny 78, Philadelphia a thunderstorm 77, Baltimore mostly sunny 88, Washington D.C. mostly sunny 89. Once again, in Altoona it was 80 degrees under partly sunny skies. And at State College it was 81 degrees under partly sunny skies. This is NOAA Weather Radio, All Hazards Station WNG 589. 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Here's the hazardous weather outlook for the following counties: Bedford, Blair, Cambria, and Huntingdon. For today and tonight, strong to severe thunderstorms could bring gusty winds this afternoon and evening. Localized heavy rainfall could lead to isolated instances of flash flooding. And now the extended outlook for the period Sunday through Friday. Periods of heavy rainfall early next week could lead to isolated instances of flash flooding on Monday and Tuesday. Warm and muggy conditions will remain over the Keystone State this weekend and the first half of next week. There will be a chance of showers and storms today, some with the potential for heavy rain and gusty winds. A short break in the unsettled pattern is expected on Sunday with only isolated rain chances possible, but more showers and storms will be possible on Monday. High temperatures this afternoon will be mainly in the low to mid-90s. Lows tonight will range from the low to mid-60s across most of Pennsylvania, and remain in the low 70s over the southeast and Philadelphia metro. Highs on Sunday will be a few degrees cooler than today. The big change will be the lower dew points on Sunday. Here is the latest National Weather Service forecast for Blair and Bedford counties, including the city of Altoona. This afternoon, mostly sunny. A slight chance of showers and thunderstorms between 2 p.m. and 4 p.m. Highs in the lower 80s. West winds 10 to 15 miles an hour with gusts up to 25 miles an hour. Chance of rain 20%. Tonight, partly cloudy. Lows in the upper 60s. West winds 5 to 10 miles an hour. Sunday, sunny. Highs in the mid 80s. West winds 5 to 10 miles an hour. Sunday night, mostly clear. Lows in the mid-60s. West winds around 5 miles an hour. Here is the latest National Weather Service forecast for Cambria County, including the city of Johnstown. This afternoon, mostly sunny. Highs around 80. West winds 10 to 15 miles an hour with gusts up to 25 miles an hour. Tonight, partly cloudy through 10 p.m., then becoming mostly cloudy. A chance of thunderstorms through midnight. A chance of showers. A slight chance of thunderstorms after midnight. Lows in the mid-60s. Southwest winds 5 to 10 miles an hour with gusts up to 20 miles an hour. Chance of rain 40%. Sunday, mostly sunny. Highs around 80. West winds 5 to 10 miles an hour. Sunday night, mostly clear through 4 a.m., then mostly cloudy with a chance of showers and a slight chance of thunderstorms after 4 a.m. Rainfall amounts less than a tenth of an inch. Lows in the mid-60s. Southwest winds 5 to 10 miles an hour. Chance of rain 30%. And now the extended forecast for South Central Pennsylvania. Monday, partly sunny with a chance of showers and thunderstorms. Highs in the mid-80s. Chance of rain 50%. Monday night, mostly cloudy with a chance of showers and a slight chance of thunderstorms. Lows in the upper 60s. Chance of rain 50%. Tuesday, showers likely and a chance of thunderstorms. Highs in the lower 80s. Chance of rain 70%. Tuesday night, showers likely and a chance of thunderstorms. Lows in the mid-60s. Chance of rain 70%. Wednesday, showers likely and a chance of thunderstorms. Highs around 80. Chance of rain 60%. Wednesday night, mostly cloudy with a chance of showers. Lows in the mid-60s. Chance of rain 50%. Thursday, partly sunny with a chance of showers. Highs in the upper 70s. Chance of rain 40%.
Thursday night, mostly cloudy. Lows in the lower 60s. Friday, mostly sunny. Highs in the mid-70s. The 8 to 14 day outlook, from Saturday, August 15th to Friday, August 21st, calls for below normal temperatures and above normal precipitation. Normal high temperatures across central Pennsylvania during this period range from the mid-70s over the Allegheny Mountains to the mid-80s across the lower Susquehanna Valley. Normal lows range from the low 50s over the Alleghenies to the mid-60s across the lower Susquehanna Valley. Here are the 3 p.m. conditions in the Altoona area. In Altoona, it was partly sunny. The temperature was 80 degrees, the dew point 70, and the relative humidity 71%. The wind was west at 8 miles an hour gusting to 16. The pressure was 30.07 inches and falling. At State College, it was partly sunny. The temperature was 81 degrees, the dew point 72, and the relative humidity 74%. The wind was west at 6 miles an hour. The pressure was 30.04 inches and falling. Now, a few other local conditions: Johnstown, cloudy 75, Du Bois, cloudy 75, La Trobe, partly sunny 81, Pittsburgh cloudy 78, Erie, mostly sunny 82, Bradford cloudy 75. To the south and east, York, partly sunny 79, Harrisburg partly sunny 78, Philadelphia a thunderstorm 77, Baltimore mostly sunny 88, Washington D.C. mostly sunny 89. Once again, in Altoona it was 80 degrees under partly sunny skies. And at State College it was 81 degrees under partly sunny skies. This is NOAA Weather Radio, All Hazards Station WNG 589. 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Here are the 3 p.m. conditions in the Altoona area. In Altoona, it was partly sunny. The temperature was 80 degrees, the dew point 70, and the relative humidity 71%. The wind was west at 8 miles an hour gusting to 16. The pressure was 30.07 inches and falling. At State College, it was partly sunny. The temperature was 81 degrees, the dew point 72, and the relative humidity 74%. The wind was west at 6 miles an hour. The pressure was 30.04 inches and falling. Now, a few other local conditions: Johnstown, cloudy 75, Du Bois, cloudy 75, La Trobe, partly sunny 81, Pittsburgh cloudy 78, Erie, mostly sunny 82, Bradford cloudy 75. To the south and east, York, partly sunny 79, Harrisburg partly sunny 78, Philadelphia a thunderstorm 77, Baltimore mostly sunny 88, Washington D.C. mostly sunny 89. Once again, in Altoona it was 80 degrees under partly sunny skies. And at State College it was 81 degrees under partly sunny skies. This is NOAA Weather Radio, All Hazards Station WNG 589. 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Here's the hazardous weather outlook for the following counties: Bedford, Blair, Cambria, and Huntingdon. For today and tonight, strong to severe thunderstorms could bring gusty winds this afternoon and evening. Localized heavy rainfall could lead to isolated instances of flash flooding. And now the extended outlook for the period Sunday through Friday. Periods of heavy rainfall early next week could lead to isolated instances of flash flooding on Monday and Tuesday. Warm and muggy conditions will remain over the Keystone State this weekend and the first half of next week. There will be a chance of showers and storms today, some with the potential for heavy rain and gusty winds. A short break in the unsettled pattern is expected on Sunday with only isolated rain chances possible, but more showers and storms will be possible on Monday. High temperatures this afternoon will be mainly in the low to mid-90s. Lows tonight will range from the low to mid-60s across most of Pennsylvania, and remain in the low 70s over the Southeast and Philadelphia metro. Highs on Sunday will be a few degrees cooler than today. The big change will be the lower dew points on Sunday. Here is the latest National Weather Service forecast for Blair and Bedford counties, including the city of Altoona. This afternoon, mostly sunny. A slight chance of showers and thunderstorms between 2 p.m. and 4 p.m. Highs in the lower 80s.
west winds 10 to 15 miles an hour with gusts up to 25 miles an hour. Chance of rain 20%. Tonight, partly cloudy. Lows in the upper 60s. West winds 5 to 10 miles an hour. Sunday, sunny. Highs in the mid 80s. West winds 5 to 10 miles an hour. Sunday night, mostly clear. Lows in the mid 60s. West winds around 5 miles an hour. Here is the latest National Weather Service forecast for Cambria County, including the city of Johnstown. This afternoon, mostly sunny. Highs around 80. West winds 10 to 15 miles an hour with gusts up to 25 miles an hour. Tonight, partly cloudy through 10 p.m., then becoming mostly cloudy. A chance of thunderstorms through midnight. A chance of showers. A slight chance of thunderstorms after midnight. Lows in the mid-60s. Southwest winds 5 to 10 miles an hour with gusts up to 20 miles an hour. Chance of rain 40%. Sunday, mostly sunny. Highs around 80. West winds 5 to 10 miles an hour. Sunday night, mostly clear through 4 a.m., then mostly cloudy with a chance of showers and a slight chance of thunderstorms after 4 a.m. Rainfall amounts less than a tenth of an inch. Lows in the mid-60s. Southwest winds 5 to 10 miles an hour. Chance of rain 30%. And now the extended forecast for south-central Pennsylvania. Monday, partly sunny with a chance of showers and thunderstorms. Highs in the mid-80s. Chance of rain 50%. Monday night, mostly cloudy with a chance of showers and a slight chance of thunderstorms. Lows in the upper 60s. Chance of rain 50%. Tuesday, showers likely and a chance of thunderstorms. Highs in the lower 80s. Chance of rain 70%. Tuesday night, showers likely and a chance of thunderstorms. Lows in the mid 60s. Chance of rain 70%. Wednesday, showers likely and a chance of thunderstorms. Highs around 80. Chance of rain 60%. Wednesday night, mostly cloudy with a chance of showers. Lows in the mid-60s. Chance of rain 50%. Thursday, partly sunny with a chance of showers. Highs in the upper 70s. Chance of rain 40%. Thursday night, mostly cloudy. Lows in the lower 60s. Friday, mostly sunny. Highs in the mid-70s. The 8 to 14 day outlook, from Saturday, August 15th to Friday, August 21st, calls for below normal temperatures and above normal precipitation. Normal high temperatures across central Pennsylvania during this period range from the mid-70s over the Allegheny Mountains to the mid-80s across the lower Susquehanna Valley. Normal lows range from the low 50s over the Alleghenies to the mid-60s across the lower Susquehanna Valley. Here are the 3 p.m. conditions in the Altoona area. In Altoona, it was partly sunny. The temperature was 80 degrees, the dew point 70, and the relative humidity 71%. The wind was west at 8 miles an hour gusting to 16. The pressure was 30.07 inches and falling. At State College, it was partly sunny. The temperature was 81 degrees, the dew point 72, and the relative humidity 74%. The wind was west at 6 miles an hour. The pressure was 30.04 inches and falling. Now, a few other local conditions: Johnstown, cloudy 75, Dubois, cloudy 75, La Trobe, partly sunny 81, Pittsburgh cloudy 78, Erie, mostly sunny 82, Bradford cloudy 75. To the south and east, York, partly sunny 79, Harrisburg partly sunny 78, Philadelphia a thunderstorm 77, Baltimore mostly sunny 88, Washington D.C. mostly sunny 89. Once again, in Altoona it was 80 degrees under partly sunny skies. And at State College it was 81 degrees under partly sunny skies. This is NOAA Weather Radio, All Hazards Station WMG 589. 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Here's the hazardous weather outlook for the following counties: Bedford, Blair, Cambria, and Huntingdon. For today and tonight, strong to severe thunderstorms could bring gusty winds this afternoon and evening.
localized heavy rainfall could lead to isolated instances of flash flooding. And now the extended outlook for the period Sunday through Friday. Periods of heavy rainfall early next week could lead to isolated instances of flash flooding on Monday and Tuesday. Warm and muggy conditions will remain over the Keystone State this weekend and the first half of next week. There will be a chance of showers and storms today.

8 p.m. and 4 p.m. Highs in the lower 80s. West winds 10 to 15 miles an hour with gusts up to 25 miles an hour. Chance of rain 20%. Tonight, partly cloudy. Lows in the upper 60s. West winds 5 to 10 miles an hour. Sunday, sunny. Highs in the mid 80s. West winds 5 to 10 miles an hour. Sunday night, mostly clear. Lows in the mid 60s. West winds around 5 miles an hour. Here is the latest National Weather Service forecast for Cambria County, including the city of Johnstown. This afternoon, mostly sunny. Highs around 80. West winds 10 to 15 miles an hour with gusts up to 25 miles an hour. Tonight, partly cloudy through 10 p.m., then becoming mostly cloudy. A chance of thunderstorms through midnight. A chance of showers. A slight chance of thunderstorms after midnight. Lows in the mid-60s. Southwest winds 5 to 10 miles an hour with gusts up to 20 miles an hour. Chance of rain 40%. Sunday, mostly sunny. Highs around 80. West winds 5 to 10 miles an hour. Sunday night, mostly clear through 4 a.m., then mostly cloudy with a chance of showers and a slight chance of thunderstorms after 4 a.m. Rainfall amounts less than a tenth of an inch. Lows in the mid-60s. Southwest winds 5 to 10 miles an hour. Chance of rain 30%. And now the extended forecast for south-central Pennsylvania. Monday, partly sunny with a chance of showers and thunderstorms. Highs in the mid-80s. Chance of rain 50%. Monday night, mostly cloudy with a chance of showers and a slight chance of thunderstorms. Lows in the upper 60s. Chance of rain 50%. Tuesday, showers likely and a chance of thunderstorms. Highs in the lower 80s. Chance of rain 70%. Tuesday night, showers likely and a chance of thunderstorms. Lows in the mid 60s. Chance of rain 70%. Wednesday, showers likely and a chance of thunderstorms. Highs around 80. Chance of rain 60%. Wednesday night, mostly cloudy with a chance of showers. Lows in the mid-60s. Chance of rain 50%. Thursday, partly sunny with a chance of showers. Highs in the upper 70s. Chance of rain 40%. Thursday night, mostly cloudy. Lows in the lower 60s. Friday, mostly sunny. Highs in the mid-70s. 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Broadcasts originate from the National Weather Service in State College and are transmitted from the tower facilities provided by the Blair County Emergency Management Agency in Frankstown on a frequency of 162.425 MHz. 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Properly set weather radios, with the alarm device, will alert you when severe weather warnings or watches are issued. Programming on this station will be temporarily changed during severe weather, to bring you the latest information. Warnings and safety information from the National Weather Service may someday save your life or protect your property. The 8 to 14 day outlook, from Saturday, August 15th to Friday, August 21st, calls for below normal temperatures and above normal precipitation. Normal high temperatures across central Pennsylvania during this period range from the mid-70s over the Allegheny Mountains to the mid-80s across the lower Susquehanna Valley. Normal lows range from the low 50s over the Alleghenies to the mid-60s across the lower Susquehanna Valley. Here are the 3 p.m. conditions in the Altoona area. In Altoona, it was partly sunny. The temperature was 80 degrees, the dew point 70, and the relative humidity 71%. The wind was west at 8 miles an hour gusting to 16. The pressure was 30.07 inches and falling. At State College, it was partly sunny. The temperature was 81 degrees, the dew point 72, and the relative humidity 74%. The wind was west at 6 miles an hour. The pressure was 30.04 inches and falling. Now, a few other local conditions: Johnstown, cloudy 75, Dubois, cloudy 75, La Trobe, partly sunny 81, Pittsburgh cloudy 78, Erie, mostly sunny 82, Bradford cloudy 75,

to the south and east, York, partly sunny 79, Harrisburg, partly sunny 78, Philadelphia, a thunderstorm 77, Baltimore, mostly sunny 88, Washington, D.C., mostly sunny 89. Once again, in Altoona, it was 80 degrees under partly sunny skies. And at State College, it was 81 degrees under partly sunny skies. 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Here's the hazardous weather outlook for the following counties: Bedford, Blair, Cambria, and Huntingdon. For today and tonight, strong to severe thunderstorms could bring gusty winds this afternoon and evening. Localized heavy rainfall could lead to isolated instances of flash flooding. And now the extended outlook for the period Sunday through Friday. Periods of heavy rainfall early next week could lead to isolated instances of flash flooding on Monday and Tuesday. Warm and muggy conditions will remain over the Keystone State this weekend and the first half of next week. There will be a chance of showers and storms today, some with the potential for heavy rain and gusty winds. A short break in the unsettled pattern is expected on Sunday with only isolated rain chances possible, but more showers and storms will be possible on Monday. High temperatures this afternoon will be mainly in the low to mid-90s. Lows tonight will range from the low to mid-60s across most of Pennsylvania, and remain in the low 70s over the Southeast and Philadelphia metro. Highs on Sunday will be a few degrees cooler than today. The big change will be the lower dew points on Sunday. Here is the latest National Weather Service forecast for Blair and Bedford counties, including the city of Altoona. This afternoon, mostly sunny. A slight chance of showers and thunderstorms between 2 p.m. and 4 p.m. Highs in the lower 80s. West winds 10 to 15 miles an hour with gusts up to 25 miles an hour. Chance of rain 20%. Tonight, partly cloudy. Lows in the upper 60s. West winds 5 to 10 miles an hour. Sunday, sunny. Highs in the mid 80s. West winds 5 to 10 miles an hour. Sunday night, mostly clear. Lows in the mid-60s. West winds around 5 miles an hour. Here is the latest National Weather Service forecast for Cambria County, including the city of Johnstown. This afternoon, mostly sunny. Highs around 80. West winds 10 to 15 miles an hour with gusts up to 25 miles an hour. Tonight, partly cloudy through 10 p.m., then becoming mostly cloudy. A chance of thunderstorms through midnight. A chance of showers. A slight chance of thunderstorms after midnight. Lows in the mid-60s. Southwest winds 5 to 10 miles an hour with gusts up to 20 miles an hour. Chance of rain 40%. Sunday, mostly sunny. Highs around 80. West winds 5 to 10 miles an hour. Sunday night, mostly clear through 4 a.m., then mostly cloudy with a chance of showers and a slight chance of thunderstorms after 4 a.m. Rainfall amounts less than a tenth of an inch. Lows in the mid-60s. Southwest winds 5 to 10 miles an hour. Chance of rain 30%. And now the extended forecast for South Central Pennsylvania. Monday, partly sunny with a chance of showers and thunderstorms. Highs in the mid-80s. Chance of rain 50%. Monday night, mostly cloudy with a chance of showers and a slight chance of thunderstorms. Lows in the upper 60s. Chance of rain 50%. Tuesday, showers likely and a chance of thunderstorms. Highs in the lower 80s. Chance of rain 70%. Tuesday night, showers likely and a chance of thunderstorms. Lows in the mid 60s. Chance of rain 70%. Wednesday, showers likely and a chance of thunderstorms. Highs around 80. Chance of rain 60%. Wednesday night, mostly cloudy with a chance of showers. Lows in the mid-60s. Chance of rain 50%. Thursday, partly sunny with a chance of showers. Highs in the upper 70s. Chance of rain 40%. Thursday night, mostly cloudy. Lows in the lower 60s. Friday, mostly sunny. Highs in the mid-70s. The 8 to 14 day outlook
from Saturday, August 15th to Friday, August 21st, calls for below normal temperatures and above normal precipitation. Normal high temperatures across central Pennsylvania during this period range from the mid-70s over the Allegheny Mountains to the mid-80s across the lower Susquehanna Valley. Normal lows range from the low 50s over the Alleghenies to the mid-60s across the lower Susquehanna Valley. Here are the 3 p.m. conditions in the Altoona area. In Altoona, it was partly sunny. The temperature was 80 degrees, the dew point 70, and the relative humidity 71%. The wind was west at 8 miles an hour gusting to 16. The pressure was 30.07 inches and falling. At State College, it was partly sunny. The temperature was 81 degrees, the dew point 72, and the relative humidity 74%. The wind was west at 6 miles an hour. The pressure was 30.04 inches and falling. Now, a few other local conditions: Johnstown, cloudy 75, DuBois, cloudy 75, La Trobe, partly sunny 81, Pittsburgh cloudy 78, Erie, mostly sunny 82, Bradford cloudy 75. To the south and east, York, partly sunny 79, Harrisburg partly sunny 78, Philadelphia a thunderstorm 77, Baltimore mostly sunny 88, Washington D.C. mostly sunny 89. Once again, in Altoona it was 80 degrees under partly sunny skies. And at State College it was 81 degrees under partly sunny skies. This is NOAA Weather Radio, All Hazards Station WNG 589. 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Here's the hazardous weather outlook for the following counties: Bedford, Blair, Cambria, and Huntingdon. For today and tonight, strong to severe thunderstorms could bring gusty winds this afternoon and evening. Localized heavy rainfall could lead to isolated instances of flash flooding. And now the extended outlook for the period Sunday through Friday. Periods of heavy rainfall early next week could lead to isolated instances of flash flooding on Monday and Tuesday. Warm and muggy conditions will remain over the Keystone State this weekend and the first half of next week. There will be a chance of showers and storms today, some with the potential for heavy rain and gusty winds. A short break in the unsettled pattern is expected on Sunday with only isolated rain chances possible, but more showers and storms will be possible on Monday. High temperatures this afternoon will be mainly in the low to mid-90s. Lows tonight will range from the low to mid-60s across most of Pennsylvania, and remain in the low 70s over the Southeast and Philadelphia Metro. Highs on Sunday will be a few degrees cooler than today. The big change will be the lower dew points on Sunday. Here is the latest National Weather Service forecast for Blair and Bedford counties, including the city of Altoona. This afternoon, mostly sunny. A slight chance of showers and thunderstorms between 2 p.m. and 4 p.m. Highs in the lower 80s. West winds 10 to 15 miles an hour with gusts up to 25 miles an hour. Chance of rain 20%. Tonight, partly cloudy. Lows in the upper 60s. West winds 5 to 10 miles an hour. Sunday, sunny. Highs in the mid 80s. West winds 5 to 10 miles an hour. Sunday night, mostly clear. Lows in the mid-60s. West winds around 5 miles an hour. Here is the latest National Weather Service forecast for Cambria County, including the city of Johnstown. This afternoon, mostly sunny. Highs around 80. West winds 10 to 15 miles an hour with gusts up to 25 miles an hour. Tonight, partly cloudy through 10 p.m., then becoming mostly cloudy. A chance of thunderstorms through midnight. A chance of showers. A slight chance of thunderstorms after midnight. Lows in the mid-60s. Southwest winds 5 to 10 miles an hour with gusts up to 20 miles an hour. Chance of rain 40%. Sunday, mostly sunny. Highs around 80. West winds 5 to 10 miles an hour. Sunday night, mostly clear through 4 a.m., then mostly cloudy with a chance of showers and a slight chance of thunderstorms after 4 a.m. Rainfall amounts less than a tenth of an inch. Lows in the mid-60s. Southwest winds 5 to 10 miles an hour. Chance of rain 30%.
And now the extended forecast for South Central Pennsylvania. Monday, partly sunny with a chance of showers and thunderstorms. Highs in the mid-80s. Chance of rain 50%. Monday night, mostly cloudy with a chance of showers and a slight chance of thunderstorms. Lows in the upper 60s. Chance of rain 50%. Tuesday, showers likely and a chance of thunderstorms. Highs in the lower 80s. Chance of rain 70%. Tuesday night, showers likely and a chance of thunderstorms. Lows in the mid-60s. Chance of rain 70%. Wednesday, showers likely and a chance of thunderstorms. Highs around 80. Chance of rain 60%. Wednesday night, mostly cloudy with a chance of showers. Lows in the mid-60s. Chance of rain 50%. Thursday, partly sunny with a chance of showers. Highs in the upper 70s. Chance of rain 40%. Thursday night, mostly cloudy. Lows in the lower 60s. Friday, mostly sunny. Highs in the mid-70s. The 8 to 14 day outlook, from Saturday, August 15th to Friday, August 21st, calls for below normal temperatures and above normal precipitation. Normal high temperatures across central Pennsylvania during this period range from the mid-70s over the Allegheny Mountains to the mid-80s across the lower Susquehanna Valley. Normal lows range from the low 50s over the Alleghenies to the mid-60s across the lower Susquehanna Valley. Here are the 3 p.m. conditions in the Altoona area. In Altoona, it was partly sunny. The temperature was 80 degrees, the dew point 70, and the relative humidity 71%. The wind was west at 8 miles an hour gusting to 16. The pressure was 30.07 inches and falling. At State College, it was partly sunny. The temperature was 81 degrees, the dew point 72, and the relative humidity 74%. The wind was west at 6 miles an hour. The pressure was 30.04 inches and falling. Now, a few other local conditions: Johnstown, cloudy 75, Dubois, cloudy 75, La Trobe, partly sunny 81, Pittsburgh cloudy 78, Erie, mostly sunny 82, Bradford cloudy 75. To the south and east, York, partly sunny 79, Harrisburg partly sunny 78, Philadelphia a thunderstorm 77, Baltimore mostly sunny 88, Washington DC mostly sunny 89. Once again, in Altoona it was 80 degrees under partly sunny skies. And at State College it was 81 degrees under partly sunny skies. 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Here's the hazardous weather outlook for the following counties: Bedford, Blair, Cambria, and Huntingdon. For today and tonight, strong to severe thunderstorms could bring gusty winds this afternoon and evening. Localized heavy rainfall could lead to isolated instances of flash flooding. And now the extended outlook for the period Sunday through Friday. Periods of heavy rainfall early next week could lead to isolated instances of flash flooding on Monday and Tuesday. Warm and muggy conditions will remain over the Keystone State this weekend and the first half of next week. There will be a chance of showers and storms today, some with the potential for heavy rain and gusty winds. A short break in the unsettled pattern is expected on Sunday with only isolated rain chances possible, but more showers and storms will be possible on Monday. High temperatures this afternoon will be mainly in the low to mid-90s. Lows tonight will range from the low to mid-60s across most of Pennsylvania, and remain in the low 70s over the Southeast and Philadelphia metro. Highs on Sunday will be a few degrees cooler than today. The big change will be the lower dew points on Sunday. Here is the latest National Weather Service forecast for Blair and Bedford counties, including the city of Altoona. This afternoon, mostly sunny. A slight chance of showers and thunderstorms between 2 p.m. and 4 p.m. Highs in the lower 80s. West winds 10 to 15 miles an hour with gusts up to 25 miles an hour. Chance of rain 20%. Tonight, partly cloudy. Lows in the upper 60s. West winds 5 to 10 miles an hour. Sunday, sunny. Highs in the mid 80s. West winds 5 to 10 miles an hour.
Sunday night, mostly clear. Lows in the mid-60s. West winds around 5 miles an hour. Here is the latest National Weather Service forecast for Cambria County, including the city of Johnstown. This afternoon, mostly sunny. Highs around 80. West winds 10 to 15 miles an hour with gusts up to 25 miles an hour. Tonight, partly cloudy through 10 p.m., then becoming mostly cloudy. A chance of thunderstorms through midnight. A chance of showers. A slight chance of thunderstorms after midnight. Lows in the mid-60s. Southwest winds 5 to 10 miles an hour with gusts up to 20 miles an hour. Chance of rain 40%. Sunday, mostly sunny. Highs around 80. West winds 5 to 10 miles an hour. Sunday night, mostly clear through 4 a.m., then mostly cloudy with a chance of showers and a slight chance of thunderstorms after 4 a.m. Rainfall amounts less than a tenth of an inch. Lows in the mid-60s. Southwest winds 5 to 10 miles an hour. Chance of rain 30%. And now the extended forecast for South Central Pennsylvania. Monday, partly sunny with a chance of showers and thunderstorms. Highs in the mid-80s. Chance of rain 50%. Monday night, mostly cloudy with a chance of showers and a slight chance of thunderstorms. Lows in the upper 60s. Chance of rain 50%. Tuesday, showers likely and a chance of thunderstorms. Highs in the lower 80s. Chance of rain 70%. Tuesday night, showers likely and a chance of thunderstorms. Lows in the mid-60s. Chance of rain 70%. Wednesday, showers likely and a chance of thunderstorms. Highs around 80. Chance of rain 60%. Wednesday night, mostly cloudy with a chance of showers. Lows in the mid-60s. Chance of rain 50%. Thursday, partly sunny with a chance of showers. Highs in the upper 70s. Chance of rain 40%. Thursday night, mostly cloudy. Lows in the lower 60s. Friday, mostly sunny. Highs in the mid-70s. The 8 to 14 day outlook, from Saturday, August 15th to Friday, August 21st, calls for below normal temperatures and above normal precipitation. Normal high temperatures across central Pennsylvania during this period range from the mid-70s over the Allegheny Mountains to the mid-80s across the lower Susquehanna Valley. Normal lows range from the low 50s over the Alleghenies to the mid-60s across the lower Susquehanna Valley. Here are the 3 p.m. conditions in the Altoona area. In Altoona, it was partly sunny. The temperature was 80 degrees, the dew point 70, and the relative humidity 71%. The wind was west at 8 miles an hour gusting to 16. The pressure was 30.07 inches and falling. At State College, it was partly sunny. The temperature was 81 degrees, the dew point 72, and the relative humidity 74%. The wind was west at 6 miles an hour. The pressure was 30.04 inches and falling. Now, a few other local conditions: Johnstown, cloudy 75, Dubois, cloudy 75, Latrobe, partly sunny 81, Pittsburgh cloudy 78, Erie, mostly sunny 82, Bradford cloudy 75. To the south and east, York, partly sunny 79, Harrisburg partly sunny 78, Philadelphia a thunderstorm 77, Baltimore mostly sunny 88, Washington D.C. mostly sunny 89. Once again, in Altoona it was 80 degrees under partly sunny skies. And at State College it was 81 degrees under partly sunny skies. This is NOAA Weather Radio, All Hazards Station WNG589. 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Here's the hazardous weather outlook for the following counties: Bedford, Blair, Cambria, and Huntingdon. For today and tonight, strong to severe thunderstorms could bring gusty winds this afternoon and evening. Localized heavy rainfall could lead to isolated instances of flash flooding. And now the extended outlook for the period Sunday through Friday. Periods of heavy rainfall early next week could lead to isolated instances of flash flooding on Monday and Tuesday. Warm and muggy conditions will remain over the Keystone State this weekend and the first half of next week.
There will be a chance of showers and storms today, some with the potential for heavy rain and gusty winds. A short break in the unsettled pattern is expected on Sunday with only isolated rain chances possible, but more showers and storms will be possible on Monday. High temperatures this afternoon will be mainly in the low to mid-90s. Lows tonight will range from the low to mid-60s across most of Pennsylvania, and remain in the low 70s over the Southeast and Philadelphia metro. Highs on Sunday will be a few degrees cooler than today. The big change will be the lower dew points on Sunday. Here is the latest National Weather Service forecast for Blair and Bedford counties, including the city of Altoona. This afternoon, mostly sunny. A slight chance of showers and thunderstorms between 2 p.m. and 4 p.m. Highs in the lower 80s. West winds 10 to 15 miles an hour with gusts up to 25 miles an hour. Chance of rain 20%. Tonight, partly cloudy. Lows in the upper 60s. West winds 5 to 10 miles an hour. Sunday, sunny. Highs in the mid-80s. West winds 5 to 10 miles an hour. Sunday night, mostly clear. Lows in the mid-60s. West winds around 5 miles an hour. Here is the latest National Weather Service forecast for Cambria County, including the city of Johnstown. This afternoon, mostly sunny. Highs around 80. West winds 10 to 15 miles an hour with gusts up to 25 miles an hour. Tonight, partly cloudy through 10 p.m., then becoming mostly cloudy. A chance of thunderstorms through midnight. A chance of showers. A slight chance of thunderstorms after midnight. Lows in the mid-60s. Southwest winds 5 to 10 miles an hour with gusts up to 20 miles an hour. Chance of rain 40%. Sunday, mostly sunny. Highs around 80. West winds 5 to 10 miles an hour. Sunday night, mostly clear through 4 a.m., then mostly cloudy with a chance of showers and a slight chance of thunderstorms after 4 a.m. Rainfall amounts less than a tenth of an inch. Lows in the mid-60s. Southwest winds 5 to 10 miles an hour. Chance of rain 30%. And now the extended forecast for south-central Pennsylvania. Monday, partly sunny with a chance of showers and thunderstorms. Highs in the mid-80s. Chance of rain 50%. Monday night, mostly cloudy with a chance of showers and a slight chance of thunderstorms. Lows in the upper 60s. Chance of rain 50%. Tuesday, showers likely and a chance of thunderstorms. Highs in the lower 80s. Chance of rain 70%. Tuesday night, showers likely and a chance of thunderstorms. Lows in the mid-60s. Chance of rain 70%. Wednesday, showers likely and a chance of thunderstorms. Highs around 80. Chance of rain 60%. Wednesday night, mostly cloudy with a chance of showers. Lows in the mid-60s. Chance of rain 50%. Thursday, partly sunny with a chance of showers. Highs in the upper 70s. Chance of rain 40%. Thursday night, mostly cloudy. Lows in the lower 60s. Friday, mostly sunny. Highs in the mid-70s. The 8 to 14 day outlook, from Saturday, August 15th to Friday, August 21st, calls for below normal temperatures and above normal precipitation. Normal high temperatures across central Pennsylvania during this period range from the mid-70s over the Allegheny Mountains to the mid-80s across the lower Susquehanna Valley. Normal lows range from the low 50s over the Alleghenies to the mid-60s across the lower Susquehanna Valley. Here are the 3 p.m. conditions in the Altoona area. In Altoona, it was partly sunny. The temperature was 80 degrees, the dew point 70, and the relative humidity 71%. The wind was west at 8 miles an hour gusting to 16. The pressure was 30.07 inches and falling. At State College, it was partly sunny. The temperature was 81 degrees, the dew point 72, and the relative humidity 74%. The wind was west at 6 miles an hour. The pressure was 30.04 inches and falling.
Now, a few other local conditions: Johnstown, cloudy 75, Dubois, cloudy 75, La Trobe, partly sunny 81, Pittsburgh cloudy 78, Erie, mostly sunny 82, Bradford cloudy 75. To the south and east, York, partly sunny 79, Harrisburg partly sunny 78, Philadelphia a thunderstorm 77, Baltimore mostly sunny 88, Washington D.C. mostly sunny 89. Once again, in Altoona it was 80 degrees under partly sunny skies. And at State College it was 81 degrees under partly sunny skies. This is NOAA Weather Radio, All Hazards Station WMG 589. 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Here's the hazardous weather outlook for the following counties: Bedford, Blair, Cambria, and Huntingdon. For today and tonight, strong to severe thunderstorms could bring gusty winds this afternoon and evening. Localized heavy rainfall could lead to isolated instances of flash flooding. And now the extended outlook for the period Sunday through Friday. Periods of heavy rainfall early next week could lead to isolated instances of flash flooding on Monday and Tuesday. Warm and muggy conditions will remain over the Keystone State this weekend and the first half of next week. There will be a chance of showers and storms today, some with the potential for heavy rain and gusty winds. A short break in the unsettled pattern is expected on Sunday with only isolated rain chances possible, but more showers and storms will be possible on Monday. High temperatures this afternoon will be mainly in the low to mid-90s. Lows tonight will range from the low to mid-60s across most of Pennsylvania, and remain in the low 70s over the southeast and Philadelphia metro. Highs on Sunday will be a few degrees cooler than today. The big change will be the lower dew points on Sunday. Here is the latest National Weather Service forecast for Blair and Bedford counties, including the city of Altoona. This afternoon, mostly sunny. A slight chance of showers and thunderstorms between 2 p.m. and 4 p.m. Highs in the lower 80s. West winds 10 to 15 miles an hour with gusts up to 25 miles an hour. Chance of rain 20%. Tonight, partly cloudy. Lows in the upper 60s. West winds 5 to 10 miles an hour. Sunday, sunny. Highs in the mid 80s. West winds 5 to 10 miles an hour. Sunday night, mostly clear. Lows in the mid-60s. West winds around 5 miles an hour. Here is the latest National Weather Service forecast for Cambria County, including the city of Johnstown. This afternoon, mostly sunny. Highs around 80. West winds 10 to 15 miles an hour with gusts up to 25 miles an hour. Tonight, partly cloudy through 10 p.m., then becoming mostly cloudy. A chance of thunderstorms through midnight. A chance of showers. A slight chance of thunderstorms after midnight. Lows in the mid-60s. Southwest winds 5 to 10 miles an hour with gusts up to 20 miles an hour. Chance of rain 40%. Sunday, mostly sunny. Highs around 80. West winds 5 to 10 miles an hour. Sunday night, mostly clear through 4 a.m., then mostly cloudy with a chance of showers and a slight chance of thunderstorms after 4 a.m. Rainfall amounts less than a tenth of an inch. Lows in the mid-60s. Southwest winds 5 to 10 miles an hour. Chance of rain 30%. And now the extended forecast for South Central Pennsylvania. Monday, partly sunny with a chance of showers and thunderstorms. Highs in the mid-80s. Chance of rain 50%. Monday night, mostly cloudy with a chance of showers and a slight chance of thunderstorms. Lows in the upper 60s. Chance of rain 50%. Tuesday, showers likely and a chance of thunderstorms. Highs in the lower 80s. Chance of rain 70%. Tuesday night, showers likely and a chance of thunderstorms. Lows in the mid 60s. Chance of rain 70%. Wednesday, showers likely and a chance of thunderstorms. Highs around 80. Chance of rain 60%. Wednesday night, mostly cloudy with a chance of showers. Lows in the mid-60s. Chance of rain 50%. Thursday, partly sunny with a chance of showers. Highs in the upper 70s. Chance of rain 40%.
Thursday night, mostly cloudy. Lows in the lower 60s. Friday, mostly sunny. Highs in the mid-70s. The 8 to 14 day outlook, from Saturday, August 15th to Friday, August 21st, calls for below normal temperatures and above normal precipitation. Normal high temperatures across central Pennsylvania during this period range from the mid-70s over the Allegheny Mountains to the mid-80s across the lower Susquehanna Valley. Normal lows range from the low 50s over the Alleghenies to the mid-60s across the lower Susquehanna Valley. Here are the 3 p.m. conditions in the Altoona area. In Altoona, it was partly sunny. The temperature was 80 degrees, the dew point 70, and the relative humidity 71%. The wind was west at 8 miles an hour gusting to 16. The pressure was 30.07 inches and falling. At State College, it was partly sunny. The temperature was 81 degrees, the dew point 72, and the relative humidity 74%. The wind was west at 6 miles an hour. The pressure was 30.04 inches and falling. Now, a few other local conditions: Johnstown, cloudy 75, Dubois, cloudy 75, La Trobe, partly sunny 81, Pittsburgh cloudy 78, Erie, mostly sunny 82, Bradford cloudy 75. To the south and east, York, partly sunny 79, Harrisburg partly sunny 78, Philadelphia a thunderstorm 77, Baltimore mostly sunny 88, Washington D.C. mostly sunny 89. Once again, in Altoona it was 80 degrees under partly sunny skies. And at State College it was 81 degrees under partly sunny skies. This is NOAA Weather Radio, All Hazards Station WNG 589. 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Here's the hazardous weather outlook for the following counties: Bedford, Blair, Cambria, and Huntingdon. For today and tonight, strong to severe thunderstorms could bring gusty winds this afternoon and evening. Localized heavy rainfall could lead to isolated instances of flash flooding. And now the extended outlook for the period Sunday through Friday. Periods of heavy rainfall early next week could lead to isolated instances of flash flooding on Monday and Tuesday. Warm and muggy conditions will remain over the Keystone State this weekend and the first half of next week. There will be a chance of showers and storms today, some with the potential for heavy rain and gusty winds. A short break in the unsettled pattern is expected on Sunday with only isolated rain chances possible, but more showers and storms will be possible on Monday. High temperatures this afternoon will be mainly in the low to mid-90s. Lows tonight will range from the low to mid-60s across most of Pennsylvania, and remain in the low 70s over the Southeast and Philadelphia metro. Highs on Sunday will be a few degrees cooler than today. The big change will be the lower dew points on Sunday. Here is the latest National Weather Service forecast for Blair and Bedford counties, including the city of Altoona. This afternoon, mostly sunny. A slight chance of showers and thunderstorms between 2 p.m. and 4 p.m. Highs in the lower 80s. West winds 10 to 15 miles an hour with gusts up to 25 miles an hour. Chance of rain 20%. Tonight, partly cloudy. Lows in the upper 60s. West winds 5 to 10 miles an hour. Sunday, sunny. Highs in the mid-80s. West winds 5 to 10 miles an hour. Sunday night, mostly clear. Lows in the mid-60s. West winds around 5 miles an hour. Here is the latest National Weather Service forecast for Cambria County, including the city of Johnstown. This afternoon, mostly sunny. Highs around 80. West winds 10 to 15 miles an hour with gusts up to 25 miles an hour. Tonight, partly cloudy through 10 p.m., then becoming mostly cloudy. A chance of thunderstorms through midnight. A chance of showers. A slight chance of thunderstorms after midnight. Lows in the mid-60s. Southwest winds 5 to 10 miles an hour with gusts up to 20 miles an hour. Chance of rain 40%. Sunday, mostly sunny. Highs around 80. West winds 5 to 10 miles an hour. Sunday night, mostly clear through 4 a.m., then mostly cloudy with a chance of showers and a slight chance of thunderstorms after 4 a.m. Rainfall amounts less than a tenth of an inch.
Lows in the mid-60s. Southwest winds 5 to 10 miles an hour. Chance of rain 30%. And now the extended forecast for South Central Pennsylvania. Monday, partly sunny with a chance of showers and thunderstorms. Highs in the mid-80s. Chance of rain 50%. Monday night, mostly cloudy with a chance of showers and a slight chance of thunderstorms. Lows in the upper 60s. Chance of rain 50%. Tuesday, showers likely and a chance of thunderstorms. Highs in the lower 80s. Chance of rain 70%. Tuesday night, showers likely and a chance of thunderstorms. Lows in the mid-60s. Chance of rain 70%. Wednesday, showers likely and a chance of thunderstorms. Highs around 80. Chance of rain 60%. Wednesday night, mostly cloudy with a chance of showers. Lows in the mid-60s. Chance of rain 50%. Thursday, partly sunny with a chance of showers. Highs in the upper 70s. Chance of rain 40%. Thursday night, mostly cloudy. Lows in the lower 60s. Friday, mostly sunny. Highs in the mid-70s. The 8 to 14 day outlook, from Saturday, August 15th to Friday, August 21st, calls for below normal temperatures and above normal precipitation. Normal high temperatures across central Pennsylvania during this period range from the mid-70s over the Allegheny Mountains to the mid-80s across the lower Susquehanna Valley. Normal lows range from the low 50s over the Alleghenies to the mid-60s across the lower Susquehanna Valley. Here are the 3 p.m. conditions in the Altoona area. In Altoona, it was partly sunny. The temperature was 80 degrees, the dew point 70, and the relative humidity 71%. The wind was west at 8 miles an hour gusting to 16. The pressure was 30.07 inches and falling. At State College, it was partly sunny. The temperature was 81 degrees, the dew point 72, and the relative humidity 74%. The wind was west at 6 miles an hour. The pressure was 30.04 inches and falling. Now, a few other local conditions: Johnstown, cloudy 75, Dubois, cloudy 75, La Trobe, partly sunny 81, Pittsburgh cloudy 78, Erie, mostly sunny 82, Bradford cloudy 75. To the south and east, York, partly sunny 79, Harrisburg partly sunny 78, Philadelphia a thunderstorm 77, Baltimore mostly sunny 88, Washington DC mostly sunny 89. Once again, in Altoona it was 80 degrees under partly sunny skies. And at State College it was 81 degrees under partly sunny skies. This is NOAA Weather Radio, All Hazards Station WNG 589. 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Here are the 4 p.m. conditions in the Altoona area. In Altoona, it was partly sunny. The temperature was 81 degrees, the dew point 69, and the relative humidity 67%. The wind was west at 12 miles an hour gusting to 20. The pressure was 30.05 inches and falling. At State College, it was partly sunny. The temperature was 81 degrees, the dew point 70, and the relative humidity 69%. The wind was west at 14 miles an hour. The pressure was 30.02 inches and falling. Now, a few other local conditions: Johnstown, partly sunny 76, Dubois, mostly sunny 78, La Trobe, partly sunny 81, Pittsburgh partly sunny 81, Erie, sunny 84, Bradford partly sunny 76. To the south and east, York, partly sunny 79, Harrisburg partly sunny 81, Philadelphia partly sunny 77, Baltimore partly sunny 83, Washington DC partly sunny 87. Once again, in Altoona it was 81 degrees under partly sunny skies. And at State College it was 81 degrees under partly sunny skies. This is NOAA Weather Radio, All Hazards Station WNG 589. 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Here's the hazardous weather outlook for the following counties: Bedford, Blair, Cambria, and Huntingdon. For today and tonight, strong to severe thunderstorms could bring gusty winds this afternoon and evening.
localized heavy rainfall could lead to isolated instances of flash flooding. And now the extended outlook for the period Sunday through Friday. Periods of heavy rainfall early next week could lead to isolated instances of flash flooding on Monday and Tuesday. Warm and muggy conditions will remain over the Keystone State this weekend and the first half of next week. There will be a chance of showers and storms today, some with the potential for heavy rain and gusty winds. A short break in the unsettled pattern is expected on Sunday with only isolated rain chances possible, but more showers and storms will be possible on Monday. High temperatures this afternoon will be mainly in the low to mid-90s. Lows tonight will range from the low to mid-60s across most of Pennsylvania, and remain in the low 70s over the Southeast and Philadelphia metro. Highs on Sunday will be a few degrees cooler than today. The big change will be the lower dew points on Sunday. Here is the latest National Weather Service forecast for Blair and Bedford counties, including the city of Altoona. This afternoon, mostly sunny. A slight chance of showers and thunderstorms between 2 p.m. and 4 p.m. Highs in the lower 80s. West winds 10 to 15 miles an hour with gusts up to 25 miles an hour. Chance of rain 20%. Tonight, partly cloudy. Lows in the upper 60s. West winds 5 to 10 miles an hour. Sunday, sunny. Highs in the mid 80s. West winds 5 to 10 miles an hour. Sunday night, mostly clear. Lows in the mid 60s. West winds around 5 miles an hour. Here is the latest National Weather Service forecast for Cambria County, including the city of Johnstown. This afternoon, mostly sunny. Highs around 80. West winds 10 to 15 miles an hour with gusts up to 25 miles an hour. Tonight, partly cloudy through 10 p.m., then becoming mostly cloudy. A chance of thunderstorms through midnight. A chance of showers. A slight chance of thunderstorms after midnight. Lows in the mid-60s. Southwest winds 5 to 10 miles an hour with gusts up to 20 miles an hour. Chance of rain 40%. Sunday, mostly sunny. Highs around 80. West winds 5 to 10 miles an hour. Sunday night, mostly clear through 4 a.m., then mostly cloudy with a chance of showers and a slight chance of thunderstorms after 4 a.m. Rainfall amounts less than a tenth of an inch. Lows in the mid-60s. Southwest winds 5 to 10 miles an hour. Chance of rain 30%. And now the extended forecast for south-central Pennsylvania. Monday, partly sunny with a chance of showers and thunderstorms. Highs in the mid-80s. Chance of rain 50%. Monday night, mostly cloudy with a chance of showers and a slight chance of thunderstorms. Lows in the upper 60s. Chance of rain 50%. Tuesday, showers likely and a chance of thunderstorms. Highs in the lower 80s. Chance of rain 70%. Tuesday night, showers likely and a chance of thunderstorms. Lows in the mid 60s. Chance of rain 70%. Wednesday, showers likely and a chance of thunderstorms. Highs around 80. Chance of rain 60%. Wednesday night, mostly cloudy with a chance of showers. Lows in the mid-60s. Chance of rain 50%. Thursday, partly sunny with a chance of showers. Highs in the upper 70s. Chance of rain 40%. Thursday night, mostly cloudy. Lows in the lower 60s. Friday, mostly sunny. Highs in the mid-70s. The 8 to 14 day outlook, from Saturday, August 15th to Friday, August 21st, calls for below normal temperatures and above normal precipitation. Normal high temperatures across central Pennsylvania during this period range from the mid-70s over the Allegheny Mountains to the mid-80s across the lower Susquehanna Valley. Normal lows range from the low 50s over the Alleghenies to the mid-60s across the lower Susquehanna Valley. Here are the 4 p.m. conditions in the Altoona area. In Altoona, it was partly sunny. The temperature was 81 degrees, the dew point 69, and the relative humidity 67%. The wind was west at 12 miles an hour gusting to 20. The pressure was 30.05 inches and falling. At State College, it was partly sunny.
The temperature was 81 degrees, the dew point 70, and the relative humidity 69%. The wind was west at 14 miles an hour. The pressure was 30.02 inches and falling. Now, a few other local conditions: Johnstown, partly sunny 76, Dubois, mostly sunny 78, La Trobe, partly sunny 81, Pittsburgh, partly sunny 81, Erie, sunny 84, Bradford, partly sunny 76. To the south and east, York, partly sunny 79, Harrisburg, partly sunny 81, Philadelphia, partly sunny 77, Baltimore, partly sunny 83, Washington, D.C., partly sunny 87. Once again, in Altoona it was 81 degrees under partly sunny skies. And at State College it was 81 degrees under partly sunny skies. This is NOAA Weather Radio, All Hazards Station WNG 589. 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Here are the 4 p.m. conditions in the Altoona area. In Altoona, it was partly sunny. The temperature was 81 degrees, the dew point 69, and the relative humidity 67%. The wind was west at 12 miles an hour, gusting to 20. The pressure was 30.05 inches and falling. At State College, it was partly sunny. The temperature was 81 degrees, the dew point 70, and the relative humidity 69%. The wind was west at 14 miles an hour. The pressure was 30.02 inches and falling. Now, a few other local conditions: Johnstown, partly sunny 75, Dubois, mostly sunny 78, La Trobe, partly sunny 81, Pittsburgh, partly sunny 81, Erie, sunny 84, Bradford, partly sunny 76. To the south and east, York, mostly sunny 79, Harrisburg, partly sunny 81, Philadelphia, partly sunny 77, Baltimore, partly sunny 83, Washington, D.C., partly sunny 87. Once again, in Altoona it was 81 degrees under partly sunny skies. And at State College it was 81 degrees under partly sunny skies. This is NOAA Weather Radio, All Hazards Station WNG 589. 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Here's the hazardous weather outlook for the following counties: Bedford, Blair, Cambria, and Huntingdon. For today and tonight, strong to severe thunderstorms could bring gusty winds this afternoon and evening. Localized heavy rainfall could lead to isolated instances of flash flooding. And now the extended outlook for the period Sunday through Friday. Periods of heavy rainfall early next week could lead to isolated instances of flash flooding on Monday and Tuesday. Warm and muggy conditions will remain over the Keystone State this weekend and the first half of next week. There will be a chance of showers and storms today, some with the potential for heavy rain and gusty winds. A short break in the unsettled pattern is expected on Sunday, with only isolated rain chances possible, but more showers and storms will be possible on Monday. High temperatures this afternoon will be mainly in the low to mid-90s. Lows tonight will range from the low to mid-60s across most of Pennsylvania, and remain in the low 70s over the southeast and Philadelphia metro. Highs on Sunday will be a few degrees cooler than today. The big change will be the lower dew points on Sunday. Here is the latest National Weather Service forecast for Blair and Bedford counties, including the city of Altoona. This afternoon, mostly sunny. A slight chance of showers and thunderstorms between 2 p.m. and 4 p.m. Highs in the lower 80s. West winds 10 to 15 miles an hour with gusts up to 25 miles an hour. Chance of rain 20%. Tonight, partly cloudy. Lows in the upper 60s. West winds 5 to 10 miles an hour. Sunday, sunny. Highs in the mid 80s. West winds 5 to 10 miles an hour. Sunday night, mostly clear. Lows in the mid-60s. West winds around 5 miles an hour. Here is the latest National Weather Service forecast for Cambria County, including the city of Johnstown. This afternoon, mostly sunny. Highs around 80. West winds 10 to 15 miles an hour with gusts up to 25 miles an hour. Tonight, partly cloudy through 10 p.m., then becoming mostly cloudy. A chance of thunderstorms through midnight. A chance of showers. A slight chance of thunderstorms after midnight. Lows in the mid-60s.
southwest winds 5 to 10 miles an hour with gusts up to 20 miles an hour. Chance of rain 40%. Sunday, mostly sunny. Highs around 80. West winds 5 to 10 miles an hour. Sunday night, mostly clear through 4 a.m., then mostly cloudy with a chance of showers and a slight chance of thunderstorms after 4 a.m. Rainfall amounts less than a tenth of an inch. Lows in the mid-60s. Southwest winds 5 to 10 miles an hour. Chance of rain 30%. And now the extended forecast for South Central Pennsylvania. Monday, partly sunny with a chance of showers and thunderstorms. Highs in the mid-80s. Chance of rain 50%. Monday night, mostly cloudy with a chance of showers and a slight chance of thunderstorms. Lows in the upper 60s. Chance of rain 50%. Tuesday, showers likely and a chance of thunderstorms. Highs in the lower 80s. Chance of rain 70%. Tuesday night, showers likely and a chance of thunderstorms. Lows in the mid-60s. Chance of rain 70%. Wednesday, showers likely and a chance of thunderstorms. Highs around 80. Chance of rain 60%. Wednesday night, mostly cloudy with a chance of showers. Lows in the mid-60s. Chance of rain 50%. Thursday, partly sunny with a chance of showers. Highs in the upper 70s. Chance of rain 40%. Thursday night, mostly cloudy. Lows in the lower 60s. Friday, mostly sunny. Highs in the mid-70s. The 8 to 14 day outlook, from Saturday, August 15th to Friday, August 21st, calls for below normal temperatures and above normal precipitation. Normal high temperatures across central Pennsylvania during this period range from the mid-70s over the Allegheny Mountains to the mid-80s across the lower Susquehanna Valley. Normal lows range from the low 50s over the Alleghenies to the mid-60s across the lower Susquehanna Valley. Here are the 4 p.m. conditions in the Altoona area. In Altoona, it was partly sunny. The temperature was 81 degrees, the dew point 69, and the relative humidity 67%. The wind was west at 12 miles an hour gusting to 20. The pressure was 30.05 inches and falling. At State College, it was partly sunny. The temperature was 81 degrees, the dew point 70, and the relative humidity 69%. The wind was west at 14 miles an hour. The pressure was 30.02 inches and falling. Now, a few other local conditions. Johnstown, partly sunny 75, Dubois, mostly sunny 78, Latrobe, partly sunny 81, Pittsburgh, partly sunny 81, Erie, sunny 84, Bradford, partly sunny 76. To the south and east, York, mostly sunny 79, Harrisburg, partly sunny 81, Philadelphia, partly sunny 77, Baltimore, partly sunny 83, Washington, D.C., partly sunny 87. Once again, in Altoona it was 81 degrees under partly sunny skies. And at State College it was 81 degrees under partly sunny skies. This is NOAA Weather Radio, All Hazards Station WNG 589. 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Here's the hazardous weather outlook for the following counties, Bedford, Blair, Cambria, and Huntingdon. For today and tonight, strong to severe thunderstorms could bring gusty winds this afternoon and evening. Localized heavy rainfall could lead to isolated instances of flash flooding. And now the extended outlook for the period Sunday through Friday. Periods of heavy rainfall early next week could lead to isolated instances of flash flooding on Monday and Tuesday. Warm and muggy conditions will remain over the Keystone State this weekend and the first half of next week. There will be a chance of showers and storms today, some with the potential for heavy rain and gusty winds. A short break in the unsettled pattern is expected on Sunday with only isolated rain chances possible, but more showers and storms will be possible on Monday. High temperatures this afternoon will be mainly in the low to mid-90s. Lows tonight will range from the low to mid-60s across most of Pennsylvania, and remain in the low 70s over the southeast and Philadelphia metro. Highs on Sunday will be a few degrees cooler than today. The big change will be the lower dew points on Sunday.
Here is the latest National Weather Service forecast for Blair and Bedford counties, including the city of Altoona. This afternoon, mostly sunny. A slight chance of showers and thunderstorms between 2 p.m. and 4 p.m. Highs in the lower 80s. West winds 10 to 15 miles an hour with gusts up to 25 miles an hour. Chance of rain 20%. Tonight, partly cloudy. Lows in the upper 60s. West winds 5 to 10 miles an hour. Sunday, sunny. Highs in the mid 80s. West winds 5 to

miles an hour with gusts up to 20 miles an hour. Chance of rain 40%. Sunday, mostly sunny. Highs around 80. West winds 5 to 10 miles an hour. Sunday night, mostly clear through 4 a.m., then mostly cloudy with a chance of showers and a slight chance of thunderstorms after 4 a.m. Rainfall amounts less than a tenth of an inch. Lows in the mid-60s. Southwest winds 5 to 10 miles an hour. Chance of rain 30%. And now the extended forecast for South Central Pennsylvania. Monday, partly sunny with a chance of showers and thunderstorms. Highs in the mid-80s. Chance of rain 50%. Monday night, mostly cloudy with a chance of showers and a slight chance of thunderstorms. Lows in the upper 60s. Chance of rain 50%. Tuesday, showers likely and a chance of thunderstorms. Highs in the lower 80s. Chance of rain 70%. Tuesday night, showers likely and a chance of thunderstorms. Lows in the mid-60s. Chance of rain 70%. Wednesday, showers likely and a chance of thunderstorms. Highs around 80. Chance of rain 60%. Wednesday night, mostly cloudy with a chance of showers. Lows in the mid-60s. Chance of rain 50%. Thursday, partly sunny with a chance of showers. Highs in the upper 70s. Chance of rain 40%. Thursday night, mostly cloudy. Lows in the lower 60s. Friday, mostly sunny. Highs in the mid-70s. 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Broadcasts originate from the National Weather Service in State College and are transmitted from the tower facilities provided by the Blair County Emergency Management Agency in Frankstown on a frequency of 162.425 MHz. We are located at Innovation Park in State College. 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Properly set weather radios with the alarm device will alert you when severe weather warnings or watches are issued. Programming on this station will be temporarily changed during severe weather to bring you the latest information. Warnings and safety information from the National Weather Service may someday save your life or protect your property. The 8 to 14 day outlook from Saturday, August 15th to Friday, August 21st calls for below normal temperatures and above normal precipitation. Normal high temperatures across central Pennsylvania during this period range from the mid-70s over the Allegheny Mountains to the mid-80s across the lower Susquehanna Valley. Normal lows range from the low 50s over the Alleghenies to the mid-60s across the lower Susquehanna Valley. Here are the 4 p.m. conditions in the Altoona area. In Altoona, it was partly sunny. The temperature was 81 degrees, the dew point 69, and the relative humidity 67%. The wind was west at 12 miles an hour gusting to 20. The pressure was 30.05 inches and falling. At State College, it was partly sunny. The temperature was 81 degrees, the dew point 70, and the relative humidity 69%. The wind was west at 14 miles an hour. The pressure was 30.02 inches and falling. Now, a few other local conditions. Johnstown, partly sunny 75, Dubois, mostly sunny 78, Latrobe, partly sunny 81, Pittsburgh, partly sunny 81, Erie, sunny 84, Bradford, partly sunny 76. To the south and east, York, mostly sunny 79, Harrisburg, partly sunny 81, Philadelphia, partly sunny 77, Baltimore, partly sunny 83, Washington, D.C., partly sunny 87. Once again, in Altoona it was 81 degrees under partly sunny skies. And at State College it was 81 degrees under partly sunny skies. This is NOAA Weather Radio, All Hazards Station WNG 589. 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Here's the hazardous weather outlook for the following counties, Bedford, Blair, Cambria and Huntingdon. For today and tonight. Strong to severe thunderstorms could bring gusty winds this afternoon and evening. Localized heavy rainfall could lead to isolated instances of flash flooding. And now the extended outlook for the period Sunday through Friday. Periods of heavy rainfall early next week could lead to isolated instances of flash flooding on Monday and Tuesday. Warm and muggy conditions will

remain over the Keystone State this weekend and the first half of next week. There will be a chance of showers and storms today, some with the potential for heavy rain and gusty winds. A short break in the unsettled pattern is expected on Sunday with only isolated rain chances possible, but more showers and storms will be possible on Monday. High temperatures this afternoon will be mainly in the low to mid-90s. Lows tonight will range from the low to mid-60s across most of Pennsylvania, and remain in the low 70s over the Southeast and Philadelphia metro. Highs on Sunday will be a few degrees cooler than today. The big change will be the lower dew points on Sunday. Here is the latest National Weather Service forecast for Blair and Bedford counties, including the city of Altoona. This afternoon, mostly sunny. A slight chance of showers and thunderstorms between 2 p.m. and 4 p.m. Highs in the lower 80s. West winds 10 to 15 miles an hour with gusts up to 25 miles an hour. Chance of rain 20%. Tonight, partly cloudy. Lows in the upper 60s. West winds 5 to 10 miles an hour. Sunday, sunny. Highs in the mid-80s. West winds 5 to 10 miles an hour. Sunday night, mostly clear. Lows in the mid-60s. West winds around 5 miles an hour. Here is the latest National Weather Service forecast for Cambria County, including the city of Johnstown. This afternoon, mostly sunny. Highs around 80. West winds 10 to 15 miles an hour with gusts up to 25 miles an hour. Tonight, partly cloudy through 10 p.m., then becoming mostly cloudy. A chance of thunderstorms through midnight. A chance of showers. A slight chance of thunderstorms after midnight. Lows in the mid-60s. Southwest winds 5 to 10 miles an hour with gusts up to 20 miles an hour. Chance of rain 40%. Sunday, mostly sunny. Highs around 80. West winds 5 to 10 miles an hour. Sunday night, mostly clear through 4 a.m., then mostly cloudy with a chance of showers and a slight chance of thunderstorms after 4 a.m. Rainfall amounts less than a tenth of an inch. Lows in the mid-60s. Southwest winds 5 to 10 miles an hour. Chance of rain 30%. And now the extended forecast for south-central Pennsylvania. Monday, partly sunny with a chance of showers and thunderstorms. Highs in the mid-80s. Chance of rain 50%. Monday night, mostly cloudy with a chance of showers and a slight chance of thunderstorms. Lows in the upper 60s. Chance of rain 50%. Tuesday, showers likely and a chance of thunderstorms. Highs in the lower 80s. Chance of rain 70%. Tuesday night, showers likely and a chance of thunderstorms. Lows in the mid-60s. Chance of rain 70%. Wednesday, showers likely and a chance of thunderstorms. Highs around 80. Chance of rain 60%. Wednesday night, mostly cloudy with a chance of showers. Lows in the mid-60s. Chance of rain 50%. Thursday, partly sunny with a chance of showers. Highs in the upper 70s. Chance of rain 40%. Thursday night, mostly cloudy. Lows in the lower 60s. Friday, mostly sunny. Highs in the mid-70s. The 8 to 14 day outlook, from Sunday, August 16th to Saturday, August 22nd, calls for below normal temperatures and near normal precipitation. Normal high temperatures across central Pennsylvania during this period range from the mid-70s over the Allegheny Mountains to the low 80s across the lower Susquehanna Valley. Normal lows range from the low 50s over the Alleghenies to the mid-60s across the lower Susquehanna Valley. Here are the 4 p.m. conditions in the Altoona area. In Altoona, it was partly sunny. The temperature was 81 degrees, the dew point 69, and the relative humidity 67%. The wind was west at 12 miles an hour gusting to 20. The pressure was 30.05 inches and falling. At State College, it was partly sunny. The temperature was 81 degrees, the dew point 70, and the relative humidity 69%. The wind was west at 14 miles an hour. The pressure was 30.02 inches and falling. Now, a few other local conditions: Johnstown, partly sunny 75, Du Bois, mostly sunny 78, La Trobe,
partly sunny 81, Pittsburgh partly sunny 81, Erie, sunny 84, Bradford partly sunny 76. To the south and east, York, mostly sunny 79, Harrisburg partly sunny 81, Philadelphia partly sunny 77, Baltimore partly sunny 83, Washington DC partly sunny 87. Once again, in Altoona it was 81 degrees under partly sunny skies. And at State College it was 81 degrees under partly sunny skies. This is NOAA Weather Radio, All Hazards Station WNG 589. 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Here's the hazardous weather outlook for the following counties: Bedford, Blair, Cambria, and Huntingdon. For today and tonight, strong to severe thunderstorms could bring gusty winds this afternoon and evening. Localized heavy rainfall could lead to isolated instances of flash flooding. And now the extended outlook for the period Sunday through Friday. Periods of heavy rainfall early next week could lead to isolated instances of flash flooding on Monday and Tuesday. Warm and muggy conditions will remain over the Keystone State this weekend and the first half of next week. There will be a chance of showers and storms today, some with the potential for heavy rain and gusty winds. A short break in the unsettled pattern is expected on Sunday with only isolated rain chances possible, but more showers and storms will be possible on Monday. High temperatures this afternoon will be mainly in the low to mid-90s. Lows tonight will range from the low to mid-60s across most of Pennsylvania, and remain in the low 70s over the southeast and Philadelphia metro. Highs on Sunday will be a few degrees cooler than today. The big change will be the lower dew points on Sunday. Here is the latest National Weather Service forecast for Blair and Bedford counties, including the city of Altoona. Tonight, partly cloudy. Lows in the upper 60s. West winds 5 to 10 miles an hour. Sunday, sunny. Highs in the mid 80s. West winds 5 to 10 miles an hour. Sunday night, mostly clear. Lows in the mid 60s. West winds around 5 miles an hour. Monday, mostly sunny. A slight chance of showers through 2 p.m. A slight chance of thunderstorms between 8 a.m. and 2 p.m., then a chance of showers and thunderstorms after 2 p.m. Rainfall amounts less than a tenth of an inch. Highs in the mid-80s. Southwest winds around 5 miles an hour, increasing to west 10 to 15 miles an hour in the afternoon. Chance of rain 50%. Monday night, mostly cloudy. A chance of showers and thunderstorms through midnight, then showers likely and a slight chance of thunderstorms after midnight. Rainfall amounts around a tenth of an inch. Lows in the upper 60s. West winds 5 to 10 miles an hour with gusts up to 25 miles an hour. Chance of rain 70%. Here is the latest National Weather Service forecast for Cambria County, including the city of Johnstown. Tonight, partly cloudy through 10 p.m., then becoming mostly cloudy. A chance of thunderstorms through midnight. A chance of showers. A slight chance of thunderstorms after midnight. Lows in the mid-60s. Southwest winds 5 to 10 miles an hour with gusts up to 20 miles an hour. Chance of rain 40%. Sunday, mostly sunny. Highs around 80. West winds 5 to 10 miles an hour. Sunday night, mostly clear through 4 a.m., then mostly cloudy with a chance of showers and a slight chance of thunderstorms after 4 a.m. Rainfall amounts less than a tenth of an inch. Lows in the mid-60s. Southwest winds 5 to 10 miles an hour. Chance of rain 30%. Monday, partly sunny with a chance of showers and a slight chance of thunderstorms through 2 p.m., then mostly cloudy with showers and a chance of thunderstorms after 2 p.m. Rainfall amounts around a tenth of an inch. Highs in the lower 80s. West winds 10 to 15 miles an hour with gusts up to 25 miles an hour. Chance of rain 80%. Monday night, showers through midnight. A chance of thunderstorms. Showers likely after midnight. Rainfall amounts between a quarter and a half inch. Lows in the mid-60s. West winds 10 to 15 miles an hour with gusts up to 30 miles an hour. Chance of rain 80%. And now the extended forecast for South Central Pennsylvania.
Tuesday, showers likely and a chance of thunderstorms. Highs in the lower 80s. Chance of rain 70%. Tuesday night, showers likely and a chance of thunderstorms. Lows in the mid-60s. Chance of rain 70%. Wednesday, showers likely and a chance of thunderstorms. Highs around 80. Chance of rain 60%. Wednesday night, mostly cloudy with a chance of showers and a slight chance of thunderstorms. Lows in the mid-60s. Chance of rain 50%. Thursday, partly sunny with a chance of showers and a slight chance of thunderstorms. Highs in the upper 70s. Chance of rain 40%. Thursday night, mostly cloudy. Lows in the lower 60s. Friday, mostly sunny. Highs in the mid-70s. Friday night, partly cloudy. Lows in the upper 50s. Saturday, mostly sunny with a chance of showers. Highs in the mid-70s. Chance of rain 30%. The 8 to 14 day outlook, from Sunday, August 16th to Saturday, August 22nd, calls for below normal temperatures and near normal precipitation. Normal high temperatures across central Pennsylvania during this period range from the mid-70s over the Allegheny Mountains to the low 80s across the lower Susquehanna Valley. Normal lows range from the low 50s over the Alleghenies to the mid-60s across the lower Susquehanna Valley. Here are the 4 p.m. conditions in the Altoona area. In Altoona, it was partly sunny. The temperature was 81 degrees, the dew point 69, and the relative humidity 67%. The wind was west at 12 miles an hour gusting to 20. The pressure was 30.05 inches and falling. At State College, it was partly sunny. The temperature was 81 degrees, the dew point 70, and the relative humidity 69%. The wind was west at 14 miles an hour. The pressure was 30.02 inches and falling. Now, a few other local conditions. Johnstown, partly sunny 75, Dubois, mostly sunny 78, La Trobe, partly sunny 81, Pittsburgh, partly sunny 81, Erie, sunny 84, Bradford, partly sunny 76. To the south and east, York, mostly sunny 79, Harrisburg, partly sunny 81, Philadelphia, partly sunny 77, Baltimore, partly sunny 83, Washington, D.C., partly sunny 87. Once again, in Altoona it was 81 degrees under partly sunny skies. And at State College it was 81 degrees under partly sunny skies. 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Here's the hazardous weather outlook for the following counties: Bedford, Blair, Cambria, and Huntingdon. For today and tonight, strong to severe thunderstorms could bring gusty winds this afternoon and evening. Localized heavy rainfall could lead to isolated instances of flash flooding. And now the extended outlook for the period Sunday through Friday. Periods of heavy rainfall early next week could lead to isolated instances of flash flooding on Monday and Tuesday. Warm and muggy conditions will remain over the Keystone State this weekend and the first half of next week. There will be a chance of showers and storms today, some with the potential for heavy rain and gusty winds. A short break in the unsettled pattern is expected on Sunday with only isolated rain chances possible, but more showers and storms will be possible on Monday. High temperatures this afternoon will be mainly in the low to mid-90s. Lows tonight will range from the low to mid-60s across most of Pennsylvania, and remain in the low 70s over the Southeast and Philadelphia metro. Highs on Sunday will be a few degrees cooler than today. The big change will be the lower dew points on Sunday. Here is the latest National Weather Service forecast for Blair and Bedford counties, including the city of Altoona. Tonight, partly cloudy. Lows in the upper 60s. West winds 5 to 10 miles an hour. Sunday, sunny. Highs in the mid 80s. West winds 5 to 10 miles an hour. Sunday night, mostly clear. Lows in the mid-60s. West winds around 5 miles an hour. Monday, mostly sunny. A slight chance of showers through 2 p.m. A slight chance of thunderstorms between 8 a.m. and 2 p.m., then a chance of showers and thunderstorms after 2 p.m. Rainfall amounts less than a tenth of an inch.
highs in the mid-80s. Southwest winds around 5 miles an hour, increasing to west 10 to 15 miles an hour in the afternoon. Chance of rain 50%. Monday night, mostly cloudy. A chance of showers and thunderstorms through midnight, then showers likely and a slight chance of thunderstorms after midnight. Rainfall amounts around a tenth of an inch. Lows in the upper 60s. West winds 5 to 10 miles an hour with gusts up to 25 miles an hour. Chance of rain 70%. Here is the latest National Weather Service forecast for Cambria County, including the city of Johnstown. Tonight, partly cloudy through 10 p.m., then becoming mostly cloudy. A chance of thunderstorms through midnight. A chance of showers. A slight chance of thunderstorms after midnight. Lows in the mid-60s. Southwest winds 5 to 10 miles an hour with gusts up to 20 miles an hour. Chance of rain 40%. Sunday, mostly sunny. Highs around 80. West winds 5 to 10 miles an hour. Sunday night, mostly clear through 4 a.m., then mostly cloudy with a chance of showers and a slight chance of thunderstorms after 4 a.m. Rainfall amounts less than a tenth of an inch. Lows in the mid-60s. Southwest winds 5 to 10 miles an hour. Chance of rain 30%. Monday, partly sunny with a chance of showers and a slight chance of thunderstorms through 2 p.m., then mostly cloudy with showers and a chance of thunderstorms after 2 p.m. Rainfall amounts around a tenth of an inch. Highs in the lower 80s. West winds 10 to 15 miles an hour with gusts up to 25 miles an hour. Chance of rain 80%. Monday night, showers through midnight. A chance of thunderstorms. Showers likely after midnight. Rainfall amounts between a quarter and a half inch. Lows in the mid-60s. West winds 10 to 15 miles an hour with gusts up to 30 miles an hour. Chance of rain 80%. And now the extended forecast for South Central Pennsylvania. Tuesday, showers likely and a chance of thunderstorms. Highs in the lower 80s. Chance of rain 70%. Tuesday night, showers likely and a chance of thunderstorms. Lows in the mid-60s. Chance of rain 70%. Wednesday, showers likely and a chance of thunderstorms. Highs around 80. Chance of rain 60%. Wednesday night, mostly cloudy with a chance of showers and a slight chance of thunderstorms. Lows in the mid-60s. Chance of rain 50%. Thursday, partly sunny with a chance of showers and a slight chance of thunderstorms. Highs in the upper 70s. Chance of rain 40%. Thursday night, mostly cloudy. Lows in the lower 60s. Friday, mostly sunny. Highs in the mid-70s. Friday night, partly cloudy. Lows in the upper 50s. Saturday, mostly sunny with a chance of showers. Highs in the mid-70s. Chance of rain 30%. The 8 to 14 day outlook, from Sunday, August 16th to Saturday, August 22nd, calls for below normal temperatures and near normal precipitation. Normal high temperatures across central Pennsylvania during this period range from the mid-70s over the Allegheny Mountains to the low 80s across the lower Susquehanna Valley. Normal lows range from the low 50s over the Alleghenies to the mid-60s across the lower Susquehanna Valley. Here are the 4 p.m. conditions in the Altoona area. In Altoona, it was partly sunny. The temperature was 81 degrees, the dew point 69, and the relative humidity 67%. The wind was west at 12 miles an hour gusting to 20. The pressure was 30.05 inches and falling. At State College, it was partly sunny. The temperature was 81 degrees, the dew point 70, and the relative humidity 69%. The wind was west at 14 miles an hour. The pressure was 30.02 inches and falling. Now, a few other local conditions. Johnstown, partly sunny 75, Dubois, mostly sunny 78, La Trobe, partly sunny 81, Pittsburgh, partly sunny 81, Erie, sunny 84, Bradford, partly sunny 76. To the south and east, York, mostly sunny 79, Harrisburg, partly sunny 81, Philadelphia, partly sunny 77, Baltimore, partly sunny 83, Washington, D.C., partly sunny 87.
Once again, in Altoona it was 81 degrees under partly sunny skies. And at State College it was 81 degrees under partly sunny skies. This is NOAA Weather Radio, All Hazards Station WNG 589. 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Here's the hazardous weather outlook for the following counties: Bedford, Blair, Cambria, and Huntingdon. For today and tonight, strong to severe thunderstorms could bring gusty winds this afternoon and evening. Localized heavy rainfall could lead to isolated instances of flash flooding. And now the extended outlook for the period Sunday through Friday. Periods of heavy rainfall early next week could lead to isolated instances of flash flooding on Monday and Tuesday. Warm and muggy conditions will remain over the Keystone State this weekend and the first half of next week. There will be a chance of showers and storms today, some with the potential for heavy rain and gusty winds. A short break in the unsettled pattern is expected on Sunday with only isolated rain chances possible, but more showers and storms will be possible on Monday. High temperatures this afternoon will be mainly in the low to mid-90s. Lows tonight will range from the low to mid-60s across most of Pennsylvania, and remain in the low 70s over the Southeast and Philadelphia metro. Highs on Sunday will be a few degrees cooler than today. The big change will be the lower dew points on Sunday. Here is the latest National Weather Service forecast for Blair and Bedford counties, including the city of Altoona. Tonight, partly cloudy. Lows in the upper 60s. West winds 5 to 10 miles an hour. Sunday, sunny. Highs in the mid-80s. West winds 5 to 10 miles an hour. Sunday night, mostly clear. Lows in the mid-60s. West winds around 5 miles an hour. Monday, mostly sunny. A slight chance of showers through 2 p.m. A slight chance of thunderstorms between 8 a.m. and 2 p.m., then a chance of showers and thunderstorms after 2 p.m. Rainfall amounts less than a tenth of an inch. Highs in the mid-80s. Southwest winds around 5 miles an hour, increasing to west 10 to 15 miles an hour in the afternoon. Chance of rain 50%. Monday night, mostly cloudy. A chance of showers and thunderstorms through midnight, then showers likely and a slight chance of thunderstorms after midnight. Rainfall amounts around a tenth of an inch. Lows in the upper 60s. West winds 5 to 10 miles an hour with gusts up to 25 miles an hour. Chance of rain 70%. Here is the latest National Weather Service forecast for Cambria County, including the city of Johnstown. Tonight, partly cloudy through 10 p.m., then becoming mostly cloudy. A chance of thunderstorms through midnight. A chance of showers. A slight chance of thunderstorms after midnight. Lows in the mid-60s. Southwest winds 5 to 10 miles an hour with gusts up to 20 miles an hour. Chance of rain 40%. Sunday, mostly sunny. Highs around 80. West winds 5 to 10 miles an hour. Sunday night, mostly clear through 4 a.m., then mostly cloudy with a chance of showers and a slight chance of thunderstorms after 4 a.m. Rainfall amounts less than a tenth of an inch. Lows in the mid-60s. Southwest winds 5 to 10 miles an hour. Chance of rain 30%. Monday, partly sunny with a chance of showers and a slight chance of thunderstorms through 2 p.m., then mostly cloudy with showers and a chance of thunderstorms after 2 p.m. Rainfall amounts around a tenth of an inch. Highs in the lower 80s. West winds 10 to 15 miles an hour with gusts up to 25 miles an hour. Chance of rain 80%. Monday night, showers through midnight. A chance of thunderstorms. Showers likely after midnight. Rainfall amounts between a quarter and a half inch. Lows in the mid-60s. West winds 10 to 15 miles an hour with gusts up to 30 miles an hour. Chance of rain 80%. And now the extended forecast for South Central Pennsylvania. Tuesday, showers likely and a chance of thunderstorms. Highs in the lower 80s. Chance of rain 70%. Tuesday night, showers likely and a chance of thunderstorms. Lows in the mid-60s. Chance of rain 70%. Wednesday, showers likely and a chance of thunderstorms. Highs around 80.
chance of rain 60%. Wednesday night, mostly cloudy with a chance of showers and a slight chance of thunderstorms. Lows in the mid-60s. Chance of rain 50%. Thursday, partly sunny with a chance of showers and a slight chance of thunderstorms. Highs in the upper 70s. Chance of rain 40%. Thursday night, mostly cloudy. Lows in the lower 60s. Friday, mostly sunny. Highs in the mid-70s. Friday night, partly cloudy. Lows in the upper 50s. Saturday, mostly sunny with a chance of showers. Highs in the mid-70s. Chance of rain 30%. The 8 to 14 day outlook, from Sunday, August 16th to Saturday, August 22nd, calls for below normal temperatures and near normal precipitation. Normal high temperatures across central Pennsylvania during this period range from the mid-70s over the Allegheny Mountains to the low 80s across the lower Susquehanna Valley. Normal lows range from the low 50s over the Alleghenies to the mid-60s across the lower Susquehanna Valley. Here are the 4 p.m. conditions in the Altoona area. In Altoona, it was partly sunny. The temperature was 81 degrees, the dew point 69, and the relative humidity 67%. The wind was west at 12 miles an hour gusting to 20. The pressure was 30.05 inches and falling. At State College, it was partly sunny. The temperature was 81 degrees, the dew point 70, and the relative humidity 69%. The wind was west at 14 miles an hour. The pressure was 30.02 inches and falling. Now, a few other local conditions: Johnstown, partly sunny 75, DuBois, mostly sunny 78, La Trobe, partly sunny 81, Pittsburgh, partly sunny 81, Erie, sunny 84, Bradford, partly sunny 76. To the south and east, York, mostly sunny 79, Harrisburg, partly sunny 81, Philadelphia, partly sunny 77, Baltimore, partly sunny 83, Washington, D.C., partly sunny 87. Once again, in Altoona it was 81 degrees under partly sunny skies. And at State College it was 81 degrees under partly sunny skies. 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Here's the hazardous weather outlook for the following counties: Bedford, Blair, Cambria, and Huntingdon. For today and tonight, strong to severe thunderstorms could bring gusty winds this afternoon and evening. Localized heavy rainfall could lead to isolated instances of flash flooding. And now the extended outlook for the period Sunday through Friday. Periods of heavy rainfall early next week could lead to isolated instances of flash flooding on Monday and Tuesday. Warm and muggy conditions will remain over the Keystone State this weekend and the first half of next week. There will be a chance of showers and storms today, some with the potential for heavy rain and gusty winds. A short break in the unsettled pattern is expected on Sunday with only isolated rain chances possible, but more showers and storms will be possible on Monday. High temperatures this afternoon will be mainly in the low to mid-90s. Lows tonight will range from the low to mid-60s across most of Pennsylvania, and remain in the low 70s over the Southeast and Philadelphia metro. Highs on Sunday will be a few degrees cooler than today. The big change will be the lower dew points on Sunday. Here is the latest National Weather Service forecast for Blair and Bedford counties, including the city of Altoona. Tonight, partly cloudy. Lows in the upper 60s. West winds 5 to 10 miles an hour. Sunday, sunny. Highs in the mid-80s. West winds 5 to 10 miles an hour. Sunday night, mostly clear. Lows in the mid-60s. West winds around 5 miles an hour. Monday, mostly sunny. A slight chance of showers through 2 p.m. A slight chance of thunderstorms between 8 a.m. and 2 p.m., then a chance of showers and thunderstorms after 2 p.m. Rainfall amounts less than a tenth of an inch. Highs in the mid-80s. Southwest winds around 5 miles an hour, increasing to west 10 to 15 miles an hour in the afternoon. Chance of rain 50%. Monday night, mostly cloudy. A chance of showers and thunderstorms through midnight, then showers likely and a slight chance of thunderstorms after midnight. Rainfall amounts around a tenth of an inch.
lows in the upper 60s. West winds 5 to 10 miles an hour with gusts up to 25 miles an hour. Chance of rain 70%. Here is the latest National Weather Service forecast for Cambria County, including the city of Johnstown. Tonight, partly cloudy through 10 p.m., then becoming mostly cloudy. A chance of thunderstorms through midnight. A chance of showers. A slight chance of thunderstorms after midnight. Lows in the mid-60s. Southwest winds 5 to 10 miles an hour with gusts up to 20 miles an hour. Chance of rain 40%. Sunday, mostly sunny. Highs around 80. West winds 5 to 10 miles an hour. Sunday night, mostly clear through 4 a.m., then mostly cloudy with a chance of showers and a slight chance of thunderstorms after 4 a.m. Rainfall amounts less than a tenth of an inch. Lows in the mid-60s. Southwest winds 5 to 10 miles an hour. Chance of rain 30%. Monday, partly sunny with a chance of showers and a slight chance of thunderstorms through 2 p.m., then mostly cloudy with showers and a chance of thunderstorms after 2 p.m. Rainfall amounts around a tenth of an inch. Highs in the lower 80s. West winds 10 to 15 miles an hour with gusts up to 25 miles an hour. Chance of rain 80%. Monday night, showers through midnight. A chance of thunderstorms. Showers likely after midnight. Rainfall amounts between a quarter and a half inch. Lows in the mid-60s. West winds 10 to 15 miles an hour with gusts up to 30 miles an hour. Chance of rain 80%. And now the extended forecast for South Central Pennsylvania. Tuesday, showers likely and a chance of thunderstorms. Highs in the lower 80s. Chance of rain 70%. Tuesday night, showers likely and a chance of thunderstorms. Lows in the mid-60s. Chance of rain 70%. Wednesday, showers likely and a chance of thunderstorms. Highs around 80. Chance of rain 60%. Wednesday night, mostly cloudy with a chance of showers and a slight chance of thunderstorms. Lows in the mid-60s. Chance of rain 50%. Thursday, partly sunny with a chance of showers and a slight chance of thunderstorms. Highs in the upper 70s. Chance of rain 40%. Thursday night, mostly cloudy. Lows in the lower 60s. Friday, mostly sunny. Highs in the mid-70s. Friday night, partly cloudy. Lows in the upper 50s. Saturday, mostly sunny with a chance of showers. Highs in the mid-70s. Chance of rain 30%. The 8 to 14 day outlook, from Sunday, August 16th to Saturday, August 22nd, calls for below normal temperatures and near normal precipitation. Normal high temperatures across central Pennsylvania during this period range from the mid-70s over the Allegheny Mountains to the low 80s across the lower Susquehanna Valley. Normal lows range from the low 50s over the Alleghenies to the mid-60s across the lower Susquehanna Valley. Here are the 4 p.m. conditions in the Altoona area. In Altoona, it was partly sunny. The temperature was 81 degrees, the dew point 69, and the relative humidity 67%. The wind was west at 12 miles an hour gusting to 20. The pressure was 30.05 inches and falling. At State College, it was partly sunny. The temperature was 81 degrees, the dew point 70, and the relative humidity 69%. The wind was west at 14 miles an hour. The pressure was 30.02 inches and falling. Now, a few other local conditions. Johnstown, partly sunny 75, DuBois, mostly sunny 78, La Trobe, partly sunny 81, Pittsburgh, partly sunny 81, Erie, sunny 84, Bradford, partly sunny 76. To the south and east, York, mostly sunny 79, Harrisburg, partly sunny 81, Philadelphia, partly sunny 77, Baltimore, partly sunny 83, Washington, D.C., partly sunny 87. Once again, in Altoona it was 81 degrees under partly sunny skies. And at State College it was 81 degrees under partly sunny skies. This is NOAA Weather Radio, All Hazards Station WNG 589. 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
Here's the hazardous weather outlook for the following counties: Bedford, Blair, Cambria, and Huntingdon. For today and tonight, strong to severe thunderstorms could bring gusty winds this afternoon and evening. Localized heavy rainfall could lead to isolated instances of flash flooding. And now the extended outlook for the period Sunday through Friday. Periods of heavy rainfall early next week could lead to isolated instances of flash flooding on Monday and Tuesday. Warm and muggy conditions will remain over the Keystone State this weekend and the first half of next week. There will be a chance of showers and storms today, some with the potential for heavy rain and gusty winds. A short break in the unsettled pattern is expected on Sunday with only isolated rain chances possible, but more showers and storms will be possible on Monday. High temperatures this afternoon will be mainly in the low to mid-90s. Lows tonight will range from the low to mid-60s across most of Pennsylvania, and remain in the low 70s over the Southeast and Philadelphia metro. Highs on Sunday will be a few degrees cooler than today. The big change will be the lower dew points on Sunday. Warm and muggy conditions will remain over the Keystone State this weekend and the first half of next week. There will be a chance of showers and storms this evening across western Pennsylvania, some with the potential for heavy rain and gusty winds. A short break in the unsettled pattern is expected on Sunday for much of the area. Chances for showers and storms increase on Monday and continue for the first half of the work week. Lows tonight will range from the low to mid-60s across most of Pennsylvania, and remain in the low 70s over the Southeast and Philadelphia. Highs on Sunday will be a few degrees cooler than today, ranging from the upper 70s across northern Pennsylvania to the lower 90s across far southeastern Pennsylvania. Here is the latest National Weather Service forecast for Blair and Bedford counties, including the city of Altoona. Tonight, partly cloudy. Lows in the upper 60s. West winds 5 to 10 miles an hour. Sunday, sunny. Highs in the mid-80s. West winds 5 to 10 miles an hour. Sunday night, mostly clear. Lows in the mid-60s. West winds around 5 miles an hour. Monday, mostly sunny. A slight chance of showers through 2 p.m. A slight chance of thunderstorms between 8 a.m. and 2 p.m., then a chance of showers and thunderstorms after 2 p.m. Rainfall amounts less than a tenth of an inch. Highs in the mid-80s. Southwest winds around 5 miles an hour, increasing to west 10 to 15 miles an hour in the afternoon. Chance of rain 50%. Monday night, mostly cloudy. A chance of showers and thunderstorms through midnight, then showers likely and a slight chance of thunderstorms after midnight. Rainfall amounts around a tenth of an inch. Lows in the upper 60s. West winds 5 to 10 miles an hour with gusts up to 25 miles an hour. Chance of rain 70%. Here is the latest National Weather Service forecast for Cambria County, including the city of Johnstown. Tonight, partly cloudy through 10 p.m., then becoming mostly cloudy. A chance of thunderstorms through midnight. A chance of showers. A slight chance of thunderstorms after midnight. Lows in the mid-60s. Southwest winds 5 to 10 miles an hour with gusts up to 20 miles an hour. Chance of rain 40%. Sunday, mostly sunny. Highs around 80. West winds 5 to 10 miles an hour. Sunday night, mostly clear through 4 a.m., then mostly cloudy with a chance of showers and a slight chance of thunderstorms after 4 a.m. Rainfall amounts less than a tenth of an inch. Lows in the mid-60s. Southwest winds 5 to 10 miles an hour. Chance of rain 30%. Monday, partly sunny with a chance of showers and a slight chance of thunderstorms through 2 p.m., then mostly cloudy with showers and a chance of thunderstorms after 2 p.m. Rainfall amounts around a tenth of an inch. Highs in the lower 80s. West winds 10 to 15 miles an hour with gusts up to 25 miles an hour. Chance of rain 80%. Monday night, showers through midnight. A chance of thunderstorms. Showers likely after midnight. Rainfall amounts between a quarter and a half inch. Lows in the mid-60s. West winds 10 to 15 miles an hour with gusts up to 30 miles an hour. Chance of rain 80%. And now the extended forecast for south central Pennsylvania.
Tuesday, showers likely and a chance of thunderstorms. Highs in the lower 80s. Chance of rain 70%. Tuesday night, showers likely and a chance of thunderstorms. Lows in the mid-60s. Chance of rain 70%. Wednesday, showers likely and a chance of thunderstorms. Highs around 80. Chance of rain 60%. Wednesday night, mostly cloudy with a chance of showers and a slight chance of thunderstorms. Lows in the mid-60s. Chance of rain 50%. Thursday, partly sunny with a chance of showers and a slight chance of thunderstorms. Highs in the upper 70s. Chance of rain 40%. Thursday night, mostly cloudy. Lows in the lower 60s. Friday, mostly sunny. Highs in the mid-70s. Friday night, partly cloudy. Lows in the upper 50s. Saturday, mostly sunny with a chance of showers. Highs in the mid-70s. Chance of rain 30%. The 8 to 14 day outlook, from Sunday, August 16th to Saturday, August 22nd, calls for below normal temperatures and near normal precipitation. Normal high temperatures across central Pennsylvania during this period range from the mid-70s over the Allegheny Mountains to the low 80s across the lower Susquehanna Valley. Normal lows range from the low 50s over the Alleghenies to the mid-60s across the lower Susquehanna Valley. Here are the 5 p.m. conditions in the Altoona area. In Altoona, it was sunny. The temperature was 82 degrees, the dew point 69, and the relative humidity 64%. The wind was west at 8 miles an hour gusting to 17. The pressure was 30.04 inches and falling. At State College, it was mostly sunny. The temperature was 82 degrees, the dew point 72, and the relative humidity 69%. The wind was west at 12 miles an hour. The pressure was 30.01 inches and falling. Now, a few other local conditions. Johnstown, mostly sunny 77, Du Bois, partly sunny 77, Pittsburgh, partly sunny 83, Erie, mostly sunny 83, Bradford, mostly sunny 78. To the south and east, the report from York was not available. Harrisburg, mostly sunny 82, Philadelphia, partly sunny 81, Baltimore, partly sunny 81, Washington, D.C., partly sunny 89. Once again, in Altoona it was 82 degrees under sunny skies. And at State College it was 82 degrees under mostly sunny skies. This is NOAA Weather Radio, All Hazards Station WNG 589. 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Here's the hazardous weather outlook for the following counties, Bedford, Blair, Cambria and Huntingdon. For today and tonight. Strong to severe thunderstorms could bring gusty winds this afternoon and evening. Localized heavy rainfall could lead to isolated instances of flash flooding. And now the extended outlook for the period Sunday through Friday. Periods of heavy rainfall early next week could lead to isolated instances of flash flooding on Monday and Tuesday. Warm and muggy conditions will remain over the Keystone State this weekend and the first half of next week. There will be a chance of showers and storms this evening across western Pennsylvania, some with the potential for heavy rain and gusty winds. A short break in the unsettled pattern is expected on Sunday for much of the area. Chances for showers and storms increase on Monday and continue for the first half of the work week. Lows tonight will range from the low to mid-60s across most of Pennsylvania, and remain in the low 70s over the southeast and Philadelphia. Highs on Sunday will be a few degrees cooler than today, ranging from the upper 70s across northern Pennsylvania to the lower 90s across far southeastern Pennsylvania. Here is the latest National Weather Service forecast for Blair and Bedford counties, including the city of Altoona. Tonight, partly cloudy. Lows in the upper 60s. West winds 5 to 10 miles an hour. Sunday, sunny. Highs in the mid-80s. West winds 5 to 10 miles an hour. Sunday night, mostly clear. Lows in the mid-60s. West winds around 5 miles an hour. Monday, mostly sunny. A slight chance of showers through 2 p.m. A slight chance of thunderstorms between 8 a.m. and 2 p.m., then a chance of showers and thunderstorms after 2 p.m. Rainfall amounts less than a tenth of an inch. Highs in the mid-80s.
southwest winds around 5 miles an hour, increasing to west 10 to 15 miles an hour in the afternoon. Chance of rain 50%. Monday night, mostly cloudy. A chance of showers and thunderstorms for midnight, then showers likely and a slight chance of thunderstorms after midnight. Rainfall amounts around a tenth of an inch. Lows in the upper 60s. West winds 5 to 10 miles an hour with gusts up to 25 miles an hour. Chance of rain 70%. Here is the latest National Weather Service forecast for Cambria County, including the city of Johnstown. Tonight, partly cloudy through 10 p.m., then becoming mostly cloudy. A chance of thunderstorms through midnight. A chance of showers. A slight chance of thunderstorms after midnight. Lows in the mid-60s. Southwest winds 5 to 10 miles an hour with gusts up to 20 miles an hour. Chance of rain 40%. Sunday, mostly sunny. Highs around 80. West winds 5 to 10 miles an hour. Sunday night, mostly clear through 4 a.m., then mostly cloudy with a chance of showers and a slight chance of thunderstorms after 4 a.m. Rainfall amounts less than a tenth of an inch. Lows in the mid-60s. Southwest winds 5 to 10 miles an hour. Chance of rain 30%. Monday, partly sunny with a chance of showers and a slight chance of thunderstorms through 2 p.m., then mostly cloudy with showers and a chance of thunderstorms after 2 p.m. Rainfall amounts around a tenth of an inch. Highs in the lower 80s. West winds 10 to 15 miles an hour with gusts up to 25 miles an hour. Chance of rain 80%. Monday night, showers through midnight. A chance of thunderstorms. Showers likely after midnight. Rainfall amounts between a quarter and a half inch. Lows in the mid-60s. West winds 10 to 15 miles an hour with gusts up to 30 miles an hour. Chance of rain 80%. And now the extended forecast for South Central Pennsylvania. Tuesday, showers likely and a chance of thunderstorms. Highs in the lower 80s. Chance of rain 70%. Tuesday night, showers likely and a chance of thunderstorms. Lows in the mid-60s. Chance of rain 70%. Wednesday, showers likely and a chance of thunderstorms. Highs around 80. Chance of rain 60%. Wednesday night, mostly cloudy with a chance of showers and a slight chance of thunderstorms. Lows in the mid-60s. Chance of rain 50%. Thursday, partly sunny with a chance of showers and a slight chance of thunderstorms. Highs in the upper 70s. Chance of rain 40%. Thursday night, mostly cloudy. Lows in the lower 60s. Friday, mostly sunny. Highs in the mid-70s. Friday night, partly cloudy. Lows in the upper 50s. Saturday, mostly sunny with a chance of showers. Highs in the mid-70s. Chance of rain 30%. The 8 to 14 day outlook, from Sunday, August 16th to Saturday, August 22nd, calls for below normal temperatures and near normal precipitation. Normal high temperatures across central Pennsylvania during this period range from the mid-70s over the Allegheny Mountains to the low 80s across the lower Susquehanna Valley. Normal lows range from the low 50s over the Alleghenies to the mid-60s across the lower Susquehanna Valley. Here are the 5 p.m. conditions in the Altoona area. In Altoona, it was mostly sunny. The temperature was 82 degrees, the dew point 69, and the relative humidity 64%. The wind was west at 8 miles an hour gusting to 17. The pressure was 30.04 inches and falling. At State College, it was mostly sunny. The temperature was 82 degrees, the dew point 72, and the relative humidity 69%. The wind was west at 12 miles an hour. The pressure was 30.01 inches and falling. Now, a few other local conditions: Johnstown, mostly sunny 77, Dubois, partly sunny 77, La Trobe, partly sunny 82, Pittsburgh, partly sunny 83, Erie, mostly sunny 83, Bradford, mostly sunny 78. To the south and east, the report from York was not available. Harrisburg, partly sunny 82, Philadelphia, partly sunny 81, Baltimore, partly sunny 81, Washington, D.C., partly sunny 89.
Once again, in Altoona it was 82 degrees under mostly sunny skies. And at State College it was 82 degrees under mostly sunny skies. 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Here's the hazardous weather outlook for the following counties: Bedford, Blair, Cambria, and Huntingdon. For today and tonight, strong to severe thunderstorms could bring gusty winds this afternoon and evening. Localized heavy rainfall could lead to isolated instances of flash flooding. And now the extended outlook for the period Sunday through Friday. Periods of heavy rainfall early next week could lead to isolated instances of flash flooding on Monday and Tuesday. Warm and muggy conditions will remain over the Keystone State this weekend and the first half of next week. There will be a chance of showers and storms this evening across western Pennsylvania, some with the potential for heavy rain and gusty winds. A short break in the unsettled pattern is expected on Sunday for much of the area. Chances for showers and storms increase on Monday and continue for the first half of the work week. Lows tonight will range from the low to mid-60s across most of Pennsylvania, and remain in the low 70s over the southeast and Philadelphia. Highs on Sunday will be a few degrees cooler than today, ranging from the upper 70s across northern Pennsylvania to the lower 90s across far southeastern Pennsylvania. Here is the latest National Weather Service forecast for Blair and Bedford counties, including the city of Altoona. Tonight, partly cloudy. Lows in the upper 60s. West winds 5 to 10 miles an hour. Sunday, sunny. Highs in the mid-80s. West winds 5 to 10 miles an hour. Sunday night, mostly clear. Lows in the mid-60s. West winds around 5 miles an hour. Monday, mostly sunny. A slight chance of showers through 2 p.m. A slight chance of thunderstorms between 8 a.m. and 2 p.m., then a chance of showers and thunderstorms after 2 p.m. Rainfall amounts less than a tenth of an inch. Highs in the mid-80s. Southwest winds around 5 miles an hour, increasing to west 10 to 15 miles an hour in the afternoon. Chance of rain 50%. Monday night, mostly cloudy. A chance of showers and thunderstorms through midnight, then showers likely and a slight chance of thunderstorms after midnight. Rainfall amounts around a tenth of an inch. Lows in the upper 60s. West winds 5 to 10 miles an hour with gusts up to 25 miles an hour. Chance of rain 70%. Here is the latest National Weather Service forecast for Cambria County, including the city of Johnstown. Tonight, partly cloudy through 10 p.m., then becoming mostly cloudy. A chance of thunderstorms through midnight. A chance of showers. A slight chance of thunderstorms after midnight. Lows in the mid-60s. Southwest winds 5 to 10 miles an hour with gusts up to 20 miles an hour. Chance of rain 40%. Sunday, mostly sunny. Highs around 80. West winds 5 to 10 miles an hour. Sunday night, mostly clear through 4 a.m., then mostly cloudy with a chance of showers and a slight chance of thunderstorms after 4 a.m. Rainfall amounts less than a tenth of an inch. Lows in the mid-60s. Southwest winds 5 to 10 miles an hour. Chance of rain 30%. Monday, partly sunny with a chance of showers and a slight chance of thunderstorms through 2 p.m., then mostly cloudy with showers and a chance of thunderstorms after 2 p.m. Rainfall amounts around a tenth of an inch. Highs in the lower 80s. West winds 10 to 15 miles an hour with gusts up to 25 miles an hour. Chance of rain 80%. Monday night, showers through midnight. A chance of thunderstorms. Showers likely after midnight. Rainfall amounts between a quarter and a half inch. Lows in the mid-60s. West winds 10 to 15 miles an hour with gusts up to 30 miles an hour. Chance of rain 80%. And now the extended forecast for South Central Pennsylvania. Tuesday, showers likely and a chance of thunderstorms. Highs in the lower 80s. Chance of rain 70%. Tuesday night, showers likely and a chance of thunderstorms. Lows in the mid-60s. Chance of rain 70%. Wednesday, showers likely and a chance of thunderstorms. Highs around 80.
chance of rain 60%. Wednesday night, mostly cloudy with a chance of showers and a slight chance of thunderstorms. Lows in the mid-60s. Chance of rain 50%. Thursday, partly sunny with a chance of showers and a slight chance of thunderstorms.

Low 80s across the lower Susquehanna Valley. Normal lows range from the low 50s over the Alleghenies to the mid-60s across the lower Susquehanna Valley. Here are the 5 p.m. conditions in the Altoona area. In Altoona, it was mostly sunny. The temperature was 82 degrees, the dew point 69, and the relative humidity 64%. The wind was west at 8 miles an hour, gusting to 17. The pressure was 30.04 inches and falling. At State College, it was mostly sunny. The temperature was 82 degrees, the dew point 72, and the relative humidity 69%. The wind was west at 12 miles an hour. The pressure was 30.01 inches and falling. Now, a few other local conditions. Johnstown, mostly sunny 77, Du Bois, partly sunny 77, La Trobe, partly sunny 82, Pittsburgh, partly sunny 83, Erie, mostly sunny 83, Bradford, mostly sunny 78. To the south and east, the report from York was not available. Harrisburg, partly sunny 82, Philadelphia, partly sunny 81, Baltimore, partly sunny 81, Washington, D.C., partly sunny 89. Once again, in Altoona it was 82 degrees under mostly sunny skies. And at State College it was 82 degrees under mostly sunny skies. 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Properly set weather radios with the alarm device will alert you when severe weather warnings or watches are issued. Programming on this station will be temporarily changed during severe weather to bring you the latest information. Warnings and safety information from the National Weather Service may someday save your life or protect your property. Here's the hazardous weather outlook for the following counties: Bedford, Blair, Cambria, and Huntingdon. For today and tonight, strong to severe thunderstorms could bring gusty winds this afternoon and evening. Localized heavy rainfall could lead to isolated instances of flash flooding. And now the extended outlook for the period Sunday through Friday. Periods of heavy rainfall early next week could lead to isolated instances of flash flooding on Monday and Tuesday. The Altoona climate summary for this evening, as of 5 p.m., August 8, 2026. Today's high temperature was 83 degrees and the low 65 degrees. 0.06 inches of precipitation fell today, which brings the monthly total to 1.85 inches. The record high for tomorrow is 91, which occurred in 2001, and the record low is 46, which occurred in 1989. Sunset tonight is at 8:19 p.m. Sunrise tomorrow is at 6:19 a.m. Warm and muggy conditions will remain over the Keystone State this weekend and the first half of next week. There will be a chance of showers and storms this evening across western Pennsylvania, some with the potential for heavy rain and gusty winds. A short break in the unsettled pattern is expected on Sunday for much of the area. Chances for showers and storms increase on Monday and continue for the first half of the work week. Lows tonight will range from the low to mid-60s across most of Pennsylvania, and remain in the low 70s over the southeast and Philadelphia. Highs on Sunday will be a few degrees cooler than today, ranging from the upper 70s across northern Pennsylvania to the lower 90s across far southeastern Pennsylvania. Here is the latest National Weather Service forecast for Blair and Bedford counties, including the city of Altoona. Tonight, partly cloudy. Lows in the upper 60s. West winds 5 to 10 miles an hour. Sunday, sunny. Highs in the mid-80s. West winds 5 to 10 miles an hour. Sunday night, mostly clear. Lows in the mid-60s. West winds around 5 miles an hour. Monday, mostly sunny. A slight chance of showers through 2 p.m. A slight chance of thunderstorms between 8 a.m. and 2 p.m., then a chance of showers and thunderstorms after 2 p.m. Rainfall amounts less than a tenth of an inch. Highs in the mid-80s. Southwest winds.

around 5 miles an hour, increasing to west 10 to 15 miles an hour in the afternoon. Chance of rain 50%. Monday night, mostly cloudy. A chance of showers and thunderstorms through midnight, then showers likely and a slight chance of thunderstorms after midnight. Rainfall amounts around a tenth of an inch. Lows in the upper 60s. West winds 5 to 10 miles an hour with gusts up to 25 miles an hour. Chance of rain 70%. Here is the latest National Weather Service forecast for Cambria County, including the city of Johnstown. Tonight, partly cloudy through 10 p.m., then becoming mostly cloudy. A chance of thunderstorms through midnight. A chance of showers. A slight chance of thunderstorms after midnight. Lows in the mid-60s. Southwest winds 5 to 10 miles an hour with gusts up to 20 miles an hour. Chance of rain 40%. Sunday, mostly sunny. Highs around 80. West winds 5 to 10 miles an hour. Sunday night, mostly clear through 4 a.m., then mostly cloudy with a chance of showers and a slight chance of thunderstorms after 4 a.m. Rainfall amounts less than a tenth of an inch. Lows in the mid-60s. Southwest winds 5 to 10 miles an hour. Chance of rain 30%. Monday, partly sunny with a chance of showers and a slight chance of thunderstorms through 2 p.m., then mostly cloudy with showers and a chance of thunderstorms after 2 p.m. Rainfall amounts around a tenth of an inch. Highs in the lower 80s. West winds 10 to 15 miles an hour with gusts up to 25 miles an hour. Chance of rain 80%. Monday night, showers through midnight. A chance of thunderstorms. Showers likely after midnight. Rainfall amounts between a quarter and a half inch. Lows in the mid-60s. West winds 10 to 15 miles an hour with gusts up to 30 miles an hour. Chance of rain 80%. And now the extended forecast for South Central Pennsylvania. Tuesday, showers likely and a chance of thunderstorms. Highs in the lower 80s. Chance of rain 70%. Tuesday night, showers likely and a chance of thunderstorms. Lows in the mid-60s. Chance of rain 70%. Wednesday, showers likely and a chance of thunderstorms. Highs around 80. Chance of rain 60%. Wednesday night, mostly cloudy with a chance of showers and a slight chance of thunderstorms. Lows in the mid-60s. Chance of rain 50%. Thursday, partly sunny with a chance of showers and a slight chance of thunderstorms. Highs in the upper 70s. Chance of rain 40%. Thursday night, mostly cloudy. Lows in the lower 60s. Friday, mostly sunny. Highs in the mid-70s. Friday night, partly cloudy. Lows in the upper 50s. Saturday, mostly sunny with a chance of showers. Highs in the mid-70s. Chance of rain 30%. The 8 to 14 day outlook, from Sunday, August 16th to Saturday, August 22nd, calls for below normal temperatures and near normal precipitation. Normal high temperatures across central Pennsylvania during this period range from the mid-70s over the Allegheny Mountains to the low 80s across the lower Susquehanna Valley. Normal lows range from the low 50s over the Alleghenies to the mid-60s across the lower Susquehanna Valley. Here are the 5 p.m. conditions in the Altoona area. In Altoona, it was mostly sunny. The temperature was 82 degrees, the dew point 69, and the relative humidity 64%. The wind was west at 8 miles an hour gusting to 17. The pressure was 30.04 inches and falling. At State College, it was mostly sunny. The temperature was 82 degrees, the dew point 72, and the relative humidity 69%. The wind was west at 12 miles an hour. The pressure was 30.01 inches and falling. Now, a few other local conditions. Johnstown, mostly sunny 77, Du Bois, partly sunny 77, La Trobe, partly sunny 82, Pittsburgh, partly sunny 83, Erie, mostly sunny 83, Bradford, mostly sunny 78. To the south and east, the report from York was not available. Harrisburg, partly sunny 82, Philadelphia, partly sunny 81, Baltimore, partly sunny 81, Washington, D.C., partly sunny 89.
Once again, in Altoona it was 82 degrees under mostly sunny skies. And at State College it was 82 degrees under mostly sunny skies. This is NOAA Weather Radio, All Hazards Station WNG 589. 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Here's the hazardous weather outlook for the following counties: Bedford, Blair, Cambria, and Huntingdon. For today and tonight, strong to severe thunderstorms could bring gusty winds this afternoon and evening. Localized heavy rainfall could lead to isolated instances of flash flooding. And now the extended outlook for the period Sunday through Friday. Periods of heavy rainfall early next week could lead to isolated instances of flash flooding on Monday and Tuesday. The Altoona climate summary for this evening, as of 5 p.m., August 8, 2026. Today's high temperature was 83 degrees and the low 65 degrees. 0.06 inches of precipitation fell today, which brings the monthly total to 1.85 inches. The record high for tomorrow is 91, which occurred in 2001, and the record low is 46, which occurred in 1989. Sunset tonight is at 8:19 p.m. Sunrise tomorrow is at 6:19 a.m. Warm and muggy conditions will remain over the Keystone State this weekend and the first half of next week. There will be a chance of showers and storms this evening across western Pennsylvania, some with the potential for heavy rain and gusty winds. A short break in the unsettled pattern is expected on Sunday for much of the area. Chances for showers and storms increase on Monday and continue for the first half of the work week. Lows tonight will range from the low to mid-60s across most of Pennsylvania, and remain in the low 70s over the southeast and Philadelphia. Highs on Sunday will be a few degrees cooler than today, ranging from the upper 70s across northern Pennsylvania to the lower 90s across far southeastern Pennsylvania. Here is the latest National Weather Service forecast for Blair and Bedford counties, including the city of Altoona. Tonight, partly cloudy. Lows in the upper 60s. West winds 5 to 10 miles an hour. Sunday, sunny. Highs in the mid-80s. West winds 5 to 10 miles an hour. Sunday night, mostly clear. Lows in the mid-60s. West winds around 5 miles an hour. Monday, mostly sunny. A slight chance of showers through 2 p.m. A slight chance of thunderstorms between 8 a.m. and 2 p.m., then a chance of showers and thunderstorms after 2 p.m. Rainfall amounts less than a tenth of an inch. Highs in the mid-80s. Southwest winds around 5 miles an hour, increasing to west 10 to 15 miles an hour in the afternoon. Chance of rain 50%. Monday night, mostly cloudy. A chance of showers and thunderstorms through midnight, then showers likely and a slight chance of thunderstorms after midnight. Rainfall amounts around a tenth of an inch. Lows in the upper 60s. West winds 5 to 10 miles an hour with gusts up to 25 miles an hour. Chance of rain 70%. Here is the latest National Weather Service forecast for Cambria County, including the city of Johnstown. Tonight, partly cloudy through 10 p.m., then becoming mostly cloudy. A chance of thunderstorms through midnight. A chance of showers. A slight chance of thunderstorms after midnight. Lows in the mid-60s. Southwest winds 5 to 10 miles an hour with gusts up to 20 miles an hour. Chance of rain 40%. Sunday, mostly sunny. Highs around 80. West winds 5 to 10 miles an hour. Sunday night, mostly clear through 4 a.m., then mostly cloudy with a chance of showers and a slight chance of thunderstorms after 4 a.m. Rainfall amounts less than a tenth of an inch. Lows in the mid-60s. Southwest winds 5 to 10 miles an hour. Chance of rain 30%. Monday, partly sunny with a chance of showers and a slight chance of thunderstorms through 2 p.m., then mostly cloudy with showers and a chance of thunderstorms after 2 p.m. Rainfall amounts around a tenth of an inch. Highs in the lower 80s. West winds 10 to 15 miles an hour with gusts up to 25 miles an hour. Chance of rain 80%. Monday night, showers through midnight. A chance of thunderstorms. Showers likely after midnight. Rainfall amounts between a quarter and a half inch. Lows in the mid-60s.
West winds 10 to 15 miles an hour with gusts up to 30 miles an hour. Chance of rain 80%. And now the extended forecast for South Central Pennsylvania. Tuesday, showers likely and a chance of thunderstorms. Highs in the lower 80s. Chance of rain 70%. Tuesday night, showers likely and a chance of thunderstorms. Lows in the mid-60s. Chance of rain 70%. Wednesday, showers likely and a chance of thunderstorms. Highs around 80. Chance of rain 60%. Wednesday night, mostly cloudy with a chance of showers and a slight chance of thunderstorms. Lows in the mid-60s. Chance of rain 50%. Thursday, partly sunny with a chance of showers and a slight chance of thunderstorms. Highs in the upper 70s. Chance of rain 40%. Thursday night, mostly cloudy. Lows in the lower 60s. Friday, mostly sunny. Highs in the mid-70s. Friday night, partly cloudy. Lows in the upper 50s. Saturday, mostly sunny with a chance of showers. Highs in the mid-70s. Chance of rain 30%. The 8 to 14 day outlook, from Sunday, August 16th to Saturday, August 22nd, calls for below normal temperatures and near normal precipitation. Normal high temperatures across central Pennsylvania during this period range from the mid-70s over the Allegheny Mountains to the low 80s across the lower Susquehanna Valley. Normal lows range from the low 50s over the Alleghenies to the mid-60s across the lower Susquehanna Valley. Here are the 5 p.m. conditions in the Altoona area. In Altoona, it was mostly sunny. The temperature was 82 degrees, the dew point 69, and the relative humidity 64%. The wind was west at 8 miles an hour gusting to 17. The pressure was 30.04 inches and falling. At State College, it was mostly sunny. The temperature was 82 degrees, the dew point 72, and the relative humidity 69%. The wind was west at 12 miles an hour. The pressure was 30.01 inches and falling. Now, a few other local conditions. Johnstown, mostly sunny 77, DuBois, partly sunny 77, La Trobe, partly sunny 82, Pittsburgh, partly sunny 83, Erie, mostly sunny 83, Bradford, mostly sunny 78. To the south and east, the report from York was not available. Harrisburg, partly sunny 82, Philadelphia, partly sunny 81, Baltimore, partly sunny 81, Washington, D.C., partly sunny 89. Once again, in Altoona, it was 82 degrees under mostly sunny skies. And at State College, it was 82 degrees under mostly sunny skies. This is NOAA Weather Radio, All Hazards Station WNG 589. 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Here's the hazardous weather outlook for the following counties: Bedford, Blair, Cambria, and Huntingdon. For today and tonight, strong to severe thunderstorms could bring gusty winds this afternoon and evening. Localized heavy rainfall could lead to isolated instances of flash flooding. And now the extended outlook for the period Sunday through Friday. Periods of heavy rainfall early next week could lead to isolated instances of flash flooding on Monday and Tuesday. The Altoona climate summary for this evening, as of 5 p.m., August 8, 2026. Today's high temperature was 83 degrees and the low 65 degrees. 0.06 inches of precipitation fell today, which brings the monthly total to 1.85 inches. The record high for tomorrow is 91, which occurred in 2001, and the record low is 46, which occurred in 1989. Sunset tonight is at 8:19 p.m. Sunrise tomorrow is at 6:19 a.m. Warm and muggy conditions will remain over the Keystone State this weekend and the first half of next week. There will be a chance of showers and storms this evening across western Pennsylvania, some with the potential for heavy rain and gusty winds. A short break in the unsettled pattern is expected on Sunday for much of the area. Chances for showers and storms increase on Monday and continue for the first half of the work week. Lows tonight will range from the low to mid-60s across most of Pennsylvania, and remain in the low 70s over the southeast and Philadelphia. Highs on Sunday will be a few degrees cooler than today, ranging from the upper 70s across northern Pennsylvania to the lower 90s across far southeastern Pennsylvania.
Here is the latest National Weather Service forecast for Blair and Bedford counties, including the city of Altoona. Tonight, partly cloudy. Lows in the upper 60s. West winds 5 to 10 miles an hour. Sunday, sunny. Highs in the mid 80s. West winds 5 to 10 miles an hour. Sunday night, mostly clear. Lows in the mid 60s. West winds around 5 miles an hour. Monday, mostly sunny. A slight chance of showers through 2 p.m. A slight chance of thunderstorms between 8 a.m. and 2 p.m., then a chance of showers and thunderstorms after 2 p.m. Rainfall amounts less than a tenth of an inch. Highs in the mid-80s. Southwest winds around 5 miles an hour, increasing to west 10 to 15 miles an hour in the afternoon. Chance of rain 50%. Monday night, mostly cloudy. A chance of showers and thunderstorms through midnight, then showers likely and a slight chance of thunderstorms after midnight. Rainfall amounts around a tenth of an inch. Lows in the upper 60s. West winds 5 to 10 miles an hour with gusts up to 25 miles an hour. Chance of rain 70%. Here is the latest National Weather Service forecast for Cambria County, including the city of Johnstown. Tonight, partly cloudy through 10 p.m., then becoming mostly cloudy. A chance of thunderstorms through midnight. A chance of showers. A slight chance of thunderstorms after midnight. Lows in the mid-60s. Southwest winds 5 to 10 miles an hour with gusts up to 20 miles an hour. Chance of rain 40%. Sunday, mostly sunny. Highs around 80. West winds 5 to 10 miles an hour. Sunday night, mostly clear through 4 a.m., then mostly cloudy with a chance of showers and a slight chance of thunderstorms after 4 a.m. Rainfall amounts less than a tenth of an inch. Lows in the mid-60s. Southwest winds 5 to 10 miles an hour. Chance of rain 30%. Monday, partly sunny with a chance of showers and a slight chance of thunderstorms through 2 p.m., then mostly cloudy with showers and a chance of thunderstorms after 2 p.m. Rainfall amounts around a tenth of an inch. Highs in the lower 80s. West winds 10 to 15 miles an hour with gusts up to 25 miles an hour. Chance of rain 80%. Monday night, showers through midnight. A chance of thunderstorms. Showers likely after midnight. Rainfall amounts between a quarter and a half inch. Lows in the mid-60s. West winds 10 to 15 miles an hour with gusts up to 30 miles an hour. Chance of rain 80%. And now the extended forecast for South Central Pennsylvania. Tuesday, showers likely and a chance of thunderstorms. Highs in the lower 80s. Chance of rain 70%. Tuesday night, showers likely and a chance of thunderstorms. Lows in the mid-60s. Chance of rain 70%. Wednesday, showers likely and a chance of thunderstorms. Highs around 80. Chance of rain 60%. Wednesday night, mostly cloudy with a chance of showers and a slight chance of thunderstorms. Lows in the mid-60s. Chance of rain 50%. Thursday, partly sunny with a chance of showers and a slight chance of thunderstorms. Highs in the upper 70s. Chance of rain 40%. Thursday night, mostly cloudy. Lows in the lower 60s. Friday, mostly sunny. Highs in the mid-70s. Friday night, partly cloudy. Lows in the upper 50s. Saturday, mostly sunny with a chance of showers. Highs in the mid-70s. Chance of rain 30%. The 8 to 14 day outlook, from Sunday, August 16th to Saturday, August 22nd, calls for below normal temperatures and near normal precipitation. Normal high temperatures across central Pennsylvania during this period range from the mid-70s over the Allegheny Mountains to the low 80s across the lower Susquehanna Valley. Normal lows range from the low 50s over the Alleghenies to the mid-60s across the lower Susquehanna Valley. Here are the 5 p.m. conditions in the Altoona area. In Altoona, it was mostly sunny. The temperature was 82 degrees, the dew point 69, and the relative humidity 64%. The wind was west at 8 miles an hour gusting to 17. The pressure was 30.04 inches and falling.
at State College, it was mostly sunny. The temperature was 82 degrees, the dew point 72, and the relative humidity 69%. The wind was west at 12 miles an hour. The pressure was 30.01 inches and falling. Now, a few other local conditions: Johnstown, mostly sunny 77, Du Bois, partly sunny 77, La Trobe, partly sunny 82, Pittsburgh, partly sunny 83, Erie, mostly sunny 83, Bradford, mostly sunny 78. To the south and east, the report from York was not available. Harrisburg, partly sunny 82, Philadelphia, partly sunny 81, Baltimore, partly sunny 81, Washington, D.C., partly sunny 89. Once again, in Altoona it was 82 degrees under mostly sunny skies. And at State College it was 82 degrees under mostly sunny skies. This is NOAA Weather Radio, All Hazards Station WNG 589. 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Here's the hazardous weather outlook for the following counties: Bedford, Blair, Cambria, and Huntingdon. For today and tonight, strong to severe thunderstorms could bring gusty winds this afternoon and evening. Localized heavy rainfall could lead to isolated instances of flash flooding. And now the extended outlook for the period Sunday through Friday. Periods of heavy rainfall early next week could lead to isolated instances of flash flooding on Monday and Tuesday. The Altoona climate summary for this evening, as of 5 p.m., August 8, 2026. Today's high temperature was 83 degrees and the low 65 degrees. 0.06 inches of precipitation fell today, which brings the monthly total to 1.85 inches. The record high for tomorrow is 91, which occurred in 2001, and the record low is 46, which occurred in 1989. Sunset tonight is at 8:19 p.m. Sunrise tomorrow is at 6:19 a.m. Warm and muggy conditions will remain over the Keystone State this weekend and the first half of next week. There will be a chance of showers and storms this evening across western Pennsylvania, some with the potential for heavy rain and gusty winds. A short break in the unsettled pattern is expected on Sunday for much of the area. Chances for showers and storms increase on Monday and continue for the first half of the work week. Lows tonight will range from the low to mid-60s across most of Pennsylvania, and remain in the low 70s over the southeast and Philadelphia. Highs on Sunday will be a few degrees cooler than today, ranging from the upper 70s across northern Pennsylvania to the lower 90s across far southeastern Pennsylvania. Here is the latest National Weather Service forecast for Blair and Bedford counties, including the city of Altoona. Tonight, partly cloudy. Lows in the upper 60s. West winds 5 to 10 miles an hour. Sunday, sunny. Highs in the mid-80s. West winds 5 to 10 miles an hour. Sunday night, mostly clear. Lows in the mid-60s. West winds around 5 miles an hour. Monday, mostly sunny. A slight chance of showers through 2 p.m. A slight chance of thunderstorms between 8 a.m. and 2 p.m., then a chance of showers and thunderstorms after 2 p.m. Rainfall amounts less than a tenth of an inch. Highs in the mid-80s. Southwest winds around 5 miles an hour, increasing to west 10 to 15 miles an hour in the afternoon. Chance of rain 50%. Monday night, mostly cloudy. A chance of showers and thunderstorms through midnight, then showers likely and a slight chance of thunderstorms after midnight. Rainfall amounts around a tenth of an inch. Lows in the upper 60s. West winds 5 to 10 miles an hour with gusts up to 25 miles an hour. Chance of rain 70%. Here is the latest National Weather Service forecast for Cambria County, including the city of Johnstown. Tonight, partly cloudy through 10 p.m., then becoming mostly cloudy. A chance of thunderstorms through midnight. A chance of showers. A slight chance of thunderstorms after midnight. Lows in the mid-60s. Southwest winds 5 to 10 miles an hour with gusts up to 20 miles an hour. Chance of rain 40%. Sunday, mostly sunny. Highs around 80. West winds 5 to 10 miles an hour. Sunday night, mostly clear through 4 a.m., then mostly cloudy with a chance of showers and a slight chance of thunderstorms after 4 a.m. Rainfall amounts less than a tenth of an inch.
lows in the mid-60s. Southwest winds 5 to 10 miles an hour. Chance of rain 30%. Monday, partly sunny with a chance of showers and a slight chance of thunderstorms through 2 p.m., then mostly cloudy with showers and a chance of thunderstorms after 2 p.m. Rainfall amounts around a tenth of an inch. Highs in the lower 80s. West winds 10 to 15 miles an hour with gusts up to 25 miles an hour. Chance of rain 80%. Monday night, showers through midnight. A chance of thunderstorms. Showers likely after midnight. Rainfall amounts between a quarter and a half inch. Lows in the mid-60s. West winds 10 to 15 miles an hour with gusts up to 30 miles an hour. Chance of rain 80%. And now the extended forecast for South Central Pennsylvania. Tuesday, showers likely and a chance of thunderstorms. Highs in the lower 80s. Chance of rain 70%. Tuesday night, showers likely and a chance of thunderstorms. Lows in the mid-60s. Chance of rain 70%. Wednesday, showers likely and a chance of thunderstorms. Highs around 80. Chance of rain 60%. Wednesday night, mostly cloudy with a chance of showers and a slight chance of thunderstorms. Lows in the mid-60s. Chance of rain 50%. Thursday, partly sunny with a chance of showers and a slight chance of thunderstorms. Highs in the upper 70s. Chance of rain 40%. Thursday night, mostly cloudy. Lows in the lower 60s. Friday, mostly sunny. Highs in the mid-70s. Friday night, partly cloudy. Lows in the upper 50s. Saturday, mostly sunny with a chance of showers. Highs in the mid-70s. Chance of rain 30%. The 8 to 14 day outlook, from Sunday, August 16th to Saturday, August 22nd, calls for below normal temperatures and near normal precipitation. Normal high temperatures across central Pennsylvania during this period range from the mid-70s over the Allegheny Mountains to the low 80s across the lower Susquehanna Valley. Normal lows range from the low 50s over the Alleghenies to the mid-60s across the lower Susquehanna Valley. Here are the 5 p.m. conditions in the Altoona area. In Altoona, it was mostly sunny. The temperature was 82 degrees, the dew point 69, and the relative humidity 64%. The wind was west at 8 miles an hour gusting to 17. The pressure was 30.04 inches and falling. At State College, it was mostly sunny. The temperature was 82 degrees, the dew point 72, and the relative humidity 69%. The wind was west at 12 miles an hour. The pressure was 30.01 inches and falling. Now, a few other local conditions: Johnstown, mostly sunny 77, Dubois, partly sunny 77, Latrobe, partly sunny 82, Pittsburgh, partly sunny 83, Erie, mostly sunny 83, Bradford, mostly sunny 78. To the south and east, the report from York was not available. Harrisburg partly sunny 82, Philadelphia partly sunny 81, Baltimore partly sunny 81, Washington D.C. partly sunny 89. Once again, in Altoona it was 82 degrees under mostly sunny skies. And at State College it was 82 degrees under mostly sunny skies. 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Here's the hazardous weather outlook for the following counties: Bedford, Blair, Cambria, and Huntingdon. For today and tonight, strong to severe thunderstorms could bring gusty winds this afternoon and evening. Localized heavy rainfall could lead to isolated instances of flash flooding. And now the extended outlook for the period Sunday through Friday. Periods of heavy rainfall early next week could lead to isolated instances of flash flooding on Monday and Tuesday. The Altoona climate summary for this evening, as of 5 p.m., August 8, 2026. Today's high temperature was 83 degrees and the low 65 degrees. 0.06 inches of precipitation fell today, which brings the monthly total to 1.85 inches. The record high for tomorrow is 91, which occurred in 2001, and the record low is 46, which occurred in 1989. Sunset tonight is at 8:19 p.m.
Sunrise tomorrow is at 6:19 a.m. Warm and muggy conditions will remain over the Keystone State this weekend and the first half of next week. There will be a chance of showers and storms this evening across western Pennsylvania, some with the potential for heavy rain and gusty winds. A short break in the unsettled pattern is expected on Sunday for much of the area. Chances for showers and storms increase on Monday and continue for the first half of the work week. Lows tonight will range from the low to mid-60s across most of Pennsylvania, and remain in the low 70s over the southeast and Philadelphia. Highs on Sunday will be a few degrees cooler than today, ranging from the upper 70s across northern Pennsylvania to the lower 90s across far southeastern Pennsylvania. Here is the latest National Weather Service forecast for Blair and Bedford counties, including the city of Altoona. Tonight, partly cloudy. Lows in the upper 60s. West winds 5 to 10 miles an hour. Sunday, sunny. Highs in the mid-80s. West winds 5 to 10 miles an hour. Sunday night, mostly clear. Lows in the mid-60s. West winds around 5 miles an hour. Monday, mostly sunny. A slight chance of showers through 2 p.m. A slight chance of thunderstorms between 8 a.m. and 2 p.m., then a chance of showers and thunderstorms after 2 p.m. Rainfall amounts less than a tenth of an inch. Highs in the mid-80s. Southwest winds around 5 miles an hour, increasing to west 10 to 15 miles an hour in the afternoon. Chance of rain 50%. Monday night, mostly cloudy. A chance of showers and thunderstorms through midnight, then showers likely and a slight chance of thunderstorms after midnight. Rainfall amounts around a tenth of an inch. Lows in the upper 60s. West winds 5 to 10 miles an hour with gusts up to 25 miles an hour. Chance of rain 70%. Here is the latest National Weather Service forecast for Cambria County, including the city of Johnstown. Tonight, partly cloudy through 10 p.m., then becoming mostly cloudy. A chance of thunderstorms through midnight. A chance of showers. A slight chance of thunderstorms after midnight. Lows in the mid-60s. Southwest winds 5 to 10 miles an hour with gusts up to 20 miles an hour. Chance of rain 40%. Sunday, mostly sunny. Highs around 80. West winds 5 to 10 miles an hour. Sunday night, mostly clear through 4 a.m., then mostly cloudy with a chance of showers and a slight chance of thunderstorms after 4 a.m. Rainfall amounts less than a tenth of an inch. Lows in the mid-60s. Southwest winds 5 to 10 miles an hour. Chance of rain 30%. Monday, partly sunny with a chance of showers and a slight chance of thunderstorms through 2 p.m., then mostly cloudy with showers and a chance of thunderstorms after 2 p.m. Rainfall amounts around a tenth of an inch. Highs in the lower 80s. West winds 10 to 15 miles an hour with gusts up to 25 miles an hour. Chance of rain 80%. Monday night, showers through midnight. A chance of thunderstorms. Showers likely after midnight. Rainfall amounts between a quarter and a half inch. Lows in the mid-60s. West winds 10 to 15 miles an hour with gusts up to 30 miles an hour. Chance of rain 80%. And now the extended forecast for South Central Pennsylvania. Tuesday, showers likely and a chance of thunderstorms. Highs in the lower 80s. Chance of rain 70%. Tuesday night, showers likely and a chance of thunderstorms. Lows in the mid-60s. Chance of rain 70%. Wednesday, showers likely and a chance of thunderstorms. Highs around 80. Chance of rain 60%. Wednesday night, mostly cloudy with a chance of showers and a slight chance of thunderstorms. Lows in the mid-60s. Chance of rain 50%. Thursday, partly sunny with a chance of showers and a slight chance of thunderstorms. Highs in the upper 70s. Chance of rain 40%. Thursday night, mostly cloudy. Lows in the lower 60s. Friday, mostly sunny. Highs in the mid-70s. Friday night, partly cloudy. Lows in the upper 50s. Saturday, mostly sunny with a chance of showers. Highs in the mid-70s. Chance of rain 30%. The 8 to 14 day outlook
from Sunday, August 16th to Saturday, August 22nd, calls for below normal temperatures and near normal precipitation. Normal high temperatures across central Pennsylvania during this period range from the mid-70s over the Allegheny Mountains to the low 80s across the lower Susquehanna Valley. Normal lows range from the low 50s over the Alleghenies to the mid-60s across the lower Susquehanna Valley. Here are the 5 p.m. conditions in the Altoona area. In Altoona, it was mostly sunny. The temperature was 82 degrees, the dew point 69, and the relative humidity 64%. The wind was west at 8 miles an hour gusting to 17. The pressure was 30.04 inches and falling. At State College, it was mostly sunny. The temperature was 82 degrees, the dew point 72, and the relative humidity 69%. The wind was west at 12 miles an hour. The pressure was 30.01 inches and falling. Now, a few other local conditions: Johnstown, mostly sunny 77, DuBois, partly sunny 77, La Trobe, partly sunny 82, Pittsburgh, partly sunny 83, Erie, mostly sunny 83, Bradford, mostly sunny 78. To the south and east, the report from York was not available. Harrisburg, partly sunny 82, Philadelphia, partly sunny 81, Baltimore, partly sunny 81, Washington, D.C., partly sunny 89. Once again, in Altoona, it was 82 degrees under mostly sunny skies. And at State College, it was 82 degrees under mostly sunny skies. This is NOAA Weather Radio, All Hazards Station WNG 589. 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Here are the 6 p.m. conditions in the Altoona area. In Altoona, it was mostly sunny. The temperature was 82 degrees, the dew point 70, and the relative humidity 66%. The wind was southwest at 8 miles an hour. The pressure was 30.02 inches and falling. At State College, it was mostly sunny. The temperature was 82 degrees, the dew point 72, and the relative humidity 69%. The wind was west at 7 miles an hour. The pressure was 30.00 inches and falling. Now, a few other local conditions: Johnstown, mostly sunny 77, DuBois, partly sunny 77, Pittsburgh, partly sunny 84, Erie, mostly sunny 82, Bradford, mostly sunny 77. To the south and east, the report from York was not available. Harrisburg, mostly sunny 83, Philadelphia, partly sunny 84, Baltimore, partly sunny 82, Washington, D.C., partly sunny 86. Once again, in Altoona, it was 82 degrees under mostly sunny skies. And at State College, it was 82 degrees under mostly sunny skies. 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Here's the hazardous weather outlook for the following counties: Bedford, Blair, Cambria, and Huntingdon. For today and tonight, strong to severe thunderstorms could bring gusty winds this afternoon and evening. Localized heavy rainfall could lead to isolated instances of flash flooding. And now the extended outlook for the period Sunday through Friday. Periods of heavy rainfall early next week could lead to isolated instances of flash flooding on Monday and Tuesday. The Altoona climate summary for this evening, as of 5 p.m., August 8, 2026. Today's high temperature was 83 degrees and the low 65 degrees. 0.06 inches of precipitation fell today, which brings the monthly total to 1.85 inches. The record high for tomorrow is 91, which occurred in 2001, and the record low is 46, which occurred in 1989. Sunset tonight is at 8:19 p.m. Sunrise tomorrow is at 6:19 a.m. Warm and muggy conditions will remain over the Keystone State this weekend and the first half of next week. There will be a chance of showers and storms this evening across western Pennsylvania, some with the potential for heavy rain and gusty winds. A short break in the unsettled pattern is expected on Sunday for much of the area. Chances for showers and storms increase on Monday and continue for the first half of the work week. Lows tonight will range from the low to mid-60s across most of Pennsylvania, and remain in the low 70s over the southeast and Philadelphia.
Highs on Sunday will be a few degrees cooler than today, ranging from the upper 70s across northern Pennsylvania to the lower 90s across far southeastern Pennsylvania. Here is the latest National Weather Service forecast for Blair and Bedford counties, including the city of Altoona. Tonight, partly cloudy. Lows in the upper 60s. West winds 5 to 10 miles an hour. Sunday, sunny. Highs in the mid-80s. West winds 5 to 10 miles an hour. Sunday night, mostly clear. Lows in the mid-60s. West winds around 5 miles an hour. Monday, mostly sunny. A slight chance of showers through 2 p.m. A slight chance of thunderstorms between 8 a.m. and 2 p.m., then a chance of showers and thunderstorms after 2 p.m. Rainfall amounts less than a tenth of an inch. Highs in the mid-80s. Southwest winds around 5 miles an hour, increasing to west 10 to 15 miles an hour in the afternoon. Chance of rain 50%. Monday night, mostly cloudy. A chance of showers and thunderstorms through midnight, then showers likely and a slight chance of thunderstorms after midnight. Rainfall amounts around a tenth of an inch. Lows in the upper 60s. West winds 5 to 10 miles an hour with gusts up to 25 miles an hour. Chance of rain 70%. Here is the latest National Weather Service forecast for Cambria County, including the city of Johnstown. Tonight, partly cloudy through 10 p.m., then becoming mostly cloudy. A chance of thunderstorms through midnight. A chance of showers. A slight chance of thunderstorms after midnight. Lows in the mid-60s. Southwest winds 5 to 10 miles an hour with gusts up to 20 miles an hour. Chance of rain 40%. Sunday, mostly sunny. Highs around 80. West winds 5 to 10 miles an hour. Sunday night, mostly clear through 4 a.m., then mostly cloudy with a chance of showers and a slight chance of thunderstorms after 4 a.m. Rainfall amounts less than a tenth of an inch. Lows in the mid-60s. Southwest winds 5 to 10 miles an hour. Chance of rain 30%. Monday, partly sunny with a chance of showers and a slight chance of thunderstorms through 2 p.m., then mostly cloudy with showers and a chance of thunderstorms after 2 p.m. Rainfall amounts around a tenth of an inch. Highs in the lower 80s. West winds 10 to 15 miles an hour with gusts up to 25 miles an hour. Chance of rain 80%. Monday night, showers through midnight. A chance of thunderstorms. Showers likely after midnight. Rainfall amounts between a quarter and a half inch. Lows in the mid-60s. West winds 10 to 15 miles an hour with gusts up to 30 miles an hour. Chance of rain 80%. And now the extended forecast for South Central Pennsylvania. Tuesday, showers likely and a chance of thunderstorms. Highs in the lower 80s. Chance of rain 70%. Tuesday night, showers likely and a chance of thunderstorms. Lows in the mid-60s. Chance of rain 70%. Wednesday, showers likely and a chance of thunderstorms. Highs around 80. Chance of rain 60%. Wednesday night, mostly cloudy with a chance of showers and a slight chance of thunderstorms. Lows in the mid-60s. Chance of rain 50%. Thursday, partly sunny with a chance of showers and a slight chance of thunderstorms. Highs in the upper 70s. Chance of rain 40%. Thursday night, mostly cloudy. Lows in the lower 60s. Friday, mostly sunny. Highs in the mid-70s. Friday night, partly cloudy. Lows in the upper 50s. Saturday, mostly sunny with a chance of showers. Highs in the mid-70s. Chance of rain 30%. The 8 to 14 day outlook, from Sunday, August 16th to Saturday, August 22nd, calls for below normal temperatures and near normal precipitation. Normal high temperatures across central Pennsylvania during this period range from the mid-70s over the Allegheny Mountains to the low 80s across the lower Susquehanna Valley. Normal lows range from the low 50s over the Alleghenies to the mid-60s across the lower Susquehanna Valley. Here are the 6 p.m. conditions in the Altoona area. In Altoona, it was mostly sunny.
The temperature was 82 degrees, the dew point 70, and the relative humidity 66%. The wind was southwest at 8 miles an hour. The pressure was 30.02 inches and falling. At State College, it was mostly sunny. The temperature was 82 degrees, the dew point 72, and the relative humidity 69%. The wind was west at 7 miles an hour. The pressure was 30.00 inches and falling. Now, a few other local conditions: Johnstown, mostly sunny 77, Du Bois, partly sunny 77, La Trobe, mostly sunny 82, Pittsburgh, partly sunny 84, Erie, mostly sunny 82, Bradford, mostly sunny 77. To the south and east, the report from York was not available. Harrisburg, mostly sunny 83, Philadelphia, partly sunny 84, Baltimore, partly sunny 82, Washington, D.C., partly sunny 86. Once again, in Altoona it was 82 degrees under mostly sunny skies. And at State College it was 82 degrees under mostly sunny skies. This is NOAA Weather Radio, All Hazards Station WNG 589. 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Here's the hazardous weather outlook for the following counties: Bedford, Blair, Cambria, and Huntingdon. For today and tonight, strong to severe thunderstorms could bring gusty winds this afternoon and evening. Localized heavy rainfall could lead to isolated instances of flash flooding. And now the extended outlook for the period Sunday through Friday. Periods of heavy rainfall early next week could lead to isolated instances of flash flooding on Monday and Tuesday. The Altoona climate summary for this evening, as of 5 p.m., August 8, 2026. Today's high temperature was 83 degrees and the low 65 degrees. 0.06 inches of precipitation fell today, which brings the monthly total to 1.85 inches. The record high for tomorrow is 91, which occurred in 2001, and the record low is 46, which occurred in 1989. Sunset tonight is at 8:19 p.m. Sunrise tomorrow is at 6:19 a.m. Warm and muggy conditions will remain over the Keystone State this weekend and the first half of next week. There will be a chance of showers and storms this evening across western Pennsylvania, some with the potential for heavy rain and gusty winds. A short break in the unsettled pattern is expected on Sunday for much of the area. Chances for showers and storms increase on Monday and continue for the first half of the work week. Lows tonight will range from the low to mid-60s across most of Pennsylvania, and remain in the low 70s over the southeast and Philadelphia. Highs on Sunday will be a few degrees cooler than today, ranging from the upper 70s across northern Pennsylvania to the lower 90s across far southeastern Pennsylvania. Here is the latest National Weather Service forecast for Blair and Bedford counties, including the city of Altoona. Tonight, partly cloudy. Lows in the upper 60s. West winds 5 to 10 miles an hour. Sunday, sunny. Highs in the mid-80s. West winds 5 to 10 miles an hour. Sunday night, mostly clear. Lows in the mid-60s. West winds around 5 miles an hour. Monday, mostly sunny. A slight chance of showers through 2 p.m. A slight chance of thunderstorms between 8 a.m. and 2 p.m., then a chance of showers and thunderstorms after 2 p.m. Rainfall amounts less than a tenth of an inch. Highs in the mid-80s. Southwest winds around 5 miles an hour, increasing to west 10 to 15 miles an hour in the afternoon. Chance of rain 50%. Monday night, mostly cloudy. A chance of showers and thunderstorms through midnight, then showers likely and a slight chance of thunderstorms after midnight. Rainfall amounts around a tenth of an inch. Lows in the upper 60s. West winds 5 to 10 miles an hour with gusts up to 25 miles an hour. Chance of rain 70%. Here is the latest National Weather Service forecast for Cambria County, including the city of Johnstown. Tonight, partly cloudy through 10 p.m., then becoming mostly cloudy. A chance of thunderstorms through midnight. A chance of showers. A slight chance of thunderstorms after midnight. Lows in the mid-60s. Southwest winds 5 to 10 miles an hour with gusts up to 20 miles an hour. Chance of rain 40%. Sunday, mostly sunny. Highs around 80.
West winds 5 to 10 miles an hour. Sunday night, mostly clear through 4 a.m., then mostly cloudy with a chance of showers and a slight chance of thunderstorms after 4 a.m. Rainfall amounts less than a tenth of an inch. Lows in the mid-60s. Southwest winds 5 to 10 miles an hour. Chance of rain 30%. Monday, partly sunny with a chance of showers and a slight chance of thunderstorms through 2 p.m., then mostly cloudy with showers and a chance of thunderstorms after 2 p.m. Rainfall amounts around a tenth of an inch. Highs in the lower 80s. West winds 10 to 15 miles an hour with gusts up to 25 miles an hour. Chance of rain 80%. Monday night, showers through midnight. A chance of thunderstorms. Showers likely after midnight. Rainfall amounts between a quarter and a half inch. Lows in the mid-60s. West winds 10 to 15 miles an hour with gusts up to 30 miles an hour. Chance of rain 80%. And now the extended forecast for South Central Pennsylvania. Tuesday, showers likely and a chance of thunderstorms. Highs in the lower 80s. Chance of rain 70%. Tuesday night, showers likely and a chance of thunderstorms. Lows in the mid-60s. Chance of rain 70%. Wednesday, showers likely and a chance of thunderstorms. Highs around 80. Chance of rain 60%. Wednesday night, mostly cloudy with a chance of showers and a slight chance of thunderstorms. Lows in the mid-60s. Chance of rain 50%. Thursday, partly sunny with a chance of showers and a slight chance of thunderstorms. Highs in the upper 70s. Chance of rain 40%. Thursday night, mostly cloudy. Lows in the lower 60s. Friday, mostly sunny. Highs in the mid-70s. Friday night, partly cloudy. Lows in the upper 50s. Saturday, mostly sunny with a chance of showers. Highs in the mid-70s. Chance of rain 30%. The 8 to 14 day outlook, from Sunday, August 16th to Saturday, August 22nd, calls for below normal temperatures and near normal precipitation. Normal high temperatures across central Pennsylvania during this period range from the mid-70s over the Allegheny Mountains to the low 80s across the lower Susquehanna Valley. Normal lows range from the low 50s over the Alleghenies to the mid-60s across the lower Susquehanna Valley. Here are the 6 p.m. conditions in the Altoona area. In Altoona, it was mostly sunny. The temperature was 82 degrees, the dew point 70, and the relative humidity 66%. The wind was southwest at 8 miles an hour. The pressure was 30.02 inches and falling. At State College, it was mostly sunny. The temperature was 82 degrees, the dew point 72, and the relative humidity 69%. The wind was west at 7 miles an hour. The pressure was 30.00 inches and falling. Now, a few other local conditions: Johnstown, mostly sunny 77, Dubois, partly sunny 77, La Trobe, mostly sunny 82, Pittsburgh, partly sunny 84, Erie, mostly sunny 82, Bradford, mostly sunny 77. To the south and east, the report from York was not available. Harrisburg mostly sunny 83, Philadelphia partly sunny 84, Baltimore partly sunny 82, Washington D.C. partly sunny 86. Once again, in Altoona it was 82 degrees under mostly sunny skies. And at State College it was 82 degrees under mostly sunny skies. This is NOAA Weather Radio, All Hazards Station WNG 589. 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Here's the hazardous weather outlook for the following counties: Bedford, Blair, Cambria, and Huntingdon. For today and tonight, strong to severe thunderstorms could bring gusty winds this afternoon and evening. Localized heavy rainfall could lead to isolated instances of flash flooding. And now the extended outlook for the period Sunday through Friday. Periods of heavy rainfall early next week could lead to isolated instances of flash flooding on Monday and Tuesday. The Altoona climate summary for this evening, as of 5 p.m., August 8, 2026. Today's high temperature was 83 degrees and the low 65 degrees.
0.06 inches of precipitation fell today, which brings the monthly total to 1.85 inches. The record high for tomorrow is 91, which occurred in 2001, and the record low is 46, which occurred in 1989. Sunset tonight is at 8:19 p.m. Sunrise tomorrow is at 6:19 a.m. Warm and muggy conditions will

South Central Pennsylvania. Broadcasts originate from the National Weather Service and State College and are transmitted from the tower facilities provided by the Blair County Emergency Management Agency in Frankstown on a frequency of 162.425 MHz. We are located at Innovation Park in State College. 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Properly set weather radios with the alarm device will alert you when severe weather warnings or watches are issued. Programming on this station will be temporarily changed during severe weather to bring you the latest information. Warnings and safety information from the National Weather Service may someday save your life or protect your property. Here is the latest National Weather Service forecast for Blair and Bedford counties, including the city of Altoona. Tonight, partly cloudy. Lows in the upper 60s. West winds 5 to 10 miles an hour. Sunday, sunny. Highs in the mid-80s. West winds 5 to 10 miles an hour. Sunday night, mostly clear. Lows in the mid-60s. West winds around 5 miles an hour. Monday, mostly sunny. A slight chance of showers through 2 p.m. A slight chance of thunderstorms between 8 a.m. and 2 p.m., then a chance of showers and thunderstorms after 2 p.m. Rainfall amounts less than a tenth of an inch. Highs in the mid-80s. Southwest winds around 5 miles an hour, increasing to west 10 to 15 miles an hour in the afternoon. Chance of rain 50%. Monday night, mostly cloudy. A chance of showers and thunderstorms through midnight, then showers likely and a slight chance of thunderstorms after midnight. Rainfall amounts around a tenth of an inch. Lows in the upper 60s. West winds 5 to 10 miles an hour with gusts up to 25 miles an hour. Chance of rain 70%. Here is the latest National Weather Service forecast for Cambria County, including the city of Johnstown. Tonight, partly cloudy through 10 p.m., then becoming mostly cloudy. A chance of thunderstorms through midnight. A chance of showers. A slight chance of thunderstorms after midnight. Lows in the mid-60s. Southwest winds 5 to 10 miles an hour with gusts up to 20 miles an hour. Chance of rain 40%. Sunday, mostly sunny. Highs around 80. West winds 5 to 10 miles an hour. Sunday night, mostly clear through 4 a.m., then mostly cloudy with a chance of showers and a slight chance of thunderstorms after 4 a.m. Rainfall amounts less than a tenth of an inch. Lows in the mid-60s. Southwest winds 5 to 10 miles an hour. Chance of rain 30%. Monday, partly sunny with a chance of showers and a slight chance of thunderstorms through 2 p.m., then mostly cloudy with showers and a chance of thunderstorms after 2 p.m. Rainfall amounts around a tenth of an inch. Highs in the lower 80s. West winds 10 to 15 miles an hour with gusts up to 25 miles an hour. Chance of rain 80%. Monday night, showers through midnight. A chance of thunderstorms. Showers likely after midnight. Rainfall amounts between a quarter and a half inch. Lows in the mid-60s. West winds 10 to 15 miles an hour with gusts up to 30 miles an hour. Chance of rain 80%. And now the extended forecast for South Central Pennsylvania. Tuesday, showers likely and a chance of thunderstorms. Highs in the lower 80s. Chance of rain 70%. Tuesday night, showers likely and a chance of thunderstorms. Lows in the mid-60s. Chance of rain 70%. Wednesday, showers likely and a chance of thunderstorms. Highs around 80. Chance of rain 60%. Wednesday night, mostly cloudy with a chance of showers and a slight chance of thunderstorms. Lows in the mid-60s. Chance of rain 50%. Thursday, partly sunny with a chance of showers and a slight chance of thunderstorms. Highs in the upper 70s. Chance of rain 40%. Thursday night, mostly cloudy. Lows in the lower 60s. Friday, mostly sunny. Highs in the mid-70s. Friday night, partly cloudy. Lows in the upper 50s. Saturday, mostly sunny with a chance of showers. Highs in the mid-70s. Chance of rain 30%. The 8 to 14 day outlook, from Sunday, August 16th to Saturday, August 22nd, calls for below normal temperatures.

And near normal precipitation. Normal high temperatures across central Pennsylvania during this period range from the mid-70s over the Allegheny Mountains to the low 80s across the lower Susquehanna Valley. Normal lows range from the low 50s over the Alleghenies to the mid-60s across the lower Susquehanna Valley. Here are the 6 p.m. conditions in the Altoona area. In Altoona, it was mostly sunny. The temperature was 82 degrees, the dew point 70, and the relative humidity 66%. The wind was southwest at 8 miles an hour. The pressure was 30.02 inches and falling. At State College, it was mostly sunny. The temperature was 82 degrees, the dew point 72, and the relative humidity 69%. The wind was west at 7 miles an hour. The pressure was 30.00 inches and falling. Now, a few other local conditions. Johnstown, mostly sunny 77, Du Bois, partly sunny 77, La Trobe, mostly sunny 82, Pittsburgh, partly sunny 84, Erie, mostly sunny 82, Bradford, mostly sunny 77. To the south and east, the report from York was not available. Harrisburg, mostly sunny 83, Philadelphia, partly sunny 84, Baltimore, partly sunny 82, Washington, D.C., partly sunny 86. Once again, in Altoona it was 82 degrees under mostly sunny skies. And at State College it was 82 degrees under mostly sunny skies. This is NOAA Weather Radio, All Hazards Station WNG 589. 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Here's the hazardous weather outlook for the following counties, Bedford, Blair, Cambria, and Huntingdon. For today and tonight, strong to severe thunderstorms could bring gusty winds this afternoon and evening. Localized heavy rainfall could lead to isolated instances of flash flooding. And now the extended outlook for the period Sunday through Friday. Periods of heavy rainfall early next week could lead to isolated instances of flash flooding on Monday and Tuesday. The Altoona climate summary for this evening, as of 5 p.m., August 8, 2026. Today's high temperature was 83 degrees and the low 65 degrees. 0.06 inches of precipitation fell today, which brings the monthly total to 1.85 inches. The record high for tomorrow is 91, which occurred in 2001, and the record low is 46, which occurred in 1989. Sunset tonight is at 8:19 p.m. Sunrise tomorrow is at 6:19 a.m. Warm and muggy conditions will remain over the Keystone State this weekend and the first half of next week. There will be a chance of showers and storms this evening across western Pennsylvania, some with the potential for heavy rain and gusty winds. A short break in the unsettled pattern is expected on Sunday for much of the area. Chances for showers and storms increase on Monday and continue for the first half of the work week. Lows tonight will range from the low to mid-60s across most of Pennsylvania, and remain in the low 70s over the southeast and Philadelphia. Highs on Sunday will be a few degrees cooler than today, ranging from the upper 70s across northern Pennsylvania to the lower 90s across far southeastern Pennsylvania. Here is the latest National Weather Service forecast for Blair and Bedford counties, including the city of Altoona. Tonight, partly cloudy. Lows in the upper 60s. West winds 5 to 10 miles an hour. Sunday, sunny. Highs in the mid-80s. West winds 5 to 10 miles an hour. Sunday night, mostly clear. Lows in the mid-60s. West winds around 5 miles an hour. Monday, mostly sunny. A slight chance of showers through 2 p.m. A slight chance of thunderstorms between 8 a.m. and 2 p.m., then a chance of showers and thunderstorms after 2 p.m. Rainfall amounts less than a tenth of an inch. Highs in the mid-80s. Southwest winds around 5 miles an hour, increasing to west 10 to 15 miles an hour in the afternoon. Chance of rain 50%. Monday night, mostly cloudy. A chance of showers and thunderstorms through midnight, then showers likely and a slight chance of thunderstorms after midnight. Rainfall amounts around a tenth of an inch. Lows in the upper 60s. West winds 5 to 10 miles an hour with gusts up to 25 miles an hour. Chance of rain 70%. Here is the latest National Weather Service forecast for Cambria County, including the city of Johnstown.
Tonight, partly cloudy through 10 p.m., then becoming mostly cloudy. A chance of thunderstorms through midnight. A chance of showers. A slight chance of thunderstorms after midnight. Lows in the mid-60s. Southwest winds 5 to 10 miles an hour with gusts up to 20 miles an hour. Chance of rain 40%. Sunday, mostly sunny. Highs around 80. West winds 5 to 10 miles an hour. Sunday night, mostly clear through 4 a.m., then mostly cloudy with a chance of showers and a slight chance of thunderstorms after 4 a.m. Rainfall amounts less than a tenth of an inch. Lows in the mid-60s. Southwest winds 5 to 10 miles an hour. Chance of rain 30%. Monday, partly sunny with a chance of showers and a slight chance of thunderstorms through 2 p.m., then mostly cloudy with showers and a chance of thunderstorms after 2 p.m. Rainfall amounts around a tenth of an inch. Highs in the lower 80s. West winds 10 to 15 miles an hour with gusts up to 25 miles an hour. Chance of rain 80%. Monday night, showers through midnight. A chance of thunderstorms. Showers likely after midnight. Rainfall amounts between a quarter and a half inch. Lows in the mid-60s. West winds 10 to 15 miles an hour with gusts up to 30 miles an hour. Chance of rain 80%. And now the extended forecast for South Central Pennsylvania. Tuesday, showers likely and a chance of thunderstorms. Highs in the lower 80s. Chance of rain 70%. Tuesday night, showers likely and a chance of thunderstorms. Lows in the mid-60s. Chance of rain 70%. Wednesday, showers likely and a chance of thunderstorms. Highs around 80. Chance of rain 60%. Wednesday night, mostly cloudy with a chance of showers and a slight chance of thunderstorms. Lows in the mid-60s. Chance of rain 50%. Thursday, partly sunny with a chance of showers and a slight chance of thunderstorms. Highs in the upper 70s. Chance of rain 40%. Thursday night, mostly cloudy. Lows in the lower 60s. Friday, mostly sunny. Highs in the mid-70s. Friday night, partly cloudy. Lows in the upper 50s. Saturday, mostly sunny with a chance of showers. Highs in the mid-70s. Chance of rain 30%. The 8 to 14 day outlook, from Sunday, August 16th to Saturday, August 22nd, calls for below normal temperatures and near normal precipitation. Normal high temperatures across central Pennsylvania during this period range from the mid-70s over the Allegheny Mountains to the low 80s across the lower Susquehanna Valley. Normal lows range from the low 50s over the Alleghenies to the mid-60s across the lower Susquehanna Valley. Here are the 6 p.m. conditions in the Altoona area. In Altoona, it was mostly sunny. The temperature was 82 degrees, the dew point 70, and the relative humidity 66%. The wind was southwest at 8 miles an hour. The pressure was 30.02 inches and falling. At State College, it was mostly sunny. The temperature was 82 degrees, the dew point 72, and the relative humidity 69%. The wind was west at 7 miles an hour. The pressure was 30.00 inches and falling. Now, a few other local conditions. Johnstown, mostly sunny 77, Du Bois, partly sunny 77, La Trobe, mostly sunny 82, Pittsburgh, partly sunny 84, Erie, mostly sunny 82, Bradford, mostly sunny 77. To the south and east, the report from York was not available. Harrisburg mostly sunny 83, Philadelphia partly sunny 84, Baltimore partly sunny 82, Washington D.C. partly sunny 86. Once again, in Altoona it was 82 degrees under mostly sunny skies. And at State College it was 82 degrees under mostly sunny skies. 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Here's the hazardous weather outlook for the following counties: Bedford, Blair, Cambria, and Huntingdon. For today and tonight, strong to severe thunderstorms could bring gusty winds this afternoon and evening. Localized heavy rainfall could lead to isolated instances of flash flooding.
and now the extended outlook for the period Sunday through Friday. Periods of heavy rainfall early next week could lead to isolated instances of flash flooding on Monday and Tuesday. The Altoona Climate Summary for this evening, as of 5 p.m., August 8, 2026. Today's high temperature was 83 degrees and the low 65 degrees. 0.06 inches of precipitation fell today, which brings the monthly total to 1.85 inches. The record high for tomorrow is 91, which occurred in 2001, and the record low is 46, which occurred in 1989. Sunset tonight is at 8:19 p.m. Sunrise tomorrow is at 6:19 a.m. Warm and muggy conditions will remain over the Keystone State this weekend and the first half of next week. There will be a chance of showers and storms this evening across western Pennsylvania, some with the potential for heavy rain and gusty winds. A short break in the unsettled pattern is expected on Sunday for much of the area. Chances for showers and storms increase on Monday and continue for the first half of the work week. Lows tonight will range from the low to mid-60s across most of Pennsylvania, and remain in the low 70s over the southeast and Philadelphia. Highs on Sunday will be a few degrees cooler than today, ranging from the upper 70s across northern Pennsylvania to the lower 90s across far southeastern Pennsylvania. Here is the latest National Weather Service forecast for Blair and Bedford counties, including the city of Altoona. Tonight, partly cloudy. Lows in the upper 60s. West winds 5 to 10 miles an hour. Sunday, sunny. Highs in the mid-80s. West winds 5 to 10 miles an hour. Sunday night, mostly clear. Lows in the mid-60s. West winds around 5 miles an hour. Monday, mostly sunny. A slight chance of showers through 2 p.m. A slight chance of thunderstorms between 8 a.m. and 2 p.m., then a chance of showers and thunderstorms after 2 p.m. Rainfall amounts less than a tenth of an inch. Highs in the mid-80s. Southwest winds around 5 miles an hour, increasing to west 10 to 15 miles an hour in the afternoon. Chance of rain 50%. Monday night, mostly cloudy. A chance of showers and thunderstorms through midnight, then showers likely and a slight chance of thunderstorms after midnight. Rainfall amounts around a tenth of an inch. Lows in the upper 60s. West winds 5 to 10 miles an hour with gusts up to 25 miles an hour. Chance of rain 70%. Here is the latest National Weather Service forecast for Cambria County, including the city of Johnstown. Tonight, partly cloudy through 10 p.m., then becoming mostly cloudy. A chance of thunderstorms through midnight. A chance of showers. A slight chance of thunderstorms after midnight. Lows in the mid-60s. Southwest winds 5 to 10 miles an hour with gusts up to 20 miles an hour. Chance of rain 40%. Sunday, mostly sunny. Highs around 80. West winds 5 to 10 miles an hour. Sunday night, mostly clear through 4 a.m., then mostly cloudy with a chance of showers and a slight chance of thunderstorms after 4 a.m. Rainfall amounts less than a tenth of an inch. Lows in the mid-60s. Southwest winds 5 to 10 miles an hour. Chance of rain 30%. Monday, partly sunny with a chance of showers and a slight chance of thunderstorms through 2 p.m., then mostly cloudy with showers and a chance of thunderstorms after 2 p.m. Rainfall amounts around a tenth of an inch. Highs in the lower 80s. West winds 10 to 15 miles an hour with gusts up to 25 miles an hour. Chance of rain 80%. Monday night, showers through midnight. A chance of thunderstorms. Showers likely after midnight. Rainfall amounts between a quarter and a half inch. Lows in the mid-60s. West winds 10 to 15 miles an hour with gusts up to 30 miles an hour. Chance of rain 80%. And now the extended forecast for south central Pennsylvania. Tuesday, showers likely and a chance of thunderstorms. Highs in the lower 80s. Chance of rain 70%. Tuesday night, showers likely and a chance of thunderstorms. Lows in the mid-60s. Chance of rain 70%. Wednesday, showers likely and a chance of thunderstorms. Highs around 80. Chance of rain 60%. Wednesday night, mostly cloudy with a chance of showers and a slight chance of thunderstorms.
lows in the mid-60s. Chance of rain 50%. Thursday, partly sunny with a chance of showers and a slight chance of thunderstorms. Highs in the upper 70s. Chance of rain 40%. Thursday night, mostly cloudy. Lows in the lower 60s. Friday, mostly sunny. Highs in the mid-70s. Friday night, partly cloudy. Lows in the upper 50s. Saturday, mostly sunny with a chance of showers. Highs in the mid-70s. Chance of rain 30%. The 8 to 14 day outlook, from Sunday, August 16th to Saturday, August 22nd, calls for below normal temperatures and near normal precipitation. Normal high temperatures across central Pennsylvania during this period range from the mid-70s over the Allegheny Mountains to the low 80s across the lower Susquehanna Valley. Normal lows range from the low 50s over the Alleghenies to the mid-60s across the lower Susquehanna Valley. Here are the 6 p.m. conditions in the Altoona area. In Altoona, it was mostly sunny. The temperature was 82 degrees, the dew point 70, and the relative humidity 66%. The wind was southwest at 8 miles an hour. The pressure was 30.02 inches and falling. At State College, it was mostly sunny. The temperature was 82 degrees, the dew point 72, and the relative humidity 69%. The wind was west at 7 miles an hour. The pressure was 30.00 inches and falling. Now, a few other local conditions. Johnstown, mostly sunny 77, Du Bois, partly sunny 77, La Trobe, mostly sunny 82, Pittsburgh, partly sunny 84, Erie, mostly sunny 82, Bradford, mostly sunny 77. To the south and east, the report from York was not available. Harrisburg, mostly sunny 83, Philadelphia, partly sunny 84, Baltimore, partly sunny 82, Washington, D.C., partly sunny 86. Once again, in Altoona it was 82 degrees under mostly sunny skies. And at State College it was 82 degrees under mostly sunny skies. 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Here's the hazardous weather outlook for the following counties: Bedford, Blair, Cambria, and Huntingdon. For today and tonight, strong to severe thunderstorms could bring gusty winds this afternoon and evening. Localized heavy rainfall could lead to isolated instances of flash flooding. And now the extended outlook for the period Sunday through Friday. Periods of heavy rainfall early next week could lead to isolated instances of flash flooding on Monday and Tuesday. The Altoona climate summary for this evening, as of 5 p.m., August 8, 2026. Today's high temperature was 83 degrees and the low 65 degrees. 0.06 inches of precipitation fell today, which brings the monthly total to 1.85 inches. The record high for tomorrow is 91, which occurred in 2001, and the record low is 46, which occurred in 1989. Sunset tonight is at 8:19 p.m. Sunrise tomorrow is at 6:19 a.m. Warm and muggy conditions will remain over the Keystone State this weekend and the first half of next week. There will be a chance of showers and storms this evening across western Pennsylvania, some with the potential for heavy rain and gusty winds. A short break in the unsettled pattern is expected on Sunday for much of the area. Chances for showers and storms increase on Monday and continue for the first half of the work week. Lows tonight will range from the low to mid-60s across most of Pennsylvania, and remain in the low 70s over the southeast and Philadelphia. Highs on Sunday will be a few degrees cooler than today, ranging from the upper 70s across northern Pennsylvania to the lower 90s across far southeastern Pennsylvania. Here is the latest National Weather Service forecast for Blair and Bedford counties, including the city of Altoona. Tonight, partly cloudy. Lows in the upper 60s. West winds 5 to 10 miles an hour. Sunday, sunny. Highs in the mid-80s. West winds 5 to 10 miles an hour. Sunday night, mostly clear. Lows in the mid-60s. West winds around 5 miles an hour. Monday, mostly sunny. A slight chance of showers through 2 p.m. A slight chance of thunderstorms between 8 a.m. and 2 p.m., then a chance of showers and thunderstorms after 2 p.m.
Rainfall amounts less than a tenth of an inch. Highs in the mid-80s. Southwest winds around 5 miles an hour, increasing to west 10 to 15 miles an hour in the afternoon. Chance of rain 50%. Monday night, mostly cloudy. A chance of showers and thunderstorms through midnight, then showers likely and a slight chance of thunderstorms after midnight. Rainfall amounts around a tenth of an inch. Lows in the upper 60s. West winds 5 to 10 miles an hour with gusts up to 25 miles an hour. Chance of rain 70%. Here is the latest National Weather Service forecast for Cambria County, including the city of Johnstown. Tonight, partly cloudy through 10 p.m., then becoming mostly cloudy. A chance of thunderstorms through midnight. A chance of showers. A slight chance of thunderstorms after midnight. Lows in the mid-60s. Southwest winds 5 to 10 miles an hour with gusts up to 20 miles an hour. Chance of rain 40%. Sunday, mostly sunny. Highs around 80. West winds 5 to 10 miles an hour. Sunday night, mostly clear through 4 a.m., then mostly cloudy with a chance of showers and a slight chance of thunderstorms after 4 a.m. Rainfall amounts less than a tenth of an inch. Lows in the mid-60s. Southwest winds 5 to 10 miles an hour. Chance of rain 30%. Monday, partly sunny with a chance of showers and a slight chance of thunderstorms through 2 p.m., then mostly cloudy with showers and a chance of thunderstorms after 2 p.m. Rainfall amounts around a tenth of an inch. Highs in the lower 80s. West winds 10 to 15 miles an hour with gusts up to 25 miles an hour. Chance of rain 80%. Monday night, showers through midnight. A chance of thunderstorms. Showers likely after midnight. Rainfall amounts between a quarter and a half inch. Lows in the mid-60s. West winds 10 to 15 miles an hour with gusts up to 30 miles an hour. Chance of rain 80%. And now the extended forecast for South Central Pennsylvania. Tuesday, showers likely and a chance of thunderstorms. Highs in the lower 80s. Chance of rain 70%. Tuesday night, showers likely and a chance of thunderstorms. Lows in the mid-60s. Chance of rain 70%. Wednesday, showers likely and a chance of thunderstorms. Highs around 80. Chance of rain 60%. Wednesday night, mostly cloudy with a chance of showers and a slight chance of thunderstorms. Lows in the mid-60s. Chance of rain 50%. Thursday, partly sunny with a chance of showers and a slight chance of thunderstorms. Highs in the upper 70s. Chance of rain 40%. Thursday night, mostly cloudy. Lows in the lower 60s. Friday, mostly sunny. Highs in the mid-70s. Friday night, partly cloudy. Lows in the upper 50s. Saturday, mostly sunny with a chance of showers. Highs in the mid-70s. Chance of rain 30%. The 8 to 14 day outlook, from Sunday, August 16th to Saturday, August 22nd, calls for below normal temperatures and near normal precipitation. Normal high temperatures across central Pennsylvania during this period range from the mid-70s over the Allegheny Mountains to the low 80s across the lower Susquehanna Valley. Normal lows range from the low 50s over the Alleghenies to the mid-60s across the lower Susquehanna Valley. Here are the 6 p.m. conditions in the Altoona area. In Altoona, it was mostly sunny. The temperature was 82 degrees, the dew point 70, and the relative humidity 66%. The wind was southwest at 8 miles an hour. The pressure was 30.02 inches and falling. At State College, it was mostly sunny. The temperature was 82 degrees, the dew point 72, and the relative humidity 69%. The wind was west at 7 miles an hour. The pressure was 30.00 inches and falling. Now, a few other local conditions. Johnstown, mostly sunny 77, Du Bois, partly sunny 77, La Trobe, mostly sunny 82, Pittsburgh, partly sunny 84, Erie, mostly sunny 82, Bradford, mostly sunny 77. To the south and east, the report from York was not available.
Harrisburg, mostly sunny 83. Philadelphia, partly sunny 84. Baltimore, partly sunny 82. Washington, D.C., partly sunny 86. Once again, in Altoona, it was 82 degrees under mostly sunny skies. And at State College, it was 82 degrees under mostly sunny skies. This is NOAA Weather Radio, All Hazards Station WNG 589. 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Here's the hazardous weather outlook for the following counties: Bedford, Blair, Cambria, and Huntingdon. For today and tonight, strong to severe thunderstorms could bring gusty winds this afternoon and evening. Localized heavy rainfall could lead to isolated instances of flash flooding. And now the extended outlook for the period Sunday through Friday. Periods of heavy rainfall early next week could lead to isolated instances of flash flooding on Monday and Tuesday. The Altoona climate summary for this evening, as of 5 p.m., August 8, 2026. Today's high temperature was 83 degrees and the low 65 degrees. 0.06 inches of precipitation fell today, which brings the monthly total to 1.85 inches. The record high for tomorrow is 91, which occurred in 2001, and the record low is 46, which occurred in 1989. Sunset tonight is at 8:19 p.m. Sunrise tomorrow is at 6:19 a.m. Warm and muggy conditions will remain over the Keystone State this weekend and the first half of next week. There will be a chance of showers and storms this evening across western Pennsylvania, some with the potential for heavy rain and gusty winds. A short break in the unsettled pattern is expected on Sunday for much of the area. Chances for showers and storms increase on Monday and continue for the first half of the work week. Lows tonight will range from the low to mid-60s across most of Pennsylvania, and remain in the low 70s over the southeast and Philadelphia. Highs on Sunday will be a few degrees cooler than today, ranging from the upper 70s across northern Pennsylvania to the lower 90s across far southeastern Pennsylvania. Here is the latest National Weather Service forecast for Blair and Bedford counties, including the city of Altoona. Tonight, partly cloudy. Lows in the upper 60s. West winds 5 to 10 miles an hour. Sunday, sunny. Highs in the mid-80s. West winds 5 to 10 miles an hour. Sunday night, mostly clear. Lows in the mid-60s. West winds around 5 miles an hour. Monday, mostly sunny. A slight chance of showers through 2 p.m. A slight chance of thunderstorms between 8 a.m. and 2 p.m., then a chance of showers and thunderstorms after 2 p.m. Rainfall amounts less than a tenth of an inch. Highs in the mid-80s. Southwest winds around 5 miles an hour, increasing to west 10 to 15 miles an hour in the afternoon. Chance of rain 50%. Monday night, mostly cloudy. A chance of showers and thunderstorms through midnight, then showers likely and a slight chance of thunderstorms after midnight. Rainfall amounts around a tenth of an inch. Lows in the upper 60s. West winds 5 to 10 miles an hour with gusts up to 25 miles an hour. Chance of rain 70%. Here is the latest National Weather Service forecast for Cambria County, including the city of Johnstown. Tonight, partly cloudy through 10 p.m., then becoming mostly cloudy. A chance of thunderstorms through midnight. A chance of showers. A slight chance of thunderstorms after midnight. Lows in the mid-60s. Southwest winds 5 to 10 miles an hour with gusts up to 20 miles an hour. Chance of rain 40%. Sunday, mostly sunny. Highs around 80. West winds 5 to 10 miles an hour. Sunday night, mostly clear through 4 a.m., then mostly cloudy with a chance of showers and a slight chance of thunderstorms after 4 a.m. Rainfall amounts less than a tenth of an inch. Lows in the mid-60s. Southwest winds 5 to 10 miles an hour. Chance of rain 30%. Monday, partly sunny with a chance of showers and a slight chance of thunderstorms through 2 p.m., then mostly cloudy with showers and a chance of thunderstorms after 2 p.m. Rainfall amounts around a tenth of an inch. Highs in the lower 80s. West winds 10 to 15 miles an hour with gusts up to 25 miles an hour. Chance of rain 80%. Monday night, showers through midnight. A chance of thunderstorms.
showers likely after midnight. Rainfall amounts between a quarter and a half inch. Lows in the mid-60s. West winds 10 to 15 miles an hour with gusts up to 30 miles an hour. Chance of rain 80%. And now the extended forecast for South Central Pennsylvania. Tuesday, showers likely and a chance of thunderstorms. Highs in the lower 80s. Chance of rain 70%. Tuesday night, showers likely and a chance of thunderstorms. Lows in the mid-60s. Chance of rain 70%. Wednesday, showers likely and a chance of thunderstorms. Highs around 80. Chance of rain 60%. Wednesday night, mostly cloudy with a chance of showers and a slight chance of thunderstorms. Lows in the mid-60s. Chance of rain 50%. Thursday, partly sunny with a chance of showers and a slight chance of thunderstorms. Highs in the upper 70s. Chance of rain 40%. Thursday night, mostly cloudy. Lows in the lower 60s. Friday, mostly sunny. Highs in the mid-70s. Friday night, partly cloudy. Lows in the upper 50s. Saturday, mostly sunny with a chance of showers. Highs in the mid-70s. Chance of rain 30%. The 8 to 14 day outlook, from Sunday, August 16th to Saturday, August 22nd, calls for below normal temperatures and near normal precipitation. Normal high temperatures across central Pennsylvania during this period range from the mid-70s over the Allegheny Mountains to the low 80s across the lower Susquehanna Valley. Normal lows range from the low 50s over the Alleghenies to the mid-60s across the lower Susquehanna Valley. Here are the 6 p.m. conditions in the Altoona area. In Altoona, it was mostly sunny. The temperature was 82 degrees, the dew point 70, and the relative humidity 66%. The wind was southwest at 8 miles an hour. The pressure was 30.02 inches and falling. At State College, it was mostly sunny. The temperature was 82 degrees, the dew point 72, and the relative humidity 69%. The wind was west at 7 miles an hour. The pressure was 30.00 inches and falling. Now, a few other local conditions. Johnstown, mostly sunny 77, Du Bois, partly sunny 77, La Trobe, mostly sunny 82, Pittsburgh, partly sunny 84, Erie, mostly sunny 82, Bradford, mostly sunny 77. To the south and east, the report from York was not available. Harrisburg, mostly sunny 83, Philadelphia, partly sunny 84, Baltimore, partly sunny 82, Washington, D.C., partly sunny 86. Once again, in Altoona it was 82 degrees under mostly sunny skies. And at State College it was 82 degrees under mostly sunny skies. 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Here's the hazardous weather outlook for the following counties: Bedford, Blair, Cambria, and Huntingdon. For today and tonight, strong to severe thunderstorms could bring gusty winds this afternoon and evening. Localized heavy rainfall could lead to isolated instances of flash flooding. And now the extended outlook for the period Sunday through Friday. Periods of heavy rainfall early next week could lead to isolated instances of flash flooding on Monday and Tuesday. The Altoona climate summary for this evening, as of 5 p.m., August 8, 2026. Today's high temperature was 83 degrees and the low 65 degrees. 0.06 inches of precipitation fell today, which brings the monthly total to 1.85 inches. The record high for tomorrow is 91, which occurred in 2001, and the record low is 46, which occurred in 1989. Sunset tonight is at 8:19 p.m. Sunrise tomorrow is at 6:19 a.m. Warm and muggy conditions will remain over the Keystone State this weekend and the first half of next week. There will be a chance of showers and storms this evening across western Pennsylvania, some with the potential for heavy rain and gusty winds. A short break in the unsettled pattern is expected on Sunday for much of the area. Chances for showers and storms increase on Monday and continue for the first half of the work week. Lows tonight will range from the low to mid-60s across most of Pennsylvania, and remain in the low 70s over the southeast and Philadelphia.
Highs on Sunday will be a few degrees cooler than today, ranging from the upper 70s across northern Pennsylvania to the lower 90s across far southeastern Pennsylvania. Here is the latest National Weather Service forecast for Blair and Bedford counties, including the city of Altoona. Tonight, partly cloudy. Lows in the upper 60s. West winds 5 to 10 miles an hour. Sunday, sunny. Highs in the mid-80s. West winds 5 to 10 miles an hour. Sunday night, mostly clear. Lows in the mid-60s. West winds around 5 miles an hour. Monday, mostly sunny. A slight chance of showers through 2 p.m. A slight chance of thunderstorms between 8 a.m. and 2 p.m., then a chance of showers and thunderstorms after 2 p.m. Rainfall amounts less than a tenth of an inch. Highs in the mid-80s. Southwest winds around 5 miles an hour, increasing to west 10 to 15 miles an hour in the afternoon. Chance of rain 50%. Monday night, mostly cloudy. A chance of showers and thunderstorms through midnight, then showers likely and a slight chance of thunderstorms after midnight. Rainfall amounts around a tenth of an inch. Lows in the upper 60s. West winds 5 to 10 miles an hour with gusts up to 25 miles an hour. Chance of rain 70%. Here is the latest National Weather Service forecast for Cambria County, including the city of Johnstown. Tonight, partly cloudy through 10 p.m., then becoming mostly cloudy. A chance of thunderstorms through midnight. A chance of showers. A slight chance of thunderstorms after midnight. Lows in the mid-60s. Southwest winds 5 to 10 miles an hour with gusts up to 20 miles an hour. Chance of rain 40%. Sunday, mostly sunny. Highs around 80. West winds 5 to 10 miles an hour. Sunday night, mostly clear through 4 a.m., then mostly cloudy with a chance of showers and a slight chance of thunderstorms after 4 a.m. Rainfall amounts less than a tenth of an inch. Lows in the mid-60s. Southwest winds 5 to 10 miles an hour. Chance of rain 30%. Monday, partly sunny with a chance of showers and a slight chance of thunderstorms through 2 p.m., then mostly cloudy with showers and a chance of thunderstorms after 2 p.m. Rainfall amounts around a tenth of an inch. Highs in the lower 80s. West winds 10 to 15 miles an hour with gusts up to 25 miles an hour. Chance of rain 80%. Monday night, showers through midnight. A chance of thunderstorms. Showers likely after midnight. Rainfall amounts between a quarter and a half inch. Lows in the mid-60s. West winds 10 to 15 miles an hour with gusts up to 30 miles an hour. Chance of rain 80%. And now the extended forecast for South Central Pennsylvania. Tuesday, showers likely and a chance of thunderstorms. Highs in the lower 80s. Chance of rain 70%. Tuesday night, showers likely and a chance of thunderstorms. Lows in the mid-60s. Chance of rain 70%. Wednesday, showers likely and a chance of thunderstorms. Highs around 80. Chance of rain 60%. Wednesday night, mostly cloudy with a chance of showers and a slight chance of thunderstorms. Lows in the mid-60s. Chance of rain 50%. Thursday, partly sunny with a chance of showers and a slight chance of thunderstorms. Highs in the upper 70s. Chance of rain 40%. Thursday night, mostly cloudy. Lows in the lower 60s. Friday, mostly sunny. Highs in the mid-70s. Friday night, partly cloudy. Lows in the upper 50s. Saturday, mostly sunny with a chance of showers. Highs in the mid-70s. Chance of rain 30%. The 8 to 14 day outlook, from Sunday, August 16th to Saturday, August 22nd, calls for below normal temperatures and near normal precipitation. Normal high temperatures across central Pennsylvania during this period range from the mid-70s over the Allegheny Mountains to the low 80s across the lower Susquehanna Valley. Normal lows range from the low 50s over the Alleghenies to the mid-60s across the lower Susquehanna Valley. Here are the 7 p.m. conditions in the Altoona area. In Altoona, it was mostly sunny.
The temperature was 79 degrees, the dew point 70, and the relative humidity 74%. The wind was southwest at 8 miles an hour. The pressure was 30.03 inches and rising. At State College, it was mostly sunny. The temperature was 81 degrees, the dew point 72, and the relative humidity 74%. The wind was west at 7 miles an hour. The pressure was 30.00 inches and steady. Now, a few other local conditions: Johnstown, mostly sunny 76, Du Bois, mostly sunny 77, Pittsburgh partly sunny 83, Erie, mostly sunny 82, Bradford sunny 76. To the south and east, York, mostly sunny 84, Harrisburg mostly sunny 81, Philadelphia partly sunny 83, Baltimore mostly sunny 85, Washington D.C. mostly sunny 85. Once again, in Altoona it was 79 degrees under mostly sunny skies. And at State College it was 81 degrees under mostly sunny skies. This is NOAA Weather Radio, All Hazards Station WMG 589. 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Here's the hazardous weather outlook for the following counties: Bedford, Blair, Cambria, and Huntingdon. For today and tonight, strong to severe thunderstorms could bring gusty winds this afternoon and evening. Localized heavy rainfall could lead to isolated instances of flash flooding. And now the extended outlook for the period Sunday through Friday. Periods of heavy rainfall early next week could lead to isolated instances of flash flooding on Monday and Tuesday. The Altoona climate summary for this evening, as of 5 p.m., August 8, 2026. Today's high temperature was 83 degrees and the low 65 degrees. 0.06 inches of precipitation fell today, which brings the monthly total to 1.85 inches. The record high for tomorrow is 91, which occurred in 2001, and the record low is 46, which occurred in 1989. Sunset tonight is at 8:19 p.m. Sunrise tomorrow is at 6:19 a.m. Warm and muggy conditions will remain over the Keystone State this weekend and the first half of next week. There will be a chance of showers and storms this evening across western Pennsylvania, some with the potential for heavy rain and gusty winds. A short break in the unsettled pattern is expected on Sunday for much of the area. Chances for showers and storms increase on Monday and continue for the first half of the work week. Lows tonight will range from the low to mid-60s across most of Pennsylvania, and remain in the low 70s over the southeast and Philadelphia. Highs on Sunday will be a few degrees cooler than today, ranging from the upper 70s across northern Pennsylvania to the lower 90s across far southeastern Pennsylvania. Here is the latest National Weather Service forecast for Blair and Bedford counties, including the city of Altoona. Tonight, partly cloudy. Lows in the upper 60s. West winds 5 to 10 miles an hour. Sunday, sunny. Highs in the mid-80s. West winds 5 to 10 miles an hour. Sunday night, mostly clear. Lows in the mid-60s. West winds around 5 miles an hour. Monday, mostly sunny. A slight chance of showers through 2 p.m. A slight chance of thunderstorms between 8 a.m. and 2 p.m., then a chance of showers and thunderstorms after 2 p.m. Rainfall amounts less than a tenth of an inch. Highs in the mid-80s. Southwest winds around 5 miles an hour, increasing to west 10 to 15 miles an hour in the afternoon. Chance of rain 50%. Monday night, mostly cloudy. A chance of showers and thunderstorms through midnight, then showers likely and a slight chance of thunderstorms after midnight. Rainfall amounts around a tenth of an inch. Lows in the upper 60s. West winds 5 to 10 miles an hour with gusts up to 25 miles an hour. Chance of rain 70%. Here is the latest National Weather Service forecast for Cambria County, including the city of Johnstown. Tonight, partly cloudy through 10 p.m., then becoming mostly cloudy. A chance of thunderstorms through midnight. A chance of showers. A slight chance of thunderstorms after midnight. Lows in the mid-60s. Southwest winds 5 to 10 miles an hour with gusts up to 20 miles an hour. Chance of rain 40%. Sunday, mostly sunny. Highs around 80. West winds 5 to 10 miles an hour.
Sunday night, mostly clear through 4 a.m., then mostly cloudy with a chance of showers and a slight chance of thunderstorms after 4 a.m. Rainfall amounts less than a tenth of an inch. Lows in the mid-60s. Southwest winds 5 to 10 miles an hour. Chance of rain 30%. Monday, partly sunny with a chance of showers and a slight chance of thunderstorms through 2 p.m., then mostly cloudy with showers and a chance of thunderstorms after 2 p.m. Rainfall amounts around a tenth of an inch. Highs in the lower 80s. West winds 10 to 15 miles an hour with gusts up to 25 miles an hour. Chance of rain 80%. Monday night, showers through midnight. A chance of thunderstorms. Showers likely after midnight. Rainfall amounts between a quarter and a half inch. Lows in the mid-60s. West winds 10 to 15 miles an hour with gusts up to 30 miles an hour. Chance of rain 80%. And now the extended forecast for South Central Pennsylvania. Tuesday, showers likely and a chance of thunderstorms. Highs in the lower 80s. Chance of rain 70%. Tuesday night, showers likely and a chance of thunderstorms. Lows in the mid-60s. Chance of rain 70%. Wednesday, showers likely and a chance of thunderstorms. Highs around 80. Chance of rain 60%. Wednesday night, mostly cloudy with a chance of showers and a slight chance of thunderstorms. Lows in the mid-60s. Chance of rain 50%. Thursday, partly sunny with a chance of showers and a slight chance of thunderstorms. Highs in the upper 70s. Chance of rain 40%. Thursday night, mostly cloudy. Lows in the lower 60s. Friday, mostly sunny. Highs in the mid-70s. Friday night, partly cloudy. Lows in the upper 50s. Saturday, mostly sunny with a chance of showers. Highs in the mid-70s. Chance of rain 30%. The 8 to 14 day outlook, from Sunday, August 16th to Saturday, August 22nd, calls for below normal temperatures and near normal precipitation. Normal high temperatures across central Pennsylvania during this period range from the mid-70s over the Allegheny Mountains to the low 80s across the lower Susquehanna Valley. Normal lows range from the low 50s over the Alleghenies to the mid-60s across the lower Susquehanna Valley. Here are the 7 p.m. conditions in the Altoona area. In Altoona, it was mostly sunny. The temperature was 79 degrees, the dew point 70, and the relative humidity 74%. The wind was southwest at 8 miles an hour. The pressure was 30.03 inches and rising. At State College, it was mostly sunny. The temperature was 81 degrees, the dew point 72, and the relative humidity 74%. The wind was west at 7 miles an hour. The pressure was 30.00 inches and steady. Now, a few other local conditions: Johnstown, mostly sunny 76, Du Bois, mostly sunny 77, Pittsburgh partly sunny 83, Erie, mostly sunny 82, Bradford sunny 76. To the south and east, York, mostly sunny 84, Harrisburg mostly sunny 81, Philadelphia partly sunny 83, Baltimore partly sunny 85, Washington DC mostly sunny 85. Once again, in Altoona it was 79 degrees under mostly sunny skies. And at State College it was 81 degrees under mostly sunny skies. This is NOAA Weather Radio, All Hazards Station WMG 589. 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Here's the hazardous weather outlook for the following counties: Bedford, Blair, Cambria, and Huntingdon. For today and tonight, strong to severe thunderstorms could bring gusty winds this afternoon and evening. Localized heavy rainfall could lead to isolated instances of flash flooding. And now the extended outlook for the period Sunday through Friday. Periods of heavy rainfall early next week could lead to isolated instances of flash flooding on Monday and Tuesday. The Altoona climate summary for this evening, as of 5 p.m., August 8, 2026. Today's high temperature was 83 degrees and the low 65 degrees. 0.06 inches of precipitation fell today, which brings the monthly total to 1.85 inches.
The record high for tomorrow is 91, which occurred in 2001, and the record low is 46, which occurred in 1989. Sunset tonight is at 8:19 p.m. Sunrise tomorrow is at 6:19 a.m. Warm and muggy conditions will remain over the Keystone State this weekend and first half of next week. There will be a chance of showers and storms this evening across western Pennsylvania, some with the potential for heavy rain and gusty winds. A short break in the unsettled pattern is expected on Sunday for much of the area. Chances for showers and storms increase on Monday and continue for the first half of the work week. Lows tonight will range from the low to mid-60s across most of Pennsylvania, and remain in the low 70s over the southeast and Philadelphia. Highs on Sunday will be a few degrees cooler than today, ranging from the upper 70s across northern Pennsylvania to the lower 90s across far southeastern Pennsylvania. Here is the latest National Weather Service forecast for Blair and Bedford counties, including the city of Altoona. Tonight, partly cloudy. Lows in the upper 60s. West winds 5 to 10 miles an hour. Sunday, sunny. Highs in the mid-80s. West winds 5 to 10 miles an hour. Sunday night, mostly clear. Lows in the mid-60s. West winds around 5 miles an hour. Monday, mostly sunny. A slight chance of showers through 2 p.m. A slight chance of thunderstorms between 8 a.m. and 2 p.m., then a chance of showers and thunderstorms after 2 p.m. Rainfall amounts less than a tenth of an inch. Highs in the mid-80s. Southwest winds around 5 miles an hour, increasing to west 10 to 15 miles an hour in the afternoon. Chance of rain 50%. Monday night, mostly cloudy. A chance of showers and thunderstorms through midnight, then showers likely and a slight chance of thunderstorms after midnight. Rainfall amounts around a tenth of an inch. Lows in the upper 60s. West winds 5 to 10 miles an hour with gusts up to 25 miles an hour. Chance of rain 70%. Here is the latest National Weather Service forecast for Cambria County, including the city of Johnstown. Tonight, partly cloudy through 10 p.m., then becoming mostly cloudy. A chance of thunderstorms through midnight. A chance of showers. A slight chance of thunderstorms after midnight. Lows in the mid-60s. Southwest winds 5 to 10 miles an hour with gusts up to 20 miles an hour. Chance of rain 40%. Sunday, mostly sunny. Highs around 80. West winds 5 to 10 miles an hour. Sunday night, mostly clear through 4 a.m., then mostly cloudy with a chance of showers and a slight chance of thunderstorms after 4 a.m. Rainfall amounts less than a tenth of an inch. Lows in the mid-60s. Southwest winds 5 to 10 miles an hour. Chance of rain 30%. Monday, partly sunny with a chance of showers and a slight chance of thunderstorms through 2 p.m., then mostly cloudy with showers and a chance of thunderstorms after 2 p.m. Rainfall amounts around a tenth of an inch. Highs in the lower 80s. West winds 10 to 15 miles an hour with gusts up to 25 miles an hour. Chance of rain 80%. Monday night, showers through midnight. A chance of thunderstorms. Showers likely after midnight. Rainfall amounts between a quarter and a half inch. Lows in the mid-60s. West winds 10 to 15 miles an hour with gusts up to 30 miles an hour. Chance of rain 80%. And now the extended forecast for south central Pennsylvania. Tuesday, showers likely and a chance of thunderstorms. Highs in the lower 80s. Chance of rain 70%. Tuesday night, showers likely and a chance of thunderstorms. Lows in the mid-60s. Chance of rain 70%. Wednesday, showers likely and a chance of thunderstorms. Highs around 80. Chance of rain 60%. Wednesday night, mostly cloudy with a chance of showers and a slight chance of thunderstorms. Lows in the mid-60s. Chance of rain 50%. Thursday, partly sunny with a chance of showers and a slight chance of thunderstorms. Highs in the upper 70s. Chance of rain 40%. Thursday night, mostly cloudy. Lows in the lower 60s. Friday, mostly sunny. Highs in the mid-70s. Friday night, partly cloudy. Lows in the upper 50s.
Saturday, mostly sunny with a chance of showers. Highs in the mid-70s. Chance of rain 30%. This is NOAA Weather Radio WMG 589 in Frankstown, serving south-central Pennsylvania. Broadcasts originate from the National Weather Service in State College and are transmitted from

Normal high temperatures across central Pennsylvania during this period range from the mid-70s over the Allegheny Mountains to the low 80s across the lower Susquehanna Valley. Normal lows range from the low 50s over the Alleghenies to the mid-60s across the lower Susquehanna Valley. Here are the 7 p.m. conditions in the Altoona area. In Altoona, it was mostly sunny. The temperature was 79 degrees, the dew point 70, and the relative humidity 74%. The wind was southwest at 8 miles an hour. The pressure was 30.03 inches and rising. At State College, it was mostly sunny. The temperature was 81 degrees, the dew point 72, and the relative humidity 74%. The wind was west at 7 miles an hour. The pressure was 30.00 inches and steady. Now, a few other local conditions. Johnstown, mostly sunny 76, Du Bois, mostly sunny 77, Pittsburgh partly sunny 83, Erie, mostly sunny 82, Bradford sunny 76. To the south and east, York, mostly sunny 84, Harrisburg mostly sunny 81, Philadelphia partly sunny 83, Baltimore partly sunny 85, Washington DC mostly sunny 85. Once again, in Altoona it was 79 degrees under mostly sunny skies. And at State College it was 81 degrees under mostly sunny skies. This is NOAA Weather Radio, All Hazards Station WNG 589. 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Here's the hazardous weather outlook for the following counties: Bedford, Blair, Cambria, and Huntingdon. For today and tonight, strong to severe thunderstorms could bring gusty winds this afternoon and evening. Localized heavy rainfall could lead to isolated instances of flash flooding. And now the extended outlook for the period Sunday through Friday. Periods of heavy rainfall early next week could lead to isolated instances of flash flooding on Monday and Tuesday. The Altoona climate summary for this evening, as of 5 p.m., August 8, 2026. Today's high temperature was 83 degrees and the low 65 degrees. 0.06 inches of precipitation fell today, which brings the monthly total to 1.85 inches. The record high for tomorrow is 91, which occurred in 2001, and the record low is 46, which occurred in 1989. Sunset tonight is at 8:19 p.m. Sunrise tomorrow is at 6:19 a.m. Warm and muggy conditions will remain over the Keystone State this weekend and the first half of next week. There will be a chance of showers and storms this evening across western Pennsylvania, some with the potential for heavy rain and gusty winds. A short break in the unsettled pattern is expected on Sunday for much of the area. Chances for showers and storms increase on Monday and continue for the first half of the work week. Lows tonight will range from the low to mid-60s across most of Pennsylvania, and remain in the low 70s over the southeast and Philadelphia. Highs on Sunday will be a few degrees cooler than today, ranging from the upper 70s across northern Pennsylvania to the lower 90s across far southeastern Pennsylvania. Here is the latest National Weather Service forecast for Blair and Bedford counties, including the city of Altoona. Tonight, partly cloudy. Lows in the upper 60s. West winds 5 to 10 miles an hour. Sunday, sunny. Highs in the mid-80s. West winds 5 to 10 miles an hour. Sunday night, mostly clear. Lows in the mid-60s. West winds around 5 miles an hour. Monday, mostly sunny. A slight chance of showers through 2 p.m. A slight chance of thunderstorms between 8 a.m. and 2 p.m., then a chance of showers and thunderstorms after 2 p.m. Rainfall amounts less than a tenth of an inch. Highs in the mid-80s. Southwest winds around 5 miles an hour, increasing to west 10 to 15 miles an hour in the afternoon. Chance of rain 50%. Monday night, mostly cloudy. A chance of showers and thunderstorms through midnight, then showers likely and a slight chance of thunderstorms after midnight. Rainfall amounts around a tenth of an inch. Lows in the upper 60s. West winds 5 to 10 miles an hour with gusts up to 25 miles an hour. Chance of rain 70%. Here is the latest National Weather Service forecast for Cambria County, including the city of Johnstown. Tonight, partly cloudy through 10 p.m., then becoming mostly cloudy. A chance of